spotters forecast from Kitchen Point to Point Pinos out to 10 nautical miles. Small craft advisory in effect through late Thursday night for tonight. Northwest wind 15 to 25 knots, easing to 10 to 50 knots after midnight. Seas 5 to 7 feet. Wave detail, northwest 16 to 8 seconds. For Thursday, northwest wind 15 to 20 knots, rising to 20 to 25 knots with gusts up to 35 knots in the afternoon. Seas 5 to 7 feet. Wave detail, northwest 7 feet at 9 seconds. For Thursday night, northwest wind 20 to 25 knots, easing to 15 to 20 knots after midnight. Seas 5 to 8 feet. Wave detail, northwest 7 feet at 8 seconds and south 2 feet at 15 seconds. Semi-sunset and tidal information for the San Francisco Bay Area for Wednesday, July 15th. The sunset tonight, 8:31 p.m. The sunrise tomorrow, 6:01 a.m. The sunset tomorrow, 8:30 p.m. Tidal data at the Golden Gate for the afternoon and evening hours today and the morning hours of tomorrow. High tide, 02:05 p.m. at 5.20 feet. Low tide, 6:43 p.m. at 2.61 feet. High tide, 12:48 p.m. at 6.75 feet. Low tide, 7:36 p.m. at minus 125 feet. Here are the buoy observations for 5 p.m. Pacific Daylight Time. An offshore buoy 6 wind north at 14 knots, pressure 1,027.9 millibars. An offshore buoy 59 winds northwest at 10 knots, water temperature 67, pressure 1,022.1 millibars. At buoy 14 near Point Arena, winds northwest at 14 knots, water temperature 54, pressure 1,016.4 millibars. At buoy 13 near Bodega Bay, winds northwest at 23 knots, gusting to 29, pressure 1,013.3 millibars. At Point Reyes, wave rider, buoy water temperature 56, sea 7 feet, every 7 seconds. At San Francisco Bar, buoy water temperature 58, seas 5 feet, every 14 seconds. At San Francisco Bay, winds northwest at 60 knots, water temperature 56, pressure 1,014.0 millibars. At Half Moon Bay, buoy winds northwest 14 knots, water temperature 58, pressure 1,015.2 millibars, seas 5 feet, every 7 seconds. At Monterey, buoy winds northwest at 25 knots, gusting to 29, water temperature 60, pressure 1,013.6 millibars. At Pointzer, wave rider, buoy water temperature 60, seas 6 feet, every 8 seconds. At Cape San Martin, buoy winds northwest at 23 knots, gusting to 29, water temperature 61, pressure 1,012.6 millibars. Synopsis for the Central California coast and bays, including the Monterey Bay, Greater Farallon, and Cordell Bank National Marine Sanctuaries. Moderate to strong gusty wind across the coastal waters and bays will produce hazardous conditions for small craft through much of the week. Gale force gusts are expected along the coastal jet regions of Point Reyes and Point Sur. Moderate to rough seas will prevail through Friday. The marine forecast for San Pablo Bay, Susum Bay, the West Delta, and the San Francisco Bay north of the Bay Bridge. Small craft advisory in effect until 9 p.m. Pacific Daylight Time this evening. For tonight, west wind 15 to 25 knots, becoming southwest 10 to 15 knots. For Thursday, southwest wind 10 to 15 knots. For Thursday night, southwest wind 10 to 15 knots. The marine forecast for Monterey Bay. Small craft advisory in effect until 9 p.m. Pacific Daylight Time this evening. Small craft advisory in effect from Thursday morning through Thursday afternoon. For tonight, northwest wind 10 to 20 knots with gusts to 25 knots, easing to 5 to 10 knots after midnight. Strongest wind over the outer bay. Seas 3 to 5 feet. Wave detail, northwest 5 feet at 8 seconds. For Thursday, northwest wind 5 to 10.
to 10 nautical miles. Small craft advisory in effect through late Thursday night. Tonight, northwest wind 20 to 25 knots with gusts up to 35 knots, easing to 15 to 20 knots after midnight. See 6 to 19 wave detail. Northwest 8 feet at 7 seconds and south 2 feet at 12 seconds. Thursday, northwest wind 20 to 25 knots, gusts up to 35 knots in the afternoon. See 6 to 8 feet wave detail. Northwest 8 feet at 8 seconds. Thursday night, northwest wind 20 to 25 knots with gusts up to 35 knots, easing to 15 to 20 knots after midnight. See 7 to 9 feet wave detail. Northwest 8 feet at 8 seconds and south 2 feet at 15 seconds. The coastal waters forecast from Point Arena to Point Reyes 10 to 60 nautical miles offshore. Small craft advisory in effect through Friday morning. Tonight, northwest wind 20 to 25 knots, sea 7 to 9 feet wave detail. Northwest 8 feet at 8 seconds and south 2 feet at 12 seconds. Thursday, northwest wind 20 to 25 knots, sea 7 to 8 feet wave detail. Northwest 8 feet at 8 seconds. Thursday night, northwest wind 20 to 25 knots, sees 8 to 10 feet wave detail. Northwest 9 feet at 8 seconds and south 2 feet at 15 seconds. San Francisco bar forecast. In the deep water channel, mixed seas of 3 to 5 feet at 14 seconds. Across the bar, swell can be more than twice as high across the bar than surrounding waters. Waves are also more prone to break, particularly during strong ebb currents. Maximum ebb current of 1.8 knots at 6, 22 p.m. Wednesday and 3.6 knots at 6, 20 a.m. Thursday. The coastal waters forecast from Point Pinos to Point Piedras lunges out to 10 nautical miles. Small craft advisory in effect through Thursday morning. Gale warning in effect from Thursday morning through Thursday evening. Tonight, northwest wind 20 to 25 knots, gusts up to 35 knots after midnight. Sea 6 to 8 feet wave detail. Northwest 7 feet at 8 seconds. Thursday, northwest wind 20 to 25 knots with gusts up to 35 knots. Sea 6 to 8 feet wave detail. Northwest 7 feet at 9 seconds. Thursday night, northwest wind 20 to 25 knots, gusts up to 35 knots in the evening. Sea 7 to 9 feet wave detail. Northwest 8 feet at 8 seconds and south 2 feet at 15 seconds. The coastal waters forecast from Pigeon Point to Point Pinos 10 to 60 nautical miles offshore. Small craft advisory in effect through Friday morning. Tonight, northwest wind 15 to 25 knots, sea 7 to 8 feet wave detail. Northwest 8 feet at 8 seconds and south 2 feet at 12 seconds. Thursday, northwest wind 15 to 25 knots, sea 7 to 8 feet wave detail. Northwest 8 feet at 9 seconds. Thursday night, northwest wind 15 to 25 knots, sees 8 to 9 feet wave detail. Northwest 9 feet at 9 seconds through south 2 feet at 15 seconds. The offshore waters forecast for the following marine location: Point Arena to Pigeon Point between 60 nautical miles.

15 to 20 knots. Sea 6 to 7 feet. Saturday night, north to northwest winds 15 to 20 knots. Sea 6 to 8 feet. Sun, north to northwest winds 15 to 20 knots. Sea 7 to 8 feet. Sunday night, north to northwest winds 15 to 20 knots. Sea 7 to 8 feet. Monday, north to northwest winds 10 to 15 knots. Sea 7 to 8 feet. Monday night, north to northwest winds 10 to 15 knots. Sea 6 to 8 feet. The offshore waters forecast for the following marine location: Pigeon Point to Point Pedro's Blanco is between 60 nautical miles and 150 nautical miles offshore. Evening 2, 31 p.m. Pacific Daylight Time. Tonight, northwest winds 15 to 25 knots. Sea 6 to 8 feet. Thursday, northwest winds 15 to 25 knots. Sea 6 to 8 feet. Thursday night, northwest winds 20 to 25 knots. Sea 6 to 9 feet. Friday, northwest winds 15 to 25 knots. Sea 7 to 9 feet. Friday night, northwest winds 15 to 20 knots. Sea 6 to 8 feet. Saturday, northwest winds 15 to 20 knots, becoming north to northwest 10 to 15 knots. Sea 6 to 7 feet. Saturday night, north to northwest winds 15 to 20 knots. Sea 6 to 7 feet. Sun, north to northwest winds 15 to 20 knots, becoming northwest 10 to 15 knots. Sea 6 to 8 feet. Sunday night, northwest winds 10 to 15 knots. Sea 7 to 8 feet. Monday, north to northwest winds 10 to 15 knots, diminishing to 5 to 10 knots. Sea 6 to 7 feet. Monday night, north to northwest wind 5 to 10 knots, becoming northwest 10 to 15 knots. Sea 6 to 8 feet. The following is an important weather message from the National Weather Service. Issued at 3:39 a.m. Pacific Daylight Time. Coastal flood advisory remains in effect until 4 a.m. Pacific Daylight Time Thursday. What? Up to 1.5 feet of inundation above ground level is possible in low-lying areas near shorelines and tidal waterways. Where? Bayshore locations along the San Francisco and San Pablo Bays. When? Until 4 a.m. Pacific Daylight Time Thursday. Impacts, flooding of lawns, parks, and roads with only isolated road closures expected. Additional details at the San Francisco tidal gauge. High tide is expected to be 1.5 feet above normal, 7.3 feet mean lower low water at 12:48 p.m. 7:16. These predictions include both astronomical tides of roughly 3 to 6 inches of additional water, mainly from a combination of thermal expansion and accumulated sea level rise since the tidal datum was established 1983-2001. High tide varies up 90 minutes earlier or later along the Pacific coast and through the San Francisco Bay, respectively. If travel is required, allow extra time as some roads may be closed. Do not drive around barricades or through water of unknown depth. Take the necessary actions to protect flood-prone property. The coastal waters forecast from Point Reyes to Pigeon Point out to 10 nautical miles. Small craft advisory in effect through late Thursday night. For tonight, northwest wind 15 to 25 knots. Sea 6 to 9 feet. Wave detail, northwest 7 feet and 8 seconds. For Thursday, northwest wind 15 to 25 knots, rising to 20 to 25 knots in the afternoon. Seas 5 to 8 feet. Wave detail, northwest 7 feet and 8 seconds. For Thursday night, northwest wind 15 to 25 knots, easing to 15 to 20 knots after midnight. Seas 6 to 9 feet. Wave detail, northwest 8 feet at 9 seconds and southwest 2 feet at 15 seconds. The coastal waters forecast from Pigeon Point to Point Pinos out to 10 nautical miles. Small craft advisory in effect through late Thursday night. For tonight, northwest wind 15 to
with gusts up to 35 knots in the afternoon. Seas 5 to 7 feet. Wind detail, northwest 17 at 9 seconds. For Thursday night, northwest wind 20 to 25 knots, easing to 15 to 20 knots after midnight. Seas 5 to 8 feet. Wind detail, northwest 7 feet at 8 seconds and south 2 feet at 15 seconds. Sunrise, sunset, and tidal information for the San Francisco Bay Area for Wednesday, July 15th. The sunset tonight, 8:31 p.m. The sunrise tomorrow, 6:01 a.m. The sunset tomorrow, 8:30 p.m. Tidal data at the Golden Gate for the afternoon and evening hours today and the morning hours of tomorrow. High tide, 02:05 p.m. at 5.20 feet. Low tide, 6:43 p.m. at 2.61 feet. High tide, 12:48 a.m. at 6.75 feet. Low tide, 7:36 p.m. at minus 125 feet. Here are the buoy observations for 5 p.m. Pacific Daylight Time. An offshore buoy 6 winds north at 14 knots, pressure 1,027.9 millibars. An offshore buoy 59, winds northwest 10 knots, water temperature 67, pressure 1,022.1 millibars, sea is 3 feet every 9 seconds. And buoy 14 near Point Arena, winds northwest at 14 knots, water temperature 54, pressure 1,016.4 millibars. And buoy 13 near Bodega Bay, winds northwest at 23 knots, gusting to 27, pressure 1,013.3 millibars, swell 8 feet every 6 seconds. At Point Reyes, wave rider, buoy water temperature 56, sea 7 feet every 7 seconds. At San Francisco Bar, buoy water temperature 58, seas 5 feet every 14 seconds. At San Francisco Bay, winds northwest at 60 knots, water temperature 56, pressure 1,014.0 millibars. At Half Moon Bay, buoy winds northwest 14 knots, water temperature 58, pressure 1,015.2 millibars, seas 5 feet every 7 seconds. At Monterey Bay, buoy winds northwest 23 knots, gusting to 27, water temperature 60, pressure 1,013.4 millibars, seas 6 feet every 8 seconds. At Oyster, wave rider, buoy water temperature 60, seas 6 feet every 8 seconds. At Cape San Martin, buoy winds northwest at 23 knots, gusting to 29, water temperature 61, pressure 1,012.6 millibars. Synopsis for the Central California coast and bays, including the Monterey Bay, Greater Cerrillos, and Cordell Bank National Marine Sanctuary. Moderate to strong gusty wind across the coastal waters and bays will produce hazardous conditions for small craft through much of the week. Gale force gusts are expected along the coastal jet regions of Point Reyes and Point Sur. Moderate to rough seas will prevail through Friday. The marine forecast for San Pablo Bay, Susan Bay, the West Delta, and the San Francisco Bay north of the Bay Bridge. Small craft advisory in effect until 9 p.m. Pacific Daylight Time this evening for tonight. West wind 15 to 25 knots, becoming southwest 10 to 15 knots. For Thursday, southwest wind 10 to 15 knots. For Thursday night, southwest wind 10 to 15 knots. The marine forecast for Monterey Bay. Small craft advisory in effect until 9 p.m. Pacific Daylight Time this evening. Small craft advisory in effect from Thursday morning through Thursday afternoon for tonight. Northwest wind 10 to 20 knots with gusts

5 feet at 9 seconds. For Thursday night, west wind 15 to 20 knots, becoming northwest 10 to 15 knots after midnight. Seas 4 to 6 feet. Wave detail, northwest 16 and 8 seconds. The coastal waters forecast from Point Arena to Point Reyes out to 10 nautical miles. Small craft advisory in effect through late Thursday night. Tonight, northwest wind 20 to 25 knots with gusts up to 35 knots, easing to 15 to 20 knots after midnight. Seas 6 to 19, wave detail, northwest 8 feet at 7 seconds and south 2 feet at 12 seconds. Thursday, northwest wind 20 to 25 knots, gusts up to 35 knots in the afternoon. Seas 6 to 8 feet, wave detail, northwest 8 feet at 8 seconds. Thursday night, northwest wind 20 to 25 knots with gusts up to 35 knots, easing to 15 to 20 knots after midnight. Sea 7 to 9 feet wave detail, northwest 8 feet at 8 seconds and south 2 feet at 15 seconds. The coastal waters forecast from Point Arena to Point Reyes 10 to 16 nautical miles offshore. Small craft advisory in effect through Friday morning. Tonight, northwest wind 20 to 25 knots, sea 7 to 9 feet wave detail, northwest 8 feet at 8 seconds and south 2 feet at 12 seconds. Thursday, northwest wind 20 to 25 knots, sea 7 to 8 feet wave detail, northwest 8 feet at 8 seconds. Thursday night, northwest wind 20 to 25 knots, sea 8 to 10 feet wave detail, northwest 9 feet at 8 seconds and south 2 feet at 15 seconds. San Francisco Bar forecast. In the deep water channel, mixed seas of 3 to 5 feet at 14 seconds. Across the bar, swell can be more than twice as high across the bar than surrounding waters. Waves are also more prone to break, particularly during strong head currents. Maximum head current of 1.8 knots at 6, 22 p.m. Wednesday and 3.6 knots at 6, 20 p.m. Thursday. 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This broadcast originates from the National Weather Service Office located in Monterey, California, and serves the coastal marine waters, including San Francisco and Monterey Bay. The coastal waters forecast from Point Pinos to Point Quebras runs out to 10 nautical miles. Small craft advisory in effect through Thursday morning. Gale warning in effect from Thursday morning through Thursday evening. Tonight, northwest wind 20 to 25 knots, gusts up to 35 knots after midnight. Sea 6 to 8 feet wave detail, northwest 7 feet at 8 seconds. Thursday, northwest wind 20 to 25 knots with gusts up to 35 knots, sea 6 to 8 feet wave detail, northwest 7 feet at 9 seconds. Thursday night, northwest wind 20 to 25 knots, gusts up to 35 knots in the evening. Sea 7 to 9 feet wave detail, northwest 8 feet at 8 seconds and south 2 feet at 15 seconds. The coastal waters forecast from Pigeon Point to Point Pinos 10 to 16 nautical miles offshore. Small craft advisory in effect through Friday morning. Tonight, northwest wind 15 to 25 knots, sea 7 to 8 feet wave detail, northwest 8 feet at 8 seconds and south 2 feet at 12 seconds. Thursday, northwest wind 15 to 25 knots, sea 7 to 8 feet wave detail, northwest 8 feet at 9 seconds. Thursday night, northwest wind 15 to 25 knots, sea 8 to 9 feet wave detail, northwest 9 feet at 9 seconds and south 2 feet at 15 seconds. The offshore waters forecast for the following marine location: Point Arena to Pigeon Point between 60 nautical miles and 150 nautical miles offshore. Seated at 2:31 p.m. Pacific Daylight Time. Tonight, north to northwest winds 15 to 25 knots. Seas 5

6 to 7 feet. Saturday, north to northwest winds 15 to 20 knots. Seas 6 to 7 feet. Saturday night, north to northwest winds 15 to 20 knots. Seas 6 to 8 feet. Sun, north to northwest winds 15 to 20 knots. Seas 7 to 8 feet. Sunday night, north to northwest winds 15 to 20 knots. Seas 7 to 8 feet. Monday, north to northwest winds 10 to 15 knots. Seas 7 to 8 feet. Monday night, north to northwest winds 10 to 15 knots. Seas 6 to 8 feet. The offshore waters forecast for the following marine location: Pigeon Point to Point Cabras, winds of between 60 nautical miles and 150 nautical miles offshore. Eastern at 2:31 p.m. Pacific Daylight Time. Tonight, northwest winds 15 to 25 knots. Seas 6 to 8 feet. Thursday, northwest winds 15 to 25 knots. Seas 6 to 8 feet. Thursday night, northwest winds 20 to 25 knots. Seas 6 to 9 feet. Friday, northwest winds 15 to 25 knots. Seas 7 to 9 feet. Friday night, northwest winds 15 to 20 knots. Seas 6 to 8 feet. Saturday, northwest winds 15 to 20 knots, becoming north to northwest 10 to 15 knots. Seas 6 to 7 feet. Saturday night, north to northwest winds 15 to 20 knots. Seas 6 to 7 feet. Sun, north to northwest winds 15 to 20 knots, becoming northwest 10 to 15 knots. Seas 6 to 8 feet. Sunday night, northwest winds 10 to 15 knots. Seas 7 to 8 feet. Monday, north to northwest winds 10 to 15 knots, diminishing to 5 to 10 knots. Seas 6 to 7 feet. Monday night, north to northwest winds 5 to 10 knots, becoming northwest 10 to 15 knots. Seas 6 to 8 feet. The following is an important weather message from the National Weather Service. Issued at 3:39 a.m. Pacific Daylight Time. Coastal flood advisory remains in effect until 4 a.m. Pacific Daylight Time Thursday. What? Up to 1.5 feet of inundation above ground level is possible in low-lying areas near shorelines and tidal waterways. Where? Bayshore locations along the San Francisco and San Pablo Bays. When? Until 4 a.m. Pacific Daylight Time Thursday. Impacts, flooding of lawns, parks, and roads with only isolated road closures expected. Additional details at the San Francisco tidal gauge. High tide is expected to be 1.5 feet above normal, 7.3 feet with lower low water at 12:48 a.m. 7:16. These predictions include both astronomical tides of roughly 3 to 6 inches, additional water mainly from a combination of thermal expansion and accumulated sea level rise since the tidal datum was established 1983-2001. High tide varies up to 90 minutes earlier or later along the Pacific coast and through the San Francisco Bay, respectively. If travel is required, allow extra time as some roads may be closed. Do not drive around barricades or through water of unknown depth. Take the necessary actions to protect flood-prone property. The coastal waters forecast from Point Reyes to Pigeon Point out to 10 nautical miles. Small craft advisory in effect through late Thursday night. For tonight, northwest wind 15 to 25 knots. Seas 6 to 9 feet.

sunset and tidal information for the San Francisco Bay Area for Wednesday, July 15th. The sunset tonight, 8:31 p.m. The sunrise tomorrow, 6:01 a.m. The sunset tomorrow, 8:30 p.m. Tidal data at the Golden Gate for the afternoon and evening hours today and the morning hours of tomorrow. High tide, 02:05 p.m. at 5.20 feet. Low tide, 6:43 p.m. at 2.61 feet. High tide, hours of tomorrow. High tide, 02:05 p.m. at 5.20 feet. Low tide, 6:43 p.m. at 2.61 feet. High tide, 12:48 p.m. at 6.75 feet. Low tide, 7:36 p.m. at -125 feet. Here are the buoy observations for 5 p.m. Pacific Daylight Time. An offshore buoy 6 winds north at 14 knots, pressure 1,027.9 millibars. An offshore buoy 59, wind northwest 10 knots, water temperature 67, pressure 1,022.1 millibars, sea at 3 feet every 9 seconds. At buoy 14 near Point Arena, winds northwest at 14 knots, water temperature 54, pressure 1,016.4 millibars. At buoy 13 near Bodega Bay, winds northwest at 23 knots, gusting to 27, pressure 1,013.3 millibars, swelling feet every 6 seconds. At Point Reyes, wave rider, buoy water temperature 56, sea 7 feet every 7 seconds. At San Francisco Bar Buoy, water temperature 58, seas 5 feet every 14 seconds. At San Francisco Buoy, winds northwest at 60 knots, water temperature 56, pressure 1,014.0 millibars. At Half Moon Bay Buoy, winds northwest 14 knots, water temperature 58, pressure 1,015.2 millibars, seas 5 feet every 7 seconds. At Monterey Bay Buoy, winds northwest 23 knots, gusting to 27, water temperature 60, pressure 1,013.4 millibars, seas 6 feet every 8 seconds. At Pointzer, wave rider buoy water temperature 60, seas 6 feet every 8 seconds. At Cape San Martin Buoy, winds northwest at 23 knots, gusting to 29, water temperature 61, pressure 1,012.6 millibars. Synopsis for the Central California coast and bays, including the Monterey Bay, Greater Faroes, and Cordell Bank National and Marine Sanctuaries. Moderate to strong gusty wind across the coastal waters and bays will produce hazardous conditions for small crafts for much of the week. Gale force gusts are expected along the coastal jet regions of Point Reyes and Point Sur. Moderate to rough seas will prevail through Friday. The marine forecast for San Pablo Bay, Susan Bay, the West Delta, and the San Francisco Bay north of the Bay Bridge. Small craft advisory in effect until 9 p.m. Pacific Daylight Time this evening for tonight. West wind 15 to 25 knots, becoming southwest 10 to 15 knots. For Thursday, southwest wind 10 to 15 knots. For Thursday night, southwest wind 10 to 15 knots. The marine forecast for Monterey Bay. Small craft advisory in effect until 9 p.m. Pacific Daylight Time this evening. Small craft advisory in effect from Thursday morning through Thursday afternoon. For tonight, northwest wind 10 to 20 knots with gusts to 25 knots, easing to 5 to 10 knots after midnight. Strongest wind over

4 to 6. Wind detail, northwest 16 to 8 seconds. The coastal waters forecast from Point Arena to Point Reyes out to 10 nautical miles. Small craft advisory in effect through late Thursday night. Tonight, northwest wind 20 to 25 knots with gusts up to 35 knots, easing to 15 to 20 knots after midnight. Seas 6 to 9 feet, wave detail, northwest 8 feet at 7 seconds and south 2 feet at 12 seconds. Thursday, northwest wind 20 to 25 knots, gusts up to 35 knots in the afternoon. Seas 6 to 8 feet, wave detail, northwest 8 feet at 8 seconds. Thursday night, northwest wind 20 to 25 knots with gusts up to 35 knots, easing to 15 to 20 knots after midnight. Sea 7 to 9 feet wave detail, northwest 8 feet at 8 seconds and south 2 feet at 15 seconds. The coastal waters forecast from Point Arena to Point Reyes 10 to 16 nautical miles offshore. Small craft advisory in effect through Friday morning. Tonight, northwest wind 20 to 25 knots, sea 7 to 9 feet wave detail, northwest 8 feet at 8 seconds and south 2 feet at 12 seconds. Thursday, northwest wind 20 to 25 knots, sea 7 to 8 feet wave detail, northwest 8 feet at 8 seconds. Thursday night, northwest wind 20 to 25 knots, sea 8 to 10 feet wave detail, northwest 9 feet at 8 seconds and south 2 feet at 15 seconds. Our forecast. In the deep water channel, mixed seas of 3 to 5 feet at 14 seconds. Across the bar, swell can be more than twice as high across the bar than surrounding waters. Waves are also more prone to break, particularly during strong ebb currents. Maximum ebb current of 1.8 knots at 6, 22 p.m. Wednesday and 3.6 knots at 6, 20 a.m. Thursday. The coastal waters forecast from Point Pinos to Point Piedras blunts out to 10 nautical miles. Small craft advisory in effect through Thursday morning. Gale warning in effect from Thursday morning through Thursday evening. Tonight, northwest wind 20 to 25 knots, gusts up to 35 knots after midnight. Sea 6 to 8 feet wave detail, northwest 7 feet at 8 seconds. Thursday, northwest wind 20 to 25 knots with gusts up to 35 knots, sea 6 to 8 feet wave detail, northwest 7 feet at 9 seconds. Thursday night, northwest wind 20 to 25 knots, gusts up to 35 knots in the evening. Sea 7 to 9 feet wave detail, northwest 8 feet at 8 seconds and south 2 feet at 15 seconds. The coastal waters forecast from Pigeon Point to Point Pinos 10 to 16 nautical miles offshore. Small craft advisory in effect through Friday morning. Tonight, northwest wind 15 to 25 knots, sea 7 to 8 feet wave detail, northwest 8 feet at 8 seconds and south 2 feet at 12 seconds. Thursday, northwest wind 15 to 25 knots, sea 7 to 8 feet wave detail, northwest 8 feet at 9 seconds. Thursday night, northwest wind 15 to 25 knots, sea 8 to 9 feet wave detail, northwest 9 feet at 9 seconds and south 2 feet at 15 seconds. The offshore waters forecast for the following marine location: Point Arena to Pigeon Point between 60 nautical miles and 150 nautical miles offshore. Issued at 2:31 p.m. Pacific Daylight Time. Tonight, north to northwest winds 15 to 25 knots. Seas 5 to 8 feet. Thursday, north to northwest winds 15 to 25 knots.

South Shore. Eastern at 2:31 p.m. Pacific Daylight Time. Tonight, northwest wind 15 to 25 knots. Sea 6 to 8 feet. Thursday, northwest wind 15 to 25 knots. Sea 6 to 8 feet. Thursday night, northwest wind 20 to 25 knots. Sea 6 to 9 feet. Friday, northwest wind 15 to 25 knots. Sea 7 to 9 feet. Friday night, northwest wind 15 to 20 knots. Sea 6 to 8 feet. Saturday, northwest wind 15 to 20 knots, becoming north to northwest 10 to 15 knots. Sea 6 to 7 feet. Saturday night, north to northwest wind 15 to 20 knots. Sea 6 to 7 feet. Sun, north to northwest wind 15 to 20 knots, becoming northwest 10 to 15 knots. Sea 6 to 8 feet. Sunday night, northwest wind 10 to 15 knots. Sea 7 to 8 feet. Monday, north to northwest wind 10 to 15 knots, diminishing to 5 to 10 knots. Sea 6 to 7 feet. Monday night, north to northwest wind 5 to 10 knots, becoming northwest 10 to 15 knots. Sea 6 to 8 feet. The following is an important weather message from the National Weather Service. Issued at 3:39 a.m. Pacific Daylight Time. Coastal flood advisory remains in effect until 4 a.m. Pacific Daylight Time Thursday. What? Up to 1.5 feet of inundation above ground level is possible in low-lying areas near shorelines and tidal waterways. Where? Bayshore locations along the San Francisco and San Pablo Bays. When? Until 4 a.m. Pacific Daylight Time Thursday. Impacts, flooding of lawns, parks, and roads with only isolated road closures expected. Additional details at the San Francisco tidal gauge. High tide is expected to be 1.5 feet above normal, 7.3 feet mean lower low water at 12:48 a.m. 7:16. These predictions include both astronomical tides of roughly 3 to 6 inches of additional water, mainly from a combination of thermal expansion and accumulated sea level rise since the tidal datum was established 1983-2001. High tide varies up 90 minutes earlier or later along the Pacific coast and through the San Francisco Bay, respectively. If travel is required, allow extra time as some roads may be closed. Do not drive around barricades or through water of unknown depths. Take the necessary actions to protect flood-prone property. The coastal waters forecast from Point Reyes to Pigeon Point out to 10 nautical miles. Small craft advisory in effect through late Thursday night. For tonight, northwest wind 15 to 25 knots. Sea 6 to 9 feet. Wave detail, northwest 7 feet at 8 seconds. For Thursday, northwest wind 15 to 25 knots, rising to 20 to 25 knots in the afternoon. Seas 5 to 8 feet. Wave detail, northwest 7 feet at 8 seconds. For Thursday night, northwest wind 15 to 25 knots, easing to 15 to 20 knots after midnight. Seas 6 to 9 feet. Wave detail, northwest 8 feet at 9 seconds and southwest 2 feet at 15 seconds. The coastal waters forecast from Pigeon Point to Point Pinos out to 10 nautical miles. Small craft advisory in effect through late Thursday night. For tonight, northwest wind 15 to 25 knots, easing to 10 to 15 knots after midnight.

7 feet at 9 seconds. For Thursday night, northwest wind 20 to 25 knots, easing to 15 to 20 knots after midnight. Seas 5 to 8 feet. Wave detail, northwest 7 feet at 8 seconds and south 2 feet at 15 seconds. Sunset and tidal information for the San Francisco Bay Area for Wednesday, July 15th. The sunset tonight, 8:31 p.m. The sunrise tomorrow, 6:01 a.m. The sunset tomorrow, 8:30 p.m. Tidal data at the Golden Gate for the afternoon and evening hours today and the morning hours of tomorrow. High tide, 02:05 p.m. at 5.20 feet. Low tide, 6:43 p.m. at 2.61 feet. High tide, 12:48 a.m. at 6.75 feet. Low tide, 7:36 p.m. at minus 125 feet. Here are the buoy observations for 5 p.m. Pacific Daylight Time. An offshore buoy 6 wind north at 14 knots, pressure 1,027.9 millibars. An offshore buoy 59, wind northwest 10 knots, water temperature 67, pressure 1,022.1 millibars, sea of 3 feet every 9 seconds. And buoy 14 at Point Arena, wind northwest at 14 knots, water temperature 54, pressure 1,016.4 millibars. And buoy 13 near Bodega Bay, winds northwest at 23 knots, gusting to 27, pressure 1,013.3 millibars, swell 8 feet every 6 seconds. At Point Reyes, wave rider, buoy water temperature 56, sea 7 feet every 7 seconds. At San Francisco Harbor, buoy water temperature 58, sea 5 feet every 14 seconds. At San Francisco Bay, winds northwest at 60 knots, water temperature 56, pressure 1,014.0 millibars. At Harpoon Bay, buoy winds northwest 14 knots, water temperature 58, pressure 1,015.2 millibars, seas 5 feet every 7 seconds. At Monterey Bay, buoy winds northwest 23 knots, gusting to 27, water temperature 60, pressure 1,013.4 millibars, seas 6 feet every 8 seconds. At Oyster, wave rider buoy water temperature 60, seas 6 feet every 8 seconds. At Cape San Martin, buoy winds northwest at 23 knots, gusting to 29, water temperature 61, pressure 1,012.6 millibars. Synopsis for the Central California Coast and Bays, including the Monterey Bay, Greater Seralos, and Cordell Bank National Marine Sanctuaries. Moderate to strong gusty wind across the coastal waters and bays will produce hazardous conditions for small craft through much of the week. Gale force gusts are expected along the coastal jet reaches of Point Reyes and Point Sur. Moderate to rough seas will prevail through Friday. The marine forecast for San Pablo Bay, Susan Bay, the West Delta, and the San Francisco Bay north of the Bay Bridge. Small craft advisory in effect until 9 p.m. Pacific Daylight Time this evening. For tonight, west wind 15 to 25 knots, becoming southwest 10 to 15 knots. For Thursday, southwest wind 10 to 15 knots. For Thursday night, southwest wind 10 to 15 knots. The marine forecast for Monterey Bay. Small craft advisory in effect until 9 p.m. Pacific Daylight Time this evening. Small craft advisory in effect from Thursday morning through Thursday.

forward jet from Point Arena to Point Reyes out to 10 nautical miles. Small craft advisory in effect through late Thursday night. Tonight, northwest wind 20 to 25 knots with gusts up to 35 knots, easing to 15 to 20 knots after midnight. Seas 6 to 9 feet, wave detail. Northwest 8 feet and 7 seconds, and south 2 feet and 12 seconds. Thursday, northwest wind 20 to 25 knots, gusts up to 35 knots in the afternoon. Seas 6 to 8 feet, wave detail. Northwest 8 feet and 8 seconds. Thursday night. Northwest wind 20 to 25 knots with gusts up to 35 knots, easing to 15 to 20 knots after midnight. Sea 7, 9 feet wave detail. Northwest 8 feet at 8 seconds and south 2 feet at 15 seconds. The coastal waters forecast from Point Arena to Point Reyes 10 to 16 nautical miles offshore. Small craft advisory in effect through Friday morning. Tonight, northwest wind 20 to 25 knots, sea 7, 9 feet wave detail. Northwest 8 feet at 8 seconds and south 2 feet at 12 seconds. Thursday, northwest wind 20 to 25 knots, sea 7 to 8 feet wave detail. Northwest 8 feet at 8 seconds. Thursday night, northwest wind 20 to 25 knots, sea 8 to 10 feet wave detail. Northwest 9 feet at 8 seconds and south 2 feet at 15 seconds. San Francisco bar forecast. In the deep water channel, the seas of 3 to 5 feet at 14 seconds. Across the bar, swell can be more than twice as high across the bar than surrounding waters. Waves are also more prone to break, particularly during strong ebb currents. Maximum ebb currents of 1.8 knots at 6, 22 p.m. Wednesday and 3.6 knots at 6, 20 a.m. Thursday. 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This broadcast originates from the National Weather Service office located in Monterey, California, and serves the coastal marine waters, including San Francisco and Monterey Bay. The coastal waters forecast from Point Pinos to Point Kivas blunt about to 10 nautical miles. Small craft advisory in effect through Thursday morning. Gale warning in effect from Thursday morning through Thursday evening. Tonight, northwest wind 20 to 25 knots, gusts up to 35 knots after midnight. Sea 6 to 8 feet wave detail. Northwest 7 feet at 8 seconds. Thursday, northwest wind 20 to 25 knots with gusts up to 35 knots. Sea 6 to 8 feet wave detail. Northwest 7 feet at 9 seconds. Thursday night, northwest wind 20 to 25 knots, gusts up to 35 knots in the evening. Sea 7 to 9 feet wave detail. Northwest 8 feet at 8 seconds and south 2 feet at 15 seconds. The coastal waters forecast from Kitchen Point to Point Pinos 10 to 16 nautical miles offshore. Small craft advisory in effect through Friday morning. Tonight, northwest wind 15 to 25 knots, sea 7 to 8 feet wave detail. Northwest 8 feet at 8 seconds and south 2 feet at 12 seconds. Thursday, northwest wind 15 to 25 knots, sea 7 to 8 feet wave detail. Northwest 8 feet at 9 seconds. Thursday night, northwest wind 15 to 25 knots, sea 8 to 9 feet wave detail. Northwest 9 feet at 9 seconds and south 2 feet at 15 seconds. The offshore waters forecast for the following marine location: Point Arena to Pigeon Point between 60 nautical miles and 150 nautical miles offshore. Eastern at 2:31 p.m. Pacific Daylight Time. Tonight, north to northwest winds 15 to 25 knots. Seas 5 to 8 feet. Thursday, north to northwest winds 15 to 25 knots. Seas 5 to 8 feet. Thursday night, north to northwest winds 15 to 25 knots. Seas 6 to 9 feet. Friday, north to northwest winds 15 to 25 knots. Seas 6 to 9 feet. Friday night, north to northwest winds 15 to 20 knots.

7 to 8 feet. Sunday night, north to northwest winds 15 to 20 knots. Sea 7 to 8 feet. Monday, north to northwest winds 10 to 15 knots. Sea 7 to 8 feet. Monday night, north to northwest winds 10 to 15 knots. Sea 6 to 8 feet. The offshore waters forecast for the following marine location: Pigeon Point to Point Pedras, one of between 60 nautical miles and 150 nautical miles offshore. Eastern at 2:31 p.m. Pacific Daylight Time. Tonight, northwest winds 15 to 25 knots. Sea 6 to 8 feet. Thursday, northwest winds 15 to 25 knots. Sea 6 to 8 feet. Thursday night, northwest winds 20 to 25 knots. Sea 6 to 9 feet. Friday, northwest winds 15 to 25 knots. Sea 7 to 9 feet. Friday night, northwest winds 15 to 20 knots. Sea 6 to 8 feet. Saturday, northwest winds 15 to 20 knots, becoming north to northwest 10 to 15 knots. Sea 6 to 7 feet. Saturday night, north to northwest winds 15 to 20 knots. Sea 6 to 7 feet. Sun, north to northwest winds 15 to 20 knots, becoming northwest 10 to 15 knots. Sea 6 to 8 feet. Sunday night, northwest winds 10 to 15 knots. Sea 7 to 8 feet. Monday, north to northwest winds 10 to 15 knots, diminishing to 5 to 10 knots. Sea 6 to 7 feet. Monday night, north to northwest winds 5 to 10 knots, becoming northwest 10 to 15 knots. Sea 6 to 8 feet. The following is an important weather message from the National Weather Service. Issued at 3:39 a.m. Pacific Daylight Time. Coastal flood advisory remains in effect until 4 a.m. Pacific Daylight Time Thursday. What? Up to 1.5 feet of inundation above ground level is possible in low-lying areas near shorelines and tidal waterways. Where? Bayshore locations along the San Francisco and San Pablo Bays. When? Until 4 a.m. Pacific Daylight Time Thursday. Impacts, flooding of locks, parks, and roads with only isolated road closures expected. Additional details at the San Francisco tidal gauge. High tide is expected to be 1.5 feet above normal, 7.3 feet in lower low water at 12:48 a.m. 7:16. These predictions include both astronomical tides of roughly 3 to 6 inches of additional water, mainly from a combination of thermal expansion and accumulated sea level rise since the tidal datum was established 1983-2001. High tide varies up 90 minutes earlier or later along the Pacific coast and through the San Francisco Bay, respectively. If travel is required, allow extra time as some roads may be closed. Do not drive around barricades or through water of unknown depth. Take the necessary actions to protect flood-prone property. The coastal waters forecast from Point Reyes to Pigeon Point out to 10 nautical miles. Small craft advisory in effect through late Thursday night. For tonight, northwest wind 15 to 25 knots. Sea 6 to 9 feet. Wave detail, northwest 7 feet and 8 seconds. For Thursday, northwest wind 15 to 25 knots, rising to 20 to 25 knots in the afternoon. Seas 5 to 8 feet. Wave detail, northwest 7 feet and 8 seconds. For Thursday night, northwest wind 15 to 25 knots, easing to 15 to 20 knots after midnight. Seas 6 to 9 feet. Wave detail, northwest 8 feet at 9 seconds and southwest 2 feet at 15 seconds. The coastal waters forecast from Pigeon Point to Point Pinos out to 10 nautical miles. Small craft advisory in effect through late Thursday night. For tonight, northwest wind 15 to 25 knots.

drops after midnight. Seas 5 to 7 feet. Wave detail, northwest 16 to 8 seconds. For Thursday, northwest wind 15 to 20 knots, rising to 20 to 25 knots with gusts up to 35 knots in the afternoon. Seas 5 to 7 feet. Wave detail, northwest 7 feet at 9 seconds. For Thursday night, northwest wind 20 to 25 knots, easing to 15 to 20 knots after midnight. Seas 5 to 8 feet. Wave detail, northwest 7 feet at 8 seconds and south 2 feet at 15 seconds. Semi-sunset and tidal information for the San Francisco Bay Area for Wednesday, July 15th. The sunset tonight, 8:31 p.m. The sunrise tomorrow, 6:01 a.m. The sunset tomorrow, 8:30 p.m. Tidal data at the Golden Gate for the afternoon and evening hours today and the morning hours of tomorrow. High tide, 02:05 p.m. at 5.20 feet. Low tide, 6:43 p.m. at 2.61 feet. High tide, 12:48 p.m. at 6.75 feet. Low tide, 7:36 p.m. at -125 feet. Here are the buoy observations for 6 p.m. Pacific Daylight Time. An offshore buoy 6 winds north at 14 knots, pressure 1,028.0 millibars. An offshore buoy 59 winds northwest at 12 knots, water temperature 67, pressure 1,021.8 millibars. At buoy 14 at Point Arena, winds northwest at 14 knots, water temperature 55, pressure 1,016.0 millibars. At buoy 13 near Bodega Bay, winds northwest at 25 knots, gusting to 31, pressure 1,013.0 millibars. At Point Reyes, wave rider, buoy water temperature 56, sea 7 feet, every 7 seconds. At San Francisco Bar, buoy water temperature 58, sea 5 feet, every 7 seconds. At San Francisco Bay, winds northwest at 60 knots, water temperature 56, pressure 1,013.7 millibars. At Half Moon Bay, buoy winds northwest 14 knots, water temperature 58, pressure 1,014.8 millibars, seas 5 feet, every 8 seconds. At Monterey, buoy winds northwest at 21 knots, gusting to 27, water temperature 60, pressure 1,013.3 millibars. At Pointer, wave rider, buoy water temperature 60, seas 6 feet, every 7 seconds. At Cape San Martin, buoy winds northwest at 21 knots, gusting to 29, water temperature 61, pressure 1,012.5 millibars. Synopsis for the Central California coast and bays, including the Monterey Bay, Greater Seroquel, and Cordell Bank National Marine Sanctuary. Moderate to strong gusty wind across the coastal waters and bays will produce hazardous conditions for small craft through much of the week. Gale force gusts are expected along the coastal jet reaches of Point Reyes and Point Sur. Moderate to rough seas will prevail through Friday. The marine forecast for San Pablo Bay, Susan Bay, the West Delta, and the San Francisco Bay north of the Bay Bridge. Small craft advisory in effect until 9 p.m. Pacific Daylight Time this evening. For tonight, west wind 15 to 25 knots, becoming southwest 10 to 15 knots. For Thursday, southwest wind 10 to 15 knots. For Thursday night, southwest wind 10 to 15 knots. The marine forecast for Monterey Bay. Small craft advisory in effect until 9 p.m. Pacific Daylight Time this evening. Small craft advisory in effect from Thursday morning through Thursday afternoon. For tonight, northwest wind 10 to 20 knots with gusts to 25 knots, easing to 5 to 10 knots after midnight. Strongest wind over the outer bay. Seas 3 to 5 feet. Wave detail, northwest 5 feet at 8 seconds. For Thursday, northwest wind 5 to 10 knots, becoming west 15 to 20 knots in the afternoon. Seas 3 to 5 feet. Wave detail, northwest 5 feet at 9 seconds. For Thursday night, west wind 15 to 20 knots,
from Point Arena to Point Reyes out to 10 nautical miles. Small craft advisory in effect through late Thursday night. Tonight, northwest wind 20 to 25 knots with gusts up to 35 knots, easing to 15 to 20 knots after midnight. Seas 6 to 9 feet, wave detail. Northwest 8 feet at 7 seconds, reach south 2 feet at 12 seconds. Thursday, northwest wind 20 to 25 knots, gusts up to 35 knots in the afternoon. Seas 6 to 8 feet, wave detail. Northwest 8 feet at 8 seconds. Thursday night. Northwest wind 20 to 25 knots with gusts up to 35 knots, easing to 15 to 20 knots after midnight. Sea 7 to 9 feet, wave detail. Northwest 8 feet at 8 seconds and south 2 feet at 15 seconds. The coastal waters forecast from Point Arena to Point Reyes 10 to 60 nautical miles offshore. Small craft advisory in effect through Friday morning. Tonight, northwest wind 20 to 25 knots, sea 7 to 9 feet, wave detail. Northwest 8 feet at 8 seconds and south 2 feet at 12 seconds. Thursday, northwest wind 20 to 25 knots, sea 7 to 8 feet, wave detail. Northwest 8 feet at 8 seconds. Thursday night, northwest wind 20 to 25 knots, sea 8 to 10 feet, wave detail. Northwest 9 feet at 8 seconds and south 2 feet at 15 seconds. San Francisco Bar forecast. In the deep water channel, mixed seas of 3 to 5 feet at 14 seconds. Across the bar, swell can be more than twice as high across the bar than surrounding waters. Waves are also more prone to break, particularly during strong head currents. Maximum head current of 1.8 knots at 6, 22 p.m. Wednesday and 3.6 knots at 6, 20 a.m. Thursday. The coastal waters forecast from Point Pinos to Point Piedras blunts out to 10 nautical miles. Small craft advisory in effect through Thursday morning. Gale warning in effect from Thursday morning through Thursday evening. Tonight, northwest wind 20 to 25 knots, gusts up to 35 knots after midnight. Sea 6 to 8 feet, wave detail. Northwest 7 feet at 8 seconds. Thursday, northwest wind 20 to 25 knots with gusts up to 35 knots, sea 6 to 8 feet, wave detail. Northwest 7 feet at 9 seconds. Thursday night, northwest wind 20 to 25 knots, gusts up to 35 knots in the evening. Sea 7 to 9 feet, wave detail. Northwest 8 feet at 8 seconds and south 2 feet at 15 seconds. The coastal waters forecast from Pigeon Point to Point Pinos 10 to 60 nautical miles offshore. Small craft advisory in effect through Friday morning. Tonight, northwest wind 15 to 25 knots, sea 7 to 8 feet, wave detail. Northwest 8 feet at 8 seconds and south 2 feet at 12 seconds. Thursday, northwest wind 15 to 25 knots, sea 7 to 8 feet, wave detail. Northwest 8 feet at 9 seconds. Thursday night, northwest wind 15 to 25 knots, sea 8 to 9 feet, wave detail. Northwest 9 feet at 9 seconds, reach south 2 feet at 15 seconds. The offshore waters forecast for the following marine location: Point Arena to Pigeon Point between 60 nautical miles and 100.

point-to-point Key West Blunt was between 60 nautical miles and 150 nautical miles offshore. Evening 2, 31 p.m. Pacific Daylight Time. Tonight, northwest wind 60 to 25 knots. Seas 6 to 8 feet. Thursday, northwest wind 15 to 25 knots. Seas 6 to 8 feet. Thursday night, northwest wind 20 to 25 knots. Seas 6 to 9 feet. Friday, northwest wind 15 to 25 knots. Seas 7 to 9 feet. Friday night, northwest wind 15 to 20 knots. Seas 6 to 8 feet. Saturday, northwest wind 15 to 20 knots, becoming north to northwest 10 to 15 knots. Seas 6 to 7 feet. Saturday night, north to northwest wind 15 to 20 knots. Seas 6 to 7 feet. Sun, north to northwest wind 15 to 20 knots, becoming northwest 10 to 15 knots. Seas 6 to 8 feet. Sunday night, northwest wind 10 to 15 knots. Seas 7 to 8 feet. Monday, north to northwest wind 10 to 15 knots, diminishing to 5 to 10 knots. Seas 6 to 7 feet. Monday night, north to northwest wind 5 to 10 knots, becoming northwest 10 to 15 knots. Seas 6 to 8 feet. The following is an important weather message from the National Weather Service. Issued at 3:39 a.m. Pacific Daylight Time. Coast for flood advisory remains in effect until 4 a.m. Pacific Daylight Time Thursday. West, up to 1.5 feet of inundation above ground level is possible in low-lying areas near shorelines and tidal waterways. Where, base or locations along the San Francisco and San Pablo Bays. When, until 4 a.m. Pacific Daylight Time Thursday. Impacts, flooding of lawns, parks, and roads with only isolated road closures expected. Additional details at the San Francisco tidal gauge. High tide is expected to be 1.5 feet above normal, 7.3 feet mean low of low water at 12:48 a.m. 7:16. These predictions include both astronomical tides of roughly 3 to 6 inches of additional water, mainly from a combination of thermal expansion and accumulated sea level rise since the tidal datum was established 1983-2001. High tide varies up 90 minutes earlier or later along the Pacific coast and through the San Francisco Bay, respectively. If travel is required, allow extra time as some roads may be closed. Do not drive around barricades or through water of unknown depth. Take the necessary actions to protect flood-prone property. The coastal waters forecast from Point Reyes to Pigeon Point out to 10 nautical miles. Small craft advisory in effect through late Thursday night. For tonight, northwest wind 15 to 25 knots. Seas 6 to 9 feet. Wave detail, northwest 7 feet at 8 seconds. For Thursday, northwest wind 15 to 25 knots, rising to 20 to 25 knots in the afternoon. Seas 5 to 8 feet. Wave detail, northwest 7 feet at 8 seconds. For Thursday night, northwest wind 15 to 25 knots, easing to 15 to 20 knots after midnight. Seas 6 to 9 feet. Wave detail, northwest 8 feet at 9 seconds and southwest 2 feet at 15 seconds. The coastal waters forecast from Pigeon Point to Point Pinos out to 10 nautical miles. Small craft advisory in effect through late Thursday night. For tonight, northwest wind 15 to 25 knots, easing to 10 to 15 knots after midnight. Seas 5 to 7 feet. Wave detail, northwest 6 feet at 8 seconds. For Thursday, northwest wind

knots, rising to 20 to 25 knots with gusts up to 35 knots in the afternoon. Seas 5 to 7 feet. Wave detail, northwest 7 feet at 9 seconds. For Thursday night, northwest wind 20 to 25 knots, easing to 15 to 20 knots after midnight. Seas 5 to 8 feet. Wave detail, northwest 7 feet at 8 seconds and south 2 feet at 15 seconds. Sunrise, sunset, and tidal information for the San Francisco Bay Area for Wednesday, July 15th. The sunset tonight, 8:31 p.m. The sunrise tomorrow, 6:01 p.m. The sunset tomorrow, 8:30 p.m. Tidal data at the Golden Gate for the afternoon and evening hours today and the morning hours of tomorrow. High tide, 02:05 p.m. at 5.20 feet. Low tide, 6:43 p.m. at 2.61 feet. High tide, 12:48 a.m. at 6.75 feet. Low tide, 7:36 p.m. at -125 feet. Here are the buoy observations for 6 p.m. Pacific Daylight Time. An offshore buoy 6 winds north at 16 knots, pressure 1,027.8 millibars. An offshore buoy 59 winds northwest at 12 knots, water temperature 67, pressure 1,021.8 millibars. At buoy 14 near Point Arena, winds northwest at 14 knots, water temperature 55, pressure 1,016.0 millibars. At buoy 13 near Bodega Bay, winds northwest at 25 knots, gusting to 31, pressure 1,013.0 millibars. At Point Reyes, wave rider, buoy water temperature 56, sea 7 feet, every 7 seconds. At San Francisco, our buoy water temperature 58, seas 5 feet, every 7 seconds. At San Francisco, buoy winds northwest at 70 knots, gusting to 21, pressure 1,013.6 millibars, swell 6 feet, every 7 seconds. At Half Moon Bay, buoy winds northwest 14 knots, water temperature 58, pressure 1,014.8 millibars, seas 5 feet, every 8 seconds. At Monterey, buoy winds northwest at 21 knots, gusting to 27, water temperature 60, pressure 1,013.3 millibars. At Pointer, wave rider, buoy water temperature 60, seas 6 feet, every 7 seconds. At Cape San Martin, buoy winds northwest at 21 knots, gusting to 29, water temperature 61, pressure 1,012.5 millibars. Synopsis for the Central California coast and bays, including the Monterey Bay, Greater Farallones, and Cordell Bank National Marine Sanctuaries. Moderate to strong gusty wind across the coastal waters and bays will produce hazardous conditions for small crafts through much of the week. Gale force gusts are expected along the coastal jet regions of Point Reyes and Point Sur. Moderate to rough seas will prevail through Friday. The marine forecast for San Pablo Bay, Susan Bay, the West Delta, and the San Francisco Bay north of the Bay Bridge. Small craft advisory in effect until 9 p.m. Pacific Daylight Time this evening for tonight. West wind 15 to 25 knots, becoming southwest 10 to 15 knots. For Thursday, southwest wind 10 to 15 knots. For Thursday night, southwest wind 10 to 15 knots. The marine forecast for Monterey Bay. Small craft advisory in effect until 9 p.m. Pacific Daylight Time this evening. Small craft advisory in effect from Thursday morning through Thursday afternoon for tonight. Northwest wind 10 to 20 knots with gusts to 25 knots, easing to 5 to 10 knots after midnight. Strongest wind over the outer bay. Seas 3 to 5 feet. Wave detail, northwest 5 feet at 8 seconds. For Thursday, northwest wind 5 to 10 knots, becoming west 15 to 20 knots in the afternoon. Seas 3 to 5 feet. Wave detail, northwest 5 feet at 9 seconds. For Thursday night, west wind 15 to 20 knots, becoming northwest 10 to 15 knots after midnight. Seas 4 to 6 feet. Wave detail, northwest 60.

waters forecast from Point Arena to Point Reyes out to 10 nautical miles. Small craft advisory in effect through late Thursday night. Tonight, northwest wind 20 to 25 knots with gusts up to 35 knots, easing to 15 to 20 knots after midnight. Seas 6 to 9 feet, wave detail. Northwest 8 feet at 7 seconds, south 2 feet at 12 seconds. Thursday, northwest wind 20 to 25 knots, gusts up to 35 knots in the afternoon. Seas 6 to 8 feet, wave detail. Northwest 8 feet at 8 seconds. Thursday night, northwest wind 20 to 25 knots with gusts up to 35 knots, easing to 15 to 20 knots after midnight. Sea 7 to 9 feet wave detail. Northwest 8 feet at 8 seconds and south 2 feet at 15 seconds. The coastal waters forecast from Point Arena to Point Reyes 10 to 16 nautical miles offshore. Small craft advisory in effect through Friday morning. Tonight, northwest wind 20 to 25 knots, sea 7 to 9 feet wave detail. Northwest 8 feet at 8 seconds and south 2 feet at 12 seconds. Thursday, northwest wind 20 to 25 knots, sea 7 to 8 feet wave detail. Northwest 8 feet at 8 seconds. Thursday night, northwest wind 20 to 25 knots, sea 8 to 10 feet wave detail. Northwest 9 feet at 8 seconds and south 2 feet at 15 seconds. San Francisco bar forecast. In the deep water channel, mixed seas of 3 to 5 feet at 14 seconds. Across the bar, swell can be more than twice as high across the bar than surrounding waters. Waves are also more prone to break, particularly during strong ebb currents. Maximum ebb current of 1.8 knots at 6, 22 p.m. Wednesday and 3.6 knots at 6, 20 a.m. Thursday. 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This broadcast originates from the National Weather Service office located in Monterey, California, and serves the coastal marine waters, including San Francisco and Monterey Bay. The coastal waters forecast from Point Pinos to Point Piedras blunts out to 10 nautical miles. Small craft advisory in effect through Thursday morning. Gale warning in effect from Thursday morning through Thursday evening. Tonight, northwest wind 20 to 25 knots, gusts up to 35 knots after midnight. Sea 6 to 8 feet wave detail. Northwest 7 feet at 8 seconds. Thursday, northwest wind 20 to 25 knots with gusts up to 35 knots, sea 6 to 8 feet wave detail. Northwest 7 feet at 9 seconds. Thursday night, northwest wind 20 to 25 knots, gusts up to 35 knots in the evening. Sea 7 to 9 feet wave detail. Northwest 8 feet at 8 seconds and south 2 feet at 15 seconds. The coastal waters forecast from Pigeon Point to Point Pinos 10 to 60 nautical miles offshore. Small craft advisory in effect through Friday morning. Tonight, northwest wind 15 to 25 knots, sea 7 to 8 feet wave detail. Northwest 8 feet at 8 seconds and south 2 feet at 12 seconds. Thursday, northwest wind 15 to 25 knots, sea 7 to 8 feet wave detail. Northwest 8 feet at 9 seconds. Thursday night, northwest wind 15 to 25 knots, seas 8 to 9 feet wave detail. Northwest 9 feet at 9 seconds and south 2 feet at 15 seconds. The offshore waters forecast for the following marine location: Point Arena to Pigeon Point between 60 nautical miles and 150 nautical miles offshore. Issued at 2:31 p.m. Pacific Daylight Time. Tonight, north to northwest winds 15 to 25 knots, seas 5 to 8 feet. Thursday, north to northwest winds 15 to 25 knots, seas 5 to 8 feet. Thursday night, north to northwest winds 15 to 25 knots, seas 6 to 9 feet. Friday, north to northwest winds 15 to 25 knots, seas 6 to 9 feet. Friday night, north to northwest winds 15 to 20 knots, seas 6 to 7 feet. Saturday, north to northwest winds 15 to 20 knots, seas 6 to 7 feet.
to 8 feet. Monday night, north to northwest winds 10 to 15 knots. Seas 6 to 8 feet. The offshore waters forecast for the following marine location. Pigeon Point to Point Pipas launches between 60 nautical miles and 150 nautical miles offshore. Eastern at 2:31 p.m. Pacific Daylight Time. Tonight, northwest winds 15 to 25 knots. Seas 6 to 8 feet. Thursday, northwest winds 15 to 25 knots. Seas 6 to 8 feet. Thursday night, northwest winds 20 to 25 knots. Seas 6 to 9 feet. Friday, northwest winds 15 to 25 knots. Seas 7 to 9 feet. Friday night, northwest winds 15 to 20 knots. Seas 6 to 8 feet. Saturday, northwest winds 15 to 20 knots, becoming north to northwest 10 to 15 knots. Seas 6 to 7 feet. Saturday night, north to northwest winds 15 to 20 knots. Seas 6 to 7 feet. Sun, north to northwest winds 15 to 20 knots, becoming northwest 10 to 15 knots. Seas 6 to 8 feet. Sunday night, northwest winds 10 to 15 knots. Seas 7 to 8 feet. Monday, north to northwest winds 10 to 15 knots, diminishing to 5 to 10 knots. Seas 6 to 7 feet. Monday night, north to northwest winds 5 to 10 knots, becoming northwest 10 to 15 knots. Seas 6 to 8 feet. The following is an important weather message from the National Weather Service. Issued at 3:39 a.m. Pacific Daylight Time. Coastal flood advisory remains in effect until 4 a.m. Pacific Daylight Time Thursday. What? Up to 1.5 feet of inundation above ground level is possible in low-lying areas near shorelines and tidal waterways. Where? Bayshore locations along the San Francisco and San Pablo Bays. When? Until 4 a.m. Pacific Daylight Time Thursday. Impacts, flooding of lots, parks, and roads with only isolated road closures expected. Additional details at the San Francisco tidal gauge. High tide is expected to be 1.5 feet above normal, 7.3 feet mean lower low water at 12:48 a.m. 7/16. These predictions include both astronomical tides of roughly 3 to 6 inches of additional water, mainly from a combination of thermal expansion and accumulated sea level rise since the tidal datum was established 1983-2001. High tide varies up to 90 minutes earlier or later along the Pacific coast and through the San Francisco Bay, respectively. If travel is required, allow extra time as some roads may be closed. Do not drive around barricades or through water of unknown depth. Take the necessary actions to protect flood-prone property. The coastal waters forecast from Point Reyes to Pigeon Point out to 10 nautical miles. Small craft advisory in effect through late Thursday night. For tonight, northwest wind 15 to 25 knots. Seas 6 to 9 feet. Wave detail, northwest 7 feet at 8 seconds. For Thursday, northwest wind 15 to 25 knots, rising to 20 to 25 knots in the afternoon. Seas 5 to 8 feet. Wave detail, northwest 7 feet at 8 seconds. For Thursday night, northwest wind 15 to 25 knots, easing to 15 to 20 knots after midnight. Seas 6 to 9 feet. Wave detail, northwest 8 feet at 9 seconds and southwest 2 feet at 15 seconds. The coastal waters forecast from Pigeon Point to Point Pinos out to 10 nautical miles. Small craft advisory in effect through late Thursday night. For tonight, northwest wind 15 to 25 knots.

sunset tomorrow, 8:30 p.m. Tidal data at the Golden Gate for the afternoon and evening hours today and the morning hours of tomorrow. High tide, 02:05 p.m. at 5.20 feet. Low tide, 6:43 p.m. at 2.61 feet. High tide, 12:48 a.m. at 6.75 feet. Low tide, 7:36 p.m. at minus 125 feet. Here are the buoy observations for 6 p.m. Pacific Daylight Time. An offshore buoy 6 winds north at 16 knots, pressure 1,027.8 millibars. An offshore buoy 59 winds northwest at 12 knots, water temperature 67, pressure 1,021.8 millibars. At buoy 14 near Point Arena, winds northwest at 14 knots, water temperature 55, pressure 1,016.0 millibars. At buoy 13 near Bodega Bay, winds northwest at 25 knots, gusting to 31, pressure 1,013.0 millibars. At Point Reyes, wave rider buoy, water temperature 56, sea 7 feet, every 7 seconds. At San Francisco, our buoy, water temperature 58, seas 5 feet, every 7 seconds. At San Francisco, buoy, winds northwest at 70 knots, gusting to 21, pressure 1,013.6 millibars, swell 6 feet, every 7 seconds. At Half Moon Bay, buoy, winds northwest 40 knots, water temperature 58, pressure 1,014.8 millibars, seas 5 feet, every 8 seconds. At Monterey, buoy, winds northwest at 21 knots, gusting to 27, water temperature 60, pressure 1,013.3 millibars. At Point Sur, wave rider buoy, water temperature 60, seas 6 feet, every 7 seconds. At Cape San Martin, buoy, winds northwest at 21 knots, gusting to 29, water temperature 61, pressure 1,012.5 millibars. Synopsis for the Central California coast and bays, including the Monterey Bay, Greater Farallones, and Cordell Bank National Marine Sanctuaries. Moderate to strong gusty wind across the coastal waters and bays will produce hazardous conditions for small crafts through much of the week. Gale force gusts are expected along the coastal jet regions of Point Reyes and Point Sur. Moderate to rough seas will prevail through Friday. The marine forecast for San Pablo Bay, Susan Bay, the West Delta, and the San Francisco Bay north of the Bay Bridge. Small craft advisory in effect until 9 p.m. Pacific Daylight Time this evening. For tonight, west wind 15 to 25 knots, becoming southwest 10 to 15 knots. For Thursday, southwest wind 10 to 15 knots. For Thursday night, southwest wind 10 to 15 knots. The marine forecast for Monterey Bay. Small craft advisory in effect until 9 p.m. Pacific Daylight Time this evening. Small craft advisory in effect from Thursday morning through Thursday afternoon. For tonight, northwest wind 10 to 20 knots with gusts to 25 knots, easing to 5 to 10 knots after midnight. Strongest wind over the outer bay. Seas 3 to 5 feet. Wave detail, northwest 5 feet at 8 seconds. For Thursday, northwest wind 5 to 10 knots, becoming west 15 to 20 knots in the afternoon. Seas 3 to 5 feet. Wave detail, northwest 5 feet at 9 seconds. For Thursday night, west wind 15 to 20 knots, becoming northwest 10 to 15 knots after midnight. Seas 4 to 6 feet. Wave detail, northwest 16 to 8 seconds. The coastal waters forecast from Point Arena to Point Reyes out to 10 nautical miles. Small craft advisory in effect through late Thursday night. Tonight, northwest wind 20 to 25 knots with gusts up to 35 knots, easing to 15 to 20 knots after midnight. Seas 6 to 9 feet, wave detail, northwest 8 feet at 7 seconds and south 2 feet at 12 seconds. Thursday, northwest wind 20 to 25 knots, gusts up to 35 knots in the afternoon. Seas 6 to 8 feet, wave detail, northwest 8 feet at 8 seconds. Thursday night, northwest wind 20 to 25 knots with gusts up to 35 knots.

forecast from Point Arena to Point Reyes, 10 to 16 nautical miles offshore. Small craft advisory in effect through Friday morning. Tonight, northwest wind 22-25 knots, sea 7 to 9 feet, wave detail. Northwest 8 feet at 8 seconds and south 2 feet at 12 seconds. Thursday, northwest wind 22-25 knots, sea 7 to 8 feet, wave detail. Northwest 8 feet at 8 seconds. Thursday night, northwest wind 22-25 knots, sea 8 to 10 feet, wave detail. Northwest 9 feet at 8 seconds and south 2 feet at 15 seconds. San Francisco Bar forecast. In the deep water channel, mixed seas of 3 to 5 feet at 14 seconds. Across the bar, swell can be more than twice as high across the bar than surrounding waters. Waves are also more prone to break, particularly during strong head currents. Maximum head current of 1.8 knots at 6, 22 p.m. Wednesday and 3.6 knots at 6, 20 a.m. Thursday. The coastal waters forecast from Point Pinos to Point Piedras blunts out to 10 nautical miles. Small craft advisory in effect through Thursday morning. Gale warning in effect from Thursday morning through Thursday evening. Tonight, northwest wind 22-25 knots, gusts up to 35 knots after midnight. Sea 6 to 8 feet, wave detail. Northwest 7 feet and 8 seconds. Thursday, northwest wind 22-25 knots with gusts up to 35 knots. Sea 6 to 8 feet, wave detail. Northwest 7 feet at 9 seconds. Thursday night, northwest wind 22-25 knots, gusts up to 35 knots in the evening. Sea 7 to 9 feet, wave detail. Northwest 8 feet at 8 seconds and south 2 feet at 15 seconds. The coastal waters forecast from Kitchen Point to Point Pinos, 10 to 60 nautical miles offshore. Small craft advisory in effect through Friday morning. Tonight, northwest wind 15 to 25 knots, sea 7 to 8 feet, wave detail. Northwest 8 feet at 8 seconds and south 2 feet at 12 seconds. Thursday, northwest wind 15 to 25 knots, sea 7 to 8 feet, wave detail. Northwest 8 feet at 9 seconds. Thursday night, northwest wind 15 to 25 knots, sea 8 to 9 feet, wave detail. Northwest 9 feet at 9 seconds and south 2 feet at 15 seconds. The offshore waters forecast for the following marine location: Point Arena to Pigeon Point between 60 nautical miles and 150 nautical miles offshore. Issued at 2:31 p.m. Pacific Daylight Time. Tonight, north to northwest winds 15 to 25 knots, seas 5 to 8 feet. Thursday, north to northwest winds 15 to 25 knots, seas 5 to 8 feet. Thursday night, north to northwest winds 15 to 25 knots, seas 6 to 9 feet. Friday, north to northwest winds 15 to 25 knots, seas 6 to 9 feet. Friday night, north to northwest winds 15 to 20 knots, seas 6 to 7 feet. Saturday, north to northwest winds 15 to 20 knots, seas 6 to 7 feet. Saturday night, north to northwest winds 15 to 20 knots, seas 6 to 8 feet. Sun, north to northwest winds 15 to 20 knots, seas 7 to 8 feet. Sunday night, north to northwest winds 15 to 20 knots, seas 7 to 8 feet. Monday, north to northwest winds 10 to 15 knots, seas 7 to 8 feet. Monday night, north to northwest winds 10 to 15 knots, seas 6 to 8 feet. The offshore waters forecast for the following marine location: Pigeon Point to Point Piedras Blancas between 60 nautical miles and 150 nautical miles offshore. Issued at 2:31 p.m. Pacific Daylight Time. Tonight, northwest winds 15 to 25 knots, seas 6 to 8 feet. Thursday, northwest winds 15 to 25 knots, seas 6 to 8

Winds 20 to 25 knots. Seas 6 to 19. Friday, northwest winds 15 to 25 knots. Seas 7 to 9 feet. Friday night, northwest winds 15 to 20 knots. Seas 6 to 8 feet. Saturday, northwest winds 15 to 20 knots, becoming north to northwest 10 to 15 knots. Seas 6 to 7 feet. Saturday night, north to northwest winds 15 to 20 knots. Seas 6 to 7 feet. Sun, north to northwest winds 15 to 20 knots, becoming northwest 10 to 15 knots. Seas 6 to 8 feet. Sunday night, northwest winds 10 to 15 knots. Seas 7 to 8 feet. Monday, north to northwest winds 10 to 15 knots, diminishing to 5 to 10 knots. Seas 6 to 7 feet. Monday night, north to northwest winds 5 to 10 knots, becoming northwest 10 to 15 knots. Seas 6 to 8 feet. The following is an important weather message from the National Weather Service. Issued at 3:39 a.m. Pacific Daylight Time. Coastal flood advisory remains in effect until 4 a.m. Pacific Daylight Time Thursday. What? Up to 1.5 feet of inundation above ground level is possible in low-lying areas near shorelines and tidal waterways. Where? Bayshore locations along the San Francisco and San Pablo Bays. When? Until 4 a.m. Pacific Daylight Time Thursday. Impacts, flooding of lots, parks, and roads with only isolated road closures expected. Additional details at the San Francisco tidal gauge. High tide is expected to be 1.5 feet above normal 7.3 feet mean low water at 12:48 a.m. 7:16. These predictions include both astronomical tides and roughly 3 to 6 inches of additional water, mainly from a combination of thermal expansion and accumulated sea level rise since the tidal datum was established 1983-2001. High tide varies up 90 minutes earlier or later along the Pacific coast and through the San Francisco Bay, respectively. If travel is required, allow extra time as some roads may be closed. Do not drive around barricades or through water of unknown depth. Take the necessary actions to protect flood-prone property. The coastal waters forecast from Point Reyes to Pigeon Point out to 10 nautical miles. Small craft advisory in effect through late Thursday night. For tonight, northwest wind 15 to 25 knots. Seas 6 to 9 feet. Wave detail, northwest 7 feet at 8 seconds. For Thursday, northwest wind 15 to 25 knots, rising to 20 to 25 knots in the afternoon. Seas 5 to 8 feet. Wave detail, northwest 7 feet at 8 seconds. For Thursday night, northwest wind 15 to 25 knots, easing to 15 to 20 knots after midnight. Seas 6 to 9 feet. Wave detail, northwest 8 feet at 9 seconds and southwest 2 feet at 15 seconds. The coastal waters forecast from Pigeon Point to Point Pinos out to 10 nautical miles. Small craft advisory in effect through late Thursday night. For tonight, northwest wind 15 to 25 knots, easing to 10 to 15 knots after midnight. Seas 5 to 7 feet. Wave detail, northwest 6 feet at 8 seconds. For Thursday, northwest wind 15 to 20 knots, rising to 20 to 25 knots with gusts up to 35 knots in the afternoon. Seas 5 to 7 feet. Wave detail, northwest 7 feet at 9 seconds. For Thursday night, northwest wind 20 to 25 knots, easing to 15 to 20 knots after midnight. Seas 5 to 8 feet. Wave detail, northwest 7 feet at 8 seconds and south 2 feet at 15 seconds. Semi-sunset and tidal information for the San Francisco Bay Area for Wednesday, July 15th. The sunset tonight, 8:31 p.m. The sunrise tomorrow, 6:01 a.m. The sunset tomorrow, 8:30 p.m. Tidal data at the Golden Gate for the afternoon and evening hours today and the morning hours of tomorrow.

tide, 02, 05 p.m. at 5.20 feet. Low tide, 6, 43 p.m. at 2.61 feet. High tide, 12, 48 p.m. at 6.75 feet. Low tide, 7, 36 p.m. at minus 125 feet. Here are the buoy observations for 6 p.m. Pacific Daylight Time. An offshore buoy 6 winds north at 16 knots, pressure 1,027.8 millibars. An offshore buoy 59 winds northwest at 12 knots, water temperature 67, pressure 1,021.8 millibars. And buoy 14 at Point Arena winds northwest at 14 knots, water temperature 55, pressure 1,016.0 millibars. At buoy 13 near Bodega Bay, winds northwest at 25 knots, gusting to 31, pressure 1,013.0 millibars. At Point Reyes, Reed Rider, buoy water temperature 56, sea 7 feet, every 7 seconds. At San Francisco Bar, buoy water temperature 58, seas 5 feet, every 7 seconds. At San Francisco, buoy winds northwest at 70 knots, gusting to 21, pressure 1,013.6 millibars, swell 6 feet, every 7 seconds. At Half Moon Bay, buoy winds northwest 40 knots, water temperature 58, pressure 1,014.8 millibars, seas 5 feet, every 8 seconds. At Monterey, buoy winds northwest at 21 knots, gusting to 27, water temperature 60, pressure 1,013.3 millibars. At Point Sur, Wave Rider, buoy water temperature 60, seas 6 feet, every 7 seconds. At Cape San Martin, buoy winds northwest at 21 knots, gusting to 29, water temperature 61, pressure 1,012.5 millibars. Synopsis for the Central California coast and bays, including the Monterey Bay, Great Farallones, and Cordell Bank National Marine Sanctuaries. Moderate to strong gusting winds across the coastal waters and bays will produce hazardous conditions for small craft through much of the week. Gale force gusts are expected along the coastal jet reaches at Point Reyes and Point Sur. Moderate to rough seas will prevail through Friday. The marine forecast for San Pablo Bay, Susan Bay, the West Delta, and the San Francisco Bay north of the Bay Bridge. Small craft advisory in effect until 9 p.m. Pacific Daylight Time this evening. For tonight, west wind 15 to 25 knots, becoming southwest 10 to 15 knots. For Thursday, southwest wind 10 to 15 knots. For Thursday night, southwest wind 10 to 15 knots. The marine forecast for Monterey Bay. Small craft advisory in effect until 9 p.m. Pacific Daylight Time this evening. Small craft advisory in effect from Thursday morning through Thursday afternoon. For tonight, northwest wind 10 to 20 knots with gusts to 25 knots, easing to 5 to 10 knots after midnight. Strongest wind over the outer bay. Seas 3 to 5 feet. Wave detail, northwest 5 feet at 8 seconds. For Thursday, northwest wind 5 to 10 knots, becoming west 15 to 20 knots in the afternoon. Seas 3 to 5 feet. Wave detail, northwest 5 feet at 9 seconds. For Thursday night, west wind 15 to 20 knots, becoming northwest 10 to 15 knots after midnight. Seas 4 to 6 feet. Wave detail, northwest 6 feet at 8 seconds. The coastal waters forecast from Point Arena to Point Reyes out to 10 nautical miles. Small craft advisory in effect through late Thursday night. Tonight, northwest wind 20 to 25 knots with gusts up to 35 knots, easing to 16 to 20 knots after midnight. Seas 6 to 9 feet, wave detail, northwest 8 feet at 7 seconds and south 2 feet at 12 seconds. Thursday, northwest wind 20 to 25 knots, gusts up to 35 knots in the afternoon. Seas 6 to 8 feet, wave detail, northwest 8 feet at 8 seconds. Thursday night, northwest wind 20 to 25 knots with gusts up to 35 knots,

close-to-water forecast from Point Arena to Point Reyes, 10 to 16 nautical miles offshore. Small craft advisory in effect through Friday morning. Tonight, northwest wind 22-25 knots, sea 7 to 9 feet, wave detail. Northwest 8 feet at 8 seconds and south 2 feet at 12 seconds. Thursday, northwest wind 22-25 knots, sea 7 to 8 feet, wave detail. Northwest 8 feet at 8 seconds. Thursday night, northwest wind 22-25 knots, sea 8 to 10 feet, wave detail. Northwest 9 feet at 8 seconds and south 2 feet at 15 seconds. San Francisco bar forecast. In the deep water channel, mixed seas of 3 to 5 feet at 14 seconds. Across the bar, swell can be more than twice as high across the bar than surrounding waters. Waves are also more prone to break, particularly during strong ebb currents. Maximum ebb current of 1.8 knots at 6, 22 p.m. on Wednesday and 3.6 knots at 6, 20 a.m. Thursday. 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This broadcast originates from the National Weather Service office located in Monterey, California, and serves the coastal marine waters, including San Francisco and Monterey Bay. The coastal waters forecast from Point Pinos to Point Piedras blunts out to 10 nautical miles. Small craft advisory in effect through Thursday morning. Gale warning in effect from Thursday morning through Thursday evening. Tonight, northwest wind 22-25 knots, gusts up to 35 knots after midnight. Sea 6 to 8 feet, wave detail. Northwest 7 feet at 8 seconds. Thursday, northwest wind 22-25 knots with gusts up to 35 knots. Sea 6 to 8 feet, wave detail. Northwest 7 feet at 9 seconds. Thursday night, northwest wind 22-25 knots, gusts up to 35 knots in the evening. Sea 7 to 9 feet, wave detail. Northwest 8 feet at 8 seconds and south 2 feet at 15 seconds. The coastal waters forecast from Pigeon Point to Point Pinos, 10 to 16 nautical miles offshore. Small craft advisory in effect through Friday morning. Tonight, northwest wind 15 to 25 knots, sea 7 to 8 feet, wave detail. Northwest 8 feet at 8 seconds and south 2 feet at 12 seconds. Thursday, northwest wind 15 to 25 knots, sea 7 to 8 feet, wave detail. Northwest 8 feet at 9 seconds. Thursday night, northwest wind 15 to 25 knots, sea 8 to 9 feet, wave detail. Northwest 9 feet at 9 seconds and south 2 feet at 15 seconds. The offshore waters forecast for the following marine location: Point Arena to Pigeon Point between 60 nautical miles and 150 nautical miles offshore. Issued at 2:31 p.m. Pacific Daylight Time. Tonight, north to northwest winds 15 to 25 knots. Seas 5 to 8 feet. Thursday, north to northwest winds 15 to 25 knots. Seas 5 to 8 feet. Thursday night, north to northwest winds 15 to 25 knots. Seas 6 to 9 feet. Friday, north to northwest winds 15 to 25 knots. Seas 6 to 9 feet. Friday night, north to northwest winds 15 to 20 knots. Seas 6 to 7 feet. Saturday, north to northwest winds 15 to 20 knots. Seas 6 to 7 feet. Saturday night, north to northwest winds 15 to 20 knots. Seas 6 to 8 feet. Sun, north to northwest winds 15 to 20 knots. Seas 7 to 8 feet. Sunday night, north to northwest winds 15 to 20 knots. Seas 7 to 8 feet. Monday, north to northwest winds 10 to 15 knots. Seas 7 to 8 feet. Monday night, north to northwest winds 10 to 15 knots. Seas 6 to 8 feet. The offshore waters forecast for the following marine location: Pigeon Point to Point Piedras blunts between 60 nautical miles and 150 nautical miles offshore. Issued at 2:31 p.m. Pacific Daylight Time. Tonight, northwest winds

to 25 knots. Seas 6 to 8 feet. Thursday, northwest winds 15 to 25 knots. Seas 6 to 8 feet. Thursday night, northwest winds 20 to 25 knots. Seas 6 to 9 feet. Friday, northwest winds 15 to 25 knots. Seas 7 to 9 feet. Friday night, northwest winds 15 to 20 knots. Seas 6 to 8 feet. Saturday, northwest winds 15 to 20 knots, becoming north to northwest 10 to 15 knots. Seas 6 to 7 feet. Saturday night, north to northwest winds 15 to 20 knots. Seas 6 to 7 feet. South, north to northwest winds 15 to 20 knots, becoming northwest 10 to 15 knots. Seas 6 to 8 feet. Sunday night, northwest winds 10 to 15 knots. Seas 7 to 8 feet. Monday, north to northwest winds 10 to 15 knots, diminishing to 5 to 10 knots. Seas 6 to 7 feet. Monday night, north to northwest winds 5 to 10 knots, becoming northwest 10 to 15 knots. Seas 6 to 8 feet. The following is an important weather message from the National Weather Service. Issued at 3:39 a.m. Pacific Daylight Time. Coastal flood advisory remains in effect until 4 a.m. Pacific Daylight Time Thursday. What? Up to 1.5 feet of inundation above ground level is possible in low-lying areas near shorelines and tidal waterways. Where? Bayshore locations along the San Francisco and San Pablo Bays. When? Until 4 a.m. Pacific Daylight Time Thursday. Impacts. Flooding of lawns, parks, and roads with only isolated road closures expected. Additional details at the San Francisco tidal gauge. High tide is expected to be 1.5 feet above normal 7.3 feet mean lower low water at 12:48 a.m. 7:16. These predictions include both astronomical tides and roughly 3 to 6 inches of additional water, mainly from a combination of thermal expansion and accumulated sea level rise since the tidal datum was established 1983-2001. High tide varies up 90 minutes earlier or later along the Pacific coast and through the San Francisco Bay, respectively. If travel is required, allow extra time as some roads may be closed. Do not drive around barricades or through water of unknown depth. Take the necessary actions to protect flood-prone property. The coastal waters forecast from Point Reyes to Pigeon Point out to 10 nautical miles. Small craft advisory in effect through late Thursday night for tonight. Northwest wind 15 to 25 knots. Seas 6 to 9 feet. Wave detail, northwest 7 feet at 8 seconds. For Thursday, northwest wind 15 to 25 knots, rising to 20 to 25 knots in the afternoon. Seas 5 to 8 feet. Wave detail, northwest 7 feet at 8 seconds. For Thursday night, northwest wind 15 to 25 knots, easing to 15 to 20 knots after midnight. Seas 6 to 9 feet. Wave detail, northwest 8 feet at 9 seconds and southwest 2 feet at 15 seconds. The coastal waters forecast from Pigeon Point to Point Pinos out to 10 nautical miles. Small craft advisory in effect through late Thursday night for tonight. Northwest wind 15 to 25 knots, easing to 10 to 15 knots after midnight. Seas 5 to 7 feet. Wave detail, northwest 6 feet at 8 seconds. For Thursday, northwest wind 15 to 20 knots, rising to 20 to 25 knots with gusts up to 35 knots in the afternoon. Seas 5 to 7 feet. Wave detail, northwest 7 feet at 9 seconds. For Thursday night, northwest wind 20 to 25 knots, easing to 15 to 20 knots after midnight. Seas 5 to 8 feet. Wave detail, northwest 7 feet at 8 seconds and south 2 feet at 15 seconds. Sunrise, sunset, and tidal information for the San Francisco Bay Area for Wednesday, July 15th. The sunset tonight at 8:31 p.m. The sunrise tomorrow

8:01 a.m. The sunset tomorrow, 8:30 p.m. Tidal data at the Golden Gate for the afternoon and evening hours today and the morning hours of tomorrow. High tide, 02:05 p.m. at 5.20 feet. Low tide, 6:43 p.m. at 2.61 feet. High tide, 12:48 a.m. at 6.75 feet. Low tide, 7:36 a.m. at minus 125 feet. Here are the buoy observations for 7 p.m. Pacific Daylight Time. An offshore buoy 6 wind north at 16 knots, pressure 1,027.9 millibars. An offshore buoy 59 winds northwest at 12 knots, water temperature 66, pressure 1,021.7 millibars. And buoy 14 near Point Arena winds northwest at 10 knots, water temperature 55, pressure 1,015.5 millibars. And buoy 13 near Bodega Bay winds northwest at 25 knots, gusting to 31, pressure 1,012.8 millibars. At Point Reyes Wave Rider, buoy water temperature 56, seas 8 feet every 8 seconds. At San Francisco, our buoy water temperature 58, seas 5 feet every 17 seconds. At San Francisco, buoy winds northwest at 19 knots, gusting to 23, water temperature 56, pressure 1,013.1 millibars. At Half Moon Bay, buoy winds northwest 14 knots, water temperature 58, pressure 1,014.6 millibars, seas 5 feet every 7 seconds. At Monterey, buoy winds northwest at 21 knots, gusting to 25, water temperature 60, pressure 1,013.2 millibars. At Point Sur, wave rider buoy water temperature 59, seas 7 feet every 7 seconds. At Cape San Martin, buoy winds northwest at 21 knots, gusting to 25, water temperature 61, pressure 1,012.2 millibars. Synopsis for the Central California coast and bays, including the Monterey Bay, Great Osceola, and Cordell Beck National Marine Sanctuaries. Moderate to strong gusty wind across the coastal waters and bays will produce hazardous conditions for small craft through much of the week. Gale force gusts are expected along the coastal jet regions of Point Reyes and Point Sur. Moderate to rough seas will prevail through Friday. The marine forecast for San Pablo Bay, Susan Bay, the West Delta, and the San Francisco Bay north of the Bay Bridge. Small craft advisory in effect until 9 p.m. Pacific Daylight Time this evening. For tonight, west wind 15 to 25 knots, becoming southwest 10 to 15 knots. For Thursday, southwest wind 10 to 15 knots. For Thursday night, southwest wind 10 to 15 knots. The marine forecast for Monterey Bay. Small craft advisory in effect until 9 p.m. Pacific Daylight Time this evening. Small craft advisory in effect from Thursday morning through Thursday afternoon. For tonight, northwest wind 10 to 20 knots with gusts to 25 knots, easing to 5 to 10 knots after midnight. Strongest wind over the outer bay. Seas 3 to 5 feet. Wind detail, northwest 5 feet at 8 seconds. For Thursday, northwest wind 5 to 10 knots, becoming west 15 to 20 knots in the afternoon. Seas 3 to 5 feet. Wind detail, northwest 5 feet at 9 seconds. For Thursday night, west wind 15 to 20 knots, becoming northwest 10 to 15 knots after midnight. Seas 4 to 6 feet. Wind detail, northwest 16 to 8 seconds. The coastal waters forecast from Point Arena to Point Reyes out to 10 nautical miles. Small craft advisory in effect through late Thursday night. Tonight, northwest wind 20 to 25 knots with gusts up to 35 knots, easing to 16 to 20 knots after midnight. Seas 6 to 9 feet, wave detail, northwest 18 at 7 seconds and south 2 feet at 12 seconds. Thursday, northwest wind 20 to 25 knots, gusts up to 35 knots in the afternoon. Seas 6 to 8 feet, wave detail, northwest 8 feet at 8 seconds. Thursday night, northwest wind 20 to 25 knots with gusts up.

5 knots, easing to 15 to 20 knots after midnight. See 7 to 9 feet wave detail, northwest 8 feet at 8 seconds and south 2 feet at 15 seconds. The coastal waters forecast from Point Arena to Point Reyes 10 to 60 nautical miles offshore. Small craft advisory in effect through Friday morning. Tonight, northwest wind 20 to 25 knots, sea 7 to 9 feet, wave detail. Northwest 8 feet at 8 seconds and south 2 feet at 12 seconds. Thursday, northwest wind 20 to 25 knots, sea 7 to 8 feet, wave detail. Northwest 8 feet at 8 seconds. Thursday night, northwest wind 20 to 25 knots, sea 8 to 10 feet, wave detail. Northwest 9 feet at 8 seconds and south 2 feet at 15 seconds. San Francisco Bar forecast. In the deep water channel, mixed seas of 3 to 5 feet at 14 seconds. Across the bar, swell can be more than twice as high across the bar than surrounding waters. Waves are also more prone to break, particularly during strong ebb currents. Maximum ebb current of 1.8 knots at 6, 22 p.m. Wednesday and 3.6 knots at 6, 20 a.m. Thursday. The coastal waters forecast from Point Pinos to Point Piedras blunts out to 10 nautical miles. Small craft advisory in effect through Thursday morning. Gale warning in effect from Thursday morning through Thursday evening. Tonight, northwest wind 20 to 25 knots, gusts up to 35 knots after midnight. Sea 6 to 8 feet wave detail, northwest 7 feet at 8 seconds. Thursday, northwest wind 20 to 25 knots with gusts up to 35 knots, sea 6 to 8 feet wave detail, northwest 7 feet at 9 seconds. Thursday night, northwest wind 20 to 25 knots, gusts up to 35 knots in the evening. Sea 7 to 9 feet wave detail, northwest 8 feet at 8 seconds and south 2 feet at 15 seconds. The coastal waters forecast from Pigeon Point to Point Pinos 10 to 60 nautical miles offshore. Small craft advisory in effect through Friday morning. Tonight, northwest wind 15 to 25 knots, sea 7 to 8 feet wave detail. Northwest 8 feet at 8 seconds and south 2 feet at 12 seconds. Thursday, northwest wind 15 to 25 knots, sea 7 to 8 feet wave detail. Northwest 8 feet at 9 seconds. Thursday night, northwest wind 15 to 25 knots, sea 8 to 9 feet wave detail. Northwest 9 feet at 9 seconds and south 2 feet at 15 seconds. The offshore waters forecast for the following marine location: Point Arena to Pigeon Point between 60 nautical miles and 150 nautical miles offshore. Issued at 2:31 p.m. Pacific Daylight Time. Tonight, north to northwest winds 15 to 25 knots. Seas 5 to 8 feet. Thursday, north to northwest winds 15 to 25 knots. Seas 5 to 8 feet. Thursday night, north to northwest winds 15 to 25 knots. Seas 6 to 9 feet. Friday, north to northwest winds 15 to 25 knots. Seas 6 to 9 feet. Friday night, north to northwest winds 15 to 20 knots. Seas 6 to 7 feet. Saturday, north to northwest winds 15 to 20 knots. Seas 6 to 7 feet. Saturday night, north to northwest winds 15 to 20 knots. Seas 6 to 8 feet. Sun, north to northwest winds 15 to 20 knots. Seas 7 to 8 feet. Sunday night, north to northwest winds 15 to 20 knots. Seas 7 to 8 feet. Monday, north to northwest winds 10 to 15 knots. Seas 7 to 8 feet. Monday night, north to northwest winds 10 to 15 knots. Seas 6 to 8 feet. The offshore waters forecast for the following marine location: Pigeon Point to Point Piedras Blancas between 60 nautical miles and 150 nautical miles offshore. Issued at 2:31 p.m. Pacific Daylight Time. Tonight, northwest winds 15 to 25 knots. Seas 6 to 8 feet. Thursday, northwest winds 15 to 25 knots.

02, 05 p.m. at 5.20 feet. Low time, 6, 43 p.m. at 2.61 feet. High tide, 12, 48 p.m. at 6.75 feet. Low tide, 7, 36 p.m. at minus 125 feet. Here are the buoy observations for 7 p.m. Pacific Daylight Time. An offshore buoy 6 winds north at 16 knots, pressure 1,027.9 millibars. An offshore buoy 59 winds northwest at 12 knots, water temperature 66, pressure 1,021.7 millibars. At Point Arena buoy, winds northwest 10 knots, water temperature 55, pressure 1,015.4 millibars, C17, every 6 seconds. At buoy 13 near Bodega Bay, winds northwest at 25 knots, gusting to 31, pressure 1,012.8 millibars. At Point Reyes Wave Rider buoy, water temperature 56, C18, every 6 seconds. At San Francisco Bar Buoy, water temperature 58, seas 5 feet, every 17 seconds. At San Francisco Buoy, winds northwest at 21 knots, gusting to 25, swell 6 feet, every 7 seconds. At Half Moon Bay Buoy, winds northwest 14 knots, water temperature 58, pressure 1,014.6 millibars, seas 5 feet, every 7 seconds. At Monterey Buoy, winds northwest at 21 knots, gusting to 25, water temperature 60, pressure 1,013.2 millibars. At Port Sur, Wave Rider Buoy, water temperature 59, C17, every 7 seconds. At Cape San Martin Buoy, winds northwest at 21 knots, gusting to 25, water temperature 61, pressure 1,012.2 millibars. Synopsis for the Central California coast and bays, including the Monterey Bay, Greater Farallones, and Cordell Beck National Marine Sanctuaries. Moderate to strong gusty wind across the coastal waters and bays will produce hazardous conditions for small craft through much of the week. Gale force gusts are expected along the coastal jet regions of Point Reyes and Point Sur. Moderate to rough seas will prevail through Friday. The marine forecast for San Pablo Bay, Suisun Bay, the West Delta, and the San Francisco Bay north of the Bay Bridge. Small craft advisory in effect until 9 p.m. Pacific Daylight Time this evening. For tonight, west wind 15 to 25 knots, becoming southwest 10 to 15 knots. For Thursday, southwest wind 10 to 15 knots. For Thursday night, southwest wind 10 to 15 knots. The marine forecast for Monterey Bay. Small craft advisory in effect until 9 p.m. Pacific Daylight Time this evening. Small craft advisory in effect from Thursday morning through Thursday afternoon. For tonight, northwest wind 10 to 20 knots with gusts to 25 knots, easing to 5 to 10 knots after midnight. Strongest wind over the outer bay. Seas 3 to 5 feet. Wave detail, northwest 5 feet at 8 seconds. For Thursday, northwest wind 5 to 10 knots, becoming west 15 to 20 knots in the afternoon. Seas 3 to 5 feet. Wave detail, northwest 5 feet at 9 seconds. For Thursday night, west wind 15 to 20 knots, becoming northwest 10 to 15 knots after midnight. Seas 4 to 6 feet. Wave detail, northwest 6 feet at 8 seconds. The coastal waters forecast from Point Arena to Point Reyes out to 10 nautical miles. Small craft advisory in effect through late Thursday night. Tonight, northwest wind 20 to 25 knots with gusts up to 35 knots, easing to 15 to 20 knots after midnight. Seas 6 to 9 feet, wave detail, northwest 8 feet at 7 seconds and south 2 feet at 12 seconds. Thursday, northwest wind 20 to 25 knots, gusts up to 35 knots in the afternoon. Seas 6 to 8 feet, wave detail, northwest 8 feet at 8 seconds. Thursday night, northwest wind 20 to 25 knots with gusts up to 35 knots, easing to 15 to 20 knots after midnight. Seas 7 to 9 feet, wave detail, northwest 8 feet at 8 seconds and south 2 feet at 15 seconds.

forecast from Point Arena to Point Reyes, 10 to 16 nautical miles offshore. Small craft advisory in effect through Friday morning. Tonight, northwest wind 20 to 25 knots, sea 7 to 9 feet, wave detail. Northwest 8 feet at 8 seconds and south 2 feet at 12 seconds. Thursday, northwest wind 20 to 25 knots, sea 7 to 8 feet, wave detail. Northwest 8 feet at 8 seconds. Thursday night, northwest wind 20 to 25 knots, seas 8 to 10 feet, wave detail. Northwest 9 feet at 8 seconds and south 2 feet at 15 seconds. San Francisco hard forecast. In the deep water channel, mixed seas of 3 to 5 feet at 14 seconds. Across the bar, swell can be more than twice as high across the bar than surrounding waters. Waves are also more prone to break, particularly during strong ebb currents. Maximum ebb current of 1.8 knots at 6, 22 p.m. Wednesday and 3.6 knots at 6, 20 a.m. Thursday. 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This broadcast originates from the National Weather Service Office located in Monterey, California, and serves the coastal marine waters, including San Francisco and Monterey Bay. The coastal waters forecast from Point Pinos to Point Piedras belongs about to 10 nautical miles. Small craft advisory in effect through Thursday morning. Gale warning in effect from Thursday morning through Thursday evening. Tonight, northwest wind 20 to 25 knots, gusts up to 35 knots after midnight. Sea 6 to 8 feet, wave detail. Northwest 7 feet at 8 seconds. Thursday, northwest wind 20 to 25 knots with gusts up to 35 knots. Sea 6 to 8 feet, wave detail. Northwest 7 feet at 9 seconds. Thursday night, northwest wind 20 to 25 knots, gusts up to 35 knots in the evening. Sea 7 to 9 feet, wave detail. Northwest 8 feet at 8 seconds and south 2 feet at 15 seconds. The coastal waters forecast from Pigeon Point to Point Pinos, 10 to 16 nautical miles offshore. Small craft advisory in effect through Friday morning. Tonight, northwest wind 15 to 25 knots, sea 7 to 8 feet, wave detail. Northwest 8 feet at 8 seconds and south 2 feet at 12 seconds. Thursday, northwest wind 15 to 25 knots, sea 7 to 8 feet, wave detail. Northwest 8 feet at 9 seconds. Thursday night, northwest wind 15 to 25 knots, seas 8 to 9 feet, wave detail. Northwest 9 feet at 9 seconds and south 2 feet at 15 seconds. The offshore waters forecast for the following marine location, Point Arena to Pigeon Point between 60 nautical miles and 150 nautical miles offshore. Issued at 2:31 p.m. Pacific Daylight Time. Tonight, north to northwest winds 15 to 25 knots. Seas 5 to 8 feet. Thursday, north to northwest winds 15 to 25 knots. Seas 5 to 8 feet. Thursday night, north to northwest winds 15 to 25 knots. Seas 6 to 9 feet. Friday, north to northwest winds 15 to 25 knots. Seas 6 to 9 feet. Friday night, north to northwest winds 15 to 20 knots. Seas 6 to 7 feet. Saturday, north to northwest winds 15 to 20 knots. Seas 6 to 7 feet. Saturday night, north to northwest winds 15 to 20 knots. Seas 6 to 8 feet. Sun, north to northwest winds 15 to 20 knots. Seas 7 to 8 feet. Sunday night, north to northwest winds 15 to 20 knots. Seas 7 to 8 feet. Monday, north to northwest winds 10 to 15 knots. Seas 7 to 8 feet. Monday night, north to northwest winds 10 to 15 knots. Seas 6 to 8 feet. The offshore waters forecast for the following marine location. Pigeon Point to Point Piedras Blancas between 60 nautical miles and 150 nautical miles offshore. Issued at 2:31 p.m. Pacific Daylight Time. Tonight, northwest winds 15.

25 knots. Sea 6 to 8 feet. Thursday, northwest winds 15 to 25 knots. Sea 6 to 8 feet. Thursday night, northwest winds 20 to 25 knots. Sea 6 to 9 feet. Friday, northwest winds 15 to 25 knots. Sea 7 to 9 feet. Friday night, northwest winds 15 to 20 knots. Sea 6 to 8 feet. Saturday, northwest winds 15 to 20 knots, becoming north to northwest 10 to 15 knots. Sea 6 to 7 feet. Saturday night, north to northwest winds 15 to 20 knots. Sea 6 to 7 feet. Sun, north to northwest winds 15 to 20 knots, becoming northwest 10 to 15 knots. Sea 6 to 8 feet. Sunday night, northwest winds 10 to 15 knots. Sea 7 to 8 feet. Monday, north to northwest winds 10 to 15 knots, diminishing to 5 to 10 knots. Sea 6 to 7 feet. Monday night, north to northwest wind 5 to 10 knots, becoming northwest 10 to 15 knots. Sea 6 to 8 feet. The following is an important weather message from the National Weather Service, issued at 3:39 a.m. Pacific Daylight Time. Coastal flood advisory remains in effect until 4 a.m. Pacific Daylight Time Thursday. What? Up to 1.5 feet of inundation above ground level is possible in low-lying areas near shorelines and tidal waterways. Where? Bayshore locations along the San Francisco and San Pablo Bays. When? Until 4 a.m. Pacific Daylight Time Thursday. Impacts. Flooding of lots, parks, and roads with only isolated road closures expected. Additional details at the San Francisco tidal gauge. High tide is expected to be 1.5 feet above normal, 7.3 feet mean lower low water at 12:48 a.m. 7:16. These predictions include both astronomical tides and roughly 3 to 6 inches of additional water, mainly from a combination of thermal expansion and accumulated sea level rise since the tidal datum was established 1983-2001. High tide varies up 90 minutes earlier or later along the Pacific coast and through the San Francisco Bay, respectively. If travel is required, allow extra time as some roads may be closed. Do not drive around barricades or through water of unknown depth. Take the necessary actions to protect flood-prone property. The coastal waters forecast from Point Reyes to Pigeon Point out to 10 nautical miles. Small craft advisory in effect through late Thursday night. For tonight, northwest wind 15 to 25 knots. Sea 6 to 9 feet. Wave detail, northwest 7 feet at 8 seconds. For Thursday, northwest wind 15 to 25 knots, rising to 20 to 25 knots in the afternoon. Seas 5 to 8 feet. Wave detail, northwest 7 feet at 8 seconds. For Thursday night, northwest wind 15 to 25 knots, easing to 15 to 20 knots after midnight. Seas 6 to 9 feet. Wave detail, northwest 8 feet at 9 seconds and southwest 2 feet at 15 seconds. The coastal waters forecast from Pigeon Point to Point Pinos out to 10 nautical miles. Small craft advisory in effect through late Thursday night. For tonight, northwest wind 15 to 25 knots, easing to 10 to 15 knots after midnight. Seas 5 to 7 feet. Wave detail, northwest 6 feet at 8 seconds. For Thursday, northwest wind 15 to 20 knots, rising to 20 to 25 knots with gusts up to 35 knots in the afternoon. Seas 5 to 7 feet. Wave detail, northwest 7 feet at 9 seconds. For Thursday night, northwest wind 20 to 25 knots, easing to 15 to 20 knots after midnight. Seas 5 to 8 feet. Wave detail, northwest 7 feet at 8 seconds and south 2 feet at 15 seconds. Semi-sunset and tidal information for the San Francisco Bay Area for Wednesday, July 15th. The sunset tonight, 8:31 p.m. The sunrise tomorrow, 6.

buoy observations for 7 p.m. Pacific Daylight Time. An offshore buoy 6 winds north at 16 knots, pressure 1,027.9 millibars. An offshore buoy 59 winds northwest at 12 knots, water temperature 66, pressure 1,021.7 millibars. At Point Arena buoy, winds northwest 10 knots, water temperature 55, pressure 1,015.4 millibars, sea 7 feet, every 6 seconds. At buoy 13 near Bodega Bay, winds northwest at 25 knots, gusting to 31, pressure 1,012.8 millibars. At Point Reyes Wave Rider buoy, water temperature 56, sea is 8 feet, every 6 seconds. At San Francisco, our buoy water temperature 58, seas 5 feet, every 17 seconds. At San Francisco, buoy winds northwest at 21 knots, gusting to 25, swell 6 feet, every 7 seconds. At Half Moon Bay, buoy winds northwest 14 knots, water temperature 58, pressure 1,014.6 millibars, seas 5 feet, every 7 seconds. At Monterey, buoy winds northwest at 21 knots, gusting to 25, water temperature 60, pressure 1,013.2 millibars. At Pointer, Wave Rider buoy water temperature 59, sea 7 feet, every 7 seconds. At Cape San Martin, buoy winds northwest at 21 knots, gusting to 25, water temperature 61, pressure 1,012.2 millibars. Synopsis for the Central California Coast and Bays, including the Monterey Bay, Greater Farallon, and Cordell Bank National and Marine Sanctuaries. Moderate to strong gusty wind across the coastal waters and bays will produce hazardous conditions for small crafts through much of the week. Gale force gusts are expected along the coastal jet regions of Point Reyes and Point Sur. Moderate to rough seas will prevail through Friday. The marine forecast for San Pablo Bay, Susum Bay, the West Delta, and the San Francisco Bay north of the Bay Bridge. Small craft advisory in effect until 9 p.m. Pacific Daylight Time this evening. For tonight, west wind 15 to 25 knots, becoming southwest 10 to 15 knots. For Thursday, southwest wind 10 to 15 knots. For Thursday night, southwest wind 10 to 15 knots. The marine forecast for Monterey Bay. Small craft advisory in effect until 9 p.m. Pacific Daylight Time this evening. Small craft advisory in effect from Thursday morning through Thursday afternoon. For tonight, northwest wind 10 to 20 knots with gusts to 25 knots, easing to 5 to 10 knots after midnight. Strongest wind over the outer bay. Seas 3 to 5 feet. Wave detail, northwest 5 feet at 8 seconds. For Thursday, northwest wind 5 to 10 knots, becoming west 15 to 20 knots in the afternoon. Seas 3 to 5 feet. Wave detail, northwest 5 feet at 9 seconds. For Thursday night, west wind 15 to 20 knots, becoming northwest 10 to 15 knots after midnight. Seas 4 to 6 feet. Wave detail, northwest 16 at 8 seconds. The coastal waters forecast from Point Arena to Point Reyes out to 10 nautical miles. Small craft advisory in effect through late Thursday night. Tonight, northwest wind 20 to 25 knots with gusts up to 35 knots, easing to 16 to 20 knots after midnight. Seas 6 to 9 feet, wave detail, northwest 8 feet at 7 seconds and south 2 feet at 12 seconds. Thursday, northwest wind 20 to 25 knots, gusts up to 35 knots in the afternoon. Seas 6 to 8 feet, wave detail, northwest 8 feet at 8 seconds. Thursday night, northwest wind 20 to 25 knots with gusts up to 35 knots, easing to 16 to 20 knots after midnight. Seas 7 to 9 feet, wave detail, northwest 8 feet at 8 seconds and south 2 feet at 15 seconds. The coastal waters forecast from Point Arena to Point Reyes 10 to 16 nautical miles offshore. Small craft advisory in effect through Friday morning. Tonight, northwest wind 20 to 25 knots, sea 7 to 9 feet, wave detail, northwest 8 feet at 8 seconds and south 2 feet at 12 seconds.

sustained northwest wind 20 to 25 knots, speed 7 to 8 feet, wave detail, northwest 8 feet at 8 seconds. Thursday night, northwest wind 20 to 25 knots, seas 8 to 10 feet, wave detail, northwest 9 feet at 8 seconds, and south 2 feet at 15 seconds. San Francisco Bar forecast. In the deep water channel, mixed seas of 3 to 5 feet at 14 seconds. Across the bar, swell can be more than twice as high across the bar than surrounding waters. Waves are also more prone to break, particularly during strong ebb currents. Maximum ebb current of 1.8 knots at 6, 22 p.m. Wednesday and 3.6 knots at 6, 20 a.m. Thursday. The coastal waters forecast from Point Pinos to Point Piedras blunts out to 10 nautical miles. Small craft advisory in effect through Thursday morning. Gale warning in effect from Thursday morning through Thursday evening. Tonight, northwest wind 20 to 25 knots, gusts up to 35 knots after midnight. Sea 6 to 8 feet, wave detail, northwest 7 feet at 8 seconds. Thursday, northwest wind 20 to 25 knots with gusts up to 35 knots, sea 6 to 8 feet, wave detail, northwest 7 feet at 9 seconds. Thursday night, northwest wind 20 to 25 knots, gusts up to 35 knots in the evening. Sea 7 to 9 feet, wave detail, northwest 8 feet at 8 seconds, and south 2 feet at 15 seconds. The coastal waters forecast from Pigeon Point to Point Pinos 10 to 16 nautical miles offshore. Small craft advisory in effect through Friday morning. Tonight, northwest wind 15 to 25 knots, sea 7 to 8 feet, wave detail, northwest 8 feet at 8 seconds, and south 2 feet at 12 seconds. Thursday, northwest wind 15 to 25 knots, sea 7 to 8 feet, wave detail, northwest 8 feet at 9 seconds. Thursday night, northwest wind 15 to 25 knots, sea 8 to 9 feet, wave detail, northwest 9 feet at 9 seconds, and south 2 feet at 15 seconds. The offshore waters forecast for the following marine location: Point Arena to Pigeon Point between 60 nautical miles and 150 nautical miles offshore. Issued at 2:31 p.m. Pacific Daylight Time. Tonight, north to northwest winds 15 to 25 knots. Seas 5 to 8 feet. Thursday, north to northwest winds 15 to 25 knots. Seas 5 to 8 feet. Thursday night, north to northwest winds 15 to 25 knots. Seas 6 to 9 feet. Friday, north to northwest winds 15 to 25 knots. Seas 6 to 9 feet. Friday night, north to northwest winds 15 to 20 knots. Seas 6 to 7 feet. Saturday, north to northwest winds 15 to 20 knots. Seas 6 to 7 feet. Saturday night, north to northwest winds 15 to 20 knots. Seas 6 to 8 feet. Sun, north to northwest winds 15 to 20 knots. Seas 7 to 8 feet. Sunday night, north to northwest winds 15 to 20 knots. Seas 7 to 8 feet. Monday, north to northwest winds 10 to 15 knots. Seas 7 to 8 feet. Monday night, north to northwest winds 10 to 15 knots. Seas 6 to 8 feet. The offshore waters forecast for the following marine location: Pigeon Point to Point Piedras blunts between 60 nautical miles and 150 nautical miles offshore. Issued at 2:31 p.m. Pacific Daylight Time. Tonight, northwest winds 15 to 25 knots. Seas 6 to 8 feet. Thursday, northwest winds 15 to 25 knots. Seas 6 to 8 feet. Thursday night, northwest winds 20 to 25 knots. Seas 6 to 9 feet. Friday, northwest winds 15 to 25 knots. Seas 7 to 9 feet. Friday night, northwest winds 15 to 20 knots.

15 to 20 knots. Seas 6 to 7 feet. Sun, north to northwest winds 15 to 20 knots, becoming northwest 10 to 15 knots. Seas 6 to 8 feet. Sunday night, northwest winds 10 to 15 knots. Seas 7 to 8 feet. Monday, north to northwest winds 10 to 15 knots, diminishing to 5 to 10 knots. Seas 6 to 7 feet. Monday night, north to northwest winds 5 to 10 knots, becoming northwest 10 to 15 knots. Seas 6 to 8 feet. The following is an important weather message from the National Weather Service. Issued at 3:39 a.m. Pacific Daylight Time. Coastal flood advisory remains in effect until 4 a.m. Pacific Daylight Time Thursday. What? Up to 1.5 feet of inundation above ground level is possible in low-lying areas near shorelines and tidal waterways. Where? Bayshore locations along the San Francisco and San Pablo Bays. When? Until 4 a.m. Pacific Daylight Time Thursday. Impacts, flooding of lawns, parks, and roads with only isolated road closures expected. Additional details at the San Francisco tidal gauge. High tide is expected to be 1.5 feet above normal, 7.3 feet mean lower low water at 12:48 a.m. 7:16. These predictions include both astronomical tides of roughly 3 to 6 inches of additional water, mainly from a combination of thermal expansion and accumulated sea level rise since the tidal datum was established 1983-2001. High tide varies up to 90 minutes earlier or later along the Pacific coast and through the San Francisco Bay, respectively. If travel is required, allow extra time as some roads may be closed. Do not drive around barricades or through water of unknown depth. Take the necessary actions to protect flood-prone property. The coastal waters forecast from Point Reyes to Pigeon Point out to 10 nautical miles. Small craft advisory in effect through late Thursday night. For tonight, northwest wind 15 to 25 knots. Seas 6 to 9 feet. Wave detail, northwest 7 feet at 8 seconds. For Thursday, northwest wind 15 to 25 knots, rising to 20 to 25 knots in the afternoon. Seas 5 to 8 feet. Wave detail, northwest 7 feet at 8 seconds. For Thursday night, northwest wind 15 to 25 knots, easing to 15 to 20 knots after midnight. Seas 6 to 9 feet. Wave detail, northwest 8 feet at 9 seconds and southwest 2 feet at 15 seconds. The coastal waters forecast from Pigeon Point to Point Pinos out to 10 nautical miles. Small craft advisory in effect through late Thursday night. For tonight, northwest wind 15 to 25 knots, easing to 10 to 15 knots after midnight. Seas 5 to 7 feet. Wave detail, northwest 16 to 8 seconds. For Thursday, northwest wind 15 to 20 knots, rising to 20 to 25 knots with gusts up to 35 knots in the afternoon. Seas 5 to 7 feet. Wave detail, northwest 7 feet at 9 seconds. For Thursday night, northwest wind 20 to 25 knots, easing to 15 to 20 knots after midnight. Seas 5 to 8 feet. Wave detail, northwest 7 feet at 8 seconds and south 2 feet at 15 seconds. Sunrise, sunset, and tidal information for the San Francisco Bay Area for Wednesday, July 15th. The sunset tonight, 8:31 p.m. The sunrise tomorrow, 6:01 a.m. The sunset tomorrow, 8:30 p.m. Tidal data at the Golden Gate for the afternoon and evening hours today and the morning hours of tomorrow. High tide, 02:05 p.m. at 5.20 feet. Low tide, 6:43 p.m. at 2.61 feet. High tide, 12:48 a.m. at 6.75 feet. Low tide, 7:36 p.m. at minus 125 feet. Here are the buoy observations for 7 p.m. Pacific Daylight Time. An offshore buoy 6 winds north at 16 knots, pressure 1,027.9.

Buoy 59, winds northwest at 12 knots. Water temperature 66. Pressure 1,021.7 millibars. Endpoint Arena Buoy. Winds northwest 10 knots. Water temperature 55. Pressure 1,015.4 millibars. Sea 7 feet. Every 6 seconds. At Buoy 13 near Bodega Bay, winds northwest at 25 knots, gusting to 31, pressure 1,012.8 millibars. At Point Reyes, Wave Rider, Buoy water temperature 56, seas 8 feet, every 6 seconds. At San Francisco Bar, Buoy water temperature 58, seas 5 feet, every 17 seconds. At San Francisco Bay, winds northwest at 21 knots, gusting to 25, swell 6 feet, every 7 seconds. At Half Moon Bay, Bay, winds northwest 14 knots, water temperature 58, pressure 1,014.6 millibars, seas 5 feet, every 7 seconds. At Monterey Bay, winds northwest at 21 knots, gusting to 25, water temperature 60, pressure 1,013.2 millibars. Endpointer, Wave Rider, Buoy water temperature 59, sea 7 feet, every 7 seconds. At Cape San Martin, Buoy winds northwest at 21 knots, gusting to 25, water temperature 61, pressure 1,012.2 millibars. Synopsis for the Central California coast and bays, including the Monterey Bay, Greater Farallones, and Cordell Bank National Marine Sanctuaries. Moderate to strong gusty wind across the coastal waters and bays will produce hazardous conditions for small crafts through much of the week. Gale force gusts are expected along the coastal jet regions of Point Reyes and Point Sur. Moderate to rough seas will prevail through Friday. The marine forecast for San Pablo Bay, Susan Bay, the West Delta, and the San Francisco Bay north of the Bay Bridge. Small craft advisory in effect until 9 p.m. Pacific Daylight Time this evening. For tonight, west wind 15 to 25 knots, becoming southwest 10 to 15 knots. For Thursday, southwest wind 10 to 15 knots. For Thursday night, southwest wind 10 to 15 knots. The marine forecast for Monterey Bay. Small craft advisory in effect until 9 p.m. Pacific Daylight Time this evening. Small craft advisory in effect from Thursday morning through Thursday afternoon. For tonight, northwest wind 10 to 20 knots with gusts to 25 knots, easing to 5 to 10 knots after midnight. Strongest wind over the outer bay. Seas 3 to 5 feet. Wave detail, northwest 5 feet at 8 seconds. For Thursday, northwest wind 5 to 10 knots, becoming west 15 to 20 knots in the afternoon. Seas 3 to 5 feet. Wave detail, northwest 5 feet at 9 seconds. For Thursday night, west wind 15 to 20 knots, becoming northwest 10 to 15 knots after midnight. Seas 4 to 6 feet. Wave detail, northwest 6 feet at 8 seconds. The coastal waters forecast from Point Arena to Point Reyes out to 10 nautical miles. Small craft advisory in effect through late Thursday night. Tonight, northwest wind 20 to 25 knots with gusts up to 35 knots, easing to 15 to 20 knots after midnight. Seas 6 to 9 feet, wave detail, northwest 8 feet at 7 seconds, reach south 2 feet at 12 seconds. Thursday, northwest wind 20 to 25 knots, gusts up to 35 knots in the afternoon. Seas 6 to 8 feet, wave detail, northwest 8 feet at 8 seconds. Thursday night, northwest wind 20 to 25 knots with gusts up to 35 knots, easing to 15 to 20 knots after midnight. Sea 7 to 9 feet, wave detail, northwest 8 feet at 8 seconds and south 2 feet at 15 seconds. The coastal waters forecast from Point Arena to Point Reyes 10 to 60 nautical miles offshore. Small craft advisory in effect through Friday morning. Tonight, northwest wind 20 to 25 knots, sea 7 to 9 feet, wave detail, northwest 8 feet at 8 seconds and south 2 feet at 12 seconds. Thursday, northwest wind 20 to 25 knots, sea 7 to 8 feet, wave detail, northwest 8 feet at 8 seconds. Thursday night, northwest wind 20 to 25.

map sees 8 to 10 feet wave detail, northwest 9 feet at 8 seconds, and south 2 feet at 15 seconds. San Francisco Bar forecast. In the deep water channel, Lick sees of 3 to 5 feet at 14 seconds. Across the bar, swell can be more than twice as high across the bar than surrounding waters. Waves are also more prone to break, particularly during strong ebb currents. Maximum ebb currents of 1.8 knots at 6:22 p.m. Wednesday and 3.6 knots at 6:20 a.m. Thursday. 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This broadcast originates from the National Weather Service office located in Monterey, California, and serves the coastal marine waters, including San Francisco and Monterey Bay. The coastal waters forecast from Point Pinos to Point Pipas blunts out to 10 nautical miles. Small craft advisory in effect through Thursday morning. Gale warning in effect from Thursday morning through Thursday evening. Tonight, northwest wind 20 to 25 knots, gusts up to 35 knots after midnight. Sea 6 to 8 feet wave detail, northwest 7 feet at 8 seconds. Thursday, northwest wind 20 to 25 knots with gusts up to 35 knots, sea 6 to 8 feet wave detail, northwest 7 feet at 9 seconds. Thursday night, northwest wind 20 to 25 knots, gusts up to 35 knots in the evening. Sea 7 to 9 feet wave detail, northwest 8 feet at 8 seconds, and south 2 feet at 15 seconds. The coastal waters forecast from Pigeon Point to Point Pinos 10 to 60 nautical miles offshore. Small craft advisory in effect through Friday morning. Tonight, northwest wind 15 to 25 knots, sea 7 to 8 feet wave detail, northwest 8 feet at 8 seconds, and south 2 feet at 12 seconds. Thursday, northwest wind 15 to 25 knots, sea 7 to 8 feet wave detail, northwest 8 feet at 9 seconds. Thursday night, northwest wind 15 to 25 knots, sea 8 to 9 feet wave detail, northwest 9 feet at 9 seconds, and south 2 feet at 15 seconds. The offshore waters forecast for the following marine location: Point Arena to Pigeon Point between 60 nautical miles and 150 nautical miles offshore. Issued at 2:31 p.m. Pacific Daylight Time. Tonight, north to northwest winds 15 to 25 knots. Seas 5 to 8 feet. Thursday, north to northwest winds 15 to 25 knots. Seas 5 to 8 feet. Thursday night, north to northwest winds 15 to 25 knots. Seas 6 to 9 feet. Friday, north to northwest winds 15 to 25 knots. Seas 6 to 9 feet. Friday night, north to northwest winds 15 to 20 knots. Seas 6 to 7 feet. Saturday, north to northwest winds 15 to 20 knots. Seas 6 to 7 feet. Saturday night, north to northwest winds 15 to 20 knots. Seas 6 to 8 feet. Sun, north to northwest winds 15 to 20 knots. Seas 7 to 8 feet. Sunday night, north to northwest winds 15 to 20 knots. Seas 7 to 8 feet. Monday, north to northwest winds 10 to 15 knots. Seas 7 to 8 feet. Monday night, north to northwest winds 10 to 15 knots. Seas 6 to 8 feet. The offshore waters forecast for the following marine location: Pigeon Point to Point Pipas blunts between 60 nautical miles and 150 nautical miles offshore. Issued at 2:31 p.m. Pacific Daylight Time. Tonight, northwest winds 15 to 25 knots.

15 to 20 knots, becoming north to northwest 10 to 15 knots. Sea 6 to 7 feet. Saturday night, north to northwest winds 15 to 20 knots. Sea 6 to 7 feet. Sun, north to northwest winds 15 to 20 knots, becoming northwest 10 to 15 knots. Sea 6 to 8 feet. Sunday night, northwest winds 10 to 15 knots. Sea 7 to 8 feet. Monday, north to northwest winds 10 to 15 knots, diminishing to 5 to 10 knots. Sea 6 to 7 feet. Monday night, north to northwest winds 5 to 10 knots, becoming northwest 10 to 15 knots. Sea 6 to 8 feet. The following is an important weather message from the National Weather Service. Issued at 3:39 a.m. Pacific Daylight Time. Coastal flood advisory remains in effect until 4 a.m. Pacific Daylight Time Thursday. What? Up to 1.5 feet of inundation above ground level is possible in low-lying areas near shorelines and tidal waterways. Where? Bayshore locations along the San Francisco and San Pablo Bays. When? Until 4 a.m. Pacific Daylight Time Thursday. Impacts, flooding of lots, parks, and roads with only isolated road closures expected. Additional details at the San Francisco tidal gauge. High tide is expected to be 1.5 feet above normal, 7.3 feet mean low and low water at 12:48 a.m. 7:16. These predictions include both astronomical tides and roughly 3 to 6 inches of additional water, mainly from a combination of thermal expansion and accumulated sea level rise since the tidal datum was established 1983-2001. High tide varies up to 90 minutes earlier or later along the Pacific coast and through the San Francisco Bay, respectively. If travel is required, allow extra time as some roads may be closed. Do not drive around barricades or through water of unknown depths. Take the necessary actions to protect flood-prone property. The coastal waters forecast from Point Reyes to Pigeon Point out to 10 nautical miles. Small craft advisory in effect through late Thursday night. For tonight, northwest wind 15 to 25 knots. Sea 6 to 9 feet. Wave detail, northwest 7 feet at 8 seconds. For Thursday, northwest wind 15 to 25 knots, rising to 20 to 25 knots in the afternoon. Seas 5 to 8 feet. Wave detail, northwest 7 feet at 8 seconds. For Thursday night, northwest wind 15 to 25 knots, easing to 15 to 20 knots after midnight. Seas 6 to 9 feet. Wave detail, northwest 8 feet at 9 seconds and southwest 2 feet at 15 seconds. The coastal waters forecast from Pigeon Point to Point Pinos out to 10 nautical miles. Small craft advisory in effect through late Thursday night. For tonight, northwest wind 15 to 25 knots, easing to 10 to 15 knots after midnight. Seas 5 to 7 feet. Wave detail, northwest 6 feet at 8 seconds. For Thursday, northwest wind 15 to 20 knots, rising to 20 to 25 knots with gusts up to 35 knots in the afternoon. Seas 5 to 7 feet. Wave detail, northwest 7 feet at 9 seconds. For Thursday night, northwest wind 20 to 25 knots, easing to 15 to 20 knots after midnight. Seas 5 to 8 feet. Wave detail, northwest 7 feet at 8 seconds and south 2 feet at 15 seconds. Semi-sunset and tidal information for the San Francisco Bay Area for Wednesday, July 15th. The sunset tonight, 8:31 p.m. The sunrise tomorrow, 6:01 a.m. The sunset tomorrow, 8:30 p.m. Tidal data at the Golden Gate for the afternoon and evening hours today and the morning hours of tomorrow. High tide, 02:05 p.m. at 5.20 feet. Low tide, 6:43 p.m. at 2.61 feet. High tide, 12:48 a.m. at 6.75 feet. Low tide, 7:36 p.m. at minus 125 feet.

called the buoy observations for 8 p.m. Pacific Daylight Time. An offshore buoy 6 wind north at 14 knots, pressure 1,028.0 millibars. An offshore buoy 59 wind northwest at 6 knots, water temperature 66, pressure 1,021.7 millibars. At buoy 14 near Point Arena, winds northwest at 10 knots, water temperature 55, pressure 1,015.1 millibars. At buoy 13 near Bodega Bay, winds northwest at 25 knots, gusting to 31, pressure 1,012.3 millibars. At Point Reyes, wave rider buoy, water temperature 55, seas 8 feet every 7 seconds. At San Francisco, our buoy water temperature 58, seas 6 feet every 8 seconds. At San Francisco, buoy winds northwest at 19 knots, gusting to 21, water temperature 56, pressure 1,012.7 millibars. At Half Moon Bay, buoy winds northwest 17 knots, water temperature 58, pressure 1,014.0 millibars, seas 6 feet every 7 seconds. At Monterey, buoy winds northwest at 21 knots, gusting to 27, water temperature 59, pressure 1,012.9 millibars. At Point Sur, wave rider buoy water temperature 59, seas 7 feet every 8 seconds. At Cape San Martin, buoy winds northwest at 23 knots, gusting to 29, water temperature 61, pressure 1,011.7 millibars. Synopsis for the Central California coast and bays, including the Monterey Bay, Greater Farallones, and Cordell Bank National Marine Sanctuaries. Moderate to strong gusty wind across the coastal waters and bays will produce hazardous conditions for small craft through much of the week. Gale force gusts are expected along the coastal jet regions of Point Reyes and Point Sur. Moderate to rough seas will prevail through Friday. The marine forecast for San Pablo Bay, Susan Bay, the West Delta, and the San Francisco Bay north of the Bay Bridge. Small craft advisory in effect until 9 p.m. Pacific Daylight Time this evening. For tonight, west wind 15 to 25 knots, becoming southwest 10 to 15 knots. For Thursday, southwest wind 10 to 15 knots. For Thursday night, southwest wind 10 to 15 knots. The marine forecast for Monterey Bay. Small craft advisory in effect until 9 p.m. Pacific Daylight Time this evening. Small craft advisory in effect from Thursday morning through Thursday afternoon. For tonight, northwest wind 10 to 20 knots with gusts to 25 knots, easing to 5 to 10 knots after midnight. Strongest wind over the outer bay. Seas 3 to 5 feet. Wave detail, northwest 5 feet at 8 seconds. For Thursday, northwest wind 5 to 10 knots, becoming west 15 to 20 knots in the afternoon. Seas 3 to 5 feet. Wave detail, northwest 5 feet at 9 seconds. For Thursday night, west wind 15 to 20 knots, becoming northwest 10 to 15 knots after midnight. Seas 4 to 6 feet. Wave detail, northwest 6 feet at 8 seconds. The coastal waters forecast from Point Arena to Point Reyes out to 10 nautical miles. Small craft advisory in effect through late Thursday night. Tonight, northwest wind 20 to 25 knots with gusts up to 35 knots, easing to 15 to 20 knots after midnight. Seas 6 to 9 feet, wave detail, northwest 8 feet at 7 seconds and south 2 feet at 12 seconds. Thursday, northwest wind 20 to 25 knots, gusts up to 35 knots in the afternoon. Seas 6 to 8 feet, wave detail, northwest 8 feet at 8 seconds. Thursday night, northwest wind 20 to 25 knots with gusts up to 35 knots, easing to 15 to 20 knots after midnight. Sea 7 to 9 feet, wave detail, northwest 8 feet at 8 seconds and south 2 feet at 15 seconds. The coastal waters forecast from Point Arena to Point Reyes 10 to 60 nautical miles offshore. Small craft advisory in effect through Friday morning. Tonight, northwest wind 20 to 25 knots, sea 7 to 9 feet, wave detail, northwest 8 feet at 8 seconds and south 2 feet at 12 seconds. Thursday, northwest

20 to 25 knots, 7 to 8 feet wave detail, northwest 8 feet and 8 seconds. Thursday night, northwest wind 20 to 25 knots, 8 to 10 feet wave detail, northwest 9 feet and 8 seconds, and south 2 feet and 15 seconds. San Francisco Bar forecast. In the deep water channel, lick seas of 3 to 5 feet at 14 seconds. Across the bar, swell can be more than twice as high across the bar than surrounding waters. Waves are also more prone to break, particularly during strong ebb currents. Maximum ebb current of 1.8 knots at 6:22 p.m. Wednesday and 3.6 knots at 6:20 a.m. Thursday. The coastal waters forecast from Point Pinos to Point Piedras blunts out to 10 nautical miles. Small craft advisory in effect through Thursday morning. Gale warning in effect from Thursday morning through Thursday evening. Tonight, northwest wind 20 to 25 knots, gusts up to 35 knots after midnight. Seas 6 to 8 feet wave detail, northwest 7 feet and 8 seconds. Thursday, northwest wind 20 to 25 knots with gusts up to 35 knots, seas 6 to 8 feet wave detail, northwest 7 feet at 9 seconds. Thursday night, northwest wind 20 to 25 knots, gusts up to 35 knots in the evening. Seas 7 to 9 feet wave detail, northwest 8 feet at 8 seconds, and south 2 feet at 15 seconds. The coastal waters forecast from Pigeon Point to Point Pinos 10 to 60 nautical miles offshore. Small craft advisory in effect through Friday morning. Tonight, northwest wind 15 to 25 knots, 7 to 8 feet wave detail, northwest 8 feet at 8 seconds, and south 2 feet at 12 seconds. Thursday, northwest wind 15 to 25 knots, 7 to 8 feet wave detail, northwest 8 feet at 9 seconds. Thursday night, northwest wind 15 to 25 knots, seas 8 to 9 feet wave detail, northwest 9 feet at 9 seconds, and south 2 feet at 15 seconds. The offshore waters forecast for the following marine location: Point Arena to Pigeon Point between 60 nautical miles and 150 nautical miles offshore. Issued at 2:31 p.m. Pacific Daylight Time. Tonight, north to northwest winds 15 to 25 knots, seas 5 to 8 feet. Thursday, north to northwest winds 15 to 25 knots, seas 5 to 8 feet. Thursday night, north to northwest winds 15 to 25 knots, seas 6 to 9 feet. Friday, north to northwest winds 15 to 25 knots, seas 6 to 9 feet. Friday night, north to northwest winds 15 to 20 knots, seas 6 to 7 feet. Saturday, north to northwest winds 15 to 20 knots, seas 6 to 7 feet. Saturday night, north to northwest winds 15 to 20 knots, seas 6 to 8 feet. Sun, north to northwest winds 15 to 20 knots, seas 7 to 8 feet. Sunday night, north to northwest winds 15 to 20 knots, seas 7 to 8 feet. Monday, north to northwest winds 10 to 15 knots, seas 7 to 8 feet. Monday night, north to northwest winds 10 to 15 knots, seas 6 to 8 feet. The offshore waters forecast for the following marine location: Pigeon Point to Point Piedras blunts between 60 nautical miles and 150 nautical miles offshore. Issued at 2:31 p.m. Pacific Daylight Time. Tonight, northwest winds 15 to 25 knots, seas 6 to 8 feet. Thursday, northwest winds 15 to 25 knots, seas 6 to 8 feet. Thursday night, northwest winds 20 to 25 knots, seas 6 to 9 feet. Friday, northwest winds 15 to 25 knots, seas 7 to 9 feet. Friday night, northwest winds 15 to 20 knots, seas 6 to 8 feet. Saturday, northwest winds 15 to 20 knots, becoming north to northwest 10 to 15 knots, seas 6 to 7 feet. Saturday night, north to northwest winds 15 to 20.

7 feet. Sun, north to northwest winds 15 to 20 knots, becoming northwest 10 to 15 knots. Sea 6 to 8 feet. Sunday night, northwest winds 10 to 15 knots. Sea 7 to 8 feet. Monday, north to northwest winds 10 to 15 knots, diminishing to 5 to 10 knots. Sea 6 to 7 feet. Monday night, north to northwest winds 5 to 10 knots, becoming northwest 10 to 15 knots. Sea 6 to 8 feet. The following is an important weather message from the National Weather Service. Issued at 3:39 a.m. Pacific Daylight Time. Coastal flood advisory remains in effect until 4 a.m. Pacific Daylight Time Thursday. What? Up to 1.5 feet of inundation above ground level is possible in low-lying areas near shorelines and tidal waterways. Where? Bayshore locations along the San Francisco and San Pablo Bays. When? Until 4 a.m. Pacific Daylight Time Thursday. Impacts, flooding of lots, parks, and roads with only isolated road closures expected. Additional details at the San Francisco tidal gauge. High tide is expected to be 1.5 feet above normal, 7.3 feet mean lower low water at 12:48 a.m. 7:16. These predictions include both astronomical tides and roughly 3 to 6 inches of additional water, mainly from a combination of thermal expansion and accumulated sea level rise since the tidal datum was established 1983-2001. High tide varies up to 90 minutes earlier or later along the Pacific coast and through the San Francisco Bay, respectively. If travel is required, allow extra time as some roads may be closed. Do not drive around barricades or through water of unknown depth. Take the necessary actions to protect flood-prone property. The coastal waters forecast from Point Reyes to Pigeon Point out to 10 nautical miles. Small craft advisory in effect through late Thursday night for tonight. Northwest wind 15 to 25 knots. Sea 6 to 9 feet. Wave detail, northwest 7 feet and 8 seconds. For Thursday, northwest wind 15 to 25 knots, rising to 20 to 25 knots in the afternoon. Sea 5 to 8 feet. Wave detail, northwest 7 feet and 8 seconds. For Thursday night, northwest wind 15 to 25 knots, easing to 15 to 20 knots after midnight. Sea 6 to 9 feet. Wave detail, northwest 8 feet at 9 seconds and southwest 2 feet at 15 seconds. The coastal waters forecast from Pigeon Point to Point Pinos out to 10 nautical miles. Small craft advisory in effect through late Thursday night for tonight. Northwest wind 15 to 25 knots, easing to 10 to 15 knots after midnight. Sea 5 to 7 feet. Wave detail, northwest 16 to 8 seconds. For Thursday, northwest wind 15 to 20 knots, rising to 20 to 25 knots with gusts up to 35 knots in the afternoon. Sea 5 to 7 feet. Wave detail, northwest 7 feet at 9 seconds. For Thursday night, northwest wind 20 to 25 knots, easing to 15 to 20 knots after midnight. Seas 5 to 8 feet. Wave detail, northwest 7 feet at 8 seconds and south 2 feet at 15 seconds. Sunrise, sunset, and tidal information for the San Francisco Bay Area for Wednesday, July 15th. The sunset tonight, 8:31 p.m. The sunrise tomorrow, 6:01 a.m. The sunset tomorrow, 8:30 p.m. Tidal data at the Golden Gate for the afternoon and evening hours today and the morning hours of tomorrow. High tide, 02:05 p.m. at 5.20 feet. Low tide, 6:43 p.m. at 2.61 feet. High tide, 12:48 p.m. at 6.75 feet. Low tide, 7:36 p.m. at minus 125 feet. Here are the buoy observations for 8 p.m. Pacific Daylight Time. An offshore buoy 6 winds north at 16 knots, pressure 1,028.1 millibars.

offshore buoy 59, winds northwest 6 knots, water temperature 66, pressure 1,021.7 millibars, seas 5 feet every 9 seconds. Endpoint Arena buoy, winds northwest 10 knots, water temperature 55, pressure 1,015.1 millibars, seas 7 feet every 7 seconds. At buoy 13 near Bodega Bay, winds northwest at 25 knots, gusting to 31, pressure 1,012.3 millibars. At Point Reyes Wave Rider, buoy water temperature 55, seas 8 feet every 7 seconds. At San Francisco Bar, buoy water temperature 58, seas 6 feet every 8 seconds. At San Francisco, buoy winds northwest at 70 knots, gusting to 21, water temperature 56, pressure 1,012.8 millibars, swell 8 feet every 8 seconds. At Half Moon Bay, buoy winds northwest 70 knots, water temperature 58, pressure 1,014.0 millibars, seas 6 feet every 7 seconds. At Monterey, buoy winds northwest at 21 knots, gusting to 27, water temperature 59, pressure 1,012.9 millibars. At Pointer, wave rider, buoy water temperature 59, seas 7 feet every 8 seconds. At Cape San Martin, buoy winds northwest at 23 knots, gusting to 29, water temperature 61, pressure 1,011.7 millibars. Synopsis for the Central California coast and bays, including the Monterey Bay, Greater Seraux, and Cordell Bank National Marine Sanctuaries. Moderate to strong gusty wind across the coastal waters and bays will produce hazardous conditions for small craft through much of the week. Gale force gusts are expected along the coastal jet regions of Point Reyes and Point Sur. Moderate to rough seas will prevail through Friday. The marine forecast for San Pablo Bay, Suisun Bay, the West Delta, and the San Francisco Bay north of the Bay Bridge. Small craft advisory in effect until 9 p.m. Pacific Daylight Time this evening. For tonight, west wind 15 to 25 knots, becoming southwest 10 to 15 knots. For Thursday, southwest wind 10 to 15 knots. For Thursday night, southwest wind 10 to 15 knots. The marine forecast for Monterey Bay. Small craft advisory in effect until 9 p.m. Pacific Daylight Time this evening. Small craft advisory in effect from Thursday morning through Thursday afternoon. For tonight, northwest wind 10 to 20 knots with gusts to 25 knots, easing to 5 to 10 knots after midnight. Strongest wind over the outer bay. Seas 3 to 5 feet. Wave detail, northwest 5 feet at 8 seconds. For Thursday, northwest wind 5 to 10 knots, becoming west 15 to 20 knots in the afternoon. Seas 3 to 5 feet. Wave detail, northwest 5 feet at 9 seconds. For Thursday night, west wind 15 to 20 knots, becoming northwest 10 to 15 knots after midnight. Seas 4 to 6 feet. Wave detail, northwest 6 feet at 8 seconds. The coastal waters forecast from Point Arena to Point Reyes out to 10 nautical miles. Small craft advisory in effect through late Thursday night. Tonight, northwest wind 20 to 25 knots with gusts up to 35 knots, easing to 15 to 20 knots after midnight. Seas 6 to 9 feet, wave detail, northwest 8 feet at 7 seconds and south 2 feet at 12 seconds. Thursday, northwest wind 20 to 25 knots, gusts up to 35 knots in the afternoon. Seas 6 to 8 feet, wave detail, northwest 8 feet at 8 seconds. Thursday night, northwest wind 20 to 25 knots with gusts up to 35 knots, easing to 15 to 20 knots after midnight. Seas 7 to 9 feet, wave detail, northwest 8 feet at 8 seconds and south 2 feet at 15 seconds. The coastal waters forecast from Point Arena to Point Reyes 10 to 16 nautical miles offshore. Small craft advisory in effect through Friday morning. Tonight, northwest wind 20 to 25 knots, seas 7 to 9 feet, wave detail, northwest 8 feet at 8 seconds and south 2 feet at 12 seconds. Thursday, northwest wind 20 to 25 knots, seas 7 to 8 feet, wave detail.

northwest 8 feet and 8 seconds. Thursday night, northwest wind 20 to 25 knots, seas 8 to 10 feet, wave detail. Northwest 9 feet at 8 seconds and south 2 feet at 15 seconds. San Francisco Bar forecast. In the deep water channel, lake seas of 3 to 5 feet at 14 seconds. Across the bar, swell can be more than twice as high across the bar than surrounding waters. Waves are also more prone to break, particularly during strong ebb currents. Maximum ebb current of 1.8 knots at 6:22 p.m. Wednesday and 3.6 knots at 6:20 a.m. Thursday. 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This broadcast originates from the National Weather Service office located in Monterey, California, and serves the coastal marine waters, including San Francisco and Monterey Bay. The coastal waters forecast from Point Pinos to Point Pedras blunts out to 10 nautical miles. Small craft advisory in effect through Thursday morning. Gale warning in effect from Thursday morning through Thursday evening. Tonight, northwest wind 20 to 25 knots, gusts up to 35 knots after midnight. Sea 6 to 8 feet, wave detail. Northwest 7 feet at 8 seconds. Thursday, northwest wind 20 to 25 knots with gusts up to 35 knots. Sea 6 to 8 feet, wave detail. Northwest 7 feet at 9 seconds. Thursday night, northwest wind 20 to 25 knots, gusts up to 35 knots in the evening. Sea 7 to 9 feet, wave detail. Northwest 8 feet at 8 seconds and south 2 feet at 15 seconds. The coastal waters forecast from Pigeon Point to Point Pinos 10 to 60 nautical miles offshore. Small craft advisory in effect through Friday morning. Tonight, northwest wind 15 to 25 knots, sea 7 to 8 feet, wave detail. Northwest 8 feet at 8 seconds and south 2 feet at 12 seconds. Thursday, northwest wind 15 to 25 knots, sea 7 to 8 feet, wave detail. Northwest 8 feet at 9 seconds. Thursday night, northwest wind 15 to 25 knots, seas 8 to 9 feet, wave detail. Northwest 9 feet at 9 seconds and south 2 feet at 15 seconds. The offshore waters forecast for the following marine location: Point Arena to Pigeon Point between 60 nautical miles and 150 nautical miles offshore. Issued at 2:31 p.m. Pacific Daylight Time. Tonight, north to northwest winds 15 to 25 knots. Seas 5 to 8 feet. Thursday, north to northwest winds 15 to 25 knots. Seas 5 to 8 feet. Thursday night, north to northwest winds 15 to 25 knots. Seas 6 to 9 feet. Friday, north to northwest winds 15 to 25 knots. Seas 6 to 9 feet. Friday night, north to northwest winds 15 to 20 knots. Seas 6 to 7 feet. Saturday, north to northwest winds 15 to 20 knots. Seas 6 to 7 feet. Saturday night, north to northwest winds 15 to 20 knots. Seas 6 to 8 feet. Sun, north to northwest winds 15 to 20 knots. Seas 7 to 8 feet. Sunday night, north to northwest winds 15 to 20 knots. Seas 7 to 8 feet. Monday, north to northwest winds 10 to 15 knots. Seas 7 to 8 feet. Monday night, north to northwest winds 10 to 15 knots. Seas 6 to 8 feet. The offshore waters forecast for the following marine location: Pigeon Point to Point Pedras blunts between 60 nautical miles and 150 nautical miles offshore. Issued at 2:31 p.m. Pacific Daylight Time. Tonight, northwest winds 15 to 25 knots. Seas 6 to 8 feet. Thursday, northwest winds 15 to 25 knots. Seas 6 to 8 feet. Thursday night, northwest winds 20 to 25 knots. Seas 6 to 9 feet. Friday, northwest winds 15 to 25 knots. Seas 7 to 9 feet. Friday night, northwest

Seed 6 to 8 feet. Saturday, northwest wind 15 to 20 knots, becoming north to northwest 10 to 15 knots. Seed 6 to 7 feet. Saturday night, north to northwest wind 15 to 20 knots. Seed 6 to 7 feet. Sun, north to northwest wind 15 to 20 knots, becoming northwest 10 to 15 knots. Seed 6 to 8 feet. Sunday night, northwest wind 10 to 15 knots. Seed 7 to 8 feet. Monday, north to northwest wind 10 to 15 knots, diminishing to 5 to 10 knots. Seed 6 to 7 feet. Monday night, north to northwest wind 5 to 10 knots, becoming northwest 10 to 15 knots. Seed 6 to 8 feet. The following is an important weather message from the National Weather Service. Issued at 3:39 a.m. Pacific Daylight Time. Coastal flood advisory remains in effect until 4 a.m. Pacific Daylight Time Thursday. What? Up to 1.5 feet of inundation above ground level is possible in low-lying areas near shorelines and tidal waterways. Where? Bayshore locations along the San Francisco and San Pablo Bays. When? Until 4 a.m. Pacific Daylight Time Thursday. Impacts. Flooding of lawns, parks, and roads with only isolated road closures expected. Additional details at the San Francisco tidal gauge. High tide is expected to be 1.5 feet above normal, 7.3 feet mean lower low water at 12:48 a.m. 7:16. These predictions include both astronomical tides of roughly 3 to 6 inches of additional water, mainly from a combination of thermal expansion and accumulated sea level rise since the tidal datum was established 1983-2001. High tide varies up to 90 minutes earlier or later along the Pacific coast and through the San Francisco Bay, respectively. If travel is required, allow extra time as some roads may be closed. Do not drive around barricades or through water of unknown depth. Take the necessary actions to protect flood-prone property. The coastal waters forecast from Point Reyes to Pigeon Point out to 10 nautical miles. Small craft advisory in effect through late Thursday night. For tonight, northwest wind 15 to 25 knots. Seas 6 to 9 feet. Wave detail, northwest 7 feet and 8 seconds. For Thursday, northwest wind 15 to 25 knots, rising to 20 to 25 knots in the afternoon. Seas 5 to 8 feet. Wave detail, northwest 7 feet and 8 seconds. For Thursday night, northwest wind 15 to 25 knots, easing to 15 to 20 knots after midnight. Seas 6 to 9 feet. Wave detail, northwest 8 feet at 9 seconds and southwest 2 feet at 15 seconds. The coastal waters forecast from Pigeon Point to Point Pinos out to 10 nautical miles. Small craft advisory in effect through late Thursday night. For tonight, northwest wind 15 to 25 knots, easing to 10 to 15 knots after midnight. Seas 5 to 7 feet. Wave detail, northwest 6 feet at 8 seconds. For Thursday, northwest wind 15 to 20 knots, rising to 20 to 25 knots with gusts up to 35 knots in the afternoon. Seas 5 to 7 feet. Wave detail, northwest 7 feet at 9 seconds. For Thursday night, northwest wind 20 to 25 knots, easing to 15 to 20 knots after midnight. Seas 5 to 8 feet. Wave detail, northwest 7 feet at 8 seconds and south 2 feet at 15 seconds. Sunrise, sunset, and tidal information for the San Francisco Bay Area for Wednesday, July 15th. The sunset tonight, 8:31 p.m. The sunrise tomorrow, 6:01 a.m. The sunset Wednesday, July 15th. The sunset tonight, 8:31 p.m. The sunrise tomorrow, 6:01 a.m. The sunset tomorrow, 8:30 p.m. Tidal data at the Golden Gate for the afternoon and evening hours today and the morning hours of tomorrow. High tide, 02:05 p.m. at 5.20 feet.

37 seconds. At buoy 13 near Bodega Bay, winds northwest at 25 knots, gusting to 31, pressure 1,012.3 millibars. At Point Reyes, wave rider, buoy water temperature 55, sea is 8 feet every 7 seconds. At San Francisco Bar, buoy water temperature 58, sea is 6 feet every 8 seconds. At San Francisco, buoy winds northwest at 70 knots, gusting to 21, water temperature 56, pressure 1,012.8 millibars, swell 8 feet every 8 seconds. At Half Moon Bay, buoy winds northwest 70 knots, water temperature 58, pressure 1,014.0 millibars, sea 6 feet every 7 seconds. At Monterey, buoy winds northwest at 21 knots, gusting to 27, water temperature 59, pressure 1,012.9 millibars. At Pointer, wave rider, buoy water temperature 59, sea 7 feet every 8 seconds. At Cape San Martin, buoy winds northwest at 23 knots, gusting to 29, water temperature 61, pressure 1,011.7 millibars. Synopsis for the Central California coast and bays, including the Monterey Bay, Greater Farallones, and Cordell Bank National Marine Sanctuaries. Moderate to strong gusty wind across the coastal waters and bays will produce hazardous conditions for small crafts through much of the week. Gale force gusts are expected along the coastal jet regions of Point Reyes and Point Sur. Moderate to rough seas will prevail through Friday. The marine forecast for San Pablo Bay, Susan Bay, the West Delta, and the San Francisco Bay north of the Bay Bridge. Small craft advisory in effect until 9 p.m. Pacific Daylight Time this evening. For tonight, west wind 15 to 25 knots, becoming southwest 10 to 15 knots. For Thursday, southwest wind 10 to 15 knots. For Thursday night, southwest wind 10 to 15 knots. The marine forecast for Monterey Bay. Small craft advisory in effect until 9 p.m. Pacific Daylight Time this evening. Small craft advisory in effect from Thursday morning through Thursday afternoon. For tonight, northwest wind 10 to 20 knots with gusts to 25 knots, easing to 5 to 10 knots after midnight. Strongest wind over the outer bay. Seas 3 to 5 feet. Wave detail, northwest 5 feet at 8 seconds. For Thursday, northwest wind 5 to 10 knots, becoming west 15 to 20 knots in the afternoon. Seas 3 to 5 feet. Wave detail, northwest 5 feet at 9 seconds. For Thursday night, west wind 15 to 20 knots, becoming northwest 10 to 15 knots after midnight. Seas 4 to 6 feet. Wave detail, northwest 6 feet at 8 seconds. The coastal waters forecast from Point Arena to Point Reyes out to 10 nautical miles. Small craft advisory in effect through late Thursday night. Tonight, northwest wind 20 to 25 knots with gusts up to 35 knots, easing to 15 to 20 knots after midnight. Seas 6 to 9 feet, wave detail, northwest 8 feet at 7 seconds and south 2 feet at 12 seconds. Thursday, northwest wind 20 to 25 knots, gusts up to 35 knots in the afternoon. Seas 6 to 8 feet, wave detail, northwest 8 feet at 8 seconds. Thursday night, northwest wind 20 to 25 knots with gusts up to 35 knots, easing to 15 to 20 knots after midnight. Sea 7 to 9 feet, wave detail, northwest 8 feet at 8 seconds and south 2 feet at 15 seconds. The coastal waters forecast from Point Arena to Point Reyes 10 to 60 nautical miles offshore. Small craft advisory in effect through Friday morning. Tonight, northwest wind 20 to 25 knots, sea 7 to 9 feet, wave detail, northwest 8 feet at 8 seconds and south 2 feet at 12 seconds. Thursday, northwest wind 20 to 25 knots, sea 7 to 8 feet, wave detail, northwest 8 feet at 8 seconds. Thursday night, northwest wind 20 to 25 knots, sea 8 to 10 feet, wave detail, northwest 9 feet at 8 seconds and south 2 feet at 15 seconds. San Francisco Bar forecast. In the deep water channel, mixed seas of 3

It's 14 seconds. Across the bar. Swell can be more than twice as high across the bar than surrounding waters. Waves are also more prone to break, particularly during strong ebb currents. Maximum ebb current of 1.8 knots at 6, 22 p.m. Wednesday and 3.6 knots at 6, 20 a.m. Thursday. The coastal waters forecast from Point Pinos to Point Piedras blunts out to 10 nautical miles. Small craft advisory in effect through Thursday morning. Gale warning in effect from Thursday morning through Thursday evening. Tonight, northwest wind 20 to 25 knots, gusts up to 35 knots after midnight. Sea 6 to 8 feet wave detail, northwest 7 feet at 8 seconds. Thursday, northwest wind 20 to 25 knots with gusts up to 35 knots, sea 6 to 8 feet wave detail, northwest 7 feet at 9 seconds. Thursday night, northwest wind 20 to 25 knots, gusts up to 35 knots in the evening. Sea 7 to 9 feet wave detail, northwest 8 feet at 8 seconds and south 2 feet at 15 seconds. The coastal waters forecast from Pigeon Point to Point Pinos 10 to 60 nautical miles offshore. Small craft advisory in effect through Friday morning. Tonight, northwest wind 15 to 25 knots, sea 7 to 8 feet wave detail, northwest 8 feet at 8 seconds and south 2 feet at 12 seconds. Thursday, northwest wind 15 to 25 knots, sea 7 to 8 feet wave detail, northwest 8 feet at 9 seconds. Thursday night, northwest wind 15 to 25 knots, sees 8 to 9 feet wave detail, northwest 9 feet at 9 seconds and south 2 feet at 15 seconds. The offshore waters forecast for the following marine location: Point Arena to Pigeon Point between 60 nautical miles and 150 nautical miles offshore. Eastern of 8:33 p.m. Pacific Daylight Time. Tonight, north to northwest winds 15 to 25 knots. Seas 5 to 8 feet. Thursday, north to northwest winds 15 to 25 knots. Seas 5 to 8 feet. Thursday night, north to northwest winds 15 to 25 knots. Seas 6 to 9 feet. Friday, north to northwest winds 15 to 25 knots. Seas 6 to 9 feet. Friday night, north to northwest winds 15 to 20 knots. Seas 6 to 7 feet. Saturday, north to northwest winds 15 to 20 knots. Seas 6 to 7 feet. Saturday night, north to northwest winds 15 to 20 knots. Seas 6 to 8 feet. Sun, north to northwest winds 15 to 20 knots. Seas 7 to 8 feet. Sunday night, north to northwest winds 15 to 20 knots. Seas 7 to 8 feet. Monday, north to northwest winds 10 to 15 knots. Seas 7 to 8 feet. Monday night, north to northwest winds 10 to 15 knots. Seas 6 to 8 feet. The offshore waters forecast for the following marine location: Pigeon Point to Point Piedras blunts between 60 nautical miles and 150 nautical miles offshore. Issued at 8:33 p.m. Pacific Daylight Time. Tonight, northwest winds 15 to 25 knots. Seas 6 to 8 feet. Thursday, northwest winds 15 to 25 knots. Seas 6 to 8 feet. Thursday night, northwest winds 20 to 25 knots. Seas 6 to 9 feet. Friday, northwest winds 15 to 25 knots. Seas 7 to 9 feet. Friday night, northwest winds 15 to 20 knots. Seas 6 to 8 feet. Saturday, northwest winds 15 to 20 knots, becoming north to northwest 10 to 15 knots. Seas 6 to 7 feet. Saturday night, north to northwest winds 15 to 20 knots. Seas 6 to 7 feet. Sun, north to northwest winds 15 to 20 knots, becoming northwest 10 to 15 knots. Seas 6 to 8 feet. Sunday night, northwest winds 10 to 15 knots. Seas 7 to 8 feet. Monday, north to northwest winds 10 to 15 knots, diminishing.

and nine. Sea 6 to 7 feet. Monday night, north to northwest winds 5 to 10 knots, becoming northwest 10 to 15 knots. Sea 6 to 8 feet. The following is an important weather message from the National Weather Service. Issued at 3:39 a.m. Pacific Daylight Time. Coastal flood advisory remains in effect until 4 a.m. Pacific Daylight Time Thursday. West, up to 1.5 feet of inundation above ground level is possible in low-lying areas near shorelines and tidal waterways. Where, bayshore locations along the San Francisco and San Pablo Bays. When, until 4 a.m. Pacific Daylight Time Thursday. Impacts, flooding of lots, parks, and roads with only isolated road closures expected. Additional details at the San Francisco tidal gauge. High tide is expected to be 1.5 feet above normal, 7.3 feet mean lower low water at 12:48 p.m. 7:16. These predictions include both astronomical tides and roughly 3 to 6 inches of additional water, mainly from a combination of thermal expansion and accumulated sea level rise since the tidal datum was established 1983-2001. High tide varies up 90 minutes earlier or later along the Pacific coast and through the San Francisco Bay, respectively. If travel is required, allow extra time as some roads may be closed. Do not drive around barricades or through water of unknown depth. Take the necessary actions to protect flood-prone property. The coastal waters forecast from Point Reyes to Pigeon Point out to 10 nautical miles. Small craft advisory in effect through late Thursday night. For tonight, northwest wind 15 to 25 knots. Sea 6 to 9 feet. Wave detail, northwest 7 feet and 8 seconds. For Thursday, northwest wind 15 to 25 knots, rising to 20 to 25 knots in the afternoon. Seas 5 to 8 feet. Wave detail, northwest 7 feet and 8 seconds. For Thursday night, northwest wind 15 to 25 knots, easing to 15 to 20 knots after midnight. Seas 6 to 9 feet. Wave detail, northwest 8 feet at 9 seconds and southwest 2 feet at 15 seconds. The coastal waters forecast from Pigeon Point to Point Pinos out to 10 nautical miles. Small craft advisory in effect through late Thursday night. For tonight, northwest wind 15 to 25 knots, easing to 10 to 15 knots after midnight. Seas 5 to 7 feet. Wave detail, northwest 6 feet at 8 seconds. For Thursday, northwest wind 15 to 20 knots, rising to 20 to 25 knots with gusts up to 35 knots in the afternoon. Seas 5 to 7 feet. Wave detail, northwest 7 feet at 9 seconds. For Thursday night, northwest wind 20 to 25 knots, easing to 15 to 20 knots after midnight. Seas 5 to 8 feet. Wave detail, northwest 7 feet at 8 seconds and south 2 feet at 15 seconds. Semi-sunset and tidal information for the San Francisco Bay Area for Wednesday, July 15th. The sunset tonight, 8:31 p.m. The sunrise tomorrow, 6:01 a.m. The sunset tomorrow, 8:30 p.m. Tidal data at the Golden Gate for the afternoon and evening hours today and the morning hours of tomorrow. High tide, 02:05 p.m. at 5.20 feet. Low tide, 6:43 p.m. at 2.61 feet. High tide, 12:48 a.m. at 6.75 feet. Low tide, 7:36 p.m. at -125 feet. Here are the buoy observations for 8 p.m. Pacific Daylight Time. An offshore buoy 6 winds north at 16 knots, pressure 1,028.1 millibars. An offshore buoy 59, winds northwest 6 knots, water temperature 66, pressure 1,021.7 millibars, seas 5 feet every 9 seconds. At Point Arena buoy, winds northwest 10 knots, water temperature 55, pressure 1,015.1 millibars, seas 7 feet every 7 seconds.

13 near Bodega Bay, wind northwest at 25 knots, gusting to 31, pressure 1,012.3 millibars. At Point Reyes, wave rider, buoy water temperature 55, seas 8 feet every 7 seconds. At San Francisco, our buoy water temperature 58, seas 6 feet every 8 seconds. At San Francisco, buoy winds northwest at 70 knots, gusting to 21, water temperature 56, pressure 1,012.8 millibars, swell 8 feet every 8 seconds. At Half Moon Bay, buoy winds northwest 70 knots, water temperature 58, pressure 1,014.0 millibars, seas 6 feet every 7 seconds. At Monterey, buoy winds northwest at 21 knots, gusting to 27, water temperature 59, pressure 1,012.9 millibars. At Pointer, wave rider, buoy water temperature 59, sea 7 feet every 8 seconds. At Cape San Martin, buoy winds northwest at 23 knots, gusting to 29, water temperature 61, pressure 1,011.7 millibars. Synopsis for the Central California coast and bays, including the Monterey Bay, Greater Farallones, and Cordell Bank National Marine Sanctuaries. Fresh to strong northwest gusts continue across the coastal waters through Friday. Localized gale force gusts are expected along the coastal jet reaches of Point Reyes and Point Sur. Moderate to rough seas will prevail through Friday. Seas subside and winds diminish Saturday into next week. The marine forecast for San Pablo Bay, Susan Bay, the West Delta, and the San Francisco Bay north of the Bay Bridge. Small craft advisory in effect from Thursday morning through Thursday evening. For tonight, southwest wind 10 to 15 knots. For Thursday, southwest wind 10 to 15 knots. For Thursday night, southwest wind 10 to 15 knots. The marine forecast for Monterey Bay. Small craft advisory in effect from Thursday morning through Thursday evening. For tonight, northwest wind 10 to 15 knots, easing to 5 to 10 knots after midnight. Seas 3 to 5 feet. Wave detail, northwest 5 feet at 8 seconds. For Thursday, northwest wind 5 to 10 knots, becoming west 15 to 20 knots in the afternoon. Seas 3 to 5 feet. Wave detail, northwest 5 feet at 9 seconds. For Thursday night, northwest wind 15 to 20 knots, easing to 10 to 15 knots after midnight. Seas 4 to 6 feet. Wave detail, northwest 6 feet at 8 seconds. The coastal waters forecast from Point Arena to Point Reyes out to 10 nautical miles. Small craft advisory in effect through late Thursday night. Tonight, northwest wind 20 to 25 knots with gusts up to 35 knots, easing to 15 to 20 knots late. Seas 6 to 9 feet, wave detail. Northwest 8 feet at 7 seconds and south 2 feet at 12 seconds. Thursday, northwest wind 20 to 25 knots, gusts up to 35 knots in the afternoon. Seas 6 to 8 feet, wave detail. Northwest 8 feet at 8 seconds. Thursday night, northwest wind 20 to 25 knots with gusts up to 35 knots, easing to 15 to 20 knots after midnight. Sea 7 to 9 feet, wave detail. Northwest 8 feet at 8 seconds and south 2 feet at 15 seconds. The coastal waters forecast from Point Arena to Point Reyes 10 to 60 nautical miles offshore. Small craft advisory in effect through Friday morning. Tonight, northwest wind 20 to 25 knots, sea 7 to 9 feet, wave detail. Northwest 8 feet at 8 seconds and south 2 feet at 12 seconds. Thursday, northwest wind 20 to 25 knots, sea 7 to 8 feet, wave detail. Northwest 8 feet at 8 seconds. Thursday night, northwest wind 20 to 25 knots, seas 8 to 10 feet, wave detail. Northwest 9 feet at 8 seconds and south 2 feet at 15 seconds. San Francisco Bar forecast. In the deep water channel, mixed seas of 3 to 5 feet at 8 seconds. Across the bar, swell can be more than twice as high across the bar than surrounding waters. Waves are also more prone to break, particularly during strong ebb currents. Maximum head current of 3.6 knots.

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This broadcast originates from the National Weather Service Office located in Monterey, California, and serves the coastal marine waters, including San Francisco and Monterey Bay. The coastal waters forecast from Point Pinos to Point Pipas runs out to 10 nautical miles. Small craft advisory in effect through Thursday morning. Gale warning in effect from Thursday morning through Thursday evening. Tonight, northwest wind 20 to 25 knots, gusts up to 35 knots after midnight. Sea 6 to 8 feet wave detail, northwest 7 feet at 8 seconds. Thursday, northwest wind 20 to 25 knots with gusts up to 35 knots, sea 6 to 8 feet wave detail, northwest 7 feet at 9 seconds. Thursday night, northwest wind 20 to 25 knots, gusts up to 35 knots in the evening. Sea 7 to 9 feet wave detail, northwest 8 feet at 8 seconds and south 2 feet at 15 seconds. The coastal waters forecast from Pigeon Point to Point Pinos 10 to 60 nautical miles offshore. Small craft advisory in effect through Friday morning. Tonight, northwest wind 15 to 20 knots, sea 7 to 8 feet wave detail, northwest 8 feet at 8 seconds and south 2 feet at 12 seconds. Thursday, northwest wind 15 to 20 knots, sea 7 to 8 feet wave detail, northwest 8 feet at 9 seconds. Thursday night, northwest wind 20 to 25 knots, sea 8 to 9 feet wave detail, northwest 9 feet at 9 seconds and south 2 feet at 15 seconds. The offshore water forecast for the following marine location: Point Arena to Pigeon Point between 60 nautical miles and 150 nautical miles offshore. Eastern at 8:33 p.m. Pacific Daylight Time. Tonight, north to northwest winds 15 to 25 knots. Seas 5 to 8 feet. Thursday, north to northwest winds 15 to 25 knots. Seas 5 to 8 feet. Thursday night, north to northwest winds 15 to 25 knots. Seas 6 to 9 feet. Friday, north to northwest winds 15 to 25 knots. Seas 6 to 9 feet. Friday night, north to northwest winds 15 to 20 knots. Seas 6 to 7 feet. Saturday, north to northwest winds 15 to 20 knots. Seas 6 to 7 feet. Saturday night, north to northwest winds 15 to 20 knots. Seas 6 to 8 feet. Sun, north to northwest winds 15 to 20 knots. Seas 7 to 8 feet. Sunday night, north to northwest winds 15 to 20 knots. Seas 7 to 8 feet. Monday, north to northwest winds 10 to 15 knots. Seas 7 to 8 feet. Monday night, north to northwest winds 10 to 15 knots. Seas 6 to 8 feet. The offshore waters forecast for the following marine location: Pigeon Point to Point Pedras Blancos between 60 nautical miles and 150 nautical miles offshore. Issued at 8:33 p.m. Pacific Daylight Time. Tonight, northwest winds 15 to 25 knots. Seas 6 to 8 feet. Thursday, northwest winds 15 to 25 knots. Seas 6 to 8 feet. Thursday night, northwest winds 20 to 25 knots. Seas 6 to 9 feet. Friday, northwest winds 15 to 25 knots. Seas 7 to 9 feet. Friday night, northwest winds 15 to 20 knots. Seas 6 to 8 feet. Saturday, northwest winds 15 to 20 knots, becoming north to northwest 10 to 15 knots. Seas 6 to 7 feet. Saturday night, north to northwest winds 15 to 20 knots. Seas 6 to 7 feet. Sun, north to northwest winds 15 to 20 knots, becoming northwest 10 to 15 knots. Seas 6 to 8 feet. Sunday night, northwest winds 10 to 15 knots. Seas 7 to 8 feet.

move to northwest wind 10 to 50 knots, diminishing to 5 to 10 knots. Sea 6 to 7 feet. Monday night, north to northwest wind 5 to 10 knots, becoming northwest 10 to 50 knots. Sea 6 to 8 feet. The following is an important weather message from the National Weather Service. Issued at 3:39 a.m. Pacific Daylight Time. Coastal flood advisory remains in effect until 4 a.m. Pacific Daylight Time Thursday. What? Up to 1.5 feet of inundation above ground level is possible in low-lying areas near shorelines and tidal waterways. Where? Bayshore locations along the San Francisco and San Pablo Bays. When? Until 4 a.m. Pacific Daylight Time Thursday. Impacts, flooding of lots, parks, and roads with only isolated road closures expected. Additional details at the San Francisco tidal gauge. High tide is expected to be 1.5 feet above normal, 7.3 feet mean low water at 12:48 a.m. 7:16. These predictions include both astronomical tides and roughly 3 to 6 inches of additional water, mainly from a combination of thermal expansion and accumulated sea level rise since the tidal datum was established 1983-2001. High tide varies up 90 minutes earlier or later along the Pacific coast and through the San Francisco Bay, respectively. If travel is required, allow extra time as some roads may be closed. Do not drive around barricades or through water of unknown depth. Take the necessary actions to protect flood-prone property. The coastal waters forecast from Point Reyes to Pigeon Point out to 10 nautical miles. Small craft advisory in effect through late Thursday night for tonight. Northwest wind 15 to 20 knots. Sea 6 to 9 feet. Wave detail, northwest 7 feet at 8 seconds. For Thursday, northwest wind 15 to 20 knots, rising to 20 to 25 knots in the afternoon. Seas 5 to 8 feet. Wave detail, northwest 7 feet at 8 seconds. For Thursday night, northwest wind 20 to 25 knots, easing to 15 to 20 knots after midnight. Seas 6 to 9 feet. Wave detail, northwest 8 feet at 9 seconds and southwest 2 feet at 15 seconds. The coastal waters forecast from Pigeon Point to Point Pinos out to 10 nautical miles. Small craft advisory in effect through late Thursday night for tonight. Northwest wind 15 to 20 knots, easing to 10 to 15 knots late. Seas 5 to 7 feet. Wave detail, northwest 16 to 8 seconds. For Thursday, northwest wind 15 to 20 knots, rising to 20 to 25 knots with gusts up to 35 knots in the afternoon. Seas 5 to 7 feet. Wave detail, northwest 7 feet at 9 seconds. For Thursday night, northwest wind 20 to 25 knots, easing to 15 to 20 knots after midnight. Seas 5 to 8 feet. Wave detail, northwest 7 feet at 8 seconds and south 2 feet at 15 seconds. Sunrise, sunset, and tidal information for the San Francisco Bay Area for Wednesday, July 15th. The sunset tonight, 8:31 p.m. The sunrise tomorrow, 6:01 a.m. The sunset tomorrow, 8:30 p.m. Tidal data at the Golden Gate for the afternoon and evening hours today and the morning hours of tomorrow. High tide, 02:05 p.m. at 5.20 feet. Low tide, 6:43 p.m. at 2.61 feet. High tide, 12:48 a.m. at 6.75 feet. Low tide, 7:36 p.m. at minus 125 feet. Here are the buoy observations for 9 p.m. Pacific Daylight Time. An offshore buoy 6 winds north at 14 knots, pressure 1,028.1 millibars. An offshore buoy 59 winds northwest at 12 knots, water temperature 66, pressure 1,021.6 millibars. And buoy 14 near Point Arena winds northwest at 12 knots, water temperature 55, pressure 1,015.0 millibars. And buoy 13 near Bodega Bay.

northwest at 25 knots, gusting to 31, pressure 1,012.5 millibars. At Point Reyes, wave riser buoy water temperature 55, seas 8 feet every 8 seconds. At San Francisco, our buoy water temperature 58, seas 6 feet every 7 seconds. At San Francisco, buoy winds northwest 60 knots, water temperature 56, pressure 1,012.7 millibars, seas 7 feet every 8 seconds. At Half Moon Bay, buoy winds northwest 40 knots, water temperature 58, pressure 1,013.7 millibars, seas 6 feet every 8 seconds. At Monterey, buoy winds northwest at 21 knots, gusting to 25, water temperature 58, pressure 1,013.0 millibars. At Pointer, wave rider buoy water temperature 59, seas 7 feet every 6 seconds. At Cape San Martin, buoy winds northwest at 23 knots, gusting to 27, water temperature 61, pressure 1,011.5 millibars. Synopsis for the Central California coast and bays, including the Monterey Bay, Greater Faroes, and Cordell Bank National Marine Sanctuaries. Fresh to strong northwest gusts continue across the coastal waters through Friday. Localized gale force gusts are expected along the coastal jet regions of Point Reyes and Point Sur. Moderate to rough seas will prevail through Friday. Seas subside and winds diminish Saturday into next week. The marine forecast for San Pablo Bay, Suisun Bay, the West Delta, and the San Francisco Bay north of the Bay Bridge. Small craft advisory in effect from Thursday morning through Thursday evening. For tonight, southwest wind 10 to 15 knots. For Thursday, southwest wind 10 to 15 knots. For Thursday night, southwest wind 10 to 15 knots. The marine forecast for Monterey Bay. Small craft advisory in effect from Thursday morning through Thursday evening. For tonight, northwest wind 10 to 15 knots, easing to 5 to 10 knots after midnight. Seas 3 to 5 feet. Wave detail, northwest 5 feet at 8 seconds. For Thursday, northwest wind 5 to 10 knots, becoming west 15 to 20 knots in the afternoon. Seas 3 to 5 feet. Wave detail, northwest 5 feet at 9 seconds. For Thursday night, northwest wind 15 to 20 knots, easing to 10 to 50 knots after midnight. Seas 4 to 6 feet. Wave detail, northwest 6 feet at 8 seconds. The coastal waters forecast from Point Arena to Point Reyes out to 10 nautical miles. Small craft advisory in effect through late Thursday night. Tonight, northwest wind 20 to 25 knots with gusts up to 35 knots, easing to 15 to 20 knots late. Seas 6 to 9 feet, wave detail. Northwest 8 feet at 7 seconds, and south 2 feet at 12 seconds. Thursday, northwest wind 20 to 25 knots, gusts up to 35 knots in the afternoon. Seas 6 to 8 feet, wave detail. Northwest 8 feet at 8 seconds. Thursday night, northwest wind 20 to 25 knots with gusts up to 35 knots, easing to 15 to 20 knots after midnight. Seas 7 to 9 feet, wave detail. Northwest 8 feet at 8 seconds and south 2 feet at 15 seconds. The coastal waters forecast from Point Arena to Point Reyes 10 to 60 nautical miles offshore. Small craft advisory in effect through Friday morning. Tonight, northwest wind 20 to 25 knots, sea 7 to 9 feet, wave detail. Northwest 8 feet at 8 seconds and south 2 feet at 12 seconds. Thursday, northwest wind 20 to 25 knots, sea 7 to 8 feet, wave detail. Northwest 8 feet at 8 seconds. Thursday night, northwest wind 20 to 25 knots, seas 8 to 10 feet, wave detail. Northwest 9 feet at 8 seconds and south 2 feet at 15 seconds. San Francisco bar forecast. In the deep water channel, mixed seas of 3 to 5 feet at 8 seconds. Across the bar, swell can be more than twice as high across the bar than surrounding waters. Waves are also more prone to break, particularly during strong ebb currents. Maximum ebb current of 3.6 knots at 6:20 a.m. Thursday and 2.0

7, 12 p.m. Thursday. The coastal waters forecast from Point Pinos to Point Pedras blunts out to 10 nautical miles. Small craft advisory in effect through Thursday morning. Gale warning in effect from Thursday morning through Thursday evening. Tonight, northwest wind 20 to 25 knots, gusts up to 35 knots after midnight. Sea 6 to 8 feet wave detail, northwest 7 feet at 8 seconds. Thursday, northwest wind 20 to 25 knots with gusts up to 35 knots. Sea 6 to 8 feet wave detail, northwest 7 feet at 9 seconds. Thursday night, northwest wind 20 to 25 knots, gusts up to 35 knots in the evening. Sea 7 to 9 feet wave detail, northwest 8 feet at 8 seconds and south 2 feet at 15 seconds. The coastal waters forecast from Kitchen Point to Point Pinos 10 to 16 nautical miles offshore. Small craft advisory in effect through Friday morning. Tonight, northwest wind 15 to 20 knots, sea 7 to 8 feet wave detail, northwest 8 feet at 8 seconds and south 2 feet at 12 seconds. Thursday, northwest wind 15 to 20 knots, sea 7 to 8 feet wave detail, northwest 8 feet at 9 seconds. Thursday night, northwest wind 20 to 25 knots, sea 8 to 9 feet wave detail, northwest 9 feet at 9 seconds and south 2 feet at 15 seconds. The offshore waters forecast for the following marine location, Point Arena to Pigeon Point between 60 nautical miles and 150 nautical miles offshore. Issued at 8:33 p.m. Pacific Daylight Time. Tonight, north to northwest winds 15 to 25 knots. Seas 5 to 8 feet. Thursday, north to northwest winds 15 to 25 knots. Seas 5 to 8 feet. Thursday night, north to northwest winds 15 to 25 knots. Seas 6 to 9 feet. Friday, north to northwest winds 15 to 25 knots. Seas 6 to 9 feet. Friday night, north to northwest winds 15 to 20 knots. Seas 6 to 7 feet. Saturday, north to northwest winds 15 to 20 knots. Seas 6 to 7 feet. Saturday night, north to northwest winds 15 to 20 knots. Seas 6 to 8 feet. Sun, north to northwest winds 15 to 20 knots. Seas 7 to 8 feet. Sunday night, north to northwest winds 15 to 20 knots. Seas 7 to 8 feet. Monday, north to northwest winds 10 to 15 knots. Seas 7 to 8 feet. Monday night, north to northwest winds 10 to 15 knots. Seas 6 to 8 feet. The offshore waters forecast for the following marine location, Pigeon Point to Point Pedras blunts between 60 nautical miles and 150 nautical miles offshore. Issued at 8:33 p.m. Pacific Daylight Time. Tonight, northwest winds 15 to 25 knots. Seas 6 to 8 feet. Thursday, northwest winds 15 to 25 knots. Seas 6 to 8 feet. Thursday night, northwest winds 20 to 25 knots. Seas 6 to 9 feet. Friday, northwest winds 15 to 25 knots. Seas 7 to 9 feet. Friday night, northwest winds 15 to 20 knots. Seas 6 to 8 feet. Saturday, northwest winds 15 to 20 knots, becoming north to northwest 10 to 15 knots. Seas 6 to 7 feet. Saturday night, north to northwest winds 15 to 20 knots. Seas 6 to 7 feet. Sun, north to northwest winds 15 to 20 knots, becoming northwest 10 to 15 knots. Seas 6 to 8 feet. Sunday night, northwest winds 10 to 15 knots. Seas 7 to 8 feet. Monday, north to northwest winds 10 to 15 knots, diminishing to 5 to 10 knots. Seas 6 to 7 feet. Monday night, north to northwest winds 5 to 10 knots, becoming northwest 10 to 15 knots. Seas 6 to 8 feet. The following is an important weather message from the National Weather Service. Issued at 3:39 a.m.

perfect daylight time. Coastal flood advisory remains in effect until 4 a.m. Pacific daylight time Thursday. Wet, up to 1.5 feet of inundation above ground level is possible in low-lying areas near shorelines and tidal waterways. Where? Bayshore locations along the San Francisco and San Pablo Bays. When? Until 4 a.m. Pacific Daylight Time Thursday. Impacts, flooding of lots, parks, and roads with only isolated road closures expected. Additional details at the San Francisco tidal gauge. High tide is expected to be 1.5 feet above normal, 7.3 feet mean low water at 12:48 a.m. 7:16. These predictions include both astronomical tides and roughly 3 to 6 inches of additional water, mainly from a combination of thermal expansion and accumulated sea level rise since the tidal datum was established 1983-2001. High tide varies up to 90 minutes earlier or later along the Pacific coast and through the San Francisco Bay, respectively. If travel is required, allow extra time as some roads may be closed. Do not drive around barricades or through water of unknown depth. Take the necessary actions to protect flood-prone property. The coastal waters forecast from Point Reyes to Pigeon's Point out to 10 nautical miles. Small craft advisory in effect through late Thursday night. For tonight, northwest wind 15 to 20 knots. Seas 6 to 9 feet. Wave detail, northwest 7 feet at 8 seconds. For Thursday, northwest wind 15 to 20 knots, rising to 20 to 25 knots in the afternoon. Seas 5 to 8 feet. Wave detail, northwest 7 feet at 8 seconds. For Thursday night, northwest wind 20 to 25 knots, easing to 15 to 20 knots after midnight. Seas 6 to 9 feet. Wave detail, northwest 8 feet at 9 seconds and southwest 2 feet at 15 seconds. The coastal waters forecast from Pigeon Point to Point Pinos out to 10 nautical miles. Small craft advisory in effect through late Thursday night. For tonight, northwest wind 15 to 20 knots, easing to 10 to 15 knots late. Seas 5 to 7 feet. Wave detail, northwest 6 feet at 8 seconds. For Thursday, northwest wind 15 to 20 knots, rising to 20 to 25 knots with gusts up to 35 knots in the afternoon. Seas 5 to 7 feet. Wave detail, northwest 7 feet at 9 seconds. For Thursday night, northwest wind 20 to 25 knots, easing to 15 to 20 knots after midnight. Seas 5 to 8 feet. Wave detail, northwest 7 feet at 8 seconds and south 2 feet at 15 seconds. Sunrise, sunset, and tidal information for the San Francisco Bay Area for Wednesday, July 15th. The sunset tonight, 8:31 p.m. The sunrise tomorrow, 6:01 a.m. The sunset tomorrow, 8:30 p.m. Tidal data at the Golden Gate for the afternoon and evening hours today and the morning hours of tomorrow. High tide, 02:05 p.m. at 5.20 feet. Low tide, 6:43 p.m. at 2.61 feet. High tide, 12:48 a.m. at 6.75 feet. Low tide, 7:36 p.m. at minus 125 feet. Here are the buoy observations for 9 p.m. Pacific Daylight Time. An offshore buoy 6 winds north at 40 knots, pressure 1,028.1 millibars. An offshore buoy 59, winds northwest 12 knots, water temperature 66, pressure 1,021.6 millibars, seas 5 feet every 9 seconds. In Point Arena buoy, winds northwest 12 knots, water temperature 55, pressure 1,015.1 millibars, seas 5 feet every 7 seconds. At buoy 13 near Bodega Bay, winds northwest at 25 knots, gusting to 29, pressure 1,012.5 millibars, swell 8 feet every 7 seconds. At Point Reyes Wave Rider buoy, water temperature 55, seas 7 feet every 7 seconds. At San Francisco, Barbuby, water temperature 58.

6 feet every 7 seconds. At San Francisco Bay, winds northwest 60 knots, water temperature 56, pressure 1,012.7 millibars, sea 7 feet every 8 seconds. At Half Moon Bay, winds northwest 40 knots, water temperature 58, pressure 1,013.7 millibars, sea 6 feet every 8 seconds. At Monterey Bay, buoy winds northwest 21 knots, gusting to 25, water temperature 58, pressure 1,013.1 millibars, sea 6 feet every 8 seconds. At Pointer, wave rider buoy water temperature 59, sea 7 feet every 6 seconds. At Cape San Martin, buoy winds northwest 23 knots, gusting to 27, water temperature 61, pressure 1,011.5 millibars. Seas 8 feet every 7 seconds. Synopsis for the Central California coast and bays, including the Monterey Bay, Greater Farallones, and Cordell Bank National Marine Sanctuary. Fresh to strong northwest gusts continue across the coastal waters through Friday. Localized gale force gusts are expected along the coastal jet regions of Point Reyes and Point Sur. Moderate to rough seas will prevail through Friday. Seas subside and winds diminish Saturday into next week. The marine forecast for San Pablo Bay, Susan Bay, the West Delta, and the San Francisco Bay north of the Bay Bridge. Small craft advisory in effect from Thursday morning through Thursday evening for tonight. Southwest wind 10 to 15 knots. For Thursday, southwest wind 10 to 15 knots. For Thursday night, southwest wind 10 to 15 knots. The marine forecast for Monterey Bay. Small craft advisory in effect from Thursday morning through Thursday evening for tonight. Northwest wind 10 to 15 knots, easing to 5 to 10 knots after midnight. Seas 3 to 5 feet. Wave detail, northwest 5 feet at 8 seconds. For Thursday, northwest wind 5 to 10 knots, becoming west 15 to 20 knots in the afternoon. Seas 3 to 5 feet. Wave detail, northwest 5 feet at 9 seconds. For Thursday night, northwest wind 15 to 20 knots, easing to 10 to 15 knots after midnight. Seas 4 to 6 feet. Wave detail, northwest 6 feet at 8 seconds. The coastal waters forecast from Point Arena to Point Reyes out to 10 nautical miles. Small craft advisory in effect through late Thursday night. Tonight, northwest wind 20 to 25 knots with gusts up to 35 knots, easing to 15 to 20 knots late. Seas 6 to 9 feet, wave detail. Northwest 8 feet at 7 seconds and south 2 feet at 12 seconds. Thursday, northwest wind 20 to 25 knots, gusts up to 35 knots in the afternoon. Seas 6 to 8 feet, wave detail. Northwest 8 feet at 8 seconds. Thursday night, northwest wind 20 to 25 knots with gusts up to 35 knots, easing to 15 to 20 knots after midnight. Seas 7 to 9 feet, wave detail. Northwest 8 feet at 8 seconds and south 2 feet at 15 seconds. The coastal waters forecast from Point Arena to Point Reyes 10 to 60 nautical miles offshore. Small craft advisory in effect through Friday morning. Tonight, northwest wind 20 to 25 knots, sea 7 to 9 feet, wave detail. Northwest 8 feet at 8 seconds and south 2 feet at 12 seconds. Thursday, northwest wind 20 to 25 knots, sea 7 to 8 feet, wave detail. Northwest 8 feet at 8 seconds. Thursday night, northwest wind 20 to 25 knots, sea 8 to 10 feet, wave detail. Northwest 9 feet at 8 seconds and south 2 feet at 15 seconds. San Francisco Bar forecast. In the deep water channel, lick seas of 3 to 5 feet at 8 seconds. Across the bar, swell can be more than twice as high across the bar than surrounding waters. Waves are also more prone to break, particularly during strong ebb currents. Maximum ebb current of 3.6 knots at 6:20 a.m. Thursday and 2.0 knots at 7:12 p.m. Thursday. 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

megahertz. This broadcast originates from the National Weather Service office located in Monterey, California, and serves the coastal marine waters, including San Francisco and Monterey Bay. The coastal waters forecast from Point Pinos to Point Piedras blunts out to 10 nautical miles. Small craft advisory in effect through Thursday morning. Gale warning in effect from Thursday morning through Thursday evening. Tonight, northwest wind 20 to 25 knots, gusts up to 35 knots after midnight. Sea 6 to 8 feet wave detail, northwest 7 feet and 8 seconds. Thursday, northwest wind 20 to 25 knots with gusts up to 35 knots, sea 6 to 8 feet wave detail, northwest 7 feet at 9 seconds. Thursday night, northwest wind 20 to 25 knots, gusts up to 35 knots in the evening. Sea 7 to 9 feet wave detail, northwest 8 feet at 8 seconds and south 2 feet at 15 seconds. The coastal waters forecast from Pigeon Point to Point Pinos 10 to 60 nautical miles offshore. Small craft advisory in effect through Friday morning. Tonight, northwest wind 15 to 20 knots, sea 7 to 8 feet wave detail, northwest 8 feet at 8 seconds and south 2 feet at 12 seconds. Thursday, northwest wind 15 to 20 knots, sea 7 to 8 feet wave detail, northwest 8 feet at 9 seconds. Thursday night, northwest wind 20 to 25 knots, sea 8 to 9 feet wave detail, northwest 9 feet at 9 seconds and south 2 feet at 15 seconds. The offshore waters forecast for the following marine location: Point Arena to Pigeon Point between 60 nautical miles and 150 nautical miles offshore. Issued at 8:33 p.m. Pacific Daylight Time. Tonight, north to northwest winds 15 to 25 knots, seas 5 to 8 feet. Thursday, north to northwest winds 15 to 25 knots, seas 5 to 8 feet. Thursday night, north to northwest winds 15 to 25 knots, seas 6 to 9 feet. Friday, north to northwest winds 15 to 25 knots, seas 6 to 9 feet. Friday night, north to northwest winds 15 to 20 knots, seas 6 to 7 feet. Saturday, north to northwest winds 15 to 20 knots, seas 6 to 7 feet. Saturday night, north to northwest winds 15 to 20 knots, seas 6 to 8 feet. Sun, north to northwest winds 15 to 20 knots, seas 7 to 8 feet. Sunday night, north to northwest winds 15 to 20 knots, seas 7 to 8 feet. Monday, north to northwest winds 10 to 15 knots, seas 7 to 8 feet. Monday night, north to northwest winds 10 to 15 knots, seas 6 to 8 feet. The offshore waters forecast for the following marine location: Pigeon Point to Point Piedras blunts between 60 nautical miles and 150 nautical miles offshore. Issued at 8:33 p.m. Pacific Daylight Time. Tonight, northwest winds 15 to 25 knots, seas 6 to 8 feet. Thursday, northwest winds 15 to 25 knots, seas 6 to 8 feet. Thursday night, northwest winds 20 to 25 knots, seas 6 to 9 feet. Friday, northwest winds 15 to 25 knots, seas 7 to 9 feet. Friday night, northwest winds 15 to 20 knots, seas 6 to 8 feet. Saturday, northwest winds 15 to 20 knots, becoming north to northwest 10 to 15 knots, seas 6 to 7 feet. Saturday night, north to northwest winds 15 to 20 knots, seas 6 to 7 feet. Sun, north to northwest winds 15 to 20 knots, becoming northwest 10 to 15 knots, seas 6 to 8 feet. Sunday night, northwest winds 10 to 15 knots, seas 7 to 8 feet. Monday, north to northwest winds 10 to 15 knots, diminishing to 5 to 10 knots, seas 6 to 7 feet. Monday night, north to northwest winds 5 to 10 knots, becoming northwest 10 to 15 knots.

6 to 8 feet. The following is an important weather message from the National Weather Service. Issued at 3:39 a.m. Pacific Daylight Time. Coastal flood advisory remains in effect until 4 a.m. Pacific Daylight Time Thursday. Wet, up to 1.5 feet of inundation above ground level is possible in low-lying areas near shorelines and tidal waterways. Where, bayshore locations along the San Francisco and San Pablo Bays. When, until 4 a.m. Pacific Daylight Time Thursday. Impacts, flooding of lots, parks, and roads with only isolated road closures expected. Additional details at the San Francisco tidal gauge. High tide is expected to be 1.5 feet above normal, 7.3 feet mean lower low water at 12:48 a.m. 7:16. These predictions include both astronomical tides and roughly 3 to 6 inches of additional water, mainly from a combination of thermal expansion and accumulated sea level rise since the tidal datum was established 1983-2001. High tide varies up to 90 minutes earlier or later along the Pacific coast and through the San Francisco Bay, respectively. If travel is required, allow extra time as some roads may be closed. Do not drive around barricades or through water of unknown depth. Take the necessary actions to protect flood-prone property. The coastal waters forecast from Point Reyes to Pigeon Point out to 10 nautical miles. Small craft advisory in effect through late Thursday night. For tonight, northwest wind 15 to 20 knots. Seas 6 to 9 feet. Wave detail, northwest 7 feet and 8 seconds. For Thursday, northwest wind 15 to 20 knots, rising to 20 to 25 knots in the afternoon. Seas 5 to 8 feet. Wave detail, northwest 7 feet and 8 seconds. For Thursday night, northwest wind 20 to 25 knots, easing to 15 to 20 knots after midnight. Seas 6 to 9 feet. Wave detail, northwest 8 feet at 9 seconds and southwest 2 feet at 15 seconds. The coastal waters forecast from Pigeon Point to Point Pinos out to 10 nautical miles. Small craft advisory in effect through late Thursday night. For tonight, northwest wind 15 to 20 knots, easing to 10 to 15 knots late. Seas 5 to 7 feet. Wave detail, northwest 6 feet at 8 seconds. For Thursday, northwest wind 15 to 20 knots, rising to 20 to 25 knots with gusts up to 35 knots in the afternoon. Seas 5 to 7 feet. Wave detail, northwest 7 feet at 9 seconds. For Thursday night, northwest wind 20 to 25 knots, easing to 15 to 20 knots after midnight. Seas 5 to 8 feet. Wave detail, northwest 7 feet at 8 seconds and south 2 feet at 15 seconds. Semi-sunset and tidal information for the San Francisco Bay Area for Wednesday, July 15th. The sunset tonight, 8:31 p.m. The sunrise tomorrow, 6:01 a.m. The sunset tomorrow, 8:30 p.m. Tidal data at the Golden Gate for the afternoon and evening hours today and the morning hours of tomorrow. High tide, 02:05 p.m. at 5.20 feet. At the Golden Gate for the afternoon and evening hours today and the morning hours of tomorrow. High tide, 02:05 p.m. at 5.20 feet. Low tide, 6:43 p.m. at 2.61 feet. High tide, 12:48 a.m. at 6.75 feet. Low tide, 7:36 p.m. at minus 125 feet. Here are the buoy observations for 9 p.m. Pacific Daylight Time. An offshore buoy 6 wind north at 40 knots, pressure 1,028.1 millibars. An offshore buoy 59, winds northwest 12 knots, water temperature 66, pressure 1,021.6 millibars, seas 5 feet every 9 seconds. At Point Arena buoy, winds northwest 12 knots, water temperature 55, pressure 1,015.1 millibars, seas 5 feet every 7 seconds. At buoy 13 near Bodega Bay,

southwest 21 knots, gusting to 25, water temperature 58, pressure 1,013.1 millibars, phase 6 feet, every 8 seconds. Endpoint, sir. Wave rider buoy water temperature 59, phase 7 feet, every 6 seconds. At Cape San Martin buoy winds northwest 23 knots, gusting to 27, water temperature 61, pressure 1,011.5 millibars. Seas 8 feet, every 7 seconds. Synopsis for the Central California coast and bays, including the Monterey Bay, Greater Farallones, and Cordell Beck National Marine Sanctuaries. Fresh to strong northwest gusts continue across the coastal waters through Friday. Localized gale force gusts are expected along the coastal jet reaches of Point Reyes and Point Sur. Moderate to rough seas will prevail through Friday. Seas subside and winds diminish Saturday into next week. The marine forecast for San Pablo Bay, Suisun Bay, the West Delta, and the San Francisco Bay north of the Bay Bridge. Small craft advisory in effect from Thursday morning through Thursday evening. For tonight, southwest wind 10 to 15 knots. For Thursday, southwest wind 10 to 15 knots. For Thursday night, southwest wind 10 to 15 knots. The marine forecast for Monterey Bay. Small craft advisory in effect from Thursday morning through Thursday evening. For tonight, northwest wind 10 to 15 knots, easing to 5 to 10 knots after midnight. Seas 3 to 5 feet. Wave detail, northwest 5 feet and 8 seconds. For Thursday, northwest wind 5 to 10 knots, becoming west 15 to 20 knots in the afternoon. Seas 3 to 5 feet. Wave detail, northwest 5 feet at 9 seconds. For Thursday night, northwest wind 15 to 20 knots, easing to 10 to 15 knots after midnight. Seas 4 to 6 feet. Wave detail, northwest 6 feet at 8 seconds. The coastal waters forecast from Point Arena to Point Reyes out to 10 nautical miles. Small craft advisory in effect through late Thursday night. Tonight, northwest wind 20 to 25 knots with gusts up to 35 knots, easing to 15 to 20 knots late. Seas 6 to 9 feet, wave detail. Northwest 8 feet at 7 seconds and south 2 feet at 12 seconds. Thursday, northwest wind 20 to 25 knots, gusts up to 35 knots in the afternoon. Seas 6 to 8 feet, wave detail. Northwest 8 feet at 8 seconds. Thursday night, northwest wind 20 to 25 knots with gusts up to 35 knots, easing to 15 to 20 knots after midnight. Seas 7 to 9 feet, wave detail. Northwest 8 feet at 8 seconds and south 2 feet at 15 seconds. The coastal waters forecast from Point Arena to Point Reyes 10 to 60 nautical miles offshore. Small craft advisory in effect through Friday morning. Tonight, northwest wind 20 to 25 knots, sea 7 to 9 feet, wave detail. Northwest 8 feet at 8 seconds and south 2 feet at 12 seconds. Thursday, northwest wind 20 to 25 knots, sea 7 to 8 feet, wave detail. Northwest 8 feet at 8 seconds. Thursday night, northwest wind 20 to 25 knots, seas 8 to 10 feet, wave detail. Northwest 9 feet at 8 seconds and south 2 feet at 15 seconds. San Francisco Bar forecast. In the deep water channel, mixed seas of 3 to 5 feet at 8 seconds. Across the bar, swell can be more than twice as high across the bar than surrounding waters. Waves are also more prone to break, particularly during strong ebb currents. Maximum ebb current of 3.6 knots at 6, 20 a.m. Thursday and 2.0 knots at 7, 12 p.m. Thursday. The coastal waters forecast from Point Pinos to Point Piedras Blancas out to 10 nautical miles. Small craft advisory in effect through Thursday morning. Gale warning in effect from Thursday morning through Thursday evening. Tonight, northwest wind 20 to 25 knots, gusts up to 35 knots after midnight. Seas 6 to 8 feet, wave detail. Northwest 7 feet at 8 seconds. Thursday, northwest wind 20 to 25 knots with gusts up to 35 knots. Seas 6 to 8 feet, wave detail. Northwest 7 feet at 9 feet.

35 knots gusts up to 35 knots in the evening. C7 to 9 feet wave detail. Northwest 8 feet at 8 seconds and south 2 feet at 15 seconds. The coastal waters forecast from Pigeon Point to Point Pinos 10 to 60 nautical miles offshore. Small craft advisory in effect through Friday morning. Tonight, northwest wind 15 to 20 knots, sea 7 to 8 feet wave detail. Northwest 8 feet at 8 seconds and south 2 feet at 12 seconds. Thursday, northwest wind 15 to 20 knots, sea 7 to 8 feet wave detail. Northwest 8 feet at 9 seconds. Thursday night, northwest wind 20 to 25 knots, sea 8 to 9 feet wave detail. Northwest 9 feet at 9 seconds and south 2 feet at 15 seconds. The offshore waters forecast for the following marine location: Point Arena to Pigeon Point between 60 nautical miles and 150 nautical miles offshore. Eastern at 8:33 p.m. Pacific Daylight Time. Tonight, north and northwest winds 15 to 25 knots. Seas 5 to 8 feet. Thursday, north and northwest winds 15 to 25 knots. Seas 5 to 8 feet. Thursday night, north to northwest winds 15 to 25 knots. Seas 6 to 9 feet. Friday, north to northwest winds 15 to 25 knots. Seas 6 to 9 feet. Friday night, north to northwest winds 15 to 20 knots. Seas 6 to 7 feet. Saturday, north to northwest winds 15 to 20 knots. Seas 6 to 7 feet. Saturday night, north to northwest winds 15 to 20 knots. Seas 6 to 8 feet. Sun, north to northwest winds 15 to 20 knots. Seas 7 to 8 feet. Sunday night, north to northwest winds 15 to 20 knots. Seas 7 to 8 feet. Monday, north to northwest winds 10 to 15 knots. Seas 7 to 8 feet. Monday night, north to northwest winds 10 to 15 knots. Seas 6 to 8 feet. The offshore waters forecast for the following marine location: Pigeon Point to Point Piedras Blancas between 60 nautical miles and 150 nautical miles offshore. Eastern at 8:33 p.m. Pacific Daylight Time. Tonight, northwest winds 15 to 25 knots. Seas 6 to 8 feet. Thursday, northwest winds 15 to 25 knots. Seas 6 to 8 feet. Thursday night, northwest winds 20 to 25 knots. Seas 6 to 9 feet. Friday, northwest winds 15 to 25 knots. Seas 7 to 9 feet. Friday night, northwest winds 15 to 20 knots. Seas 6 to 8 feet. Saturday, northwest winds 15 to 20 knots, becoming north to northwest 10 to 15 knots. Seas 6 to 7 feet. Saturday night, north to northwest winds 15 to 20 knots. Seas 6 to 7 feet. Sun, north to northwest winds 15 to 20 knots, becoming northwest 10 to 15 knots. Seas 6 to 8 feet. Sunday night, northwest winds 10 to 15 knots. Seas 7 to 8 feet. Monday, north to northwest winds 10 to 15 knots, diminishing to 5 to 10 knots. Seas 6 to 7 feet. Monday night, north to northwest winds 5 to 10 knots, becoming northwest 10 to 15 knots. Seas 6 to 8 feet. The following is an important weather message from the National Weather Service. Issued at 3:39 a.m. Pacific Daylight Time. Coastal flood advisory remains in effect until 4 a.m. Pacific Daylight Time Thursday. Wet, up to 1.5 feet of inundation above ground level is possible in low-lying areas near shorelines and tidal waterways. Where, bayshore locations along the San Francisco and San Pablo Bays. When, until 4 a.m. Pacific Daylight Time Thursday. Impacts, flooding of lots, parks, and roads with only isolated road closures expected. Additional details at the San Francisco tidal gauge. High tide is expected to be 1.5.

above normal 7.3 feet mean lower low water at 12:48 p.m. 7:16. These predictions include both astronomical tides of roughly 3 to 6 inches of additional water, mainly from a combination of thermal expansion and accumulated sea level rise since the tidal datum was established 1983-2001. High tide varies up to 90 minutes earlier or later along the Pacific coast and through the San Francisco Bay, respectively. If travel is required, allow extra time as some roads may be closed. Do not drive around barricades or through water of unknown depth. Take the necessary actions to protect flood-prone property. The coastal waters forecast from Point Reyes to Pigeon Point out to 10 nautical miles. Small craft advisory in effect through late Thursday night. For tonight, northwest wind 15 to 20 knots. Seas 6 to 9 feet. Wave detail, northwest 7 feet at 8 seconds. For Thursday, northwest wind 15 to 20 knots, rising to 20 to 25 knots in the afternoon. Seas 5 to 8 feet. Wave detail, northwest 7 feet at 8 seconds. For Thursday night, northwest wind 20 to 25 knots, easing to 16 to 20 knots after midnight. Seas 6 to 9 feet. Wave detail, northwest 8 feet at 9 seconds and southwest 2 feet at 15 seconds. The coastal waters forecast from Pigeon Point to Point Pinos out to 10 nautical miles. Small craft advisory in effect through late Thursday night. For tonight, northwest wind 15 to 20 knots, easing to 10 to 15 knots late. Seas 5 to 7 feet. Wave detail, northwest 6 feet at 8 seconds. For Thursday, northwest wind 15 to 20 knots, rising to 20 to 25 knots with gusts up to 35 knots in the afternoon. Seas 5 to 7 feet. Wave detail, northwest 7 feet at 9 seconds. For Thursday night, northwest wind 20 to 25 knots, easing to 16 to 20 knots after midnight. Seas 5 to 8 feet. Wave detail, northwest 7 feet at 8 seconds and south 2 feet at 15 seconds. Semi-sunset and tidal information for the San Francisco Bay Area for Wednesday, July 15th. The sunset tonight, 8:31 p.m. The sunrise tomorrow, 6:01 a.m. The sunset tomorrow, 8:30 p.m. Tidal data at the Golden Gate for the afternoon and evening hours today and the morning hours of tomorrow. High tide, 02:05 p.m. at 5.20 feet. Low tide, 6:43 p.m. at 2.61 feet. High tide, 12:48 a.m. at 6.75 feet. Low tide, 7:36 p.m. at minus 125 feet. Here are the buoy observations for 9 p.m. Pacific Daylight Time. An offshore buoy 6 winds north at 14 knots, pressure 1,028.1 millibars. An offshore buoy 59, winds northwest 12 knots, water temperature 66, pressure 1,021.6 millibars, seas 5 feet every 9 seconds. At Point Reyes buoy, winds northwest 12 knots, water temperature 55, pressure 1,015.1 millibars, seas 5 feet every 7 seconds. At buoy 13 near Bodega Bay, winds northwest at 25 knots, gusting to 29, pressure 1,012.5 millibars, swelling feet every 7 seconds. At Point Reyes Wave Rider buoy, water temperature 55, sea 7 feet every 7 seconds. At San Francisco Bar buoy, water temperature 58, sea 6 feet every 7 seconds. At San Francisco buoy, winds northwest 16 knots, water temperature 56, pressure 1,012.7 millibars, sea 7 feet every 8 seconds. At Half Moon Bay buoy, winds northwest 14 knots, water temperature 58, pressure 1,013.7 millibars, sea 6 feet every 8 seconds. At Monterey Bay buoy, winds northwest 21 knots, gusting to 25, water temperature 58, pressure 1,013.1 millibars, sea 6 feet every 8 seconds.

Master. Wave rider buoy water temperature 59, sea 7 feet, every 6 seconds. At Cape San Martin buoy winds blow at west 23 knots, gusting to 27, water temperature 61, pressure 1011.5 millibars. Seas 8 feet, every 7 seconds. Synopsis for the Central California coast and bays, including the Monterey Bay, Greater Farallones, and Cordell Bank National Marine Sanctuaries. Fresh to strong northwest gusts continue across the coastal waters through Friday. Localized gale force gusts are expected along the coastal jet regions of Point Reyes and Point Sur. Moderate to rough seas will prevail through Friday. Seas subside and winds diminish Saturday into next week. The marine forecast for San Pablo Bay, Suisun Bay, the West Delta, and the San Francisco Bay north of the Bay Bridge. Small craft advisory in effect from Thursday morning through Thursday evening. For tonight, southwest wind 10 to 15 knots. For Thursday, southwest wind 10 to 15 knots. For Thursday night, southwest wind 10 to 15 knots. The marine forecast for Monterey Bay. Small craft advisory in effect from Thursday morning through Thursday evening. For tonight, northwest wind 10 to 15 knots, easing to 5 to 10 knots after midnight. Seas 3 to 5 feet. Wave detail, northwest 5 feet at 8 seconds. For Thursday, northwest wind 5 to 10 knots, becoming west 15 to 20 knots in the afternoon. Seas 3 to 5 feet. Wave detail, northwest 5 feet at 9 seconds. For Thursday night, northwest wind 15 to 20 knots, easing to 10 to 15 knots after midnight. Seas 4 to 6 feet. Wave detail, northwest 6 feet at 8 seconds. The coastal waters forecast from Point Arena to Point Reyes out to 10 nautical miles. Small craft advisory in effect through late Thursday night. Tonight, northwest wind 20 to 25 knots with gusts up to 35 knots, easing to 15 to 20 knots late. Seas 6 to 9 feet, wave detail. Northwest 8 feet at 7 seconds and south 2 feet at 12 seconds. Thursday, northwest wind 20 to 25 knots, gusts up to 35 knots in the afternoon. Seas 6 to 8 feet, wave detail. Northwest 8 feet at 8 seconds. Thursday night, northwest wind 20 to 25 knots with gusts up to 35 knots, easing to 15 to 20 knots after midnight. Sea 7 to 9 feet, wave detail. Northwest 8 feet at 8 seconds and south 2 feet at 15 seconds. The coastal waters forecast from Point Arena to Point Reyes 10 to 60 nautical miles offshore. Small craft advisory in effect through Friday morning. Tonight, northwest wind 20 to 25 knots, sea 7 to 9 feet, wave detail. Northwest 8 feet at 8 seconds and south 2 feet at 12 seconds. Thursday, northwest wind 20 to 25 knots, sea 7 to 8 feet, wave detail. Northwest 8 feet at 8 seconds. Thursday night, northwest wind 20 to 25 knots, sea 8 to 10 feet, wave detail. Northwest 9 feet at 8 seconds and south 2 feet at 15 seconds. San Francisco Bar forecast. In the deep water channel, mixed seas of 3 to 5 feet at 8 seconds. Across the bar, swell can be more than twice as high across the bar than surrounding waters. Waves are also more prone to break, particularly during strong ebb currents. Maximum ebb current of 3.6 knots at 6, 20 a.m. Thursday and 2.0 knots at 7, 12 p.m. Thursday. 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This broadcast originates from the National Weather Service office located in Monterey, California, and serves the coastal marine waters, including San Francisco and Monterey Bay. The coastal waters forecast from Point Pinos to Point Piedras blunts out to 10 nautical miles. Small craft advisory in effect through Thursday morning. Gale warning in effect from Thursday morning through Thursday evening. Tonight, northwest wind 20 to 25 knots, gusts up to 35 knots after midnight. Seas 6 to 8 feet, wave detail. Northwest 7 feet at 8 seconds.

northwest, wind 20 to 25 knots with gusts up to 35 knots, sea 6 to 8 feet, wave detail, northwest 7 feet at 9 seconds. Thursday night, northwest wind 20 to 25 knots, gusts up to 35 knots in the evening. Sea 7 to 9 feet, wave detail, northwest 8 feet at 8 seconds and south 2 feet at 15 seconds. The coastal waters forecast from Pigeon Point to Point Pinos 10 to 60 nautical miles offshore. Small craft advisory in effect through Friday morning. Tonight, northwest wind 15 to 20 knots, sea 7 to 8 feet, wave detail, northwest 8 feet at 8 seconds and south 2 feet at 12 seconds. Thursday, northwest wind 15 to 20 knots, sea 7 to 8 feet, wave detail, northwest 8 feet at 9 seconds. Thursday night, northwest wind 20 to 25 knots, sea 8 to 9 feet, wave detail, northwest 9 feet at 9 seconds and south 2 feet at 15 seconds. The offshore waters forecast for the following marine location: Point Arena to Pigeon Point between 60 nautical miles and 150 nautical miles offshore. Issued at 8:33 p.m. Pacific Daylight Time. Tonight, north to northwest winds 15 to 25 knots. Seas 5 to 8 feet. Thursday, north to northwest winds 15 to 25 knots. Seas 5 to 8 feet. Thursday night, north to northwest winds 15 to 25 knots. Seas 6 to 9 feet. Friday, north to northwest winds 15 to 25 knots. Seas 6 to 9 feet. Friday night, north to northwest winds 15 to 20 knots. Seas 6 to 7 feet. Saturday, north to northwest winds 15 to 20 knots. Seas 6 to 7 feet. Saturday night, north to northwest winds 15 to 20 knots. Seas 6 to 8 feet. Sun, north to northwest winds 15 to 20 knots. Seas 7 to 8 feet. Sunday night, north to northwest winds 15 to 20 knots. Seas 7 to 8 feet. Monday, north to northwest winds 10 to 15 knots. Seas 7 to 8 feet. Monday night, north to northwest winds 10 to 15 knots. Seas 6 to 8 feet. The offshore waters forecast for the following marine location: Pigeon Point to Point Piedras Blancas between 60 nautical miles and 150 nautical miles offshore. Issued at 8:33 p.m. Pacific Daylight Time. Tonight, northwest winds 15 to 25 knots. Seas 6 to 8 feet. Thursday, northwest winds 15 to 25 knots. Seas 6 to 8 feet. Thursday night, northwest winds 20 to 25 knots. Seas 6 to 9 feet. Friday, northwest winds 15 to 25 knots. Seas 7 to 9 feet. Friday night, northwest winds 15 to 20 knots. Seas 6 to 8 feet. Saturday, northwest winds 15 to 20 knots, becoming north to northwest 10 to 15 knots. Seas 6 to 7 feet. Saturday night, north to northwest winds 15 to 20 knots. Seas 6 to 7 feet. Sun, north to northwest winds 15 to 20 knots, becoming northwest 10 to 15 knots. Seas 6 to 8 feet. Sunday night, northwest winds 10 to 15 knots. Seas 7 to 8 feet. Monday, north to northwest winds 10 to 15 knots, diminishing to 5 to 10 knots. Seas 6 to 7 feet. Monday night, north to northwest winds 5 to 10 knots, becoming northwest 10 to 15 knots. Seas 6 to 8 feet. The following is an important weather message from the National Weather Service. Issued at 3:39 a.m. Pacific Daylight Time. Coastal flood advisory remains in effect until 4 a.m. Pacific Daylight Time Thursday. Wet, up to 1.5 feet of inundation above ground level is possible in low-lying areas near shorelines and tidal waterways. Where, bayshore locations along the San Francisco and San Pablo Bays. When, until 4 a.m. Pacific Daylight Time Thursday. Impacts, flooding of lawns, parks.

road with only isolated road closures expected. Additional details at the San Francisco tidal gauge. High tide is expected to be 1.5 feet above normal, 7.3 feet mean low and low water at 12:48 a.m. 7:16. These predictions include both astronomical tides and roughly 3 to 6 inches of additional water, mainly from a combination of thermal expansion and accumulated sea level rise since the tidal datum was established 1983-2001. High tide varies up 90 minutes earlier or later along the Pacific coast and through the San Francisco Bay, respectively. If travel is required, allow extra time as some roads may be closed. Do not drive around barricades or through water of unknown depth. Take the necessary actions to protect flood-prone property. The coastal waters forecast from Point Reyes to Pigeon Point out to 10 nautical miles. Small craft advisory in effect through late Thursday night. For tonight, northwest wind 15 to 20 knots. Seas 6 to 9 feet. Wave detail, northwest 7 feet at 8 seconds. For Thursday, northwest wind 15 to 20 knots, rising to 20 to 25 knots in the afternoon. Seas 5 to 8 feet. Wave detail, northwest 7 feet at 8 seconds. For Thursday night, northwest wind 20 to 25 knots, easing to 15 to 20 knots after midnight. Seas 6 to 9 feet. Wave detail, northwest 8 feet at 9 seconds and southwest 2 feet at 15 seconds. The coastal waters forecast from Pigeon Point to Point Pinos out to 10 nautical miles. Small craft advisory in effect through late Thursday night. For tonight, northwest wind 15 to 20 knots, easing to 10 to 15 knots late. Seas 5 to 7 feet. Wave detail, northwest 6 feet at 8 seconds. For Thursday, northwest wind 15 to 20 knots, rising to 20 to 25 knots with gusts up to 35 knots in the afternoon. Seas 5 to 7 feet. Wave detail, northwest 7 feet at 9 seconds. For Thursday night, northwest wind 20 to 25 knots, easing to 16 to 20 knots after midnight. Seas 5 to 8 feet. Wave detail, northwest 7 feet at 8 seconds and south 2 feet at 15 seconds. Semi-sunset and tidal information for the San Francisco Bay area for Wednesday, July 15th. The sunset tonight, 8:31 p.m. The sunrise tomorrow, 6:01 a.m. The sunset tomorrow, 8:30 p.m. Tidal data at the Golden Gate for the afternoon and evening hours today and the morning hours of tomorrow. High tide, 02:05 p.m. at 5.20 feet. Low tide, 6:43 p.m. at 2.61 feet. High tide, 12:48 a.m. at 6.75 feet. Low tide, 7:36 p.m. at minus 125 feet. Here are the buoy observations for 10 p.m. Pacific Daylight Time. An offshore buoy 6 winds north at 16 knots, pressure 1,028.1 millibars. An offshore buoy 59 winds northwest at 14 knots, water temperature 66, pressure 1,021.8 millibars. At buoy 14 near Point Arena, winds northwest at 12 knots, water temperature 55, pressure 1,015.3 millibars. At buoy 13 near Bodega Bay, winds northwest at 23 knots, gusting to 29, pressure 1,012.6 millibars. At Point Reyes, wave rider buoy, water temperature 55, seas 8 feet every 8 seconds. At San Francisco Bar Buoy, water temperature 58, seas 5 feet every 7 seconds. At San Francisco Buoy, winds northwest 70 knots, gusting to 23, water temperature 56, pressure 1,012.9 millibars, seas 8 feet every 7 seconds. At Half Moon Bay Buoy, winds northwest 16 knots, water temperature 58, pressure 1,013.5 millibars, seas 7 feet every 7 seconds. At Monterey Buoy, winds northwest at 19 knots, gusting to 23, water temperature 58, pressure 1,013.5 millibars.

Pointer. Wave rider buoy water temperature 59, sea 7 feet, every 7 seconds. At Cape San Martin buoy winds northwest at 25 knots, gusting to 31, water temperature 61, pressure 1,011.5 millibars. Synopsis for the Central California coast and bays, including the Monterey Bay, Great Farallones, and Cordell Bank National Marine Sanctuaries. Fresh to strong northwest gusts continue across the coastal waters through Friday. Localized gale force gusts are expected along the coastal jet regions of Point Reyes and Point Sur. Moderate to rough seas will prevail through Friday. Seas subside and winds diminish Saturday into next week. The marine forecast for San Pablo Bay, Susan Bay, the West Delta, and the San Francisco Bay north of the Bay Bridge. Small craft advisory in effect from Thursday morning through Thursday evening. For tonight, southwest wind 10 to 15 knots. For Thursday, southwest wind 10 to 15 knots. For Thursday night, southwest wind 10 to 15 knots. The marine forecast for Monterey Bay. Small craft advisory in effect from Thursday morning through Thursday evening. For tonight, northwest wind 10 to 15 knots, easing to 5 to 10 knots after midnight. Seas 3 to 5 feet. Wave detail, northwest 5 feet at 8 seconds. For Thursday, northwest wind 5 to 10 knots, becoming west 15 to 20 knots in the afternoon. Seas 3 to 5 feet. Wave detail, northwest 5 feet at 9 seconds. For Thursday night, northwest wind 15 to 20 knots, easing to 10 to 15 knots after midnight. Seas 4 to 6 feet. Wave detail, northwest 6 feet at 8 seconds. The coastal waters forecast from Point Arena to Point Reyes out to 10 nautical miles. Small craft advisory in effect through late Thursday night. Tonight, northwest wind 20 to 25 knots with gusts up to 35 knots, easing to 15 to 20 knots late. Seas 6 to 9 feet, wave detail. Northwest 8 feet at 7 seconds and south 2 feet at 12 seconds. Thursday, northwest wind 20 to 25 knots, gusts up to 35 knots in the afternoon. Seas 6 to 8 feet, wave detail. Northwest 8 feet at 8 seconds. Thursday night, northwest wind 20 to 25 knots with gusts up to 35 knots, easing to 15 to 20 knots after midnight. Sea 7 to 9 feet, wave detail. Northwest 8 feet at 8 seconds and south 2 feet at 15 seconds. The coastal waters forecast from Point Arena to Point Reyes 10 to 60 nautical miles offshore. Small craft advisory in effect through Friday morning. Tonight, northwest wind 20 to 25 knots, sea 7 to 9 feet, wave detail. Northwest 8 feet at 8 seconds and south 2 feet at 12 seconds. Thursday, northwest wind 20 to 25 knots, sea 7 to 8 feet, wave detail. Northwest 8 feet at 8 seconds. Thursday night, northwest wind 20 to 25 knots, seas 8 to 10 feet, wave detail. Northwest 9 feet at 8 seconds and south 2 feet at 15 seconds. San Francisco Bar forecast. In the deep water channel, mixed seas of 3 to 5 feet at 8 seconds. Across the bar, swell can be more than twice as high across the bar than surrounding waters. Waves are also more prone to break, particularly during strong ebb currents. Maximum ebb current of 3.6 knots at 6, 20 a.m. Thursday, and 2.0 knots at 7, 12 p.m. Thursday. The coastal waters forecast from Point Pinos to Point Piedras blunts out to 10 nautical miles. Small craft advisory in effect through Thursday morning. Gale warning in effect from Thursday morning through Thursday evening. Tonight, northwest wind 20 to 25 knots, gusts up to 35 knots after midnight. Sea 6 to 8 feet, wave detail. Northwest 7 feet at 8 seconds. Thursday, northwest wind 20 to 25 knots with gusts up to 35 knots, sea 6 to 8 feet, wave detail. Northwest 7 feet at 9 seconds. Thursday night, northwest wind 20 to 25 knots, gusts up to 35 knots in the evening. Sea 7 to 9 feet, wave detail. Northwest 8 feet at 8 seconds and

15 seconds. The coastal waters forecast from Pigeon Point to Point Pinos 10 to 60 nautical miles offshore. Small craft advisory in effect through Friday morning. Tonight, northwest wind 15 to 20 knots, sea 7 to 8 feet, wave detail. Northwest 8 feet at 8 seconds and south 2 feet at 12 seconds. Thursday, northwest wind 15 to 20 knots, sea 7 to 8 feet, wave detail. Northwest 8 feet at 9 seconds. Thursday night, northwest wind 20 to 25 knots, seas 8 to 9 feet, wave detail. Northwest 9 feet at 9 seconds and south 2 feet at 15 seconds. The offshore waters forecast for the following marine location: Point Arena to Pigeon Point between 60 nautical miles and 150 nautical miles offshore. Issued at 8:33 p.m. Pacific Daylight Time. Tonight, north to northwest winds 15 to 25 knots, seas 5 to 8 feet. Thursday, north to northwest winds 15 to 25 knots, seas 5 to 8 feet. Thursday night, north to northwest winds 15 to 25 knots, seas 6 to 9 feet. Friday, north to northwest winds 15 to 25 knots, seas 6 to 9 feet. Friday night, north to northwest winds 15 to 20 knots, seas 6 to 7 feet. Saturday, north to northwest winds 15 to 20 knots, seas 6 to 7 feet. Saturday night, north to northwest winds 15 to 20 knots, seas 6 to 8 feet. Sun, north to northwest winds 15 to 20 knots, seas 7 to 8 feet. Sunday night, north to northwest winds 15 to 20 knots, seas 7 to 8 feet. Monday, north to northwest winds 10 to 15 knots, seas 7 to 8 feet. Monday night, north to northwest winds 10 to 15 knots, seas 6 to 8 feet. The offshore waters forecast for the following marine location: Pigeon Point to Point Piedras Blancas between 60 nautical miles and 150 nautical miles offshore. Issued at 8:33 p.m. Pacific Daylight Time. Tonight, northwest winds 15 to 25 knots, seas 6 to 8 feet. Thursday, northwest winds 15 to 25 knots, seas 6 to 8 feet. Thursday night, northwest winds 20 to 25 knots, seas 6 to 9 feet. Friday, northwest winds 15 to 25 knots, seas 7 to 9 feet. Friday night, northwest winds 15 to 20 knots, seas 6 to 8 feet. Saturday, northwest winds 15 to 20 knots, becoming north to northwest 10 to 15 knots, seas 6 to 7 feet. Saturday night, north to northwest winds 15 to 20 knots, seas 6 to 7 feet. Sun, north to northwest winds 15 to 20 knots, becoming northwest 10 to 15 knots, seas 6 to 8 feet. Sunday night, northwest winds 10 to 15 knots, seas 7 to 8 feet. Monday, north to northwest winds 10 to 15 knots, diminishing to 5 to 10 knots, seas 6 to 7 feet. Monday night, north to northwest winds 5 to 10 knots, becoming northwest 10 to 15 knots, seas 6 to 8 feet. The following is an important weather message from the National Weather Service, issued at 3:39 a.m. Pacific Daylight Time. Coastal flood advisory remains in effect until 4 a.m. Pacific Daylight Time Thursday. What? Up to 1.5 feet of inundation above ground level is possible in low-lying areas near shorelines and tidal waterways. Where? Bayshore locations along the San Francisco and San Pablo Bays. When? Until 4 a.m. Pacific Daylight Time Thursday. Impacts. Flooding of lots, parks, and roads with only isolated road closures expected. Additional details at the San Francisco tidal gauge. High tide is expected to be 1.5 feet above normal, 7.3 feet mean lower low water at 12:48 a.m. 7:16. These predictions include both astronomical tides and roughly 3 to 6 inches of additional water, mainly

Randall Datum was established 1983-2001. High tide varies up to 90 minutes earlier or later along the Pacific coast and through the San Francisco Bay, respectively. If travel is required, allow extra time as some roads may be closed. Do not drive around barricades or through water of unknown depth. Take the necessary actions to protect flood-prone property. The coastal waters forecast from Point Reyes to Pigeon Point out to 10 nautical miles. Small craft advisory in effect through late Thursday night. For tonight, northwest wind 15 to 20 knots. Seas 6 to 9 feet. Wave detail, northwest 7 feet at 8 seconds. For Thursday, northwest wind 15 to 20 knots, rising to 20 to 25 knots in the afternoon. Seas 5 to 8 feet. Wave detail, northwest 7 feet at 8 seconds. For Thursday night, northwest wind 20 to 25 knots, easing to 15 to 20 knots after midnight. Seas 6 to 9 feet. Wave detail, northwest 8 feet at 9 seconds and southwest 2 feet at 15 seconds. The coastal waters forecast from Pigeon Point to Point Pinos out to 10 nautical miles. Small craft advisory in effect through late Thursday night. For tonight, northwest wind 15 to 20 knots, easing to 10 to 15 knots late. Seas 5 to 7 feet. Wave detail, northwest 16 at 8 seconds. For Thursday, northwest wind 15 to 20 knots, rising to 20 to 25 knots with gusts up to 35 knots in the afternoon. Seas 5 to 7 feet. Wave detail, northwest 7 feet at 9 seconds. For Thursday night, northwest wind 20 to 25 knots, easing to 15 to 20 knots after midnight. Seas 5 to 8 feet. Wave detail, northwest 7 feet at 8 seconds and south 2 feet at 15 seconds. Semi-sunset and tidal information for the San Francisco Bay Area for Wednesday, July 15th. The sunset tonight, 8:31 p.m. The sunrise tomorrow, 6:01 a.m. The sunset tomorrow, 8:30 p.m. Tidal data at the Golden Gate for the afternoon and evening hours today and the morning hours of tomorrow. High tide, 02:05 p.m. at 5.20 feet. Low tide, 6:43 p.m. at 2.61 feet. High tide, 12:48 a.m. at 6.75 feet. Low tide, 7:36 p.m. at minus 125 feet. Here are the buoy observations for 10 p.m. Pacific Daylight Time. An offshore buoy 6 winds north at 16 knots, pressure 1,028.1 millibars. An offshore buoy 59 winds northwest at 14 knots, water temperature 66, pressure 1,021.8 millibars. At Point Reyes buoy, winds northwest 14 knots, water temperature 55, pressure 1,015.3 millibars, sea 7 feet, every 7 seconds. At buoy 13 near Bodega Bay, winds northwest at 23 knots, gusting to 29, pressure 1,012.6 millibars. At Point Reyes Wave Rider buoy, water temperature 55, sea is 8 feet, every 8 seconds. At San Francisco Barbary, water temperature 58, seas 5 feet, every 7 seconds. At San Francisco Bay, winds northwest 70 knots, gusting to 23, water temperature 56, pressure 1,012.9 millibars, seas 8 feet, every 7 seconds. At Half Moon Bay, buoy winds northwest 60 knots, water temperature 58, pressure 1,013.5 millibars, sea 7 feet, every 7 seconds. At Monterey Bay, buoy winds northwest 90 knots, gusting to 23, water temperature 58, pressure 1,013.6 millibars, sea 6 feet, every 8 seconds. At Pointer, Wave Rider buoy water temperature 59, sea 7 feet, every 7 seconds. At Cape San Martin buoy winds northwest 25 knots, gusting to 31, water temperature 61, pressure 1,011.5 millibars.

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1: Synopsis for the Central California coast and bays, including the Monterey Bay, Greater Farallones, and Cordell Bank National Marine Sanctuaries. Fresh to strong northwest gusts continue across the coastal waters through Friday. Localized gale force gusts are expected along the coastal jet regions of Point Reyes and Point Sur. Moderate to rough seas will prevail through Friday. Seas subside and winds diminish Saturday into next week. The marine forecast for San Pablo Bay, Susan Bay, the West Delta, and the San Francisco Bay north of the Bay Bridge. Small craft advisory in effect from Thursday morning through Thursday evening. For tonight, southwest wind 10 to 15 knots. For Thursday, southwest wind 10 to 15 knots. For Thursday night, southwest wind 10 to 15 knots. The marine forecast for Monterey Bay. Small craft advisory in effect from Thursday morning through Thursday evening. For tonight, northwest wind 10 to 15 knots, easing to 5 to 10 knots after midnight. Seas 3 to 5 feet. Wave detail, northwest 5 feet and 8 seconds. For Thursday, northwest wind 5 to 10 knots, becoming west 15 to 20 knots in the afternoon. Seas 3 to 5 feet. Wave detail, northwest 5 feet at 9 seconds. For Thursday night, northwest wind 15 to 20 knots, easing to 10 to 15 knots after midnight. Seas 4 to 6 feet. Wave detail, northwest 6 feet at 8 seconds. The coastal waters forecast from Point Arena to Point Reyes out to 10 nautical miles. Small craft advisory in effect through late Thursday night. Tonight, northwest wind 20 to 25 knots with gusts up to 35 knots, easing to 15 to 20 knots late. Seas 6 to 9 feet, wave detail. Northwest 8 feet at 7 seconds and south 2 feet at 12 seconds. Thursday, northwest wind 20 to 25 knots, gusts up to 35 knots in the afternoon. Seas 6 to 8 feet, wave detail. Northwest 8 feet at 8 seconds. Thursday night, northwest wind 20 to 25 knots with gusts up to 35 knots, easing to 15 to 20 knots after midnight. Sea 7 to 9 feet, wave detail. Northwest 8 feet at 8 seconds and south 2 feet at 15 seconds. The coastal waters forecast from Point Arena to Point Reyes 10 to 60 nautical miles offshore. Small craft advisory in effect through Friday morning. Tonight, northwest wind 20 to 25 knots, sea 7 to 9 feet, wave detail. Northwest 8 feet at 8 seconds and south 2 feet at 12 seconds. Thursday, northwest wind 20 to 25 knots, sea 7 to 8 feet, wave detail. Northwest 8 feet at 8 seconds. Thursday night, northwest wind 20 to 25 knots, sea 8 to 10 feet, wave detail. Northwest 9 feet at 8 seconds and south 2 feet at 15 seconds. San Francisco Bar forecast. In the deep water channel, mixed seas of 3 to 5 feet at 8 seconds. Across the bar, swell can be more than twice as high across the bar than surrounding waters. Waves are also more prone to break, particularly during strong ebb currents. Maximum head current of 3.6 knots at 6:20 a.m. Thursday and 2.0 knots at 7:12 p.m. Thursday. The coastal waters forecast from Point Pinos to Point Piedras Blanc is out to 10 nautical miles. Small craft advisory in effect through Thursday morning. Gale warning in effect from Thursday morning through Thursday evening. Tonight, northwest wind 20 to 25 knots, gusts up to 35 knots after midnight. Seas 6 to 8 feet, wave detail. Northwest 7 feet at 8 seconds. Thursday, northwest wind 20 to 25 knots with gusts up to 35 knots, sea 6 to 8 feet, wave detail. Northwest 7 feet at 9 seconds. Thursday night, northwest wind 20 to 25 knots, gusts up to 35 knots in the evening. Sea 7 to 9 feet, wave detail. Northwest 8 feet at 8 seconds and south 2 feet at 15 seconds. The coastal waters forecast from Pigeon Point to Point Pinos 10 to 60 nautical miles offshore. Small craft advisory in effect through Friday morning. Tonight, northwest wind 15 to

not see 7 to 8 feet wave detail, northwest 8 feet at 8 seconds and south 2 feet at 12 seconds. Thursday, northwest wind 15 to 20 knots, see 7 to 8 feet wave detail, northwest 8 feet at 9 seconds. Thursday night, northwest wind 20 to 25 knots, see 8 to 9 feet wave detail, northwest 9 feet at 9 seconds and south 2 feet at 15 seconds. 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This broadcast originates from the National Weather Service office located in Monterey, California, and serves the coastal marine waters, including San Francisco and Monterey Bay. The offshore waters forecast for the following marine location: Point Arena to Pigeon Point between 60 nautical miles and 150 nautical miles offshore, issued at 8:33 p.m. Pacific Daylight Time. Tonight, north to northwest winds 15 to 25 knots, seas 5 to 8 feet. Thursday, north to northwest winds 15 to 25 knots, seas 5 to 8 feet. Thursday night, north to northwest winds 15 to 25 knots, seas 6 to 9 feet. Friday, north to northwest winds 15 to 25 knots, seas 6 to 9 feet. Friday night, north to northwest winds 15 to 20 knots, seas 6 to 7 feet. Saturday, north to northwest winds 15 to 20 knots, seas 6 to 7 feet. Saturday night, north to northwest winds 15 to 20 knots, seas 6 to 8 feet. Sun, north to northwest winds 15 to 20 knots, seas 7 to 8 feet. Sunday night, north to northwest winds 15 to 20 knots, seas 7 to 8 feet. Monday, north to northwest winds 10 to 15 knots, seas 7 to 8 feet. Monday night, north to northwest winds 10 to 15 knots, seas 6 to 8 feet. The offshore waters forecast for the following marine location: Pigeon Point to Point Piedras Blancas between 60 nautical miles and 150 nautical miles offshore, issued at 8:33 p.m. Pacific Daylight Time. Tonight, northwest winds 15 to 25 knots, seas 6 to 8 feet. Thursday, northwest winds 15 to 25 knots, seas 6 to 8 feet. Thursday night, northwest winds 20 to 25 knots, seas 6 to 9 feet. Friday, northwest winds 15 to 25 knots, seas 7 to 9 feet. Friday night, northwest winds 15 to 20 knots, seas 6 to 8 feet. Saturday, northwest winds 15 to 20 knots, becoming north to northwest 10 to 15 knots, seas 6 to 7 feet. Saturday night, north to northwest winds 15 to 20 knots, seas 6 to 7 feet. Sun, north to northwest winds 15 to 20 knots, becoming northwest 10 to 15 knots, seas 6 to 8 feet. Sunday night, northwest winds 10 to 15 knots, seas 7 to 8 feet. Monday, north to northwest winds 10 to 15 knots, diminishing to 5 to 10 knots, seas 6 to 7 feet. Monday night, north to northwest winds 5 to 10 knots, becoming northwest 10 to 15 knots, seas 6 to 8 feet. The following is an important weather message from the National Weather Service, issued at 3:39 a.m. Pacific Daylight Time. Coastal flood advisory remains in effect until 4 a.m. Pacific Daylight Time Thursday. What? Up to 1.5 feet of inundation above ground level is possible in low-lying areas near shorelines and tidal waterways. Where? Bayshore locations along the San Francisco and San Pablo Bays. When? Until 4 a.m. Pacific Daylight Time Thursday. Impacts, flooding of lots, parks, and roads with only isolated road closures expected. Additional details at the San Francisco tidal gauge. High tide is expected to be 1.5 feet above normal, 7.3 feet mean lower low water at 12:48 a.m. 7:16.

predictions include both astronomical tides of roughly 3 to 6 inches, additional water mainly from a combination of thermal expansion and accumulated sea level rise since the tidal datum was established 1983-2001. High tide varies up 90 minutes earlier or later along the Pacific coast and through the San Francisco Bay, respectively. If travel is required, allow extra time as some roads may be closed. Do not drive around barricades or through water of unknown depth. Take the necessary actions to protect flood-prone property. The coastal waters forecast from Point Reyes to Pigeon Point out to 10 nautical miles. Small craft advisory in effect through late Thursday night. For tonight, northwest wind 15 to 20 knots. Seas 6 to 9 feet. Wave detail, northwest 7 feet at 8 seconds. For Thursday, northwest wind 15 to 20 knots, rising to 20 to 25 knots in the afternoon. Seas 5 to 8 feet. Wave detail, northwest 7 feet at 8 seconds. For Thursday night, northwest wind 20 to 25 knots, easing to 15 to 20 knots after midnight. Seas 6 to 9 feet. Wave detail, northwest 8 feet at 9 seconds and southwest 2 feet at 15 seconds. The coastal waters forecast from Pigeon Point to Point Pinos out to 10 nautical miles. Small craft advisory in effect through late Thursday night. For tonight, northwest wind 15 to 20 knots, easing to 10 to 15 knots late. Seas 5 to 7 feet. Wave detail, northwest 16 to 8 seconds. For Thursday, northwest wind 15 to 20 knots, rising to 20 to 25 knots with gusts up to 35 knots in the afternoon. Seas 5 to 7 feet. Wave detail, northwest 7 feet at 9 seconds. For Thursday night, northwest wind 20 to 25 knots, easing to 15 to 20 knots after midnight. Seas 5 to 8 feet. Wave detail, northwest 7 feet at 8 seconds and south 2 feet at 15 seconds. Semi-sunset and tidal information for the San Francisco Bay Area for Wednesday, July 15th. The sunset tonight, 8:31 p.m. The sunrise tomorrow, 6:01 a.m. The sunset tomorrow, 8:30 p.m. Tidal data at the Golden Gate for the afternoon and evening hours today and the morning hours of tomorrow. High tide, 02:05 p.m. at 5.20 feet. Low tide, 6:43 p.m. at 2.61 feet. High tide, 12:48 a.m. at 6.75 feet. Low tide, 7:36 p.m. at minus 125 feet. High tide, 12:48 a.m. at 6.75 feet. Low tide, 7:36 p.m. at minus 125 feet. Here are the buoy observations for 10 p.m. Pacific Daylight Time. An offshore buoy 6 winds north at 16 knots, pressure 1,028.1 millibars. An offshore buoy 59 winds northwest at 14 knots, water temperature 66, pressure 1,021.8 millibars. At Point Arena buoy, winds northwest 14 knots, water temperature 55, pressure 1,015.3 millibars, sea 7 feet, every 7 seconds. At buoy 13 near Bodega Bay, winds northwest at 23 knots, gusting to 29, pressure 1,012.6 millibars. At Point Reyes Wave Rider buoy, water temperature 55, sea is 8 feet, every 8 seconds. At San Francisco Bar buoy, water temperature 58, seas 5 feet, every 7 seconds. At San Francisco buoy, winds northwest 70 knots, gusting to 23, water temperature 56, pressure 1,012.9 millibars, seas 8 feet, every 7 seconds. At Half Moon Bay buoy, winds northwest 60 knots, water temperature 58, pressure 1,013.5 millibars, sea 7 feet, every 7 seconds. At Monterey Bay buoy, winds northwest 19 knots, gusting to 23, water temperature 58, pressure 1,013.6 millibars, sea 6 feet, every 8 seconds.

Saturday into next week. The marine forecast for San Pablo Bay, Susan Bay, the West Delta, and the San Francisco Bay north of the Bay Bridge. Small craft advisory in effect from Thursday morning through Thursday evening. For tonight, southwest wind 10 to 15 knots. For Thursday, southwest wind 10 to 15 knots. For Thursday night, southwest wind 10 to 15 knots. The marine forecast for Monterey Bay. Small craft advisory in effect from Thursday morning through Thursday evening. For tonight, northwest wind 10 to 15 knots, easing to 5 to 10 knots after midnight. Seas 3 to 5 feet. Wave detail, northwest 5 feet at 8 seconds. For Thursday, northwest wind 5 to 10 knots, becoming west 15 to 20 knots in the afternoon. Seas 3 to 5 feet. Wave detail, northwest 5 feet at 9 seconds. For Thursday night, northwest wind 15 to 20 knots, easing to 10 to 15 knots after midnight. Seas 4 to 6 feet. Wave detail, northwest 6 feet at 8 seconds. The coastal waters forecast from Point Arena to Point Reyes out to 10 nautical miles. Small craft advisory in effect through late Thursday night. Tonight, northwest wind 20 to 25 knots with gusts up to 35 knots, easing to 15 to 20 knots late. Seas 6 to 9 feet, wave detail. Northwest 8 feet at 7 seconds and south 2 feet at 12 seconds. Thursday, northwest wind 20 to 25 knots, gusts up to 35 knots in the afternoon. Seas 6 to 8 feet, wave detail. Northwest 8 feet at 8 seconds. Thursday night, northwest wind 20 to 25 knots with gusts up to 35 knots, easing to 15 to 20 knots after midnight. Sea 7 to 9 feet, wave detail. Northwest 8 feet at 8 seconds and south 2 feet at 15 seconds. The coastal waters forecast from Point Arena to Point Reyes 10 to 60 nautical miles offshore. Small craft advisory in effect through Friday morning. Tonight, northwest wind 20 to 25 knots, sea 7 to 9 feet, wave detail. Northwest 8 feet at 8 seconds and south 2 feet at 12 seconds. Thursday, northwest wind 20 to 25 knots, sea 7 to 8 feet, wave detail. Northwest 8 feet at 8 seconds. Thursday night, northwest wind 20 to 25 knots, sea 8 to 10 feet, wave detail. Northwest 9 feet at 8 seconds and south 2 feet at 15 seconds. Francisco Bar forecast. In the deep water channel, mixed seas of 3 to 5 feet at 8 seconds. Across the bar, swell can be more than twice as high across the bar than surrounding waters. Waves are also more prone to break, particularly during strong ebb currents. Maximum ebb current of 3.6 knots at 6, 20 a.m. Thursday and 2.0 knots at 7, 12 p.m. Thursday. The coastal waters forecast from Point Pinos to Point Piedras blunts out to 10 nautical miles. Small craft advisory in effect through Thursday morning. Gale warning in effect from Thursday morning through Thursday evening. Tonight, northwest wind 20 to 25 knots, gusts up to 35 knots after midnight. Seas 6 to 8 feet, wave detail. Northwest 7 feet at 8 seconds. Thursday, northwest wind 20 to 25 knots with gusts up to 35 knots, sea 6 to 8 feet, wave detail. Northwest 7 feet at 9 seconds. Thursday night, northwest wind 20 to 25 knots, gusts up to 35 knots in the evening. Sea 7 to 9 feet, wave detail. Northwest 8 feet at 8 seconds and south 2 feet at 15 seconds. The coastal waters forecast from Pigeon Point to Point Pinos 10 to 60 nautical miles offshore. Small craft advisory in effect through Friday morning. Tonight, northwest wind 15 to 20 knots, sea 7 to 8 feet, wave detail. Northwest 8 feet at 8 seconds and south 2 feet at 12 seconds. Thursday, northwest wind 15 to 20 knots, sea 7 to 8 feet, wave detail. Northwest 8 feet at 9 seconds. Thursday night, northwest wind 20 to 25 knots, seas 8 to 9 feet, wave detail. Northwest 9 feet at 9 seconds and south 2 feet at 15 seconds. The offshore waters forecast for the following marine.

to Pigeon Point between 60 nautical miles and 150 nautical miles offshore. Eastern at 8:33 p.m. Pacific Daylight Time. Tonight, north to northwest winds 15 to 25 knots. Seas 5 to 8 feet. Thursday, north to northwest winds 15 to 25 knots. Seas 5 to 8 feet. Thursday night, north to northwest winds 15 to 25 knots. Seas 6 to 9 feet. Friday, north to northwest winds 15 to 25 knots. Seas 6 to 9 feet. Friday night, north to northwest winds 15 to 20 knots. Seas 6 to 7 feet. Saturday, north to northwest winds 15 to 20 knots. Seas 6 to 7 feet. Saturday night, north to northwest winds 15 to 20 knots. Seas 6 to 8 feet. Sun, north to northwest winds 15 to 20 knots. Seas 7 to 8 feet. Sunday night, north to northwest winds 15 to 20 knots. Seas 7 to 8 feet. Monday, north to northwest winds 10 to 15 knots. Seas 7 to 8 feet. Monday night, north to northwest winds 10 to 15 knots. Seas 6 to 8 feet. The offshore waters forecast for the following marine location: Pigeon Point to Point Piedras Blancas between 60 nautical miles and 150 nautical miles offshore. Eastern at 8:33 p.m. Pacific Daylight Time. Tonight, northwest winds 15 to 25 knots. Seas 6 to 8 feet. Thursday, northwest winds 15 to 25 knots. Seas 6 to 8 feet. Thursday night, northwest winds 20 to 25 knots. Seas 6 to 9 feet. Friday, northwest winds 15 to 25 knots. Seas 7 to 9 feet. Friday night, northwest winds 15 to 20 knots. Seas 6 to 8 feet. Saturday, northwest winds 15 to 20 knots, becoming north to northwest 10 to 15 knots. Seas 6 to 7 feet. Saturday night, north to northwest winds 15 to 20 knots. Seas 6 to 7 feet. Sun, north to northwest winds 15 to 20 knots, becoming northwest 10 to 15 knots. Seas 6 to 8 feet. Sunday night, northwest winds 10 to 15 knots. Seas 7 to 8 feet. Monday, north to northwest winds 10 to 15 knots, diminishing to 5 to 10 knots. Seas 6 to 7 feet. Monday night, north to northwest winds 5 to 10 knots, becoming northwest 10 to 15 knots. Seas 6 to 8 feet. The following is an important weather message from the National Weather Service. Issued at 3:39 a.m. Pacific Daylight Time. Coastal flood advisory remains in effect until 4 a.m. Pacific Daylight Time Thursday. What? Up to 1.5 feet of inundation above ground level is possible in low-lying areas near shorelines and tidal waterways. Where? Bayshore locations along the San Francisco and San Pablo Bays. When? Until 4 a.m. Pacific Daylight Time Thursday. Impacts, flooding of lots, parks, and roads with only isolated road closures expected. Additional details at the San Francisco tidal gauge. High tide is expected to be 1.5 feet above normal, 7.3 feet mean lower low water at 12:48 a.m. 7:16. These predictions include both astronomical tides and roughly 3 to 6 inches of additional water, mainly from a combination of thermal expansion and accumulated sea level rise since the tidal datum was established 1983-2001. High tide varies up 90 minutes earlier or later along the Pacific coast and through the San Francisco Bay, respectively. If travel is required, allow extra time as some roads may be closed. Do not drive around barricades or through water of unknown depth. Take the necessary actions to protect flood-prone property. The coastal waters forecast from Point Reyes to Pigeon Point out to 10 nautical miles. Small craft advisory in effect through late Thursday night. For tonight, northwest wind 15 to 20 knots. Seas 6 to 9.

mile, northwest 7 feet at 8 seconds. For Thursday, northwest wind 15 to 20 knots, rising to 20 to 25 knots in the afternoon. Seas 5 to 8 feet. Wave detail, northwest 7 feet at 8 seconds. For Thursday night, northwest wind 20 to 25 knots, easing to 15 to 20 knots after midnight. Seas 6 to 9 feet. Wave detail, northwest 8 feet at 9 seconds and southwest 2 feet at 15 seconds. The coastal waters forecast from Pigeon Point to Point Pinos out to 10 nautical miles. Small craft advisory in effect through late Thursday night. For tonight, northwest wind 15 to 20 knots, easing to 10 to 15 knots late. Seas 5 to 7 feet. Wave detail, northwest 16 to 8 seconds. For Thursday, northwest wind 15 to 20 knots, rising to 20 to 25 knots with gusts up to 35 knots in the afternoon. Seas 5 to 7 feet. Wave detail, northwest 7 feet at 9 seconds. For Thursday night, northwest wind 20 to 25 knots, easing to 15 to 20 knots after midnight. Seas 5 to 8 feet. Wave detail, northwest 7 feet at 8 seconds and south 2 feet at 15 seconds. Semi-sunset and tidal information for the San Francisco Bay Area for Wednesday, July 15th. The sunset tonight is 8:31 p.m. The sunrise tomorrow, 6:01 a.m. The sunset tomorrow, 8:30 p.m. Tidal data at the Golden Gate for the afternoon and evening hours today and the morning hours of tomorrow. High tide, 02:05 p.m. at 5.20 feet. Low tide, 6:43 p.m. at 2.61 feet. High tide, 12:48 a.m. at 6.75 feet. Low tide, 7:36 p.m. at -125 feet. Here are the buoy observations for 10 p.m. Pacific Daylight Time. An offshore buoy 6 winds north at 16 knots, pressure 1,028.1 millibars. An offshore buoy 59 winds northwest at 14 knots, water temperature 66, pressure 1,021.8 millibars. At Point Reina buoy, winds northwest 14 knots, water temperature 55, pressure 1,015.3 millibars, sea 7 feet every 7 seconds. At buoy 13 near Bodega Bay, winds northwest at 23 knots, gusting to 29, pressure 1,012.6 millibars. At Point Reyes Wave Rider buoy, water temperature 55, sea is 8 feet every 8 seconds. At San Francisco Bar buoy, water temperature 58, sea is 5 feet every 7 seconds. At San Francisco buoy, winds northwest 70 knots, gusting to 23, water temperature 56, pressure 1,012.9 millibars, sea is 8 feet every 7 seconds. At Half Moon Bay buoy, winds northwest 60 knots, water temperature 58, pressure 1,013.5 millibars, sea 7 feet every 7 seconds. At Monterey Bay buoy, winds northwest 19 knots, gusting to 23, water temperature 58, pressure 1,013.6 millibars, sea 6 feet every 8 seconds. At Point Sur, Wave Rider buoy, water temperature 59, sea 7 feet every 7 seconds. At Cape San Martin buoy, winds northwest 25 knots, gusting to 31, water temperature 61, pressure 1,011.5 millibars. Sea is 8 feet every 7 seconds. Synopsis for the Central California coast and bays, including the Monterey Bay, Greater Farallones, and Cordell Bank National and Marine Sanctuaries. Fresh to strong northwest gusts continue across the coastal waters through Friday. Localized gale force gusts are expected along the coastal jet reaches of Point Reyes and Point Sur. Moderate to rough seas will prevail through Friday. Seas subside and winds diminish Saturday into next week. The marine forecast for San Pablo Bay, Suisun Bay, the West Delta, and the San Francisco Bay north of the Bay Bridge. Small craft advisory in effect from Thursday morning through Thursday evening.

tonight. Southwest wind 10 to 50 knots. For Thursday, southwest wind 10 to 50 knots. For Thursday night, southwest wind 10 to 50 knots. The marine forecast for Monterey Bay. Small craft advisory in effect from Thursday morning through Thursday evening. For tonight, northwest wind 10 to 50 knots, easing to 5 to 10 knots after midnight. Seas 3 to 5 feet. Wave detail, northwest 5 feet at 8 seconds. For Thursday, northwest wind 5 to 10 knots, becoming west 15 to 20 knots in the afternoon. Seas 3 to 5 feet. Wave detail, northwest 5 feet at 9 seconds. For Thursday night, northwest wind 15 to 20 knots, easing to 10 to 50 knots after midnight. Seas 4 to 6 feet. Wave detail, northwest 16 at 8 seconds. The coastal waters forecast from Point Arena to Point Reyes out to 10 nautical miles. Small craft advisory in effect through late Thursday night. Tonight, northwest wind 20 to 25 knots with gusts up to 35 knots, easing to 15 to 20 knots late. Seas 6 to 9 feet, wave detail. Northwest 8 feet at 7 seconds and south 2 feet at 12 seconds. Thursday, northwest wind 20 to 25 knots, gusts up to 35 knots in the afternoon. Seas 6 to 8 feet, wave detail. Northwest 8 feet at 8 seconds. Thursday night, northwest wind 20 to 25 knots with gusts up to 35 knots, easing to 15 to 20 knots after midnight. Sea 7 to 9 feet, wave detail. Northwest 8 feet at 8 seconds and south 2 feet at 15 seconds. The coastal waters forecast from Point Arena to Point Reyes 10 to 60 nautical miles offshore. Small craft advisory in effect through Friday morning. Tonight, northwest wind 20 to 25 knots, sea 7 to 9 feet, wave detail. Northwest 8 feet at 8 seconds and south 2 feet at 12 seconds. Thursday, northwest wind 20 to 25 knots, sea 7 to 8 feet, wave detail. Northwest 8 feet at 8 seconds. Thursday night, northwest wind 20 to 25 knots, seas 8 to 10 feet, wave detail. Northwest 9 feet at 8 seconds and south 2 feet at 15 seconds. San Francisco VAR forecast. In the deep water channel, mixed seas of 3 to 5 feet at 8 seconds. Across the bar, swell can be more than twice as high across the bar than surrounding waters. Waves are also more prone to break, particularly during strong ebb currents. Maximum ebb current of 3.6 knots at 6, 20 a.m. Thursday and 2.0 knots at 7, 12 p.m. Thursday. The coastal waters forecast from Point Pinos to Point Piedras blunts out to 10 nautical miles. Small craft advisory in effect through Thursday morning. Gale warning in effect from Thursday morning through Thursday evening. Tonight, northwest wind 20 to 25 knots, gusts up to 35 knots after midnight. Seas 6 to 8 feet, wave detail. Northwest 7 feet at 8 seconds. Thursday, northwest wind 20 to 25 knots with gusts up to 35 knots. Seas 6 to 8 feet, wave detail. Northwest 7 feet at 9 seconds. Thursday night, northwest wind 20 to 25 knots, gusts up to 35 knots in the evening. Sea 7 to 9 feet, wave detail. Northwest 8 feet at 8 seconds and south 2 feet at 15 seconds. The coastal waters forecast from Pigeon Point to Point Pinos 10 to 60 nautical miles offshore. Small craft advisory in effect through Friday morning. Tonight, northwest wind 15 to 20 knots, sea 7 to 8 feet, wave detail. Northwest 8 feet at 8 seconds and south 2 feet at 12 seconds. Thursday, northwest wind 15 to 20 knots, sea 7 to 8 feet, wave detail. Northwest 8 feet at 9 seconds. Thursday night, northwest wind 20 to 25 knots, sea 8 to 9 feet, wave detail. Northwest 9 feet at 9 seconds and south 2 feet at 15 seconds. 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This broadcast originates from the National Weather Service Office located in Monterey, California, and serves the coastal marine waters.

San Francisco and Monterey Bay. The offshore waters forecast for the following marine location: Point Arena to Pigeon Point between 60 nautical miles and 150 nautical miles offshore. Issued at 8:33 p.m. Pacific Daylight Time. Tonight, north to northwest winds 15 to 25 knots. Seas 5 to 8 feet. Thursday, north to northwest winds 15 to 25 knots. Seas 5 to 8 feet. Thursday night, north to northwest winds 15 to 25 knots. Seas 6 to 9 feet. Friday, north to northwest winds 15 to 25 knots. Seas 6 to 9 feet. Friday night, north to northwest winds 15 to 20 knots. Seas 6 to 7 feet. Saturday, north to northwest winds 15 to 20 knots. Seas 6 to 7 feet. Saturday night, north to northwest winds 15 to 20 knots. Seas 6 to 8 feet. Sun, north to northwest winds 15 to 20 knots. Seas 7 to 8 feet. Sunday night, north to northwest winds 15 to 20 knots. Seas 7 to 8 feet. Monday, north to northwest winds 10 to 15 knots. Seas 7 to 8 feet. Monday night, north to northwest winds 10 to 15 knots. Seas 6 to 8 feet. The offshore waters forecast for the following marine location: Pigeon Point to Point Piedras Blancas between 60 nautical miles and 150 nautical miles offshore. Issued at 8:33 p.m. Pacific Daylight Time. Tonight, northwest winds 15 to 25 knots. Seas 6 to 8 feet. Thursday, northwest winds 15 to 25 knots. Seas 6 to 8 feet. Thursday night, northwest winds 20 to 25 knots. Seas 6 to 9 feet. Friday, northwest winds 15 to 25 knots. Seas 7 to 9 feet. Friday night, northwest winds 15 to 20 knots. Seas 6 to 8 feet. Saturday, northwest winds 15 to 20 knots, becoming north to northwest 10 to 15 knots. Seas 6 to 7 feet. Saturday night, north to northwest winds 15 to 20 knots. Seas 6 to 7 feet. Sun, north to northwest winds 15 to 20 knots, becoming northwest 10 to 15 knots. Seas 6 to 8 feet. Sunday night, northwest winds 10 to 15 knots. Seas 7 to 8 feet. Monday, north to northwest winds 10 to 15 knots, diminishing to 5 to 10 knots. Seas 6 to 7 feet. Monday night, north to northwest winds 5 to 10 knots, becoming northwest 10 to 15 knots. Seas 6 to 8 feet. The following is an important weather message from the National Weather Service. Issued at 3:39 a.m. Pacific Daylight Time. Coastal flood advisory remains in effect until 4 a.m. Pacific Daylight Time Thursday. Wet, up to 1.5 feet of inundation above ground level is possible in low-lying areas near shorelines and tidal waterways. Where, bayshore locations along the San Francisco and San Pablo Bays. When, until 4 a.m. Pacific Daylight Time Thursday. Impacts, flooding of logs, parks, and roads with only isolated road closures expected. Additional details at the San Francisco tidal gauge. High tide is expected to be 1.5 feet above normal, 7.3 feet mean lower low water at 12:48 a.m. 7:16. These predictions include both astronomical tides and roughly 3 to 6 inches of additional water, mainly from a combination of thermal expansion and accumulated sea level rise since the tidal datum was established 1983-2001. High tide varies up 90 minutes earlier or later along the Pacific coast and through the San Francisco Bay, respectively. If travel is required, allow extra time as some roads may be closed. Do not drive around barricades or through water of unknown depth. Take the necessary actions to protect flood-prone property. The coastal waters forecast from Point Reyes to Pigeon Point out to 10 nautical miles. Small craft advisory in effect.

late Thursday night. For tonight, northwest wind 15 to 20 knots. Seas 6 to 9 feet. Wave detail, northwest 7 feet at 8 seconds. For Thursday, northwest wind 15 to 20 knots, rising to 20 to 25 knots in the afternoon. Seas 5 to 8 feet. Wave detail, northwest 7 feet at 8 seconds. For Thursday night, northwest wind 20 to 25 knots, easing to 15 to 20 knots after midnight. Seas 6 to 9 feet. Wave detail, northwest 8 feet at 9 seconds, and southwest 2 feet at 15 seconds. The coastal waters forecast from Pigeon Point to Point Pinos out to 10 nautical miles. Small craft advisory in effect through late Thursday night. For tonight, northwest wind 15 to 20 knots, easing to 10 to 15 knots late. Seas 5 to 7 feet. Wave detail, northwest 6 feet at 8 seconds. For Thursday, northwest wind 15 to 20 knots, rising to 20 to 25 knots with gusts up to 35 knots in the afternoon. Seas 5 to 7 feet. Wave detail, northwest 7 feet at 9 seconds. For Thursday night, northwest wind 20 to 25 knots, easing to 15 to 20 knots after midnight. Seas 5 to 8 feet. Wave detail, northwest 7 feet at 8 seconds and south 2 feet at 15 seconds. Semi-sunset and tidal information for the San Francisco Bay Area for Wednesday, July 15th. The sunset tonight, 8:31 p.m. The sunrise tomorrow, 6:01 a.m. The sunset tomorrow, 8:30 p.m. Tidal data at the Golden Gate for the afternoon and evening hours today and the morning hours of tomorrow. High tide, 02:05 p.m. at 5.20 feet. Low tide, 6:43 p.m. at 2.61 feet. High tide, 12:48 p.m. at 6.75 feet. Low tide, 7:36 p.m. at -125 feet. Here are the buoy observations at 4:11 p.m. Pacific Daylight Time. An offshore buoy 6 winds north at 14 knots, pressure 1,028.6 millibars. An offshore buoy 59 winds northwest at 12 knots, water temperature 66, pressure 1,022.0 millibars. A buoy 14 near Point Arena winds northwest at 70 knots, gusting to 23, water temperature 55, pressure 1,015.3 millibars. A buoy 13 near Bodega Bay winds northwest at 21 knots, gusting to 25, pressure 1,013.1 millibars. At Point Reyes Wave Rider buoy water temperature 55, sea 7 feet, every 8 seconds. At San Francisco Bar buoy water temperature 58, seas 6 feet, every 8 seconds. At San Francisco buoy winds northwest at 60 knots, water temperature 56, pressure 1,013.3 millibars. At Half Moon Bay buoy winds northwest 60 knots, water temperature 58, pressure 1,013.7 millibars, seas 7 feet, every 7 seconds. At Monterey buoy winds northwest at 70 knots, gusting to 21, water temperature 58, pressure 1,014.0 millibars. At Pointer, Wave Rider buoy water temperature 59, sea 7 feet, every 8 seconds. At Cape San Martin buoy winds northwest at 27 knots, gusting to 35, water temperature 60, pressure 1,011.4 millibars. Synopsis for the Central California Coast and Bays, including the Monterey Bay, Greater Farallones, and Cordell Bank National Marine Sanctuary. Fresh to strong northwest gusts continue across the coastal waters through Friday. Localized gale force gusts are expected along the coastal jet regions of Point Reyes and Point Sur. Moderate to rough seas will prevail through Friday. Seas subside and winds diminish Saturday into next week. The marine forecast for San Pablo Bay, Susan Bay, the West Delta, and the San Francisco Bay north of the Bay Bridge. Small craft advisory in effect from Thursday morning through Thursday evening. For tonight, southwest wind 10 to 15 knots.

knots. For Thursday night, southwest wind 10 to 50 knots. The marine forecast for Monterey Bay. Small craft advisory in effect from Thursday morning through Thursday evening. For tonight, northwest wind 10 to 50 knots, easing to 5 to 10 knots after midnight. Seas 3 to 5 feet. Wave detail, northwest 5 feet at 8 seconds. For Thursday, northwest wind 5 to 10 knots, becoming west 15 to 20 knots in the afternoon. Seas 3 to 5 feet. Wave detail, northwest 5 feet at 9 seconds. For Thursday night, northwest wind 15 to 20 knots, easing to 10 to 15 knots after midnight. Seas 4 to 6 feet. Wave detail, northwest 6 feet at 8 seconds. The coastal waters forecast from Point Arena to Point Reyes out to 10 nautical miles. Small craft advisory in effect through late Thursday night. Tonight, northwest wind 20 to 25 knots with gusts up to 35 knots, easing to 15 to 20 knots late. Seas 6 to 9 feet, wave detail, northwest 8 feet at 7 seconds and south 2 feet at 12 seconds. Thursday, northwest wind 20 to 25 knots, gusts up to 35 knots in the afternoon. Seas 6 to 8 feet, wave detail, northwest 8 feet at 8 seconds. Thursday night, northwest wind 20 to 25 knots with gusts up to 35 knots, easing to 15 to 20 knots after midnight. Seas 7 to 9 feet, wave detail, northwest 8 feet at 8 seconds and south 2 feet at 15 seconds. The coastal waters forecast from Point Arena to Point Reyes 10 to 60 nautical miles offshore. Small craft advisory in effect through Friday morning. Tonight, northwest wind 20 to 25 knots, sea 7 to 9 feet, wave detail, northwest 8 feet at 8 seconds, and south 2 feet at 12 seconds. Thursday, northwest wind 20 to 25 knots, sea 7 to 8 feet, wave detail, northwest 8 feet at 8 seconds. Thursday night, northwest wind 20 to 25 knots, sea 8 to 10 feet, wave detail, northwest 9 feet at 8 seconds, and south 2 feet at 15 seconds. San Francisco Bar forecast. In the deep water channel, thick seas of 3 to 5 feet at 8 seconds. Across the bar, swell can be more than twice as high across the bar than surrounding waters. Waves are also more prone to break, particularly during strong ebb currents. Maximum ebb current of 3.6 knots at 6, 20 a.m. Thursday and 2.0 knots at 7, 12 p.m. Thursday. The coastal waters forecast from Point Pinos to Point Piedras blunts out to 10 nautical miles. Small craft advisory in effect through Thursday morning. Gale warning in effect from Thursday morning through Thursday evening. Tonight, northwest wind 20 to 25 knots, gusts up to 35 knots after midnight. Seas 6 to 8 feet, wave detail, northwest 7 feet at 8 seconds. Thursday, northwest wind 20 to 25 knots with gusts up to 35 knots, seas 6 to 8 feet, wave detail, northwest 7 feet at 9 seconds. Thursday night, northwest wind 20 to 25 knots, gusts up to 35 knots in the evening. Seas 7 to 9 feet, wave detail, northwest 8 feet at 8 seconds and south 2 feet at 15 seconds. The coastal waters forecast from Pigeon Point to Point Pinos 10 to 60 nautical miles offshore. Small craft advisory in effect through Friday morning. Tonight, northwest wind 15 to 20 knots, sea 7 to 8 feet, wave detail, northwest 8 feet at 8 seconds and south 2 feet at 12 seconds. Thursday, northwest wind 15 to 20 knots, sea 7 to 8 feet, wave detail, northwest 8 feet at 9 seconds. Thursday night, northwest wind 20 to 25 knots, seas 8 to 9 feet, wave detail, northwest 9 feet at 9 seconds and south 2 feet at 15 seconds. The offshore waters forecast for the following marine location, Point Arena to Pigeon Point between 60 nautical miles and 150 nautical miles offshore. Issued at 8:33 p.m. Pacific Daylight Time. Tonight, north to northwest winds 15 to 25 knots. Seas 5 to 8 feet. Thursday, north to northwest winds 15 to
25 knots. Seas 6 to 9 feet. Friday, north to northwest winds 15 to 25 knots. Seas 6 to 9 feet. Friday night, north to northwest winds 15 to 20 knots. Seas 6 to 7 feet. Saturday, north to northwest winds 15 to 20 knots. Seas 6 to 7 feet. Saturday night, north to northwest winds 15 to 20 knots. Seas 6 to 8 feet. Sun, north to northwest winds 15 to 20 knots. Seas 7 to 8 feet. Sunday night, north to northwest winds 15 to 20 knots. Seas 7 to 8 feet. Monday, north to northwest winds 10 to 15 knots. Seas 7 to 8 feet. Monday night, north to northwest winds 10 to 15 knots. Seas 6 to 8 feet. The offshore waters forecast for the following marine location: Pigeon Point to Point Piedras Blancas, between 60 nautical miles and 150 nautical miles offshore. Eastern at 8:33 p.m. Pacific Daylight Time. Tonight, northwest winds 15 to 25 knots. Seas 6 to 8 feet. Thursday, northwest winds 15 to 25 knots. Seas 6 to 8 feet. Thursday night, northwest winds 20 to 25 knots. Seas 6 to 9 feet. Friday, northwest winds 15 to 25 knots. Seas 7 to 9 feet. Friday night, northwest winds 15 to 20 knots. Seas 6 to 8 feet. Saturday, northwest winds 15 to 20 knots, becoming north to northwest 10 to 15 knots. Seas 6 to 7 feet. Saturday night, north to northwest winds 15 to 20 knots. Seas 6 to 7 feet. Sun, north to northwest winds 15 to 20 knots, becoming northwest 10 to 15 knots. Seas 6 to 8 feet. Sunday night, northwest winds 10 to 15 knots. Seas 7 to 8 feet. Monday, north to northwest winds 10 to 15 knots, diminishing to 5 to 10 knots. Seas 6 to 7 feet. Monday night, north to northwest winds 5 to 10 knots, becoming northwest 10 to 15 knots. Seas 6 to 8 feet. The following is an important weather message from the National Weather Service, issued at 3:39 a.m. Pacific Daylight Time. Coastal flood advisory remains in effect until 4 a.m. Pacific Daylight Time Thursday. What? Up to 1.5 feet of inundation above ground level is possible in low-lying areas near shorelines and tidal waterways. Where? Bayshore locations along the San Francisco and San Pablo Bays. When? Until 4 a.m. Pacific Daylight Time Thursday. Impacts: flooding of lawns, parks, and roads with only isolated road closures expected. Additional details: at the San Francisco tidal gauge, high tide is expected to be 1.5 feet above normal, 7.3 feet mean low water at 12:48 a.m. 7:16. These predictions include both astronomical tides and roughly 3 to 6 inches of additional water, mainly from a combination of thermal expansion and accumulated sea level rise since the tidal datum was established 1983-2001. High tide varies up 90 minutes earlier or later along the Pacific coast and through the San Francisco Bay, respectively. If travel is required, allow extra time as some roads may be closed. Do not drive around barricades or through water of unknown depth. Take the necessary actions to protect flood-prone property. The coastal waters forecast from Point Reyes to Pigeon Point out to 10 nautical miles. Small craft advisory in effect through late Thursday night. For tonight, northwest wind 15 to 20 knots. Seas 6 to 9 feet. Wave detail: northwest 7 feet at 8 seconds. For Thursday, northwest wind 15 to 20 knots, rising to 20 to 25 knots in the afternoon. Seas 5 to 8 feet. Wave detail: northwest 7 feet at 8 seconds. For Thursday night, northwest wind 20 to 25 knots, easing to 15 to 20 knots after midnight. Seas 6 to 9 feet.
wave detail. Northwest 8 feet at 9 seconds and southwest 2 feet at 15 seconds. The coastal waters forecast from Pigeon Point to Point Pinos out to 10 nautical miles. Small craft advisory in effect through late Thursday night. For tonight, northwest wind 15 to 20 knots, easing to 10 to 15 knots late. Seas 5 to 7 feet. Wave detail, northwest 6 feet at 8 seconds. For Thursday, northwest wind 15 to 20 knots, rising to 20 to 25 knots with gusts up to 35 knots in the afternoon. Seas 5 to 7 feet. Wave detail, northwest 7 feet at 9 seconds. For Thursday night, northwest wind 20 to 25 knots, easing to 15 to 20 knots after midnight. Seas 5 to 8 feet. Wave detail, northwest 7 feet at 8 seconds and south 2 feet at 15 seconds. Semi-sunset and tidal information for the San Francisco Bay Area for Wednesday, July 15th. The sunset tonight, 8:31 p.m. The sunrise tomorrow, 6:01 a.m. The sunset tomorrow, 8:30 p.m. Tidal data at the Golden Gate for the afternoon and evening hours today and the morning hours of tomorrow. High tide, 02:05 p.m. at 5.20 feet. Low tide, 6:43 p.m. at 2.61 feet. High tide, 12:48 a.m. at 6.75 feet. Low tide, 7:36 p.m. at minus 125 feet. Here are the buoy observations for 11 p.m. Pacific Daylight Time. An offshore buoy 6 wind north at 14 knots, pressure 1,028.7 millibars. An offshore buoy 59 wind northwest at 12 knots, water temperature 66, pressure 1,022.0 millibars. At Point Arena buoy, winds northwest 17 knots, gusting to 21, water temperature 55, pressure 1,015.3 millibars, seas 2 feet every 16 seconds. At buoy 13 near Bodega Bay, winds northwest at 21 knots, gusting to 27, pressure 1,012.9 millibars, swell 7 feet every 7 seconds. At Point Reyes Wave Rider buoy, water temperature 55, sea 7 feet every 8 seconds. At San Francisco Bar buoy, water temperature 58, sea 6 feet every 8 seconds. At San Francisco buoy, winds northwest 70 knots, gusting to 21, water temperature 56, pressure 1,013.2 millibars, sea 7 feet every 7 seconds. At Half Moon Bay buoy, winds northwest 16 knots, water temperature 58, pressure 1,013.7 millibars, sea 7 feet every 7 seconds. At Monterey Bay buoy, winds northwest 17 knots, gusting to 23, water temperature 57, pressure 1,014.0 millibars, sea 6 feet every 8 seconds. At Point Sur, wave rider buoy, water temperature 59, sea 7 feet every 8 seconds. At Cape San Martin buoy, winds northwest 27 knots, gusting to 33, water temperature 60, pressure 1,011.4 millibars. Seas 8 feet every 8 seconds. Synopsis for the Central California coast and bays, including the Monterey Bay, Greater Cerrillos, and Cordell Bank National Marine Sanctuaries. Fresh to strong northwest gusts continue across the coastal waters through Friday. Localized gale force gusts are expected along the coastal jet reaches of Point Reyes and Point Sur. Moderate to rough seas will prevail through Friday. Seas subside and winds diminish Saturday into next week. The marine forecast for San Pablo Bay, Suisun Bay, the West Delta, and the San Francisco Bay north of the Bay Bridge. Small craft advisory in effect from Thursday morning through Thursday evening. For tonight, southwest wind 10 to 15 knots. For Thursday, southwest wind 10 to 15 knots. For Thursday night, southwest wind 10 to 15 knots.

forecast for Monterey Bay. Small craft advisory in effect from Thursday morning through Thursday evening. For tonight, northwest wind 10 to 15 knots, easing to 5 to 10 knots after midnight. Seas 3 to 5 feet. Wave detail, northwest 5 feet at 8 seconds. For Thursday, northwest wind 5 to 10 knots, becoming west 15 to 20 knots in the afternoon. Seas 3 to 5 feet. Wave detail, northwest 5 feet at 9 seconds. For Thursday night, northwest wind 15 to 20 knots, easing to 10 to 15 knots after midnight. Seas 4 to 6 feet. Wave detail, northwest 6 feet at 8 seconds. The coastal waters forecast from Point Arena to Point Reyes out to 10 nautical miles. Small craft advisory in effect through late Thursday night. Tonight, northwest wind 20 to 25 knots with gusts up to 35 knots, easing to 15 to 20 knots late. Seas 6 to 9 feet, wave detail. Northwest 8 feet at 7 seconds and south 2 feet at 12 seconds. Thursday, northwest wind 20 to 25 knots, gusts up to 35 knots in the afternoon. Seas 6 to 8 feet, wave detail. Northwest 8 feet at 8 seconds. Thursday night, northwest wind 20 to 25 knots with gusts up to 35 knots, easing to 15 to 20 knots after midnight. Seas 7 to 9 feet, wave detail. Northwest 8 feet at 8 seconds and south 2 feet at 15 seconds. The coastal waters forecast from Point Arena to Point Reyes 10 to 16 nautical miles offshore. Small craft advisory in effect through Friday morning. Tonight, northwest wind 20 to 25 knots, seas 7 to 9 feet, wave detail. Northwest 8 feet at 8 seconds and south 2 feet at 12 seconds. Thursday, northwest wind 20 to 25 knots, seas 7 to 8 feet, wave detail. Northwest 8 feet at 8 seconds. Thursday night, northwest wind 20 to 25 knots, seas 8 to 10 feet, wave detail. Northwest 9 feet at 8 seconds and south 2 feet at 15 seconds. San Francisco VAR forecast. In the deep water channel, mixed seas of 3 to 5 feet at 8 seconds. Across the bar, swell can be more than twice as high across the bar than surrounding waters. Waves are also more prone to break, particularly during strong ebb currents. Maximum ebb current of 3.6 knots at 6:20 a.m. Thursday and 2.0 knots at 7:12 p.m. Thursday. The coastal waters forecast from Point Pinos to Point Piedras blunts out to 10 nautical miles. Small craft advisory in effect through Thursday morning. Gale warning in effect from Thursday morning through Thursday evening. Tonight, northwest wind 20 to 25 knots, gusts up to 35 knots after midnight. Seas 6 to 8 feet, wave detail. Northwest 7 feet at 8 seconds. Thursday, northwest wind 20 to 25 knots with gusts up to 35 knots, seas 6 to 8 feet, wave detail. Northwest 7 feet at 9 seconds. Thursday night, northwest wind 20 to 25 knots, gusts up to 35 knots in the evening. Seas 7 to 9 feet, wave detail. Northwest 8 feet at 8 seconds and south 2 feet at 15 seconds. The coastal waters forecast from Pigeon Point to Point Pinos 10 to 16 nautical miles offshore. Small craft advisory in effect through Friday morning. Tonight, northwest wind 15 to 20 knots, seas 7 to 8 feet, wave detail. Northwest 8 feet at 8 seconds and south 2 feet at 12 seconds. Thursday, northwest wind 15 to 20 knots, seas 7 to 8 feet, wave detail. Northwest 8 feet at 9 seconds. Thursday night, northwest wind 20 to 25 knots, seas 8 to 9 feet, wave detail. Northwest 9 feet at 9 seconds and south 2 feet at 15 seconds. 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This broadcast originates from the National Weather Service office located in Monterey, California, and serves the coastal marine waters, including San Francisco and Monterey Bay. The offshore waters forecast for the following marine location, Point Arena to Pigeon Point between 60 nautical miles and 150 nautical miles offshore.

8:33 p.m. Pacific Daylight Time. Tonight, north to northwest winds 15 to 25 knots. Seas 5 to 8 feet. Thursday, north to northwest winds 15 to 25 knots. Seas 5 to 8 feet. Thursday night, north to northwest winds 15 to 25 knots. Seas 6 to 9 feet. Friday, north to northwest winds 15 to 25 knots. Seas 6 to 9 feet. Friday night, north to northwest winds 15 to 20 knots. Seas 6 to 7 feet. Saturday, north to northwest winds 15 to 20 knots. Seas 6 to 7 feet. Saturday night, north to northwest winds 15 to 20 knots. Seas 6 to 8 feet. Sun, north to northwest winds 15 to 20 knots. Seas 7 to 8 feet. Sunday night, north to northwest winds 15 to 20 knots. Seas 7 to 8 feet. Monday, north to northwest winds 10 to 15 knots. Seas 7 to 8 feet. Monday night, north to northwest winds 10 to 15 knots. Seas 6 to 8 feet. The offshore waters forecast for the following marine location: Pigeon Point to Point Piedras Blancas, between 60 nautical miles and 150 nautical miles offshore. Issued at 8:33 p.m. Pacific Daylight Time. Tonight, northwest winds 15 to 25 knots. Seas 6 to 8 feet. Thursday, northwest winds 15 to 25 knots. Seas 6 to 8 feet. Thursday night, northwest winds 20 to 25 knots. Seas 6 to 9 feet. Friday, northwest winds 15 to 25 knots. Seas 7 to 9 feet. Friday night, northwest winds 15 to 20 knots. Seas 6 to 8 feet. Saturday, northwest winds 15 to 20 knots, becoming north to northwest 10 to 15 knots. Seas 6 to 7 feet. Saturday night, north to northwest winds 15 to 20 knots. Seas 6 to 7 feet. Sun, north to northwest winds 15 to 20 knots, becoming northwest 10 to 15 knots. Seas 6 to 8 feet. Sunday night, northwest winds 10 to 15 knots. Seas 7 to 8 feet. Monday, north to northwest winds 10 to 15 knots, diminishing to 5 to 10 knots. Seas 6 to 7 feet. Monday night, north to northwest winds 5 to 10 knots, becoming northwest 10 to 15 knots. Seas 6 to 8 feet. The following is an important weather message from the National Weather Service. Issued at 3:39 a.m. Pacific Daylight Time. Coastal flood advisory remains in effect until 4 a.m. Pacific Daylight Time Thursday. West, up to 1.5 feet of inundation above ground level is possible in low-lying areas near shorelines and tidal waterways. Where, bayshore locations along the San Francisco and San Pablo Bays. When, until 4 a.m. Pacific Daylight Time Thursday. Impacts, flooding of lots, parks, and roads with only isolated road closures expected. Additional details at the San Francisco tidal gauge. High tide is expected to be 1.5 feet above normal, 7.3 feet mean lower low water at 12:48 p.m. 7:16. These predictions include both astronomical tides of roughly 3 to 6 inches of additional water, mainly from a combination of thermal expansion and accumulated sea level rise since the tidal datum was established 1983-2001. High tide varies up to 90 minutes earlier or later along the Pacific coast and through the San Francisco Bay, respectively. If travel is required, allow extra time as some roads may be closed. Do not drive around barricades or through water of unknown depth. Take the necessary actions to protect flood-prone property. The coastal waters forecast from Point Reyes to Pigeon Point out to 10 nautical miles. Small craft advisory in effect through late Thursday night. For tonight, northwest wind 15 to 20 knots. Seas 6 to 9 feet. Wave detail, northwest 7 feet and 8

Southwest wind 15 to 20 knots, rising to 20 to 25 knots in the afternoon. Seas 5 to 8 feet. Wave detail, northwest 7 feet at 8 seconds. For Thursday night, northwest wind 20 to 25 knots, easing to 15 to 20 knots after midnight. Seas 6 to 9 feet. Wave detail, northwest 8 feet at 9 seconds and southwest 2 feet at 15 seconds. The coastal waters forecast from Pigeon Point to Point Pinos out to 10 nautical miles. Small craft advisory in effect through late Thursday night. For tonight, northwest wind 15 to 20 knots, easing to 10 to 15 knots late. Seas 5 to 7 feet. Wave detail, northwest 16 to 8 seconds. For Thursday, northwest wind 15 to 20 knots, rising to 20 to 25 knots with gusts up to 35 knots in the afternoon. Seas 5 to 7 feet. Wave detail, northwest 7 feet at 9 seconds. For Thursday night, northwest wind 20 to 25 knots, easing to 15 to 20 knots after midnight. Seas 5 to 8 feet. Wave detail, northwest 7 feet at 8 seconds and south 2 feet at 15 seconds. Sunrise, sunset, and tidal information for the San Francisco Bay Area for Wednesday, July 15th. The sunset tonight, 8:31 p.m. The sunrise tomorrow, 6:01 a.m. The sunset tomorrow, 8:30 p.m. Tidal data at the Golden Gate for the afternoon and evening hours today and the morning hours of tomorrow. High tide, 02:05 p.m. at 5.20 feet. Low tide, 6:43 p.m. at 2.61 feet. High tide, 12:48 a.m. at 6.75 feet. Low tide, 7:36 p.m. at -125 feet. Here are the buoy observations for 11 p.m. Pacific Daylight Time. An offshore buoy 6 winds north at 40 knots, pressure 1,028.7 millibars. An offshore buoy 59 winds northwest at 12 knots, water temperature 66, pressure 1,022.0 millibars. At Point Arena buoys. An offshore buoy 59 winds northwest at 12 knots, water temperature 66, pressure 1,022.0 millibars. At Point Arena buoy, winds northwest 17 knots, gusting to 21, water temperature 55, pressure 1,015.3 millibars, seas 2 feet every 16 seconds. At buoy 13 near Bodega Bay, winds northwest at 21 knots, gusting to 27, pressure 1,012.9 millibars, swell 7 feet every 7 seconds. At Point Reyes Wave Rider buoy, water temperature 55, sea 7 feet every 8 seconds. At San Francisco Bar buoy, water temperature 58, sea 6 feet every 8 seconds. At San Francisco buoy, winds northwest 70 knots, gusting to 21, water temperature 56, pressure 1,013.2 millibars, sea 7 feet every 7 seconds. At Half Moon Bay buoy, winds northwest 60 knots, water temperature 58, pressure 1,013.7 millibars, sea 7 feet every 7 seconds. At Monterey Bay buoy, winds northwest 70 knots, gusting to 23, water temperature 57, pressure 1,014.0 millibars, seas 6 feet every 8 seconds. At Oyster, Wave Rider buoy, water temperature 59, seas 7 feet every 8 seconds. At Cape San Martin buoy, winds northwest 27 knots, gusting to 33, water temperature 60, pressure 1,011.4 millibars. Seas 8 feet every 8 seconds. Synopsis for the Central California coast and bays, including the Monterey Bay, Greater Farallones, and Cordell Bank National Marine Sanctuaries. Fresh to strong northwest gusts continue across the coastal waters through Friday. Localized gale force gusts are expected along the coastal jet reaches of Point Reyes and Point Sur. Moderate to rough seas will prevail through Friday. Seas subside and winds diminish Saturday into next week. The marine forecast for San Pablo Bay, Suisun Bay,

5 to 10 knots, becoming west 15 to 20 knots in the afternoon. Seas 3 to 5 feet. Wave detail, northwest 5 feet at 9 seconds. For Thursday night, northwest wind 15 to 20 knots, easing to 10 to 15 knots after midnight. Seas 4 to 6 feet. Wave detail, northwest 60 to 8 seconds. The coastal waters forecast from Point Arena to Point Reyes out to 10 nautical miles. Small craft advisory in effect through late Thursday night. Tonight, northwest wind 20 to 25 knots with gusts up to 35 knots, easing to 15 to 20 knots late. Seas 6 to 9 feet, wave detail. Northwest 8 feet at 7 seconds and south 2 feet at 12 seconds. Thursday, northwest wind 20 to 25 knots, gusts up to 35 knots in the afternoon. Seas 6 to 8 feet, wave detail. Northwest 8 feet at 8 seconds. Thursday night, northwest wind 20 to 25 knots with gusts up to 35 knots, easing to 15 to 20 knots after midnight. Sea 7 to 9 feet, wave detail. Northwest 8 feet at 8 seconds and south 2 feet at 15 seconds. The coastal waters forecast from Point Arena to Point Reyes 10 to 60 nautical miles offshore. Small craft advisory in effect through Friday morning. Tonight, northwest wind 20 to 25 knots, sea 7 to 9 feet, wave detail. Northwest 8 feet at 8 seconds and south 2 feet at 12 seconds. Thursday, northwest wind 20 to 25 knots, sea 7 to 8 feet, wave detail. Northwest 8 feet at 8 seconds. Thursday night, northwest wind 20 to 25 knots, sea 8 to 10 feet, wave detail. Northwest 9 feet at 8 seconds and south 2 feet at 15 seconds. San Francisco Bar forecast. In the deep water channel, mixed seas of 3 to 5 feet at 8 seconds. Across the bar, swell can be more than twice as high across the bar than surrounding waters. Waves are also more prone to break, particularly during strong ebb currents. Maximum ebb current of 3.6 knots at 6, 20 a.m. Thursday and 2.0 knots at 7, 12 p.m. Thursday. The coastal waters forecast from Point Pinos to Point Piedras lunges out to 10 nautical miles. Small craft advisory in effect through Thursday morning. Gale warning in effect from Thursday morning through Thursday evening. Tonight, northwest wind 20 to 25 knots, gusts up to 35 knots after midnight. Sea 6 to 8 feet, wave detail. Northwest 7 feet at 8 seconds. Thursday, northwest wind 20 to 25 knots with gusts up to 35 knots, sea 6 to 8 feet, wave detail. Northwest 7 feet at 9 seconds. Thursday night, northwest wind 20 to 25 knots, gusts up to 35 knots in the evening. Sea 7 to 9 feet, wave detail. Northwest 8 feet at 8 seconds and south 2 feet at 15 seconds. The coastal waters forecast from Pigeon Point to Point Pinos 10 to 60 nautical miles offshore. Small craft advisory in effect through Friday morning. Tonight, northwest wind 15 to 20 knots, sea 7 to 8 feet, wave detail. Northwest 8 feet at 8 seconds and south 2 feet at 12 seconds. Thursday, northwest wind 15 to 20 knots, sea 7 to 8 feet, wave detail. Northwest 8 feet at 9 seconds. Thursday night, northwest wind 20 to 25 knots, seas 8 to 9 feet, wave detail. Northwest 9 feet at 9 seconds and south 2 feet at 15 seconds. The offshore waters forecast for the following marine location, Point Arena to Pigeon Point between 60 nautical miles and 150 nautical miles offshore. Eastern at 8:33 p.m. Pacific Daylight Time. Tonight, north to northwest winds 15 to 25 knots. Seas 5 to 8 feet. Thursday, north to northwest winds 15 to 25 knots. Seas 5 to 8 feet. Thursday night, north to northwest winds 15 to 25 knots. Seas 6 to 9 feet. Friday, north to northwest winds 15 to 25 knots. Seas 6 to 9 feet. Friday night, north to northwest winds 15 to 20 knots. Seas 6 to 7 feet. Saturday, north to northwest winds 15 to 20 knots.

6 to 7 feet. Saturday night, north to northwest winds 15 to 20 knots. Seas 6 to 8 feet. Sun, north to northwest winds 15 to 20 knots. Seas 7 to 8 feet. Sunday night, north to northwest winds 15 to 20 knots. Seas 7 to 8 feet. Monday, north to northwest winds 10 to 15 knots. Seas 7 to 8 feet. Monday night, north to northwest winds 10 to 15 knots. Seas 6 to 8 feet. The offshore waters forecast for the following marine location: Pigeon Point to Point Quiberas, Blancos, between 60 nautical miles and 150 nautical miles offshore. Issued at 8:33 p.m. Pacific Daylight Time. Tonight, northwest winds 15 to 25 knots. Seas 6 to 8 feet. Thursday, northwest winds 15 to 25 knots. Seas 6 to 8 feet. Thursday night, northwest winds 20 to 25 knots. Seas 6 to 9 feet. Friday, northwest winds 15 to 25 knots. Seas 7 to 9 feet. Friday night, northwest winds 15 to 20 knots. Seas 6 to 8 feet. Saturday, northwest winds 15 to 20 knots, becoming north to northwest 10 to 15 knots. Seas 6 to 7 feet. Saturday night, north to northwest winds 15 to 20 knots. Seas 6 to 7 feet. Sun, north to northwest winds 15 to 20 knots, becoming northwest 10 to 15 knots. Seas 6 to 8 feet. Sunday night, northwest winds 10 to 15 knots. Seas 7 to 8 feet. Monday, north to northwest winds 10 to 15 knots, diminishing to 5 to 10 knots. Seas 6 to 7 feet. Monday night, north to northwest winds 5 to 10 knots, becoming northwest 10 to 15 knots. Seas 6 to 8 feet. The following is an important weather message from the National Weather Service. Issued at 3:39 a.m. Pacific Daylight Time. Coastal flood advisory remains in effect until 4 a.m. Pacific Daylight Time Thursday. What? Up to 1.5 feet of inundation above ground level is possible in low-lying areas near shorelines and tidal waterways. Where? Bayshore locations along the San Francisco and San Pablo Bays. When? Until 4 a.m. Pacific Daylight Time Thursday. Impacts, flooding of lots, parks, and roads with only isolated road closures expected. Additional details at the San Francisco tidal gauge. High tide is expected to be 1.5 feet above normal, 7.3 feet mean lower low water at 12:48 a.m. 7:16. These predictions include both astronomical tides and roughly 3 to 6 inches of additional water, mainly from a combination of thermal expansion and accumulated sea level rise since the tidal datum was established 1983-2001. High tide varies up 90 minutes earlier or later along the Pacific coast and through the San Francisco Bay, respectively. If travel is required, allow extra time as some roads may be closed. Do not drive around barricades or through water of unknown depth. Take the necessary actions to protect flood-prone property. The coastal waters forecast from Point Reyes to Pigeon Point out to 10 nautical miles. Small craft advisory in effect through late Thursday night. For tonight, northwest wind 15 to 20 knots. Seas 6 to 9 feet. Wave detail, northwest 7 feet at 8 seconds. For Thursday, northwest wind 15 to 20 knots, rising to 20 to 25 knots in the afternoon. Seas 5 to 8 feet. Wave detail, northwest 7 feet at 8 seconds. For Thursday night, northwest wind 20 to 25 knots, easing to 15 to 20 knots after midnight. Seas 6 to 9 feet. Wave detail, northwest 8 feet at 9 seconds and southwest 2 feet at 15 seconds. The coastal waters forecast from Pigeon Point to Point Pinos out to 10 nautical miles. Small craft advisory in effect through late Thursday night. For tonight, northwest wind 15 to 20 knots, easing to 10 to 15 knots.

Late. Seas 5 to 7 feet. Wave detail, northwest 16 to 8 seconds. For Thursday, northwest wind 15 to 20 knots, rising to 20 to 25 knots with gusts up to 35 knots in the afternoon. Seas 5 to 7 feet. Wave detail, northwest 7 feet at 9 seconds. For Thursday night, northwest wind 20 to 25 knots, easing to 15 to 20 knots after midnight. Seas 5 to 8 feet. Wave detail, northwest 7 feet at 8 seconds and south 2 feet at 15 seconds. Sunrise, sunset, and tidal information for the San Francisco Bay Area for Wednesday, July 15th. The sunset tonight, 8:31 p.m. The sunrise tomorrow, 6:01 a.m. The sunset tomorrow, 8:30 p.m. Tidal data at the Golden Gate for the afternoon and evening hours today and the morning hours of tomorrow. High tide, 02:05 p.m. at 5.20 feet. Low tide, 6:43 p.m. at 2.61 feet. High tide, 12:48 a.m. at 6.75 feet. Low tide, 7:36 p.m. at minus 125 feet. Here are the buoy observations for 11 p.m. Pacific Daylight Time. An offshore buoy 6 winds north at 14 knots, pressure 1,028.7 millibars. An offshore buoy 59 winds northwest at 12 knots, water temperature 66, pressure 1,022.0 millibars. Endpoint Arena buoy, winds northwest 17 knots, gusting to 21, water temperature 55, pressure 1,015.3 millibars, seas 2 feet every 16 seconds. At buoy 13 near Bodega Bay, winds northwest at 21 knots, gusting to 27, pressure 1,012.9 millibars, swell 7 feet every 7 seconds. At Point Reyes Wave Rider buoy, water temperature 55, sea 7 feet every 8 seconds. At San Francisco Bar buoy, water temperature 58, sea 6 feet every 8 seconds. At San Francisco Bay, winds northwest 70 knots, gusting to 21, water temperature 56, pressure 1,013.2 millibars, sea 7 feet every 7 seconds. At Half Moon Bay buoy, winds northwest 60 knots, water temperature 58, pressure 1,013.7 millibars, sea 7 feet every 7 seconds. At Monterey Bay buoy, winds northwest 70 knots, gusting to 23, water temperature 57, pressure 1,014.0 millibars, sea 6 feet every 8 seconds. At Oyster, Wave Rider buoy, water temperature 59, sea 7 feet every 8 seconds. At Cape San Martin buoy, winds northwest 27 knots, gusting to 33, water temperature 60, pressure 1,011.4 millibars. Seas 8 feet every 8 seconds. Synopsis for the Central California coast and bays, including the Monterey Bay, Greater Farallones, and Cordell Bank National Marine Sanctuaries. Fresh to strong northwest gusts continue across the coastal waters through Friday. Localized gale force gusts are expected along the coastal jet regions of Point Reyes and Point Sur. Moderate to rough seas will prevail through Friday. Seas subside and winds diminish Saturday into next week. The marine forecast for San Pablo Bay, Susan Bay, the West Delta, and the San Francisco Bay north of the Bay Bridge. Small craft advisory in effect from Thursday morning through Thursday evening for tonight. Southwest wind 10 to 15 knots. For Thursday, southwest wind 10 to 15 knots. For Thursday night, southwest wind 10 to 15 knots. The marine forecast for Monterey Bay. Small craft advisory in effect from Thursday morning through Thursday evening. For tonight, northwest wind 10 to 15 knots, easing to 5 to 10 knots after midnight. Seas 3 to 5 feet. Wave detail, northwest 5 feet at 8 seconds. For Thursday, northwest wind 5 to 10 knots, becoming west 15 to 20 knots in the afternoon. Seas 3 to 5 feet. Wave detail, northwest 5 feet at

northwest wind 15 to 20 knots, easing to 10 to 15 knots after midnight. Seas 4 to 6 feet. Wave detail, northwest 60 to 8 seconds. The coastal waters forecast from Point Arena to Point Reyes out to 10 nautical miles. Small craft advisory in effect through late Thursday night. Tonight, northwest wind 20 to 25 knots with gusts up to 35 knots, easing to 15 to 20 knots late. Seas 6 to 9 feet, wave detail, northwest 8 feet at 7 seconds and south 2 feet at 12 seconds. Thursday, northwest wind 20 to 25 knots, gusts up to 35 knots in the afternoon. Seas 6 to 8 feet, wave detail, northwest 8 feet at 8 seconds. Thursday night, northwest wind 20 to 25 knots with gusts up to 35 knots, easing to 15 to 20 knots after midnight. Sea 7 to 9 feet wave detail, northwest 8 feet at 8 seconds and south 2 feet at 15 seconds. The coastal waters forecast from Point Arena to Point Reyes 10 to 60 nautical miles offshore. Small craft advisory in effect through Friday morning. Tonight, northwest wind 20 to 25 knots, sea 7 to 9 feet, wave detail, northwest 8 feet at 8 seconds, and south 2 feet at 12 seconds. Thursday, northwest wind 20 to 25 knots, sea 7 to 8 feet, wave detail, northwest 8 feet at 8 seconds. Thursday night, northwest wind 20 to 25 knots, seas 8 to 10 feet, wave detail, northwest 9 feet at 8 seconds, and south 2 feet at 15 seconds. San Francisco VAR forecast. In the deep water channel, mixed seas of 3 to 5 feet at 8 seconds. Across the bar, swell can be more than twice as high across the bar than surrounding waters. Waves are also more prone to break, particularly during strong ebb currents. Maximum ebb current of 3.6 knots at 6:20 a.m. Thursday and 2.0 knots at 7:12 p.m. Thursday. The coastal waters forecast from Point Pinos to Point Piedras Blancas out to 10 nautical miles. Small craft advisory in effect through Thursday morning. Gale warning in effect from Thursday morning through Thursday evening. Tonight, northwest wind 20 to 25 knots, gusts up to 35 knots after midnight. Sea 6 to 8 feet, wave detail, northwest 7 feet at 8 seconds. Thursday, northwest wind 20 to 25 knots with gusts up to 35 knots, sea 6 to 8 feet, wave detail, northwest 7 feet at 9 seconds. Thursday night, northwest wind 20 to 25 knots, gusts up to 35 knots in the evening. Sea 7 to 9 feet, wave detail, northwest 8 feet at 8 seconds and south 2 feet at 15 seconds. The coastal waters forecast from Pigeon Point to Point Pinos 10 to 60 nautical miles offshore. Small craft advisory in effect through Friday morning. Tonight, northwest wind 15 to 20 knots, sea 7 to 8 feet, wave detail, northwest 8 feet at 8 seconds and south 2 feet at 12 seconds. Thursday, northwest wind 15 to 20 knots, sea 7 to 8 feet, wave detail, northwest 8 feet at 9 seconds. Thursday night, northwest wind 20 to 25 knots, seas 8 to 9 feet, wave detail, northwest 9 feet at 9 seconds and south 2 feet at 15 seconds. 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This broadcast originates from the National Weather Service office located in Monterey, California, and serves the coastal marine waters, including San Francisco and Monterey Bay. The offshore waters forecast for the following marine location, Point Arena to Pigeon Point between 60 nautical miles and 150 nautical miles offshore. Eastern at 8:33 p.m. Pacific Daylight Time. Tonight, north to northwest winds 15 to 25 knots. Seas 5 to 8 feet. Thursday, north to northwest winds 15 to 25 knots. Seas 5 to 8 feet. Thursday night, north to northwest winds 15 to 25 knots. Seas 6 to 9 feet. Friday, north to northwest winds 15 to 25 knots. Seas 6 to 9 feet.

Wave detail, northwest 16 at 8 seconds. The coastal waters forecast from Point Arena to Point Reyes out to 10 nautical miles. Small craft advisory in effect through late Thursday night. Tonight, northwest wind 20 to 25 knots with gusts up to 35 knots, easing to 15 to 20 knots late. See 6 to 9 feet wave detail, northwest 8 feet at 7 seconds and south 2 feet at 12 seconds. Thursday, northwest wind 20 to 25 knots, gusts up to 35 knots in the afternoon. See 6 to 8 feet wave detail, northwest 8 feet at 8 seconds. Thursday night, northwest wind 20 to 25 knots with gusts up to 35 knots, easing to 15 to 20 knots after midnight. See 7 to 9 feet wave detail, northwest 8 feet at 8 seconds and south 2 feet at 15 seconds. The coastal waters forecast from Point Arena to Point Reyes 10 to 60 nautical miles offshore. Small craft advisory in effect through Friday morning. Tonight, northwest wind 20 to 25 knots, sea 7 to 9 feet wave detail, northwest 8 feet at 8 seconds and south 2 feet at 12 seconds. Thursday, northwest wind 20 to 25 knots, sea 7 to 8 feet wave detail, northwest 8 feet at 8 seconds. Thursday night, northwest wind 20 to 25 knots, sea 8 to 10 feet wave detail, northwest 9 feet at 8 seconds and south 2 feet at 15 seconds. San Francisco Bar forecast. In the deep water channel, mixed seas of 3 to 5 feet at 8 seconds. Across the bar, swell can be more than twice as high across the bar than surrounding waters. Waves are also more prone to break, particularly during strong ebb currents. Maximum ebb current of 3.6 knots at 6, 20 a.m. Thursday and 2.0 knots at 7, 12 p.m. Thursday. The coastal waters forecast from Point Pinos to Point Piedras blunts out to 10 nautical miles. Small craft advisory in effect through Thursday morning. Gale warning in effect from Thursday morning through Thursday evening. Tonight, northwest wind 20 to 25 knots, gusts up to 35 knots after midnight. Sea 6 to 8 feet wave detail, northwest 7 feet at 8 seconds. Thursday, northwest wind 20 to 25 knots with gusts up to 35 knots, sea 6 to 8 feet wave detail, northwest 7 feet at 9 seconds. Thursday night, northwest wind 20 to 25 knots, gusts up to 35 knots in the evening, sea 7 to 9 feet wave detail, northwest 8 feet at 8 seconds and south 2 feet at 15 seconds. The coastal waters forecast from Pigeon Point to Point Pinos 10 to 60 nautical miles offshore. Small craft advisory in effect through Friday morning. Tonight, northwest wind 15 to 20 knots, sea 7 to 8 feet wave detail, northwest 8 feet at 8 seconds and south 2 feet at 12 seconds. Thursday, northwest wind 15 to 20 knots, sea 7 to 8 feet wave detail, northwest 8 feet at 9 seconds. Thursday night, northwest wind 20 to 25 knots, sea 8 to 9 feet wave detail, northwest 9 feet at 9 seconds and south 2 feet at 15 seconds. The offshore waters forecast for the following marine location, Point Arena to Pigeon Point between 60 nautical miles and 150 nautical miles offshore. Issued at 8:33 p.m. Pacific Daylight Time. Tonight, north to northwest winds 15 to 25 knots. Seas 5 to 8 feet. Thursday, north to northwest winds 15 to 25 knots. Seas 5 to 8 feet. Thursday night, north to northwest winds 15 to 25 knots. Seas 6 to 9 feet. Friday, north to northwest winds 15 to 25 knots. Seas 6 to 9 feet. Friday night, north to northwest winds 15 to 20 knots. Seas 6 to 7 feet. Saturday, north to northwest winds 15 to 20 knots. Seas 6 to 7 feet. Saturday night, north to northwest winds 15 to 20 knots. Seas 6 to 8 feet. Sun, north to northwest winds 15 to 20 knots. Seas 7 to 8 feet. Sunday night, north to northwest winds 15 to 20 knots.

7 to 8 feet. Monday, north to northwest winds 10 to 15 knots. Sea 7 to 8 feet. Monday night, north to northwest winds 10 to 15 knots. Sea 6 to 8 feet. The offshore waters forecast for the following marine location: Pigeon Point to Point Piedras Blancas between 60 nautical miles and 150 nautical miles offshore. Issued at 8:33 p.m. Pacific Daylight Time. Tonight, northwest winds 15 to 25 knots. Sea 6 to 8 feet. Thursday, northwest winds 15 to 25 knots. Sea 6 to 8 feet. Thursday night, northwest winds 20 to 25 knots. Sea 6 to 9 feet. Friday, northwest winds 15 to 25 knots. Sea 7 to 9 feet. Friday night, northwest winds 15 to 20 knots. Sea 6 to 8 feet. Saturday, northwest winds 15 to 20 knots, becoming north to northwest 10 to 15 knots. Sea 6 to 7 feet. Saturday night, north to northwest winds 15 to 20 knots. Sea 6 to 7 feet. Sun, north to northwest winds 15 to 20 knots, becoming northwest 10 to 15 knots. Sea 6 to 8 feet. Sunday night, northwest winds 10 to 15 knots. Sea 7 to 8 feet. Monday, north to northwest winds 10 to 15 knots, diminishing to 5 to 10 knots. Sea 6 to 7 feet. Monday night, north to northwest winds 5 to 10 knots, becoming northwest 10 to 15 knots. Sea 6 to 8 feet. The following is an important weather message from the National Weather Service. Issued at 3:39 a.m. Pacific Daylight Time. Coastal flood advisory remains in effect until 4 a.m. Pacific Daylight Time Thursday. What? Up to 1.5 feet of inundation above ground level is possible in low-lying areas near shorelines and tidal waterways. Where? Bayshore locations along the San Francisco and San Pablo Bays. When? Until 4 a.m. Pacific Daylight Time Thursday. Impacts, flooding of lawns, parks, and roads with only isolated road closures expected. Additional details at the San Francisco tidal gauge. High tide is expected to be 1.5 feet above normal, 7.3 feet mean lower low water at 12:48 a.m. 7:16. These predictions include both astronomical tides and roughly 3 to 6 inches of additional water, mainly from a combination of thermal expansion and accumulated sea level rise since the tidal datum was established 1983-2001. High tide varies up to 90 minutes earlier or later along the Pacific coast and through the San Francisco Bay, respectively. If travel is required, allow extra time as some roads may be closed. Do not drive around barricades or through water of unknown depth. Take the necessary actions to protect flood-prone property. The coastal waters forecast from Point Reyes to Pigeon Point out to 10 nautical miles. Small craft advisory in effect through late Thursday night. For tonight, northwest wind 15 to 20 knots. Sea 6 to 9 feet. Wave detail, northwest 7 feet at 8 seconds. For Thursday, northwest wind 15 to 20 knots, rising to 20 to 25 knots in the afternoon. Seas 5 to 8 feet. Wave detail, northwest 7 feet at 8 seconds. For Thursday night, northwest wind 20 to 25 knots, easing to 15 to 20 knots after midnight. Seas 6 to 9 feet. Wave detail, northwest 8 feet at 9 seconds and southwest 2 feet at 15 seconds. The coastal waters forecast from Pigeon Point to Point Pinos out to 10 nautical miles. Small craft advisory in effect through late Thursday night. For tonight, northwest wind 15 to 20 knots, easing to 10 to 15 knots late. Seas 5 to 7 feet. Wave detail, northwest 6 feet at 8 seconds. For Thursday, northwest wind 15 to 20 knots, rising to 20 to 25 knots with gusts up to 35 knots in the afternoon. Seas 5 to 7 feet.

detail, northwest 7 feet at 9 seconds. For Thursday night, northwest wind 20 to 25 knots, easing to 15 to 20 knots after midnight. Seas 5 to 8 feet. Wave detail, northwest 7 feet at 8 seconds and south 2 feet at 15 seconds. Semi-sunset and tidal information for the San Francisco Bay Area for Wednesday, July 15th. The sunset tonight, 8:31 p.m. The sunrise tomorrow, 6:01 a.m. The sunset tomorrow, 8:30 p.m. Tidal data at the Golden Gate for the afternoon and evening hours today and the morning hours of tomorrow. High tide, 02:05 p.m. at 5.20 feet. Low tide, 6:43 p.m. at 2.61 feet. High tide, 12:48 a.m. at 6.75 feet. Low tide, 7:36 p.m. at -125 feet. Here are the buoy observations for midnight Pacific Daylight Time. An offshore buoy 6 winds north at 16 knots, pressure 1,028.8 millibars. An offshore buoy 59 winds northwest at 12 knots, water temperature 66, pressure 1,022.0 millibars. At buoy 14 near Point Arena, winds northwest at 21 knots, gusting to 25, water temperature 55, pressure 1,015.1 millibars. At buoy 13 near Bodega Bay, winds northwest at 21 knots, gusting to 25, pressure 1,012.8 millibars. At Point Reyes Wave Rider, buoy water temperature 55, seas 8 feet every 8 seconds. At San Francisco Bar, buoy water temperature 57, seas 6 feet every 7 seconds. At San Francisco, buoy winds northwest at 19 knots, gusting to 23, swell 7 feet every 8 seconds. At Half Moon Bay, buoy winds northwest 16 knots, water temperature 58, pressure 1,014.1 millibars, sea 7 feet every 7 seconds. At Monterey, buoy winds northwest at 70 knots, gusting to 23, water temperature 57, pressure 1,013.7 millibars. At Pointer, Wave Rider, buoy water temperature 59, sea 6 feet every 8 seconds. At Cape San Martin, buoy winds northwest at 25 knots, gusting to 33, water temperature 60, pressure 1,011.4 millibars. Synopsis for the Central California coast and bays, including the Monterey Bay, Greater Farallones, and Cordell Bank National Marine Sanctuaries. Fresh to strong northwest gusts continue across the coastal waters through Friday. Localized gale force gusts are expected along the coastal jet regions of Point Reyes and Point Sur. Moderate to rough seas will prevail through Friday. Seas subside and winds diminish Saturday into next week. The marine forecast for San Pablo Bay, Susan Bay, the West Delta, and the San Francisco Bay north of the Bay Bridge. Small craft advisory in effect from Thursday morning through Thursday evening. For tonight, southwest wind 10 to 15 knots. For Thursday, southwest wind 10 to 15 knots. For Thursday night, southwest wind 10 to 15 knots. The marine forecast for Monterey Bay. Small craft advisory in effect from Thursday morning through Thursday evening. For tonight, northwest wind 10 to 15 knots, easing to 5 to 10 knots after midnight. Seas 3 to 5 feet. Wave detail, northwest 5 feet at 8 seconds. For Thursday, northwest wind 5 to 10 knots, becoming west 15 to 20 knots in the afternoon. Seas 3 to 5 feet. Wave detail, northwest 5 feet at 9 seconds. For Thursday night, northwest wind 15 to 20 knots, easing to 10 to 15 knots after midnight. Seas 4 to 6 feet. Wave detail, northwest 6 feet at 8 seconds. The coastal waters forecast from Point Arena to Point Reyes out to 10 nautical miles. Small craft advisory in effect through late Thursday night. Tonight, northwest wind 20 to 25 knots with gusts up to 35 knots, easing to 15 to 20 knots late. Seas 6 to 9 feet. Wave detail, northwest.

7 seconds and south 2 feet at 12 seconds. Thursday, northwest wind 20 to 25 knots, gusts up to 35 knots in the afternoon. Sea 6 to 8 feet, wave detail, northwest 8 feet at 8 seconds. Thursday night, northwest wind 20 to 25 knots with gusts up to 35 knots, easing to 15 to 20 knots after midnight. Sea 7 to 9 feet, wave detail, northwest 8 feet at 8 seconds and south 2 feet at 15 seconds. The coastal waters forecast from Point Arena to Point Reyes 10 to 16 nautical miles offshore. Small craft advisory in effect through Friday morning. Tonight, northwest wind 20 to 25 knots, sea 7 to 9 feet, wave detail, northwest 8 feet at 8 seconds and south 2 feet at 12 seconds. Thursday, northwest wind 20 to 25 knots, sea 7 to 8 feet, wave detail, northwest 8 feet at 8 seconds. Thursday night, northwest wind 20 to 25 knots, seas 8 to 10 feet, wave detail, northwest 9 feet at 8 seconds and south 2 feet at 15 seconds. San Francisco Bar forecast. In the deep water channel, mixed seas of 3 to 5 feet at 8 seconds. Across the bar, swell can be more than twice as high across the bar than surrounding waters. Waves are also more prone to break, particularly during strong ebb currents. Maximum ebb current of 3.6 knots at 6, 20 a.m. Thursday and 2.0 knots at 7, 12 p.m. Thursday. The coastal waters forecast from Point Pinos to Point Piedras Blanc is out to 10 nautical miles. Small craft advisory in effect through Thursday morning. Gale warning in effect from Thursday morning through Thursday evening. Tonight, northwest wind 20 to 25 knots, gusts up to 35 knots after midnight. Sea 6 to 8 feet, wave detail, northwest 7 feet at 8 seconds. Thursday, northwest wind 20 to 25 knots with gusts up to 35 knots, sea 6 to 8 feet, wave detail, northwest 7 feet at 9 seconds. Thursday night, northwest wind 20 to 25 knots, gusts up to 35 knots in the evening. Sea 7 to 9 feet, wave detail, northwest 8 feet at 8 seconds and south 2 feet at 15 seconds. The coastal waters forecast from Pigeon Point to Point Pinos 10 to 60 nautical miles offshore. Small craft advisory in effect through Friday morning. Tonight, northwest wind 15 to 20 knots, sea 7 to 8 feet, wave detail, northwest 8 feet at 8 seconds and south 2 feet at 12 seconds. Thursday, northwest wind 15 to 20 knots, sea 7 to 8 feet, wave detail, northwest 8 feet at 9 seconds. Thursday night, northwest wind 20 to 25 knots, sea 8 to 9 feet, wave detail, northwest 9 feet at 9 seconds and south 2 feet at 15 seconds. 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This broadcast originates from the National Weather Service office located in Monterey, California, and serves the coastal marine waters, including San Francisco and Monterey Bay. The offshore waters forecast for the following marine location, Point Arena to Pigeon Point between 60 nautical miles and 150 nautical miles offshore. Issued at 8:33 p.m. Pacific Daylight Time. Tonight, north to northwest winds 15 to 25 knots, seas 5 to 8 feet. Thursday, north to northwest winds 15 to 25 knots, seas 5 to 8 feet. Thursday night, north to northwest winds 15 to 25 knots, seas 6 to 9 feet. Friday, north to northwest winds 15 to 25 knots, seas 6 to 9 feet. Friday night, north to northwest winds 15 to 20 knots, seas 6 to 7 feet. Saturday, north to northwest winds 15 to 20 knots, seas 6 to 7 feet. Saturday night, north to northwest winds 15 to 20 knots, seas 6 to 8 feet. Sun, north to northwest winds 15 to 20 knots, seas 7 to 8 feet. Sunday night, north to northwest winds 15 to 20 knots, seas 7 to 8 feet. Monday, north to

west winds 10 to 15 knots. Sea at 7 to 8 feet. Monday night, north to northwest winds 10 to 15 knots. Sea 6 to 8 feet. The offshore waters forecast for the following marine location: Pigeon Point to Point Piedras Blancas between 60 nautical miles and 150 nautical miles offshore. Eastern at 8:33 p.m. Pacific Daylight Time. Tonight, northwest winds 15 to 25 knots. Sea 6 to 8 feet. Thursday, northwest winds 15 to 25 knots. Sea 6 to 8 feet. Thursday night, northwest winds 20 to 25 knots. Sea 6 to 9 feet. Friday, northwest winds 15 to 25 knots. Sea 7 to 9 feet. Friday night, northwest winds 15 to 20 knots. Sea 6 to 8 feet. Saturday, northwest winds 15 to 20 knots, becoming north to northwest 10 to 15 knots. Sea 6 to 7 feet. Saturday night, north to northwest winds 15 to 20 knots. Sea 6 to 7 feet. Sun, north to northwest winds 15 to 20 knots, becoming northwest 10 to 15 knots. Sea 6 to 8 feet. Sunday night, northwest winds 10 to 15 knots. Sea 7 to 8 feet. Monday, north to northwest winds 10 to 15 knots, diminishing to 5 to 10 knots. Sea 6 to 7 feet. Monday night, north to northwest winds 5 to 10 knots, becoming northwest 10 to 15 knots. Sea 6 to 8 feet. The following is an important weather message from the National Weather Service. Issued at 3:39 a.m. Pacific Daylight Time. Coastal flood advisory remains in effect until 4 a.m. Pacific Daylight Time Thursday. What? Up to 1.5 feet of inundation above ground level is possible in low-lying areas near shorelines and tidal waterways. Where? Bayshore locations along the San Francisco and San Pablo Bays. When? Until 4 a.m. Pacific Daylight Time Thursday. Impacts, flooding of lots, parks, and roads with only isolated road closures expected. Additional details at the San Francisco tidal gauge. High tide is expected to be 1.5 feet above normal, 7.3 feet mean lower low water at 12:48 a.m. 7:16. These predictions include both astronomical tides and roughly 3 to 6 inches of additional water, mainly from a combination of thermal expansion and accumulated sea level rise since the tidal datum was established 1983-2001. High tide varies up 90 minutes earlier or later along the Pacific coast and through the San Francisco Bay, respectively. If travel is required, allow extra time as some roads may be closed. Do not drive around barricades or through water of unknown depth. Take the necessary actions to protect flood-prone property. The coastal waters forecast from Point Reyes to Pigeon Point out to 10 nautical miles. Small craft advisory in effect through late Thursday night. For tonight, northwest wind 15 to 20 knots. Sea 6 to 9 feet. Wave detail, northwest 7 feet at 8 seconds. For Thursday, northwest wind 15 to 20 knots, rising to 20 to 25 knots in the afternoon. Seas 5 to 8 feet. Wave detail, northwest 7 feet at 8 seconds. For Thursday night, northwest wind 20 to 25 knots, easing to 15 to 20 knots after midnight. Seas 6 to 9 feet. Wave detail, northwest 8 feet at 9 seconds and southwest 2 feet at 15 seconds. The coastal waters forecast from Pigeon Point to Point Pinos out to 10 nautical miles. Small craft advisory in effect through late Thursday night. For tonight, northwest wind 15 to 20 knots, easing to 10 to 15 knots late. Seas 5 to 7 feet. Wave detail, northwest 6 feet at 8 seconds. For Thursday, northwest wind 15 to 20 knots, rising to 20 to 25 knots with gusts up to 35 knots in the afternoon. Seas 5 to 7 feet. Wave detail, northwest 7 feet at 9 seconds.

Thursday night. Northwest wind 20 to 25 knots, easing to 15 to 20 knots after midnight. Seas 5 to 8 feet. Wave detail, northwest 7 feet at 8 seconds and south 2 feet at 15 seconds. Semi-sunset and tidal information for the San Francisco Bay Area for Wednesday, July 15th. The sunset tonight, 8:31 p.m. The sunrise tomorrow, 6:01 a.m. The sunset tomorrow, 8:30 p.m. Tidal data at the Golden Gate for the afternoon and evening hours today and the morning hours of tomorrow. High tide, 02:05 p.m. at 5.20 feet. Low tide, 6:43 p.m. at 2.61 feet. High tide, 12:48 a.m. at 6.75 feet. Low tide, 7:36 p.m. at minus 125 feet. Here are the buoy observations for midnight Pacific Daylight Time. An offshore buoy 6 winds north at 16 knots, pressure 1,028.8 millibars. An offshore buoy 59 winds northwest at 12 knots, water temperature 66, pressure 1,022.0 millibars. At buoy 14 near Point Arena, winds northwest at 21 knots, gusting to 25, water temperature 55, pressure 1,015.1 millibars. At buoy 13 near Bodega Bay, winds northwest at 21 knots, gusting to 25, pressure 1,012.8 millibars. At Point Reyes, wave rider, buoy water temperature 55, sea is 8 feet every 8 seconds. At San Francisco Bar, buoy water temperature 57, sea is 6 feet every 7 seconds. 8 feet every 8 seconds. At San Francisco Bar, buoy water temperature 57, sea is 6 feet every 7 seconds. At San Francisco Bay, winds northwest at 19 knots, gusting to 23, swell 7 feet every 8 seconds. At Half Moon Bay, buoy winds northwest 16 knots, water temperature 58, pressure 1,014.1 millibars, sea 7 feet every 7 seconds. At Monterey, buoy winds northwest at 70 knots, gusting to 23, water temperature 57, pressure 1,013.7 millibars. At Oyster, wave rider, buoy water temperature 59, seas 6 feet every 8 seconds. At Cape San Martin, buoy winds northwest at 25 knots, gusting to 33, water temperature 60, pressure 1,011.4 millibars. Synopsis for the Central California coast and bays, including the Monterey Bay, Greater Farallones, and Cordell Beck National Marine Sanctuaries. Fresh to strong northwest gusts continue across the coastal waters through Friday. Localized gale force gusts are expected along the coastal jet regions of Point Reyes and Point Sur. Moderate to rough seas will prevail through Friday. Seas subside and winds diminish Saturday into next week. The marine forecast for San Pablo Bay, Suisun Bay, the West Delta, and the San Francisco Bay north of the Bay Bridge. Small craft advisory in effect from Thursday morning through Thursday evening. For tonight, southwest wind 10 to 15 knots. For Thursday, southwest wind 10 to 15 knots. For Thursday night, southwest wind 10 to 15 knots. The marine forecast for Monterey Bay. Small craft advisory in effect from Thursday morning through Thursday evening. For tonight, northwest wind 10 to 15 knots, easing to 5 to 10 knots after midnight. Seas 3 to 5 feet. Wave detail, northwest 5 feet at 8 seconds. For Thursday, northwest wind 5 to 10 knots, becoming west 15 to 20 knots in the afternoon. Seas 3 to 5 feet. Wave detail, northwest 5 feet at 9 seconds. For Thursday night, northwest wind 15 to 20 knots, easing to 10 to 15 knots after midnight. Seas 4 to 6 feet. Wave detail, northwest 6 feet at 8 seconds. The coastal waters forecast from Point Arena to Point Reyes out to 10 nautical miles. Small craft advisory in effect through late Thursday night. Tonight, northwest wind 20 to 25 knots with gusts up to 35 knots, easing to 50.

Green.Fleet. See 6 to 9 feet wave detail. Northwest 8 feet at 7 seconds and south 2 feet at 12 seconds. Thursday, northwest wind 20 to 25 knots, gusts up to 35 knots in the afternoon. See 6 to 8 feet wave detail. Northwest 8 feet at 8 seconds. Thursday night, northwest wind 20 to 25 knots with gusts up to 35 knots, easing to 15 to 20 knots after midnight. See 7 to 9 feet wave detail. Northwest 8 feet at 8 seconds and south 2 feet at 15 seconds. The coastal waters forecast from Point Arena to Point Reyes 10 to 60 nautical miles offshore. Small craft advisory in effect through Friday morning. Tonight, northwest wind 20 to 25 knots, sea 7 to 9 feet wave detail. Northwest 8 feet at 8 seconds and south 2 feet at 12 seconds. Thursday, northwest wind 20 to 25 knots, sea 7 to 8 feet wave detail. Northwest 8 feet at 8 seconds. Thursday night, northwest wind 20 to 25 knots, sees 8 to 10 feet wave detail. Northwest 9 feet at 8 seconds and south 2 feet at 15 seconds. San Francisco Bar forecast. In the deep water channel, mixed seas of 3 to 5 feet at 8 seconds. Across the bar, swell can be more than twice as high across the bar than surrounding waters. Waves are also more prone to break, particularly during strong ebb currents. Maximum ebb current of 3.6 knots at 6, 20 a.m. Thursday and 2.0 knots at 7, 12 p.m. Thursday. The coastal waters forecast from Point Pinos to Point Piedras Blanc is out to 10 nautical miles. Small craft advisory in effect through Thursday morning. Gale warning in effect from Thursday morning through Thursday evening. Tonight, northwest wind 20 to 25 knots, gusts up to 35 knots after midnight. Sea 6 to 8 feet wave detail. Northwest 7 feet at 8 seconds. Thursday, northwest wind 20 to 25 knots with gusts up to 35 knots. Sea 6 to 8 feet wave detail. Northwest 7 feet at 9 seconds. Thursday night, northwest wind 20 to 25 knots, gusts up to 35 knots in the evening. Sea 7 to 9 feet wave detail. Northwest 8 feet at 8 seconds and south 2 feet at 15 seconds. The coastal waters forecast from Pigeon Point to Point Pinos 10 to 60 nautical miles offshore. Small craft advisory in effect through Friday morning. Tonight, northwest wind 15 to 20 knots, sea 7 to 8 feet wave detail. Northwest 8 feet at 8 seconds and south 2 feet at 12 seconds. Thursday, northwest wind 15 to 20 knots, sea 7 to 8 feet wave detail. Northwest 8 feet at 9 seconds. Thursday night, northwest wind 20 to 25 knots, sea 8 to 9 feet wave detail. Northwest 9 feet at 9 seconds and south 2 feet at 15 seconds. The offshore waters forecast for the following marine location: Point Arena to Pigeon Point between 60 nautical miles and 150 nautical miles offshore. Issued at 8:33 p.m. Pacific Daylight Time. Tonight, north to northwest winds 15 to 25 knots. Seas 5 to 8 feet. Thursday, north to northwest winds 15 to 25 knots. Seas 5 to 8 feet. Thursday night, north to northwest winds 15 to 25 knots. Seas 6 to 9 feet. Friday, north to northwest winds 15 to 25 knots. Seas 6 to 9 feet. Friday night, north to northwest winds 15 to 20 knots. Seas 6 to 7 feet. Saturday, north to northwest winds 15 to 20 knots. Seas 6 to 7 feet. Saturday night, north to northwest winds 15 to 20 knots. Seas 6 to 8 feet. Sun, north to northwest winds 15 to 20 knots. Seas 7 to 8 feet. Sunday night, north to northwest winds 15 to 20 knots. Seas 7 to 8 feet. Monday, north to northwest winds 10 to 15 knots. Seas 7 to 8 feet. Monday night, north to northwest winds 10 to 15 knots. Seas 6 to 8 feet. The offshore waters forecast for the following marine location.

point-to-point Tibra's blunt is between 60 nautical miles and 150 nautical miles offshore. Issued at 8:33 p.m. Pacific Daylight Time. Tonight, northwest winds 15 to 25 knots. Seas 6 to 8 feet. Thursday, northwest winds 15 to 25 knots. Seas 6 to 8 feet. Thursday night, northwest winds 20 to 25 knots. Seas 6 to 9 feet. Friday, northwest winds 15 to 25 knots. Seas 7 to 9 feet. Friday night, northwest winds 15 to 20 knots. Seas 6 to 8 feet. Saturday, northwest winds 15 to 20 knots, becoming north to northwest 10 to 15 knots. Seas 6 to 7 feet. Saturday night, north to northwest winds 15 to 20 knots. Seas 6 to 7 feet. Sun, north to northwest winds 15 to 20 knots, becoming northwest 10 to 15 knots. Seas 6 to 8 feet. Sunday night, northwest winds 10 to 15 knots. Seas 7 to 8 feet. Monday, north to northwest winds 10 to 15 knots, diminishing to 5 to 10 knots. Seas 6 to 7 feet. Monday night, north to northwest winds 5 to 10 knots, becoming northwest 10 to 15 knots. Seas 6 to 8 feet. The following is an important weather message from the National Weather Service. Issued at 3:39 a.m. Pacific Daylight Time. Coastal flood advisory remains in effect until 4 a.m. Pacific Daylight Time Thursday. What? Up to 1.5 feet of inundation above ground level is possible in low-lying areas near shorelines and tidal waterways. Where? Bayshore locations along the San Francisco and San Pablo Bays. When? Until 4 a.m. Pacific Daylight Time Thursday. Impacts. Flooding of lots, parks, and roads with only isolated road closures expected. Additional details at the San Francisco tidal gauge. High tide is expected to be 1.5 feet above normal, 7.3 feet mean lower low water at 12:48 a.m. 7:16. These predictions include both astronomical tides of roughly 3 to 6 inches of additional water, mainly from a combination of thermal expansion and accumulated sea level rise since the tidal datum was established 1983-2001. High tide varies up 90 minutes earlier or later along the Pacific coast and through the San Francisco Bay, respectively. If travel is required, allow extra time as some roads may be closed. Do not drive around barricades or through water of unknown depth. Take the necessary actions to protect flood-prone property. The coastal waters forecast from Point Reyes to Pigeon Point out to 10 nautical miles. Small craft advisory in effect through late Thursday night. For tonight, northwest wind 15 to 20 knots. Seas 6 to 9 feet. Wave detail, northwest 7 feet at 8 seconds. For Thursday, northwest wind 15 to 20 knots, rising to 20 to 25 knots in the afternoon. Seas 5 to 8 feet. Wave detail, northwest 7 feet at 8 seconds. For Thursday night, northwest wind 20 to 25 knots, easing to 15 to 20 knots after midnight. Seas 6 to 9 feet. Wave detail, northwest 8 feet at 9 seconds and southwest 2 feet at 15 seconds. The coastal waters forecast from Pigeon Point to Point Pinos out to 10 nautical miles. Small craft advisory in effect through late Thursday night. For tonight, northwest wind 15 to 20 knots, easing to 10 to 15 knots late. Seas 5 to 7 feet. Wave detail, northwest 6 feet at 8 seconds. For Thursday, northwest wind 15 to 20 knots, rising to 20 to 25 knots with gusts up to 35 knots in the afternoon. Seas 5 to 7 feet. Wave detail, northwest 7 feet at 9 seconds. For Thursday night, northwest wind 20 to 25 knots, easing to 15 to 20 knots after midnight. Seas 5 to 8 feet. Wave detail, northwest 7 feet at 8 seconds and south 2 feet at 15 seconds.

Sunrise Sunset and title information for the San Francisco Bay Area for Wednesday, July 15th. The sunset tonight, 8:31 p.m. The sunrise tomorrow, 6:01 a.m. The sunset tomorrow, 8:30 p.m. Tidal data at the Golden Gates for the afternoon and evening hours today and the morning hours of tomorrow. High tide, 02:05 p.m. at 5.20 feet. Low tide, 6:43 p.m. at 2.61 feet. High tide, 12:48 a.m. at 6.75 feet. Low tide, 7:36 p.m. at -125 feet. Here are the buoy observations for midnight Pacific Daylight Time. An offshore buoy 6 winds north at 16 knots, pressure 1,028.8 millibars. An offshore buoy 59 winds northwest at 12 knots, water temperature 66, pressure 1,022.0 millibars. At buoy 14 near Point Arena, winds northwest at 21 knots, gusting to 25, water temperature 55, pressure 1,015.1 millibars. At buoy 13 near Bodega Bay, winds northwest at 21 knots, gusting to 25, pressure 1,012.8 millibars. At Point Reyes, wave rider, buoy water temperature 55, sea is 8 feet every 8 seconds. At San Francisco Bar Buoy, water temperature 57, sea is 6 feet every 7 seconds. At San Francisco Buoy, winds northwest at 19 knots, gusting to 23, swell 7 feet every 8 seconds. At Half Moon Bay Buoy, winds northwest 16 knots, water temperature 58, pressure 1,014.1 millibars, sea 7 feet every 7 seconds. At Monterey Buoy, winds northwest at 70 knots, gusting to 23, water temperature 57, pressure 1,013.7 millibars. At Point Sur, wave rider buoy water temperature 59, sea 6 feet every 8 seconds. At Cape San Martin Buoy, winds northwest at 25 knots, gusting to 33, water temperature 60, pressure 1,011.4 millibars. Synopsis for the Central California coast and bays, including the Monterey Bay, Greater Farallones, and Cordell Bank National Marine Sanctuaries. Fresh to strong northwest gusts continue across the coastal waters through Friday. Localized gale force gusts are expected along the coastal jet regions of Point Reyes and Point Sur. Moderate to rough seas will prevail through Friday. Seas subside and winds diminish Saturday into next week. The marine forecast for San Pablo Bay, Suisun Bay, the West Delta, and the San Francisco Bay north of the Bay Bridge. Small craft advisory in effect from Thursday morning through Thursday evening for tonight. Southwest wind 10 to 15 knots. For Thursday, southwest wind 10 to 15 knots. For Thursday night, southwest wind 10 to 15 knots. The marine forecast for Monterey Bay. Small craft advisory in effect from Thursday morning through Thursday evening for tonight. Northwest wind 10 to 15 knots, easing to 5 to 10 knots after midnight. Seas 3 to 5 feet. Wave detail, northwest 5 feet at 8 seconds. For Thursday, northwest wind 5 to 10 knots, becoming west 15 to 20 knots in the afternoon. Seas 3 to 5 feet. Wave detail, northwest 5 feet at 9 seconds. For Thursday night, northwest wind 15 to 20 knots, easing to 10 to 15 knots after midnight. Seas 4 to 6 feet. Wave detail, northwest 6 feet at 8 seconds. The coastal waters forecast from Point Arena to Point Reyes out to 10 nautical miles. Small craft advisory in effect through late Thursday night. Tonight, northwest wind 20 to 25 knots with gusts up to 35 knots, easing to 15 to 20 knots late. Seas 6 to 9 feet, wave detail, northwest 8 feet at 7 seconds and south 2 feet at 12 seconds. Thursday, northwest wind 20 to 25 knots, gusts up to 35 knots in the afternoon. Seas 6 to 8 feet, wave detail, northwest 8 feet at 8 seconds. Thursday night, northwest wind 20 to 25 knots with gusts up to 35.

5 knots, easing to 15 to 20 knots after midnight. Sea 7, 9 feet wave detail, northwest 8 feet at 8 seconds and south 2 feet at 15 seconds. The coastal waters forecast from Point Arena to Point Reyes 10 to 60 nautical miles offshore. Small craft advisory in effect through Friday morning. Tonight, northwest wind 20 to 25 knots, sea 7 to 9 feet wave detail, northwest 8 feet at 8 seconds and south 2 feet at 12 seconds. Thursday, northwest wind 20 to 25 knots, sea 7 to 8 feet wave detail, northwest 8 feet at 8 seconds. Thursday night, northwest wind 20 to 25 knots, seas 8 to 10 feet wave detail, northwest 9 feet at 8 seconds and south 2 feet at 15 seconds. San Francisco VAR forecast. In the deep water channel, mixed seas of 3 to 5 feet at 8 seconds. Across the VAR, swell can be more than twice as high across the VAR than surrounding waters. Waves are also more prone to break, particularly during strong ebb currents. Maximum ebb current of 3.6 knots at 6, 20 a.m. Thursday and 2.0 knots at 7, 12 p.m. Thursday. The coastal waters forecast from Point Pinos to Point Pipas launches out to 10 nautical miles. Small craft advisory in effect through Thursday morning. Gale warning in effect from Thursday morning through Thursday evening. Tonight, northwest wind 20 to 25 knots, gusts up to 35 knots after midnight. Sea 6 to 8 feet wave detail, northwest 7 feet at 8 seconds. Thursday, northwest wind 20 to 25 knots with gusts up to 35 knots, sea 6 to 8 feet wave detail, northwest 7 feet at 9 seconds. Thursday night, northwest wind 20 to 25 knots, gusts up to 35 knots in the evening. Sea 7 to 9 feet wave detail, northwest 8 feet at 8 seconds and south 2 feet at 15 seconds. The coastal waters forecast from Pigeon Point to Point Pinos 10 to 60 nautical miles offshore. Small craft advisory in effect through Friday morning. Tonight, northwest wind 15 to 20 knots, sea 7 to 8 feet wave detail, northwest 8 feet at 8 seconds and south 2 feet at 12 seconds. Thursday, northwest wind 15 to 20 knots, sea 7 to 8 feet wave detail, northwest 8 feet at 9 seconds. Thursday night, northwest wind 20 to 25 knots, sea 8 to 9 feet wave detail, northwest 9 feet at 9 seconds and south 2 feet at 15 seconds. 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This broadcast originates from the National Weather Service office located in Monterey, California, and serves the coastal marine waters, including San Francisco and Monterey Bay. The offshore waters forecast for the following marine location, Point Arena to Pigeon Point between 60 nautical miles and 150 nautical miles offshore. Eastern at 8:33 p.m. Pacific Daylight Time. Tonight, north to northwest winds 15 to 25 knots. Seas 5 to 8 feet. Thursday, north to northwest winds 15 to 25 knots. Seas 5 to 8 feet. Thursday night, north to northwest winds 15 to 25 knots. Seas 6 to 9 feet. Friday, north to northwest winds 15 to 25 knots. Seas 6 to 9 feet. Friday night, north to northwest winds 15 to 20 knots. Seas 6 to 7 feet. Saturday, north to northwest winds 15 to 20 knots. Seas 6 to 7 feet. Saturday night, north to northwest winds 15 to 20 knots. Seas 6 to 8 feet. Sun, north to northwest winds 15 to 20 knots. Seas 7 to 8 feet. Sunday night, north to northwest winds 15 to 20 knots. Seas 7 to 8 feet. Monday, north to northwest winds 10 to 15 knots. Seas 7 to 8 feet. Monday night, north to northwest winds 10 to 15 knots. Seas 6 to 8 feet. The offshore waters forecast for the following marine location, Pigeon Point to Point Pipas launches between 60 nautical miles and 100.

50 nautical miles offshore, eastern at 8:33 p.m. Pacific Daylight Time. Tonight, northwest winds 15 to 25 knots, seas 6 to 8 feet. Thursday, northwest winds 15 to 25 knots, seas 6 to 8 feet. Thursday night, northwest winds 20 to 25 knots, seas 6 to 9 feet. Friday, northwest winds 15 to 25 knots, seas 7 to 9 feet. Friday night, northwest winds 15 to 20 knots, seas 6 to 8 feet. Saturday, northwest winds 15 to 20 knots, becoming north to northwest 10 to 15 knots, seas 6 to 7 feet. Saturday night, north to northwest winds 15 to 20 knots, seas 6 to 7 feet. Sun, north to northwest winds 15 to 20 knots, becoming northwest 10 to 15 knots, seas 6 to 8 feet. Sunday night, northwest winds 10 to 15 knots, seas 7 to 8 feet. Monday, north to northwest winds 10 to 15 knots, diminishing to 5 to 10 knots, seas 6 to 7 feet. Monday night, north to northwest winds 5 to 10 knots, becoming northwest 10 to 15 knots, seas 6 to 8 feet. The following is an important weather message from the National Weather Service. Issued at 3:39 a.m. Pacific Daylight Time. Coastal flood advisory remains in effect until 4 a.m. Pacific Daylight Time Thursday. What? Up to 1.5 feet of inundation above ground level is possible in low-lying areas near shorelines and tidal waterways. Where? Bayshore locations along the San Francisco and San Pablo Bays. When? Until 4 a.m. Pacific Daylight Time Thursday. Impacts, flooding of lots, parks, and roads with only isolated road closures expected. Additional details at the San Francisco tidal gauge. High tide is expected to be 1.5 feet above normal, 7.3 feet mean low and low water at 12:48 a.m. 7:16. These predictions include both astronomical tides and roughly 3 to 6 inches additional water, mainly from a combination of thermal expansion and accumulated sea level rise since the tidal datum was established 1983-2001. High tide varies up to 90 minutes earlier or later along the Pacific coast and through the San Francisco Bay, respectively. If travel is required, allow extra time as some roads may be closed. Do not drive around barricades or through water of unknown depth. Take the necessary actions to protect flood-prone property. The coastal waters forecast from Point Reyes to Pigeon Point out to 10 nautical miles. Small craft advisory in effect through late Thursday night. For tonight, northwest wind 15 to 20 knots. Seas 6 to 9 feet. Wave detail, northwest 7 feet and 8 seconds. For Thursday, northwest wind 15 to 20 knots, rising to 20 to 25 knots in the afternoon. Seas 5 to 8 feet. Wave detail, northwest 7 feet and 8 seconds. For Thursday night, northwest wind 20 to 25 knots, easing to 15 to 20 knots after midnight. Seas 6 to 9 feet. Wave detail, northwest 8 feet at 9 seconds and southwest 2 feet at 15 seconds. The coastal waters forecast from Pigeon Point to Point Pinos out to 10 nautical miles. Small craft advisory in effect through late Thursday night. For tonight, northwest wind 15 to 20 knots, easing to 10 to 15 knots late. Seas 5 to 7 feet. Wave detail, northwest 6 feet and 8 seconds. For Thursday, northwest wind 15 to 20 knots, rising to 20 to 25 knots with gusts up to 35 knots in the afternoon. Seas 5 to 7 feet. Wave detail, northwest 7 feet at 9 seconds. For Thursday night, northwest wind 20 to 25 knots, easing to 15 to 20 knots after midnight. Seas 5 to 8 feet. Wave detail, northwest 7 feet at 8 seconds and south 2 feet at 15 seconds. Semi-sunset and tidal information for the San Francisco Bay Area for

Thursday, July 16th. The sunrise today, 6 a.m. The sunset tonight, 8:31 p.m. Tidal data at the Golden Gate for today. High tide, 12:48 a.m. at 6.75 feet. Low tide, 7:36 p.m. at minus 125 feet. High tide, 2:45 p.m. at 5.35 feet. Low tide, 7:41 p.m. at 2.37 feet. Here are the buoy observations for 1 a.m. Pacific Daylight Time. An offshore buoy 6 winds north at 16 knots, pressure 1,028.8 millibars. An offshore buoy 59 winds northwest at 12 knots, water temperature 66, pressure 1,021.9 millibars. At buoy 14 near Point Arena, winds northwest at 19 knots, gusting to 25, pressure 1,015.1 millibars, swell 7 feet every 6 seconds. At buoy 13 near Bodega Bay, winds northwest at 21 knots, gusting to 27, pressure 1,012.9 millibars. At Point Reyes, wave rider buoy water temperature 55, sea is 8 feet every 8 seconds. At San Francisco Bar, buoy water temperature 57, sea is 5 feet every 8 seconds. At San Francisco, buoy winds northwest at 19 knots, gusting to 23, swell 7 feet every 7 seconds. At Half Moon Bay, buoy winds northwest 17 knots, water temperature 58, pressure 1,013.9 millibars, sea 7 feet every 8 seconds. At Monterey, buoy winds northwest at 19 knots, gusting to 25, water temperature 57, pressure 1,013.7 millibars. At Pointer, wave rider buoy water temperature 59, sea 6 feet every 8 seconds. At Cape San Martin, buoy winds northwest at 27 knots, gusting to 33, water temperature 60, pressure 1,011.6 millibars. Synopsis for the Central California coast and bays, including the Monterey Bay, Greater Farallones, and Cordell Bank National Marine Sanctuaries. Fresh to strong northwest gusts continue across the coastal waters through Friday. Localized gale force gusts are expected along the coastal jet regions of Point Reyes and Point Sur. Moderate to rough seas will prevail through Friday. Seas subside and winds diminish Saturday into next week. The marine forecast for San Pablo Bay, Susum Bay, the West Delta, and the San Francisco Bay north of the Bay Bridge. Small craft advisory in effect from Thursday morning through Thursday evening. For tonight, southwest wind 10 to 15 knots. For Thursday, southwest wind 10 to 15 knots. For Thursday night, southwest wind 10 to 15 knots. The marine forecast for Monterey Bay. Small craft advisory in effect from Thursday morning through Thursday evening. For tonight, northwest wind 10 to 15 knots, easing to 5 to 10 knots after midnight. Seas 3 to 5 feet. Wave detail, northwest 5 feet at 8 seconds. For Thursday, northwest wind 5 to 10 knots, becoming west 15 to 20 knots in the afternoon. Seas 3 to 5 feet. Wave detail, northwest 5 feet at 9 seconds. For Thursday night, northwest wind 15 to 20 knots, easing to 10 to 15 knots after midnight. Seas 4 to 6 feet. Wave detail, northwest 6 feet at 8 seconds. The coastal waters forecast from Point Arena to Point Reyes out to 10 nautical miles. Small craft advisory in effect through late Thursday night. Tonight, northwest wind 20 to 25 knots with gusts up to 35 knots, easing to 15 to 20 knots late. Seas 6 to 9 feet, wave detail, northwest 8 feet at 7 seconds and south 2 feet at 12 seconds. Thursday, northwest wind 20 to 25 knots, gusts up to 35 knots in the afternoon. Seas 6 to 8 feet, wave detail, northwest 8 feet at 8 seconds. Thursday night, northwest wind 20 to 25 knots with gusts up to 35 knots, easing to 15 to 20 knots after midnight. Seas 7 to 9 feet, wave detail, northwest 8 feet at 8 seconds and south 2 feet at 15 seconds. The coastal waters

deep water channel, Lick-a-seas of 3 to 5 feet in 8 seconds. Across the bar, swell can be more than twice as high across the bar than surrounding waters. Waves are also more prone to break, particularly during strong ebb currents. Maximum ebb current of 3.6 knots at 6, 20 a.m. Thursday, and 2.0 knots at 7, 12 p.m. Thursday. The coastal waters forecast from Point Pinos to Point Piedras blunts out to 10 nautical miles. Small craft advisory in effect through Thursday morning. Gale warning in effect from Thursday morning through Thursday evening. Tonight, northwest wind 20 to 25 knots, gusts up to 35 knots after midnight. Sea 6 to 8 feet wave detail, northwest 7 feet and 8 seconds. Thursday, northwest wind 20 to 25 knots with gusts up to 35 knots, sea 6 to 8 feet wave detail, northwest 7 feet at 9 seconds. Thursday night, northwest wind 20 to 25 knots, gusts up to 35 knots in the evening. Sea 7 to 9 feet wave detail, northwest 8 feet at 8 seconds and south 2 feet at 15 seconds. The coastal waters forecast from Pigeon Point to Point Pinos 10 to 60 nautical miles offshore. Small craft advisory in effect through Friday morning. Tonight, northwest wind 15 to 20 knots, sea 7 to 8 feet wave detail, northwest 8 feet at 8 seconds and south 2 feet at 12 seconds. Thursday, northwest wind 15 to 20 knots, sea 7 to 8 feet wave detail, northwest 8 feet at 9 seconds. Thursday night, northwest wind 20 to 25 knots, sea 8 to 9 feet wave detail, northwest 9 feet at 9 seconds, and south 2 feet at 15 seconds. The offshore waters forecast for the following marine location: Point Arena to Pigeon Point between 60 nautical miles and 150 nautical miles offshore. Issued at 8:33 p.m. Pacific Daylight Time. Tonight, north to northwest winds 15 to 25 knots. Seas 5 to 8 feet. Thursday, north to northwest winds 15 to 25 knots. Seas 5 to 8 feet. Thursday night, north to northwest winds 15 to 25 knots. Seas 6 to 9 feet. Friday, north to northwest winds 15 to 25 knots. Seas 6 to 9 feet. Friday night, north to northwest winds 15 to 20 knots. Seas 6 to 7 feet. Saturday, north to northwest winds 15 to 20 knots. Seas 6 to 7 feet. Saturday night, north to northwest winds 15 to 20 knots. Seas 6 to 8 feet. Sun, north to northwest winds 15 to 20 knots. Seas 7 to 8 feet. Sunday night, north to northwest winds 15 to 20 knots. Seas 7 to 8 feet. Monday, north to northwest winds 10 to 15 knots. Seas 7 to 8 feet. Monday night, north to northwest winds 10 to 15 knots. Seas 6 to 8 feet. The offshore waters forecast for the following marine location: Pigeon Point to Point Piedras blunts between 60 nautical miles and 150 nautical miles offshore. Issued at 8:33 p.m. Pacific Daylight Time. Tonight, northwest winds 15 to 25 knots. Seas 6 to 8 feet. Thursday, northwest winds 15 to 25 knots. Seas 6 to 8 feet. Thursday night, northwest winds 20 to 25 knots. Seas 6 to 9 feet. Friday, northwest winds 15 to 25 knots. Seas 7 to 9 feet. Friday night, northwest winds 15 to 20 knots. Seas 6 to 8 feet. Saturday, northwest winds 15 to 20 knots, becoming north to northwest 10 to 15 knots. Seas 6 to 7 feet. Saturday night, north to northwest winds 15 to 20 knots. Seas 6 to 7 feet. Sun, north to northwest winds 15 to 20 knots, becoming northwest 10 to 15 knots. Seas 6 to 8 feet. Sunday night, northwest winds 10 to 15 knots. Seas 7 to 8 feet. Monday, north to northwest winds 10 to 15 knots.

Vanishing to 5 to 10 knots. Seas 6 to 7 feet. Monday night, north to northwest winds 5 to 10 knots, becoming northwest 10 to 15 knots. Seas 6 to 8 feet. The following is an important weather message from the National Weather Service. Issued at 3:39 a.m. Pacific Daylight Time. Coastal flood advisory remains in effect until 4 a.m. Pacific Daylight Time Thursday. What? Up to 1.5 feet of inundation above ground level is possible in low-lying areas near shorelines and tidal waterways. Where? Bayshore locations along the San Francisco and San Pablo Bays. When? Until 4 a.m. Pacific Daylight Time Thursday. Impacts, flooding of lots, parks, and roads with only isolated road closures expected. Additional details at the San Francisco tidal gauge. High tide is expected to be 1.5 feet above normal, 7.3 feet mean lower low water at 12:48 a.m. 7:16. These predictions include both astronomical tides and roughly 3 to 6 inches of additional water, mainly from a combination of thermal expansion and accumulated sea level rise since the tidal datum was established 1983-2001. High tide varies up to 90 minutes earlier or later along the Pacific coast and through the San Francisco Bay, respectively. If travel is required, allow extra time as some roads may be closed. Do not drive around barricades or through water of unknown depth. Take the necessary actions to protect flood-prone property. The coastal waters forecast from Point Reyes to Pigeon Point out to 10 nautical miles. Small craft advisory in effect through late Thursday night. For tonight, northwest wind 15 to 20 knots. Seas 6 to 9 feet. Wave detail, northwest 7 feet at 8 seconds. For Thursday, northwest wind 15 to 20 knots, rising to 20 to 25 knots in the afternoon. Seas 5 to 8 feet. Wave detail, northwest 7 feet at 8 seconds. For Thursday night, northwest wind 20 to 25 knots, easing to 15 to 20 knots after midnight. Seas 6 to 9 feet. Wave detail, northwest 8 feet at 9 seconds and southwest 2 feet at 15 seconds. The coastal waters forecast from Pigeon Point to Point Pinos out to 10 nautical miles. Small craft advisory in effect through late Thursday night. For tonight, northwest wind 15 to 20 knots, easing to 10 to 15 knots late. Seas 5 to 7 feet. Wave detail, northwest 16 to 8 seconds. For Thursday, northwest wind 15 to 20 knots, rising to 20 to 25 knots with gusts up to 35 knots in the afternoon. Seas 5 to 7 feet. Wave detail, northwest 17 at 9 seconds. For Thursday night, northwest wind 20 to 25 knots, easing to 15 to 20 knots after midnight. Seas 5 to 8 feet. Wave detail, northwest 7 feet at 8 seconds and south 2 feet at 15 seconds. Semi-sunset and tidal information for the San Francisco Bay Area for Thursday, July 16th. The sunrise today, 6 a.m. The sunset tonight, 8:31 p.m. Tidal data at the Golden Gate for today. High tide, 12:48 a.m. at 6.75 feet. Low tide, 7:36 p.m. at minus 125 feet. High tide, 2:45 p.m. at 5.35 feet. Low tide, 7:41 p.m. at 2.37 feet. Here are the buoy observations for 1 a.m. Pacific Daylight Time. An offshore buoy 6 winds north at 14 knots, pressure 1,028.9 millibars. An offshore buoy 59 winds northwest at 12 knots, water temperature 66, pressure 1,022.0 millibars. At buoy 14 near Point Arena, winds northwest at 19 knots, gusting to 25, water temperature 55, pressure 1,015.1 millibars. At buoy 13 near Bodega Bay, winds northwest at 21 knots, gusting to 27, pressure 1,013.0 millibars. At Point Reyes Wave Rider, buoy water temperature 55.

is 8 feet every 7 seconds. At San Francisco, our buoy water temperature 57 sees 5 feet every 8 seconds. At San Francisco, buoy winds northwest at 70 knots, gusting to 21. Water temperature 56, pressure 1,013.1 millibars. At Half Moon Bay, buoy winds northwest 70 knots. Water temperature 58, pressure 1,013.9 millibars, sea 7 feet every 8 seconds. At Monterey, buoy winds northwest at 19 knots, gusting to 23. Water temperature 56, pressure 1,013.7 millibars. At Pointzer, wave rider buoy water temperature 59, sees 6 feet every 8 seconds. At Cape San Martin, buoy winds northwest at 25 knots, gusting to 31, water temperature 60, pressure 1,011.7 millibars. Synopsis for the Central California coast and bays, including the Monterey Bay, Greater Farallones, and Cordell Bank National Marine Sanctuaries. Fresh to strong northwest gusts continue across the coastal waters through Friday. Localized gale force gusts are expected along the coastal jet regions of Point Reyes and Point Sur. Moderate to rough seas will prevail through Friday. Seas subside and winds diminish Saturday into next week. The marine forecast for San Pablo Bay, Susan Bay, the West Delta, and the San Francisco Bay north of the Bay Bridge. Small craft advisory in effect from Thursday morning through Thursday evening. For tonight, southwest wind 10 to 15 knots. For Thursday, southwest wind 10 to 15 knots. For Thursday night, southwest wind 10 to 15 knots. The marine forecast for Monterey Bay. Small craft advisory in effect from Thursday morning through Thursday evening. For tonight, northwest wind 10 to 15 knots, easing to 5 to 10 knots after midnight. Seas 3 to 5 feet. Wave detail, northwest 5 feet at 8 seconds. For Thursday, northwest wind 5 to 10 knots, becoming west 15 to 20 knots in the afternoon. Seas 3 to 5 feet. Wave detail, northwest 5 feet at 9 seconds. For Thursday night, northwest wind 15 to 20 knots, easing to 10 to 15 knots after midnight. Seas 4 to 6 feet. Wave detail, northwest 6 feet at 8 seconds. The coastal waters forecast from Point Arena to Point Reyes out to 10 nautical miles. Small craft advisory in effect through late Thursday night. Tonight, northwest wind 20 to 25 knots with gusts up to 35 knots, easing to 15 to 20 knots late. Seas 6 to 9 feet, wave detail, northwest 8 feet at 7 seconds and south 2 feet at 12 seconds. Thursday, northwest wind 20 to 25 knots, gusts up to 35 knots in the afternoon. Seas 6 to 8 feet, wave detail, northwest 8 feet at 8 seconds. Thursday night, northwest wind 20 to 25 knots with gusts up to 35 knots, easing to 15 to 20 knots after midnight. Sea 7 to 9 feet, wave detail, northwest 8 feet at 8 seconds and south 2 feet at 15 seconds. The coastal waters forecast from Point Arena to Point Reyes 10 to 60 nautical miles offshore. Small craft advisory in effect through Friday morning. Tonight, northwest wind 20 to 25 knots, sea 7 to 9 feet, wave detail, northwest 8 feet at 8 seconds and south 2 feet at 12 seconds. Thursday, northwest wind 20 to 25 knots, sea 7 to 8 feet, wave detail, northwest 8 feet at 8 seconds. Thursday night, northwest wind 20 to 25 knots, sea 8 to 10 feet, wave detail, northwest 9 feet at 8 seconds and south 2 feet at 15 seconds. San Francisco Bar forecast. In the deep water channel, mixed seas of 3 to 5 feet at 8 seconds. Across the bar, swell can be more than twice as high across the bar than surrounding waters. Waves are also more prone to break, particularly during strong ebb currents. Maximum ebb current of 3.6 knots at 6, 20 a.m. Thursday and 2.0 knots at 7, 12 p.m. Thursday. The coastal waters forecast from Point Pinos to Point Piedras Blancas out to 10 nautical miles. Small craft.

advisory in effect through Thursday morning. Gale warning in effect from Thursday morning through Thursday evening. Tonight, northwest wind 20 to 25 knots, gusts up to 35 knots after midnight. Sea 6 to 8 feet wave detail. Northwest 7 feet at 8 seconds. Thursday, northwest wind 20 to 25 knots with gusts up to 35 knots. Sea 6 to 8 feet wave detail. Northwest 7 feet at 9 seconds. Thursday night. Northwest wind 20 to 25 knots, gusts up to 35 knots in the evening. Sea 7 to 9 feet wave detail. Northwest 8 feet at 8 seconds and south 2 feet at 15 seconds. The coastal waters forecast from Pigeon Point to Point Pinos 10 to 60 nautical miles offshore. Small craft advisory in effect through Friday morning. Tonight, northwest wind 15 to 20 knots, sea 7 to 8 feet wave detail. Northwest 8 feet at 8 seconds and south 2 feet at 12 seconds. Thursday, northwest wind 15 to 20 knots, sea 7 to 8 feet wave detail. Northwest 8 feet at 9 seconds. Thursday night, northwest wind 20 to 25 knots, sea 8 to 9 feet wave detail. Northwest 9 feet at 9 seconds and south 2 feet at 15 seconds. The offshore waters forecast for the following marine location: Point Arena to Pigeon Point between 60 nautical miles and 150 nautical miles offshore. Issued at 8:33 p.m. Pacific Daylight Time. Tonight, north to northwest winds 15 to 25 knots. Seas 5 to 8 feet. Thursday, north to northwest winds 15 to 25 knots. Seas 5 to 8 feet. Thursday night, north to northwest winds 15 to 25 knots. Seas 6 to 9 feet. Friday, north to northwest winds 15 to 25 knots. Seas 6 to 9 feet. Friday night, north to northwest winds 15 to 20 knots. Seas 6 to 7 feet. Saturday, north to northwest winds 15 to 20 knots. Seas 6 to 7 feet. Saturday night, north to northwest winds 15 to 20 knots. Seas 6 to 8 feet. Sun, north to northwest winds 15 to 20 knots. Seas 7 to 8 feet. Sunday night, north to northwest winds 15 to 20 knots. Seas 7 to 8 feet. Monday, north to northwest winds 10 to 15 knots. Seas 7 to 8 feet. Monday night, north to northwest winds 10 to 15 knots. Seas 6 to 8 feet. 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This broadcast originates from the National Weather Service office located in Monterey, California, and serves the coastal marine waters, including San Francisco and Monterey Bay. The offshore waters forecast for the following marine location: Pigeon Point to Point Piedras Blancas between 60 nautical miles and 150 nautical miles offshore. Issued at 8:33 p.m. Pacific Daylight Time. Tonight, northwest winds 15 to 25 knots. Seas 6 to 8 feet. Thursday, northwest winds 15 to 25 knots. Seas 6 to 8 feet. Thursday night, northwest winds 20 to 25 knots. Seas 6 to 9 feet. Friday, northwest winds 15 to 25 knots. Seas 7 to 9 feet. Friday night, northwest winds 15 to 20 knots. Seas 6 to 8 feet. Saturday, northwest winds 15 to 20 knots, becoming north to northwest 10 to 15 knots. Seas 6 to 7 feet. Saturday night, north to northwest winds 15 to 20 knots. Seas 6 to 7 feet. Sun, north to northwest winds 15 to 20 knots, becoming northwest 10 to 15 knots. Seas 6 to 8 feet. Sunday night, northwest winds 10 to 15 knots. Seas 7 to 8 feet. Monday, north to northwest winds 10 to 15 knots, diminishing to 5 to 10 knots. Seas 6 to 7 feet. Monday night, north to northwest winds 5 to 10 knots, becoming northwest 10 to 15 knots.

following is an important weather message from the National Weather Service. Issued at 3:39 a.m. Pacific Daylight Time. Coastal flood advisory remains in effect until 4 a.m. Pacific Daylight Time Thursday. What? Up to 1.5 feet of inundation above ground level is possible in low-lying areas near shorelines and tidal waterways. Where? Bayshore locations along the San Francisco and San Pablo Bays. When? Until 4 a.m. Pacific Daylight Time Thursday. Impacts, flooding of lawns, parks, and roads with only isolated road closures expected. Additional details at the San Francisco tidal gauge. High tide is expected to be 1.5 feet above normal 7.3 feet mean lower low water at 12:48 a.m. 7:16. These predictions include both astronomical tides and roughly 3 to 6 inches of additional water, mainly from a combination of thermal expansion and accumulated sea level rise since the tidal datum was established 1983-2001. High tide varies up 90 minutes earlier or later along the Pacific coast and through the San Francisco Bay, respectively. If travel is required, allow extra time as some roads may be closed. Do not drive around barricades or through water of unknown depth. Take the necessary actions to protect flood-prone property. The coastal waters forecast from Point Reyes to Pigeon Point out to 10 nautical miles. Small craft advisory in effect through late Thursday night. For tonight, northwest wind 15 to 20 knots. Seas 6 to 9 feet. Wave detail, northwest 7 feet and 8 seconds. For Thursday, northwest wind 15 to 20 knots, rising to 20 to 25 knots in the afternoon. Seas 5 to 8 feet. Wave detail, northwest 7 feet and 8 seconds. For Thursday night, northwest wind 20 to 25 knots, easing to 15 to 20 knots after midnight. Seas 6 to 9 feet. Wave detail, northwest 8 feet at 9 seconds and southwest 2 feet at 15 seconds. The coastal waters forecast from Pigeon Point to Point Pinos out to 10 nautical miles. Small craft advisory in effect through late Thursday night. For tonight, northwest wind 15 to 20 knots, easing to 10 to 15 knots late. Seas 5 to 7 feet. Wave detail, northwest 6 feet and 8 seconds. For Thursday, northwest wind 15 to 20 knots, rising to 20 to 25 knots with gusts up to 35 knots in the afternoon. Seas 5 to 7 feet. Wave detail, northwest 7 feet at 9 seconds. For Thursday night, northwest wind 20 to 25 knots, easing to 15 to 20 knots after midnight. Seas 5 to 8 feet. Wave detail, northwest 7 feet at 8 seconds and south 2 feet at 15 seconds. Sunrise, sunset, and tidal information for the San Francisco Bay Area for Thursday, July 16th. The sunrise today, 6 a.m. The sunset tonight, 8:31 p.m. Tidal data at the Golden Gate for today. High tide, 12:48 a.m. at 6.75 feet. Low tide, 7:36 a.m. at minus 125 feet. High tide, 2:45 p.m. at 5.35 feet. Low tide, 7:41 p.m. at 2.37 feet. Here are the buoy observations for 1 a.m. Pacific Daylight Time. An offshore buoy 6 winds north at 40 knots, pressure 1,028.9 millibars. An offshore buoy 59 winds northwest at 12 knots, water temperature 66, pressure 1,022.0 millibars. At buoy 14 near Point Arena, winds northwest at 19 knots, gusting to 25, water temperature 55, pressure 1,015.1 millibars. At buoy 13 near Bodega Bay, winds northwest at 21 knots, gusting to 27, pressure 1,013.0 millibars. At Point Reyes, wave rider buoy, water temperature 55, seas 8 feet every 7 seconds. At San Francisco Bar Buoy, water temperature 57, seas 5 feet every 8 seconds. At San Francisco

winds northwest at 17 knots, gusting to 21. Water temperature 56, pressure 1,013.1 millibars. At Half Moon Bay, buoy winds northwest 17 knots, water temperature 58, pressure 1,013.9 millibars, sea 7 feet, every 8 seconds. At Monterey, buoy winds northwest at 19 knots, gusting to 23, water temperature 56, pressure 1,013.7 millibars. At Point Sur, wave rider buoy water temperature 59, sea 6 feet, every 8 seconds. At Cape San Martin buoy winds northwest at 25 knots, gusting to 31, water temperature 60, pressure 1,011.7 millibars. Synopsis for the Central California coast and bays, including the Monterey Bay, Greater Farallones, and Cordell Bank National Marine Sanctuaries. Fresh to strong northwest gusts continue across the coastal waters through Friday. Localized gale force gusts are expected along the coastal jet reaches of Point Reyes and Point Sur. Moderate to rough seas will prevail through Friday. Seas subside and winds diminish Saturday into next week. The marine forecast for San Pablo Bay, Suisun Bay, the West Delta, and the San Bay. Seas subside and winds diminish Saturday into next week. The marine forecast for San Pablo Bay, Suisun Bay, the West Delta, and the San Francisco Bay north of the Bay Bridge. Small craft advisory in effect from Thursday morning through Thursday evening. For tonight, southwest wind 10 to 15 knots. For Thursday, southwest wind 10 to 15 knots. For Thursday night, southwest wind 10 to 15 knots. The marine forecast for Monterey Bay. Small craft advisory in effect from Thursday morning through Thursday evening. For tonight, northwest wind 10 to 15 knots, easing to 5 to 10 knots after midnight. Seas 3 to 5 feet. Wave detail, northwest 5 feet at 8 seconds. For Thursday, northwest wind 5 to 10 knots, becoming west 15 to 20 knots in the afternoon. Seas 3 to 5 feet. Wave detail, northwest 5 feet at 9 seconds. For Thursday night, northwest wind 15 to 20 knots, easing to 10 to 15 knots after midnight. Seas 4 to 6 feet. Wave detail, northwest 6 feet at 8 seconds. The coastal waters forecast from Point Arena to Point Reyes out to 10 nautical miles. Small craft advisory in effect through late Thursday night. Tonight, northwest wind 20 to 25 knots with gusts up to 35 knots, easing to 15 to 20 knots late. Seas 6 to 9 feet, wave detail, northwest 8 feet at 7 seconds and south 2 feet at 12 seconds. Thursday, northwest wind 20 to 25 knots, gusts up to 35 knots in the afternoon. Seas 6 to 8 feet, wave detail, northwest 8 feet at 8 seconds. Thursday night, northwest wind 20 to 25 knots with gusts up to 35 knots, easing to 15 to 20 knots after midnight. Seas 7 to 9 feet, wave detail, northwest 8 feet at 8 seconds and south 2 feet at 15 seconds. The coastal waters forecast from Point Arena to Point Reyes 10 to 16 nautical miles offshore. Small craft advisory in effect through Friday morning. Tonight, northwest wind 20 to 25 knots, sea 7 to 9 feet, wave detail, northwest 8 feet at 8 seconds and south 2 feet at 12 seconds. Thursday, northwest wind 20 to 25 knots, sea 7 to 8 feet, wave detail, northwest 8 feet at 8 seconds. Thursday night, northwest wind 20 to 25 knots, seas 8 to 10 feet, wave detail, northwest 9 feet at 8 seconds and south 2 feet at 15 seconds. San Francisco Bar forecast. In the deep water channel, mixed seas of 3 to 5 feet at 8 seconds. Across the bar, swell can be more than twice as high across the bar than surrounding waters. Waves are also more prone to break, particularly during strong ebb currents. Maximum ebb current of 3.6 knots at 6, 20 a.m. Thursday and 2.0 knots at 7, 12 p.m. Thursday. The coastal waters forecast from Point Pinos to Point Piedras blunt is out to 10 nautical miles. Small craft advised.

be in effect through Thursday morning. Gale warning in effect from Thursday morning through Thursday evening. Tonight, northwest wind 20 to 25 knots, gusts up to 35 knots after midnight. Sea 6 to 8 feet wave detail, northwest 7 feet at 8 seconds. Thursday, northwest wind 20 to 25 knots with gusts up to 35 knots, sea 6 to 8 feet wave detail, northwest 7 feet at 9 seconds. Thursday night, northwest wind 20 to 25 knots, gusts up to 35 knots in the evening. Sea 7 to 9 feet wave detail, northwest 8 feet at 8 seconds and south 2 feet at 15 seconds. The coastal waters forecast from Pigeon Point to Point Pinos 10 to 16 nautical miles offshore. Small craft advisory in effect through Friday morning. Tonight, northwest wind 15 to 20 knots, sea 7 to 8 feet wave detail, northwest 8 feet at 8 seconds and south 2 feet at 12 seconds. Thursday, northwest wind 15 to 20 knots, sea 7 to 8 feet wave detail, northwest 8 feet at 9 seconds. Thursday night, northwest wind 20 to 25 knots, sea 8 to 9 feet wave detail, northwest 9 feet at 9 seconds and south 2 feet at 15 seconds. The offshore waters forecast for the following marine location: Point Arena to Pigeon Point between 60 nautical miles and 150 nautical miles offshore. Issued at 8:33 p.m. Pacific Daylight Time. Tonight, north to northwest winds 15 to 25 knots, seas 5 to 8 feet. Thursday, north to northwest winds 15 to 25 knots, seas 5 to 8 feet. Thursday night, north to northwest winds 15 to 25 knots, seas 6 to 9 feet. Friday, north to northwest winds 15 to 25 knots, seas 6 to 9 feet. Friday night, north to northwest winds 15 to 20 knots, seas 6 to 7 feet. Saturday, north to northwest winds 15 to 20 knots, seas 6 to 7 feet. Saturday night, north to northwest winds 15 to 20 knots, seas 6 to 8 feet. Sun, north to northwest winds 15 to 20 knots, seas 7 to 8 feet. Sunday night, north to northwest winds 15 to 20 knots, seas 7 to 8 feet. Monday, north to northwest winds 10 to 15 knots, seas 7 to 8 feet. Monday night, north to northwest winds 10 to 15 knots, seas 6 to 8 feet. The offshore waters forecast for the following marine location: Pigeon Point to Point Piedras Blancas between 60 nautical miles and 150 nautical miles offshore. Issued at 8:33 p.m. Pacific Daylight Time. Tonight, northwest winds 15 to 25 knots, seas 6 to 8 feet. Thursday, northwest winds 15 to 25 knots, seas 6 to 8 feet. Thursday night, northwest winds 20 to 25 knots, seas 6 to 9 feet. Friday, northwest winds 15 to 25 knots, seas 7 to 9 feet. Friday night, northwest winds 15 to 20 knots, seas 6 to 8 feet. Saturday, northwest winds 15 to 20 knots, becoming north to northwest 10 to 15 knots, seas 6 to 7 feet. Saturday night, north to northwest winds 15 to 20 knots, seas 6 to 7 feet. Sun, north to northwest winds 15 to 20 knots, becoming northwest 10 to 15 knots, seas 6 to 8 feet. Sunday night, northwest winds 10 to 15 knots, seas 7 to 8 feet. Monday, north to northwest winds 10 to 15 knots, diminishing to 5 to 10 knots, seas 6 to 7 feet. Monday night, north to northwest winds 5 to 10 knots, becoming northwest 10 to 15 knots, seas 6 to 8 feet. The following is an important weather message from the National Weather Service, issued at 3:39 a.m. Pacific Daylight Time. Coastal flood advisory remains in effect until 4 a.m. Pacific Daylight Time Thursday. What? Up to 1.5 feet of inundation above ground.
travel is possible in low-lying areas near shorelines and tidal waterways. Where? Base your locations along the San Francisco and San Pablo Bays. When? Until 4 a.m. Pacific Daylight Time, Thursday. Impacts, flooding of lots, parks, and roads with only isolated road closures expected. Additional details at the San Francisco tidal gauge. High tide is expected to be 1.5 feet above normal, 7.3 feet mean lower low water at 12:48 a.m. 7:16. These predictions include both astronomical tides and roughly 3 to 6 inches of additional water, mainly from a combination of thermal expansion and accumulated sea level rise since the tidal datum was established 1983-2001. High tide varies up 90 minutes earlier or later along the Pacific coast and through the San Francisco Bay, respectively. If travel is required, allow extra time as some roads may be closed. Do not drive around barricades or through water of unknown depth. Take the necessary actions to protect flood-prone property. The coastal waters forecast from Point Reyes to Pigeon Point out to 10 nautical miles. Small craft advisory in effect through late Thursday night. For tonight, northwest wind 15 to 20 knots. Seas 6 to 9 feet. Wave detail, northwest 7 feet at 8 seconds. For Thursday, northwest wind 15 to 20 knots, rising to 20 to 25 knots in the afternoon. Seas 5 to 8 feet. Wave detail, northwest 7 feet at 8 seconds. For Thursday night, northwest wind 20 to 25 knots, easing to 15 to 20 knots after midnight. Seas 6 to 9 feet. Wave detail, northwest 8 feet at 9 seconds and southwest 2 feet at 15 seconds. The coastal waters forecast from Pigeon Point to Point Pinos out to 10 nautical miles. Small craft advisory in effect through late Thursday night. For tonight, northwest wind 15 to 20 knots, easing to 10 to 15 knots late. Seas 5 to 7 feet. Wave detail, northwest 6 feet at 8 seconds. For Thursday, northwest wind 15 to 20 knots, rising to 20 to 25 knots with gusts up to 35 knots in the afternoon. Seas 5 to 7 feet. Wave detail, northwest 7 feet at 9 seconds. For Thursday night, northwest wind 20 to 25 knots, easing to 15 to 20 knots after midnight. Seas 5 to 8 feet. Wave detail, northwest 7 feet at 8 seconds and south 2 feet at 15 seconds. Semi-sunset and tidal information for the San Francisco Bay Area for Thursday, July 16th. The sunrise today, 6 a.m. The sunset tonight, 8:31 p.m. Tidal data at the Golden Gate for today. High tide, 12:48 a.m. at 6.75 feet. Low tide, 7:36 p.m. at minus 125 feet. High tide, 2:45 p.m. at 5.35 feet. Low tide, 7:41 p.m. at 2.37 feet. Here are the buoy observations for 1 a.m. Pacific Daylight Time. An offshore buoy 6 winds north at 40 knots, pressure 1,028.9 millibars. An offshore buoy 59 winds northwest at 12 knots, water temperature 66, pressure 1,022.0 millibars. A buoy 14 near Point Arena winds northwest at 19 knots, gusting to 25, water temperature 55, pressure 1,015.1 millibars. A buoy 13 near Bodega Bay winds northwest at 21 knots, gusting to 27, pressure 1,013.0 millibars. At Point Reyes Wave Rider buoy water temperature 55, seas 8 feet every 7 seconds. At San Francisco Bar Buoy water temperature 57, seas 5 feet every 8 seconds. At San Francisco Buoy winds northwest at 70 knots, gusting to 21, water temperature 56, pressure 1,013.1 millibars. At Half Moon Bay Buoy winds northwest 70 knots, water temperature 58, pressure 1,013.9 millibars, seas 7 feet every 8 seconds. At Monterey, we win.

Northwest at 19 knots, gusting to 23, water temperature 56, pressure 1,013.7 millibars. Head point, sir. Wave rider buoy water temperature 59, seas 6 feet every 8 seconds. At Cape San Martin buoy, winds northwest at 25 knots, gusting to 31, water temperature 60, pressure 1,011.7 millibars. Synopsis for the Central California coast and bays, including the Monterey Bay, Greater Farallon, and Cordell Beck National Marine Sanctuaries. Fresh to strong northwest gusts continue across the coastal waters through Friday. Localized gale force gusts are expected along the coastal jet regions of Point Reyes and Point Sur. Moderate to rough seas will prevail through Friday. Seas subside and winds diminish Saturday into next week. The marine forecast for San Pablo Bay, Suisun Bay, the West Delta, and the San Francisco Bay north of the Bay Bridge. Small craft advisory in effect from Thursday morning through Thursday evening. For tonight, southwest wind 10 to 15 knots. For Thursday, southwest wind 10 to 15 knots. For Thursday night, southwest wind 10 to 15 knots. The marine forecast for Monterey Bay. Small craft advisory in effect from Thursday morning through Thursday evening. For tonight, northwest wind 10 to 15 knots, easing to 5 to 10 knots after midnight. Seas 3 to 5 feet. Wave detail, northwest 5 feet at 8 seconds. For Thursday, northwest wind 5 to 10 knots, becoming west 15 to 20 knots in the afternoon. Seas 3 to 5 feet. Wave detail, northwest 5 feet at 9 seconds. For Thursday night, northwest wind 15 to 20 knots, easing to 10 to 15 knots after midnight. Seas 4 to 6 feet. Wave detail, northwest 6 feet at 8 seconds. The coastal waters forecast from Point Arena to Point Reyes out to 10 nautical miles. Small craft advisory in effect through late Thursday night. Tonight, northwest wind 20 to 25 knots with gusts up to 35 knots, easing to 15 to 20 knots late. Seas 6 to 9 feet, wave detail, northwest 8 feet at 7 seconds and south 2 feet at 12 seconds. Thursday, northwest wind 20 to 25 knots, gusts up to 35 knots in the afternoon. Seas 6 to 8 feet, wave detail, northwest 8 feet at 8 seconds. Thursday night, northwest wind 20 to 25 knots with gusts up to 35 knots, easing to 15 to 20 knots after midnight. Sea 7 to 9 feet, wave detail, northwest 8 feet at 8 seconds and south 2 feet at 15 seconds. The coastal waters forecast from Point Arena to Point Reyes 10 to 60 nautical miles offshore. Small craft advisory in effect through Friday morning. Tonight, northwest wind 20 to 25 knots, sea 7 to 9 feet, wave detail, northwest 8 feet at 8 seconds and south 2 feet at 12 seconds. Thursday, northwest wind 20 to 25 knots, sea 7 to 8 feet, wave detail, northwest 8 feet at 8 seconds. Thursday night, northwest wind 20 to 25 knots, seas 8 to 10 feet, wave detail, northwest 9 feet at 8 seconds and south 2 feet at 15 seconds. San Francisco Bar forecast. In the deep water channel, mixed seas of 3 to 5 feet at 8 seconds. Across the bar, swell can be more than twice as high across the bar than surrounding waters. Waves are also more prone to break, particularly during strong ebb currents. Maximum ebb current of 3.6 knots at 6:20 a.m. Thursday and 2.0 knots at 7:12 p.m. Thursday. The coastal waters forecast from Point Pinos to Point Piedras Blancas out to 10 nautical miles. Small craft advisory in effect through Thursday morning. Gale warning in effect from Thursday morning through Thursday evening. Tonight, northwest wind 20 to 25 knots, gusts up to 35 knots after midnight. Sea 6 to 8 feet, wave detail, northwest 7 feet at 8 seconds. Thursday, northwest wind 20 to 25 knots with gusts up to 35 knots, sea 6 to 8 feet, wave detail, northwest 7 feet at 9 seconds. Thursday night, northwest wind 20 to 25 knots.

up to 35 knots in the evening. Sea 7 to 9 feet wave detail. Northwest 8 feet at 8 seconds and south 2 feet at 15 seconds. The coastal waters forecast from Pigeon Point to Point Pinos 10 to 60 nautical miles offshore. Small craft advisory in effect through Friday morning. Tonight, northwest wind 15 to 20 knots, sea 7 to 8 feet wave detail. Northwest 8 feet at 8 seconds and south 2 feet at 12 seconds. Thursday, northwest wind 15 to 20 knots, sea 7 to 8 feet wave detail. Northwest 8 feet at 9 seconds. Thursday night, northwest wind 20 to 25 knots, seas 8 to 9 feet wave detail. Northwest 9 feet at 9 seconds and south 2 feet at 15 seconds. The offshore waters forecast for the following marine location: Point Arena to Pigeon Point between 60 nautical miles and 150 nautical miles offshore. Issued at 8:33 p.m. Pacific Daylight Time. Tonight, north to northwest winds 15 to 25 knots. Seas 5 to 8 feet. Thursday, north to northwest winds 15 to 25 knots. Seas 5 to 8 feet. Thursday night, north to northwest winds 15 to 25 knots. Seas 6 to 9 feet. Friday, north to northwest winds 15 to 25 knots. Seas 6 to 9 feet. Friday night, north to northwest winds 15 to 20 knots. Seas 6 to 7 feet. Saturday, north to northwest winds 15 to 20 knots. Seas 6 to 7 feet. Saturday night, north to northwest winds 15 to 20 knots. Seas 6 to 8 feet. Sun, north to northwest winds 15 to 20 knots. Seas 7 to 8 feet. Sunday night, north to northwest winds 15 to 20 knots. Seas 7 to 8 feet. Monday, north to northwest winds 10 to 15 knots. Seas 7 to 8 feet. Monday night, north to northwest winds 10 to 15 knots. Seas 6 to 8 feet. 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This broadcast originates from the National Weather Service office located in Monterey, California, and serves the coastal marine waters, including San Francisco and Monterey Bay. The offshore waters forecast for the following marine location: Pigeon Point to Point Piedras Blancas between 60 nautical miles and 150 nautical miles offshore. Issued at 8:33 p.m. Pacific Daylight Time. Tonight, northwest winds 15 to 25 knots. Seas 6 to 8 feet. Thursday, northwest winds 15 to 25 knots. Seas 6 to 8 feet. Thursday night, northwest winds 20 to 25 knots. Seas 6 to 9 feet. Friday, northwest winds 15 to 25 knots. Seas 7 to 9 feet. Friday night, northwest winds 15 to 20 knots. Seas 6 to 8 feet. Saturday, northwest winds 15 to 20 knots, becoming north to northwest 10 to 15 knots. Seas 6 to 7 feet. Saturday night, north to northwest winds 15 to 20 knots. Seas 6 to 7 feet. Sun, north to northwest winds 15 to 20 knots, becoming northwest 10 to 15 knots. Seas 6 to 8 feet. Sunday night, northwest winds 10 to 15 knots. Seas 7 to 8 feet. Monday, north to northwest winds 10 to 15 knots, diminishing to 5 to 10 knots. Seas 6 to 7 feet. Monday night, north to northwest winds 5 to 10 knots, becoming northwest 10 to 15 knots. Seas 6 to 8 feet. The following is an important weather message from the National Weather Service, issued at 3:39 a.m. Pacific Daylight Time. Coastal flood advisory remains in effect until 4 a.m. Pacific Daylight Time Thursday. What? Up to 1.5 feet of inundation above ground level is possible in low-lying areas near shorelines and tidal waterways. Where? Bayshore locations along the San Francisco and San Pablo Bays.

until 4 a.m. Pacific Daylight Time Thursday. Impacts, flooding of locks, parks, and roads with only isolated road closures expected. Additional details at the San Francisco tidal gauge. High tide is expected to be 1.5 feet above normal, 7.3 feet mean lower low water at 12:48 a.m. 7:16. These predictions include both astronomical tides of roughly 3 to 6 inches of additional water, mainly from a combination of thermal expansion and accumulated sea level rise since the tidal datum was established 1983-2001. High tide varies up 90 minutes earlier or later along the Pacific coast and through the San Francisco Bay, respectively. If travel is required, allow extra time as some roads may be closed. Do not drive around barricades or through water of unknown depth. Take the necessary actions to protect flood-prone property. The coastal waters forecast from Point Reyes to Pigeon Point out to 10 nautical miles. Small craft advisory in effect through late Thursday night. For tonight, northwest wind 15 to 20 knots. Seas 6 to 9 feet. Wave detail, northwest 7 feet at 8 seconds. For Thursday, northwest wind 15 to 20 knots, rising to 20 to 25 knots in the afternoon. Seas 5 to 8 feet. Wave detail, northwest 7 feet at 8 seconds. For Thursday night, northwest wind 20 to 25 knots, easing to 15 to 20 knots after midnight. Seas 6 to 9 feet. Wave detail, northwest 8 feet at 9 seconds and southwest 2 feet at 15 seconds. The coastal waters forecast from Pigeon Point to Point Pinos out to 10 nautical miles. Small craft advisory in effect through late Thursday night. For tonight, northwest wind 15 to 20 knots, easing to 10 to 15 knots late. Seas 5 to 7 feet. Wave detail, northwest 6 feet at 8 seconds. For Thursday, northwest wind 15 to 20 knots, rising to 20 to 25 knots with gusts up to 35 knots in the afternoon. Seas 5 to 7 feet. Wave detail, northwest 7 feet at 9 seconds. For Thursday night, northwest wind 20 to 25 knots, easing to 15 to 20 knots after midnight. Seas 5 to 8 feet. Wave detail, northwest 7 feet at 8 seconds and south 2 feet at 15 seconds. Sunrise, sunset, and tidal information for the San Francisco Bay Area for Thursday, July 16th. The sunrise today, 6 a.m. The sunset tonight, 8:31 p.m. Tidal data at the Golden Gate for today. High tide, 12:48 a.m. at 6.75 feet. Low tide, 7:36 p.m. at minus 125 feet. High tide, 2:45 p.m. at 5.35 feet. Low tide, 7:41 p.m. at 2.37 feet. Here are the buoy observations for 1 a.m. Pacific Daylight Time. An offshore buoy 6 winds north at 14 knots, pressure 1,028.9 millibars. An offshore buoy 59 winds northwest at 12 knots, water temperature 66, pressure 1,022.0 millibars. A buoy 14 near Point Arena winds northwest at 19 knots, gusting to 25, water temperature 55, pressure 1,015.1 millibars. A buoy 13 near Bodega Bay winds northwest at 21 knots, gusting to 27, pressure 1,013.0 millibars. At Point Reyes Wave Rider buoy water temperature 55, seas 8 feet every 7 seconds. At San Francisco Bar buoy water temperature 57, seas 5 feet every 8 seconds. At San Francisco buoy winds northwest at 70 knots, gusting to 21, water temperature 56, pressure 1,013.1 millibars. At Half Moon Bay buoy winds northwest 70 knots, water temperature 58, pressure 1,013.9 millibars, sea 7 feet, every 8 seconds. At Monterey buoy winds northwest at 19 knots, gusting to 23, water temperature 56, pressure 1,013.7 millibars. At Pointer, wave rise.

buoy, water temperature 59, seas 6 feet every 8 seconds. At Cape San Martin buoy, winds northwest at 25 knots, gusting to 31, water temperature 60, pressure 1,011.7 millibars. Here are the buoy observations for 2 a.m. Pacific Daylight Time. An offshore buoy 6, winds north at 14 knots, pressure 1,028.7 millibars. An offshore buoy 59, winds north at 14 knots, water temperature 66, pressure 1,021.6 millibars. At buoy 14 near Point Arena, winds northwest at 19 knots, gusting to 23, water temperature 55, pressure 1,015.1 millibars. At buoy 13 near Bodega Bay, winds northwest at 21 knots, gusting to 25, pressure 1,012.8 millibars. At Point Reyes, wave rider, buoy water temperature 55, seas 8 feet every 8 seconds. At San Francisco Bar, buoy water temperature 57, seas 5 feet every 7 seconds. At San Francisco Bay, winds northwest at 70 knots, gusting to 21, water temperature 56, pressure 1,013.0 millibars. At Half Moon Bay, buoy winds northwest 60 knots, water temperature 58, pressure 1,014.1 millibars, seas 6 feet every 7 seconds. At Monterey, buoy winds northwest at 19 knots, gusting to 21, water temperature 56, pressure 1,013.5 millibars. At Pointer, wave rider, buoy water temperature 59, seas 6 feet every 8 seconds. At Cape San Martin, buoy winds northwest at 25 knots, gusting to 31, water temperature 60, pressure 1,011.9 millibars. Synopsis for the Central California coast and bays, including the Monterey Bay, Greater Fairbanks, and Cordell Beck National Marine Sanctuaries. Fresh to strong northwest gusts continue across the coastal waters through Friday. Localized gale force gusts are expected along the coastal jet reaches of Point Reyes and Point Sur. Moderate to rough seas will prevail through Friday. Seas subside and winds diminish Saturday into next week. The marine forecast for San Pablo Bay, Suisun Bay, the West Delta, and the San Francisco Bay north of the Bay Bridge. Small craft advisory in effect from Thursday morning through Thursday evening. For tonight, southwest wind 10 to 15 knots. For Thursday, southwest wind 10 to 15 knots. For Thursday night, southwest wind 10 to 15 knots. The marine forecast for Monterey Bay. Small craft advisory in effect from Thursday morning through Thursday evening. For tonight, northwest wind 10 to 15 knots, easing to 5 to 10 knots after midnight. Seas 3 to 5 feet. Wave detail, northwest 5 feet at 8 seconds. For Thursday, northwest wind 5 to 10 knots, becoming west 15 to 20 knots in the afternoon. Seas 3 to 5 feet. Wave detail, northwest 5 feet at 9 seconds. For Thursday night, northwest wind 15 to 20 knots, easing to 10 to 15 knots after midnight. Seas 4 to 6 feet. Wave detail, northwest 6 feet at 8 seconds. The coastal waters forecast from Point Arena to Point Reyes out to 10 nautical miles. Small craft advisory in effect through late Thursday night. Tonight, northwest wind 20 to 25 knots with gusts up to 35 knots, easing to 15 to 20 knots late. Seas 6 to 9 feet, wave detail. Northwest 8 feet at 7 seconds and south 2 feet at 12 seconds. Thursday, northwest wind 20 to 25 knots, gusts up to 35 knots in the afternoon. Seas 6 to 8 feet, wave detail. Northwest 8 feet at 8 seconds. Thursday night, northwest wind 20 to 25 knots with gusts up to 35 knots, easing to 15 to 20 knots after midnight. Sea 7 to 9 feet, wave detail. Northwest 8 feet at 8 seconds and south 2 feet at 15 seconds. The coastal waters forecast from Point Arena to Point Reyes 10 to 60 nautical miles offshore. Small craft advisory in effect through Friday morning. Tonight, northwest wind 20 to 25 knots, sea 7 to 9 feet, wave.

Maximum head current of 3.6 knots at 6, 20 a.m. Thursday at 2.0 knots at 7, 12 p.m. Thursday. The coastal waters forecast from Point Pinos to Point Piedras Blancas out to 10 nautical miles. Small craft advisory in effect through Thursday morning. Gale warning in effect from Thursday morning through Thursday evening. Tonight, northwest wind 20 to 25 knots, gusts up to 35 knots after midnight. Sea 6 to 8 feet wave detail, northwest 7 feet and 8 seconds. Thursday, northwest wind 20 to 25 knots with gusts up to 35 knots, sea 6 to 8 feet wave detail, northwest 7 feet at 9 seconds. Thursday night, northwest wind 20 to 25 knots, gusts up to 35 knots in the evening. Sea 7 to 9 feet wave detail, northwest 8 feet at 8 seconds and south 2 feet at 15 seconds. The coastal waters forecast from Pigeon Point to Point Pinos 10 to 60 nautical miles offshore. Small craft advisory in effect through Friday morning. Tonight, northwest wind 15 to 20 knots, sea 7 to 8 feet wave detail, northwest 8 feet at 8 seconds and south 2 feet at 12 seconds. Thursday, northwest wind 15 to 20 knots, sea 7 to 8 feet wave detail, northwest 8 feet at 9 seconds. Thursday night, northwest wind 20 to 25 knots, sees 8 to 9 feet wave detail, northwest 9 feet at 9 seconds and south 2 feet at 15 seconds. The offshore waters forecast for the following marine location, Point Arena to Pigeon Point between 60 nautical miles and 150 nautical miles offshore. Issued at 8:33 p.m. Pacific Daylight Time. Tonight, north to northwest winds 15 to 25 knots. Seas 5 to 8 feet. Thursday, north to northwest winds 15 to 25 knots. Seas 5 to 8 feet. Thursday night, north to northwest winds 15 to 25 knots. Seas 6 to 9 feet. Friday, north to northwest winds 15 to 25 knots. Seas 6 to 9 feet. Friday night, north to northwest winds 15 to 20 knots. Seas 6 to 7 feet. Saturday, north to northwest winds 15 to 20 knots. Seas 6 to 7 feet. Saturday night, north to northwest winds 15 to 20 knots. Seas 6 to 8 feet. Sun, north to northwest winds 15 to 20 knots. Seas 7 to 8 feet. Sunday night, north to northwest winds 15 to 20 knots. Seas 7 to 8 feet. Monday, north to northwest winds 10 to 15 knots. Seas 7 to 8 feet. Monday night, north to northwest winds 10 to 15 knots. Seas 6 to 8 feet. The offshore waters forecast for the following marine location, Pigeon Point to Point Piedras Blancas between 60 nautical miles and 150 nautical miles offshore. Issued at 8:33 p.m. Pacific Daylight Time. Tonight, northwest winds 15 to 25 knots. Seas 6 to 8 feet. Thursday, northwest winds 15 to 25 knots. Seas 6 to 8 feet. Thursday night, northwest winds 20 to 25 knots. Seas 6 to 9 feet. Friday, northwest winds 15 to 25 knots. Seas 7 to 9 feet. Friday night, northwest winds 15 to 20 knots. Seas 6 to 8 feet. Saturday, northwest winds 15 to 20 knots, becoming north to northwest 10 to 15 knots. Seas 6 to 7 feet. Saturday night, north to northwest winds 15 to 20 knots. Seas 6 to 7 feet. Sun, north to northwest winds 15 to 20 knots, becoming northwest 10 to 15 knots. Seas 6 to 8 feet. Sunday night, northwest winds 10 to 15 knots. Seas 7 to 8 feet. Monday, north to northwest winds 10 to 15 knots, diminishing to 5 to 10 knots. Seas 6 to 7 feet. Monday night, north to northwest winds 5 to 10 knots, becoming northwest 10 to 15 knots. Seas 6 to 8 feet.

The following is an important weather message from the National Weather Service. Issued at 3:39 a.m. Pacific Daylight Time. Coastal flood advisory remains in effect until 4 a.m. Pacific Daylight Time Thursday. What? Up to 1.5 feet of inundation above ground level is possible in low-lying areas near shorelines and tidal waterways. Where? Bayshore locations along the San Francisco and San Pablo Bays. When? Until 4 a.m. Pacific Daylight Time Thursday. Impacts, flooding of lots, parks, and roads with only isolated road closures expected. Additional details at the San Francisco tidal gauge. High tide is expected to be 1.5 feet above normal, 7.3 feet mean lower low water at 12:48 a.m. 7:16. These predictions include both astronomical tides of roughly 3 to 6 inches of additional water, mainly from a combination of thermal expansion and accumulated sea level rise since the tidal datum was established 1983-2001. High tide varies up 90 minutes earlier or later along the Pacific coast and through the San Francisco Bay, respectively. If travel is required, allow extra time as some roads may be closed. Do not drive around barricades or through water of unknown depth. Take the necessary actions to protect flood-prone property. The coastal waters forecast from Point Reyes to Pigeon Point out to 10 nautical miles. Small craft advisory in effect through late Thursday night. For tonight, northwest wind 15 to 20 knots. Seas 6 to 9 feet. Wave detail, northwest 7 feet at 8 seconds. For Thursday, northwest wind 15 to 20 knots, rising to 20 to 25 knots in the afternoon. Seas 5 to 8 feet. Wave detail, northwest 7 feet at 8 seconds. For Thursday night, northwest wind 20 to 25 knots, easing to 15 to 20 knots after midnight. Seas 6 to 9 feet. Wave detail, northwest 8 feet at 9 seconds and southwest 2 feet at 15 seconds. The coastal waters forecast from Pigeon Point to Point Pinos out to 10 nautical miles. Small craft advisory in effect through late Thursday night. For tonight, northwest wind 15 to 20 knots, easing to 10 to 15 knots late. Seas 5 to 7 feet. Wave detail, northwest 16 to 8 seconds. For Thursday, northwest wind 15 to 20 knots, rising to 20 to 25 knots with gusts up to 35 knots in the afternoon. Seas 5 to 7 feet. Wave detail, northwest 7 feet at 9 seconds. For Thursday night, northwest wind 20 to 25 knots, easing to 15 to 20 knots after midnight. Seas 5 to 8 feet. Wave detail, northwest 7 feet at 8 seconds and south 2 feet at 15 seconds. Sunrise, sunset, and tidal information for the San Francisco Bay Area for Thursday, July 16th. The sunrise today, 6 a.m. The sunset tonight, 8:31 p.m. Tidal data at the Golden Gate for today. High tide, 12:48 a.m. at 6.75 feet. Low tide, 7:36 p.m. at minus 125 feet. High tide, 2:45 p.m. at 5.35 feet. Low tide, 7:41 p.m. at 2.37 feet. Here are the buoy observations for 2 a.m. Pacific Daylight Time. An offshore buoy 6 winds north at 40 knots, pressure 1,028.5 millibars. An offshore buoy 59 winds north at 40 knots, water temperature 66, pressure 1,021.6 millibars. At buoy 14 near Point Arena, winds northwest at 19 knots, gusting to 23, water temperature 55, pressure 1,015.1 millibars. At buoy 13 near Bodega Bay, winds northwest at 21 knots, gusting to 25, pressure 1,012.8 millibars. At Point Reyes Wave Rider, buoy water temperature 55, seas 8 feet every 8 seconds. At San Francisco Bar, buoy water temperature 57, seas 5 feet every 7 seconds. At San Francisco, buoy winds northwest at 60 knots, gusting to 21, pressure

1013.0 millibars. Swell 7 feet every 7 seconds. At Half Moon Bay buoy, winds northwest 16 knots. Water temperature 58. 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Seas 6 feet every 7 seconds. At Monterey Bay buoy, winds northwest 19 knots. Gusting to 23. Water temperature 56. Pressure 1013.3 millibars. Seas 6 feet every 8 seconds. Endpoint, sir. Wave rider buoy, water temperature 59, seas 6 feet every 8 seconds. At Cape San Martin buoy, winds northwest at 25 knots, gusting to 31, water temperature 60, pressure 1011.9 millibars. Synopsis for the Central California coast and bays, including the Monterey Bay, Greater Farallones, and Cordell Bank National Marine Sanctuaries. Fresh to strong northwest gusts continue across the coastal waters through Friday. Localized gale force gusts are expected along the coastal jet regions of Point Reyes and Point Sur. Moderate to rough seas will prevail through Friday. Seas subside and winds diminish Saturday into next week. The marine forecast for San Pablo Bay, Susum Bay, the West Delta, and the San Francisco Bay north of the Bay Bridge. Small craft advisory in effect from Thursday morning through Thursday evening for tonight. Southwest wind 10 to 15 knots. For Thursday, southwest wind 10 to 15 knots. For Thursday night, southwest wind 10 to 15 knots. The marine forecast for Monterey Bay. Small craft advisory in effect from Thursday morning through Thursday evening. For tonight, northwest wind 10 to 15 knots, easing to 5 to 10 knots after midnight. Seas 3 to 5 feet. Wave detail, northwest 5 feet at 8 seconds. For Thursday, northwest wind 5 to 10 knots, becoming west 15 to 20 knots in the afternoon. Seas 3 to 5 feet. Wave detail, northwest 5 feet at 9 seconds. For Thursday night, northwest wind 15 to 20 knots, easing to 10 to 15 knots after midnight. Seas 4 to 6 feet. Wave detail, northwest 16 to 8 seconds. The marine forecast for Monterey Bay. Small craft advisory in effect from 9 a.m. Pacific Daylight Time this morning through this evening. For today, northwest wind around 5 knots, backing to west 15 to 20 knots. Seas 3 to 5 feet. Wave detail, west 5 feet at 8 seconds. For tonight, northwest wind 15 to 20 knots, easing to 10 to 15 knots after midnight. Seas 4 to 6 feet. Wave detail, northwest 5 feet at 8 seconds. For Friday, west wind 5 to 10 knots, rising to 10 to 15 knots in the afternoon. Seas 3 to 5 feet. Wave detail, west 4 feet at 9 seconds. The coastal waters forecast from Point Arena to Point Reyes out to 10 nautical miles. Small craft advisory in effect through Friday morning. Today, northwest wind 15 to 20 knots, rising to 20 to 25 knots with gusts up to 35 knots late this morning and afternoon. Seas 5 to 8 feet, wave detail, northwest 7 feet at 8 seconds. Tonight, northwest wind 20 to 25 knots with gusts up to 35 knots, easing to 15 to 20 knots after midnight. Seas 7 to 9 feet, wave detail, northwest 8 feet at 8 seconds. Friday, northwest wind 15 to 20 knots, seas 6 to 7 feet, wave detail, northwest 7 feet at 8 seconds. The coastal waters forecast from Point Arena to Point Reyes 10 to 60 nautical miles offshore. Small craft advisory in effect through Friday morning. Today, northwest wind 20 to 25 knots, seas 7 to 8 feet, wave detail, northwest 8 feet at 8 seconds. Tonight, northwest wind 20 to 25 knots, seas 8 to 9 feet, wave detail, northwest 9 feet at 8 seconds, and south 2 feet at 15 seconds. Friday, northwest wind 20 to 25 knots, seas 7 to 9 feet, wave detail, northwest 8 feet at 8 seconds. San Francisco Bar forecast. In the deep water channel, mixed seas of 3 to 5 feet at 8 seconds. Across the bar,

can be more than twice as high across the barn than surrounding waters. Waves are also more prone to break, particularly during strong ebb currents. Maximum ebb current of 3.6 knots at 6:20 a.m. Thursday and 2.0 knots at 7:12 p.m. Thursday. The coastal waters forecast from Point Pinos to Point Piedras blunt is out to 10 nautical miles. Small craft advisory in effect until 9 a.m. Pacific Daylight Time this morning. Gale warning in effect from 9 a.m. Pacific Daylight Time this morning through this evening. Today, northwest wind 20 to 25 knots with gusts up to 35 knots. Seas 5 to 8 feet wave detail. Northwest 7 feet at 9 seconds. Tonight, northwest wind 20 to 25 knots, gusts up to 35 knots in the evening. Sea 7 to 9 feet wave detail. Northwest 8 feet at 8 seconds and south 2 feet at 15 seconds. Friday, northwest wind 15 to 20 knots, seas 5 to 7 feet wave detail. Northwest 7 feet at 9 seconds. The coastal waters forecast from Pigeon Point to Point Pinos 10 to 60 nautical miles offshore. Small craft advisory in effect through Friday morning. Today, northwest wind 15 to 20 knots, seas 7 to 8 feet wave detail. Northwest 8 feet at 8 seconds. Tonight, northwest wind 20 to 25 knots, seas 8 to 9 feet wave detail. Northwest 9 feet at 9 seconds and south 2 feet at 15 seconds. Friday, northwest wind 15 to 20 knots, seas 7 to 9 feet wave detail. Northwest 8 feet at 9 seconds. 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This broadcast originates from the National Weather Service office located in Monterey, California, and serves the coastal marine waters, including San Francisco and Monterey Bay. The offshore waters forecast for the following marine location: Point Arena to Pigeon Point between 60 nautical miles and 150 nautical miles offshore. Eastern at 8:33 p.m. Pacific Daylight Time. Tonight, north to northwest winds 15 to 25 knots. Seas 5 to 8 feet. Thursday, north to northwest winds 15 to 25 knots. Seas 5 to 8 feet. Thursday night, north to northwest winds 15 to 25 knots. Seas 6 to 9 feet. Friday, north to northwest winds 15 to 25 knots. Seas 6 to 9 feet. Friday night, north to northwest winds 15 to 20 knots. Seas 6 to 7 feet. Saturday, north to northwest winds 15 to 20 knots. Seas 6 to 7 feet. Saturday night, north to northwest winds 15 to 20 knots. Seas 6 to 8 feet. Sun, north to northwest winds 15 to 20 knots. Seas 7 to 8 feet. Sunday night, north to northwest winds 15 to 20 knots. Seas 7 to 8 feet. Monday, north to northwest winds 10 to 15 knots. Seas 7 to 8 feet. Monday night, north to northwest winds 10 to 15 knots. Seas 6 to 8 feet. The offshore waters forecast for the following marine location: Pigeon Point to Point Piedras Blunt is between 60 nautical miles and 150 nautical miles offshore. Issued at 8:33 p.m. Pacific Daylight Time. Tonight, northwest winds 15 to 25 knots. Seas 6 to 8 feet. Thursday, northwest winds 15 to 25 knots. Seas 6 to 8 feet. Thursday night, northwest winds 20 to 25 knots. Seas 6 to 9 feet. Friday, northwest winds 15 to 25 knots. Seas 7 to 9 feet. Friday night, northwest winds 15 to 20 knots. Seas 6 to 8 feet. Saturday, northwest winds 15 to 20 knots, becoming north to northwest 10 to 15 knots. Seas 6 to 7 feet. Saturday night, north to northwest winds 15 to 20 knots. Seas 6 to 7 feet. Sun, north to northwest winds 15 to 20 knots, becoming northwest 10 to 15 knots. Seas 6 to 8 feet.

northwest wind 10 to 15 knots. Sea 7 to 8 feet. Monday, north to northwest winds 10 to 15 knots, diminishing to 5 to 10 knots. Sea 6 to 7 feet. Monday night, north to northwest winds 5 to 10 knots, becoming northwest 10 to 15 knots. Sea 6 to 8 feet. The following is an important weather message from the National Weather Service. Issued at 3:39 a.m. Pacific Daylight Time. Coastal flood advisory remains in effect until 4 a.m. Pacific Daylight Time Thursday. What? Up to 1.5 feet of inundation above ground level is possible in low-lying areas near shorelines and tidal waterways. Where? Bayshore locations along the San Francisco and San Pablo Bays. When? Until 4 a.m. Pacific Daylight Time Thursday. Impacts, flooding of lots, parks, and roads with only isolated road closures expected. Additional details at the San Francisco tidal gauge. High tide is expected to be 1.5 feet above normal 7.3 feet mean lower low water at 12:48 a.m. 7:16. These predictions include both astronomical tides and roughly 3 to 6 inches of additional water, mainly from a combination of thermal expansion and accumulated sea level rise since the tidal datum was established 1983-2001. High tide varies up 90 minutes earlier or later along the Pacific coast and through the San Francisco Bay, respectively. If travel is required, allow extra time as some roads may be closed. Do not drive around barricades or through water of unknown depth. Take the necessary actions to protect flood-prone property. The coastal waters forecast from Point Reyes to Pigeon Point out to 10 nautical miles. Small craft advisory in effect through Friday morning. For today, northwest wind 15 to 20 knots, rising to 20 to 25 knots this afternoon. Seas 5 to 7 feet. Wave detail, northwest 6 feet and 8 seconds. For tonight, northwest wind 20 to 25 knots, easing to 15 to 20 knots after midnight. Seas 6 to 9 feet. Wave detail, northwest 7 feet at 9 seconds and southwest 2 feet at 15 seconds. For Friday, northwest wind 10 to 15 knots. Seas 5 to 7 feet. Wave detail, northwest 6 feet at 9 seconds and south 2 feet at 16 seconds. The coastal waters forecast from Pigeon Point to Point Pinos out to 10 nautical miles. Small craft advisory in effect through Friday morning. For today, northwest wind 10 to 15 knots, rising to 20 to 25 knots with gusts up to 35 knots. Seas 4 to 6 feet, building to 6 to 7 feet this afternoon. Wave detail, northwest 6 feet at 8 seconds. For tonight, northwest wind 20 to 25 knots, easing to 15 to 20 knots after midnight. Seas 5 to 7 feet. Wave detail, northwest 7 feet at 8 seconds and south 2 feet at 15 seconds. For Friday, northwest wind 10 to 15 knots, rising to 15 to 20 knots in the afternoon. Seas 5 to 7 feet. Wave detail, northwest 6 feet at 9 seconds. Sunrise, sunset, and tidal information for the San Francisco Bay Area for Thursday, July 16th. The sunrise today, 6 a.m. The sunset tonight, 8:31 p.m. Tidal data at the Golden Gate for today. High tide, 12:48 a.m. at 6.75 feet. Low tide, 7:36 a.m. at minus 125 feet. High tide, 2:45 p.m. at 5.35 feet. Low tide, 7:41 p.m. at 2.37 feet. Here are the buoy observations for 2 a.m. Pacific Daylight Time. An offshore buoy 6 winds north at 14 knots, pressure 1,028.5 millibars. An offshore buoy 59 winds north at 14 knots, water temperature 66, pressure 1,021.6 millibars. A buoy 14 near Point Arena winds northwest at 19 knots, gusting to 23, water temperature 55, pressure 1,015.1 millibars.

Buoy 13 near Bodega Bay. Winds northwest at 21 knots. Gusting to 25. 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At Point Reyes, wave rider buoy water temperature 55. Seas 8 feet every 8 seconds. At San Francisco, our buoy water temperature 57. Seas 5 feet every 7 seconds. At San Francisco, buoy winds northwest at 60 knots. Gusting to 21. 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Swell 7 feet every 7 seconds. At Half Moon Bay, buoy winds northwest 60 knots. Water temperature 58. 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At Monterey Bay, water temperature 58. 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At Monterey Bay, buoy winds northwest 19 knots. Gusting to 23. Water temperature 56. 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Seas 6 feet every 8 seconds. At Point Sur, wave rider buoy water temperature 59. Seas 6 feet every 8 seconds. At Cape San Martin, buoy winds northwest at 25 knots. Gusting to 31. Water temperature 60. Pressure 1,011.9 millibars. Synopsis for the Central California coast and bays, including the Monterey Bay, Greater Farallones, and Cordell Bank National Marine Sanctuaries. Fresh to strong northwesterly breezes will bring widespread hazardous conditions for small craft today. Localized gale force gusts are expected along the coastal jet reaches of Point Reyes and Point Sur. Moderate to rough seas will prevail through Friday. Conditions improve Saturday as seas abate and northwesterly breezes diminish. The marine forecast for San Pablo Bay, Suisun Bay, the West Delta, and the San Francisco Bay north of the Bay Bridge. Small craft advisory in effect from 9 a.m. Pacific Daylight Time this morning through this evening. For today, southwest wind 10 to 15 knots. For tonight, southwest wind 10 to 15 knots. For Friday, southwest wind 5 to 10 knots, rising to 10 to 15 knots in the afternoon. The marine forecast for Monterey Bay. Small craft advisory in effect from 9 a.m. Pacific Daylight Time this morning through this evening. For today, northwest wind around 5 knots, backing to west 15 to 20 knots. Seas 3 to 5 feet. Wave detail, west 5 feet in 8 seconds. For tonight, northwest wind 15 to 20 knots, easing to 10 to 15 knots after midnight. Seas 4 to 6 feet. Wave detail, northwest 5 feet at 8 seconds. For Friday, west wind 5 to 10 knots, rising to 10 to 15 knots in the afternoon. Seas 3 to 5 feet. Wave detail, west 4 feet at 9 seconds. The coastal waters forecast from Point Arena to Point Reyes out to 10 nautical miles. Small craft advisory in effect through Friday morning. Today, northwest wind 15 to 20 knots, rising to 20 to 25 knots with gusts up to 35 knots late this morning and afternoon. Seas 5 to 8 feet wave detail, northwest 7 feet at 8 seconds. Tonight, northwest wind 20 to 25 knots with gusts up to 35 knots, easing to 15 to 20 knots after midnight. Seas 7 to 9 feet wave detail, northwest 8 feet at 8 seconds. Friday, northwest wind 15 to 20 knots, seas 6 to 7 feet wave detail, northwest 7 feet at 8 seconds. The coastal waters forecast from Point Arena to Point Reyes 10 to 60 nautical miles offshore. Small craft advisory in effect through Friday morning. Today, northwest wind 20 to 25 knots, seas 7 to 8 feet wave detail, northwest 8 feet at 8 seconds. Tonight, northwest wind 20 to 25 knots, seas 8 to 9 feet wave detail, northwest 9 feet at 8 seconds, and south 2 feet at 15 seconds. Friday, northwest wind 20 to 25 knots, seas 7 to 9 feet wave detail, northwest 8 feet at 8 seconds. San Francisco Bar forecast. In the deep water channel, mixed seas of 3 to 5 feet at 8 seconds. Across the bar, swell can be more than twice as high across the bar than surrounding waters.

leaves are also more prone to break, particularly during strong ebb currents. Maximum ebb current of 3.6 knots at 6, 20 a.m. Thursday, and 2.0 knots at 7, 12 p.m. Thursday. The coastal waters forecast from Point Pinos to Point Piedras blunts out to 10 nautical miles. Small craft advisory in effect until 9 a.m. Pacific Daylight Time this morning. Gale warning in effect from 9 a.m. Pacific Daylight Time this morning through this evening. Today, northwest wind 20 to 25 knots with gusts up to 35 knots, seas 5 to 8 feet wave detail, northwest 7 feet at 9 seconds. Tonight, northwest wind 20 to 25 knots, gusts up to 35 knots in the evening. Sea 7 to 9 feet wave detail, northwest 8 feet at 8 seconds and south 2 feet at 15 seconds. Friday, northwest wind 15 to 20 knots, seas 5 to 7 feet wave detail, northwest 7 feet at 9 seconds. The coastal waters forecast from Pigeon Point to Point Pinos 10 to 60 nautical miles offshore. Small craft advisory in effect through Friday morning. Today, northwest wind 15 to 20 knots, seas 7 to 8 feet wave detail, northwest 8 feet at 8 seconds. Tonight, northwest wind 20 to 25 knots, seas 8 to 9 feet wave detail, northwest 9 feet at 9 seconds and south 2 feet at 15 seconds. Friday, northwest wind 15 to 20 knots, seas 7 to 9 feet wave detail, northwest 8 feet at 9 seconds. The offshore waters forecast for the following marine location: Point Arena to Pigeon Point between 60 nautical miles and 150 nautical miles offshore. Issued at 8:33 p.m. Pacific Daylight Time. Tonight, north to northwest winds 15 to 25 knots. Seas 5 to 8 feet. Thursday, north to northwest winds 15 to 25 knots. Seas 5 to 8 feet. Thursday night, north to northwest winds 15 to 25 knots. Seas 6 to 9 feet. Friday, north to northwest winds 15 to 25 knots. Seas 6 to 9 feet. Friday night, north to northwest winds 15 to 20 knots. Seas 6 to 7 feet. Saturday, north to northwest winds 15 to 20 knots. Seas 6 to 7 feet. Saturday night, north to northwest winds 15 to 20 knots. Seas 6 to 8 feet. Sun, north to northwest winds 15 to 20 knots. Seas 7 to 8 feet. Sunday night, north to northwest winds 15 to 20 knots. 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Monday, north to northwest winds 10 to 15 knots. 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Monday night, north to northwest winds 10 to 15 knots. Seas 6 to 8 feet. The offshore waters forecast for the following marine location: Pigeon Point to Point Piedras Blancas between 60 nautical miles and 150 nautical miles offshore. Issued at 8:33 p.m. Pacific Daylight Time. Tonight, northwest winds 15 to 25 knots. Seas 6 to 8 feet. Thursday, northwest winds 15 to 25 knots. Seas 6 to 8 feet. Thursday night, northwest winds 20 to 25 knots. Seas 6 to 9 feet. Friday, northwest winds 15 to 25 knots. Seas 7 to 9 feet. Friday night, northwest winds 15 to 20 knots. Seas 6 to 8 feet. Saturday, northwest winds 15 to 20 knots, becoming north to northwest 10 to 15 knots. Seas 6 to 7 feet. Saturday night, north to northwest winds 15 to 20 knots. Seas 6 to 7 feet. Sun, north to northwest winds 15 to 20 knots, becoming northwest 10 to 15 knots. Seas 6 to 8 feet. Sunday night, northwest winds 10 to 15 knots. Seas 7 to 8 feet. Monday, north to northwest winds 10 to 15 knots, diminishing to 5 to 10 knots. Seas 6 to 7 feet. Monday night, north to northwest winds 5 to 10 knots, becoming northwest 10 to 15 knots. Seas 6 to 8 feet. The following

An important weather message from the National Weather Service. Issued at 3:39 a.m. Pacific Daylight Time. Coastal flood advisory remains in effect until 4 a.m. Pacific Daylight Time Thursday. What? Up to 1.5 feet of inundation above ground level is possible in low-lying areas near shorelines and tidal waterways. Where? Bayshore locations along the San Francisco and San Pablo Bays. When? Until 4 a.m. Pacific Daylight Time Thursday. Impacts, flooding of lots, parks, and roads with only isolated road closures expected. Additional details at the San Francisco tidal gauge. High tide is expected to be 1.5 feet above normal, 7.3 feet mean lower low water at 12:48 a.m. 7:16. These predictions include both astronomical tides and roughly 3 to 6 inches of additional water, mainly from a combination of thermal expansion and accumulated sea level rise since the tidal datum was established 1983-2001. High tide varies up to 90 minutes earlier or later along the Pacific coast and through the San Francisco Bay, respectively. If travel is required, allow extra time as some roads may be closed. Do not drive around barricades or through water of unknown depth. Take the necessary actions to protect flood-prone property. The coastal waters forecast from Point Reyes to Pigeon Point out to 10 nautical miles. Small craft advisory in effect through Friday morning. For today, northwest wind 15 to 20 knots, rising to 20 to 25 knots this afternoon. Seas 5 to 7 feet. Wave detail, northwest 16 to 8 seconds. For tonight, northwest wind 20 to 25 knots, easing to 15 to 20 knots after midnight. Seas 6 to 9 feet. Wave detail, northwest 7 feet at 9 seconds and southwest 2 feet at 15 seconds. For Friday, northwest wind 10 to 15 knots. Seas 5 to 7 feet. Wave detail, northwest 6 feet at 9 seconds and south 2 feet at 16 seconds. The coastal waters forecast from Pigeon Point to Point Pinos out to 10 nautical miles. Small craft advisory in effect through Friday morning. For today, northwest wind 10 to 15 knots, rising to 20 to 25 knots with gusts up to 35 knots. Seas 4 to 6 feet, building to 6 to 7 feet this afternoon. Wave detail, northwest 6 feet at 8 seconds. For tonight, northwest wind 20 to 25 knots, easing to 15 to 20 knots after midnight. Seas 5 to 7 feet. Wave detail, northwest 7 feet at 8 seconds and south 2 feet at 15 seconds. For Friday, northwest wind 10 to 15 knots, rising to 15 to 20 knots in the afternoon. Seas 5 to 7 feet. Wave detail, northwest 6 feet at 9 seconds. Sunrise, sunset, and tidal information for the San Francisco Bay Area for Thursday, July 16th. The sunrise today, 6 a.m. The sunset tonight, 8:31 p.m. Tidal data at the Golden Gate for today. High tide, 12:48 a.m. at 6.75 feet. Low tide, 7:36 p.m. at minus 125 feet. High tide, 2:45 p.m. at 5.35 feet. Low tide, 7:41 p.m. at 2.37 feet. Here are the buoy observations for 2 a.m. Pacific Daylight Time. An offshore buoy 6 winds north at 14 knots, pressure 1,028.5 millibars. An offshore buoy 59 winds north at 14 knots, water temperature 66, pressure 1,021.6 millibars. A buoy 14 near Point Arena winds northwest at 19 knots, gusting to 23, water temperature 55, pressure 1,015.1 millibars. A buoy 13 near Bodega Bay winds northwest at 21 knots, gusting to 25, pressure 1,012.8 millibars. At Point Reyes Wave Rider buoy water temperature 55, seas 8 feet every 8 seconds. At San Francisco Bar buoy water temperature 57, seas 5 feet every 7 seconds. At San Francisco buoy winds northwest at
10 to 21. Pressure 1,000, 13.0 millibars. Swell 7 feet every 7 seconds. At Half Moon Bay, we wind northwest 16 knots. Water temperature 58. Pressure 1,014.1 millibars. Seas 6 feet every 7 seconds. At Monterey Bay, we winds northwest 19 knots, gusting to 23, water temperature 56, pressure 1,013.3 millibars, seas 6 feet every 8 seconds. At Pointer, wave rider buoy water temperature 59, seas 6 feet every 8 seconds. At Cape San Martin buoy winds northwest at 25 knots, gusting to 31, water temperature 60, pressure 1,011.9 millibars. Synopsis for the Central California coast and bays, including the Monterey Bay, Greater Farallones, and Cordell Bank National Marine Sanctuaries. Fresh to strong northwesterly breezes will bring widespread hazardous conditions for small craft today. Localized gale force gusts are expected along the coastal jet regions of Point Reyes and Point Surf. Moderate to rough seas will prevail through Friday. Conditions improve Saturday as seas abate and northwesterly breezes diminish. The marine forecast for San Pablo Bay, Suisun Bay, the West Delta, and the San Francisco Bay north of the Bay Bridge. Small craft advisory in effect from 9 a.m. Pacific Daylight Time this morning through this evening. For today, southwest wind 10 to 15 knots. For tonight, southwest wind 10 to 15 knots. For Friday, southwest wind 5 to 10 knots, rising to 10 to 15 knots in the afternoon. The marine forecast for Monterey Bay. Small craft advisory in effect from 9 a.m. Pacific Daylight Time this morning through this evening. For today, northwest wind around 5 knots, backing to west 15 to 20 knots. Seas 3 to 5 feet. Wave detail, west 5 feet at 8 seconds. For tonight, northwest wind 15 to 20 knots, easing to 10 to 15 knots after midnight. Seas 4 to 6 feet. Wave detail, northwest 5 feet at 8 seconds. For Friday, west wind 5 to 10 knots, rising to 10 to 15 knots in the afternoon. Seas 3 to 5 feet. Wave detail, west 4 feet at 9 seconds. The coastal waters forecast from Point Arena to Point Reyes out to 10 nautical miles. Small craft advisory in effect through Friday morning. Today, northwest wind 15 to 20 knots, rising to 20 to 25 knots with gusts up to 35 knots late this morning and afternoon. Seas 5 to 8 feet, wave detail, northwest 7 feet at 8 seconds. Tonight, northwest wind 20 to 25 knots with gusts up to 35 knots, easing to 15 to 20 knots after midnight. Seas 7 to 9 feet, wave detail, northwest 8 feet at 8 seconds. Friday, northwest wind 15 to 20 knots, seas 6 to 7 feet, wave detail, northwest 7 feet at 8 seconds. The coastal waters forecast from Point Arena to Point Reyes 10 to 16 nautical miles offshore. Small craft advisory in effect through Friday morning. Today, northwest wind 20 to 25 knots, seas 7 to 8 feet, wave detail, northwest 8 feet at 8 seconds. Tonight, northwest wind 20 to 25 knots, seas 8 to 9 feet, wave detail, northwest 9 feet at 8 seconds, and south 2 feet at 15 seconds. Friday, northwest wind 20 to 25 knots, seas 7 to 9 feet, wave detail, northwest 8 feet at 8 seconds. San Francisco Bar forecast. In the deep water channel, mixed seas of 3 to 5 feet at 8 seconds. Across the bar, swell can be more than twice as high across the bar than surrounding waters. Waves are also more prone to break, particularly during strong ebb currents. Maximum ebb current of 3.6 knots at 6:20 a.m. Thursday and 2.0 knots at 7:12 p.m. Thursday. The coastal waters forecast from Point Pinos to Point Piedras blunts out to 10 nautical miles. Small craft advisory in effect until 9 a.m. Pacific Daylight Time this morning. Gale warning in effect from 9 a.m. Pacific Daylight Time this morning through this evening. Today, northwest wind 20 to 25 knots with gusts up.

35 knots. Sea is 5 to 8 feet. Wave detail, northwest 7 feet at 9 seconds. Tonight, northwest wind 20 to 25 knots. Gusts up to 35 knots in the evening. Sea 7 to 9 feet. Wave detail, northwest 8 feet at 8 seconds and south 2 feet at 15 seconds. Friday, northwest wind 15 to 20 knots. Sea is 5 to 7 feet. Wave detail, northwest 7 feet at 9 seconds. The coastal waters forecast from Pigeon Point to Point Pinos 10 to 60 nautical miles offshore. Small craft advisory in effect through Friday morning. Today, northwest wind 15 to 20 knots. Sea 7 to 8 feet. Wave detail, northwest 8 feet at 8 seconds. Tonight, northwest wind 20 to 25 knots, seas 8 to 9 feet, wave detail, northwest 9 feet at 9 seconds and south 2 feet at 15 seconds. Friday, northwest wind 15 to 20 knots, seas 7 to 9 feet, wave detail, northwest 8 feet at 9 seconds. The offshore waters forecast for the following marine location: Point Arena to Pigeon Point between 60 nautical miles and 150 nautical miles offshore. Issued at 2:52 a.m. Pacific Daylight Time. Today, north to northwest winds 15 to 25 knots. Seas 5 to 9 feet. Tonight, north to northwest winds 20 to 25 knots. Seas 6 to 10 feet. Friday, north to northwest winds 15 to 25 knots. Seas 7 to 10 feet. Friday night, northwest winds 15 to 20 knots. Seas 6 to 8 feet. Saturday, north to northwest winds 15 to 20 knots. Seas 6 to 8 feet. Saturday night, north to northwest winds 15 to 20 knots. Seas 7 to 8 feet. Sun, north to northwest winds 15 to 25 knots. Seas 7 to 9 feet. Sunday night, north to northwest winds 10 to 20 knots. Seas 8 to 9 feet. Monday, north winds 10 to 20 knots, becoming north to northwest 10 to 15 knots. Seas 8 to 9 feet. Monday night, northwest winds 10 to 15 knots. Seas 8 to 9 feet. 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This broadcast originates from the National Weather Service office located in Monterey, California, and serves the coastal marine waters, including San Francisco and Monterey Bay. The offshore waters forecast for the following marine location: Pigeon Point to Point Piedras Blancas between 60 nautical miles and 150 nautical miles offshore. Issued at 2:52 a.m. Pacific Daylight Time. Today, northwest winds 20 to 25 knots. Seas 6 to 9 feet. Tonight, northwest winds 20 to 25 knots. Seas 7 to 10 feet. Friday, northwest winds 15 to 25 knots. Seas 7 to 10 feet. Friday night, northwest winds 15 to 20 knots. Seas 7 to 8 feet. Saturday, northwest winds 15 to 20 knots, becoming north to northwest 10 to 15 knots. Seas 6 to 8 feet. Saturday night, north to northwest winds 15 to 20 knots. Seas 7 to 8 feet. Sun, northwest winds 15 to 20 knots, diminishing to 10 to 15 knots. Seas 7 to 9 feet. Sunday night, northwest winds 10 to 15 knots. Seas 8 to 9 feet. Monday, northwest winds 10 to 15 knots. Seas 7 to 8 feet. Monday night, north winds 10 to 15 knots. Seas 7 to 8 feet. The following is an important weather message from the National Weather Service. Issued at 3:39 a.m. Pacific Daylight Time. Coastal flood advisory remains in effect until 4 a.m. Pacific Daylight Time Thursday. What? Up to 1.5 feet of inundation above ground level is possible in low-lying areas near shorelines and tidal waterways. Where? Bayshore locations along the San Francisco and San Pablo Bays. When? Until 4 a.m. Pacific Daylight Time Thursday. Impacts. Flooding of lots.

road with only isolated road closures expected. Additional details at the San Francisco tidal gauge. High tide is expected to be 1.5 feet above normal, 7.3 feet mean lower low water at 12:48 a.m. 7:16. These predictions include both astronomical tides and roughly 3 to 6 inches of additional water, mainly from a combination of thermal expansion and accumulated sea level rise since the tidal datum was established 1983-2001. High tide varies up 90 minutes earlier or later along the Pacific coast and through the San Francisco Bay, respectively. If travel is required, allow extra time as some roads may be closed. Do not drive around barricades or through water of unknown depth. Take the necessary actions to protect flood-prone property. The coastal waters forecast from Point Reyes to Pigeon Point out to 10 nautical miles. Small craft advisory in effect through Friday morning. For today, northwest wind 15 to 20 knots, rising to 20 to 25 knots this afternoon. Seas 5 to 7 feet. Wave detail, northwest 16 to 8 seconds. For tonight, northwest wind 20 to 25 knots, easing to 16 to 20 knots after midnight. Seas 6 to 9 feet. Wave detail, northwest 7 feet at 9 seconds and southwest 2 feet at 15 seconds. For Friday, northwest wind 10 to 15 knots. Seas 5 to 7 feet. Wave detail, northwest 6 feet at 9 seconds and south 2 feet at 16 seconds. The coastal waters forecast from Pigeon Point to Point Pinos out to 10 nautical miles. Small craft advisory in effect through Friday morning. For today, northwest wind 10 to 15 knots, rising to 20 to 25 knots with gusts up to 35 knots. Seas 4 to 6 feet, building to 6 to 7 feet this afternoon. Wave detail, northwest 6 feet at 8 seconds. For tonight, northwest wind 20 to 25 knots, easing to 15 to 20 knots after midnight. Seas 5 to 7 feet. Wave detail, northwest 7 feet at 8 seconds and south 2 feet at 15 seconds. For Friday, northwest wind 10 to 15 knots, rising to 15 to 20 knots in the afternoon. Seas 5 to 7 feet. Wave detail, northwest 6 feet at 9 seconds. Sunrise, sunset, and tidal information for the San Francisco Bay Area for Thursday, July 16th. The sunrise today, 6 a.m. The sunset tonight, 8:31 p.m. Tidal data at the Golden Gate for today. High tide, 12:48 a.m. at 6.75 feet. Low tide, 7:36 p.m. at minus 125 feet. High tide, 2:45 p.m. at 5.35 feet. Low tide, 7:41 p.m. at 2.37 feet. Here are the buoy observations for 2 a.m. Pacific Daylight Time. An offshore buoy 6 winds north at 14 knots, pressure 1,028.5 millibars. An offshore buoy 59 winds north at 14 knots, water temperature 66, pressure 1,021.6 millibars. At buoy 14 near Point Arena, winds northwest at 19 knots, gusting to 23, water temperature 55, pressure 1,015.1 millibars. At buoy 13 near Bodega Bay, winds northwest at 21 knots, gusting to 25, pressure 1,012.8 millibars. At Point Reyes, wave rider buoy, water temperature 55, seas 8 feet every 8 seconds. At San Francisco Bar Buoy, water temperature 57, seas 5 feet every 7 seconds. At San Francisco Bay, winds northwest at 60 knots, gusting to 21, pressure 1,013.0 millibars, swell 7 feet every 7 seconds. At Half Moon Bay, buoy winds northwest 60 knots, water temperature 58, pressure 1,014.1 millibars, seas 6 feet every 7 seconds. At Monterey Bay, buoy winds northwest 19 knots, gusting to 23, water temperature 56, pressure 1,013.3 millibars, seas 6 feet every 8 seconds. At Point Sur, wave rise.

water temperature 59, seas 6 feet every 8 seconds. At Cape San Martin Buoy, winds northwest at 25 knots, gusting to 31, water temperature 60, pressure 1,011.9 millibars. Here are the buoy observations for 3 a.m. Pacific Daylight Time. An offshore buoy 6, winds north at 12 knots, pressure 1,028.4 millibars. An offshore buoy 59, winds north at 14 knots, water temperature 65, pressure 1,021.4 millibars. At buoy 14 near Point Arena, winds northwest at 17 knots, gusting to 21, water temperature 55, pressure 1,015.0 millibars. At buoy 13 near Bodega Bay, winds northwest at 23 knots, gusting to 29, pressure 1,012.5 millibars. At Point Reyes Wave Rider, buoy water temperature 55, sea 7 feet, every 8 seconds. At San Francisco Bar, buoy water temperature 56, seas 5 feet, every 17 seconds. At San Francisco Bay, winds northwest at 60 knots, gusting to 21, water temperature 57, swell 6 feet, every 6 seconds. At Half Moon Bay, buoy winds northwest 14 knots, water temperature 58, pressure 1,014.0 millibars, seas 6 feet, every 7 seconds. At Monterey Bay, winds northwest at 19 knots, gusting to 23, water temperature 56, pressure 1,013.7 millibars. At Oyster, Wave Rider buoy water temperature 59, sea 7 feet, every 8 seconds. At Cape San Martin buoy, winds northwest at 25 knots, gusting to 31, water temperature 60, pressure 1,012.1 millibars. Synopsis for the Central California coast and bays, including the Monterey Bay, Greater Farallones, and Cordell Beck National Marine Sanctuaries. Fresh to strong northwesterly breezes will bring widespread hazardous conditions for small craft today. Localized gale force gusts are expected along the coastal jet regions of Point Reyes and Point Sur. Moderate to rough seas will prevail through Friday. Conditions improve Saturday as seas abate and northwesterly breezes diminish. The marine forecast for San Pablo Bay, Suisun Bay, the West Delta, and the San Francisco Bay north of the Bay Bridge. Small craft advisory in effect from 9 a.m. Pacific Daylight Time this morning through this evening. For today, southwest wind 10 to 15 knots. For tonight, southwest wind 10 to 15 knots. For Friday, southwest wind 5 to 10 knots, rising to 10 to 15 knots in the afternoon. The marine forecast for Monterey Bay. Small craft advisory in effect from 9 a.m. Pacific Daylight Time this morning through this evening. For today, northwest wind around 5 knots, backing to west 15 to 20 knots. Seas 3 to 5 feet. Wave detail, west 5 feet at 8 seconds. For tonight, northwest wind 15 to 20 knots, easing to 10 to 15 knots after midnight. Seas 4 to 6 feet. Wave detail, northwest 5 feet at 8 seconds. For Friday, west wind 5 to 10 knots, rising to 10 to 15 knots in the afternoon. Seas 3 to 5 feet. Wave detail, west 4 feet at 9 seconds. The coastal waters forecast from Point Arena to Point Reyes out to 10 nautical miles. Small craft advisory in effect through Friday morning. Today, northwest wind 15 to 20 knots, rising to 20 to 25 knots with gusts up to 35 knots late this morning and afternoon. Seas 5 to 8 feet, wave detail, northwest 7 feet at 8 seconds. Tonight, northwest wind 20 to 25 knots with gusts up to 35 knots, easing to 15 to 20 knots after midnight. Seas 7 to 9 feet, wave detail, northwest 8 feet at 8 seconds. Friday, northwest wind 15 to 20 knots, seas 6 to 7 feet, wave detail, northwest 7 feet at 8 seconds. The coastal waters forecast from Point Arena to Point Reyes 10 to 60 nautical miles offshore. Small craft advisory in effect through Friday morning. Today, northwest wind 20 to 25 knots, seas 7 to 8 feet, wave detail, northwest 8 feet.

7.0 knots at 7, 12 p.m. Thursday. The coastal waters forecast from Point Pinos to Point Pipas blunts out to 10 nautical miles. Small craft advisory in effect until 9 a.m. Pacific Daylight Time this morning. Gale warning in effect from 9 a.m. Pacific Daylight Time this morning through this evening. Today, northwest wind 20 to 25 knots with gusts up to 35 knots, seas 5 to 8 feet, wave detail, northwest 7 feet at 9 seconds. Tonight, northwest wind 20 to 25 knots, gusts up to 35 knots in the evening. Sea 7 to 9 feet, wave detail, northwest 8 feet at 8 seconds and south 2 feet at 15 seconds. Friday, northwest wind 15 to 20 knots, seas 5 to 7 feet, wave detail, northwest 7 feet at 9 seconds. The coastal waters forecast from Pigeon Point to Point Pinos 10 to 60 nautical miles offshore. Small craft advisory in effect through Friday morning. Today, northwest wind 15 to 20 knots, seas 7 to 8 feet, wave detail, northwest 8 feet at 8 seconds. Tonight, northwest wind 20 to 25 knots, seas 8 to 9 feet, wave detail, northwest 9 feet at 9 seconds and south 2 feet at 15 seconds. Friday, northwest wind 15 to 20 knots, seas 7 to 9 feet, wave detail, northwest 8 feet at 9 seconds. The offshore waters forecast for the following marine location: Point Arena to Pigeon Point between 60 nautical miles and 150 nautical miles offshore. Issued at 2:52 a.m. Pacific Daylight Time. Today, north to northwest winds 15 to 25 knots. Seas 5 to 9 feet. Tonight, north to northwest winds 20 to 25 knots. Seas 6 to 10 feet. Friday, north to northwest winds 15 to 25 knots. Seas 7 to 10 feet. Friday night, northwest winds 15 to 20 knots. Seas 6 to 8 feet. Saturday, north to northwest winds 15 to 20 knots. Seas 6 to 8 feet. Saturday night, north to northwest winds 15 to 20 knots. Seas 7 to 8 feet. Sun, north to northwest winds 15 to 25 knots. Seas 7 to 9 feet. Sunday night, north to northwest winds 10 to 20 knots. Seas 8 to 9 feet. Monday, north winds 10 to 20 knots, becoming north to northwest 10 to 15 knots. Seas 8 to 9 feet. Monday night, northwest winds 10 to 15 knots. Seas 8 to 9 feet. The offshore waters forecast for the following marine location: Pigeon Point to Point Pipas blunts between 60 nautical miles and 150 nautical miles offshore. Issued at 2:52 a.m. Pacific Daylight Time. Today, northwest winds 20 to 25 knots. Seas 6 to 9 feet. Tonight, northwest winds 20 to 25 knots. Seas 7 to 10 feet. Friday, northwest winds 15 to 25 knots. Seas 7 to 10 feet. Friday night, northwest winds 15 to 20 knots. Seas 7 to 8 feet. Saturday, northwest winds 15 to 20 knots, becoming north to northwest 10 to 15 knots. Seas 6 to 8 feet. Saturday night, north to northwest winds 15 to 20 knots. Seas 7 to 8 feet. Sun, northwest winds 15 to 20 knots, diminishing to 10 to 15 knots. Seas 7 to 9 feet. Sunday night, northwest winds 10 to 15 knots. Seas 8 to 9 feet. Monday, northwest winds 10 to 15 knots. Seas 7 to 8 feet. Monday night, north winds 10 to 15 knots. Seas 7 to 8 feet. The following is an important weather message from the National Weather Service. Issued at 3:39 a.m. Pacific Daylight Time. Coastal flood advisory remains in effect until 4 a.m. Pacific Daylight Time Thursday. What? Up to 1.5 feet of inundation above ground level is possible in low-lying areas near shorelines and tidal waterways. Where? Bayshore locations along the San Francisco and San Pablo Bays. When? Until 4 a.m. Pacific Daylight Time.

time Thursday. Impacts, flooding of lots, parks, and roads with only isolated road closures expected. Additional details at the San Francisco tidal gauge. High tide is expected to be 1.5 feet above normal, 7.3 feet mean lower low water at 12:48 p.m. 7:16. These predictions include both astronomical tides and roughly 3 to 6 inches of additional water, mainly from a combination of thermal expansion and accumulated sea level rise since the tidal datum was established 1983-2001. High tide varies up 90 minutes earlier or later along the Pacific coast and through the San Francisco Bay, respectively. If travel is required, allow extra time as some roads may be closed. Do not drive around barricades or through water of unknown depth. Take the necessary actions to protect flood-prone property. The coastal waters forecast from Point Reyes to Pigeon Point out to 10 nautical miles. Small craft advisory in effect through Friday morning. For today, northwest wind 15 to 20 knots, rising to 20 to 25 knots this afternoon. Seas 5 to 7 feet. Wave detail, northwest 16 to 8 seconds. For tonight, northwest wind 20 to 25 knots, easing to 15 to 20 knots after midnight. Seas 6 to 9 feet. Wave detail, northwest 7 feet at 9 seconds and southwest 2 feet at 15 seconds. For Friday, northwest wind 10 to 15 knots. Seas 5 to 7 feet. Wave detail, northwest 6 feet at 9 seconds and south 2 feet at 16 seconds. The coastal waters forecast from Pigeon Point to Point Pinos out to 10 nautical miles. Small craft advisory in effect through Friday morning. For today, northwest wind 10 to 15 knots, rising to 20 to 25 knots with gusts up to 35 knots. Seas 4 to 6 feet, building to 6 to 7 feet this afternoon. Wave detail, northwest 6 feet at 8 seconds. For tonight, northwest wind 20 to 25 knots, easing to 15 to 20 knots after midnight. Seas 5 to 7 feet. Wave detail, northwest 7 feet at 8 seconds and south 2 feet at 15 seconds. For Friday, northwest wind 10 to 15 knots, rising to 15 to 20 knots in the afternoon. Seas 5 to 7 feet. Wave detail, northwest 6 feet at 9 seconds. Sunset and tidal information for the San Francisco Bay area for Thursday, July 16th. The sunrise today, 6 a.m. The sunset tonight, 8:31 p.m. Tidal data at the Golden Gate for today. High tide, 12:48 a.m. at 6.75 feet. Low tide, 7:36 p.m. at minus 125 feet. High tide, 2:45 p.m. at 5.35 feet. Low tide, 7:41 p.m. at 2.37 feet. Here are the buoy observations for 3 a.m. Pacific Daylight Time. An offshore buoy 6 winds north at 10 knots, pressure 1,028.4 millibars. An offshore buoy 59 winds north at 14 knots, water temperature 65, pressure 1,021.4 millibars. At Point Arena buoy, winds northwest 17 knots, water temperature 55, pressure 1,015.0 millibars, sea is 3 feet every 9 seconds. At buoy 13 near Bodega Bay, winds northwest at 23 knots, gusting to 29, pressure 1,012.5 millibars. At Point Reyes Wave Rider buoy, water temperature 55, sea is 8 feet every 8 seconds. At San Francisco Bar buoy, water temperature 56, seas 5 feet every 17 seconds. At San Francisco Bay, winds northwest at 60 knots, gusting to 21, water temperature 57, swell 6 feet every 6 seconds. At Half Moon Bay buoy, winds northwest 14 knots, water temperature 58, pressure 1,014.0 millibars, seas 6 feet every 7 seconds. At Monterey Bay buoy, winds northwest 70 knots, water temperature 56, pressure 1,013.8 millibars, seas 6 feet every 8 seconds.

Pointer. Wave rider buoy water temperature 59, C7T, every 8 seconds. At Cape San Martin buoy, winds northwest at 25 knots, gusting to 31, water temperature 60, pressure 1,012.1 millibars. Synopsis for the Central California coast and bays, including the Monterey Bay, Greater Farallones, and Cordell Bank National Marine Sanctuaries. Fresh to strong northwesterly breezes will bring widespread hazardous conditions for small craft today. Localized gale force gusts are expected along the coastal jet regions of Point Reyes and Point Sur. Moderate to rough seas will prevail through Friday. Conditions improve Saturday as seas abate and northwesterly breezes diminish. The marine forecast for San Pablo Bay, Suisun Bay, the West Delta, and the San Francisco Bay north of the Bay Bridge. Small craft advisory in effect from 9 a.m. Pacific Daylight Time this morning through this evening. For today, southwest wind 10 to 15 knots. For tonight, southwest wind 10 to 15 knots. For Friday, southwest wind 5 to 10 knots, rising to 10 to 15 knots in the afternoon. The marine forecast for Monterey Bay. Small craft advisory in effect from 9 a.m. Pacific Daylight Time this morning through this evening. For today, northwest wind around 5 knots, backing to west 15 to 20 knots. Seas 3 to 5 feet. Wave detail, west 5 feet in 8 seconds. For tonight, northwest wind 15 to 20 knots, easing to 10 to 15 knots after midnight. Seas 4 to 6 feet. Wave detail, northwest 5 feet in 8 seconds. For Friday, west wind 5 to 10 knots, rising to 10 to 15 knots in the afternoon. Seas 3 to 5 feet. Wave detail, west 4 feet at 9 seconds. The coastal waters forecast from Point Arena to Point Reyes out to 10 nautical miles. Small craft advisory in effect through Friday morning. Today, northwest wind 15 to 20 knots, rising to 20 to 25 knots with gusts up to 35 knots late this morning and afternoon. Seas 5 to 8 feet wave detail, northwest 7 feet at 8 seconds. Tonight, northwest wind 20 to 25 knots with gusts up to 35 knots, easing to 15 to 20 knots after midnight. Seas 7 to 9 feet wave detail, northwest 8 feet at 8 seconds. Friday, northwest wind 15 to 20 knots, seas 6 to 7 feet wave detail, northwest 7 feet at 8 seconds. The coastal waters forecast from Point Arena to Point Reyes 10 to 60 nautical miles offshore. Small craft advisory in effect through Friday morning. Today, northwest wind 20 to 25 knots, seas 7 to 8 feet wave detail, northwest 8 feet at 8 seconds. Tonight, northwest wind 20 to 25 knots, seas 8 to 9 feet wave detail, northwest 9 feet at 8 seconds, and south 2 feet at 15 seconds. Friday, northwest wind 20 to 25 knots, seas 7 to 9 feet wave detail, northwest 8 feet at 8 seconds. San Francisco Bar forecast. In the deep water channel, mixed seas of 3 to 5 feet at 8 seconds. Across the bar, swell can be more than twice as high across the bar than surrounding waters. Waves are also more prone to break, particularly during strong ebb currents. Maximum ebb current of 3.6 knots at 6, 20 a.m. Thursday and 2.0 knots at 7, 12 p.m. Thursday. The coastal waters forecast from Point Pinos to Point Piedras blunts out to 10 nautical miles. Small craft advisory in effect until 9 a.m. Pacific Daylight Time this morning. Gale warning in effect from 9 a.m. Pacific Daylight Time this morning through this evening. Today, northwest wind 20 to 25 knots with gusts up to 35 knots, seas 5 to 8 feet wave detail, northwest 7 feet at 9 seconds. Tonight, northwest wind 20 to 25 knots, gusts up to 35 knots in the evening. Seas 7 to 9 feet wave detail, northwest 8 feet at 8 seconds, and south 2 feet at 15 seconds. Friday, northwest wind 15 to 20 knots, seas 5 to 7 feet wave detail, northwest 7 feet at 9 seconds. The coastal waters forecast from Pigeon Point to Point Pinos 10 to 60 nautical miles.

offshore. Small craft advisory in effect through Friday morning. Today, northwest wind 15 to 20 knots, sea 7 to 8 feet, wave detail. Northwest 8 feet at 8 seconds. Tonight, northwest wind 20 to 25 knots, sea 8 to 9 feet, wave detail. Northwest 9 feet at 9 seconds and south 2 feet at 15 seconds. Friday, northwest wind 15 to 20 knots, sea 7 to 9 feet, wave detail. Northwest 8 feet at 9 seconds. The offshore waters forecast for the following marine location: Point Arena to Pigeon Point between 60 nautical miles and 150 nautical miles offshore. Issued at 2:52 a.m. Pacific Daylight Time. Today, north to northwest winds 15 to 25 knots. Seas 5 to 9 feet. Tonight, north to northwest winds 20 to 25 knots. Seas 6 to 10 feet. Friday, north to northwest winds 15 to 25 knots. Seas 7 to 10 feet. Friday night, northwest winds 15 to 20 knots. Seas 6 to 8 feet. Saturday, north to northwest winds 15 to 20 knots. Seas 6 to 8 feet. Saturday night, north to northwest winds 15 to 20 knots. Seas 7 to 8 feet. Sun, north to northwest winds 15 to 25 knots. Seas 7 to 9 feet. Sunday night, north to northwest winds 10 to 20 knots. Seas 8 to 9 feet. Monday, north winds 10 to 20 knots, becoming north to northwest 10 to 15 knots. Seas 8 to 9 feet. Monday night, northwest winds 10 to 15 knots. Seas 8 to 9 feet. 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This broadcast originates from the National Weather Service office located in Monterey, California, and serves the coastal marine waters, including San Francisco and Monterey Bay. The offshore waters forecast for the following marine location: Pigeon Point to Point Piedras Blancas between 60 nautical miles and 150 nautical miles offshore. Issued at 2:52 a.m. Pacific Daylight Time. Today, northwest winds 20 to 25 knots. Seas 6 to 9 feet. Tonight, northwest winds 20 to 25 knots. Seas 7 to 10 feet. Friday, northwest winds 15 to 25 knots. Seas 7 to 10 feet. Friday night, northwest winds 15 to 20 knots. Seas 7 to 8 feet. Saturday, northwest winds 15 to 20 knots, becoming north to northwest 10 to 15 knots. Seas 6 to 8 feet. Saturday night, north to northwest winds 15 to 20 knots. Seas 7 to 8 feet. Sun, northwest winds 15 to 20 knots, diminishing to 10 to 15 knots. Seas 7 to 9 feet. Sunday night, northwest winds 10 to 15 knots. Seas 8 to 9 feet. Monday, northwest winds 10 to 15 knots. Seas 7 to 8 feet. Monday night, north winds 10 to 15 knots. Seas 7 to 8 feet. The following is an important weather message from the National Weather Service. Issued at 3:39 a.m. Pacific Daylight Time. Coastal flood advisory remains in effect until 4 a.m. Pacific Daylight Time Thursday. What? Up to 1.5 feet of inundation above ground level is possible in low-lying areas near shorelines and tidal waterways. Where? Bayshore locations along the San Francisco and San Pablo Bays. When? Until 4 a.m. Pacific Daylight Time Thursday. Impacts, flooding of lots, parks, and roads with only isolated road closures expected. Additional details at the San Francisco tidal gauge. High tide is expected to be 1.5 feet above normal, 7.3 feet mean lower low water at 12:48 a.m. 7:16. These predictions include both astronomical tides and roughly 3 to 6 inches of additional water, mainly from a combination of thermal expansion and accumulated sea level rise since the tidal datum was established 1983-2001. High tide varies up.

90 minutes earlier or later along the Pacific Coast and through the San Francisco Bay, respectively. If travel is required, allow extra time as some roads may be closed. Do not drive around barricades or through water of unknown depth. Take the necessary actions to protect flood-prone property. The coastal waters forecast from Point Reyes to Pigeon Point out to 10 nautical miles. Small craft advisory in effect through Friday morning. For today, northwest wind 15 to 20 knots, rising to 20 to 25 knots this afternoon. Seas 5 to 7 feet. Wave detail, northwest 16 to 8 seconds. For tonight, northwest wind 20 to 25 knots, easing to 15 to 20 knots after midnight. Seas 6 to 9 feet. Wave detail, northwest 7 feet at 9 seconds and southwest 2 feet at 15 seconds. For Friday, northwest wind 10 to 15 knots. Seas 5 to 7 feet. Wave detail, northwest 6 feet at 9 seconds and south 2 feet at 16 seconds. The coastal waters forecast from Pigeon Point to Point Pinos out to 10 nautical miles. Small craft advisory in effect through Friday morning. For today, northwest wind 10 to 15 knots, rising to 20 to 25 knots with gusts up to 35 knots. Seas 4 to 6 feet, building to 6 to 7 feet this afternoon. Wave detail, northwest 60 to 8 seconds. For tonight, northwest wind 20 to 25 knots, easing to 15 to 20 knots after midnight. Seas 5 to 7 feet. Wave detail, northwest 7 feet at 8 seconds and south 2 feet at 15 seconds. For Friday, northwest wind 10 to 15 knots, rising to 15 to 20 knots in the afternoon. Seas 5 to 7 feet. Wave detail, northwest 6 feet at 9 seconds. Sunrise, sunset, and tidal information for the San Francisco Bay Area for Thursday, July 16th. The sunrise today, 6 a.m. The sunset tonight, 8:31 p.m. Tidal data at the Golden Gate for today. High tide, 12:48 a.m. at 6.75 feet. Low tide, 7:36 p.m. at minus 125 feet. High tide, 2:45 p.m. at 5.35 feet. Low tide, 7:41 p.m. at 2.37 feet. Here are the buoy observations for 3 a.m. Pacific Daylight Time. An offshore buoy 6 winds north at 10 knots, pressure 1,028.4 millibars. An offshore buoy 59 winds north at 14 knots, water temperature 65, pressure 1,021.4 millibars. At Point Arena buoy, winds northwest 17 knots, water temperature 55, pressure 1,015.0 millibars, sea is 3 feet every 9 seconds. At buoy 13 near Bodega Bay, winds northwest at 23 knots, gusting to 29, pressure 1,012.5 millibars. At Point Reyes Wave Rider buoy, water temperature 55, sea is 8 feet every 8 seconds. At San Francisco Bar buoy, water temperature 56, seas 5 feet every 17 seconds. At San Francisco buoy, winds northwest at 60 knots, gusting to 21, water temperature 57, swell 6 feet every 6 seconds. At Half Moon Bay buoy, winds northwest 14 knots, water temperature 58, pressure 1,014.0 millibars, seas 6 feet every 7 seconds. At Monterey Bay buoy, winds northwest 17 knots, water temperature 56, pressure 1,013.8 millibars, seas 6 feet every 8 seconds. At Pointer, Wave Rider buoy, water temperature 59, seas 7 feet every 8 seconds. At Cape San Martin buoy, winds northwest at 25 knots, gusting to 31, water temperature 60, pressure 1,012.1 millibars. Synopsis for the Central California coast and bays, including the Monterey Bay, Greater Farallones, and Cordell Bank National Marine Sanctuaries. Fresh to strong northwesterly breezes will bring widespread hazardous conditions for small craft today. Localized gale force gusts are expected along the coastal jet regions.

10-point raise, 10-point surge. Moderate to rough seas will prevail through Friday. Conditions improve Saturday as seas abate and northwesterly breezes diminish. The marine forecast for San Pablo Bay, Suisun Bay, the West Delta, and the San Francisco Bay north of the Bay Bridge. Westerly breezes diminish. The marine forecast for San Pablo Bay, Suisun Bay, the West Delta, and the San Francisco Bay north of the Bay Bridge. Small craft advisory in effect from 9 a.m. Pacific Daylight Time this morning through this evening. For today, southwest wind 10 to 15 knots. For tonight, southwest wind 10 to 15 knots. For Friday, southwest wind 5 to 10 knots, rising to 10 to 15 knots in the afternoon. The marine forecast for Monterey Bay. Small craft advisory in effect from 9 a.m. Pacific Daylight Time this morning through this evening. For today, northwest wind around 5 knots, backing to west 15 to 20 knots. Seas 3 to 5 feet. Wave detail, west 5 feet and 8 seconds. For tonight, northwest wind 15 to 20 knots, easing to 10 to 15 knots after midnight. Seas 4 to 6 feet. Wave detail, northwest 5 feet at 8 seconds. For Friday, west wind 5 to 10 knots, rising to 10 to 15 knots in the afternoon. Seas 3 to 5 feet. Wave detail, west 4 feet at 9 seconds. The coastal waters forecast from Point Arena to Point Reyes out to 10 nautical miles. Small craft advisory in effect through Friday morning. Today, northwest wind 15 to 20 knots, rising to 20 to 25 knots with gusts up to 35 knots late this morning and afternoon. Seas 5 to 8 feet, wave detail, northwest 7 feet at 8 seconds. Tonight, northwest wind 20 to 25 knots with gusts up to 35 knots, easing to 15 to 20 knots after midnight. Sea 7 to 9 feet, wave detail, northwest 8 feet at 8 seconds. Friday, northwest wind 15 to 20 knots, sea 6 to 7 feet, wave detail, northwest 7 feet at 8 seconds. The coastal waters forecast from Point Arena to Point Reyes 10 to 60 nautical miles offshore. Small craft advisory in effect through Friday morning. Today, northwest wind 20 to 25 knots, sea 7 to 8 feet, wave detail, northwest 8 feet at 8 seconds. Tonight, northwest wind 20 to 25 knots, seas 8 to 9 feet, wave detail, northwest 9 feet at 8 seconds, and south 2 feet at 15 seconds. Friday, northwest wind 20 to 25 knots, seas 7 to 9 feet, wave detail, northwest 8 feet at 8 seconds. San Francisco Bar forecast. In the deep water channel, mixed seas of 3 to 5 feet at 8 seconds. Across the bar, swell can be more than twice as high across the bar than surrounding waters. Waves are also more prone to break, particularly during strong ebb currents. Maximum ebb current of 3.6 knots at 6:20 a.m. Thursday and 2.0 knots at 7:12 p.m. Thursday. The coastal waters forecast from Point Pinos to Point Piedras Blancas out to 10 nautical miles. Small craft advisory in effect until 9 a.m. Pacific Daylight Time this morning. Gale warning in effect from 9 a.m. Pacific Daylight Time this morning through this evening. Today, northwest wind 20 to 25 knots with gusts up to 35 knots. Seas 5 to 8 feet, wave detail. Northwest 7 feet at 9 seconds. Tonight, northwest wind 20 to 25 knots, gusts up to 35 knots in the evening. Sea 7 to 9 feet, wave detail, northwest 8 feet at 8 seconds, and south 2 feet at 15 seconds. Friday, northwest wind 15 to 20 knots, seas 5 to 7 feet, wave detail, northwest 7 feet at 9 seconds. The coastal waters forecast from Pigeon Point to Point Pinos 10 to 60 nautical miles offshore. Small craft advisory in effect through Friday morning. Today, northwest wind 15 to 20 knots, sea 7 to 8 feet, wave detail, northwest 8 feet at 8 seconds. Tonight, northwest wind 20 to 25 knots, sea 8 to 9 feet, wave detail, northwest 9 feet at 9 seconds, and south 2 feet at 15 seconds. Friday, northwest wind 15 to 20 knots, sea 7 to 9 feet, wave detail.

18 feet at 9 seconds. The offshore waters forecast for the following marine location: Point Arena to Pigeon Point between 60 nautical miles and 150 nautical miles offshore. Issued at 2:52 a.m. Pacific Daylight Time. Today, north to northwest winds 16 to 25 knots. Seas 5 to 9 feet. Tonight, north to northwest winds 20 to 25 knots. Seas 6 to 10 feet. Friday, north to northwest winds 15 to 25 knots. Seas 7 to 10 feet. Friday night, northwest winds 15 to 20 knots. Seas 6 to 8 feet. Saturday, north to northwest winds 15 to 20 knots. Seas 6 to 8 feet. Saturday night, north to northwest winds 15 to 20 knots. Seas 7 to 8 feet. Sun, north to northwest winds 15 to 25 knots. Seas 7 to 9 feet. Sunday night, north to northwest winds 10 to 20 knots. Seas 8 to 9 feet. Monday, north winds 10 to 20 knots, becoming north to northwest 10 to 15 knots. Seas 8 to 9 feet. Monday night, northwest winds 10 to 15 knots. Seas 8 to 9 feet. The offshore waters forecast for the following marine location: Pigeon Point to Point Piedras Blancas between 60 nautical miles and 150 nautical miles offshore. Issued at 2:52 a.m. Pacific Daylight Time. Today, northwest winds 20 to 25 knots. Seas 6 to 9 feet. Tonight, northwest winds 20 to 25 knots. Seas 7 to 10 feet. Friday, northwest winds 15 to 25 knots. Seas 7 to 10 feet. Friday night, northwest winds 15 to 20 knots. Seas 7 to 8 feet. Saturday, northwest winds 15 to 20 knots, becoming north to northwest 10 to 15 knots. Seas 6 to 8 feet. Saturday night, north to northwest winds 15 to 20 knots. Seas 7 to 8 feet. Sun, northwest winds 15 to 20 knots, diminishing to 10 to 15 knots. Seas 7 to 9 feet. Sunday night, northwest winds 10 to 15 knots. Seas 8 to 9 feet. Monday, northwest winds 10 to 15 knots. Seas 7 to 8 feet. Monday night, north winds 10 to 15 knots. Seas 7 to 8 feet. The following is an important weather message from the National Weather Service. Issued at 3:32 a.m. Pacific Daylight Time. Coastal flood advisory will expire at 4 a.m. Pacific Daylight Time early this morning. The coastal flood advisory will be allowed to expire at 4 a.m. Pacific Daylight Time early this morning as water levels have dropped below criteria. The coastal waters forecast from Point Reyes to Pigeon Point out to 10 nautical miles. Small craft advisory in effect through Friday morning. For today, northwest wind 15 to 20 knots, rising to 20 to 25 knots this afternoon. Seas 5 to 7 feet. Wave detail, northwest 6 feet at 8 seconds. For tonight, northwest wind 20 to 25 knots, easing to 15 to 20 knots after midnight. Seas 6 to 9 feet. Wave detail, northwest 7 feet at 9 seconds and southwest 2 feet at 15 seconds. For Friday, northwest wind 10 to 15 knots. Seas 5 to 7 feet. Wave detail, northwest 6 feet at 9 seconds and south 2 feet at 16 seconds. The coastal waters forecast from Pigeon Point to Point Pinos out to 10 nautical miles. Small craft advisory in effect through Friday morning. For today, northwest wind 10 to 15 knots, rising to 20 to 25 knots with gusts up to 35 knots. Seas 4 to 6 feet, building to 6 to 7 feet this afternoon. Wave detail, northwest 6 feet at 8 seconds. For tonight, northwest wind 20 to 25 knots, easing to 15 to 20 knots after midnight. Seas 5 to 7 feet. Wave detail, northwest 7 feet.

at 8 seconds and south 2 feet at 15 seconds. For Friday, northwest wind 10 to 50 knots, rising to 15 to 20 knots in the afternoon. Seas 5 to 7 feet. Wave detail, northwest 6 feet at 9 seconds. Semi-sunset and tidal information for the San Francisco Bay Area for Thursday, July 16th. The sunrise today, 6 a.m. The sunset tonight, 8:31 p.m. Tidal data at the Golden Gate for today. High tide, 12:48 a.m. at 6.75 feet. Low tide, 7:36 p.m. at minus 125 feet. High tide, 2:45 p.m. at 5.35 feet. Low tide, 7:41 p.m. at 2.37 feet. Here are the buoy observations for 3 a.m. Pacific Daylight Time. An offshore buoy 6 winds north at 10 knots, pressure 1,028.4 millibars. An offshore buoy 59 winds north at 14 knots, water temperature 65, pressure 1,021.4 millibars. At Point Arena buoy, winds northwest 17 knots, water temperature 55, pressure 1,015.0 millibars, seas 3 feet every 9 seconds. At buoy 13 near Bodega Bay, winds northwest at 23 knots, gusting to 29, pressure 1,012.5 millibars. At Point Reyes Wave Rider buoy, water temperature 55, seas 8 feet every 8 seconds. At San Francisco Bar buoy, water temperature 56, seas 5 feet every 17 seconds. At San Francisco buoy, winds northwest at 60 knots, gusting to 21, water temperature 57, swell 6 feet every 6 seconds. At Half Moon Bay buoy, winds northwest 14 knots, water temperature 58, pressure 1,014.0 millibars, seas 6 feet every 7 seconds. At Monterey Bay buoy, winds northwest 70 knots, water temperature 56, pressure 1,013.8 millibars, seas 6 feet every 8 seconds. At Pointer, Wave Rider buoy, water temperature 59, seas 7 feet every 8 seconds. At Cape San Martin buoy, winds northwest at 25 knots, gusting to 31, water temperature 60, pressure 1,012.1 millibars. Synopsis for the Central California coast and bays, including the Monterey Bay, Greater Farallones, and Cordell Bank National Marine Sanctuaries. Fresh to strong northwesterly breezes will bring widespread hazardous conditions for small craft today. Localized gale force gusts are expected along the coastal jet regions of Point Reyes and Point Sur. Moderate to rough seas will prevail through Friday. Conditions improve Saturday as seas abate and northwesterly breezes diminish. The marine forecast for San Pablo Bay, Susum Bay, the West Delta, and the San Francisco Bay north of the Bay Bridge. Small craft advisory in effect from 9 a.m. Pacific Daylight Time this morning through this evening. For today, southwest wind 10 to 15 knots. For tonight, southwest wind 10 to 15 knots. For Friday, southwest wind 5 to 10 knots, rising to 10 to 15 knots in the afternoon. The marine forecast for Monterey Bay. Small craft advisory in effect from 9 a.m. Pacific Daylight Time this morning through this evening. For today, northwest wind around 5 knots, backing to west 15 to 20 knots. Seas 3 to 5 feet. Wave detail, west 5 feet at 8 seconds. For tonight, northwest wind 15 to 20 knots, easing to 10 to 15 knots after midnight. Seas 4 to 6 feet. Wave detail, northwest 5 feet at 8 seconds. For Friday, west wind 5 to 10 knots, rising to 10 to 15 knots in the afternoon. Seas 3 to 5 feet. Wave detail, west 4 feet at 9 seconds. The coastal waters forecast from Point Arena to Point Reyes out to 10 nautical miles. Small craft advisory in effect through Friday morning. Today, northwest wind 15 to 20 knots, rising to 20 to 25 knots with gusts up to 35 knots late this morning and afternoon. Seas 5 to 8 feet, wave detail, northwest 7 feet at 8 seconds.

tonight, northwest wind 20 to 25 knots with gusts up to 35 knots, easing to 15 to 20 knots after midnight. Sea 7 to 9 feet wave detail, northwest 8 feet at 8 seconds. Friday, northwest wind 15 to 20 knots, sea 6 to 7 feet wave detail, northwest 7 feet at 8 seconds. The coastal waters forecast from Point Arena to Point Reyes 10 to 60 nautical miles offshore. Small craft advisory in effect through Friday morning. Today, northwest wind 20 to 25 knots, sea 7 to 8 feet wave detail, northwest 8 feet at 8 seconds. Tonight, northwest wind 20 to 25 knots, seas 8 to 9 feet wave detail, northwest 9 feet at 8 seconds, and south 2 feet at 15 seconds. Friday, northwest wind 20 to 25 knots, seas 7 to 9 feet wave detail, northwest 8 feet at 8 seconds. San Francisco Bar forecast. In the deep water channel, mixed seas of 3 to 5 feet at 8 seconds. Across the bar, swell can be more than twice as high across the bar than surrounding waters. Waves are also more prone to break, particularly during strong ebb currents. Maximum ebb current of 3.6 knots at 6:20 a.m. Thursday and 2.0 knots at 7:12 p.m. Thursday. The coastal waters forecast from Point Pinos to Point Piedras Blancas out to 10 nautical miles. Small craft advisory in effect until 9 a.m. Pacific Daylight Time this morning. Gale warning in effect from 9 a.m. Pacific Daylight Time this morning through this evening. Today, northwest wind 20 to 25 knots with gusts up to 35 knots, seas 5 to 8 feet wave detail, northwest 7 feet at 9 seconds. Tonight, northwest wind 20 to 25 knots, gusts up to 35 knots in the evening. Sea 7 to 9 feet wave detail, northwest 8 feet at 8 seconds, and south 2 feet at 15 seconds. Friday, northwest wind 15 to 20 knots, seas 5 to 7 feet wave detail, northwest 7 feet at 9 seconds. The coastal waters forecast from Pigeon Point to Point Pinos 10 to 60 nautical miles offshore. Small craft advisory in effect through Friday morning. Today, northwest wind 15 to 20 knots, sea 7 to 8 feet wave detail, northwest 8 feet at 8 seconds. Tonight, northwest wind 20 to 25 knots, sea 8 to 9 feet wave detail, northwest 9 feet at 9 seconds, and south 2 feet at 15 seconds. Friday, northwest wind 15 to 20 knots, sea 7 to 9 feet wave detail, northwest 8 feet at 9 seconds. The offshore waters forecast for the following marine location: Point Arena to Pigeon Point between 60 nautical miles and 150 nautical miles offshore. Issued at 2:52 a.m. Pacific Daylight Time. Today, north to northwest winds 15 to 25 knots. Seas 5 to 9 feet. Tonight, north to northwest winds 20 to 25 knots. Seas 6 to 10 feet. Friday, north to northwest winds 15 to 25 knots. Seas 7 to 10 feet. Friday night, northwest winds 15 to 20 knots. Seas 6 to 8 feet. Saturday, north to northwest winds 15 to 20 knots. Seas 6 to 8 feet. Saturday night, north to northwest winds 15 to 20 knots. Seas 7 to 8 feet. Sun, north to northwest winds 15 to 25 knots. Seas 7 to 9 feet. Sunday night, north to northwest winds 10 to 20 knots. Seas 8 to 9 feet. Monday, north winds 10 to 20 knots, becoming north to northwest 10 to 15 knots. Seas 8 to 9 feet. Monday night, northwest winds 10 to 15 knots. Seas 8 to 9 feet. The offshore waters forecast for the following marine location: Pigeon Point to Point Piedras Blancas between 60 nautical miles and 150 nautical miles offshore. Issued at 2:52 a.m. Pacific Daylight Time. Today, northwest winds 20 to 25 knots. Seas 6 to 9 feet. Tonight, northwest winds 20 to 25 knots. Seas 7 to 10 feet. Friday, northwest winds 15 to 25 knots. Seas 7 to 10 feet.

Thursday night, northwest winds 16 to 20 knots. Sea 7 to 8 feet. Saturday, northwest winds 16 to 20 knots, becoming north to northwest 10 to 15 knots. Sea 6 to 8 feet. Saturday night, north to northwest winds 15 to 20 knots. Sea 7 to 8 feet. Sun, northwest winds 15 to 20 knots, diminishing to 10 to 15 knots. Sea 7 to 9 feet. Sunday night, northwest winds 10 to 15 knots. Seas 8 to 9 feet. Monday, northwest winds 10 to 15 knots. Seas 7 to 8 feet. Monday night, north winds 10 to 15 knots. Seas 7 to 8 feet. The following is an important weather message from the National Weather Service, issued at 3:32 a.m. Pacific Daylight Time. Coastal flood advisory will expire at 4 a.m. Pacific Daylight Time early this morning. The coastal flood advisory will be allowed to expire at 4 a.m. Pacific Daylight Time early this morning as water levels have dropped below criteria. 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This broadcast originates from the National Weather Service office located in Monterey, California, and serves the coastal marine waters, including San Francisco and Monterey Bay. The coastal waters forecast from Point Reyes to Pigeon Point out to 10 nautical miles. Small craft advisory in effect through Friday morning. For today, northwest wind 15 to 20 knots, rising to 20 to 25 knots this afternoon. Seas 5 to 7 feet. Wave detail, northwest 60 to 8 seconds. For tonight, northwest wind 20 to 25 knots, easing to 15 to 20 knots after midnight. Seas 6 to 9 feet. Wave detail, northwest 7 feet at 9 seconds and southwest 2 feet at 15 seconds. For Friday, northwest wind 10 to 15 knots. Seas 5 to 7 feet. Wave detail, northwest 6 feet at 9 seconds and south 2 feet at 16 seconds. The coastal waters forecast from Pigeon Point to Point Pinos out to 10 nautical miles. Small craft advisory in effect through Friday morning. For today, northwest wind 10 to 15 knots, rising to 20 to 25 knots with gusts up to 35 knots. Seas 4 to 6 feet, building to 6 to 7 feet this afternoon. Wave detail, northwest 60 to 8 seconds. For tonight, northwest wind 20 to 25 knots, easing to 15 to 20 knots after midnight. Seas 5 to 7 feet. Wave detail, northwest 7 feet at 8 seconds and south 2 feet at 15 seconds. For Friday, northwest wind 10 to 15 knots, rising to 15 to 20 knots in the afternoon. Seas 5 to 7 feet. Wave detail, northwest 6 feet at 9 seconds. Sunrise, sunset, and tidal information for the San Francisco Bay Area for Thursday, July 16th. The sunrise today, 6 a.m. The sunset tonight, 8:31 p.m. Tidal data at the Golden Gate for today. High tide, 12:48 a.m. at 6.75 feet. Low tide, 7:36 p.m. at -125 feet. High tide, 2:45 p.m. at 5.35 feet. Low tide, 7:41 p.m. at 2.37 feet. Here are the buoy observations for 3 a.m. Pacific Daylight Time. An offshore buoy 6 winds north at 10 knots, pressure 1,028.4 millibars. An offshore buoy 59 winds north at 14 knots, water temperature 65, pressure 1,021.4 millibars. At Point Arena buoy, winds northwest 17 knots, water temperature 55, pressure 1,015.0 millibars, sea is 3 feet every 9 seconds. At buoy 13 near Bodega Bay, winds northwest at 23 knots, gusting to 29, pressure 1,012.5 millibars. At Point Reyes Wave Rider buoy, water temperature 55, sea is 8 feet every 8 seconds. At San Francisco,

includes water temperature 56, seas 5 feet, every 17 seconds. At San Francisco, Bay winds northwest at 60 knots, gusting to 21. Water temperature 57, swell 6 feet, every 6 seconds. At Half Moon Bay, Bay winds northwest 14 knots, water temperature 58, pressure 1014.0 millibars, seas 6 feet, every 7 seconds. At Monterey Bay, Bay winds northwest 70 knots, water temperature 56, pressure 1013.8 millibars, seas 6 feet, every 8 seconds. At Pointer, Wave Rider buoy water temperature 59, seas 7 feet, every 8 seconds. At Cape San Martin, buoy winds northwest at 25 knots, gusting to 31, water temperature 60, pressure 1012.1 millibars. Synopsis for the Central California coast and bays, including the Monterey Bay, Greater Farallones, and Cordell Bank National Marine Sanctuaries. Fresh to strong northwesterly breezes will bring widespread hazardous conditions for small craft today. Localized gale force gusts are expected along the coastal jet regions of Point Reyes and Point Sur. Moderate to rough seas will prevail through Friday. Conditions improve Saturday as seas abate and northwesterly breezes diminish. The marine forecast for San Pablo Bay, Suisun Bay, the West Delta, and the San Francisco Bay north of the Bay Bridge. Small craft advisory in effect from 9 a.m. Pacific Daylight Time this morning through this evening. For today, southwest wind 10 to 15 knots. For tonight, southwest wind 10 to 15 knots. For Friday, southwest wind 5 to 10 knots, rising to 10 to 15 knots in the afternoon. The marine forecast for Monterey Bay. Small craft advisory in effect from 9 a.m. Pacific Daylight Time this morning through this evening. For today, northwest wind around 5 knots, backing to west 15 to 20 knots. Seas 3 to 5 feet. Wave detail, west 5 feet at 8 seconds. For tonight, northwest wind 15 to 20 knots, easing to 10 to 15 knots after midnight. Seas 4 to 6 feet. Wave detail, northwest 5 feet at 8 seconds. For Friday, west wind 5 to 10 knots, rising to 10 to 15 knots in the afternoon. Seas 3 to 5 feet. Wave detail, west 4 feet at 9 seconds. The coastal waters forecast from Point Arena to Point Reyes out to 10 nautical miles. Small craft advisory in effect through Friday morning. Today, northwest wind 15 to 20 knots, rising to 20 to 25 knots with gusts up to 35 knots late this morning and afternoon. Seas 5 to 8 feet, wave detail, northwest 7 feet at 8 seconds. Tonight, northwest wind 20 to 25 knots with gusts up to 35 knots, easing to 15 to 20 knots after midnight. Seas 7 to 9 feet, wave detail, northwest 8 feet at 8 seconds. Friday, northwest wind 15 to 20 knots, seas 6 to 7 feet, wave detail, northwest 7 feet at 8 seconds. The coastal waters forecast from Point Arena to Point Reyes 10 to 60 nautical miles offshore. Small craft advisory in effect through Friday morning. Today, northwest wind 20 to 25 knots, seas 7 to 8 feet, wave detail, northwest 8 feet at 8 seconds. Tonight, northwest wind 20 to 25 knots, seas 8 to 9 feet, wave detail, northwest 9 feet at 8 seconds, and south 2 feet at 15 seconds. Friday, northwest wind 20 to 25 knots, seas 7 to 9 feet, wave detail, northwest 8 feet at 8 seconds. San Francisco Bar forecast. In the deep water channel, mixed seas of 3 to 5 feet at 8 seconds. Across the bar, swell can be more than twice as high across the bar than surrounding waters. Waves are also more prone to break, particularly during strong ebb currents. Maximum ebb current of 3.6 knots at 6:20 a.m. Thursday and 2.0 knots at 7:12 p.m. Thursday. The coastal waters forecast from Point Pinos to Point Quiebras blunts out to 10 nautical miles. Small craft advisory in effect until 9 a.m. Pacific Daylight Time this morning. Gale warning in effect from 9 a.m. Pacific Daylight Time this morning through the

southeast. Today, northwest wind 20 to 25 knots with gusts up to 35 knots. Seas 5 to 8 feet. Wave detail, northwest 7 feet at 9 seconds. Tonight, northwest wind 20 to 25 knots. Gusts up to 35 knots in the evening. Sea 7 to 9 feet. Wave detail, northwest 8 feet at 8 seconds and south 2 feet at 15 seconds. Friday, northwest wind 15 to 20 knots, seas 5 to 7 feet, wave detail, northwest 7 feet at 9 seconds. The coastal waters forecast from Pigeon Point to Point Pinos 10 to 60 nautical miles offshore. Small craft advisory in effect through Friday morning. Today, northwest wind 15 to 20 knots, seas 7 to 8 feet, wave detail, northwest 8 feet at 8 seconds. Tonight, northwest wind 20 to 25 knots, seas 8 to 9 feet, wave detail, northwest 9 feet at 9 seconds and south 2 feet at 15 seconds. Friday, northwest wind 15 to 20 knots, seas 7 to 9 feet, wave detail, northwest 8 feet at 9 seconds. The offshore waters forecast for the following marine location: Point Arena to Pigeon Point between 60 nautical miles and 150 nautical miles offshore. Issued at 2:52 a.m. Pacific Daylight Time. Today, north to northwest winds 15 to 25 knots. Seas 5 to 9 feet. Tonight, north to northwest winds 20 to 25 knots. Seas 6 to 10 feet. Friday, north to northwest winds 15 to 25 knots. Seas 7 to 10 feet. Friday night, northwest winds 15 to 20 knots. Seas 6 to 8 feet. Saturday, north to northwest winds 15 to 20 knots. Seas 6 to 8 feet. Saturday night, north to northwest winds 15 to 20 knots. Seas 7 to 8 feet. Sun, north to northwest winds 15 to 25 knots. Seas 7 to 9 feet. Sunday night, north to northwest winds 10 to 20 knots. Seas 8 to 9 feet. Monday, north winds 10 to 20 knots, becoming north to northwest 10 to 15 knots. Seas 8 to 9 feet. Monday night, northwest winds 10 to 15 knots. Seas 8 to 9 feet. The offshore waters forecast for the following marine location: Pigeon Point to Point Cabras, Blancos between 60 nautical miles and 150 nautical miles offshore. Issued at 2:52 a.m. Pacific Daylight Time. Today, northwest winds 20 to 25 knots. Seas 6 to 9 feet. Tonight, northwest winds 20 to 25 knots. Seas 7 to 10 feet. Friday, northwest winds 15 to 25 knots. Seas 7 to 10 feet. Friday night, northwest winds 15 to 20 knots. Seas 7 to 8 feet. Saturday, northwest winds 15 to 20 knots, becoming north to northwest 10 to 15 knots. Seas 6 to 8 feet. Saturday night, north to northwest winds 15 to 20 knots. Seas 7 to 8 feet. Sun, northwest winds 15 to 20 knots, diminishing to 10 to 15 knots. Seas 7 to 9 feet. Sunday night, northwest winds 10 to 15 knots. Seas 8 to 9 feet. Monday, northwest winds 10 to 15 knots. Seas 7 to 8 feet. Monday night, north winds 10 to 15 knots. Seas 7 to 8 feet. The following is an important weather message from the National Weather Service. Issued at 3:32 a.m. Pacific Daylight Time. Coastal flood advisory will expire at 4 a.m. Pacific Daylight Time early this morning. The coastal flood advisory will be allowed to expire at 4 a.m. Pacific Daylight Time early this morning as water levels have dropped below criteria. The coastal waters forecast from Point Reyes to Pigeon Point out to 10 nautical miles. Small craft advisory in effect through Friday morning. For today, northwest wind 15 to 20 knots, rising to 20 to 25 knots this afternoon. Seas 5 to 7 feet. Wave detail, northwest 16 to 8 seconds. For tonight, northwest wind 20 to 25 knots.

4 to 6 feet, building to 6 to 7 feet this afternoon. Wave detail, northwest 60 to 8 seconds. For tonight, northwest wind 20 to 25 knots, easing to 15 to 20 knots after midnight. Seas 5 to 7 feet. Wave detail, northwest 7 feet at 8 seconds and south 2 feet at 15 seconds. For Friday, northwest wind 10 to 15 knots, rising to 15 to 20 knots in the afternoon. Seas 5 to 7 feet. Wave detail, northwest 6 feet at 9 seconds. Sunrise, sunset, and tidal information for the San Francisco Bay Area for Thursday, July 16th. The sunrise today, 6 a.m. The sunset tonight, 8:31 p.m. Tidal data at the Golden Gate for today. High tide, 12:48 a.m. at 6.75 feet. Low tide, 7:36 p.m. at minus 125 feet. High tide, 2:45 p.m. at 5.35 feet. Low tide, 7:41 p.m. at 2.37 feet. Here are the buoy observations for 4 a.m. Pacific Daylight Time. An offshore buoy 6 winds north at 8 knots, pressure 1,028.3 millibars. An offshore buoy 59 winds north at 14 knots, water temperature 65, pressure 1,021.3 millibars. At buoy 14 near Point Arena, winds northwest at 60 knots, water temperature 54, pressure 1,015.0 millibars. At buoy 13 near Bodega Bay, winds northwest at 21 knots, gusting to 27, pressure 1,012.7 millibars. At Point Reyes, wave rider, buoy water temperature 55, seas 8 feet every 8 seconds. At San Francisco Bar, buoy water temperature 56, seas 5 feet every 17 seconds. At San Francisco Bay, winds northwest at 70 knots, gusting to 23, water temperature 57, pressure 1,012.9 millibars. At Half Moon Bay, buoy winds northwest 40 knots, water temperature 58, pressure 1,013.9 millibars, seas 6 feet every 8 seconds. At Monterey, buoy winds northwest at 19 knots, gusting to 23, water temperature 56, pressure 1,013.4 millibars. At Pointzer, wave rider, buoy water temperature 59, seas 6 feet every 8 seconds. At Cape San Martin, buoy winds northwest at 25 knots, gusting to 31, water temperature 60, pressure 1,012.1 millibars. Here are the buoy observations for 4 a.m. Pacific Daylight Time. An offshore buoy 6 winds north at 10 knots, pressure 1,028.3 millibars. An offshore buoy 59, winds north 14 knots, water temperature 65, pressure 1,021.2 millibars, seas 3 feet every 9 seconds. At Point Arena buoy, winds northwest 14 knots, water temperature 54, pressure 1,015.1 millibars, seas 3 feet every 9 seconds. At buoy 13 near Bodega Bay, winds northwest at 21 knots, gusting to 27, pressure 1,012.7 millibars. At Point Reyes, wave rider, buoy water temperature 55, seas 8 feet every 8 seconds. At San Francisco Bar, buoy water temperature 56, seas 5 feet every 17 seconds. At San Francisco Bay, winds northwest at 70 knots, gusting to 23, water temperature 57, pressure 1,012.8 millibars, swell 6 feet every 8 seconds. At Half Moon Bay, buoy winds northwest 40 knots, water temperature 58, pressure 1,013.9 millibars, seas 6 feet every 8 seconds. At Monterey Bay, buoy winds northwest 90 knots, gusting to 23, water temperature 56, pressure 1,013.4 millibars, seas 6 feet every 8 seconds. At Pointzer, wave rider, buoy water temperature 59, seas 6 feet every 8 seconds. At Cape San Martin, buoy winds northwest 25 knots, gusting to 29, water temperature 60, pressure 1,012.1 millibars. Seas 8 feet

seconds. Synopsis for the central California coast and bays, including the Monterey Bay, Greater Farallones, and Cordell Bank National Marine Sanctuaries. Fresh to strong northwesterly breezes will bring widespread hazardous conditions for small craft today. Localized gale force gusts are expected along the coastal jet regions of Point Reyes and Point Sur. Moderate to rough seas will prevail through Friday. Conditions improve Saturday as seas abate and northwesterly breezes diminish. The marine forecast for San Pablo Bay, Suisun Bay, the West Delta, and the San Francisco Bay north of the Bay Bridge. Small craft advisory in effect from 9 a.m. Pacific Daylight Time this morning through this evening. For today, southwest wind 10 to 15 knots. For tonight, southwest wind 10 to 15 knots. For Friday, southwest wind 5 to 10 knots, rising to 10 to 15 knots in the afternoon. The marine forecast for Monterey Bay. Small craft advisory in effect from 9 a.m. Pacific Daylight Time this morning through this evening. For today, northwest wind around 5 knots, backing to west 15 to 20 knots. Seas 3 to 5 feet. Wave detail, west 5 feet at 8 seconds. For tonight, northwest wind 15 to 20 knots, easing to 10 to 15 knots after midnight. Seas 4 to 6 feet. Wave detail, northwest 5 feet at 8 seconds. For Friday, west wind 5 to 10 knots, rising to 10 to 15 knots in the afternoon. Seas 3 to 5 feet. Wave detail, west 4 feet at 9 seconds. The coastal waters forecast from Point Arena to Point Reyes out to 10 nautical miles. Small craft advisory in effect through Friday morning. Today, northwest wind 15 to 20 knots, rising to 20 to 25 knots with gusts up to 35 knots late this morning and afternoon. Seas 5 to 8 feet, wave detail, northwest 7 feet at 8 seconds. Tonight, northwest wind 20 to 25 knots with gusts up to 35 knots, easing to 15 to 20 knots after midnight. Seas 7 to 9 feet, wave detail, northwest 8 feet at 8 seconds. Friday, northwest wind 15 to 20 knots, seas 6 to 7 feet, wave detail, northwest 7 feet at 8 seconds. The coastal waters forecast from Point Arena to Point Reyes 10 to 16 nautical miles offshore. Small craft advisory in effect through Friday morning. Today, northwest wind 20 to 25 knots, seas 7 to 8 feet, wave detail, northwest 8 feet at 8 seconds. Tonight, northwest wind 20 to 25 knots, seas 8 to 9 feet, wave detail, northwest 9 feet at 8 seconds, and south 2 feet at 15 seconds. Friday, northwest wind 20 to 25 knots, seas 7 to 9 feet, wave detail, northwest 8 feet at 8 seconds. San Francisco Bar forecast. In the deep water channel, mixed seas of 3 to 5 feet at 8 seconds. Across the bar, swell can be more than twice as high across the bar than surrounding waters. Waves are also more prone to break, particularly during strong ebb currents. Maximum ebb current of 3.6 knots at 6:20 a.m. Thursday and 2.0 knots at 7:12 p.m. Thursday. The coastal waters forecast from Point Pinos to Point Piedras Blancas out to 10 nautical miles. Small craft advisory in effect until 9 a.m. Pacific Daylight Time this morning. Gale warning in effect from 9 a.m. Pacific Daylight Time this morning through this evening. Today, northwest wind 20 to 25 knots with gusts up to 35 knots, seas 5 to 8 feet, wave detail, northwest 7 feet at 9 seconds. Tonight, northwest wind 20 to 25 knots, gusts up to 35 knots in the evening. Seas 7 to 9 feet, wave detail, northwest 8 feet at 8 seconds, and south 2 feet at 15 seconds. Friday, northwest wind 15 to 20 knots, seas 5 to 7 feet, wave detail, northwest 7 feet at 9 seconds. The coastal waters forecast from Pigeon Point to Point Pinos 10 to 60 nautical miles offshore. Small craft advisory in effect through Friday morning. Today, northwest wind 15 to 20 knots, seas 7 to 8 feet, wave detail, northwest 8 feet at 8 seconds. Tonight, northwest wind 20 to 25 knots, seas

9 feet wave detail, northwest 9 feet at 9 seconds and south 2 feet at 15 seconds. Friday, northwest wind 15 to 20 knots, sea 7 to 9 feet wave detail, northwest 8 feet at 9 seconds. The offshore waters forecast for the following marine location: Point Arena to Pigeon Point between 60 nautical miles and 150 nautical miles offshore. Issued at 2:52 a.m. Pacific Daylight Time. Today, north to northwest winds 15 to 25 knots. Seas 5 to 9 feet. Tonight, north to northwest winds 20 to 25 knots. Seas 6 to 10 feet. Friday, north to northwest winds 15 to 25 knots. Seas 7 to 10 feet. Friday night, northwest winds 15 to 20 knots. Seas 6 to 8 feet. Saturday, north to northwest winds 15 to 20 knots. Seas 6 to 8 feet. Saturday night, north to northwest winds 15 to 20 knots. Seas 7 to 8 feet. Sun, north to northwest winds 15 to 25 knots. Seas 7 to 9 feet. Sunday night, north to northwest winds 10 to 20 knots. Seas 8 to 9 feet. Monday, north winds 10 to 20 knots, becoming north to northwest 10 to 15 knots. Seas 8 to 9 feet. Monday night, northwest winds 10 to 15 knots. Seas 8 to 9 feet. The offshore waters forecast for the following marine location: Pigeon Point to Point Piedras Blancas between 60 nautical miles and 150 nautical miles offshore. Issued at 2:52 a.m. Pacific Daylight Time. Today, northwest winds 20 to 25 knots. Seas 6 to 9 feet. Tonight, northwest winds 20 to 25 knots. Seas 7 to 10 feet. Friday, northwest winds 15 to 25 knots. Seas 7 to 10 feet. Friday night, northwest winds 15 to 20 knots. Seas 7 to 8 feet. Saturday, northwest winds 15 to 20 knots, becoming north to northwest 10 to 15 knots. Seas 6 to 8 feet. Saturday night, north to northwest winds 15 to 20 knots. Seas 7 to 8 feet. Sun, northwest winds 15 to 20 knots, diminishing to 10 to 15 knots. Seas 7 to 9 feet. Sunday night, northwest winds 10 to 15 knots. Seas 8 to 9 feet. Monday, northwest winds 10 to 15 knots. Seas 7 to 8 feet. Monday night, north winds 10 to 15 knots. Seas 7 to 8 feet. The following is an important weather message from the National Weather Service. Issued at 3:32 a.m. Pacific Daylight Time. Coastal flood advisory will expire at 4 a.m. Pacific Daylight Time early this morning. The coastal flood advisory will be allowed to expire at 4 a.m. Pacific Daylight Time early this morning as water levels have dropped below criteria. The coastal waters forecast from Point Reyes to Pigeon Point out to 10 nautical miles. Small craft advisory in effect through Friday morning. For today, northwest wind 15 to 20 knots, rising to 20 to 25 knots this afternoon. Seas 5 to 7 feet. Wave detail, northwest 6 feet at 8 seconds. For tonight, northwest wind 20 to 25 knots, easing to 15 to 20 knots after midnight. Seas 6 to 9 feet. Wave detail, northwest 7 feet at 9 seconds and southwest 2 feet at 15 seconds. For Friday, northwest wind 10 to 15 knots. Seas 5 to 7 feet. Wave detail, northwest 6 feet at 9 seconds and south 2 feet at 16 seconds. The coastal waters forecast from Pigeon Point to Point Pinos out to 10 nautical miles. Small craft advisory in effect through Friday morning. For today, northwest wind 10 to 15 knots, rising to 20 to 25 knots with gusts up to 35 knots. Seas 4 to 6 feet, building to 6 to 7 feet this afternoon. Wave detail, northwest 6 feet at 8 seconds. For tonight,

to 20 to 25 knots, easing to 15 to 20 knots after midnight. Seas 5 to 7 feet. Wave detail, northwest 7 feet at 8 seconds and south 2 feet at 15 seconds. For Friday, northwest wind 10 to 15 knots, rising to 15 to 20 knots in the afternoon. Seas 5 to 7 feet. Wave detail, northwest 6 feet at 9 seconds. 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This broadcast originates from the National Weather Service office located in Monterey, California, and serves the coastal marine waters, including San Francisco and Monterey Bay. Semi-sunset and tidal information for the San Francisco Bay area for Thursday, July 16th. The sunrise today, 6 a.m. The sunset tonight, 8:31 p.m. Tidal data at the Golden Gate for today. High tide, 12:48 a.m. at 6.75 feet. Low tide, 7:36 p.m. at minus 125 feet. High tide, 2:45 p.m. at 5.35 feet. Low tide, 7:41 p.m. at 2.37 feet. Here are the buoy observations for 4 a.m. Pacific Daylight Time. An offshore buoy 6 winds north at 10 knots, pressure 1,028.3 millibars. An offshore buoy 59, winds north 14 knots, water temperature 65, pressure 1,021.2 millibars, sea is 3 feet every 9 seconds. At Point Arena buoy, winds northwest 14 knots, water temperature 54, pressure 1,015.1 millibars, sea is 3 feet every 9 seconds. At buoy 13 near Bodega Bay, winds northwest at 21 knots, gusting to 27, pressure 1,012.7 millibars. At Point Reyes Wave Rider buoy, water temperature 55, sea is 8 feet every 8 seconds. At San Francisco Bar Buoy, water temperature 56, seas 5 feet every 17 seconds. At San Francisco Buoy, winds northwest at 70 knots, gusting to 23, water temperature 57, pressure 1,012.8 millibars, swell 6 feet every 8 seconds. At Half Moon Bay Buoy, winds northwest 14 knots, water temperature 58, pressure 1,013.9 millibars, seas 6 feet every 8 seconds. At Monterey Bay Buoy, winds northwest 19 knots, gusting to 23, water temperature 56, pressure 1,013.4 millibars, seas 6 feet every 8 seconds. At Point Sur, Wave Rider buoy water temperature 59, seas 6 feet every 8 seconds. At Cape San Martin buoy, winds northwest 25 knots, gusting to 29, water temperature 60, pressure 1,012.1 millibars, seas 8 feet every 8 seconds. Synopsis for the Central California coast and bays, including the Monterey Bay, Greater Farallones, and Cordell Bank National Marine Sanctuaries. Fresh to strong northwesterly breezes will bring widespread hazardous conditions for small craft today. Localized gale force gusts are expected along the coastal jet regions of Point Reyes and Point Sur. Moderate to rough seas will prevail through Friday. Conditions improve Saturday as seas abate and northwesterly breezes diminish. The marine forecast for San Pablo Bay, Suisun Bay, the West Delta, and the San Francisco Bay north of the Bay Bridge. Small craft advisory in effect from 9 a.m. Pacific Daylight Time this morning through this evening. For today, southwest wind 10 to 15 knots. For tonight, southwest wind 10 to 15 knots. For Friday, southwest wind 5 to 10 knots, rising to 10 to 15 knots in the afternoon. The marine forecast for Monterey Bay. Small craft advisory in effect from 9 a.m. Pacific Daylight Time this morning through this evening. For today, northwest wind around 5 knots, backing to west 15 to 20 knots. Seas 3 to 5 feet. Wave detail, west 5 feet at 8 seconds. For tonight, northwest wind 15 to 20 knots, easing to 10 to 15 knots after midnight.

4 to 6 feet. Wind detail, northwest 5 feet at 8 seconds. For Friday, west wind 5 to 10 knots, rising to 10 to 15 knots in the afternoon. Seas 3 to 5 feet. Wave detail, west 4 feet at 9 seconds. The coastal waters forecast from Point Arena to Point Reyes out to 10 nautical miles. Small craft advisory in effect through Friday morning. Today, northwest wind 15 to 20 knots, rising to 20 to 25 knots with gusts up to 35 knots late this morning and afternoon. Seas 5 to 8 feet, wave detail, northwest 7 feet at 8 seconds. Tonight, northwest wind 20 to 25 knots with gusts up to 35 knots, easing to 15 to 20 knots after midnight. Seas 7 to 9 feet, wave detail, northwest 8 feet at 8 seconds. Friday, northwest wind 15 to 20 knots, seas 6 to 7 feet, wave detail, northwest 7 feet at 8 seconds. The coastal waters forecast from Point Arena to Point Reyes 10 to 16 nautical miles offshore. Small craft advisory in effect through Friday morning. Today, northwest wind 20 to 25 knots, seas 7 to 8 feet, wave detail, northwest 8 feet at 8 seconds. Tonight, northwest wind 20 to 25 knots, seas 8 to 9 feet, wave detail, northwest 9 feet at 8 seconds, and south 2 feet at 15 seconds. Friday, northwest wind 20 to 25 knots, seas 7 to 9 feet, wave detail, northwest 8 feet at 8 seconds. San Francisco Bar forecast. In the deep water channel, mixed seas of 3 to 5 feet at 8 seconds. Across the bar, swell can be more than twice as high across the bar than surrounding waters. Waves are also more prone to break, particularly during strong ebb currents. Maximum ebb current of 3.6 knots at 6:20 a.m. Thursday and 2.0 knots at 7:12 p.m. Thursday. The coastal waters forecast from Point Pinos to Point Piedras launches out to 10 nautical miles. Small craft advisory in effect until 9 a.m. Pacific Daylight Time this morning. Gale warning in effect from 9 a.m. Pacific Daylight Time this morning through this evening. Today, northwest wind 20 to 25 knots with gusts up to 35 knots, seas 5 to 8 feet, wave detail, northwest 7 feet at 9 seconds. Tonight, northwest wind 20 to 25 knots, gusts up to 35 knots in the evening. Sea 7 to 9 feet, wave detail, northwest 8 feet at 8 seconds, and south 2 feet at 15 seconds. Friday, northwest wind 15 to 20 knots, sea 5 to 7 feet, wave detail, northwest 7 feet at 9 seconds. The coastal waters forecast from Pigeon Point to Point Pinos 10 to 60 nautical miles offshore. Small craft advisory in effect through Friday morning. Today, northwest wind 15 to 20 knots, seas 7 to 8 feet, wave detail, northwest 8 feet at 8 seconds. Tonight, northwest wind 20 to 25 knots, seas 8 to 9 feet, wave detail, northwest 9 feet at 9 seconds, and south 2 feet at 15 seconds. Friday, northwest wind 15 to 20 knots, seas 7 to 9 feet, wave detail, northwest 8 feet at 9 seconds. The offshore waters forecast. For the following marine location, Point Arena to Pigeon Point between 60 nautical miles and 150 nautical miles offshore. Issued at 2:52 a.m. Pacific Daylight Time. Today, north to northwest winds 15 to 25 knots. Seas 5 to 9 feet. Tonight, north to northwest winds 20 to 25 knots. Seas 6 to 10 feet. Friday, north to northwest winds 15 to 25 knots. Seas 7 to 10 feet. Friday night, northwest winds 15 to 20 knots. Seas 6 to 8 feet. Saturday, north to northwest winds 15 to 20 knots. Seas 6 to 8 feet. Saturday night, north to northwest winds 15 to 20 knots. Seas 6 to 8 feet. Saturday night, north to northwest winds 15 to 20 knots. Seas 7 to 8 feet. Sun, north to northwest winds 15 to 25 knots. Seas 7 to 9 feet. Sunday night, north to northwest winds 10 to 20 knots.

seas 8 to 9 feet. Monday, north winds 10 to 20 knots, becoming north to northwest 10 to 15 knots. Seas 8 to 9 feet. Monday night, northwest winds 10 to 15 knots. Seas 8 to 9 feet. The offshore waters forecast for the following marine location: Pigeon Point to Point Piedras Blancas, between 60 nautical miles and 150 nautical miles offshore. Issued at 2:52 a.m. Pacific Daylight Time. Today, northwest winds 20 to 25 knots. Seas 6 to 9 feet. Tonight, northwest winds 20 to 25 knots. Seas 7 to 10 feet. Friday, northwest winds 15 to 25 knots. Seas 7 to 10 feet. Friday night, northwest winds 15 to 20 knots. Seas 7 to 8 feet. Saturday, northwest winds 15 to 20 knots, becoming north to northwest 10 to 15 knots. Seas 6 to 8 feet. Saturday night, north to northwest winds 15 to 20 knots. Seas 7 to 8 feet. Sun, northwest winds 15 to 20 knots, diminishing to 10 to 15 knots. Seas 7 to 9 feet. Sunday night, northwest winds 10 to 15 knots. Seas 8 to 9 feet. Monday, northwest winds 10 to 15 knots. Seas 7 to 8 feet. Monday night, north winds 10 to 15 knots. Seas 7 to 8 feet. The following is an important weather message from the National Weather Service, issued at 3:32 a.m. Pacific Daylight Time. Coastal flood advisory will expire at 4 a.m. Pacific Daylight Time early this morning. The coastal flood advisory will be allowed to expire at 4 a.m. Pacific Daylight Time early this morning as water levels have dropped below criteria. The coastal waters forecast from Point Reyes to Pigeon Point out to 10 nautical miles. Small craft advisory in effect through Friday morning. For today, northwest wind 15 to 20 knots, rising to 20 to 25 knots this afternoon. Seas 5 to 7 feet. Wave detail, northwest 6 feet and 8 seconds. For tonight, northwest wind 20 to 25 knots, easing to 15 to 20 knots after midnight. Seas 6 to 9 feet. Wave detail, northwest 7 feet at 9 seconds and southwest 2 feet at 15 seconds. For Friday, northwest wind 10 to 15 knots. Seas 5 to 7 feet. Wave detail, northwest 6 feet at 9 seconds and south 2 feet at 16 seconds. The coastal waters forecast from Pigeon Point to Point Pinos out to 10 nautical miles. Small craft advisory in effect through Friday morning. For today, northwest wind 10 to 15 knots, rising to 20 to 25 knots with gusts up to 35 knots. Seas 4 to 6 feet, building to 6 to 7 feet this afternoon. Wave detail, northwest 6 feet at 8 seconds. For tonight, northwest wind 20 to 25 knots, easing to 15 to 20 knots after midnight. Seas 5 to 7 feet. Wave detail, northwest 7 feet at 8 seconds and south 2 feet at 15 seconds. For Friday, northwest wind 10 to 15 knots, rising to 15 to 20 knots in the afternoon. Seas 5 to 7 feet. Wave detail, northwest 6 feet at 9 seconds. Sunrise, sunset, and tidal information for the San Francisco Bay Area for Thursday, July 16th. The sunrise today, 6 a.m. The sunset tonight, 8:31 p.m. Tidal data at the Golden Gate for today. High tide, 12:48 a.m. at 6.75 feet. Low tide, 7:36 p.m. at -125 feet. High tide, 2:45 p.m. at 5.35 feet. Low tide, 7:41 p.m. at 2.37 feet. Here are the buoy observations for 4 a.m. Pacific Daylight Time. An offshore buoy 6 winds north at 10 knots, pressure 1,028.3 millibars. An offshore buoy 59, winds north 14 knots, water temperature 65, pressure 1,028.
51.2 millibars, seas 3 feet every 9 seconds. Headpoint Arena buoy, winds northwest 14 knots, water temperature 54, pressure 1,015.1 millibars, seas 3 feet every 9 seconds. At buoy 13 near Bodega Bay, winds northwest at 21 knots, gusting to 27, pressure 1,012.7 millibars. At Point Reyes, wave rider buoy, water temperature 55, seas 8 feet every 8 seconds. At San Francisco, our buoy, water temperature 56, seas 5 feet every 17 seconds. At San Francisco, buoy, winds northwest at 70 knots, gusting to 23, water temperature 57, pressure 1,012.8 millibars, swell 6 feet every 8 seconds. At Half Moon Bay, buoy, winds northwest 14 knots, water temperature 58, pressure 1,013.9 millibars, seas 6 feet every 8 seconds. At Monterey Bay, buoy, winds northwest 19 knots, gusting to 23, water temperature 56, pressure 1,013.4 millibars, seas 6 feet every 8 seconds. At Point Sur, wave rider buoy, water temperature 59, seas 6 feet every 8 seconds. At Cape San Martin, buoy, winds northwest 25 knots, gusting to 29, water temperature 60, pressure 1,012.1 millibars, seas 8 feet every 8 seconds. Synopsis for the Central California coast and bays, including the Monterey Bay, Greater Farallones, and Cordell Bank National Marine Sanctuaries. Fresh to strong northwesterly breezes will bring widespread hazardous conditions for small craft today. Localized gale force gusts are expected along the coastal jet regions of Point Reyes and Point Sur. Moderate to rough seas will prevail through Friday. Conditions improve Saturday as seas abate and northwesterly breezes diminish. The marine forecast for San Pablo Bay, Suisun Bay, the West Delta, and the San Francisco Bay north of the Bay Bridge. Small craft advisory in effect from 9 a.m. Pacific Daylight Time this morning through this evening. For today, southwest wind 10 to 15 knots. For tonight, southwest wind 10 to 15 knots. For Friday, southwest wind 5 to 10 knots, rising to 10 to 15 knots in the afternoon. The marine forecast for Monterey Bay. Small craft advisory in effect from 9 a.m. Pacific Daylight Time this morning through this evening. For today, northwest wind around 5 knots, backing to west 15 to 20 knots. Seas 3 to 5 feet. Wave detail, west 5 feet at 8 seconds. For tonight, northwest wind 15 to 20 knots, easing to 10 to 15 knots after midnight. Seas 4 to 6 feet. Wave detail, northwest 5 feet at 8 seconds. For Friday, west wind 5 to 10 knots, rising to 10 to 15 knots in the afternoon. Seas 3 to 5 feet. Wave detail, west 4 feet at 9 seconds. The coastal waters forecast from Point Arena to Point Reyes out to 10 nautical miles. Small craft advisory in effect through Friday morning. Today, northwest wind 15 to 20 knots, rising to 20 to 25 knots with gusts up to 35 knots late this morning and afternoon. Seas 5 to 8 feet wave detail, northwest 7 feet at 8 seconds. Tonight, northwest wind 20 to 25 knots with gusts up to 35 knots, easing to 15 to 20 knots after midnight. Sea 7 to 9 feet wave detail, northwest 8 feet at 8 seconds. Friday, northwest wind 15 to 20 knots, sea 6 to 7 feet wave detail, northwest 7 feet at 8 seconds. The coastal waters forecast from Point Arena to Point Reyes 10 to 60 nautical miles offshore. Small craft advisory in effect through Friday morning. Today, northwest wind 20 to 25 knots, sea 7 to 8 feet wave detail, northwest 8 feet at 8 seconds. Tonight, northwest wind 20 to 25 knots, sea 8 to 9 feet wave detail, northwest 9 feet at 8 seconds, and south 2 feet at 15 seconds. Friday, northwest wind 20 to 25 knots, sea 7 to 9 feet wave detail, northwest 8 feet at 8 seconds. San Francisco bar forecast.

ground can be more than twice as high across the bar than surrounding waters. Waves are also more prone to break, particularly during strong head currents. Maximum head current of 3.6 knots at 6, 20 a.m. Thursday and 2.0 knots at 7, 12 p.m. Thursday. The coastal waters forecast from Point Pinos to Point Piedras Blanc is out to 10 nautical miles. Small craft advisory in effect until 9 a.m. Pacific Daylight Time this morning. Gale warning in effect from 9 a.m. Pacific Daylight Time this morning through this evening. Today, northwest wind 20 to 25 knots with gusts up to 35 knots. Sea is 5 to 8 feet wave detail. Northwest 7 feet at 9 seconds. Tonight, northwest wind 20 to 25 knots, gusts up to 35 knots in the evening. Sea 7 to 9 feet wave detail. Northwest 8 feet at 8 seconds and south 2 feet at 15 seconds. Friday, northwest wind 15 to 20 knots, sea is 5 to 7 feet wave detail. Northwest 7 feet at 9 seconds. The coastal waters forecast from Pigeon Point to Point Pinos 10 to 60 nautical miles offshore. Small craft advisory in effect through Friday morning. Today, northwest wind 15 to 20 knots, sea 7 to 8 feet wave detail. Northwest 8 feet at 8 seconds. Tonight, northwest wind 20 to 25 knots, seas 8 to 9 feet wave detail. Northwest 9 feet at 9 seconds and south 2 feet at 15 seconds. Friday, northwest wind 15 to 20 knots, seas 7 to 9 feet wave detail. Northwest 8 feet at 9 seconds. The offshore waters forecast for the following marine location: Point Arena to Pigeon Point between 60 nautical miles and 150 nautical miles offshore. Issued at 2:52 a.m. Pacific Daylight Time. Today, north to northwest winds 15 to 25 knots. Seas 5 to 9 feet. Tonight, north to northwest winds 20 to 25 knots. Seas 6 to 10 feet. Friday, north to northwest winds 15 to 25 knots. Seas 7 to 10 feet. Friday night, northwest winds 15 to 20 knots. Seas 6 to 8 feet. Saturday, north to northwest winds 15 to 20 knots. Seas 6 to 8 feet. Saturday night, north to northwest winds 15 to 20 knots. Seas 7 to 8 feet. Sun, north to northwest winds 15 to 25 knots. Seas 7 to 9 feet. Sunday night, north to northwest winds 10 to 20 knots. Seas 8 to 9 feet. Monday, north winds 10 to 20 knots, becoming north to northwest 10 to 15 knots. Seas 8 to 9 feet. Monday night, northwest winds 10 to 15 knots. Seas 8 to 9 feet. The offshore waters forecast for the following marine location: Pigeon Point to Point Piedras Blanc is between 60 nautical miles and 150 nautical miles offshore. Issued at 2:52 a.m. Pacific Daylight Time. Today, northwest winds 20 to 25 knots. Seas 6 to 9 feet. Tonight, northwest winds 20 to 25 knots. Seas 7 to 10 feet. Friday, northwest winds 15 to 25 knots. Seas 7 to 10 feet. Friday night, northwest winds 15 to 20 knots. Seas 7 to 8 feet. Saturday, northwest winds 15 to 20 knots, becoming north to northwest 10 to 15 knots. Seas 6 to 8 feet. Saturday night, north to northwest winds 15 to 20 knots. Seas 7 to 8 feet. Sun, northwest winds 15 to 20 knots, diminishing to 10 to 15 knots. Seas 7 to 9 feet. Sunday night, northwest winds 10 to 15 knots. Seas 8 to 9 feet. Monday, northwest winds 10 to 15 knots. Seas 7 to 8 feet. Monday night, north winds 10 to 15 knots. Seas 7 to 8 feet. The coastal waters forecast from Point Reyes to Pigeon Point out to 10 nautical miles. Small craft advisory in effect through Friday morning. For today,

northwest wind 15 to 20 knots, rising to 20 to 25 knots this afternoon. Seas 5 to 7 feet. Wave detail, northwest 6 feet at 8 seconds. For tonight, northwest wind 20 to 25 knots, easing to 15 to 20 knots after midnight. Seas 6 to 9 feet. Wave detail, northwest 7 feet at 9 seconds and southwest 2 feet at 15 seconds. For Friday, northwest wind 10 to 15 knots. Seas 5 to 7 feet. Wave detail, northwest 6 feet at 9 seconds and south 2 feet at 16 seconds. The coastal waters forecast from Pigeon Point to Point Pinos out to 10 nautical miles. Small craft advisory in effect through Friday morning. For today, northwest wind 10 to 15 knots, rising to 20 to 25 knots with gusts up to 35 knots. Seas 4 to 6 feet, building to 6 to 7 feet this afternoon. Wave detail, northwest 6 feet at 8 seconds. For tonight, northwest wind 20 to 25 knots, easing to 15 to 20 knots after midnight. Seas 5 to 7 feet. Wave detail, northwest 7 feet at 8 seconds and south 2 feet at 15 seconds. For Friday, northwest wind 10 to 15 knots, rising to 15 to 20 knots in the afternoon. Seas 5 to 7 feet. Wave detail, northwest 6 feet at 9 seconds. Semi-sunset and tidal information for the San Francisco Bay Area for Thursday, July 16th. The sunrise today, 6 a.m. The sunset tonight, 8:31 p.m. Tidal data at the Golden Gate for today. High tide, 12:48 p.m. at 6.75 feet. Low tide, 7:36 p.m. at minus 125 feet. High tide, 2:45 p.m. at 5.35 feet. Low tide, 7:41 p.m. at 2.37 feet. Here are the buoy observations for 4 a.m. Pacific Daylight Time. An offshore buoy 6 winds north at 10 knots, pressure 1,028.3 millibars. An offshore buoy 59, winds north 14 knots, water temperature 65, pressure 1,021.2 millibars, sea is 3 feet, every 9 seconds. At Point Arena buoy, winds northwest 14 knots, water temperature 54, pressure 1,015.1 millibars, sea is 3 feet, every 9 seconds. At buoy 13 near Bodega Bay, winds northwest at 21 knots, gusting to 27, pressure 1,012.7 millibars. At Point Reyes Wave Rider buoy, water temperature 55, seas 8 feet, every 8 seconds. At San Francisco Bar buoy, water temperature 56, seas 5 feet, every 17 seconds. At San Francisco Bay, winds northwest at 70 knots, gusting to 23, water temperature 57, pressure 1,012.8 millibars, swell 6 feet, every 8 seconds. At Half Moon Bay, buoy winds northwest 14 knots, water temperature 58, pressure 1,013.9 millibars, seas 6 feet, every 8 seconds. At Monterey Bay, buoy winds northwest 19 knots, gusting to 23, water temperature 56, pressure 1,013.4 millibars, seas 6 feet, every 8 seconds. At Point Sur, Wave Rider buoy water temperature 59, seas 6 feet, every 8 seconds. At Cape San Martin buoy winds northwest 25 knots, gusting to 29, water temperature 60, pressure 1,012.1 millibars. Seas 8 feet, every 8 seconds. Synopsis for the Central California coast and bays, including the Monterey Bay, Greater Farallones, and Cordell Bank National Marine Sanctuaries. Fresh to strong northwesterly breezes will bring widespread hazardous conditions for small craft today. Localized gale force gusts are expected along the coastal jet regions of Point Reyes and Point Sur. Moderate to rough seas will prevail through Friday. Conditions improve Saturday as seas abate and northwesterly breezes diminish. The marine forecast for San Pablo Bay, Susan Bay, the West Delta, and the San Francisco Bay north of the Bay Bridge. Small craft

advisory in effect from 9 a.m. Pacific Daylight Time this morning through this evening. For today, southwest wind 10 to 15 knots. For tonight, southwest wind 10 to 15 knots. For Friday, southwest wind 5 to 10 knots, rising to 10 to 15 knots in the afternoon. The marine forecast for Monterey Bay. Small craft advisory in effect from 9 a.m. Pacific Daylight Time this morning through this evening. For today, northwest wind around 5 knots, backing to west 15 to 20 knots. Seas 3 to 5 feet. Wave detail, west 5 feet and 8 seconds. For tonight, northwest wind 15 to 20 knots, easing to 10 to 15 knots after midnight. Seas 4 to 6 feet. Wave detail, northwest 5 feet and 8 seconds. For Friday, west wind 5 to 10 knots, rising to 10 to 15 knots in the afternoon. Seas 3 to 5 feet. Wave detail, west 4 feet at 9 seconds. 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This broadcast originates from the National Weather Service office located in Monterey, California, and serves the coastal marine waters, including San Francisco and Monterey Bay. The coastal waters forecast from Point Arena to Point Reyes out to 10 nautical miles. Small craft advisory in effect through Friday morning. Today, northwest wind 15 to 20 knots, rising to 20 to 25 knots with gusts up to 35 knots late this morning and afternoon. Seas 5 to 8 feet, wave detail, northwest 7 feet and 8 seconds. Tonight, northwest wind 20 to 25 knots with gusts up to 35 knots, easing to 15 to 20 knots after midnight. Seas 7 to 9 feet, wave detail, northwest 8 feet and 8 seconds. Friday, northwest wind 15 to 20 knots, seas 6 to 7 feet, wave detail, northwest 7 feet and 8 seconds. The coastal waters forecast from Point Arena to Point Reyes 10 to 16 nautical miles offshore. Small craft advisory in effect through Friday morning. Today, northwest wind 20 to 25 knots, seas 7 to 8 feet, wave detail, northwest 8 feet and 8 seconds. Tonight, northwest wind 20 to 25 knots, seas 8 to 9 feet, wave detail, northwest 9 feet at 8 seconds, and south 2 feet at 15 seconds. Friday, northwest wind 20 to 25 knots, seas 7 to 9 feet, wave detail, northwest 8 feet at 8 seconds. San Francisco Bar forecast. In the deep water channel, mixed seas of 3 to 5 feet at 8 seconds. Across the bar, swell can be more than twice as high across the bar than surrounding waters. Waves are also more prone to break, particularly during strong ebb currents. Maximum ebb current of 3.6 knots at 6:20 a.m. Thursday and 2.0 knots at 7:12 p.m. Thursday. The coastal waters forecast from Point Pinos to Point Piedras Blancas out to 10 nautical miles. Small craft advisory in effect until 9 a.m. Pacific Daylight Time this morning. Gale warning in effect from 9 a.m. Pacific Daylight Time this morning through this evening. Today, northwest wind 20 to 25 knots with gusts up to 35 knots. Seas 5 to 8 feet, wave detail. Northwest 7 feet at 9 seconds. Tonight, northwest wind 20 to 25 knots, gusts up to 35 knots in the evening. Seas 7 to 9 feet, wave detail, northwest 8 feet at 8 seconds, and south 2 feet at 15 seconds. Friday, northwest wind 15 to 20 knots, seas 5 to 7 feet, wave detail, northwest 7 feet at 9 seconds. The coastal waters forecast from Pigeon Point to Point Pinos 10 to 16 nautical miles offshore. Small craft advisory in effect through Friday morning. Today, northwest wind 15 to 20 knots, seas 7 to 8 feet, wave detail, northwest 8 feet at 8 seconds. Tonight, northwest wind 20 to 25 knots, seas 8 to 9 feet, wave detail, northwest 9 feet at 9 seconds, and south 2 feet at 15 seconds. Friday, northwest wind 15 to 20 knots, seas 7 to 9 feet, wave detail, northwest 8 feet at 9 seconds. The offshore waters forecast for the following marine location, Point Arena.

pitching point between 60 nautical miles and 150 nautical miles offshore. Issued at 2:52 a.m. Pacific Daylight Time. Today, north to northwest winds 15 to 25 knots. Seas 5 to 9 feet. Tonight, north to northwest winds 20 to 25 knots. Seas 6 to 10 feet. Friday, north to northwest winds 15 to 25 knots. Seas 7 to 10 feet. Friday night, northwest winds 15 to 20 knots. Seas 6 to 8 feet. Saturday, north to northwest winds 15 to 20 knots. Seas 6 to 8 feet. Saturday night, north to northwest winds 15 to 20 knots. Seas 7 to 8 feet. Sun, north to northwest winds 15 to 25 knots. Seas 7 to 9 feet. Sunday night, north to northwest winds 10 to 20 knots. Seas 8 to 9 feet. Monday, north winds 10 to 20 knots, becoming north to northwest 10 to 15 knots. Seas 8 to 9 feet. Monday night, northwest winds 10 to 15 knots. Seas 8 to 9 feet. The offshore waters forecast for the following marine location: Pigeon Point to Point Piedras Blancas between 60 nautical miles and 150 nautical miles offshore. Issued at 2:52 a.m. Pacific Daylight Time. Today, northwest winds 20 to 25 knots. Seas 6 to 9 feet. Tonight, northwest winds 20 to 25 knots. Seas 7 to 10 feet. Friday, northwest winds 15 to 25 knots. Seas 7 to 10 feet. Friday night, northwest winds 15 to 20 knots. Seas 7 to 8 feet. Saturday, northwest winds 15 to 20 knots, becoming north to northwest 10 to 15 knots. Seas 6 to 8 feet. Saturday night, north to northwest winds 15 to 20 knots. Seas 7 to 8 feet. Sun, northwest winds 15 to 20 knots, diminishing to 10 to 15 knots. Seas 7 to 9 feet. Sunday night, northwest winds 10 to 15 knots. Seas 8 to 9 feet. Monday, northwest winds 10 to 15 knots. Seas 7 to 8 feet. Monday night, north winds 10 to 15 knots. Seas 7 to 8 feet. The coastal waters forecast from Point Reyes to Pigeon Point out to 10 nautical miles. Small craft advisory in effect through Friday morning. For today, northwest wind 15 to 20 knots, rising to 20 to 25 knots this afternoon. Seas 5 to 7 feet. Wave detail, northwest 16 to 8 seconds. For tonight, northwest wind 20 to 25 knots, easing to 15 to 20 knots after midnight. Seas 6 to 9 feet. Wave detail, northwest 7 feet at 9 seconds and southwest 2 feet at 15 seconds. For Friday, northwest wind 10 to 15 knots. Seas 5 to 7 feet. Wave detail, northwest 6 feet at 9 seconds and south 2 feet at 16 seconds. The coastal waters forecast from Pigeon Point to Point Pinos out to 10 nautical miles. Small craft advisory in effect through Friday morning. For today, northwest wind 10 to 15 knots, rising to 20 to 25 knots with gusts up to 35 knots. Seas 4 to 6 feet, building to 6 to 7 feet this afternoon. Wave detail, northwest 6 feet at 8 seconds. For tonight, northwest wind 20 to 25 knots, easing to 15 to 20 knots after midnight. Seas 5 to 7 feet. Wave detail, northwest 7 feet at 8 seconds and south 2 feet at 15 seconds. For Friday, northwest wind 10 to 15 knots, rising to 15 to 20 knots in the afternoon. Seas 5 to 7 feet. Wave detail, northwest 6 feet at 9 seconds. Sunrise, sunset, and tidal information for the San Francisco Bay Area for Thursday, July 16th. The sunrise today, 6 a.m. The sunset tonight, 8:31 p.m. Tidal data at the Golden Gate for today.

Fahrenheit high 12, 48 a.m. at 6.75 feet. Low tide, 7, 36 p.m. at minus 125 feet high tide, 2, 45 p.m. at 5.35 feet low tide, 7, 41 p.m. at 2.37 feet. Here are the buoy observations for 5 a.m. Pacific Daylight Time. An offshore buoy 6 winds north at 10 knots, pressure 1,028.0 millibars. An offshore buoy 59 winds north at 16 knots, water temperature 65, pressure 1,021.1 millibars. At buoy 14 near Point Arena, winds northwest at 70 knots, water temperature 54, pressure 1,015.0 millibars. At buoy 13 near Bodega Bay, winds northwest at 21 knots, gusting to 27, pressure 1,012.7 millibars. At Point Reyes, wave rider, buoy water temperature 55, seas 8 feet every 9 seconds. At San Francisco Bar, buoy water temperature 56, seas 5 feet every 17 seconds. At San Francisco, buoy winds northwest at 70 knots, gusting to 21, water temperature 57, pressure 1,012.9 millibars. At Half Moon Bay, buoy winds northwest 14 knots, water temperature 58, pressure 1,014.0 millibars, seas 6 feet every 7 seconds. At Monterey, buoy winds northwest at 70 knots, gusting to 21, water temperature 55, pressure 1,013.5 millibars. At Oyster, wave rider, buoy water temperature 59, seas 7 feet every 8 seconds. At Cape San Martin, buoy winds northwest at 25 knots, gusting to 31, water temperature 60, pressure 1,011.8 millibars. Synopsis for the Central California coast and bays, including the Monterey Bay, Greater Farallones, and Cordell Bank National Marine Sanctuaries. Fresh to strong northwesterly breezes will bring widespread hazardous conditions for small craft today. Localized gale force gusts are expected along the coastal jet regions of Point Reyes and Point Sur. Moderate to rough seas will prevail through Friday. Conditions improve Saturday as seas abate and northwesterly breezes diminish. The marine forecast for San Pablo Bay, Suisun Bay, the West Delta, and the San Francisco Bay north of the Bay Bridge. Small craft advisory in effect from 9 a.m. Pacific Daylight Time this morning through this evening. For today, southwest wind 10 to 15 knots. For tonight, southwest wind 10 to 15 knots. For Friday, southwest wind 5 to 10 knots, rising to 10 to 15 knots in the afternoon. The marine forecast for Monterey Bay. Small craft advisory in effect from 9 a.m. Pacific Daylight Time this morning through this evening. For today, northwest wind around 5 knots, backing to west 15 to 20 knots. Seas 3 to 5 feet. Wave detail, west 5 feet at 8 seconds. For tonight, northwest wind 15 to 20 knots, easing to 10 to 15 knots after midnight. Seas 4 to 6 feet. Wave detail, northwest 5 feet at 8 seconds. For Friday, west wind 5 to 10 knots, rising to 10 to 15 knots in the afternoon. Seas 3 to 5 feet. Wave detail, west 4 feet at 9 seconds. The coastal waters forecast from Point Arena to Point Reyes out to 10 nautical miles. Small craft advisory in effect through Friday morning. Today, northwest wind 15 to 20 knots, rising to 20 to 25 knots with gusts up to 35 knots late this morning and afternoon. Seas 5 to 8 feet wave detail, northwest 7 feet at 8 seconds. Tonight, northwest wind 20 to 25 knots with gusts up to 35 knots, easing to 15 to 20 knots after midnight. Sea 7 to 9 feet wave detail, northwest 8 feet at 8 seconds. Friday, northwest wind 15 to 20 knots, sea 6 to 7 feet wave detail, northwest 7 feet at 8 seconds. The coastal waters forecast from Point Arena to Point Reyes 10 to 60 nautical miles offshore. Small craft advisory in effect through Friday morning. Today, northwest wind 20 to 25 knots, sea 7 to 8 feet wave detail.

p.m. Thursday at 2.0 knots at 7, 12 p.m. Thursday. The coastal waters forecast from Point Pinos to Point Piedras blunts out to 10 nautical miles. Small craft advisory in effect until 9 a.m. Pacific Daylight Time this morning. Gale warning in effect from 9 a.m. Pacific Daylight Time this morning through this evening. Today, northwest wind 20 to 25 knots with gusts up to 35 knots, seas 5 to 8 feet, wave detail, northwest 7 feet at 9 seconds. Tonight, northwest wind 20 to 25 knots, gusts up to 35 knots in the evening. Sea 7 to 9 feet, wave detail, northwest 8 feet at 8 seconds and south 2 feet at 15 seconds. Friday, northwest wind 15 to 20 knots, seas 5 to 7 feet, wave detail, northwest 7 feet at 9 seconds. The coastal waters forecast from Pigeon Point to Point Pinos 10 to 60 nautical miles offshore. Small craft advisory in effect through Friday morning. Today, northwest wind 15 to 20 knots, seas 7 to 8 feet, wave detail, northwest 8 feet at 8 seconds. Tonight, northwest wind 20 to 25 knots, seas 8 to 9 feet, wave detail, northwest 9 feet at 9 seconds and south 2 feet at 15 seconds. Friday, northwest wind 15 to 20 knots, seas 7 to 9 feet, wave detail, northwest 8 feet at 9 seconds. The offshore waters forecast for the following marine location: Point Arena to Pigeon Point between 60 nautical miles and 150 nautical miles offshore. Issued at 2:52 a.m. Pacific Daylight Time. Today, north to northwest winds 15 to 25 knots. Seas 5 to 9 feet. Tonight, north to northwest winds 20 to 25 knots. Seas 6 to 10 feet. Friday, north to northwest winds 15 to 25 knots. Seas 7 to 10 feet. Friday night, northwest winds 15 to 20 knots. Seas 6 to 8 feet. Saturday, north to northwest winds 15 to 20 knots. Seas 6 to 8 feet. Saturday night, north to northwest winds 15 to 20 knots. Seas 7 to 8 feet. Sun, north to northwest winds 15 to 25 knots. Seas 7 to 9 feet. Sunday night, north to northwest winds 10 to 20 knots. Seas 8 to 9 feet. Monday, north winds 10 to 20 knots, becoming north to northwest 10 to 15 knots. Seas 8 to 9 feet. Monday night, northwest winds 10 to 15 knots. Seas 8 to 9 feet. The offshore waters forecast for the following marine location: Pigeon Point to Point Piedras blunts between 60 nautical miles and 150 nautical miles offshore. Issued at 2:52 a.m. Pacific Daylight Time. Today, northwest winds 20 to 25 knots. Seas 6 to 9 feet. Tonight, northwest winds 20 to 25 knots. Seas 7 to 10 feet. Friday, northwest winds 15 to 25 knots. Seas 7 to 10 feet. Friday night, northwest winds 15 to 20 knots. Seas 7 to 8 feet. Saturday, northwest winds 15 to 20 knots, becoming north to northwest 10 to 15 knots. Seas 6 to 8 feet. Saturday night, north to northwest winds 15 to 20 knots. Seas 7 to 8 feet. Sun, northwest winds 15 to 20 knots, diminishing to 10 to 15 knots. Seas 7 to 9 feet. Sunday night, northwest winds 10 to 15 knots. Seas 8 to 9 feet. Monday, northwest winds 10 to 15 knots. Seas 7 to 8 feet. Monday night, north winds 10 to 15 knots. Seas 7 to 8 feet. The coastal waters forecast from Point Reyes to Pigeon Point out to 10 nautical miles. Small craft advisory in effect through Friday morning. For today, northwest wind 15 to 20 knots, rising to 20 to 25 knots this afternoon. Seas 5 to 7 feet. Wave detail, northwest 6 feet at 8 seconds. For tonight, northwest wind 20 to 25 knots, easing to 15 to 20 knots after midnight.

is 6 to 9 feet. Wind detail, northwest 7 feet at 9 seconds and southwest 2 feet at 15 seconds. For Friday, northwest wind 10 to 15 knots. Seas 5 to 7 feet. Wind detail, northwest 6 feet at 9 seconds and south 2 feet at 16 seconds. The coastal waters forecast from Pigeon Point to Point Pinos out to 10 nautical miles. Small craft advisory in effect through Friday morning. For today, northwest wind 10 to 15 knots, rising to 20 to 25 knots with gusts up to 35 knots. Seas 4 to 6 feet, building to 6 to 7 feet this afternoon. Wave detail, northwest 6 feet at 8 seconds. For tonight, northwest wind 20 to 25 knots, easing to 15 to 20 knots after midnight. Seas 5 to 7 feet. Wave detail, northwest 7 feet at 8 seconds and south 2 feet at 15 seconds. For Friday, northwest wind 10 to 15 knots, rising to 15 to 20 knots in the afternoon. Seas 5 to 7 feet. Wave detail, northwest 6 feet at 9 seconds. Sunrise, sunset, and tidal information for the San Francisco Bay Area for Thursday, July 16th. The sunrise today, 6 a.m. The sunset tonight, 8:31 p.m. Tidal data at the Golden Gate for today. High tide, 12:48 a.m. at 6.75 feet. Low tide, 7:36 a.m. at minus 125 feet. High tide, 2:45 p.m. at 5.35 feet. Low tide, 7:41 p.m. at 2.37 feet. Here are the buoy observations for 5 a.m. Pacific Daylight Time. An offshore buoy 6, winds north at 12 knots, pressure 1,028.0 millibars. An offshore buoy 59, winds north at 16 knots, water temperature 65, pressure 1,021.1 millibars. At buoy 14 near Point Arena, winds northwest at 70 knots, water temperature 54, pressure 1,015.0 millibars. At buoy 13 near Bodega Bay, winds northwest at 21 knots, gusting to 27, pressure 1,012.7 millibars. At Point Reyes, wave rider, buoy, water temperature 55, seas 8 feet every 9 seconds. At San Francisco Bar, buoy, water temperature 56, seas 5 feet every 17 seconds. At San Francisco Bay, winds northwest at 19 knots, gusting to 25, swell 6 feet every 7 seconds. At Half Moon Bay, buoy, winds northwest 14 knots, water temperature 58, pressure 1,014.0 millibars, seas 6 feet every 7 seconds. At Monterey, buoy, winds northwest at 70 knots, gusting to 21, water temperature 55, pressure 1,013.5 millibars. At Pointer, wave rider, buoy, water temperature 59, seas 7 feet every 8 seconds. At Cape San Martin, buoy, winds northwest at 25 knots, gusting to 31, water temperature 60, pressure 1,011.8 millibars. Synopsis for the Central California coast and bays, including the Monterey Bay, Greater Farallones, and Cordell Bank National Marine Sanctuaries. Fresh to strong northwesterly breezes will bring widespread hazardous conditions for small craft today. Localized gale force gusts are expected along the coastal jet regions of Point Reyes and Point Sur. Moderate to rough seas will prevail through Friday. Conditions improve Saturday as seas abate and northwesterly breezes diminish. The marine forecast for San Pablo Bay, Suisun Bay, the West Delta, and the San Francisco Bay north of the Bay Bridge. Small craft advisory in effect from 9 a.m. Pacific Daylight Time this morning through this evening. For today, southwest wind 10 to 15 knots. For tonight, southwest wind 10 to 15 knots. For Friday, southwest wind 5 to 10 knots, rising to 10 to 15 knots in the afternoon. The marine forecast for Monterey Bay. Small craft advisory in effect from 9 a.m. Pacific Daylight Time this morning through this evening. For today, northwest wind around 5 knots, backing to west 15 to 20 knots.

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Wave detail, west 5 feet at 8 seconds. For tonight, northwest wind 15 to 20 knots, easing to 10 to 15 knots after midnight. Seas 4 to 6 feet. Wave detail, northwest 5 feet at 8 seconds. For Friday, west wind 5 to 10 knots, rising to 10 to 15 knots in the afternoon. Seas 3 to 5 feet. Wave detail, west 4 feet at 9 seconds. The coastal waters forecast from Point Arena to Point Reyes out to 10 nautical miles. Small craft advisory in effect through Friday morning. Today, northwest wind 15 to 20 knots, rising to 20 to 25 knots with gusts up to 35 knots late this morning and afternoon. Seas 5 to 8 feet wave detail, northwest 7 feet at 8 seconds. Tonight, northwest wind 20 to 25 knots with gusts up to 35 knots, easing to 15 to 20 knots after midnight. Sea 7 to 9 feet wave detail, northwest 8 feet at 8 seconds. Friday, northwest wind 15 to 20 knots, sea 6 to 7 feet wave detail, northwest 7 feet at 8 seconds. The coastal waters forecast from Point Arena to Point Reyes 10 to 60 nautical miles offshore. Small craft advisory in effect through Friday morning. Today, northwest wind 20 to 25 knots, sea 7 to 8 feet wave detail, northwest 8 feet at 8 seconds. Tonight, northwest wind 20 to 25 knots, sea 8 to 9 feet wave detail, northwest 9 feet at 8 seconds, and south 2 feet at 15 seconds. Friday, northwest wind 20 to 25 knots, sea 7 to 9 feet wave detail, northwest 8 feet at 8 seconds. San Francisco Bar forecast. In the deep water channel, mixed seas of 3 to 5 feet at 8 seconds. Across the bar, swell can be more than twice as high across the bar than surrounding waters. Waves are also more prone to break, particularly during strong ebb currents. Maximum ebb current of 3.6 knots at 6, 20 a.m. Thursday and 2.0 knots at 7, 12 p.m. Thursday. The coastal waters forecast from Point Pinos to Point Piedras blunts out to 10 nautical miles. Small craft advisory in effect until 9 a.m. Pacific Daylight Time this morning. Gale warning in effect from 9 a.m. Pacific Daylight Time this morning through this evening. Today, northwest wind 20 to 25 knots with gusts up to 35 knots. Seas 5 to 8 feet wave detail. Northwest 7 feet at 9 seconds. Tonight, northwest wind 20 to 25 knots, gusts up to 35 knots in the evening. Sea 7 to 9 feet wave detail, northwest 8 feet at 8 seconds, and south 2 feet at 15 seconds. Friday, northwest wind 15 to 20 knots, sea 5 to 7 feet wave detail, northwest 7 feet at 9 seconds. The coastal waters forecast from Pigeon Point to Point Pinos 10 to 60 nautical miles offshore. Small craft advisory in effect through Friday morning. Today, northwest wind 15 to 20 knots, sea 7 to 8 feet wave detail, northwest 8 feet at 8 seconds. Tonight, northwest wind 20 to 25 knots, sea 8 to 9 feet wave detail, northwest 9 feet at 9 seconds, and south 2 feet at 15 seconds. Friday, northwest wind 15 to 20 knots, sea 7 to 9 feet wave detail, northwest 8 feet at 9 seconds. The offshore waters forecast for the following marine location, Point Arena to Pigeon Point between 60 nautical miles and 150 nautical miles offshore. Issued at 2:52 a.m. Pacific Daylight Time. Today, north to northwest winds 15 to 25 knots. Seas 5 to 9 feet. Tonight, north to northwest winds 20 to 25 knots. Seas 6 to 10 feet. Friday, north to northwest winds 15 to 25 knots. Seas 7 to 10 feet. Friday night, northwest winds 15 to 20 knots. Seas 6 to 8 feet. Saturday, north to northwest winds 15 to 20 knots. Seas 6 to 8 feet. Saturday night, north to northwest winds 15 to 20 knots. Seas 7 to 8 feet. Sun, north to northwest winds 15 to 25 knots. Sea 7 to 9 feet.

night. North to northwest, winds 10 to 20 knots. Seas 8 to 9 feet. Monday, north winds 10 to 20 knots, becoming north to northwest 10 to 15 knots. Seas 8 to 9 feet. Monday night, northwest winds 10 to 15 knots. Seas 8 to 9 feet. 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This broadcast originates from the National Weather Service Office located in Monterey, California, and serves the coastal marine waters, including San Francisco and Monterey Bay. The offshore waters forecast for the following marine location: Pigeon Point to Point Piedras Blanc is between 60 nautical miles and 150 nautical miles offshore. Issued at 2:52 a.m. Pacific Daylight Time. Today, northwest winds 20 to 25 knots. Seas 6 to 9 feet. Tonight, northwest winds 20 to 25 knots. Seas 7 to 10 feet. Friday, northwest winds 15 to 25 knots. Seas 7 to 10 feet. Friday night, northwest winds 15 to 20 knots. Seas 7 to 8 feet. Saturday, northwest winds 15 to 20 knots, becoming north to northwest 10 to 15 knots. Seas 6 to 8 feet. Saturday night, north to northwest winds 15 to 20 knots. Seas 7 to 8 feet. Sun, northwest winds 15 to 20 knots, diminishing to 10 to 15 knots. Seas 7 to 9 feet. Sunday night, northwest winds 10 to 15 knots. Seas 8 to 9 feet. Monday, northwest winds 10 to 15 knots. Seas 7 to 8 feet. Monday night, north winds 10 to 15 knots. Seas 7 to 8 feet. The coastal waters forecast from Point Reyes to Pigeon Point out to 10 nautical miles. Small craft advisory in effect through Friday morning. For today, northwest wind 15 to 20 knots, rising to 20 to 25 knots this afternoon. Seas 5 to 7 feet. Wave detail, northwest 6 feet and 8 seconds. For tonight, northwest wind 20 to 25 knots, easing to 15 to 20 knots after midnight. Seas 6 to 9 feet. Wave detail, northwest 7 feet at 9 seconds and southwest 2 feet at 15 seconds. For Friday, northwest wind 10 to 15 knots. Seas 5 to 7 feet. Wave detail, northwest 6 feet at 9 seconds and south 2 feet at 16 seconds. The coastal waters forecast from Pigeon Point to Point Pinos out to 10 nautical miles. Small craft advisory in effect through Friday morning. For today, northwest wind 10 to 15 knots, rising to 20 to 25 knots with gusts up to 35 knots. Seas 4 to 6 feet, building to 6 to 7 feet this afternoon. Wave detail, northwest 6 feet and 8 seconds. For tonight, northwest wind 20 to 25 knots, easing to 15 to 20 knots after midnight. Seas 5 to 7 feet. Wave detail, northwest 7 feet at 8 seconds and south 2 feet at 15 seconds. For Friday, northwest wind 10 to 15 knots, rising to 15 to 20 knots in the afternoon. Seas 5 to 7 feet. Wave detail, northwest 6 feet at 9 seconds. Semi-sunset and tidal information for the San Francisco Bay Area for Thursday, July 16th. The sunrise today, 6 a.m. The sunset tonight, 8:31 p.m. Tidal data at the Golden Gate for today. High tide, 12:48 a.m. at 6.75 feet. Low tide, 7:36 p.m. at minus 125 feet. High tide, 2:45 p.m. at 5.35 feet. Low tide, 7:41 p.m. at 2.37 feet. Here are the buoy observations for 5 a.m. Pacific Daylight Time. An offshore buoy 6 winds north at 12 knots, pressure 1,028.0 millibars. An offshore buoy 59 winds north at 16 knots, water temperature 63.

pressure 1,021.1 millibars. At buoy 14 near Point Arena, winds northwest at 70 knots. Water temperature 54, pressure 1,015.0 millibars. At buoy 13 near Bodega Bay, winds northwest at 21 knots. Gusting to 27, pressure 1,012.7 millibars. At Point Reyes Wave Rider, buoy water temperature 55, seas 8 feet every 9 seconds. At San Francisco Bar, buoy water temperature 56, seas 5 feet every 17 seconds. At San Francisco, buoy winds northwest at 19 knots, gusting to 25, swell 6 feet every 7 seconds. At Half Moon Bay, buoy winds northwest 14 knots, water temperature 58, pressure 1,014.0 millibars, seas 6 feet every 7 seconds. At Monterey, buoy winds northwest at 70 knots, gusting to 21, water temperature 55, pressure 1,013.5 millibars. At Point Sur, Wave Rider, buoy water temperature 59, seas 7 feet every 8 seconds. At Cape San Martin, buoy winds northwest at 25 knots, gusting to 31, water temperature 60, pressure 1,011.8 millibars. Synopsis for the Central California coast and bays, including the Monterey Bay, Greater Farallones, and Cordell Bank National Marine Sanctuaries. Fresh to strong northwesterly breezes will bring widespread hazardous conditions for small craft today. Localized gale force gusts are expected along the coastal jet regions of Point Reyes and Point Sur. Moderate to rough seas will prevail through Friday. Conditions improve Saturday as seas abate and northwesterly breezes diminish. The marine forecast for San Pablo Bay, Suisun Bay, the West Delta, and the San Francisco Bay north of the Bay Bridge. Small craft advisory in effect from 9 a.m. Pacific Daylight Time this morning through this evening. For today, southwest wind 10 to 15 knots. For tonight, southwest wind 10 to 15 knots. For Friday, southwest wind 5 to 10 knots, rising to 10 to 15 knots in the afternoon. The marine forecast for Monterey Bay. Small craft advisory in effect from 9 a.m. Pacific Daylight Time this morning through this evening. For today, northwest wind around 5 knots, backing to west 15 to 20 knots. Seas 3 to 5 feet. Wave detail, west 5 feet and 8 seconds. For tonight, northwest wind 15 to 20 knots, easing to 10 to 15 knots after midnight. Seas 4 to 6 feet. Wave detail, northwest 5 feet and 8 seconds. For Friday, west wind 5 to 10 knots, rising to 10 to 15 knots in the afternoon. Seas 3 to 5 feet. Wave detail, west 4 feet at 9 seconds. The coastal waters forecast from Point Arena to Point Reyes out to 10 nautical miles. Small craft advisory in effect through Friday morning. Today, northwest wind 15 to 20 knots, rising to 20 to 25 knots with gusts up to 35 knots late this morning and afternoon. Seas 5 to 8 feet wave detail, northwest 7 feet at 8 seconds. Tonight, northwest wind 20 to 25 knots with gusts up to 35 knots, easing to 15 to 20 knots after midnight. Seas 7 to 9 feet wave detail, northwest 8 feet at 8 seconds. Friday, northwest wind 15 to 20 knots, seas 6 to 7 feet, wave detail, northwest 8 feet at 8 seconds. Friday, northwest wind 15 to 20 knots, seas 6 to 7 feet, wave detail, northwest 7 feet at 8 seconds. The coastal waters forecast from Point Arena to Point Reyes 10 to 60 nautical miles offshore. Small craft advisory in effect through Friday morning. Today, northwest wind 20 to 25 knots, seas 7 to 8 feet, wave detail, northwest 8 feet at 8 seconds. Tonight, northwest wind 20 to 25 knots, seas 8 to 9 feet, wave detail, northwest 9 feet at 8 seconds, and south 2 feet at 15 seconds. Friday, northwest wind 20 to 25 knots, seas 7 to 9 feet, wave detail, northwest 8 feet at 8 seconds. San Francisco Bar forecast. In the deep water channel, mixed seas of 3 to 5 feet at 8 seconds.

the bar. Swell can be more than twice as high across the bar than surrounding waters. Waves are also more prone to break, particularly during strong ebb currents. Maximum ebb current of 3.6 knots at 6, 20 a.m. Thursday and 2.0 knots at 7, 12 p.m. Thursday. The coastal waters forecast from Point Pinos to Point Piedras blunts out to 10 nautical miles. Small craft advisory in effect until 9 a.m. Pacific Daylight Time this morning. Gale warning in effect from 9 a.m. Pacific Daylight Time this morning through this evening. Today, northwest wind 20 to 25 knots with gusts up to 35 knots, seas 5 to 8 feet, wave detail, northwest 7 feet at 9 seconds. Tonight, northwest wind 20 to 25 knots, gusts up to 35 knots in the evening. Sea 7 to 9 feet, wave detail, northwest 8 feet at 8 seconds and south 2 feet at 15 seconds. Friday, northwest wind 15 to 20 knots, seas 5 to 7 feet, wave detail, northwest 7 feet at 9 seconds. The coastal waters forecast from Pigeon Point to Point Pinos 10 to 16 nautical miles offshore. Small craft advisory in effect through Friday morning. Today, northwest wind 15 to 20 knots, seas 7 to 8 feet, wave detail, northwest 8 feet at 8 seconds. Tonight, northwest wind 20 to 25 knots, seas 8 to 9 feet, wave detail, northwest 9 feet at 9 seconds, and south 2 feet at 15 seconds. Friday, northwest wind 15 to 20 knots, seas 7 to 9 feet, wave detail, northwest 8 feet at 9 seconds. The offshore waters forecast for the following marine location: Point Arena to Pigeon Point between 60 nautical miles and 150 nautical miles offshore. Issued at 2:52 a.m. Pacific Daylight Time. Today, north to northwest winds 15 to 25 knots. Seas 5 to 9 feet. Tonight, north to northwest winds 20 to 25 knots. Seas 6 to 10 feet. Friday, north to northwest winds 15 to 25 knots. Seas 7 to 10 feet. Friday night, northwest winds 15 to 20 knots. Seas 6 to 8 feet. Saturday, north to northwest winds 15 to 20 knots. Seas 6 to 8 feet. Saturday night, north to northwest winds 15 to 20 knots. Seas 7 to 8 feet. Sun, north to northwest winds 15 to 25 knots. Seas 7 to 9 feet. Sunday night, north to northwest winds 10 to 20 knots. Seas 8 to 9 feet. Monday, north winds 10 to 20 knots, becoming north to northwest 10 to 15 knots. Seas 8 to 9 feet. Monday night, northwest winds 10 to 15 knots. Seas 8 to 9 feet. The offshore waters forecast for the following marine location: Pigeon Point to Point Piedras Blancos between 60 nautical miles and 150 nautical miles offshore. Issued at 2:52 a.m. Pacific Daylight Time. Today, northwest winds 20 to 25 knots. Seas 6 to 9 feet. Tonight, northwest winds 20 to 25 knots. Seas 7 to 10 feet. Friday, northwest winds 15 to 25 knots. Seas 7 to 10 feet. Friday night, northwest winds 15 to 20 knots. Seas 7 to 8 feet. Saturday, northwest winds 15 to 20 knots, becoming north to northwest 10 to 15 knots. Seas 6 to 8 feet. Saturday night, north to northwest winds 15 to 20 knots. Seas 7 to 8 feet. Sun, northwest winds 15 to 20 knots, diminishing to 10 to 15 knots. Seas 7 to 9 feet. Sunday night, northwest winds 10 to 15 knots. Seas 8 to 9 feet. Monday, northwest winds 10 to 15 knots. Seas 7 to 8 feet. Monday night, north winds 10 to 15 knots. Seas 7 to 8 feet. The coastal waters forecast from Point Reyes to Pigeon Point out to 10 nautical miles. Small craft advisory in effect through Friday morning. For today, northwest wind 15 to 20 knots, rising to 20 to 25 knots this afternoon.
5 to 7 feet. Wave detail, northwest 6 feet and 8 seconds. For tonight, northwest wind 20 to 25 knots, easing to 15 to 20 knots after midnight. Sea is 6 to 9 feet. Wave detail, northwest 7 feet at 9 seconds and southwest 2 feet at 15 seconds. For Friday, northwest wind 10 to 15 knots. Sea is 5 to 7 feet. Wave detail, northwest 6 feet at 9 seconds and south 2 feet at 16 seconds. The coastal waters forecast from Pigeon Point to Point Pinos out to 10 nautical miles. Small craft advisory in effect through Friday morning. For today, northwest wind 10 to 15 knots, rising to 20 to 25 knots with gusts up to 35 knots. Sea 4 to 6 feet, building to 6 to 7 feet this afternoon. Wave detail, northwest 6 feet at 8 seconds. For tonight, northwest wind 20 to 25 knots, easing to 15 to 20 knots after midnight. Seas 5 to 7 feet. Wave detail, northwest 7 feet at 8 seconds and south 2 feet at 15 seconds. For Friday, northwest wind 10 to 15 knots, rising to 15 to 20 knots in the afternoon. Seas 5 to 7 feet. Wave detail, northwest 6 feet at 9 seconds. Sunrise, sunset, and tidal information for the San Francisco Bay Area for Thursday, July 16th. The sunrise today, 6 a.m. The sunset tonight, 8:31 p.m. Tidal data at the Golden Gate for today. High tide, 12:48 a.m. at 6.75 feet. Low tide, 7:36 p.m. at minus 125 feet high tide, 2:45 p.m. at 5.35 feet low tide, 7:41 p.m. at 2.37 feet. Here are the buoy observations for 5 a.m. Pacific Daylight Time. An offshore buoy 6 winds north at 12 knots, pressure 1,028.0 millibars. An offshore buoy 59 winds north at 16 knots, water temperature 65, pressure 1,021.1 millibars. And buoy 14 near Point Arena winds northwest at 17 knots, water temperature 54, pressure 1,015.0 millibars. And buoy 13 near Bodega Bay winds northwest at 21 knots, gusting to 27, pressure 1,012.7 millibars. At Point Reyes Wave Rider buoy water temperature 55, sea is 8 feet every 9 seconds. At San Francisco Bar buoy water temperature 56, sea is 5 feet every 17 seconds. At San Francisco buoy winds northwest at 19 knots, gusting to 25, swell 6 feet every 7 seconds. At Half Moon Bay buoy winds northwest 14 knots, water temperature 58, pressure 1,014.0 millibars, seas 6 feet every 7 seconds. At Monterey buoy winds northwest at 70 knots, gusting to 21, water temperature 55, pressure 1,013.5 millibars. At Point Sur, Wave Rider buoy water temperature 59, seas 7 feet every 8 seconds. At Cape San Martin buoy winds northwest at 25 knots, gusting to 31, water temperature 60, pressure 1,011.8 millibars. Synopsis for the Central California coast and bays, including the Monterey Bay, Greater Farallones, and Cordell Bank National Marine Sanctuaries. Fresh to strong northwesterly breezes will bring widespread hazardous conditions for small craft today. Localized gale force gusts are expected along the coastal jet regions of Point Reyes and Point Sur. Moderate to rough seas will prevail through Friday. Conditions improve Saturday as seas abate and northwesterly breezes diminish. The marine forecast for San Pablo Bay, Susum Bay, the West Delta, and the San Francisco Bay north of the Bay Bridge. Small craft advisory in effect from 9 a.m. Pacific Daylight Time this morning through this evening. For today, southwest wind 10 to 15 knots. For tonight, southwest wind 10 to 15 knots. For Friday, southwest wind 5 to 10 knots, rising to 10 to 15 knots in the afternoon. The marine

forecast for Monterey Bay. Small craft advisory in effect from 9 a.m. Pacific Daylight Time this morning through this evening. For today, northwest wind around 5 knots, backing to west 15 to 20 knots. Seas 3 to 5 feet. Wave detail, west 5 feet at 8 seconds. For tonight, northwest wind 15 to 20 knots, easing to 10 to 15 knots after midnight. Seas 4 to 6 feet. Wave detail, northwest 5 feet at 8 seconds. For Friday, west wind 5 to 10 knots, rising to 10 to 15 knots in the afternoon. Seas 3 to 5 feet. Wave detail, west 4 feet at 9 seconds. The coastal waters forecast from Point Arena to Point Reyes out to 10 nautical miles. Small craft advisory in effect through Friday morning. Today, northwest wind 15 to 20 knots, rising to 20 to 25 knots with gusts up to 35 knots late this morning and afternoon. Seas 5 to 8 feet, wave detail, northwest 7 feet at 8 seconds. Tonight, northwest wind 20 to 25 knots with gusts up to 35 knots, easing to 15 to 20 knots after midnight. Seas 7 to 9 feet, wave detail, northwest 8 feet at 8 seconds. Friday, northwest wind 15 to 20 knots, seas 6 to 7 feet, wave detail, northwest 7 feet at 8 seconds. The coastal waters forecast from Point Arena to Point Reyes 10 to 60 nautical miles offshore. Small craft advisory in effect through Friday morning. Today, northwest wind 20 to 25 knots, seas 7 to 8 feet, wave detail, northwest 8 feet at 8 seconds. Tonight, northwest wind 20 to 25 knots, seas 8 to 9 feet, wave detail, northwest 9 feet at 8 seconds, and south 2 feet at 15 seconds. Friday, northwest wind 20 to 25 knots, seas 7 to 9 feet, wave detail, northwest 8 feet at 8 seconds. San Francisco Bar forecast. In the deep water channel, mixed seas of 3 to 5 feet at 8 seconds. Across the bar, swell can be more than twice as high across the bar than surrounding waters. Waves are also more prone to break, particularly during strong ebb currents. Maximum ebb current of 3.6 knots at 6, 20 a.m. Thursday and 2.0 knots at 7, 12 p.m. Thursday. The coastal waters forecast from Point Pinos to Point Piedras Blancas out to 10 nautical miles. Small craft advisory in effect until 9 a.m. Pacific Daylight Time this morning. Gale warning in effect from 9 a.m. Pacific Daylight Time this morning through this evening. Today, northwest wind 20 to 25 knots with gusts up to 35 knots. Seas 5 to 8 feet, wave detail. Northwest 7 feet at 9 seconds. Tonight, northwest wind 20 to 25 knots, gusts up to 35 knots in the evening. Seas 7 to 9 feet, wave detail. Northwest 8 feet at 8 seconds and south 2 feet at 15 seconds. Friday, northwest wind 15 to 20 knots, seas 5 to 7 feet, wave detail. Northwest 7 feet at 9 seconds. The coastal waters forecast from Pigeon Point to Point Pinos 10 to 60 nautical miles offshore. Small craft advisory in effect through Friday morning. Today, northwest wind 15 to 20 knots, seas 7 to 8 feet, wave detail. Northwest 8 feet at 8 seconds. Tonight, northwest wind 20 to 25 knots, seas 8 to 9 feet, wave detail. Northwest 9 feet at 9 seconds and south 2 feet at 15 seconds. Friday, northwest wind 15 to 20 knots, seas 7 to 9 feet, wave detail. Northwest 8 feet at 9 seconds. The offshore waters forecast for the following marine location: Point Arena to Pigeon Point between 60 nautical miles and 150 nautical miles offshore. Issued at 2:52 a.m. Pacific Daylight Time. Today, north to northwest winds 15 to 25 knots. Seas 5 to 9 feet. Tonight, north to northwest winds 20 to 25 knots. Seas 6 to 10 feet. Friday, north to northwest winds 15 to 25 knots. Seas 7 to 10 feet. Friday night, northwest winds 15 to 20 knots. Seas 6 to 8 feet. Saturday, north to northwest winds 15 to 20 knots. Seas 6 to 8 feet.
Winds 15 to 20 knots. Sea 7 to 8 feet. Sun, north to northwest, winds 15 to 25 knots. Sea 7 to 9 feet. Sunday night, north to northwest, winds 10 to 20 knots. Seas 8 to 9 feet. Monday, north winds 10 to 20 knots, becoming north to northwest 10 to 15 knots. Seas 8 to 9 feet. Monday night, northwest winds 10 to 15 knots. Seas 8 to 9 feet. The offshore waters forecast for the following marine location: Pigeon Point to Point Piedras, Blancos, between 60 nautical miles and 150 nautical miles offshore. Issued at 2:52 a.m. Pacific Daylight Time. Today, northwest winds 20 to 25 knots. Seas 6 to 9 feet. Tonight, northwest winds 20 to 25 knots. Seas 7 to 10 feet. Friday, northwest winds 15 to 25 knots. Seas 7 to 10 feet. Friday night, northwest winds 15 to 20 knots. Seas 7 to 8 feet. Saturday, northwest winds 15 to 20 knots, becoming north to northwest 10 to 15 knots. Seas 6 to 8 feet. Saturday night, north to northwest winds 15 to 20 knots. Seas 7 to 8 feet. Sun, northwest winds 15 to 20 knots, diminishing to 10 to 15 knots. Seas 7 to 9 feet. Sunday night, northwest winds 10 to 15 knots. Seas 8 to 9 feet. Monday, northwest winds 10 to 15 knots. Seas 7 to 8 feet. Monday night, north winds 10 to 15 knots. Seas 7 to 8 feet. The coastal waters forecast from Point Reyes to Pigeon Point out to 10 nautical miles. Small craft advisory in effect through Friday morning. For today, northwest wind 15 to 20 knots, rising to 20 to 25 knots this afternoon. Seas 5 to 7 feet. Wave detail, northwest 16 to 8 seconds. For tonight, northwest wind 20 to 25 knots, easing to 15 to 20 knots after midnight. Seas 6 to 9 feet. Wave detail, northwest 7 feet at 9 seconds and southwest 2 feet at 15 seconds. For Friday, northwest wind 10 to 15 knots. Seas 5 to 7 feet. Wave detail, northwest 6 feet at 9 seconds and south 2 feet at 16 seconds. The coastal waters forecast from Pigeon Point to Point Pinos out to 10 nautical miles. Small craft advisory in effect through Friday morning. For today, northwest wind 10 to 15 knots, rising to 20 to 25 knots with gusts up to 35 knots. Seas 4 to 6 feet, building to 6 to 7 feet this afternoon. Wave detail, northwest 16 to 8 seconds. For tonight, northwest wind 20 to 25 knots, easing to 15 to 20 knots after midnight. Seas 5 to 7 feet. Wave detail, northwest 7 feet at 8 seconds and south 2 feet at 15 seconds. For Friday, northwest wind 10 to 15 knots, rising to 15 to 20 knots in the afternoon. Seas 5 to 7 feet. Wave detail, northwest 6 feet at 9 seconds. Semi-sunset and tidal information for the San Francisco Bay Area for Thursday, July 16th. The sunrise today, 6 a.m. The sunset tonight, 8:31 p.m. Tidal data at the Golden Gate for today. High tide, 12:48 a.m. at 6.75 feet. Low tide, 7:36 p.m. at minus 125 feet. High tide, 2:45 p.m. at 5.35 feet. Low tide, 7:41 p.m. at 2.37 feet. Here are the buoy observations for 5 a.m. Pacific Daylight Time. An offshore buoy 6 winds north at 12 knots, pressure 1,028.0 millibars. An offshore buoy 59 winds north at 16 knots, water temperature 65, pressure 1,021.1 millibars. A buoy 14 near Point Arena winds northwest.

70 knots. Water temperature 54. Pressure 1,015.0 millibars. At buoy 13 near Bodega Bay, winds northwest at 21 knots. Gusting to 27. Pressure 1,012.7 millibars. At Point Reyes, Reef Rider, buoy water temperature 55. Sea is 8 feet every 9 seconds. At San Francisco Bar, buoy water temperature 56. Sea is 5 feet every 17 seconds. At San Francisco Bay, winds northwest at 19 knots, gusting to 25, swell 6 feet every 7 seconds. At Half Moon Bay, buoy winds northwest 14 knots, water temperature 58, pressure 1,014.0 millibars, sea 6 feet every 7 seconds. At Monterey, buoy winds northwest at 70 knots, gusting to 21, water temperature 55, pressure 1,013.5 millibars. At Oyster, wave rider buoy water temperature 59, sea 7 feet, every 8 seconds. At Cape San Martin, buoy winds northwest at 25 knots, gusting to 31, water temperature 60, pressure 1,011.8 millibars. 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This broadcast originates from the National Weather Service Office located in Monterey, California, and serves the coastal marine waters, including San Francisco and Monterey Bay. Synopsis for the Central California coast and bays, including the Monterey Bay, Greater Fairbanks, and Cordell Bank National Marine Sanctuaries. Fresh to strong northwesterly breezes will bring widespread hazardous conditions for small craft today. Localized gale force gusts are expected along the coastal jet regions of Point Reyes and Point Sur. Moderate to rough seas will prevail through Friday. Conditions improve Saturday as seas abate and northwesterly breezes diminish. The marine forecast for San Pablo Bay, Suisun Bay, the West Delta, and the San Francisco Bay north of the Bay Bridge. Small craft advisory in effect from 9 a.m. Pacific Daylight Time this morning through this evening. For today, southwest wind 10 to 15 knots. For tonight, southwest wind 10 to 15 knots. For Friday, southwest wind 5 to 10 knots, rising to 10 to 15 knots in the afternoon. The marine forecast for Monterey Bay. Small craft advisory in effect from 9 a.m. Pacific Daylight Time this morning through this evening. For today, northwest wind around 5 knots, backing to west 15 to 20 knots. Seas 3 to 5 feet. Wave detail, west 5 feet at 8 seconds. For tonight, northwest wind 15 to 20 knots, easing to 10 to 15 knots after midnight. Seas 4 to 6 feet. Wave detail, northwest 5 feet at 8 seconds. For Friday, west wind 5 to 10 knots, rising to 10 to 15 knots in the afternoon. Seas 3 to 5 feet. Wave detail, west 4 feet at 9 seconds. The coastal waters forecast from Point Arena to Point Reyes out to 10 nautical miles. Small craft advisory in effect through Friday morning. Today, northwest wind 15 to 20 knots, rising to 20 to 25 knots with gusts up to 35 knots late this morning and afternoon. Seas 5 to 8 feet, wave detail, northwest 7 feet at 8 seconds. Tonight, northwest wind 20 to 25 knots with gusts up to 35 knots, easing to 15 to 20 knots after midnight. Seas 7 to 9 feet, wave detail, northwest 8 feet at 8 seconds. Friday, northwest wind 15 to 20 knots, sea 6 to 7 feet, wave detail, northwest 7 feet at 8 seconds. The coastal waters forecast from Point Arena to Point Reyes 10 to 60 nautical miles offshore. Small craft advisory in effect through Friday morning. Today, northwest wind 20 to 25 knots, sea 7 to 8 feet, wave detail, northwest 8 feet at 8 seconds. Tonight, northwest wind 20 to 25 knots, seas 8 to 9 feet, wave detail, northwest 9 feet at 8 seconds, and south 2 feet at 15 seconds. Friday, northwest wind 20 to 25 knots, seas 7 to 9 feet, wave detail, northwest 8 feet at 8 seconds. San Francisco Bar forecast.

water channel. Mixed seeds of 3 to 5 feet in 8 seconds. Across the bar, swell can be more than twice as high across the bar than surrounding waters. Waves are also more prone to break, particularly during strong ebb currents. Maximum ebb current of 3.6 knots at 6, 20 a.m. Thursday and 2.0 knots at 7, 12 p.m. Thursday. The coastal waters forecast from Point Pinos to Point Piedras blunt is out to 10 nautical miles. Small craft advisory in effect until 9 a.m. Pacific Daylight Time this morning. Gale warning in effect from 9 a.m. Pacific Daylight Time this morning through this evening. Today, northwest wind 20 to 25 knots with gusts up to 35 knots, seas 5 to 8 feet, wave detail, northwest 7 feet at 9 seconds. Tonight, northwest wind 20 to 25 knots, gusts up to 35 knots in the evening. Sea 7, 9 feet, wave detail, northwest 8 feet at 8 seconds and south 2 feet at 15 seconds. Friday, northwest wind 15 to 20 knots, seas 5 to 7 feet, wave detail, northwest 7 feet at 9 seconds. The coastal waters forecast from Pigeon Point to Point Pinos 10 to 60 nautical miles offshore. Small craft advisory in effect through Friday morning. Today, northwest wind 15 to 20 knots, seas 7 to 8 feet, wave detail, northwest 8 feet at 8 seconds. Tonight, northwest wind 20 to 25 knots, seas 8 to 9 feet, wave detail, northwest 9 feet at 9 seconds, and south 2 feet at 15 seconds. Friday, northwest wind 15 to 20 knots, seas 7 to 9 feet, wave detail, northwest 8 feet at 9 seconds. The offshore waters forecast for the following marine location: Point Arena to Pigeon Point between 60 nautical miles and 150 nautical miles offshore. Issued at 2:52 a.m. Pacific Daylight Time. Today, north to northwest winds 15 to 25 knots. Seas 5 to 9 feet. Tonight, north to northwest winds 20 to 25 knots. Seas 6 to 10 feet. Friday, north to northwest winds 15 to 25 knots. Seas 7 to 10 feet. Friday night, northwest winds 15 to 20 knots. Seas 6 to 8 feet. Saturday, north to northwest winds 15 to 20 knots. Seas 6 to 8 feet. Saturday night, north to northwest winds 15 to 20 knots. Seas 7 to 8 feet. Sun, north to northwest winds 15 to 25 knots. Seas 7 to 9 feet. Sunday night, north to northwest winds 10 to 20 knots. Seas 8 to 9 feet. Monday, north winds 10 to 20 knots, becoming north to northwest 10 to 15 knots. Seas 8 to 9 feet. Monday night, northwest winds 10 to 15 knots. Seas 8 to 9 feet. The offshore waters forecast for the following marine location: Pigeon Point to Point Piedras blunt is between 60 nautical miles and 150 nautical miles offshore. Issued at 2:52 a.m. Pacific Daylight Time. Today, northwest winds 20 to 25 knots. Seas 6 to 9 feet. Tonight, northwest winds 20 to 25 knots. Seas 7 to 10 feet. Friday, northwest winds 15 to 25 knots. Seas 7 to 10 feet. Friday night, northwest winds 15 to 20 knots. Seas 7 to 8 feet. Saturday, northwest winds 15 to 20 knots, becoming north to northwest 10 to 15 knots. Seas 6 to 8 feet. Saturday night, north to northwest winds 15 to 20 knots. Seas 7 to 8 feet. Sun, northwest winds 15 to 20 knots, diminishing to 10 to 15 knots. Seas 7 to 9 feet. Sunday night, northwest winds 10 to 15 knots. Seas 8 to 9 feet. Monday, northwest winds 10 to 15 knots. Seas 7 to 8 feet. Monday night, north winds 10 to 15 knots. Seas 7 to 8 feet. The coastal waters forecast from Point Reyes to Pigeon Point out to 10 nautical miles. Small craft advisory in effect through Friday morning. For today,

northwest wind 15 to 20 knots, rising to 20 to 25 knots this afternoon. Seas 5 to 7 feet. Wave detail, northwest 16 to 8 seconds. For tonight, northwest wind 20 to 25 knots, easing to 15 to 20 knots after midnight. Seas 6 to 9 feet. Wave detail, northwest 7 feet at 9 seconds and southwest 2 feet at 15 seconds. For Friday, northwest wind 10 to 15 knots. Seas 5 to 7 feet. Wave detail, northwest 6 feet at 9 seconds and south 2 feet at 16 seconds. The coastal waters forecast from Pigeon Point to Point Pinos out to 10 nautical miles. Small craft advisory in effect through Friday morning. For today, northwest wind 10 to 15 knots, rising to 20 to 25 knots with gusts up to 35 knots. Seas 4 to 6 feet, building to 6 to 7 feet this afternoon. Wave detail, northwest 16 to 8 seconds. For tonight, northwest wind 20 to 25 knots, easing to 15 to 20 knots after midnight. Seas 5 to 7 feet. Wave detail, northwest 7 feet at 8 seconds and south 2 feet at 15 seconds. For Friday, northwest wind 10 to 15 knots, rising to 15 to 20 knots in the afternoon. Seas 5 to 7 feet. Wave detail, northwest 6 feet at 9 seconds. Sunrise, sunset, and tidal information for the San Francisco Bay Area for Thursday, July 16th. The sunrise today, 6 a.m. The sunset tonight, 8:31 p.m. Tidal data at the Golden Gate for today. High tide, 12:48 a.m. at 6.75 feet. Low tide, 7:36 p.m. at minus 125 feet high tide, 2:45 p.m. at 5.35 feet low tide, 7:41 p.m. at 2.37 feet. Here are the buoy observations for 6 a.m. Pacific Daylight Time. An offshore buoy 6 winds north at 10 knots, pressure 1,027.8 millibars. An offshore buoy 59 winds north at 16 knots, water temperature 65, pressure 1,021.1 millibars. A buoy 14 near Point Arena winds northwest at 70 knots, gusting to 21, water temperature 55, pressure 1,015.3 millibars. A buoy 13 near Bodega Bay winds northwest at 21 knots, gusting to 25, pressure 1,012.9 millibars. At Point Reyes, wave rider buoy water temperature 54, seas 8 feet every 8 seconds. At San Francisco Bar buoy water temperature 58, seas 5 feet every 17 seconds. At San Francisco buoy winds northwest at 70 knots, gusting to 21, water temperature 56, pressure 1,013.1 millibars. At Half Moon Bay, buoy winds northwest 14 knots, water temperature 58, pressure 1,014.1 millibars, seas 6 feet every 8 seconds. At Monterey, buoy winds north at 16 knots, water temperature 55, pressure 1,013.8 millibars. At Port Sur, wave rider buoy water temperature 59, seas 7 feet every 8 seconds. At Cape San Martin buoy winds northwest at 25 knots, gusting to 31, water temperature 60, pressure 1,012.0 millibars. Synopsis for the Central California coast and bays, including the Monterey Bay, Greater Farallones, and Cordell Bank National Marine Sanctuaries. Fresh to strong northwesterly breezes will bring widespread hazardous conditions for small craft today. Localized gale force gusts are expected along the coastal jet regions of Point Reyes and Point Sur. Moderate to rough seas will prevail through Friday. Conditions improve Saturday as seas abate and northwesterly breezes diminish. The marine forecast for San Pablo Bay, Suisun Bay, the West Delta, and the San Francisco Bay north of the Bay Bridge. Small craft advisory in effect from 9 a.m. Pacific Daylight Time this morning through this evening. For today, southwest wind 10 to 15 knots. For tonight, southwest wind 10 to 15 knots.

to 10 knots, rising to 10 to 15 knots in the afternoon. Seas 3 to 5 feet. Wave detail, west 4 feet at 9 seconds. The coastal waters forecast from Point Arena to Point Reyes out to 10 nautical miles. Small craft advisory in effect through Friday morning. Today, northwest wind 15 to 20 knots, rising to 20 to 25 knots with gusts up to 35 knots late this morning and afternoon. Seas 5 to 8 feet wave detail, northwest 7 feet at 8 seconds. Tonight, northwest wind 20 to 25 knots with gusts up to 35 knots, easing to 16 to 20 knots after midnight. Seas 7 to 9 feet wave detail, northwest 8 feet at 8 seconds. Friday, northwest wind 15 to 20 knots, seas 6 to 7 feet wave detail, northwest 7 feet at 8 seconds. The coastal waters forecast from Point Arena to Point Reyes 10 to 60 nautical miles offshore. Small craft advisory in effect through Friday morning. Today, northwest wind 20 to 25 knots, seas 7 to 8 feet wave detail, northwest 8 feet at 8 seconds. Tonight, northwest wind 20 to 25 knots, seas 8 to 9 feet wave detail, northwest 9 feet at 8 seconds and south 2 feet at 15 seconds. Friday, northwest wind 20 to 25 knots, seas 7 to 9 feet wave detail, northwest 8 feet at 8 seconds. San Francisco VAR forecast. In the deep water channel, mixed seas of 3 to 5 feet at 8 seconds. Across the bar, swell can be more than twice as high across the bar than surrounding waters. Waves are also more prone to break, particularly during strong ebb currents. Maximum ebb current of 3.6 knots at 6, 20 a.m. Thursday and 2.0 knots at 7, 12 p.m. Thursday. The coastal waters forecast from Point Pinos to Point Piedras Blancas out to 10 nautical miles. Small craft advisory in effect until 9 a.m. Pacific Daylight Time this morning. Gale warning in effect from 9 a.m. Pacific Daylight Time this morning through this evening. Today, northwest wind 20 to 25 knots with gusts up to 35 knots, seas 5 to 8 feet wave detail, northwest 7 feet at 9 seconds. Tonight, northwest wind 20 to 25 knots, gusts up to 35 knots in the evening. Seas 7 to 9 feet wave detail, northwest 8 feet at 8 seconds and south 2 feet at 15 seconds. Friday, northwest wind 15 to 20 knots, seas 5 to 7 feet wave detail, northwest 7 feet at 9 seconds. The coastal waters forecast from Pigeon Point to Point Pinos 10 to 60 nautical miles offshore. Small craft advisory in effect through Friday morning. Today, northwest wind 15 to 20 knots, seas 7 to 8 feet wave detail, northwest 8 feet at 8 seconds. Tonight, northwest wind 20 to 25 knots, seas 8 to 9 feet wave detail, northwest 9 feet at 9 seconds and south 2 feet at 15 seconds. Friday, northwest wind 15 to 20 knots, seas 7 to 9 feet wave detail, northwest 8 feet at 9 seconds. The offshore waters forecast for the following marine location, Point Arena to Pigeon Point between 60 nautical miles and 150 nautical miles offshore. Issued at 2:52 a.m. Pacific Daylight Time. Today, north to northwest winds 15 to 25 knots. Seas 5 to 9 feet. Tonight, north to northwest winds 20 to 25 knots. Seas 6 to 10 feet. Friday, north to northwest winds 15 to 25 knots. Seas 7 to 10 feet. Friday night, northwest winds 15 to 20 knots. Seas 6 to 8 feet. Saturday, north to northwest winds 15 to 20 knots. Seas 6 to 8 feet. Saturday night, north to northwest winds 15 to 20 knots. Seas 7 to 8 feet. Sun, north to northwest winds 15 to 25 knots. Seas 7 to 9 feet. Sunday night, north to northwest winds 10 to 20 knots. Seas 8 to 9 feet. Monday, north winds 10 to 20 knots, becoming north to northwest 10 to 15 knots. Seas 8 to 9 feet. Monday night, northwest winds 10 to 15 knots.

9 feet. The offshore waters forecast for the following marine location: Pigeon Point to Point Quiberas Blanc is between 60 nautical miles and 150 nautical miles offshore. Issued at 2:52 a.m. Pacific Daylight Time. Today, northwest winds 20 to 25 knots. Seas 6 to 9 feet. Tonight, northwest winds 20 to 25 knots. Seas 7 to 10 feet. Friday, northwest winds 15 to 25 knots. Seas 7 to 10 feet. Friday night, northwest winds 15 to 20 knots. Seas 7 to 8 feet. Saturday, northwest winds 15 to 20 knots, becoming north to northwest 10 to 15 knots. Seas 6 to 8 feet. Saturday night, north to northwest winds 15 to 20 knots. Seas 7 to 8 feet. Sun, northwest winds 15 to 20 knots, diminishing to 10 to 15 knots. Seas 7 to 9 feet. Sunday night, northwest winds 10 to 15 knots. Seas 8 to 9 feet. Monday, northwest winds 10 to 15 knots. Seas 7 to 8 feet. Monday night, north winds 10 to 15 knots. Seas 7 to 8 feet. The coastal waters forecast from Point Reyes to Pigeon Point out to 10 nautical miles. Small craft advisory in effect through Friday morning. For today, northwest wind 15 to 20 knots, rising to 20 to 25 knots this afternoon. Seas 5 to 7 feet. Wave detail, northwest 16 to 8 seconds. For tonight, northwest wind 20 to 25 knots, easing to 16 to 20 knots after midnight. Seas 6 to 9 feet. Wave detail, northwest 7 feet at 9 seconds and southwest 2 feet at 15 seconds. For Friday, northwest wind 10 to 15 knots. Seas 5 to 7 feet. Wave detail, northwest 6 feet at 9 seconds and south 2 feet at 16 seconds. The coastal waters forecast from Pigeon Point to Point Pinos out to 10 nautical miles. Small craft advisory in effect through Friday morning. For today, northwest wind 10 to 15 knots, rising to 20 to 25 knots with gusts up to 35 knots. Seas 4 to 6 feet, building to 6 to 7 feet this afternoon. Wave detail, northwest 16 to 8 seconds. For tonight, northwest wind 20 to 25 knots, easing to 15 to 20 knots after midnight. Seas 5 to 7 feet. Wave detail, northwest 7 feet at 8 seconds and south 2 feet at 15 seconds. For Friday, northwest wind 10 to 15 knots, rising to 15 to 20 knots in the afternoon. Seas 5 to 7 feet. Wave detail, northwest 6 feet at 9 seconds. Semi-sunset and tidal information for the San Francisco Bay Area for Thursday, July 16th. The sunrise today, 6 a.m. The sunset tonight, 8:31 p.m. Tidal data at the Golden Gate for today. High tide, 12:48 a.m. at 6.75 feet. Low tide, 7:36 p.m. at minus 125 feet. High tide, 2:45 p.m. at 5.35 feet. Low tide, 7:41 p.m. at 2.37 feet. Here are the buoy observations for 6 a.m. Pacific Daylight Time. An offshore buoy 6 winds north at 10 knots, pressure 1,027.8 millibars. An offshore buoy 59 winds north at 16 knots, water temperature 65, pressure 1,021.1 millibars. At buoy 14 near Point Arena, winds northwest at 70 knots, gusting to 21, water temperature 55, pressure 1,015.3 millibars. At buoy 13 near Bodega Bay, winds northwest at 21 knots, gusting to 25, pressure 1,012.9 millibars. At Point Reyes, wave rider buoy, water temperature 54, sea 7 feet, every 8 seconds. At San Francisco Bar Buoy, water temperature 58, seas 5 feet, every 17 seconds. At San Francisco Buoy, winds northwest at 70 knots, gusting to

1. Water temperature 56. Pressure 1,013.1 millibars. At Half Moon Bay Buoy, winds northwest 14 knots. Water temperature 58. Pressure 1,014.1 millibars. Seas 6 feet every 8 seconds. At Monterey Bay Buoy, winds northwest 16 knots. Water temperature 55. Pressure 1,013.8 millibars. Seas 7 feet every 8 seconds. At Pointer, Wave Rider Buoy, water temperature 59. Seas 7 feet every 8 seconds. At Cape San Martin Buoy, winds northwest at 25 knots, gusting to 31, water temperature 60, pressure 1,012.0 millibars. Synopsis for the Central California coast and bays, including the Monterey Bay, Greater Farallones, and Cordell Bank National Marine Sanctuaries. Fresh to strong northwesterly breezes will bring widespread hazardous conditions for small craft today. Localized gale force gusts are expected along the coastal jet regions of Point Reyes and Point Sur. Moderate to rough seas will prevail through Friday. Conditions improve Saturday as seas abate and northwesterly breezes diminish. The marine forecast for San Pablo Bay, Suisun Bay, the West Delta, and the San Francisco Bay north of the Bay Bridge. Small craft advisory in effect from 9 a.m. Pacific Daylight Time this morning through this evening. For today, southwest wind 10 to 15 knots. For tonight, southwest wind 10 to 15 knots. For Friday, southwest wind 5 to 10 knots, rising to 10 to 15 knots in the afternoon. The marine forecast for Monterey Bay. Small craft advisory in effect from 9 a.m. Pacific Daylight Time this morning through this evening. For today, northwest wind around 5 knots, backing to west 15 to 20 knots. Seas 3 to 5 feet. Wave detail, west 5 feet in 8 seconds. For tonight, northwest wind 15 to 20 knots, easing to 10 to 15 knots after midnight. Seas 4 to 6 feet. Wave detail, northwest 5 feet at 8 seconds. For Friday, west wind 5 to 10 knots, rising to 10 to 15 knots in the afternoon. Seas 3 to 5 feet. Wave detail, west 4 feet at 9 seconds. The coastal waters forecast from Point Arena to Point Reyes out to 10 nautical miles. Small craft advisory in effect through Friday morning. Today, northwest wind 15 to 20 knots, rising to 20 to 25 knots with gusts up to 35 knots late this morning and afternoon. Seas 5 to 8 feet, wave detail, northwest 7 feet at 8 seconds. Tonight, northwest wind 20 to 25 knots with gusts up to 35 knots, easing to 15 to 20 knots after midnight. Seas 7 to 9 feet, wave detail, northwest 8 feet at 8 seconds. Friday, northwest wind 15 to 20 knots, seas 6 to 7 feet, wave detail, northwest 7 feet at 8 seconds. The coastal waters forecast from Point Arena to Point Reyes 10 to 60 nautical miles offshore. Small craft advisory in effect through Friday morning. Today, northwest wind 20 to 25 knots, seas 7 to 8 feet, wave detail, northwest 8 feet at 8 seconds. Tonight, northwest wind 20 to 25 knots, seas 8 to 9 feet, wave detail, northwest 9 feet at 8 seconds, and south 2 feet at 15 seconds. Friday, northwest wind 20 to 25 knots, seas 7 to 9 feet, wave detail, northwest 8 feet at 8 seconds. San Francisco Bar forecast. In the deep water channel, mixed seas of 3 to 5 feet at 8 seconds. Across the bar, swell can be more than twice as high across the bar than surrounding waters. Waves are also more prone to break, particularly during strong ebb currents. Maximum ebb current of 3.6 knots at 6:20 a.m. Thursday and 2.0 knots at 7:12 p.m. Thursday. 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This broadcast originates from the National Weather Service Office located in Monterey, California, and serves the coastal marine waters, including San Francisco and Monterey Bay. The coastal waters forecast from Point Pinos to Point Piedras Blancas.

to 10 nautical miles. Small craft advisory in effect until 9 a.m. Pacific Daylight Time this morning. Gale warning in effect from 9 a.m. Pacific Daylight Time this morning through this evening. Today, northwest wind 20 to 25 knots with gusts up to 35 knots, seas 5 to 8 feet, wave detail, northwest 17 at 9 seconds. Tonight, northwest wind 20 to 25 knots, gusts up to 35 knots in the evening. Sea 7 to 9 feet, wave detail, northwest 8 feet at 8 seconds and south 2 feet at 15 seconds. Friday, northwest wind 15 to 20 knots, seas 5 to 7 feet, wave detail, northwest 7 feet at 9 seconds. The coastal waters forecast from Pigeon Point to Point Pinos 10 to 60 nautical miles offshore. Small craft advisory in effect through Friday morning. Today, northwest wind 15 to 20 knots, seas 7 to 8 feet, wave detail, northwest 8 feet at 8 seconds. Tonight, northwest wind 20 to 25 knots, seas 8 to 9 feet, wave detail, northwest 9 feet at 9 seconds, and south 2 feet at 15 seconds. Friday, northwest wind 15 to 20 knots, seas 7 to 9 feet, wave detail, northwest 8 feet at 9 seconds. The offshore waters forecast for the following marine location: Point Arena to Pigeon Point between 60 nautical miles and 150 nautical miles offshore. Issued at 2:52 a.m. Pacific Daylight Time. Today, north to northwest winds 15 to 25 knots. Seas 5 to 9 feet. Tonight, north to northwest winds 20 to 25 knots. Seas 6 to 10 feet. Friday, north to northwest winds 15 to 25 knots. Seas 7 to 10 feet. Friday night, northwest winds 15 to 20 knots. Seas 6 to 8 feet. Saturday, north to northwest winds 15 to 20 knots. Seas 6 to 8 feet. Saturday night, north to northwest winds 15 to 20 knots. Seas 7 to 8 feet. Sun, north to northwest winds 15 to 25 knots. Seas 7 to 9 feet. Sunday night, north to northwest winds 10 to 20 knots. Seas 8 to 9 feet. Monday, north winds 10 to 20 knots, becoming north to northwest 10 to 15 knots. Seas 8 to 9 feet. Monday night, northwest winds 10 to 15 knots. Seas 8 to 9 feet. The offshore waters forecast for the following marine location: Pigeon Point to Point Pedras, Blancos between 60 nautical miles and 150 nautical miles offshore. Issued at 2:52 a.m. Pacific Daylight Time. Today, northwest winds 20 to 25 knots. Seas 6 to 9 feet. Tonight, northwest winds 20 to 25 knots. Seas 7 to 10 feet. Friday, northwest winds 15 to 25 knots. Seas 7 to 10 feet. Friday night, northwest winds 15 to 20 knots. Seas 7 to 8 feet. Saturday, northwest winds 15 to 20 knots, becoming north to northwest 10 to 15 knots. Seas 6 to 8 feet. Saturday night, north to northwest winds 15 to 20 knots. Seas 7 to 8 feet. Sun, northwest winds 15 to 20 knots, diminishing to 10 to 15 knots. Seas 7 to 9 feet. Sunday night, northwest winds 10 to 15 knots. Seas 8 to 9 feet. Monday, northwest winds 10 to 15 knots. Seas 7 to 8 feet. Monday night, north winds 10 to 15 knots. Seas 7 to 8 feet. The coastal waters forecast from Point Reyes to Pigeon Point out to 10 nautical miles. Small craft advisory in effect through Friday morning. For today, northwest wind 15 to 20 knots, rising to 20 to 25 knots this afternoon. Seas 5 to 7 feet. Wave detail, northwest 6 feet at 8 seconds. For tonight, northwest wind 20 to 25 knots, easing to 15 to 20 knots after midnight. Seas 6 to 9 feet. Wave detail, northwest 7 feet at 9 seconds and southwest 2 feet at 15 seconds.

Cloudy. Northwest wind 10 to 50 knots. Seas 5 to 7 feet. Wave detail. Northwest 6 feet at 9 seconds and south 2 feet at 16 seconds. The coastal waters forecast from Pigeon Point to Point Pinos out to 10 nautical miles. Small craft advisory in effect through Friday morning. For today, northwest wind 10 to 50 knots, rising to 20 to 25 knots with gusts up to 35 knots. Seas 4 to 6 feet, building to 6 to 7 feet this afternoon. Wave detail, northwest 6 feet at 8 seconds. For tonight, northwest wind 20 to 25 knots, easing to 15 to 20 knots after midnight. Seas 5 to 7 feet. Wave detail, northwest 7 feet at 8 seconds and south 2 feet at 15 seconds. For Friday, northwest wind 10 to 50 knots, rising to 15 to 20 knots in the afternoon. Seas 5 to 7 feet. Wave detail, northwest 6 feet at 9 seconds. Sunrise, sunset, and tidal information for the San Francisco Bay Area for Thursday, July 16th. The sunrise today, 6 a.m. The sunset tonight, 8:31 p.m. Tidal data at the Golden Gate for today. High tide, 12:48 a.m. at 6.75 feet. Low tide, 7:36 a.m. at -125 feet. High tide, 2:45 p.m. at 5.35 feet. Low tide, 7:41 p.m. at 2.37 feet. Here are the buoy observations for 6 a.m. Pacific Daylight Time. An offshore buoy 6 winds north at 10 knots, pressure 1,027.8 millibars. An offshore buoy 59 winds north at 16 knots, water temperature 65, pressure 1,021.1 millibars. A buoy 14 near Point Arena winds northwest at 70 knots, gusting to 21, water temperature 55, pressure 1,015.3 millibars. A buoy 13 near Bodega Bay winds northwest at 21 knots, gusting to 25, pressure 1,012.9 millibars. At Point Reyes Wave Rider buoy water temperature 54, sea 7 feet, every 8 seconds. At San Francisco Bar buoy water temperature 58, seas 5 feet, every 17 seconds. At San Francisco buoy winds northwest at 70 knots, gusting to 21, water temperature 56, pressure 1,013.1 millibars. At Half Moon Bay buoy winds northwest 14 knots, water temperature 58, pressure 1,014.1 millibars, seas 6 feet, every 8 seconds. At Monterey Bay buoy winds northwest 16 knots, water temperature 55, pressure 1,013.8 millibars, sea 7 feet, every 8 seconds. At Pointzer, Wave Rider buoy water temperature 59, sea 7 feet, every 8 seconds. At Cape San Martin buoy winds northwest at 25 knots, Rider buoy water temperature 59, sea 7 feet, every 8 seconds. At Cape San Martin buoy winds northwest at 25 knots, gusting to 31, water temperature 60, pressure 1,012.0 millibars. Synopsis for the Central California coast and bays, including the Monterey Bay, Greater Farallones, and Cordell Bank National Marine Sanctuaries. Fresh to strong northwesterly breezes will bring widespread hazardous conditions for small craft today. Localized gale force gusts are expected along the coastal jet regions of Point Reyes and Point Sur. Moderate to rough seas will prevail through Friday. Conditions improve Saturday as seas abate and northwesterly breezes diminish. The marine forecast for San Pablo Bay, Susan Bay, the West Delta, and the San Francisco Bay north of the Bay Bridge. Small craft advisory in effect from 9 a.m. Pacific Daylight Time this morning through this evening. For today, southwest wind 10 to 50 knots. For tonight, southwest wind 10 to 50 knots. For Friday, southwest wind 5 to 10 knots, rising to 10 to 50 knots in the afternoon. The marine forecast for Monterey Bay. Small craft advisory in effect from 9 a.m. Pacific Daylight Time this morning through this evening. For today, northwest

spin at around 5 knots, backing to west 15 to 20 knots. Seas 3 to 5 feet. Wave detail, west 5 feet in 8 seconds. For tonight, northwest wind 15 to 20 knots, easing to 10 to 15 knots after midnight. Seas 4 to 6 feet. Wave detail, northwest 5 feet in 8 seconds. For Friday, west wind 5 to 10 knots, rising to 10 to 15 knots in the afternoon. Seas 3 to 5 feet. Wave detail, west 4 feet at 9 seconds. The coastal waters forecast from Point Arena to Point Reyes out to 10 nautical miles. Small craft advisory in effect through Friday morning. Today, northwest wind 15 to 20 knots, rising to 20 to 25 knots with gusts up to 35 knots late this morning and afternoon. Seas 5 to 8 feet wave detail, northwest 7 feet at 8 seconds. Tonight, northwest wind 20 to 25 knots with gusts up to 35 knots, easing to 15 to 20 knots after midnight. Seas 7 to 9 feet wave detail, northwest 8 feet at 8 seconds. Friday, northwest wind 15 to 20 knots, seas 6 to 7 feet wave detail, northwest 7 feet at 8 seconds. The coastal waters forecast from Point Arena to Point Reyes 10 to 60 nautical miles offshore. Small craft advisory in effect through Friday morning. Today, northwest wind 20 to 25 knots, seas 7 to 8 feet wave detail, northwest 8 feet at 8 seconds. Tonight, northwest wind 20 to 25 knots, seas 8 to 9 feet wave detail, northwest 9 feet at 8 seconds, and south 2 feet at 15 seconds. Friday, northwest wind 20 to 25 knots, seas 7 to 9 feet wave detail, northwest 8 feet at 8 seconds. San Francisco Bar forecast. In the deep water channel, mixed seas of 3 to 5 feet at 8 seconds. Across the bar, swell can be more than twice as high across the bar than surrounding waters. Waves are also more prone to break, particularly during strong ebb currents. Maximum ebb current of 3.6 knots at 6, 20 a.m. Thursday and 2.0 knots at 7, 12 p.m. Thursday. The coastal waters forecast from Point Pinos to Point Piedras Blancas out to 10 nautical miles. Small craft advisory in effect until 9 a.m. Pacific Daylight Time this morning. Gale warning in effect from 9 a.m. Pacific Daylight Time this morning through this evening. Today, northwest wind 20 to 25 knots with gusts up to 35 knots, seas 5 to 8 feet wave detail, northwest 7 feet at 9 seconds. Tonight, northwest wind 20 to 25 knots, gusts up to 35 knots in the evening. Sea 7 to 9 feet wave detail, northwest 8 feet at 8 seconds, and south 2 feet at 15 seconds. Friday, northwest wind 15 to 20 knots, seas 5 to 7 feet wave detail, northwest 7 feet at 9 seconds. The coastal waters forecast from Pigeon Point to Point Pinos 10 to 60 nautical miles offshore. Small craft advisory in effect through Friday morning. Today, northwest wind 15 to 20 knots, seas 7 to 8 feet wave detail, northwest 8 feet at 8 seconds. Tonight, northwest wind 20 to 25 knots, seas 8 to 9 feet wave detail, northwest 9 feet at 9 seconds, and south 2 feet at 15 seconds. Friday, northwest wind 15 to 20 knots, seas 7 to 9 feet wave detail, northwest 8 feet at 9 seconds. The offshore waters forecast for the following marine location, Point Arena to Pigeon Point between 60 nautical miles and 150 nautical miles offshore. Issued at 2:52 a.m. Pacific Daylight Time. Today, north to northwest winds 15 to 25 knots. Seas 5 to 9 feet. Tonight, north to northwest winds 20 to 25 knots. Seas 6 to 10 feet. Friday, north to northwest winds 15 to 25 knots. Seas 7 to 10 feet. Friday night, northwest winds 15 to 20 knots. Seas 6 to 8 feet. Saturday, north to northwest winds 15 to 20 knots. Seas 6 to 8 feet. Saturday night, north to northwest winds 15 to 20 knots. Seas 7 to 8 feet. Sun, north to northwest.
20 knots, becoming north to northwest 10 to 15 knots. Seas 8 to 9 feet. Monday night, northwest winds 10 to 15 knots. Seas 8 to 9 feet. The offshore waters forecast for the following marine location: Pigeon Point to Point Piedras Blancas, between 60 nautical miles and 150 nautical miles offshore. Issued at 2:52 a.m. Pacific Daylight Time. Today, northwest winds 20 to 25 knots. Seas 6 to 9 feet. Tonight, northwest winds 20 to 25 knots. Seas 7 to 10 feet. Friday, northwest winds 15 to 25 knots. Seas 7 to 10 feet. Friday night, northwest winds 15 to 20 knots. Seas 7 to 8 feet. Saturday, northwest winds 15 to 20 knots, becoming north to northwest 10 to 15 knots. Seas 6 to 8 feet. Saturday night, north to northwest winds 15 to 20 knots. Seas 7 to 8 feet. Sun, northwest winds 15 to 20 knots, diminishing to 10 to 15 knots. Seas 7 to 9 feet. Sunday night, northwest winds 10 to 15 knots. Seas 8 to 9 feet. Monday, northwest winds 10 to 15 knots. Seas 7 to 8 feet. Monday night, north winds 10 to 15 knots. Seas 7 to 8 feet. The coastal waters forecast from Point Reyes to Pigeon Point out to 10 nautical miles. Small craft advisory in effect through Friday morning. For today, northwest wind 15 to 20 knots, rising to 20 to 25 knots this afternoon. Seas 5 to 7 feet. Wave detail, northwest 6 feet at 8 seconds. For tonight, northwest wind 20 to 25 knots, easing to 15 to 20 knots after midnight. Seas 6 to 9 feet. Wave detail, northwest 7 feet at 9 seconds and southwest 2 feet at 15 seconds. For Friday, northwest wind 10 to 15 knots. Seas 5 to 7 feet. Wave detail, northwest 6 feet at 9 seconds and south 2 feet at 16 seconds. The coastal waters forecast from Pigeon Point to Point Pinos out to 10 nautical miles. Small craft advisory in effect through Friday morning. For today, northwest wind 10 to 15 knots, rising to 20 to 25 knots with gusts up to 35 knots. Seas 4 to 6 feet, building to 6 to 7 feet this afternoon. Wave detail, northwest 6 feet at 8 seconds. For tonight, northwest wind 20 to 25 knots, easing to 15 to 20 knots after midnight. Seas 5 to 7 feet. Wave detail, northwest 7 feet at 8 seconds and south 2 feet at 15 seconds. For Friday, northwest wind 10 to 15 knots, rising to 15 to 20 knots in the afternoon. Seas 5 to 7 feet. Wave detail, northwest 6 feet at 9 seconds. Sunset and tidal information for the San Francisco Bay Area for Thursday, July 16th. The sunrise today, 6 a.m. The sunset tonight, 8:31 p.m. Tidal data at the Golden Gate for today. High tide, 12:48 p.m. at 6.75 feet. Low tide, 7:36 p.m. at minus 125 feet. High tide, 2:45 p.m. at 5.35 feet. Low tide, 7:41 p.m. at 2.37 feet. Here are the buoy observations for 6 p.m. Pacific Daylight Time. An offshore buoy 6 winds north at 10 knots, pressure 1,027.8 millibars. An offshore buoy 59 winds north at 16 knots, water temperature 65, pressure 1,021.1 millibars. At buoy 14 near Point Arena, winds northwest at 70 knots, gusting to 21, water temperature 55, pressure 1,015.3 millibars. At buoy 13 near Bodega Bay, winds north.

West at 21 knots, gusting to 25, pressure 1,012.9 millibars. At Point Reyes, wave rider buoy water temperature 54, sea 7 feet, every 8 seconds. At San Francisco, bar buoy water temperature 58, sea 5 feet, every 17 seconds. At San Francisco, buoy winds northwest at 70 knots, gusting to 21, water temperature 56, pressure 1,013.1 millibars. At Half Moon Bay, buoy winds northwest 40 knots, water temperature 58, pressure 1,014.1 millibars, sea 6 feet, every 8 seconds. At Monterey Bay, buoy winds northwest 60 knots, water temperature 55, pressure 1,013.8 millibars, sea 7 feet, every 8 seconds. At Pointzer, wave rider buoy water temperature 59, sea 7 feet, every 8 seconds. At Cape San Martin, buoy winds northwest at 25 knots, gusting to 31, water temperature 60, pressure 1,012.0 millibars. Synopsis for the Central California coast and bays, including the Monterey Bay, Greater Farallones, and Cordell Bank National Marine Sanctuaries. Fresh to strong northwesterly breezes will bring widespread hazardous conditions for small craft today. Localized gale force gusts are expected along the coastal jet reaches of Point Reyes and Point Sur. Moderate to rough seas will prevail through Friday. Conditions improve Saturday as seas abate and northwesterly breezes diminish. The marine forecast for San Pablo Bay, Suisun Bay, the West Delta, and the San Francisco Bay north of the Bay Bridge. Small craft advisory in effect from 9 a.m. Pacific Daylight Time this morning through this evening. For today, southwest wind 10 to 15 knots. For tonight, southwest wind 10 to 15 knots. For Friday, southwest wind 5 to 10 knots, rising to 10 to 15 knots in the afternoon. The marine forecast for Monterey Bay. Small craft advisory in effect from 9 a.m. Pacific Daylight Time this morning through this evening. For today, northwest wind around 5 knots, backing to west 15 to 20 knots. Seas 3 to 5 feet. Wave detail, west 5 feet at 8 seconds. For tonight, northwest wind 15 to 20 knots, easing to 10 to 15 knots after midnight. Seas 4 to 6 feet. Wave detail, northwest 5 feet at 8 seconds. For Friday, west wind 5 to 10 knots, rising to 10 to 15 knots in the afternoon. Seas 3 to 5 feet. Wave detail, west 4 feet at 9 seconds. The coastal waters forecast from Point Arena to Point Reyes out to 10 nautical miles. Small craft advisory in effect through Friday morning. Today, northwest wind 15 to 20 knots, rising to 20 to 25 knots with gusts up to 35 knots late this morning and afternoon. Seas 5 to 8 feet, wave detail, northwest 7 feet at 8 seconds. Tonight, northwest wind 20 to 25 knots with gusts up to 35 knots, easing to 15 to 20 knots after midnight. Sea 7 to 9 feet, wave detail, northwest 8 feet at 8 seconds. Friday, northwest wind 15 to 20 knots, sea 6 to 7 feet, wave detail, northwest 7 feet at 8 seconds. The coastal waters forecast from Point Arena to Point Reyes 10 to 16 nautical miles offshore. Small craft advisory in effect through Friday morning. Today, northwest wind 20 to 25 knots, sea 7 to 8 feet, wave detail, northwest 8 feet at 8 seconds. Tonight, northwest wind 20 to 25 knots, seas 8 to 9 feet, wave detail, northwest 9 feet at 8 seconds, and south 2 feet at 15 seconds. Friday, northwest wind 20 to 25 knots, seas 7 to 9 feet, wave detail, northwest 8 feet at 8 seconds. San Francisco bar forecast. In the deep water channel, lick seas of 3 to 5 feet at 8 seconds. Across the bar, swell can be more than twice as high across the bar than surrounding waters. Waves are also more prone to break, particularly during strong ebb currents. Maximum ebb current of 3.6 knots at 6:20 a.m. Thursday and 2.0 knots at 7:12 p.m. Thursday. The coastal water
Zebras blunt is out to 10 nautical miles. Small craft advisory in effect until 9 a.m. Pacific Daylight Time this morning. Gale warning in effect from 9 a.m. Pacific Daylight Time this morning through this evening. Today, northwest wind 20 to 25 knots with gusts up to 35 knots. Seas 5 to 8 feet. Wave detail, northwest 7 feet at 9 seconds. Tonight, northwest wind 20 to 25 knots. Gusts up to 35 knots in the evening. Seas 7 to 9 feet. Wave detail, northwest 8 feet at 8 seconds and south 2 feet at 15 seconds. Friday, northwest wind 15 to 20 knots, seas 5 to 7 feet, wave detail, northwest 7 feet at 9 seconds. The coastal waters forecast from Pigeon Point to Point Pinos 10 to 60 nautical miles offshore. Small craft advisory in effect through Friday morning. Today, northwest wind 15 to 20 knots, seas 7 to 8 feet, wave detail, northwest 8 feet at 8 seconds. Tonight, northwest wind 20 to 25 knots, seas 8 to 9 feet, wave detail, northwest 9 feet at 9 seconds and south 2 feet at 15 seconds. Friday, northwest wind 15 to 20 knots, seas 7 to 9 feet, wave detail, northwest 8 feet at 9 seconds. The offshore waters forecast for the following marine location: Point Arena to Pigeon Point between 60 nautical miles and 150 nautical miles offshore. Issued at 2:52 a.m. Pacific Daylight Time. Today, north to northwest winds 15 to 25 knots. Seas 5 to 9 feet. Tonight, north to northwest winds 20 to 25 knots. Seas 6 to 10 feet. Friday, north to northwest winds 15 to 25 knots. Seas 7 to 10 feet. Friday night, northwest winds 15 to 20 knots. Seas 6 to 8 feet. Saturday, north to northwest winds 15 to 20 knots. Seas 6 to 8 feet. Saturday night, north to northwest winds 15 to 20 knots. Seas 7 to 8 feet. Sun, north to northwest winds 15 to 25 knots. Seas 7 to 9 feet. Sunday night, north to northwest winds 10 to 20 knots. Seas 8 to 9 feet. Monday, north winds 10 to 20 knots, becoming north to northwest 10 to 15 knots. Seas 8 to 9 feet. Monday night, northwest winds 10 to 15 knots. Seas 8 to 9 feet. The offshore waters forecast for the following marine location: Pigeon Point to Point Piedras Blanco between 60 nautical miles and 150 nautical miles offshore. Issued at 2:52 a.m. Pacific Daylight Time. Today, northwest winds 20 to 25 knots. Seas 6 to 9 feet. Tonight, northwest winds 20 to 25 knots. Seas 7 to 10 feet. Friday, northwest winds 15 to 25 knots. Seas 7 to 10 feet. Friday night, northwest winds 15 to 20 knots. Seas 7 to 8 feet. Saturday, northwest winds 15 to 20 knots, becoming north to northwest 10 to 15 knots. Seas 6 to 8 feet. Saturday night, north to northwest winds 15 to 20 knots. Seas 7 to 8 feet. Sun, northwest winds 15 to 20 knots, diminishing to 10 to 15 knots. Seas 7 to 9 feet. Sunday night, northwest winds 10 to 15 knots. Seas 8 to 9 feet. Monday, northwest winds 10 to 15 knots. Seas 7 to 8 feet. Monday night, north winds 10 to 15 knots. Seas 7 to 8 feet. The coastal waters forecast from Point Reyes to Pigeon Point out to 10 nautical miles. Small craft advisory in effect through Friday morning. For today, northwest wind 15 to 20 knots, rising to 20 to 25 knots this afternoon. Seas 5 to 7 feet. Wave detail, northwest 6 feet at 8 seconds. For tonight, northwest wind 20 to 25 knots, easing to 15 to 20 knots after midnight. Seas 6 to 9 feet. Wave detail, northwest 7 feet at 9 seconds and south.

west 2 feet at 15 seconds. For Friday, northwest wind 10 to 15 knots. Seas 5 to 7 feet. Wave detail, northwest 6 feet at 9 seconds and south 2 feet at 16 seconds. 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This broadcast originates from the National Weather Service office located in Monterey, California, and serves the coastal marine waters, including San Francisco and Monterey Bay. The coastal waters forecast from Pigeon Point to Point Pinos out to 10 nautical miles. Small craft advisory in effect through Friday morning. For today, northwest wind 10 to 15 knots, rising to 20 to 25 knots with gusts up to 35 knots. Seas 4 to 6 feet, building to 6 to 7 feet this afternoon. Wave detail, northwest 16 to 8 seconds. For tonight, northwest wind 20 to 25 knots, easing to 15 to 20 knots after midnight. Seas 5 to 7 feet. Wave detail, northwest 7 feet at 8 seconds and south 2 feet at 15 seconds. For Friday, northwest wind 10 to 15 knots, rising to 15 to 20 knots in the afternoon. Seas 5 to 7 feet. Wave detail, northwest 6 feet at 9 seconds. Sunrise, sunset, and tidal information for the San Francisco Bay Area for Thursday, July 16th. The sunrise today, 6 a.m. The sunset tonight, 8:31 p.m. Tidal data at the Golden Gate for today. High tide, 12:48 a.m. at 6.75 feet. Low tide, 7:36 p.m. at minus 125 feet. High tide, 2:45 p.m. at 5.35 feet. Low tide, 7:41 p.m. at 2.37 feet. Here are the buoy observations for 6 a.m. Pacific Daylight Time. An offshore buoy 6 winds north at 10 knots, pressure 1,027.8 millibars. An offshore buoy 59 winds north at 16 knots, water temperature 65, pressure 1,021.1 millibars. A buoy 14 near Point Arena winds northwest at 70 knots, gusting to 21, water temperature 55, pressure 1,015.3 millibars. A buoy 13 near Bodega Bay winds northwest at 21 knots, gusting to 25, pressure 1,012.9 millibars. At Point Reyes, wave rider buoy water temperature 54, sea 7 feet, every 8 seconds. At San Francisco Bar buoy water temperature 58, seas 5 feet, every 17 seconds. At San Francisco buoy winds northwest at 70 knots, gusting to 21, water temperature 56, pressure 1,013.1 millibars. At Half Moon Bay buoy winds northwest 14 knots, water temperature 58, pressure 1,014.1 millibars, seas 6 feet, every 8 seconds. At Monterey Bay buoy winds northwest 16 knots, water temperature 55, pressure 1,013.8 millibars, seas 7 feet, every 8 seconds. At Point Sur, wave rider buoy water temperature 59, seas 7 feet, every 8 seconds. At Cape San Martin buoy winds northwest at 25 knots, gusting to 31, water temperature 60, pressure 1,012.0 millibars. Synopsis for the Central California coast and bays, including the Monterey Bay, Greater Farallon, and Cordell Bank National Marine Sanctuaries. Fresh to strong northwesterly breezes will bring widespread hazardous conditions for small craft today. Localized gale force gusts are expected along the coastal jet reaches of Point Reyes and Point Sur. Moderate to rough seas will prevail through Friday. Conditions improve Saturday as seas abate and northwesterly breezes diminish. The marine forecast for San Pablo Bay, Suisun Bay, the West Delta, and the San Francisco Bay north of the Bay Bridge. Small craft advisory in effect from 9 a.m. Pacific Daylight Time this morning through this evening. For today, southwest wind 10 to 15 knots. For tonight, southwest wind 10 to 15 knots. For Friday, southwest wind 5 to 10 knots.

rising to 10 to 15 knots in the afternoon. The marine forecast for Monterey Bay. Small craft advisory in effect from 9 a.m. Pacific Daylight Time this morning through this evening. For today, northwest wind around 5 knots, backing to west 15 to 20 knots. Seas 3 to 5 feet. Wave detail, west 5 feet at 8 seconds. For tonight, northwest wind 15 to 20 knots, easing to 10 to 15 knots after midnight. Seas 4 to 6 feet. Wave detail, northwest 5 feet at 8 seconds. For Friday, west wind 5 to 10 knots, rising to 10 to 15 knots in the afternoon. Seas 3 to 5 feet. Wave detail, west 4 feet at 9 seconds. The coastal waters forecast from Point Arena to Point Reyes out to 10 nautical miles. Small craft advisory in effect through Friday morning. Today, northwest wind 15 to 20 knots, rising to 20 to 25 knots with gusts up to 35 knots late this morning and afternoon. Seas 5 to 8 feet, wave detail, northwest 7 feet at 8 seconds. Tonight, northwest wind 20 to 25 knots with gusts up to 35 knots, easing to 15 to 20 knots after midnight. Seas 7 to 9 feet, wave detail, northwest 8 feet at 8 seconds. Friday, northwest wind 15 to 20 knots, seas 6 to 7 feet, wave detail, northwest 7 feet at 8 seconds. The coastal waters forecast from Point Arena to Point Reyes 10 to 60 nautical miles offshore. Small craft advisory in effect through Friday morning. Today, northwest wind 20 to 25 knots, seas 7 to 8 feet, wave detail, northwest 8 feet at 8 seconds. Tonight, northwest wind 20 to 25 knots, seas 8 to 9 feet, wave detail, northwest 9 feet at 8 seconds, and south 2 feet at 15 seconds. Friday, northwest wind 20 to 25 knots, seas 7 to 9 feet, wave detail, northwest 8 feet at 8 seconds. San Francisco Bar forecast. In the deep water channel, mixed seas of 3 to 5 feet at 8 seconds. Across the bar, swell can be more than twice as high across the bar than surrounding waters. Waves are also more prone to break, particularly during strong ebb currents. Maximum ebb current of 3.6 knots at 6:20 a.m. Thursday and 2.0 knots at 7:12 p.m. Thursday. The coastal waters forecast from Point Pinos to Point Piedras Blancas out to 10 nautical miles. Small craft advisory in effect until 9 a.m. Pacific Daylight Time this morning. Gale warning in effect from 9 a.m. Pacific Daylight Time this morning through this evening. Today, northwest wind 20 to 25 knots with gusts up to 35 knots, seas 5 to 8 feet, wave detail, northwest 7 feet at 9 seconds. Tonight, northwest wind 20 to 25 knots, gusts up to 35 knots in the evening. Seas 7 to 9 feet, wave detail, northwest 8 feet at 8 seconds, and south 2 feet at 15 seconds. Friday, northwest wind 15 to 20 knots, seas 5 to 7 feet, wave detail, northwest 7 feet at 9 seconds. The coastal waters forecast from Pigeon Point to Point Pinos 10 to 60 nautical miles offshore. Small craft advisory in effect through Friday morning. Today, northwest wind 15 to 20 knots, seas 7 to 8 feet, wave detail, northwest 8 feet at 8 seconds. Tonight, northwest wind 20 to 25 knots, seas 8 to 9 feet, wave detail, northwest 9 feet at 9 seconds, and south 2 feet at 15 seconds. Friday, northwest wind 15 to 20 knots, seas 7 to 9 feet, wave detail, northwest 8 feet at 9 seconds. The offshore waters forecast for the following marine location, Point Arena to Pigeon Point between 60 nautical miles and 150 nautical miles offshore. Issued at 2:52 a.m. Pacific Daylight Time. Today, north to northwest winds 15 to 25 knots. Seas 5 to 9 feet. Tonight, north to northwest winds 20 to 25 knots. Seas 6 to 10 feet. Friday, north to northwest winds 15 to 25 knots. Seas 7 to 10 feet. Friday night, northwest winds 15 to 20 knots. Seas 6 to 8 feet. Saturday,
southwest winds 15 to 20 knots. Sea at 7 to 8 feet. Sun, north to northwest winds 15 to 25 knots. Sea at 7 to 9 feet. Sunday night, north to northwest winds 10 to 20 knots. Sea is 8 to 9 feet. Monday, north winds 10 to 20 knots, becoming north to northwest 10 to 15 knots. Sea is 8 to 9 feet. Monday night, northwest winds 10 to 15 knots. Sea is 8 to 9 feet. The offshore waters forecast for the following marine location: Pigeon Point to Point Piedras, launches between 60 nautical miles and 150 nautical miles offshore. Issued at 2:52 a.m. Pacific Daylight Time. Today, northwest winds 20 to 25 knots. Sea is 6 to 9 feet. Tonight, northwest winds 20 to 25 knots. Sea is 7 to 10 feet. Friday, northwest winds 15 to 25 knots. Sea is 7 to 10 feet. Friday night, northwest winds 15 to 20 knots. Sea is 7 to 8 feet. Saturday, northwest winds 15 to 20 knots, becoming north to northwest 10 to 15 knots. Sea 6 to 8 feet. Saturday night, north to northwest winds 15 to 20 knots. Sea 7 to 8 feet. Sun, northwest winds 15 to 20 knots, diminishing to 10 to 15 knots. Sea 7 to 9 feet. Sunday night, northwest winds 10 to 15 knots. Sea is 8 to 9 feet. Monday, northwest winds 10 to 15 knots. Sea is 7 to 8 feet. Monday night, north winds 10 to 15 knots. Sea is 7 to 8 feet. The coastal waters forecast from Point Reyes to Pigeon Point out to 10 nautical miles. Small craft advisory in effect through Friday morning. For today, northwest wind 15 to 20 knots, rising to 20 to 25 knots this afternoon. Seas 5 to 7 feet. Wave detail, northwest 6 feet at 8 seconds. For tonight, northwest wind 20 to 25 knots, easing to 15 to 20 knots after midnight. Seas 6 to 9 feet. Wave detail, northwest 7 feet at 9 seconds and southwest 2 feet at 15 seconds. For Friday, northwest wind 10 to 15 knots. Seas 5 to 7 feet. Wave detail, northwest 6 feet at 9 seconds and south 2 feet at 16 seconds. The coastal waters forecast from Pigeon Point to Point Pinos out to 10 nautical miles. Small craft advisory in effect through Friday morning. For today, northwest wind 10 to 15 knots, rising to 20 to 25 knots with gusts up to 35 knots. Seas 4 to 6 feet, building to 6 to 7 feet this afternoon. Wave detail, northwest 6 feet at 8 seconds. For tonight, northwest wind 20 to 25 knots, easing to 15 to 20 knots after midnight. Seas 5 to 7 feet. Wave detail, northwest 7 feet at 8 seconds and south 2 feet at 15 seconds. For Friday, northwest wind 10 to 15 knots, rising to 15 to 20 knots in the afternoon. Seas 5 to 7 feet. Wave detail, northwest 6 feet at 9 seconds. Semi-sunset and tidal information for the San Francisco Bay Area for Thursday, July 16th. The sunrise today, 6 a.m. The sunset tonight, 8:31 p.m. Tidal data at the Golden Gate for today. High tide, 12:48 a.m. at 6.75 feet. Low tide, 7:36 p.m. at minus 125 feet. High tide, 2:45 p.m. at 5.35 feet. Low tide, 7:41 p.m. at 2.37 feet. Here are the buoy observations for 7 a.m. Pacific Daylight Time. An offshore buoy 6 winds northwest at 8 knots, pressure 1,027.8 millibars. An offshore buoy 59 winds north at 16 knots, water temperature 65, pressure 1,020.

7 feet every 7 seconds. At Half Moon Bay, we wind northwest 12 knots. Water temperature 58. Pressure 1,014.2 millibars. Sea 7 feet every 7 seconds. At Monterey, we wind northwest at 60 knots. Water temperature 55. Pressure 1,013.9 millibars. At Point Sur, wave rider buoy water temperature 59. Sea 7 feet every 8 seconds. At Cape San Martin buoy winds northwest at 25 knots, gusting to 33, water temperature 60, pressure 1,012.0 millibars. Here are the buoy observations for 7 a.m. Pacific Daylight Time. An offshore buoy 6 winds northwest at 10 knots, pressure 1,027.8 millibars. An offshore buoy 59 winds north at 16 knots. Water temperature 65. Pressure 1,021.4 millibars. At Point Arena buoy, winds northwest 17 knots. Gusting to 21. Water temperature 54. Pressure 1,015.4 millibars. Sea is 3 feet every 9 seconds. At buoy 13 near Bodega Bay, winds northwest at 21 knots, gusting to 25, pressure 1,013.3 millibars. At Point Reyes, wave rider buoy water temperature 55, sea 7 feet, every 7 seconds. At San Francisco Bar buoy water temperature 58, seas 5 feet, every 8 seconds. At San Francisco buoy winds northwest 16 knots, water temperature 56, pressure 1,013.5 millibars, sea 7 feet, every 7 seconds. At Half Moon Bay buoy winds northwest 12 knots, water temperature 58, pressure 1,014.2 millibars, sea 7 feet, every 7 seconds. At Monterey Bay buoy winds northwest 16 knots, water temperature 55, pressure 1,013.9 millibars, sea 7 feet, every 8 seconds. At Point Sur, wave rider buoy water temperature 59, sea 7 feet, every 8 seconds. At Cape San Martin buoy winds northwest 25 knots, gusting to 29, water temperature 60, pressure 1,012.1 millibars. Sea is 8 feet every 7 seconds. Synopsis for the Central California coast and bays, including the Monterey Bay, Greater Farallones, and Cordell Bank National Marine Sanctuaries. Fresh to strong northwesterly breezes will bring widespread hazardous conditions for small craft today. Localized gale force gusts are expected along the coastal jet regions of Point Reyes and Point Sur. Moderate to rough seas will prevail through Friday. Conditions improve Saturday as seas abate and northwesterly breezes diminish. The marine forecast for San Pablo Bay, Suisun Bay, the West Delta, and the San Francisco Bay north of the Bay Bridge. Small craft advisory in effect from 9 a.m. Pacific Daylight Time this morning through this evening. For today, southwest wind 10 to 15 knots. For tonight, southwest wind 10 to 15 knots. For Friday, southwest wind 5 to 10 knots, rising to 10 to 15 knots in the afternoon. The marine forecast for Monterey Bay. Small craft advisory in effect from 9 a.m. Pacific Daylight Time this morning through this evening. For today, northwest wind around 5 knots, backing to west 15 to 20 knots. Seas 3 to 5 feet. Wave detail, west 5 feet at 8 seconds. For tonight, northwest wind 15 to 20 knots, easing to 10 to 15 knots after midnight. Seas 4 to 6 feet. Wave detail, northwest 5 feet at 8 seconds. For Friday, west wind 5 to 10 knots, rising to 10 to 15 knots in the afternoon. Seas 3 to 5 feet. Wave detail, west 4 feet at 9 seconds. The coastal waters forecast from Point Arena to Point Reyes out to 10 nautical miles. Small craft advisory in effect through Friday morning. Today, northwest wind 15 to 20 knots, rising to 20 to 25 knots with gusts up to 35 knots late this morning and afternoon. Seas 5 to 8 feet wave detail, northwest 7 feet at 8 seconds. Tonight, northwest wind 20 to 25 knots with gusts up to 35 knots, easing to

29 after midnight. See 7-9 feet wave detail. Northwest 8 feet in 8 seconds. Friday, northwest wind 15 to 20 knots, speed 6 to 7 feet, wave detail, northwest 7 feet at 8 seconds. The coastal waters forecast from Point Arena to Point Reyes 10 to 60 nautical miles offshore. Small craft advisory in effect through Friday morning. Today, northwest wind 20 to 25 knots, speed 7 to 8 feet, wave detail, northwest 8 feet at 8 seconds. Tonight, northwest wind 20 to 25 knots, seas 8 to 9 feet, wave detail, northwest 9 feet at 8 seconds, and south 2 feet at 15 seconds. Friday, northwest wind 20 to 25 knots, seas 7 to 9 feet, wave detail, northwest 8 feet at 8 seconds. San Francisco Bar forecast. In the deep water channel, mixed seas of 3 to 5 feet at 8 seconds. Across the bar, swell can be more than twice as high across the bar than surrounding waters. Waves are also more prone to break, particularly during strong ebb currents. Maximum ebb current of 3.6 knots at 6, 20 a.m. Thursday, and 2.0 knots at 7, 12 p.m. Thursday. The coastal waters forecast from Point Pinos to Point Piedras blunt is out to 10 nautical miles. Small craft advisory in effect until 9 a.m. Pacific Daylight Time this morning. Gale warning in effect from 9 a.m. Pacific Daylight Time this morning through this evening. Today, northwest wind 20 to 25 knots with gusts up to 35 knots, seas 5 to 8 feet, wave detail, northwest 7 feet at 9 seconds. Tonight, northwest wind 20 to 25 knots, gusts up to 35 knots in the evening. Sea 7 to 9 feet, wave detail, northwest 8 feet at 8 seconds, and south 2 feet at 15 seconds. Friday, northwest wind 15 to 20 knots, sea 5 to 7 feet, wave detail, northwest 7 feet at 9 seconds. The coastal waters forecast from Pigeon Point to Point Pinos 10 to 60 nautical miles offshore. Small craft advisory in effect through Friday morning. Today, northwest wind 15 to 20 knots, sea 7 to 8 feet, wave detail, northwest 8 feet at 8 seconds. Tonight, northwest wind 20 to 25 knots, sea 8 to 9 feet, wave detail, northwest 9 feet at 9 seconds, and south 2 feet at 15 seconds. Friday, northwest wind 15 to 20 knots, sea 7 to 9 feet, wave detail, northwest 8 feet at 9 seconds. The offshore waters forecast for the following marine location, Point Arena to Pigeon Point between 60 nautical miles and 150 nautical miles offshore. Issued at 2:52 a.m. Pacific Daylight Time. Today, north to northwest winds 15 to 25 knots. Seas 5 to 9 feet. Tonight, north to northwest winds 20 to 25 knots. Seas 6 to 10 feet. Friday, north to northwest winds 15 to 25 knots. Seas 7 to 10 feet. Friday night, northwest winds 15 to 20 knots. Seas 6 to 8 feet. Saturday, north to northwest winds 15 to 20 knots. Seas 6 to 8 feet. Saturday night, north to northwest winds 15 to 20 knots. Seas 7 to 8 feet. Sun, north to northwest winds 15 to 25 knots. Sea 7 to 9 feet. Sunday night, north to northwest winds 10 to 20 knots. Seas 8 to 9 feet. Monday, north winds 10 to 20 knots, becoming north to northwest 10 to 15 knots. Seas 8 to 9 feet. Monday night, northwest winds 10 to 15 knots. Seas 8 to 9 feet. The offshore waters forecast for the following marine location, Pigeon Point to Point Piedras Blanc is between 60 nautical miles and 150 nautical miles offshore. Issued at 2:52 a.m. Pacific Daylight Time. Today, northwest winds 20 to 25 knots. Seas 6 to 9 feet. Tonight, northwest winds 20 to 25 knots. Seas 7 to 10 feet. Friday, northwest winds 15 to 25 knots. Seas 7 to 10 feet. Friday night, northwest winds 15 to 20 knots. Seas 7 to 8 feet.

west 10 to 15 knots. Sea 6 to 8 feet. Saturday night, north to northwest winds 15 to 20 knots. Sea 7 to 8 feet. Sun, northwest winds 15 to 20 knots, diminishing to 10 to 15 knots. Sea 7 to 9 feet. Sunday night, northwest winds 10 to 15 knots. Seas 8 to 9 feet. Monday, northwest winds 10 to 15 knots. Seas 7 to 8 feet. Monday night, north winds 10 to 15 knots. Seas 7 to 8 feet. The coastal waters forecast from Point Reyes to Pigeon Point out to 10 nautical miles. Small craft advisory in effect through Friday morning. For today, northwest wind 15 to 20 knots, rising to 20 to 25 knots this afternoon. Seas 5 to 7 feet. Wave detail, northwest 16 to 8 seconds. For tonight, northwest wind 20 to 25 knots, easing to 15 to 20 knots after midnight. Seas 6 to 9 feet. Wave detail, northwest 7 feet at 9 seconds and southwest 2 feet at 15 seconds. For Friday, northwest wind 10 to 15 knots. Seas 5 to 7 feet. Wave detail, northwest 6 feet at 9 seconds and south 2 feet at 16 seconds. The coastal waters forecast from Pigeon Point to Point Pinos out to 10 nautical miles. Small craft advisory in effect through Friday morning. For today, northwest wind 10 to 15 knots, rising to 20 to 25 knots with gusts up to 35 knots. Seas 4 to 6 feet, building to 6 to 7 feet this afternoon. Wave detail, northwest 6 feet at 8 seconds. For tonight, northwest wind 20 to 25 knots, easing to 15 to 20 knots after midnight. Seas 5 to 7 feet. Wave detail, northwest 7 feet at 8 seconds and south 2 feet at 15 seconds. For Friday, northwest wind 10 to 15 knots, rising to 15 to 20 knots in the afternoon. Seas 5 to 7 feet. Wave detail, northwest 6 feet at 9 seconds. Sunset and tidal information for the San Francisco Bay Area for Thursday, July 16th. The sunrise today, 6 a.m. The sunset tonight, 8:31 p.m. Tidal data at the Golden Gate for today. High tide, 12:48 a.m. at 6.75 feet. Low tide, 7:36 p.m. at -125 feet. High tide, 2:45 p.m. at 5.35 feet. Low tide, 7:41 p.m. at 2.37 feet. Here are the buoy observations for 7 a.m. Pacific Daylight Time. An offshore buoy 6 winds northwest at 10 knots. Pressure 1,027.8 millibars. An offshore buoy 59 winds north at 16 knots. Water temperature 65. Pressure 1,021.4 millibars. In Point Arena buoy, winds northwest 17 knots, gusting to 21. Water temperature 54. Pressure 1,015.4 millibars. Sea is 3 feet every 9 seconds. At buoy 13 near Bodega Bay, winds northwest at 21 knots, gusting to 25, pressure 1,013.3 millibars. At Point Reyes Wave Rider, buoy water temperature 55, sea 7 feet, every 7 seconds. At San Francisco Bar, buoy water temperature 58, sea 5 feet, every 8 seconds. At San Francisco Bay, winds northwest 16 knots, water temperature 56, pressure 1,013.5 millibars, sea 7 feet, every 7 seconds. At Half Moon Bay, buoy winds northwest 12 knots, water temperature 58, pressure 1,014.2 millibars, sea 7 feet, every 7 seconds. At Monterey Bay, buoy winds northwest 16 knots, water temperature 55, pressure 1,013.9 millibars, sea 7 feet, every 8 seconds. At Pointer, Wave Rider, buoy water temperature 59, sea 7 feet, every 8 seconds. At Cape San Martin, buoy winds northwest 25 knots, gusting

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Water temperature 60. Pressure 1,012.1 millibars. Seas 8 feet every 7 seconds. 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This broadcast originates from the National Weather Service office located in Monterey, California, and serves the coastal marine waters, including San Francisco and Monterey Bay. Synopsis for the central California coast and bays, including the Monterey Bay, Greater Farallones, and Cordell Bank National Marine Sanctuaries. Fresh to strong northwesterly breezes will bring widespread hazardous conditions for small craft today. Localized gale force gusts are expected along the coastal jet regions of Point Reyes and Point Surf. Moderate to rough seas will prevail through Friday. Conditions improve Saturday as seas abate and northwesterly breezes diminish. The marine forecast for San Pablo Bay, Susan Bay, the West Delta, and the San Francisco Bay north of the Bay Bridge. Small craft advisory in effect from 9 a.m. Pacific Daylight Time this morning through this evening. For today, southwest wind 10 to 15 knots. For tonight, southwest wind 10 to 15 knots. For Friday, southwest wind 5 to 10 knots, rising to 10 to 15 knots in the afternoon. The marine forecast for Monterey Bay. Small craft advisory in effect from 9 a.m. Pacific Daylight Time this morning through this evening. For today, northwest wind around 5 knots, backing to west 15 to 20 knots. Seas 3 to 5 feet. Wave detail, west 5 feet at 8 seconds. For tonight, northwest wind 15 to 20 knots, easing to 10 to 15 knots after midnight. Seas 4 to 6 feet. Wave detail, northwest 5 feet at 8 seconds. For Friday, west wind 5 to 10 knots, rising to 10 to 15 knots in the afternoon. Seas 3 to 5 feet. Wave detail, west 4 feet at 9 seconds. The coastal waters forecast from Point Arena to Point Reyes out to 10 nautical miles. Small craft advisory in effect through Friday morning. Today, northwest wind 15 to 20 knots, rising to 20 to 25 knots with gusts up to 35 knots late this morning and afternoon. Seas 5 to 8 feet wave detail, northwest 7 feet at 8 seconds. Tonight, northwest wind 20 to 25 knots with gusts up to 35 knots, easing to 15 to 20 knots after midnight. Seas 7 to 9 feet wave detail, northwest 8 feet at 8 seconds. Friday, northwest wind 15 to 20 knots, seas 6 to 7 feet wave detail, northwest 7 feet at 8 seconds. The coastal waters forecast from Point Arena to Point Reyes 10 to 60 nautical miles offshore. Small craft advisory in effect through Friday morning. Today, northwest wind 20 to 25 knots, seas 7 to 8 feet wave detail, northwest 8 feet at 8 seconds. Tonight, northwest wind 20 to 25 knots, seas 8 to 9 feet wave detail, northwest 9 feet at 8 seconds, and south 2 feet at 15 seconds. Friday, northwest wind 20 to 25 knots, seas 7 to 9 feet wave detail, northwest 8 feet at 8 seconds. San Francisco Bar forecast. In the deep water channel, mixed seas of 3 to 5 feet at 8 seconds. Across the bar, swell can be more than twice as high across the bar than surrounding waters. Waves are also more prone to break, particularly during strong ebb currents. Maximum ebb current of 3.6 knots at 6, 20 a.m. Thursday and 2.0 knots at 7, 12 p.m. Thursday. The coastal waters forecast from Point Pinos to Point Piedras Blancas out to 10 nautical miles. Small craft advisory in effect until 9 a.m. Pacific Daylight Time this morning. Gale warning in effect from 9 a.m. Pacific Daylight Time this morning through this evening. Today, northwest wind 20 to 25 knots with gusts up to 35 knots. Seas 5 to 8 feet wave detail. Northwest 7 feet at 9 seconds. Tonight, northwest wind 20 to 25 knots, gusts up to 35 knots in the evening. Seas 7 to 9 feet wave detail, northwest 8 feet at 8 seconds, and south 2 feet at 15 seconds.

Northwest wind 15 to 20 knots, seas 5 to 7 feet. Wave detail, northwest 7 feet at 9 seconds. The coastal waters forecast from Pigeon Point to Point Pinos 10 to 60 nautical miles offshore. Small craft advisory in effect through Friday morning. Today, northwest wind 15 to 20 knots, seas 7 to 8 feet. Wave detail, northwest 8 feet at 8 seconds. Tonight, northwest wind 20 to 25 knots, seas 8 to 9 feet. Wave detail, northwest 9 feet at 9 seconds and south 2 feet at 15 seconds. Friday, northwest wind 15 to 20 knots, seas 7 to 9 feet. Wave detail, northwest 8 feet at 9 seconds. The offshore waters forecast for the following marine location: Point Arena to Pigeon Point between 60 nautical miles and 150 nautical miles offshore. Issued at 2:52 a.m. Pacific Daylight Time. Today, north to northwest winds 15 to 25 knots. Seas 5 to 9 feet. Tonight, north to northwest winds 20 to 25 knots. Seas 6 to 10 feet. Friday, north to northwest winds 15 to 25 knots. Seas 7 to 10 feet. Friday night, northwest winds 15 to 20 knots. Seas 6 to 8 feet. Saturday, north to northwest winds 15 to 20 knots. Seas 6 to 8 feet. Saturday night, north to northwest winds 15 to 20 knots. Seas 7 to 8 feet. Sun, north to northwest winds 15 to 25 knots. Seas 7 to 9 feet. Sunday night, north to northwest winds 10 to 20 knots. Seas 8 to 9 feet. Monday, north winds 10 to 20 knots, becoming north to northwest 10 to 15 knots. Seas 8 to 9 feet. Monday night, northwest winds 10 to 15 knots. Seas 8 to 9 feet. The offshore waters forecast for the following marine location: Pigeon Point to Point Piedras Blancas between 60 nautical miles and 150 nautical miles offshore. Issued at 2:52 a.m. Pacific Daylight Time. Today, northwest winds 20 to 25 knots. Seas 6 to 9 feet. Tonight, northwest winds 20 to 25 knots. Seas 7 to 10 feet. Friday, northwest winds 15 to 25 knots. Seas 7 to 10 feet. Friday night, northwest winds 15 to 20 knots. 15 to 25 knots. Seas 7 to 10 feet. Friday night, northwest winds 15 to 20 knots. Seas 7 to 8 feet. Saturday, northwest winds 15 to 20 knots, becoming north to northwest 10 to 15 knots. Seas 6 to 8 feet. Saturday night, north to northwest winds 15 to 20 knots. Seas 7 to 8 feet. Sun, northwest winds 15 to 20 knots, diminishing to 10 to 15 knots. Seas 7 to 9 feet. Sunday night, northwest winds 10 to 15 knots. Seas 8 to 9 feet. Monday, northwest winds 10 to 15 knots. Seas 7 to 8 feet. Monday night, north winds 10 to 15 knots. Seas 7 to 8 feet. The coastal waters forecast from Point Reyes to Pigeon Point out to 10 nautical miles. Small craft advisory in effect through Friday morning. For today, northwest wind 15 to 20 knots, rising to 20 to 25 knots this afternoon. Seas 5 to 7 feet. Wave detail, northwest 6 feet at 8 seconds. For tonight, northwest wind 20 to 25 knots, easing to 15 to 20 knots after midnight. Seas 6 to 9 feet. Wave detail, northwest 7 feet at 9 seconds and southwest 2 feet at 15 seconds. For Friday, northwest wind 10 to 15 knots. Seas 5 to 7 feet. Wave detail, northwest 6 feet at 9 seconds and south 2 feet at 16 seconds. The coastal waters forecast from Pigeon Point to Point Pinos out to 10 nautical miles. Small craft advisory in effect through Friday morning. For today, northwest wind 10 to 15 knots, rising to 20 to 25 knots with gusts.

up to 35 knots. Sea 4 to 6 feet, building to 6 to 7 feet this afternoon. Wave detail, northwest 60 to 8 seconds. For tonight, northwest wind 20 to 25 knots, easing to 15 to 20 knots after midnight. Seas 5 to 7 feet. Wave detail, northwest 7 feet at 8 seconds and south 2 feet at 15 seconds. For Friday, northwest wind 10 to 15 knots, rising to 15 to 20 knots in the afternoon. Seas 5 to 7 feet. Wave detail, northwest 6 feet at 9 seconds. Sunrise, sunset, and tidal information for the San Francisco Bay Area for Thursday, July 16th. The sunrise today, 6 a.m. The sunset tonight, 8:31 p.m. Tidal data at the Golden Gate for today. High tide, 12:48 a.m. at 6.75 feet. Low tide, 7:36 p.m. at minus 125 feet. High tide, 2:45 p.m. at 5.35 feet. Low tide, 7:41 p.m. at 2.37 feet. Here are the buoy observations for 7 a.m. Pacific Daylight Time. An offshore buoy 6 winds northwest at 10 knots. Pressure 1,027.8 millibars. An offshore buoy 59 winds north at 16 knots. Water temperature 65. Pressure 1,021.4 millibars. At Point Arena buoy, winds northwest 17 knots. Gusting to 21. Water temperature 54. Pressure 1,015.4 millibars. Sea is 3 feet every 9 seconds. At buoy 13 near Bodega Bay, winds northwest at 21 knots, gusting to 25, pressure 1,013.3 millibars. At Point Reyes Wave Rider, buoy water temperature 55, sea 7 feet, every 7 seconds. At San Francisco Bar, buoy water temperature 58, seas 5 feet, every 8 seconds. At San Francisco Bay, winds northwest 60 knots, water temperature 56, pressure 1,013.5 millibars, sea 7 feet, every 7 seconds. At Half Moon Bay, buoy winds northwest 12 knots, water temperature 58, pressure 1,014.2 millibars, sea 7 feet, every 7 seconds. At Monterey Bay, buoy winds northwest 16 knots, water temperature 55, pressure 1,013.9 millibars, sea 7 feet, every 8 seconds. At Point Sur, Wave Rider, buoy water temperature 59, sea 7 feet, every 8 seconds. At Cape San Martin, buoy winds northwest 25 knots, gusting to 29, water temperature 60, pressure 1,012.1 millibars. Sea is 8 feet every 7 seconds. Synopsis for the Central California coast and bays, including the Monterey Bay, Greater Sarawak, and Cordell Bank National Marine Sanctuaries. Fresh to strong northwesterly breezes will bring widespread hazardous conditions for small craft today. Localized gale force gusts are expected along the coastal jet regions of Point Reyes and Point Sur. Moderate to rough seas will prevail through Friday. Conditions improve Saturday as seas abate and northwesterly breezes diminish. The marine forecast for San Pablo Bay, Susum Bay, the West Delta, and the San Francisco Bay north of the Bay Bridge. Small craft advisory in effect from 9 a.m. Pacific Daylight Time this morning through this evening. For today, southwest wind 10 to 15 knots. For tonight, southwest wind 10 to 15 knots. For Friday, southwest wind 5 to 10 knots, rising to 10 to 15 knots in the afternoon. The marine forecast for Monterey Bay. Small craft advisory in effect from 9 a.m. Pacific Daylight Time this morning through this evening. For today, northwest wind around 5 knots, backing to west 15 to 20 knots. Seas 3 to 5 feet. Wave detail, west 5 feet at 8 seconds. For tonight, northwest wind 15 to 20 knots, easing to 10 to 15 knots after midnight. Seas 4 to 6 feet. Wave detail, northwest 5 feet at 8 seconds. For Friday, west wind 5 to 10 knots, rising to 10 to 15 knots in the afternoon. Seas 3 to 5 feet.
broadcast from Point Arena to Point Reyes out to 10 nautical miles. Small craft advisory in effect through Friday morning. Today, northwest winds 15 to 20 knots, rising to 20 to 25 knots with gusts up to 35 knots late this morning and afternoon. Seas 5 to 8 feet wave detail, northwest 7 feet at 8 seconds. Tonight, northwest wind 20 to 25 knots with gusts up to 35 knots, easing to 16 to 20 knots after midnight. Sea 7 to 9 feet wave detail, northwest 8 feet at 8 seconds. Friday, northwest wind 15 to 20 knots, sea 6 to 7 feet wave detail, northwest 7 feet at 8 seconds. The coastal waters forecast from Point Arena to Point Reyes 10 to 60 nautical miles offshore. Small craft advisory in effect through Friday morning. Today, northwest wind 20 to 25 knots, sea 7 to 8 feet wave detail, northwest 8 feet at 8 seconds. Tonight, northwest wind 20 to 25 knots, sea 8 to 9 feet wave detail, northwest 9 feet at 8 seconds and south 2 feet at 15 seconds. Friday, northwest wind 20 to 25 knots, sea 7 to 9 feet wave detail, northwest 8 feet at 8 seconds. San Francisco Bar forecast. In the deep water channel, mixed seas of 3 to 5 feet at 8 seconds. Across the bar, swell can be more than twice as high across the bar than surrounding waters. Waves are also more prone to break, particularly during strong ebb currents. Maximum ebb current of 3.6 knots at 6, 20 a.m. Thursday and 2.0 knots at 7, 12 p.m. Thursday. The coastal waters forecast from Point Pinos to Point Piedras Blancas out to 10 nautical miles. Small craft advisory in effect until 9 a.m. Pacific Daylight Time this morning. Gale warning in effect from 9 a.m. Pacific Daylight Time this morning through this evening. Today, northwest wind 20 to 25 knots with gusts up to 35 knots. Seas 5 to 8 feet wave detail. Northwest 7 feet at 9 seconds. Tonight, northwest wind 20 to 25 knots, gusts up to 35 knots in the evening. Sea 7 to 9 feet wave detail, northwest 8 feet at 8 seconds and south 2 feet at 15 seconds. Friday, northwest wind 15 to 20 knots, seas 5 to 7 feet wave detail, northwest 7 feet at 9 seconds. The coastal waters forecast from Pigeon Point to Point Pinos 10 to 60 nautical miles offshore. Small craft advisory in effect through Friday morning. Today, northwest wind 15 to 20 knots, sea 7 to 8 feet wave detail, northwest 8 feet at 8 seconds. Tonight, northwest wind 20 to 25 knots, sea 8 to 9 feet wave detail, northwest 9 feet at 9 seconds and south 2 feet at 15 seconds. Friday, northwest wind 15 to 20 knots, sea 7 to 9 feet wave detail, northwest 8 feet at 9 seconds. The offshore waters forecast for the following marine location, Point Arena to Pigeon Point between 60 nautical miles and 150 nautical miles offshore. Issued at 2:52 a.m. Pacific Daylight Time. Today, north to northwest winds 15 to 25 knots. Seas 5 to 9 feet. Tonight, north to northwest winds 20 to 25 knots. Seas 6 to 10 feet. Friday, north to northwest winds 15 to 25 knots. Seas 7 to 10 feet. Friday night, northwest winds 15 to 20 knots. Seas 6 to 8 feet. Saturday, north to northwest winds 15 to 20 knots. Seas 6 to 8 feet. Saturday night, north to northwest winds 15 to 20 knots. Seas 7 to 8 feet. Sun, north to northwest winds 15 to 25 knots. Sea 7 to 9 feet. Sunday night, north to northwest winds 10 to 20 knots. Seas 8 to 9 feet. Monday, north winds 10 to 20 knots, becoming north to northwest 10 to 15 knots. Seas 8 to 9 feet. Monday night, northwest winds 10 to 15 knots. Seas 8 to 9 feet. The offshore waters forecast for the following marine location,

Point Piedras blunt was between 60 nautical miles and 150 nautical miles offshore. Issued at 2:52 a.m. Pacific Daylight Time. Today, northwest winds 20 to 25 knots. Seas 6 to 9 feet. Tonight, northwest winds 20 to 25 knots. Seas 7 to 10 feet. Friday, northwest winds 15 to 25 knots. Seas 7 to 10 feet. Friday night, northwest winds 15 to 20 knots. Seas 7 to 8 feet. Saturday, northwest winds 15 to 20 knots, becoming north to northwest 10 to 15 knots. Seas 6 to 8 feet. Saturday night, north to northwest winds 15 to 20 knots. Seas 7 to 8 feet. Sun, northwest winds 15 to 20 knots, diminishing to 10 to 15 knots. Seas 7 to 9 feet. Sunday night, northwest winds 10 to 15 knots. Seas 8 to 9 feet. Monday, northwest winds 10 to 15 knots. Seas 7 to 8 feet. Monday night, north winds 10 to 15 knots. Seas 7 to 8 feet. The coastal waters forecast from Point Reyes to Pigeon Point out to 10 nautical miles. Small craft advisory in effect through Friday morning. For today, northwest wind 15 to 20 knots, rising to 20 to 25 knots this afternoon. Seas 5 to 7 feet. Wave detail, northwest 6 feet at 8 seconds. For tonight, northwest wind 20 to 25 knots, easing to 15 to 20 knots after midnight. Seas 6 to 9 feet. Wave detail, northwest 7 feet at 9 seconds and southwest 2 feet at 15 seconds. For Friday, northwest wind 10 to 15 knots. Seas 5 to 7 feet. Wave detail, northwest 6 feet at 9 seconds and south 2 feet at 16 seconds. The coastal waters forecast from Pigeon Point to Point Pinos out to 10 nautical miles. Small craft advisory in effect through Friday morning. For today, northwest wind 10 to 15 knots, rising to 20 to 25 knots with gusts up to 35 knots. Seas 4 to 6 feet, building to 6 to 7 feet this afternoon. Wave detail, northwest 16 to 8 seconds. For tonight, northwest wind 20 to 25 knots, easing to 15 to 20 knots after midnight. Seas 5 to 7 feet. Wave detail, northwest 7 feet at 8 seconds and south 2 feet at 15 seconds. For Friday, northwest wind 10 to 15 knots, rising to 15 to 20 knots in the afternoon. Seas 5 to 7 feet. Wave detail, northwest 6 feet at 9 seconds. Sunrise, sunset, and tidal information for the San Francisco Bay Area for Thursday, July 16th. The sunrise today, 6 a.m. The sunset tonight, 8:31 p.m. Tidal data at the Golden Gate for today. High tide, 12:48 a.m. at 6.75 feet. Low tide, 7:36 a.m. at minus 125 feet. High tide, 2:45 p.m. at 5.35 feet. Low tide, 7:41 p.m. at 2.37 feet. Here are the buoy observations for 7 a.m. Pacific Daylight Time. An offshore buoy 6 winds northwest at 10 knots, pressure 1,027.8 millibars. An offshore buoy 59 winds north at 16 knots, water temperature 65, pressure 1,021.4 millibars. At Point Arena buoy, winds northwest 17 knots, gusting to 21, water temperature 54, pressure 1,015.4 millibars, seas 3 feet every 9 seconds. At buoy 13 near Bodega Bay, winds northwest at 21 knots, gusting to 25, pressure 1,013.3 millibars. At Point Reyes Wave Rider buoy, water temperature 55, seas 7 feet every 7 seconds. At San Francisco Bar Buoy, water temperature 58, seas 5 feet every 8 seconds. At San Francisco Buoy, winds northwest 16 knots, water temperature 56, pressure 1,013.5 millibars, seas 7 feet.

every 7 seconds. At Half Moon Bay, buoy winds northwest 12 knots. Water temperature 58. 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At Monterey Bay, buoy winds northwest 60 knots. Water temperature 55. Pressure 1,013.9 millibars. 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At Pointzer, wave rider buoy water temperature 59. Sea at 7 feet every 8 seconds. At Cape San Martin buoy winds northwest 25 knots, gusting to 29, water temperature 60, pressure 1,012.1 millibars. Sea is 8 feet every 7 seconds. Synopsis for the Central California coast and bays, including the Monterey Bay, Greater Farallones, and Cordell Bank National Marine Sanctuary. Fresh to strong northwesterly breezes will bring widespread hazardous conditions for small craft today. Localized gale force gusts are expected along the coastal jet regions of Point Reyes and Point Sur. Moderate to rough seas will prevail through Friday. Conditions improve Saturday as seas abate and northwesterly breezes diminish. The marine forecast for San Pablo Bay, Susan Bay, the West Delta, and the San Francisco Bay north of the Bay Bridge. Small craft advisory in effect from 9 a.m. Pacific Daylight Time this morning through this evening. For today, southwest wind 10 to 15 knots. For tonight, southwest wind 10 to 15 knots. For Friday, southwest wind 5 to 10 knots, rising to 10 to 15 knots in the afternoon. The marine forecast for Monterey Bay. Small craft advisory in effect from 9 a.m. Pacific Daylight Time this morning through this evening. For today, northwest wind around 5 knots, backing to west 15 to 20 knots. Seas 3 to 5 feet. Wave detail, west 5 feet at 8 seconds. For tonight, northwest wind 15 to 20 knots, easing to 10 to 15 knots after midnight. Seas 4 to 6 feet. Wave detail, northwest 5 feet at 8 seconds. For Friday, west wind 5 to 10 knots, rising to 10 to 15 knots in the afternoon. Seas 3 to 5 feet. Wave detail, west 4 feet at 9 seconds. The coastal waters forecast from Point Arena to Point Reyes out to 10 nautical miles. Small craft advisory in effect through Friday morning. Today, northwest wind 15 to 20 knots, rising to 20 to 25 knots with gusts up to 35 knots late this morning and afternoon. Seas 5 to 8 feet wave detail, northwest 7 feet at 8 seconds. Tonight, northwest wind 20 to 25 knots with gusts up to 35 knots, easing to 15 to 20 knots after midnight. Seas 7 to 9 feet wave detail, northwest 8 feet at 8 seconds. Friday, northwest wind 15 to 20 knots, sea 6 to 7 feet wave detail, northwest 7 feet at 8 seconds. The coastal waters forecast from Point Arena to Point Reyes 10 to 60 nautical miles offshore. Small craft advisory in effect through Friday morning. Today, northwest wind 20 to 25 knots, sea 7 to 8 feet wave detail, northwest 8 feet at 8 seconds. Tonight, northwest wind 20 to 25 knots, seas 8 to 9 feet wave detail, northwest 9 feet at 8 seconds, and south 2 feet at 15 seconds. Friday, northwest wind 20 to 25 knots, seas 7 to 9 feet wave detail, northwest 8 feet at 8 seconds. 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This broadcast originates from the National Weather Service Office located in Monterey, California, and serves the coastal marine waters, including San Francisco and Monterey Bay. San Francisco Bar Forecast. In the deep water channel, mixed seas of 3 to 5 feet at 8 seconds. Across the bar, swell can be more than twice as high across the bar than surrounding waters. Waves are also more prone to break, particularly during strong head currents. Maximum head current of 3.6 knots at 6, 20 a.m. Thursday and 2.0 knots at 7, 12 p.m. Thursday. The coastal waters forecast from Point Pinos to Point Piedras Blancas out to 10 knots.

nautical miles. Small craft advisory in effect until 9 a.m. Pacific Daylight Time this morning. Gale warning in effect from 9 a.m. Pacific Daylight Time this morning through this evening. Today, northwest wind 20 to 25 knots with gusts up to 35 knots. Seas 5 to 8 feet. Wave detail, northwest 7 feet at 9 seconds. Tonight, northwest wind 20 to 25 knots, gusts up to 35 knots in the evening. Sea 7 to 9 feet, wave detail, northwest 8 feet at 8 seconds, and south 2 feet at 15 seconds. Friday, northwest wind 15 to 20 knots, seas 5 to 7 feet, wave detail, northwest 7 feet at 9 seconds. The coastal waters forecast from Pigeon Point to Point Pinos 10 to 16 nautical miles offshore. Small craft advisory in effect through Friday morning. Today, northwest wind 15 to 20 knots, sea 7 to 8 feet, wave detail, northwest 18 to 8 seconds. Tonight, northwest wind 20 to 25 knots, sea 8 to 9 feet, wave detail, northwest 9 feet at 9 seconds, and south 2 feet at 15 seconds. Friday, northwest wind 15 to 20 knots, sea 7 to 9 feet, wave detail, northwest 8 feet at 9 seconds. The offshore water forecast for the following marine location: Point Arena to Pigeon Point between 60 nautical miles and 150 nautical miles offshore. Issued at 2:52 a.m. Pacific Daylight Time. Today, north to northwest winds 15 to 25 knots. Seas 5 to 9 feet. Tonight, north to northwest winds 20 to 25 knots. Seas 6 to 10 feet. Friday, north to northwest winds 15 to 25 knots. Seas 7 to 10 feet. Friday night, northwest winds 15 to 20 knots. Seas 6 to 8 feet. Saturday, north to northwest winds 15 to 20 knots. Seas 6 to 8 feet. Saturday night, north to northwest winds 15 to 20 knots. Seas 7 to 8 feet. Sun, north to northwest winds 15 to 25 knots. Seas 7 to 9 feet. Sunday night, north to northwest winds 10 to 20 knots. Seas 8 to 9 feet. Monday, north winds 10 to 20 knots, becoming north to northwest 10 to 15 knots. Seas 8 to 9 feet. Monday night, northwest winds 10 to 15 knots. Seas 8 to 9 feet. The offshore waters forecast for the following marine location: Pigeon Point to Point Piedras Blancas between 60 nautical miles and 150 nautical miles offshore. Issued at 2:52 a.m. Pacific Daylight Time. Today, northwest winds 20 to 25 knots. Seas 6 to 9 feet. Tonight, northwest winds 20 to 25 knots. Seas 7 to 10 feet. Friday, northwest winds 15 to 25 knots. Seas 7 to 10 feet. Friday night, northwest winds 15 to 20 knots. Seas 7 to 8 feet. Saturday, northwest winds 15 to 20 knots, becoming north to northwest 10 to 15 knots. Seas 6 to 8 feet. Saturday night, north to northwest winds 15 to 20 knots. Seas 7 to 8 feet. Sun, northwest winds 15 to 20 knots, diminishing to 10 to 15 knots. Seas 7 to 9 feet. Sunday night, northwest winds 10 to 15 knots. Seas 8 to 9 feet. Monday, northwest winds 10 to 15 knots. Seas 7 to 8 feet. Monday night, north winds 10 to 15 knots. Seas 7 to 8 feet. The coastal waters forecast from Point Reyes to Pigeon Point out to 10 nautical miles. Small craft advisory in effect through Friday morning. For today, northwest wind 15 to 20 knots, rising to 20 to 25 knots this afternoon. Seas 5 to 7 feet. Wave detail, northwest 16 to 8 seconds. For tonight, northwest wind 20 to 25 knots,

of 7 feet. Wave detail, northwest 6 feet at 9 seconds and south 2 feet at 16 seconds. The coastal waters forecast from Pigeon Point to Point Pinos out to 10 nautical miles. Small craft advisory in effect through Friday morning. For today, northwest wind 10 to 15 knots, rising to 20 to 25 knots with gusts up to 35 knots. Seas 4 to 6 feet, building to 6 to 7 feet this afternoon. Wave detail, northwest 16 to 8 seconds. For tonight, northwest wind 20 to 25 knots, easing to 16 to 20 knots after midnight. Seas 5 to 7 feet. Wave detail, northwest 7 feet at 8 seconds and south 2 feet at 15 seconds. For Friday, northwest wind 10 to 15 knots, rising to 15 to 20 knots in the afternoon. Seas 5 to 7 feet. Wave detail, northwest 6 feet at 9 seconds. Sunrise, sunset, and tidal information for the San Francisco Bay Area for Thursday, July 16th. The sunrise today, 6 a.m. The sunset tonight, 8:31 p.m. Tidal data at the Golden Gate for today. High tide, 12:48 p.m. at 6.75 feet. Low tide, 7:36 p.m. at minus 125 feet. High tide, 2:45 p.m. at 5.35 feet. Low tide, 7:41 p.m. at 2.37 feet. Here are the buoy observations for 8 a.m. Pacific Daylight Time. An offshore buoy 6 winds northwest at 10 knots. Pressure 1,027.9 millibars. An offshore buoy 59 winds north at 16 knots. Water temperature 65. Pressure 1,021.8 millibars. At buoy 14 near Point Arena, winds northwest at 17 knots. Gusting to 21. Water temperature 54. Pressure 1,015.7 millibars. At buoy 13 near Bodega Bay, winds northwest at 21 knots. Gusting to 27. Pressure 1,013.5 millibars. At Point Reyes Wave Rider, buoy water temperature 54. Seas 8 feet every 7 seconds. At San Francisco Bar Buoy, water temperature 59. Seas 5 feet every 7 seconds. At San Francisco Bay, winds northwest at 70 knots, gusting to 21, swell 6 feet every 7 seconds. At Half Moon Bay, buoy winds northwest 14 knots, water temperature 58, pressure 1,014.3 millibars, seas 6 feet every 7 seconds. At Monterey, buoy winds northwest at 70 knots, water temperature 56, pressure 1,013.9 millibars. At Pointer, wave rider, buoy water temperature 58, sea 7 feet every 8 seconds. At Cape San Martin, buoy winds northwest at 25 knots, gusting to 29, water temperature 60, pressure 1,012.0 millibars. Synopsis for the Central California coast and bays, including the Monterey Bay, Greater Farallones, and Cordell Beck National Marine Sanctuaries. Fresh to strong northwesterly breezes will bring widespread hazardous conditions for small craft today. Localized gale force gusts are expected along the coastal jet reaches of Point Reyes and Point Sur. Moderate to rough seas will prevail through Friday. Conditions improve Saturday as seas abate and northwesterly breezes diminish. The marine forecast for San Pablo Bay, Susan Bay, the West Delta, and the San Francisco Bay north of the Bay Bridge. Small craft advisory in effect from 9 a.m. Pacific Daylight Time this morning through this evening. For today, southwest wind 10 to 15 knots. For tonight, southwest wind 10 to 15 knots. For Friday, southwest wind 5 to 10 knots, rising to 10 to 15 knots in the afternoon. The marine forecast for Monterey Bay. Small craft advisory in effect from 9 a.m. Pacific Daylight Time this morning through this evening. For today, northwest wind around 5 knots, backing to west 15 to 20 knots. Seas 3 to 5 feet. Wave detail, west 5 feet and 8 seconds. For tonight, northwest wind 15 to 20 knots, easing to 10 to 15 knots after midnight. Sea
range 4 to 6 feet. Wave detail, northwest 5 feet at 8 seconds. For Friday, west wind 5 to 10 knots, rising to 10 to 15 knots in the afternoon. Seas 3 to 5 feet. Wave detail, west 4 feet at 9 seconds. The coastal waters forecast from Point Arena to Point Reyes out to 10 nautical miles. Small craft advisory in effect through Friday morning. Today, northwest wind 15 to 20 knots, rising to 20 to 25 knots with gusts up to 35 knots late this morning and afternoon. Seas 5 to 8 feet, wave detail. Northwest 7 feet at 8 seconds. Tonight, northwest wind 20 to 25 knots with gusts up to 35 knots, easing to 15 to 20 knots after midnight. Sea 7 to 9 feet, wave detail. Northwest 8 feet at 8 seconds. Friday, northwest wind 15 to 20 knots, sea 6 to 7 feet, wave detail. Northwest 7 feet at 8 seconds. The coastal waters forecast from Point Arena to Point Reyes 10 to 16 nautical miles offshore. Small craft advisory in effect through Friday morning. Today, northwest wind 20 to 25 knots, sea 7 to 8 feet, wave detail. Northwest 8 feet at 8 seconds. Tonight, northwest wind 20 to 25 knots, sea 8 to 9 feet, wave detail. Northwest 9 feet at 8 seconds and south 2 feet at 15 seconds. Friday, northwest wind 20 to 25 knots, sea 7 to 9 feet, wave detail. Northwest 8 feet at 8 seconds. San Francisco Bar forecast. In the deep water channel, mixed seas of 3 to 5 feet at 8 seconds. Across the bar, swell can be more than twice as high across the bar than surrounding waters. Waves are also more prone to break, particularly during strong ebb currents. Maximum ebb current of 3.6 knots at 6, 20 a.m. Thursday and 2.0 knots at 7, 12 p.m. Thursday. The coastal waters forecast from Point Pinos to Point Piedras Blancas out to 10 nautical miles. Small craft advisory in effect until 9 a.m. Pacific Daylight Time this morning. Gale warning in effect from 9 a.m. Pacific Daylight Time this morning through this evening. Today, northwest wind 20 to 25 knots with gusts up to 35 knots. Seas 5 to 8 feet, wave detail. Northwest 7 feet at 9 seconds. Tonight, northwest wind 20 to 25 knots, gusts up to 35 knots in the evening. Sea 7 to 9 feet, wave detail. Northwest 8 feet at 8 seconds and south 2 feet at 15 seconds. Friday, northwest wind 15 to 20 knots, sea 5 to 7 feet, wave detail. Northwest 7 feet at 9 seconds. The coastal waters forecast from Pigeon Point to Point Pinos 10 to 16 nautical miles offshore. Small craft advisory in effect through Friday morning. Today, northwest wind 15 to 20 knots, sea 7 to 8 feet, wave detail. Northwest 8 feet at 8 seconds. Tonight, northwest wind 20 to 25 knots, sea 8 to 9 feet, wave detail. Northwest 9 feet at 9 seconds and south 2 feet at 15 seconds. Friday, northwest wind 15 to 20 knots, sea 7 to 9 feet, wave detail. Northwest 8 feet at 9 seconds. The offshore waters forecast for the following marine location, Point Arena to Pigeon Point between 60 nautical miles and 150 nautical miles offshore. Issued at 2:52 a.m. Pacific Daylight Time. Today, north to northwest winds 15 to 25 knots. Seas 5 to 9 feet. Tonight, north to northwest winds 20 to 25 knots. Seas 6 to 10 feet. Friday, north to northwest winds 15 to 25 knots. Seas 7 to 10 feet. Friday night, northwest winds 15 to 20 knots. Seas 6 to 8 feet. Saturday, north to northwest winds 15 to 20 knots. Seas 6 to 8 feet. Saturday night, north to northwest winds 15 to 20 knots. Seas 7 to 8 feet. Sun, north to northwest winds 15 to 25 knots. Seas 7 to 9 feet. Sunday night, north to northwest winds 10 to 20 knots. Seas 8 to 9 feet. Monday, north winds 10 to 20 knots.

five knots. Sea at 7 to 10 feet. Friday night, northwest winds 15 to 20 knots. Sea at 7 to 8 feet. Saturday, northwest winds 15 to 20 knots, becoming north to northwest 10 to 15 knots. Sea at 6 to 8 feet. Saturday night, north to northwest winds 15 to 20 knots. Sea at 7 to 8 feet. Sun, northwest winds 15 to 20 knots, diminishing to 10 to 15 knots. Sea at 7 to 9 feet. Sunday night, northwest winds 10 to 15 knots. Sea is 8 to 9 feet. Monday, northwest winds 10 to 15 knots. Sea at 7 to 8 feet. Monday night, north winds 10 to 15 knots. Sea at 7 to 8 feet. The coastal waters forecast from Point Reyes to Pigeon Point out to 10 nautical miles. Small craft advisory in effect through Friday morning. For today, northwest wind 15 to 20 knots, rising to 20 to 25 knots this afternoon. Seas 5 to 7 feet. Wave detail, northwest 16 and 8 seconds. For tonight, northwest wind 20 to 25 knots, easing to 15 to 20 knots after midnight. Seas 6 to 9 feet. Wave detail, northwest 7 feet at 9 seconds and southwest 2 feet at 15 seconds. For Friday, northwest wind 10 to 15 knots. Seas 5 to 7 feet. Wave detail, northwest 6 feet at 9 seconds and south 2 feet at 16 seconds. The coastal waters forecast from Pigeon Point to Point Pinos out to 10 nautical miles. Small craft advisory in effect through Friday morning. For today, northwest wind 10 to 15 knots, rising to 20 to 25 knots with gusts up to 35 knots. Seas 4 to 6 feet, building to 6 to 7 feet this afternoon. Wave detail, northwest 6 feet at 8 seconds. For tonight, northwest wind 20 to 25 knots, easing to 15 to 20 knots after midnight. Seas 5 to 7 feet. Wave detail, northwest 7 feet at 8 seconds and south 2 feet at 15 seconds. For Friday, northwest wind 10 to 15 knots, rising to 15 to 20 knots in the afternoon. Seas 5 to 7 feet. Wave detail, northwest 6 feet at 9 seconds. Semi-sunset and tidal information for the San Francisco Bay Area for Thursday, July 16th. The sunrise today, 6 a.m. The sunset tonight, 8:31 p.m. Tidal data at the Golden Gate for today. High tide, 12:48 a.m. at 6.75 feet. Low tide, 7:36 p.m. at -125 feet. High tide, 2:45 p.m. at 5.35 feet. Low tide, 7:41 p.m. at 2.37 feet. Here are the buoy observations for 8 a.m. Pacific Daylight Time. An offshore buoy 6 winds north at 14 knots, pressure 1,027.8 millibars. An offshore buoy 59, winds north 16 knots, water temperature 65, pressure 1,021.9 millibars, seas 3 feet every 14 seconds. At Point Arena buoy, winds northwest 16 knots, water temperature 54, pressure 1,015.7 millibars, sea at 3 feet every 15 seconds. At buoy 13 near Bodega Bay, winds northwest at 21 knots, gusting to 27, pressure 1,013.4 millibars, swell 7 feet every 7 seconds. At Point Reyes Wave Rider buoy, water temperature 54, sea is 8 feet every 7 seconds. At San Francisco Bar buoy, water temperature 59, sea is 5 feet every 7 seconds. At San Francisco buoy, winds northwest at 70 knots, gusting to 21, swell 6 feet every 7 seconds. At Half Moon Bay buoy, winds northwest 14 knots, water temperature 58, pressure 1,014.3 millibars, sea is 6 feet every 7 seconds. At Monterey Bay buoy, winds north 60 knots, water temperature 56, pressure 1,013.9 millibars, sea 7 feet every

8 seconds. Endpoint, sir. Wave rider, buoy water temperature 58. C17, every 8 seconds. At Cape San Martin, buoy wind northwest 25 knots. Gusting to 31, water temperature 60. Pressure 1,012.0 millibars. Sea is 8 feet, every 8 seconds. Synopsis for the Central California coast and bays, including the Monterey Bay, Greater Farallones, and Cordell Bank National and Marine Sanctuaries. Fresh to strong northwesterly breezes will bring widespread hazardous conditions for small craft today. Localized gale force gusts are expected along the coastal jet regions of Point Reyes and Point Sur. Moderate to rough seas will prevail through Friday. Conditions improve Saturday as seas abate and northwesterly breezes diminish. The marine forecast for San Pablo Bay, Susan Bay, the West Delta, and the San Francisco Bay north of the Bay Bridge. Small craft advisory in effect from 9 a.m. Pacific Daylight Time this morning through this evening. For today, southwest wind 10 to 15 knots. For tonight, southwest wind 10 to 15 knots. For Friday, southwest wind 5 to 10 knots, rising to 10 to 15 knots in the afternoon. The marine forecast for Monterey Bay. Small craft advisory in effect from 9 a.m. Pacific Daylight Time this morning through this evening. For today, northwest wind around 5 knots, backing to west 15 to 20 knots. Seas 3 to 5 feet. Wave detail, west 5 feet at 8 seconds. For tonight, northwest wind 15 to 20 knots, easing to 10 to 15 knots after midnight. Seas 4 to 6 feet. Wave detail, northwest 5 feet at 8 seconds. For Friday, west wind 5 to 10 knots, rising to 10 to 15 knots in the afternoon. Seas 3 to 5 feet. Wave detail, west 4 feet at 9 seconds. The coastal waters forecast from Point Arena to Point Reyes out to 10 nautical miles. Small craft advisory in effect through Friday morning. Today, northwest wind 15 to 20 knots, rising to 20 to 25 knots with gusts up to 35 knots late this morning and afternoon. Seas 5 to 8 feet, wave detail, northwest 7 feet at 8 seconds. Tonight, northwest wind 20 to 25 knots with gusts up to 35 knots, easing to 15 to 20 knots after midnight. Sea 7 to 9 feet, wave detail, northwest 8 feet at 8 seconds. Friday, northwest wind 15 to 20 knots, sea 6 to 7 feet, wave detail, northwest 7 feet at 8 seconds. The coastal waters forecast from Point Arena to Point Reyes 10 to 60 nautical miles offshore. Small craft advisory in effect through Friday morning. Today, northwest wind 20 to 25 knots, sea 7 to 8 feet, wave detail, northwest 8 feet at 8 seconds. Tonight, northwest wind 20 to 25 knots, seas 8 to 9 feet, wave detail, northwest 9 feet at 8 seconds, and south 2 feet at 15 seconds. Friday, northwest wind 20 to 25 knots, seas 7 to 9 feet, wave detail, northwest 8 feet at 8 seconds. San Francisco Bar forecast. In the deep water channel, mixed seas of 3 to 5 feet at 8 seconds. Across the bar, swell can be more than twice as high across the bar than surrounding waters. Waves are also more prone to break, particularly during strong ebb currents. Maximum ebb current of 3.6 knots at 6:20 a.m. Thursday and 2.0 knots at 7:12 p.m. Thursday. The coastal waters forecast from Point Pinos to Point Piedras blunts out to 10 nautical miles. Small craft advisory in effect until 9 a.m. Pacific Daylight Time this morning. Gale warning in effect from 9 a.m. Pacific Daylight Time this morning through this evening. Today, northwest wind 20 to 25 knots with gusts up to 35 knots, seas 5 to 8 feet, wave detail, northwest 7 feet at 9 seconds. Tonight, northwest wind 20 to 25 knots, gusts up to 35 knots in the evening. Sea 7 to 9 feet, wave detail, northwest 8 feet at 8 seconds, and south 2 feet at 15 seconds. Friday, northwest wind 15 to 20 knots, seas 5 to 7 feet, wave detail, northwest 7 feet at 9 seconds.

Coastal waters forecast from Pigeon Point to Point Pinos 10 to 16 nautical miles offshore. Small craft advisory in effect through Friday morning. Today, northwest wind 15 to 20 knots, sea 7 to 8 feet, wave detail, northwest 8 feet at 8 seconds. Tonight, northwest wind 20 to 25 knots, sea 8 to 9 feet, wave detail, northwest 9 feet at 9 seconds and south 2 feet at 15 seconds. Friday, northwest wind 15 to 20 knots, sea 7 to 9 feet, wave detail, northwest 8 feet at 9 seconds. The offshore waters forecast for the following marine location: Point Arena to Pigeon Point between 60 nautical miles and 150 nautical miles offshore. Issued at 2:52 a.m. Pacific Daylight Time. Today, north to northwest winds 15 to 25 knots. Seas 5 to 9 feet. Tonight, north to northwest winds 20 to 25 knots. Seas 6 to 10 feet. Friday, north to northwest winds 15 to 25 knots. Seas 7 to 10 feet. Friday night, northwest winds 15 to 20 knots. Seas 6 to 8 feet. Saturday, north to northwest winds 15 to 20 knots. Seas 6 to 8 feet. Saturday night, north to northwest winds 15 to 20 knots. Seas 7 to 8 feet. Sun, north to northwest winds 15 to 25 knots. Seas 7 to 9 feet. Sunday night, north to northwest winds 10 to 20 knots. Seas 8 to 9 feet. Monday, north winds 10 to 20 knots, becoming north to northwest 10 to 15 knots. Seas 8 to 9 feet. Monday night, northwest winds 10 to 15 knots. Seas 8 to 9 feet. The offshore waters forecast for the following marine location: Pigeon Point to Point Cabras, Blancos between 60 nautical miles and 150 nautical miles offshore. Issued at 2:52 a.m. Pacific Daylight Time. Today, northwest winds 20 to 25 knots. Seas 6 to 9 feet. Tonight, northwest winds 20 to 25 knots. Seas 7 to 10 feet. Friday, northwest winds 15 to 25 knots. Seas 7 to 10 feet. Friday night, northwest winds 15 to 20 knots. Seas 7 to 8 feet. Saturday, northwest winds 15 to 20 knots, becoming north to northwest 10 to 15 knots. Seas 6 to 8 feet. Saturday night, north to northwest winds 15 to 20 knots. Seas 7 to 8 feet. Sun, northwest winds 15 to 20 knots, diminishing to 10 to 15 knots. Seas 7 to 9 feet. Sunday night, northwest winds 10 to 15 knots. Seas 8 to 9 feet. Monday, northwest winds 10 to 15 knots. Seas 7 to 8 feet. Monday night, north winds 10 to 15 knots. Seas 7 to 8 feet. 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This broadcast originates from the National Weather Service office located in Monterey, California, and serves the coastal marine waters, including San Francisco and Monterey Bay. The coastal waters forecast from Point Reyes to Pigeon Point out to 10 nautical miles. Small craft advisory in effect through Friday morning. For today, northwest wind 15 to 20 knots, rising to 20 to 25 knots this afternoon. Seas 5 to 7 feet. Wave detail, northwest 16 to 8 seconds. For tonight, northwest wind 20 to 25 knots, easing to 15 to 20 knots after midnight. Seas 6 to 9 feet. Wave detail, northwest 7 feet at 9 seconds and southwest 2 feet at 15 seconds. For Friday, northwest wind 10 to 15 knots. Seas 5 to 7 feet. Wave detail, northwest 6 feet at 9 seconds and south 2 feet at 16 seconds. The coastal waters forecast from Pigeon Point to Point Pinos out to 10 nautical miles. Small craft advisory in effect through Friday morning. For today,

knots with gusts up to 35 knots. Seas 4 to 6 feet, building to 6 to 7 feet this afternoon. Wave detail, northwest 16 to 8 seconds. For tonight, northwest wind 20 to 25 knots, easing to 16 to 20 knots after midnight. Seas 5 to 7 feet. Wave detail, northwest 7 feet at 8 seconds and south 2 feet at 15 seconds. For Friday, northwest wind 10 to 15 knots, rising to 15 to 20 knots in the afternoon. Seas 5 to 7 feet. Wave detail, northwest 6 feet at 9 seconds. Semi-sunset and tidal information for the San Francisco Bay Area for Thursday, July 16th. The sunrise today, 6 a.m. The sunset tonight, 8:31 p.m. Tidal data at the Golden Gate for today. High tide, 12:48 a.m. at 6.75 feet. Low tide, 7:36 p.m. at minus 125 feet. High tide, 2:45 p.m. at 5.35 feet. Low tide, 7:41 p.m. at 2.37 feet. Here are the buoy observations for 8 a.m. Pacific Daylight Time. An offshore buoy 6 winds north at 14 knots, pressure 1,027.8 millibars. An offshore buoy 59, winds north 60 knots, water temperature 65, pressure 1,021.9 millibars, sea is 3 feet, every 14 seconds. At Point Arena buoy, winds northwest 16 knots, water temperature 54, pressure 1,015.7 millibars, sea is 3 feet, every 15 seconds. At buoy 13 near Bodega Bay, winds northwest at 21 knots, gusting to 27, pressure 1,013.4 millibars, swell 7 feet, every 7 seconds. At Point Reyes Wave Rider buoy, water temperature 54, sea is 8 feet, every 7 seconds. At San Francisco Bar buoy, water temperature 59, sea is 5 feet, every 7 seconds. At San Francisco buoy, winds northwest at 70 knots, gusting to 21, swell 6 feet, every 7 seconds. At Half Moon Bay buoy, winds northwest 14 knots, water temperature 58, pressure 1,014.3 millibars, seas 6 feet, every 7 seconds. At Monterey Bay buoy, winds north 60 knots, water temperature 56, pressure 1,013.9 millibars, seas 7 feet, every 8 seconds. At Point Sur, Wave Rider buoy, water temperature 58, seas 7 feet, every 8 seconds. At Cape San Martin buoy, winds northwest 25 knots, gusting to 31, water temperature 60, pressure 1,012.0 millibars. Seas 8 feet, every 8 seconds. Synopsis for the Central California coast and bays, including the Monterey Bay, Greater Farallones, and Cordell Bank National Marine Sanctuaries. Fresh to strong northwesterly breezes will bring widespread hazardous conditions for small craft today. Localized gale force gusts are expected along the coastal jet regions of Point Reyes and Point Sur. Moderate to rough seas will prevail through Friday. Conditions improve Saturday as seas abate and northwesterly breezes diminish. The marine forecast for San Pablo Bay, Susan Bay, the West Delta, and the San Francisco Bay north of the Bay Bridge. Small craft advisory in effect from 9 a.m. Pacific Daylight Time this morning through this evening. For today, southwest wind 10 to 15 knots. For tonight, southwest wind 10 to 15 knots. For Friday, southwest wind 5 to 10 knots, rising to 10 to 15 knots in the afternoon. The marine forecast for Monterey Bay. Small craft advisory in effect from 9 a.m. Pacific Daylight Time this morning through this evening. For today, northwest wind around 5 knots, backing to west 15 to 20 knots. Seas 3 to 5 feet. Wave detail, west 5 feet at 8 seconds. For tonight, northwest wind 15 to 20 knots, easing to 10 to 15 knots after midnight. Seas 4 to 6 feet. Wave detail, northwest 5 feet at 8 seconds. For Friday, west wind

arrives at 10 knots, rising to 10 to 15 knots in the afternoon. Seas 3 to 5 feet. Wave detail, west 4 feet at 9 seconds. The coastal waters forecast from Point Arena to Point Reyes out to 10 nautical miles. Small craft advisory in effect through Friday morning. Today, northwest wind 15 to 20 knots, rising to 20 to 25 knots with gusts up to 35 knots late this morning and afternoon. Seas 5 to 8 feet wave detail, northwest 7 feet at 8 seconds. Tonight, northwest wind 20 to 25 knots with gusts up to 35 knots, easing to 15 to 20 knots after midnight. Seas 7 to 9 feet wave detail, northwest 8 feet at 8 seconds. Friday, northwest wind 15 to 20 knots, seas 6 to 7 feet wave detail, northwest 7 feet at 8 seconds. The coastal waters forecast from Point Arena to Point Reyes 10 to 60 nautical miles offshore. Small craft advisory in effect through Friday morning. Today, northwest wind 20 to 25 knots, seas 7 to 8 feet wave detail, northwest 8 feet at 8 seconds. Tonight, northwest wind 20 to 25 knots, seas 8 to 9 feet wave detail, northwest 9 feet at 8 seconds, and south 2 feet at 15 seconds. Friday, northwest wind 20 to 25 knots, seas 7 to 9 feet wave detail, northwest 8 feet at 8 seconds. San Francisco Bar forecast. In the deep water channel, mixed seas of 3 to 5 feet at 8 seconds. Across the bar, swell can be more than twice as high across the bar than surrounding waters. Waves are also more prone to break, particularly during strong ebb currents. Maximum ebb current of 3.6 knots at 6:20 a.m. Thursday and 2.0 knots at 7:12 p.m. Thursday. The coastal waters forecast from Point Pinos to Point Piedras Blancas out to 10 nautical miles. Small craft advisory in effect until 9 a.m. Pacific Daylight. Piedras Blancas out to 10 nautical miles. Small craft advisory in effect until 9 a.m. Pacific Daylight time this morning. Gale warning in effect from 9 a.m. Pacific Daylight time this morning through this evening. Today, northwest wind 20 to 25 knots with gusts up to 35 knots. Seas 5 to 8 feet wave detail. Northwest 7 feet at 9 seconds. Tonight, northwest wind 20 to 25 knots, gusts up to 35 knots in the evening. Seas 7 to 9 feet wave detail, northwest 8 feet at 8 seconds, and south 2 feet at 15 seconds. Friday, northwest wind 15 to 20 knots, seas 5 to 7 feet wave detail, northwest 7 feet at 9 seconds. The coastal waters forecast from Pigeon Point to Point Pinos 10 to 60 nautical miles offshore. Small craft advisory in effect through Friday morning. Today, northwest wind 15 to 20 knots, seas 7 to 8 feet wave detail, northwest 8 feet at 8 seconds. Tonight, northwest wind 20 to 25 knots, seas 8 to 9 feet wave detail, northwest 9 feet at 9 seconds, and south 2 feet at 15 seconds. Friday, northwest wind 15 to 20 knots, seas 7 to 9 feet wave detail, northwest 8 feet at 9 seconds. The offshore waters forecast for the following marine location: Point Arena to Pigeon Point between 60 nautical miles and 150 nautical miles offshore. Issued at 2:52 a.m. Pacific Daylight Time. Today, north to northwest wind 15 to 25 knots. Seas 5 to 9 feet. Tonight, north to northwest winds 20 to 25 knots. Seas 6 to 10 feet. Friday, north to northwest winds 15 to 25 knots. Seas 7 to 10 feet. Friday night, northwest winds 15 to 20 knots. Seas 6 to 8 feet. Saturday, north to northwest winds 15 to 20 knots. Seas 6 to 8 feet. Saturday night, north to northwest winds 15 to 20 knots. Seas 7 to 8 feet. Sun, north to northwest winds 15 to 25 knots. Seas 7 to 9 feet. Sunday night, north to northwest winds 10 to 20 knots. Seas 8 to 9 feet. Monday, north winds 10 to 20 knots, becoming north to northwest 10 to 15 knots.

9 feet. Monday night, northwest wind 10 to 15 knots. Seas 8 to 9 feet. The offshore waters forecast for the following marine location: Pigeon Point to Point Piedras, Blancos, between 60 nautical miles and 150 nautical miles offshore. Issued at 2:52 a.m. Pacific Daylight Time. Today, northwest winds 20 to 25 knots. Seas 6 to 9 feet. Tonight, northwest winds 20 to 25 knots. Seas 7 to 10 feet. Friday, northwest winds 15 to 25 knots. Seas 7 to 10 feet. Friday night, northwest winds 15 to 20 knots. Seas 7 to 8 feet. Saturday, northwest winds 15 to 20 knots, becoming north to northwest 10 to 15 knots. Seas 6 to 8 feet. Saturday night, north to northwest winds 15 to 20 knots. Seas 7 to 8 feet. Sun, northwest winds 15 to 20 knots, diminishing to 10 to 15 knots. Seas 7 to 9 feet. Sunday night, northwest winds 10 to 15 knots. Seas 8 to 9 feet. Monday, northwest winds 10 to 15 knots. Seas 7 to 8 feet. Monday night, north winds 10 to 15 knots. Seas 7 to 8 feet. The coastal waters forecast from Point Reyes to Pigeon Point out to 10 nautical miles. Small craft advisory in effect through Friday morning. For today, northwest wind 15 to 20 knots, rising to 20 to 25 knots this afternoon. Seas 5 to 7 feet. Wave detail, northwest 60 to 8 seconds. For tonight, northwest wind 20 to 25 knots, easing to 15 to 20 knots after midnight. Seas 6 to 9 feet. Wave detail, northwest 7 feet at 9 seconds and southwest 2 feet at 15 seconds. For Friday, northwest wind 10 to 15 knots. Seas 5 to 7 feet. Wave detail, northwest 6 feet at 9 seconds and south 2 feet at 16 seconds. The coastal waters forecast from Pigeon Point to Point Pinos out to 10 nautical miles. Small craft advisory in effect through Friday morning. For today, northwest wind 10 to 15 knots, rising to 20 to 25 knots with gusts up to 35 knots. Seas 4 to 6 feet, building to 6 to 7 feet this afternoon. Wave detail, northwest 16 to 8 seconds. For tonight, northwest wind 20 to 25 knots, easing to 16 to 20 knots after midnight. Seas 5 to 7 feet. Wave detail, northwest 7 feet at 8 seconds and south 2 feet at 15 seconds. For Friday, northwest wind 10 to 15 knots, rising to 15 to 20 knots in the afternoon. Seas 5 to 7 feet. Wave detail, northwest 6 feet at 9 seconds. Sunrise, sunset, and tidal information for the San Francisco Bay Area for Thursday, July 16th. The sunrise today, 6 a.m. The sunset tonight, 8:31 p.m. Tidal data at the Golden Gate for today. High tide, 12:48 p.m. at 6.75 feet. Low tide, 7:36 p.m. at -125 feet. 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Low tide, 7:41 p.m. at 2.37 feet. Here are the buoy observations for 8 a.m. Pacific Daylight Time. An offshore buoy 6 winds north at 14 knots, pressure 1,027.8 millibars. An offshore buoy 59, winds north 60 knots, water temperature 65, pressure 1,021.9 millibars, seas 3 feet every 14 seconds. At Point Arena buoy, winds northwest 16 knots, water temperature 54, pressure 1,015.7 millibars, seas 3 feet every 15 seconds. At buoy 13 near Bodega Bay, winds northwest at 21 knots, gusting to 27, pressure 1,013.4 millibars, swell 7 feet every 7 seconds. At Point Reyes, wave rider buoy, water temperature 54, seas 8 feet.

every 7 seconds. At San Francisco, our movie water temperature 59 sees 5 feet every 7 seconds. At San Francisco, blowing winds northwest at 70 knots, gusting to 21, swell 6 feet every 7 seconds. At Half Moon Bay, blowing winds northwest 14 knots, water temperature 58, pressure 1,014.3 millibars, seas 6 feet every 7 seconds. At Monterey Bay, blowing winds north 60 knots, water temperature 56, pressure 1,013.9 millibars, seas 7 feet every 8 seconds. At Point Sur, Wave Rider buoy water temperature 58, seas 7 feet every 8 seconds. At Cape San Martin buoy winds northwest 25 knots, gusting to 31, water temperature 60, pressure 1,012.0 millibars, seas 8 feet every 8 seconds. Synopsis for the Central California coast and bays, including the Monterey Bay, Greater Farallones, and Cordell Beck National Marine Sanctuaries. Moderate to strong northwesterly winds will bring widespread hazardous conditions for small craft today. Localized gale force gusts are expected along the coastal jet reaches of Point Reyes and Point Sur. Moderate to rough seas will prevail through Friday. Conditions improve Saturday as seas abate and northwesterly breezes diminish. The marine forecast for San Pablo Bay, Suisun Bay, the West Delta, and the San Francisco Bay north of the Bay Bridge. Small craft advisory in effect through this evening. For today, southwest wind 10 to 15 knots with gusts to 25 knots this afternoon and evening. For tonight, southwest wind 10 to 15 knots. For Friday, southwest wind 5 to 10 knots, rising to 10 to 15 knots with gusts to 25 knots in the afternoon. The marine forecast for Monterey Bay. Small craft advisory in effect through this evening. For today, northwest wind around 5 knots, backing to west 15 to 25 knots, seas 3 to 5 feet. Wave detail, west 5 feet and 8 seconds. For tonight, northwest wind 15 to 20 knots, easing to 10 to 15 knots after midnight. Seas 4 to 6 feet. Wave detail, northwest 5 feet and 8 seconds. For Friday, west wind 5 to 10 knots, rising to 10 to 15 knots in the afternoon. Seas 3 to 5 feet. Wave detail, west 4 feet at 9 seconds. The coastal waters forecast from Point Arena to Point Reyes out to 10 nautical miles. Small craft advisory in effect through Friday morning. Today, northwest wind 15 to 20 knots, rising to 20 to 25 knots with gusts up to 30 knots late this morning and afternoon. Seas 5 to 8 feet wave detail, northwest 7 feet at 8 seconds. Tonight, northwest wind 20 to 25 knots with gusts up to 30 knots, easing to 15 to 20 knots after midnight. Sea 7 to 9 feet wave detail, northwest 8 feet at 8 seconds. Friday, northwest wind 15 to 20 knots, sea 6 to 7 feet wave detail, northwest 7 feet at 8 seconds. The coastal waters forecast from Point Arena to Point Reyes 10 to 60 nautical miles offshore. Small craft advisory in effect through Friday morning. Today, northwest wind 20 to 25 knots, sea 7 to 8 feet wave detail, northwest 8 feet at 8 seconds. Tonight, northwest wind 20 to 25 knots, sea 8 to 9 feet wave detail, northwest 9 feet at 8 seconds, and south 2 feet at 15 seconds. Friday, northwest wind 20 to 25 knots, sea 7 to 9 feet wave detail, northwest 8 feet at 8 seconds. San Francisco Bar forecast. In the deep water channel, mixed seas of 3 to 5 feet at 9 seconds. Across the bar, swell can be more than twice as high across the bar than surrounding waters. Waves are also more prone to break, particularly during strong ebb currents. Maximum ebb current of 2.0 knots at 7:12 p.m. Thursday and 3.4 knots at 7:14 a.m. Friday. The coastal waters forecast from Point Pinos to Point Piedras Blancas out to 10 nautical miles. Small craft advisory in effect until 9 a.m. Pacific Daylight Time this morning. Gale warning in effect.
southwest wind 20 to 25 knots with gusts up to 35 knots. Seas 5 to 8 feet. Wave detail. Northwest 7 feet at 9 seconds. Tonight, northwest wind 20 to 25 knots. Gusts up to 35 knots in the evening. Seas 7 to 9 feet. Wave detail. Northwest 8 feet at 8 seconds and south 2 feet at 15 seconds. Friday, northwest wind 15 to 20 knots, seas 5 to 7 feet, wave detail. Northwest 7 feet at 9 seconds. The coastal waters forecast from Pigeon Point to Point Pinos 10 to 60 nautical miles offshore. Small craft advisory in effect through Friday morning. Today, northwest wind 15 to 25 knots, seas 7 to 8 feet, wave detail. Northwest 8 feet at 8 seconds. Tonight, northwest wind 20 to 25 knots, seas 8 to 9 feet, wave detail. Northwest 9 feet at 9 seconds and south 2 feet at 15 seconds. Friday, northwest wind 15 to 20 knots, seas 7 to 9 feet, wave detail. Northwest 8 feet at 9 seconds. The offshore waters forecast for the following marine location: Point Arena to Pigeon Point between 60 nautical miles and 150 nautical miles offshore. Issued at 8:43 a.m. Pacific Daylight Time. Today, north to northwest winds 15 to 25 knots. Seas 5 to 9 feet. Tonight, north to northwest winds 20 to 25 knots. Seas 6 to 10 feet. Friday, north to northwest winds 15 to 25 knots. Seas 7 to 10 feet. Friday night, northwest winds 15 to 20 knots. Seas 6 to 8 feet. Saturday, north to northwest winds 15 to 20 knots. Seas 6 to 8 feet. Saturday night, north to northwest winds 15 to 20 knots. Seas 7 to 8 feet. Sun, north to northwest winds 15 to 25 knots. Seas 7 to 9 feet. Sunday night, north to northwest winds 10 to 20 knots. Seas 8 to 9 feet. Monday, north winds 10 to 20 knots, becoming north to northwest 10 to 15 knots. Seas 8 to 9 feet. Monday night, northwest winds 10 to 15 knots, diminishing to 5 to 10 knots. Seas 7 to 9 feet. The offshore waters forecast for the following marine location: Pigeon Point to Point Cabras, Blancos between 60 nautical miles and 150 nautical miles offshore. Issued at 8:43 a.m. Pacific Daylight Time. Today, northwest winds 20 to 25 knots. Seas 6 to 9 feet. Tonight, northwest winds 20 to 25 knots. Seas 7 to 10 feet. Friday, northwest winds 15 to 25 knots. Seas 7 to 10 feet. Friday night, northwest winds 15 to 20 knots. Seas 7 to 8 feet. Saturday, northwest winds 15 to 20 knots, becoming north to northwest 10 to 15 knots. Seas 6 to 8 feet. Saturday night, north to northwest winds 15 to 20 knots. Seas 7 to 8 feet. Sun, northwest winds 15 to 20 knots, diminishing to 10 to 15 knots. Seas 7 to 9 feet. Sunday night, northwest winds 10 to 15 knots. Seas 8 to 9 feet. Monday, northwest winds 10 to 15 knots. Seas 7 to 8 feet. Monday night, north winds 10 to 15 knots. Seas 7 to 8 feet. The coastal waters forecast from Point Reyes to Pigeon Point out to 10 nautical miles. Small craft advisory in effect through Friday morning. For today, northwest wind 15 to 20 knots, rising to 20 to 25 knots this afternoon. Seas 5 to 7 feet. Wave detail, northwest 6 feet at 9 seconds. For tonight, northwest wind 20 to 25 knots, easing to 15 to 20 knots after midnight. Seas 6 to 9 feet. Wave detail, northwest 7 feet at 9 seconds and southwest 2 feet at 15 seconds. For Friday, northwest wind 10 to 15 knots. Seas 5 to 7 feet. Wave detail, northwest 6 feet.

itself 2 feet at 16 seconds. The coastal waters forecast from Pigeon Point to Point Pinos out to 10 nautical miles. Small craft advisory in effect through Friday morning. For today, northwest wind 10 to 15 knots, rising to 20 to 25 knots with gusts up to 35 knots. Seas 4 to 6 feet, building to 6 to 7 feet this afternoon. Wave detail, northwest 16 to 8 seconds. For tonight, northwest wind 20 to 25 knots, easing to 15 to 20 knots after midnight. Seas 5 to 7 feet. Wave detail, northwest 7 feet at 8 seconds and south 2 feet at 15 seconds. For Friday, northwest wind 10 to 15 knots, rising to 15 to 20 knots in the afternoon. Seas 5 to 7 feet. Wave detail, northwest 6 feet at 9 seconds. Sunrise, sunset, and tidal information for the San Francisco Bay Area for Thursday, July 16th. The sunrise today, 6 a.m. The sunset tonight, 8:31 p.m. Tidal data at the Golden Gate for today. High tide, 12:48 a.m. at 6.75 feet. Low tide, 7:36 p.m. at minus 125 feet. High tide, 2:45 p.m. at 5.35 feet. Low tide, 7:41 p.m. at 2.37 feet. Here are the buoy observations for 8 a.m. Pacific Daylight Time. An offshore buoy 6 winds north at 14 knots, pressure 1,027.8 millibars. An offshore buoy 59, winds north 60 knots, water temperature 65, pressure 1,021.9 millibars, sea is 3 feet every 14 seconds. At Point Reyes buoy, winds northwest 60 knots, water temperature 54, pressure 1,015.7 millibars, sea is 3 feet every 15 seconds. At buoy 13 near Bodega Bay, winds northwest at 21 knots, gusting to 27, pressure 1,013.4 millibars, swell 7 feet every 7 seconds. At Point Reyes Wave Rider buoy, water temperature 54, sea is 8 feet every 7 seconds. At San Francisco Bar buoy, water temperature 59, sea is 5 feet every 7 seconds. At San Francisco buoy, winds northwest at 70 knots, gusting to 21, swell 6 feet every 7 seconds. At Half Moon Bay buoy, winds northwest 14 knots, water temperature 58, pressure 1,014.3 millibars, seas 6 feet every 7 seconds. At Monterey Bay buoy, winds north 60 knots, water temperature 56, pressure 1,013.9 millibars, seas 7 feet every 8 seconds. At Point Sur, Wave Rider buoy, water temperature 58, seas 7 feet every 8 seconds. At Cape San Martin buoy, winds northwest 25 knots, gusting to 31, water temperature 60, pressure 1,012.0 millibars. Seas 8 feet every 8 seconds. 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This broadcast originates from the National Weather Service office located in Monterey, California, and serves the coastal marine waters, including San Francisco and Monterey Bay. Synopsis for the Central California coast and bays, including the Monterey Bay, Greater Farallones, and Cordell Bank National Marine Sanctuaries. Moderate to strong northwesterly winds will bring widespread hazardous conditions for small craft today. Localized gale force gusts are expected along the coastal jet regions of Point Reyes and Point Sur. Moderate to rough seas will prevail through Friday. Conditions improve Saturday as seas abate and northwesterly breezes diminish. The marine forecast for San Pablo Bay, Susan Bay, the West Delta, and the San Francisco Bay north of the Bay Bridge. Small craft advisory in effect through this evening. For today, southwest wind 10 to 15 knots with gusts to 25 knots this afternoon and evening. For tonight, southwest wind 10 to 15 knots. For Friday, southwest wind 5 to 10 knots, rising to 10 to 15 knots with gusts to 25 knots.

afternoon. The Marine forecast for Monterey Bay. Small craft advisory in effect through this evening. For today, northwest wind around 5 knots, backing to west 15 to 25 knots. Seas 3 to 5 feet. Wave detail, west 5 feet at 8 seconds. For tonight, northwest wind 15 to 20 knots, easing to 10 to 15 knots after midnight. Seas 4 to 6 feet. Wave detail, northwest 5 feet at 8 seconds. For Friday, west wind 5 to 10 knots, rising to 10 to 15 knots in the afternoon. Seas 3 to 5 feet. Wave detail, west 4 feet at 9 seconds. The coastal waters forecast from Point Arena to Point Reyes out to 10 nautical miles. Small craft advisory in effect through Friday morning. Today, northwest wind 15 to 20 knots, rising to 20 to 25 knots with gusts up to 30 knots late this morning and afternoon. Seas 5 to 8 feet, wave detail, northwest 7 feet at 8 seconds. Tonight, northwest wind 20 to 25 knots with gusts up to 30 knots, easing to 15 to 20 knots after midnight. Seas 7 to 9 feet, wave detail, northwest 8 feet at 8 seconds. Friday, northwest wind 15 to 20 knots, seas 6 to 7 feet, wave detail, northwest 7 feet at 8 seconds. The coastal waters forecast from Point Arena to Point Reyes 10 to 60 nautical miles offshore. Small craft advisory in effect through Friday morning. Today, northwest wind 20 to 25 knots, seas 7 to 8 feet, wave detail, northwest 8 feet at 8 seconds. Tonight, northwest wind 20 to 25 knots, seas 8 to 9 feet, wave detail, northwest 9 feet at 8 seconds, and south 2 feet at 15 seconds. Friday, northwest wind 20 to 25 knots, seas 7 to 9 feet, wave detail, northwest 8 feet at 8 seconds. San Francisco VAR forecast. In the deep water channel, mixed seas of 3 to 5 feet at 9 seconds. Across the bar, swell can be more than twice as high across the bar than surrounding waters. Waves are also more prone to break, particularly during strong ebb currents. Maximum ebb current of 2.0 knots at 7:12 p.m. Thursday and 3.4 knots at 7:14 a.m. Friday. The coastal waters forecast from Point Pinos to Point Piedras blunts out to 10 nautical miles. Small craft advisory in effect until 9 a.m. Pacific Daylight Time this morning. Gale warning in effect through this evening. Today, northwest wind 20 to 25 knots with gusts up to 35 knots, seas 5 to 8 feet, wave detail, northwest 7 feet at 9 seconds. Tonight, northwest wind 20 to 25 knots, gusts up to 35 knots in the evening. Seas 7 to 9 feet, wave detail, northwest 8 feet at 8 seconds, and south 2 feet at 15 seconds. Friday, northwest wind 15 to 20 knots, seas 5 to 7 feet, wave detail, northwest 7 feet at 9 seconds. The coastal waters forecast from Pigeon Point to Point Pinos 10 to 60 nautical miles offshore. Small craft advisory in effect through Friday morning. Today, northwest wind 15 to 25 knots, seas 7 to 8 feet, wave detail, northwest 8 feet at 8 seconds. Tonight, northwest wind 20 to 25 knots, seas 8 to 9 feet, wave detail, northwest 9 feet at 9 seconds, and south 2 feet at 15 seconds. Friday, northwest wind 15 to 20 knots, seas 7 to 9 feet, wave detail, northwest 8 feet at 9 seconds. The offshore waters forecast for the following marine location: Point Arena to Pigeon Point between 60 nautical miles and 150 nautical miles offshore. Issued at 8:43 a.m. Pacific Daylight Time. Today, north to northwest winds 15 to 25 knots. Seas 5 to 9 feet. Tonight, north to northwest winds 20 to 25 knots. Seas 6 to 10 feet. Friday, north to northwest winds 15 to 25 knots. Seas 7 to 10 feet. Friday night, northwest winds 15 to 20 knots. Seas 6 to 8 feet. Saturday, north to northwest winds 15 to 20 knots. Seas 6 to 8 feet. Saturday night.

up. Seas 8 to 9 feet. Monday, north winds 10 to 20 knots, becoming north to northwest 10 to 15 knots. Seas 8 to 9 feet. Monday night, northwest winds 10 to 15 knots, diminishing to 5 to 10 knots. Seas 7 to 9 feet. The offshore waters forecast for the following marine location: Pigeon Point to Point Piedras Blancas between 60 nautical miles and 150 nautical miles offshore. Eastern at 8:43 a.m. Pacific Daylight Time. Today, northwest winds 20 to 25 knots. Seas 6 to 9 feet. Tonight, northwest winds 20 to 25 knots. Seas 7 to 10 feet. Friday, northwest winds 15 to 25 knots. Seas 7 to 10 feet. Friday night, northwest winds 15 to 20 knots. Seas 7 to 8 feet. Saturday, northwest winds 15 to 20 knots, becoming north to northwest 10 to 15 knots. Seas 6 to 8 feet. Saturday night, north to northwest winds 15 to 20 knots. Seas 7 to 8 feet. Sun, northwest winds 15 to 20 knots, diminishing to 10 to 15 knots. Seas 7 to 9 feet. Sunday night, northwest winds 10 to 15 knots. Seas 8 to 9 feet. Monday, northwest winds 10 to 15 knots. Seas 7 to 8 feet. Monday night, north winds 10 to 15 knots. Seas 7 to 8 feet. The coastal waters forecast from Point Reyes to Pigeon Point out to 10 nautical miles. Small craft advisory in effect through Friday morning. For today, northwest wind 15 to 20 knots, rising to 20 to 25 knots this afternoon. Seas 5 to 7 feet. Wave detail, northwest 6 feet at 9 seconds. For tonight, northwest wind 20 to 25 knots, easing to 15 to 20 knots after midnight. Seas 6 to 9 feet. Wave detail, northwest 7 feet at 9 seconds and southwest 2 feet at 15 seconds. For Friday, northwest wind 10 to 15 knots. Seas 5 to 7 feet. Wave detail, northwest 6 feet at 9 seconds and south 2 feet at 16 seconds. The coastal waters forecast from Pigeon Point to Point Pinos out to 10 nautical miles. Small craft advisory in effect through Friday morning. For today, northwest wind 10 to 15 knots, rising to 20 to 25 knots with gusts up to 35 knots. Seas 4 to 6 feet, building to 6 to 7 feet this afternoon. Wave detail, northwest 6 feet at 8 seconds. For tonight, northwest wind 20 to 25 knots, easing to 15 to 20 knots after midnight. Seas 5 to 7 feet. Wave detail, northwest 7 feet at 8 seconds and south 2 feet at 15 seconds. For Friday, northwest wind 10 to 15 knots, rising to 15 to 20 knots in the afternoon. Seas 5 to 7 feet. Wave detail, northwest 6 feet at 9 seconds. Semi-sunset and tidal information for the San Francisco Bay Area for Thursday, July 16th. The sunrise today, 6 a.m. The sunset tonight, 8:31 p.m. Tidal data at the Golden Gate for today. High tide, 12:48 p.m. at 6.75 feet. Low tide, 7:36 p.m. at minus 125 feet. High tide, 2:45 p.m. at 5.35 feet. Low tide, 7:41 p.m. at 2.37 feet. Here are the buoy observations for 9 a.m. Pacific Daylight Time. An offshore buoy 6 winds north at 16 knots, pressure 1,027.9 millibars. An offshore buoy 59 winds north at 16 knots, water temperature 65, pressure 1,022.2 millibars. A buoy 14 near Point Arena winds northwest at 19 knots, gusting to 23, water temperature 54, pressure 1,015.5 millibars. A buoy 13 near Bodega Bay winds northwest at 23 knots, gusting to 29, pressure 1,015.5
1013.3 millibars. At Point Reyes, wave rider, buoy water temperature 54, sea 17, every 8 seconds. At San Francisco, our buoy water temperature 60, seas 5 feet, every 7 seconds. At San Francisco, buoy winds northwest at 70 knots, gusting to 21, water temperature 56, pressure 1013.6 millibars. At Half Moon Bay, buoy winds northwest 14 knots, water temperature 58, pressure 1014.4 millibars, seas 6 feet, every 7 seconds. At Monterey, buoy winds north at 16 knots, water temperature 56, pressure 1014.3 millibars. At Point Sur, wave rider, buoy water temperature 58, seas 7 feet, every 8 seconds. At Cape San Martin, buoy winds northwest at 25 knots, gusting to 31, water temperature 60, pressure 1012.3 millibars. Synopsis for the Central California coast and bays, including the Monterey Bay, Greater Farallones, and Cordell Bank National Marine Sanctuaries. Moderate to strong northwesterly winds will bring widespread hazardous conditions for small craft today. Localized gale force gusts are expected along the coastal jet reaches of Point Reyes and Point Sur. Moderate to rough seas will prevail through Friday. Conditions improve Saturday as seas abate and northwesterly breezes diminish. The marine forecast for San Pablo Bay, Suisun Bay, the West Delta, and the San Francisco Bay north of the Bay Bridge. Small craft advisory in effect through this evening. For today, southwest wind 10 to 15 knots with gusts to 25 knots this afternoon and evening. For tonight, southwest wind 10 to 15 knots. For Friday, southwest wind 5 to 10 knots, rising to 10 to 15 knots with gusts to 25 knots in the afternoon. The marine forecast for Monterey Bay. Small craft advisory in effect through this evening. For today, northwest wind around 5 knots, backing to west 15 to 25 knots. Seas 3 to 5 feet. Wave detail, west 5 feet in 8 seconds. For tonight, northwest wind 15 to 20 knots, easing to 10 to 15 knots after midnight. Seas 4 to 6 feet. Wave detail, northwest 5 feet in 8 seconds. For Friday, west wind 5 to 10 knots, rising to 10 to 15 knots in the afternoon. Seas 3 to 5 feet. Wave detail, west 4 feet in 9 seconds. The coastal waters forecast from Point Arena to Point Reyes out to 10 nautical miles. Small craft advisory in effect through Friday morning. Today, northwest wind 15 to 20 knots, rising to 20 to 25 knots with gusts up to 30 knots late this morning and afternoon. Seas 5 to 8 feet, wave detail, northwest 7 feet in 8 seconds. Tonight, northwest wind 20 to 25 knots with gusts up to 30 knots, easing to 15 to 20 knots after midnight. Sea 7 to 9 feet, wave detail, northwest 8 feet in 8 seconds. Friday, northwest wind 15 to 20 knots, sea 6 to 7 feet, wave detail, northwest 7 feet in 8 seconds. The coastal waters forecast from Point Arena to Point Reyes 10 to 60 nautical miles offshore. Small craft advisory in effect through Friday morning. Today, northwest wind 20 to 25 knots, sea 7 to 8 feet, wave detail, northwest 8 feet in 8 seconds. Tonight, northwest wind 20 to 25 knots, sea 8 to 9 feet, wave detail, northwest 9 feet in 8 seconds, and south 2 feet in 15 seconds. Friday, northwest wind 20 to 25 knots, sea 7 to 9 feet, wave detail, northwest 8 feet in 8 seconds. San Francisco bar forecast. In the deep water channel, mixed seas of 3 to 5 feet at 9 seconds. Across the bar, swell can be more than twice as high across the bar than surrounding waters. Waves are also more prone to break, particularly during strong ebb currents. Maximum head current of 2.0 knots at 7:12 p.m.

south 2 feet at 15 seconds. Friday, northwest wind 15 to 20 knots, sea is 5 to 7 feet, wave detail, northwest 7 feet at 9 seconds. The coastal waters forecast from Pigeon Point to Point Pinos 10 to 60 nautical miles offshore. Small craft advisory in effect through Friday morning. Today, northwest wind 15 to 25 knots, sea 7 to 8 feet, wave detail, northwest 8 feet at 8 seconds. Tonight, northwest wind 20 to 25 knots, sees 8 to 9 feet, wave detail, northwest 9 feet at 9 seconds and south 2 feet at 15 seconds. Friday, northwest wind 15 to 20 knots, sees 7 to 9 feet, wave detail, northwest 8 feet at 9 seconds. The offshore waters forecast for the following marine location: Point Arena to Pigeon Point between 60 nautical miles and 150 nautical miles offshore. Station at 8:43 a.m. Pacific Daylight Time. Today, north to northwest winds 15 to 25 knots. Seas 5 to 9 feet. Tonight, north to northwest winds 20 to 25 knots. Seas 6 to 10 feet. Friday, north to northwest winds 15 to 25 knots. Seas 7 to 10 feet. Friday night, northwest winds 15 to 20 knots. Seas 6 to 8 feet. Saturday, north to northwest winds 15 to 20 knots. Seas 6 to 8 feet. Saturday night, north to northwest winds 15 to 20 knots. Seas 7 to 8 feet. Sun, north to northwest winds 15 to 25 knots. Seas 7 to 9 feet. Sunday night, north to northwest winds 10 to 20 knots. Seas 8 to 9 feet. Monday, north winds 10 to 20 knots, becoming north to northwest 10 to 15 knots. Seas 8 to 9 feet. Monday night, northwest winds 10 to 15 knots, diminishing to 5 to 10 knots. Seas 7 to 9 feet. The offshore waters forecast for the following marine location: Pigeon Point to Point Cabras, Blancos between 60 nautical miles and 150 nautical miles offshore. Station at 8:43 a.m. Pacific Daylight Time. Today, northwest winds 20 to 25 knots. Seas 6 to 9 feet. Tonight, northwest winds 20 to 25 knots. Seas 7 to 10 feet. Friday, northwest winds 15 to 25 knots. Seas 7 to 10 feet. Friday night, northwest winds 15 to 20 knots. Seas 7 to 8 feet. Saturday, northwest winds 15 to 20 knots, becoming north to northwest 10 to 15 knots. Seas 6 to 8 feet. Saturday night, north to northwest winds 15 to 20 knots. Seas 7 to 8 feet. Sun, northwest winds 15 to 20 knots, diminishing to 10 to 15 knots. Seas 7 to 9 feet. Sunday night, northwest winds 10 to 15 knots. Seas 8 to 9 feet. Monday, northwest winds 10 to 15 knots. Seas 7 to 8 feet. Monday night, north winds 10 to 15 knots. Seas 7 to 8 feet. The coastal waters forecast from Point Reyes to Pigeon Point out to 10 nautical miles. Small craft advisory in effect through Friday morning. For today, northwest wind 15 to 20 knots, rising to 20 to 25 knots this afternoon. Seas 5 to 7 feet. Wave detail, northwest 6 feet at 9 seconds. For tonight, northwest wind 20 to 25 knots, easing to 15 to 20 knots after midnight. Seas 6 to 9 feet. Wave detail, northwest 7 feet at 9 seconds and southwest 2 feet at 15 seconds. For Friday, northwest wind 10 to 15 knots. Seas 5 to 7 feet. Wave detail, northwest 6 feet at 9 seconds and south 2 feet at 16 seconds. The coastal waters forecast from Pigeon Point to Point Pinos out to 10 nautical miles. Small craft advisory in effect through Friday morning. For today, northwest wind 10 to 15 knots, rising to 20 to 25 knots with gusts up to 35 knots.

4 to 6 feet, building to 6 to 7 feet this afternoon. Wave detail, northwest 60 to 8 seconds. For tonight, northwest wind 20 to 25 knots, easing to 15 to 20 knots after midnight. Seas 5 to 7 feet. Wave detail, northwest 7 feet at 8 seconds and south 2 feet at 15 seconds. For Friday, northwest wind 10 to 15 knots, rising to 15 to 20 knots in the afternoon. Seas 5 to 7 feet. Wave detail, northwest 6 feet at 9 seconds. Sunrise, sunset, and tidal information for the San Francisco Bay Area for Thursday, July 16th. The sunrise today, 6 a.m. The sunset tonight, 8:31 p.m. Tidal data at the Golden Gate for today. High tide, 12:48 p.m. at 6.75 feet. Low tide, 7:36 p.m. at minus 125 feet. High tide, 2:45 p.m. at 5.35 feet. Low tide, 7:41 p.m. at 2.37 feet. Here are the buoy observations for 9 a.m. Pacific Daylight Time. An offshore buoy 6 winds north at 14 knots, pressure 1,027.9 millibars. An offshore buoy 59 winds north at 16 knots, water temperature 65, pressure 1,022.2 millibars. At Point Arena buoy, winds northwest 19 knots, gusting to 25, water temperature 54, pressure 1,015.4 millibars, seas 3 feet, every 8 seconds. At buoy 13 near Bodega Bay, winds northwest at 23 knots, gusting to 27, pressure 1,013.5 millibars, swell 7 feet, every 7 seconds. At Point Reyes Wave Rider buoy, water temperature 55, sea 7 feet, every 7 seconds. At San Francisco Bar buoy, water temperature 60, seas 5 feet, every 7 seconds. At San Francisco buoy, winds northwest at 70 knots, gusting to 21, water temperature 56, pressure 1,013.6 millibars. At Half Moon Bay buoy, winds northwest 40 knots, water temperature 58, pressure 1,014.4 millibars, seas 6 feet, every 7 seconds. At Monterey buoy, winds north at 16 knots, water temperature 56, pressure 1,014.3 millibars. At Point Sur, Wave Rider buoy, water temperature 58, seas 7 feet, every 8 seconds. At Cape San Martin buoy, winds northwest 25 knots, gusting to 31, water temperature 60, pressure 1,012.5 millibars. Seas 9 feet, every 8 seconds. Synopsis for the Central California coast and bays, including the Monterey Bay, Greater Farallones, and Cordell Beck National Marine Sanctuaries. Moderate to strong northwesterly winds will bring widespread hazardous conditions for small craft today. Localized gale force gusts are expected along the coastal jet reaches of Point Reyes and Point Sur. Moderate to rough seas will prevail through Friday. Conditions improve Saturday as seas abate and northwesterly breezes diminish. The marine forecast for San Pablo Bay, Suisun Bay, the West Delta, and the San Francisco Bay north of the Bay Bridge. Small craft advisory in effect through this evening. For today, southwest wind 10 to 15 knots with gusts to 25 knots this afternoon and evening. For tonight, southwest wind 10 to 15 knots. For Friday, southwest wind 5 to 10 knots, rising to 10 to 15 knots with gusts to 25 knots in the afternoon. The marine forecast for Monterey Bay. Small craft advisory in effect through this evening. For today, northwest wind around 5 knots, backing to west 15 to 25 knots. Seas 3 to 5 feet. Wave detail, west 5 feet at 8 seconds. For tonight, northwest wind 15 to 20 knots, easing to 10 to 15 knots after midnight. Seas 4 to 6 feet. Wave detail, northwest 5 feet at 8 seconds. For Friday, west wind 5 to 10 knots, rising to 10 to 15 knots in the afternoon. Seas 3 to 5 feet. Wave detail, west 4 feet at 9 seconds.

coastal waters forecast from Point Arena to Point Reyes out to 10 nautical miles. Small craft advisory in effect through Friday morning. Today, northwest wind 15 to 20 knots, rising to 20 to 25 knots with gusts up to 30 knots late this morning and afternoon. Seas 5 to 8 feet wave detail, northwest 7 feet and 8 seconds. Tonight, northwest wind 20 to 25 knots with gusts up to 30 knots, easing to 15 to 20 knots after midnight. Sea 7 to 9 feet wave detail, northwest 8 feet and 8 seconds. Friday, northwest wind 15 to 20 knots, sea 6 to 7 feet wave detail, northwest 7 feet and 8 seconds. The coastal waters forecast from Point Arena to Point Reyes 10 to 60 nautical miles offshore. Small craft advisory in effect through Friday morning. Today, northwest wind 20 to 25 knots, sea 7 to 8 feet wave detail, northwest 8 feet and 8 seconds. Tonight, northwest wind 20 to 25 knots, seas 8 to 9 feet wave detail, northwest 9 feet and 8 seconds, and south 2 feet at 15 seconds. Friday, northwest wind 20 to 25 knots, sea 7 to 9 feet wave detail, northwest 8 feet and 8 seconds. San Francisco Bar forecast. In the deep water channel, mixed seas of 3 to 5 feet at 9 seconds. Across the bar, swell can be more than twice as high across the bar than surrounding waters. Waves are also more prone to break, particularly during strong ebb currents. Maximum ebb current of 2.0 knots at 7:12 p.m. Thursday and 3.4 knots at 7:14 a.m. Friday. The coastal waters forecast from Point Pinos to Point Piedras Blancas out to 10 nautical miles. Small craft advisory in effect until 9 a.m. Pacific Daylight Time this morning. Gale warning in effect through this evening. Today, northwest wind 20 to 25 knots with gusts up to 35 knots. Seas 5 to 8 feet wave detail. Northwest 7 feet at 9 seconds. Tonight, northwest wind 20 to 25 knots, gusts up to 35 knots in the evening. Sea 7 to 9 feet wave detail, northwest 8 feet at 8 seconds, and south 2 feet at 15 seconds. Friday, northwest wind 15 to 20 knots, sea 5 to 7 feet wave detail, northwest 7 feet at 9 seconds. The coastal waters forecast from Pigeon Point to Point Pinos 10 to 60 nautical miles offshore. Small craft advisory in effect through Friday morning. Today, northwest wind 15 to 25 knots, sea 7 to 8 feet wave detail, northwest 8 feet and 8 seconds. Tonight, northwest wind 20 to 25 knots, seas 8 to 9 feet wave detail, northwest 9 feet at 9 seconds, and south 2 feet at 15 seconds. Friday, northwest wind 15 to 20 knots, sea 7 to 9 feet wave detail, northwest 8 feet at 9 seconds. 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This broadcast originates from the National Weather Service office located in Monterey, California, and serves the coastal marine waters, including San Francisco and Monterey Bay. The offshore waters forecast for the following marine location: Point Arena to Pigeon Point between 60 nautical miles and 150 nautical miles offshore. Eastern at 8:43 a.m. Pacific Daylight Time. Today, north to northwest winds 15 to 25 knots. Seas 5 to 9 feet. Tonight, north to northwest winds 20 to 25 knots. Seas 6 to 10 feet. Friday, north to northwest winds 15 to 25 knots. Seas 7 to 10 feet. Friday night, northwest winds 15 to 20 knots. Seas 6 to 8 feet. Saturday, north to northwest winds 15 to 20 knots. Seas 6 to 8 feet. Saturday night, north to northwest winds 15 to 20 knots. Seas 7 to 8 feet. Sun, north to northwest winds 15 to 25 knots. Seas 7 to 9 feet. Sunday night, north to northwest winds 10 to 20 knots. Seas 8 to 9 feet. Monday, north winds 10 to 20 knots, becoming north to northwest 10 to 15 knots.

tonight. Northwest winds 10 to 15 knots, diminishing to 5 to 10 knots. Sea 7 to 9 feet. The offshore waters forecast for the following marine location: Pigeon Point to Point Kibra's Blanc is between 60 nautical miles and 150 nautical miles offshore. Issued at 8:43 a.m. Pacific Daylight Time. Today, northwest winds 20 to 25 knots. Sea 6 to 9 feet. Tonight, northwest winds 20 to 25 knots. Sea 7 to 10 feet. Friday, northwest winds 15 to 25 knots. Sea 7 to 10 feet. Friday night, northwest winds 15 to 20 knots. Sea 7 to 8 feet. Saturday, northwest winds 15 to 20 knots, becoming north to northwest 10 to 15 knots. Sea 6 to 8 feet. Saturday night, north to northwest winds 15 to 20 knots. Sea 7 to 8 feet. Sun, northwest winds 15 to 20 knots, diminishing to 10 to 15 knots. Sea 7 to 9 feet. Sunday night, northwest winds 10 to 15 knots. Seas 8 to 9 feet. Monday, northwest winds 10 to 15 knots. Seas 7 to 8 feet. Monday night, north winds 10 to 15 knots. Seas 7 to 8 feet. The coastal waters forecast from Point Reyes to Pigeon Point out to 10 nautical miles. Small craft advisory in effect through Friday morning. For today, northwest wind 15 to 20 knots, rising to 20 to 25 knots this afternoon. Seas 5 to 7 feet. Wave detail, northwest 6 feet at 9 seconds. For tonight, northwest wind 20 to 25 knots, easing to 15 to 20 knots after midnight. Seas 6 to 9 feet. Wave detail, northwest 7 feet at 9 seconds and southwest 2 feet at 15 seconds. For Friday, northwest wind 10 to 15 knots. Seas 5 to 7 feet. Wave detail, northwest 6 feet at 9 seconds and south 2 feet at 16 seconds. The coastal waters forecast from Pigeon Point to Point Pinos out to 10 nautical miles. Small craft advisory in effect through Friday morning. For today, northwest wind 10 to 15 knots, rising to 20 to 25 knots with gusts up to 35 knots. Seas 4 to 6 feet, building to 6 to 7 feet this afternoon. Wave detail, northwest 6 feet at 8 seconds. For tonight, northwest wind 20 to 25 knots, easing to 15 to 20 knots after midnight. Seas 5 to 7 feet. Wave detail, northwest 7 feet at 8 seconds and south 2 feet at 15 seconds. For Friday, northwest wind 10 to 15 knots, rising to 15 to 20 knots in the afternoon. Seas 5 to 7 feet. Wave detail, northwest 6 feet at 9 seconds. Sunrise, sunset, and tidal information for the San Francisco Bay Area for Thursday, July 16th. The sunrise today, 6 a.m. The sunset tonight, 8:31 p.m. Tidal data at the Golden Gate for today. High tide, 12:48 a.m. at 6.75 feet. Low tide, 7:36 a.m. at minus 125 feet. High tide, 2:45 p.m. at 5.35 feet. Low tide, 7:41 p.m. at 2.37 feet. Here are the buoy observations for 9 a.m. Pacific Daylight Time. An offshore buoy 6 winds north at 14 knots. Pressure 1,027.9 millibars. An offshore buoy 59 winds north at 16 knots. Water temperature 65. Pressure 1,022.2 millibars. At Point Arena buoy, winds northwest 19 knots. Gusting to 25. Water temperature 54. Pressure 1,015.4 millibars. Sea is 3 feet every 8 seconds. At buoy 13 near Bodega Bay, winds northwest at 23 knots, gusting to 27, pressure 1,013.5 millibars, swell 7 feet every 7 seconds. At Point Reyes, wave rider buoy water temperature.

every 7 seconds. At San Francisco, our moving water temperature 60 feet, 5 feet, every 7 seconds. At San Francisco, blowing winds northwest at 70 knots, gusting to 21. Water temperature 56, pressure 1,013.6 millibars. At Half Moon Bay, blowing winds northwest 40 knots. Water temperature 58, pressure 1,014.4 millibars, phase 60, every 7 seconds. At Monterey, blowing winds north at 60 knots. Water temperature 56, pressure 1,014.3 millibars. Endpoint, sir. Wave rider, buoy water temperature 58, sea 7 feet, every 8 seconds. At Cape San Martin, buoy winds northwest 25 knots, gusting to 31, water temperature 60, pressure 1,012.5 millibars. Seas 9 feet, every 8 seconds. Synopsis for the Central California coast and bays, including the Monterey Bay, Greater Farallones, and Cordell Bank National Marine Sanctuaries. Moderate to strong northwesterly winds will bring widespread hazardous conditions for small craft today. Localized gale force gusts are expected along the coastal jet regions of Point Reyes and Point Sur. Moderate to rough seas will prevail through Friday. Conditions improve Saturday as seas abate and northwesterly breezes diminish. The marine forecast for San Pablo Bay, Susum Bay, the West Delta, and the San Francisco Bay north of the Bay Bridge. Small craft advisory in effect through this evening. For today, as for San Pablo Bay, Susum Bay, the West Delta, and the San Francisco Bay north of the Bay Bridge. Small craft advisory in effect through this evening. For today, southwest wind 10 to 15 knots with gusts to 25 knots this afternoon and evening. For tonight, southwest wind 10 to 15 knots. For Friday, southwest wind 5 to 10 knots, rising to 10 to 15 knots with gusts to 25 knots in the afternoon. The marine forecast for Monterey Bay. Small craft advisory in effect through this evening. For today, northwest wind around 5 knots, backing to west 15 to 25 knots. Seas 3 to 5 feet. Wave detail, west 5 feet and 8 seconds. For tonight, northwest wind 15 to 20 knots, easing to 10 to 50 knots after midnight. Seas 4 to 6 feet. Wave detail, northwest 5 feet and 8 seconds. For Friday, west wind 5 to 10 knots, rising to 10 to 15 knots in the afternoon. Seas 3 to 5 feet. Wave detail, west 4 feet at 9 seconds. The coastal waters forecast from Point Arena to Point Reyes out to 10 nautical miles. Small craft advisory in effect through Friday morning. Today, northwest wind 15 to 20 knots, rising to 20 to 25 knots with gusts up to 30 knots late this morning and afternoon. Seas 5 to 8 feet, wave detail, northwest 7 feet and 8 seconds. Tonight, northwest wind 20 to 25 knots with gusts up to 30 knots, easing to 15 to 20 knots after midnight. Seas 7 to 9 feet, wave detail, northwest 8 feet and 8 seconds. Friday, northwest wind 15 to 20 knots, seas 6 to 7 feet, wave detail, northwest 7 feet and 8 seconds. The coastal waters forecast from Point Arena to Point Reyes 10 to 60 nautical miles offshore. Small craft advisory in effect through Friday morning. Today, northwest wind 20 to 25 knots, seas 7 to 8 feet, wave detail, northwest 8 feet and 8 seconds. Tonight, northwest wind 20 to 25 knots, seas 8 to 9 feet, wave detail, northwest 9 feet at 8 seconds, and south 2 feet at 15 seconds. Friday, northwest wind 20 to 25 knots, seas 7 to 9 feet, wave detail, northwest 8 feet at 8 seconds. San Francisco bar forecast. In the deep water channel, mixed seas of 3 to 5 feet at 9 seconds. Across the bar, swell can be more than twice as high across the bar than surrounding waters. Waves are also more prone to break, particularly during strong ebb currents. Maximum ebb current of 2.0 knots at 7:12 p.m. Thursday and 3.4 knots at 7:14 a.m. Friday.

forecast from Point Pinos to Point Piedras blunt of out to 10 nautical miles. Small craft advisory in effect until 9 a.m. Pacific Daylight Time this morning. Gale warning in effect through this evening. Today, northwest wind 20 to 25 knots with gusts up to 35 knots. Seas 5 to 8 feet. Wave detail. Northwest 7 feet at 9 seconds. Tonight, northwest wind 20 to 25 knots. Gusts up to 35 knots in the evening. Sea 7 to 9 feet. Wave detail. Northwest 8 feet at 8 seconds and south 2 feet at 15 seconds. Friday, northwest wind 15 to 20 knots, sea is 5 to 7 feet, wave detail, northwest 7 feet at 9 seconds. The coastal waters forecast from Pigeon Point to Point Pinos 10 to 60 nautical miles offshore. Small craft advisory in effect through Friday morning. Today, northwest wind 15 to 25 knots, sea 7 to 8 feet, wave detail, northwest 8 feet at 8 seconds. Tonight, northwest wind 20 to 25 knots, sea is 8 to 9 feet, wave detail, northwest 9 feet at 9 seconds, and south 2 feet at 15 seconds. Friday, northwest wind 15 to 20 knots, sea 7 to 9 feet, wave detail, northwest 8 feet at 9 seconds. The offshore waters forecast for the following marine location: Point Arena to Pigeon Point between 60 nautical miles and 150 nautical miles offshore. Issued at 8:43 a.m. Pacific Daylight Time. Today, north to northwest winds 15 to 25 knots. Seas 5 to 9 feet. Tonight, north to northwest winds 20 to 25 knots. Seas 6 to 10 feet. Friday, north to northwest winds 15 to 25 knots. Seas 7 to 10 feet. Friday night, northwest winds 15 to 20 knots. Seas 6 to 8 feet. Saturday, north to northwest winds 15 to 20 knots. Seas 6 to 8 feet. Saturday night, north to northwest winds 15 to 20 knots. Seas 7 to 8 feet. Sun, north to northwest winds 15 to 25 knots. Seas 7 to 9 feet. Sunday night, north to northwest winds 10 to 20 knots. Seas 8 to 9 feet. Monday, north winds 10 to 20 knots, becoming north to northwest 10 to 15 knots. Seas 8 to 9 feet. Monday night, northwest winds 10 to 15 knots, diminishing to 5 to 10 knots. Seas 7 to 9 feet. The offshore waters forecast for the following marine location: Pigeon Point to Point Piedras blunt is between 60 nautical miles and 150 nautical miles offshore. Issued at 8:43 a.m. Pacific Daylight Time. Today, northwest winds 20 to 25 knots. Seas 6 to 9 feet. Tonight, northwest winds 20 to 25 knots. Seas 7 to 10 feet. Friday, northwest winds 15 to 25 knots. Seas 7 to 10 feet. Friday night, northwest winds 15 to 20 knots. Seas 7 to 8 feet. Saturday, northwest winds 15 to 20 knots, becoming north to northwest 10 to 15 knots. Seas 6 to 8 feet. Saturday night, north to northwest winds 15 to 20 knots. Seas 7 to 8 feet. Sun, northwest winds 15 to 20 knots, diminishing to 10 to 15 knots. Seas 7 to 9 feet. Sunday night, northwest winds 10 to 15 knots. Seas 8 to 9 feet. Monday, northwest winds 10 to 15 knots. Seas 7 to 8 feet. Monday night, north winds 10 to 15 knots. Seas 7 to 8 feet. The coastal waters forecast from Point Reyes to Pigeon Point out to 10 nautical miles. Small craft advisory in effect through Friday morning. For today, northwest wind 15 to 20 knots, rising to 20 to 25 knots this afternoon. Seas 5 to 7 feet. Wave detail, northwest 6 feet at 9 seconds. For tonight, northwest wind 20 to 25 knots, easing to 15 to 20 knots after midnight. Seas 6 to 9 feet. Wave detail, northwest 7 feet at 9 seconds and southwest.
2 feet at 16 seconds. The coastal waters forecast from Pigeon Point to Point Pinos out to 10 nautical miles. Small craft advisory in effect through Friday morning for today. Northwest wind 10 to 15 knots, rising to 20 to 25 knots with gusts up to 35 knots. Seas 4 to 6 feet, building to 6 to 7 feet this afternoon. Wind detail, northwest 16 to 8 seconds. For tonight, northwest wind 20 to 25 knots, easing to 15 to 20 knots after midnight. Seas 5 to 7 feet. Wave detail, northwest 7 feet at 8 seconds and south 2 feet at 15 seconds. For Friday, northwest wind 10 to 15 knots, rising to 15 to 20 knots in the afternoon. Seas 5 to 7 feet. Wave detail, northwest 6 feet at 9 seconds. Semi-sunset and tidal information for the San Francisco Bay Area for Thursday, July 16th. The sunrise today, 6 a.m. The sunset tonight, 8:31 p.m. Tidal data at the Golden Gate for today. High tide, 12:48 a.m. at 6.75 feet. Low tide, 7:36 p.m. at minus 125 feet. High tide, 2:45 p.m. at 5.35 feet. Low tide, 7:41 p.m. at 2.37 feet. Here are the buoy observations for 9 a.m. Pacific Daylight Time. An offshore buoy 6 wind north at 14 knots, pressure 1,027.9 millibars. An offshore buoy 59 wind north at 16 knots, water temperature 65, pressure 1,022.2 millibars. At Point Arena buoy, wind northwest 19 knots, gusting to 25, water temperature 54, pressure 1,015.4 millibars, sea is 3 feet, every 8 seconds. At buoy 13 near Bodega Bay, wind northwest at 23 knots, gusting to 27, pressure 1,013.5 millibars, swell 7 feet, every 7 seconds. At Point Reyes Wave Rider buoy, water temperature 55, sea 7 feet, every 7 seconds. At San Francisco Bar buoy, water temperature 60, seas 5 feet, every 7 seconds. At San Francisco buoy, winds northwest at 70 knots, gusting to 21, water temperature 56, pressure 1,013.6 millibars. At Half Moon Bay buoy, winds northwest 40 knots, water temperature 58, pressure 1,014.4 millibars, seas 6 feet, every 7 seconds. At Monterey buoy, winds north at 16 knots, water temperature 56, pressure 1,014.3 millibars. At Point Sur, Wave Rider buoy, water temperature 58, sea 7 feet, every 8 seconds. At Cape San Martin buoy, winds northwest 25 knots, gusting to 31, water temperature 60, pressure 1,012.5 millibars. Sea 9 feet, every 8 seconds. Synopsis for the Central California coast and bays, including the Monterey Bay, Greater Farallones, and Cordell Bank National Marine Sanctuaries. Moderate to strong northwesterly winds will bring widespread hazardous conditions for small craft today. Localized gale force gusts are expected along the coastal jet regions of Point Reyes and Point Sur. Moderate to rough seas will prevail through Friday. Conditions improve Saturday as seas abate and northwesterly breezes diminish. The marine forecast for San Pablo Bay, Suisun Bay, the West Delta, and the San Francisco Bay north of the Bay Bridge. Small craft advisory in effect through this evening for today. Southwest wind 10 to 15 knots with gusts to 25 knots this afternoon and evening. For tonight, southwest wind 10 to 15 knots. For Friday, southwest wind 5 to 10 knots, rising to 10 to 15 knots with gusts to 25 knots in the afternoon. The marine forecast for Monterey Bay. Small craft advisory in effect through this evening. For today, northwest wind around 5.

to west 15 to 25 knots. Seas 3 to 5 feet. Wave detail, west 5 feet at 8 seconds. For tonight, northwest wind 15 to 20 knots, easing to 10 to 15 knots after midnight. Seas 4 to 6 feet. Wave detail, northwest 5 feet at 8 seconds. For Friday, west wind 5 to 10 knots, rising to 10 to 15 knots in the afternoon. Seas 3 to 5 feet. Wave detail, west 4 feet at 9 seconds. The coastal waters forecast from Point Arena to Point Reyes out to 10 nautical miles. Small craft advisory in effect through Friday morning. Today, northwest wind 15 to 20 knots, rising to 20 to 25 knots with gusts up to 30 knots late this morning and afternoon. Seas 5 to 8 feet, wave detail, northwest 7 feet at 8 seconds. Tonight, northwest wind 20 to 25 knots with gusts up to 30 knots, easing to 15 to 20 knots after midnight. Seas 7 to 9 feet, wave detail, northwest 8 feet at 8 seconds. Friday, northwest wind 15 to 20 knots, seas 6 to 7 feet, wave detail, northwest 7 feet at 8 seconds. The coastal waters forecast from Point Arena to Point Reyes 10 to 16 nautical miles offshore. Small craft advisory in effect through Friday morning. Today, northwest wind 20 to 25 knots, seas 7 to 8 feet, wave detail, northwest 8 feet at 8 seconds. Tonight, northwest wind 20 to 25 knots, seas 8 to 9 feet, wave detail, northwest 9 feet at 8 seconds, and south 2 feet at 15 seconds. Friday, northwest wind 20 to 25 knots, seas 7 to 9 feet, wave detail, northwest 8 feet at 8 seconds. San Francisco Bar forecast. In the deep water channel, mixed seas of 3 to 5 feet at 9 seconds. Across the bar, swell can be more than twice as high across the bar than surrounding waters. Waves are also more prone to break, particularly during strong head currents. Maximum head current of 2.0 knots at 7:12 p.m. Thursday and 3.4 knots at 7:14 a.m. Friday. The coastal waters forecast from Point Pinos to Point Piedras Blancas out to 10 nautical miles. Small craft advisory in effect until 9 a.m. Pacific Daylight Time this morning. Gale warning in effect through this evening. Today, northwest wind 20 to 25 knots with gusts up to 35 knots. Seas 5 to 8 feet, wave detail. Northwest 7 feet at 9 seconds. Tonight, northwest wind 20 to 25 knots, gusts up to 35 knots in the evening. Seas 7 to 9 feet, wave detail, northwest 8 feet at 8 seconds, and south 2 feet at 15 seconds. Friday, northwest wind 15 to 20 knots, seas 5 to 7 feet, wave detail, northwest 7 feet at 9 seconds. The coastal waters forecast from Pigeon Point to Point Pinos 10 to 16 nautical miles offshore. Small craft advisory in effect through Friday morning. Today, northwest wind 15 to 25 knots, seas 7 to 8 feet, wave detail, northwest 8 feet at 8 seconds. Tonight, northwest wind 20 to 25 knots, seas 8 to 9 feet, wave detail, northwest 9 feet at 9 seconds, and south 2 feet at 15 seconds. Friday, northwest wind 15 to 20 knots, seas 7 to 9 feet, wave detail, northwest 8 feet at 9 seconds. The offshore waters forecast for the following marine location: Point Arena to Pigeon Point between 60 nautical miles and 150 nautical miles offshore. Issued at 8:43 a.m. Pacific Daylight Time. Today, north to northwest winds 15 to 25 knots. Seas 5 to 9 feet. Tonight, north to northwest winds 20 to 25 knots. Seas 6 to 10 feet. Friday, north to northwest winds 15 to 25 knots. Seas 7 to 10 feet. Friday night, northwest winds 15 to 20 knots. Seas 6 to 8 feet. Saturday, north to northwest winds 15 to 20 knots. Seas 6 to 8 feet. Saturday night, north to northwest winds 15 to 20 knots. Seas 7 to 8 feet. Sun, north to northwest winds 15 to 25 knots. Seas 7 to

tonight. North to northwest winds 10 to 20 knots. Seas 8 to 9 feet. Monday, north winds 10 to 20 knots. Becoming north to northwest 10 to 15 knots. Seas 8 to 9 feet. Monday night, northwest winds 10 to 15 knots. Diminishing to 5 to 10 knots. Seas 7 to 9 feet. The offshore waters forecast for the following marine location: Pigeon Point to Point Piedras, Blancos, between 60 nautical miles and 150 nautical miles offshore. Issued at 8:43 a.m. Pacific Daylight Time. Today, northwest winds 20 to 25 knots. Seas 6 to 9 feet. Tonight, northwest winds 20 to 25 knots. Seas 7 to 10 feet. Friday, northwest winds 15 to 25 knots. Seas 7 to 10 feet. Friday night, northwest winds 15 to 20 knots. Seas 7 to 8 feet. Saturday, northwest winds 15 to 20 knots, becoming north to northwest 10 to 15 knots. Seas 6 to 8 feet. Saturday night, north to northwest winds 15 to 20 knots. Seas 7 to 8 feet. Sun, northwest winds 15 to 20 knots, diminishing to 10 to 15 knots. Seas 7 to 9 feet. Sunday night, northwest winds 10 to 15 knots. Seas 8 to 9 feet. Monday, northwest winds 10 to 15 knots. Seas 7 to 8 feet. Monday night, north winds 10 to 15 knots. Seas 7 to 8 feet. The coastal waters forecast from Point Reyes to Pigeon Point out to 10 nautical miles. Small craft advisory in effect through Friday morning. For today, northwest wind 15 to 20 knots, rising to 20 to 25 knots this afternoon. Seas 5 to 7 feet. Wave detail, northwest 6 feet at 9 seconds. For tonight, northwest wind 20 to 25 knots, easing to 15 to 20 knots after midnight. Seas 6 to 9 feet. Wave detail, northwest 7 feet at 9 seconds and southwest 2 feet at 15 seconds. For Friday, northwest wind 10 to 15 knots. Seas 5 to 7 feet. Wave detail, northwest 6 feet at 9 seconds and south 2 feet at 16 seconds. 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This broadcast originates from the National Weather Service office located in Monterey, California, and serves the coastal marine waters, including San Francisco and Monterey Bay. The coastal waters forecast from Pigeon Point to Point Pinos out to 10 nautical miles. Small craft advisory in effect through Friday morning. For today, northwest wind 10 to 15 knots, rising to 20 to 25 knots with gusts up to 35 knots. Seas 4 to 6 feet, building to 6 to 7 feet this afternoon. Wave detail, northwest 6 feet at 8 seconds. For tonight, northwest wind 20 to 25 knots, easing to 15 to 20 knots after midnight. Seas 5 to 7 feet. Wave detail, northwest 7 feet at 8 seconds and south 2 feet at 15 seconds. For Friday, northwest wind 10 to 15 knots, rising to 15 to 20 knots in the afternoon. Seas 5 to 7 feet. Wave detail, northwest 6 feet at 9 seconds. Sunrise, sunset, and tidal information for the San Francisco Bay Area for Thursday, July 16th. The sunrise today, 6 a.m. The sunset tonight, 8:31 p.m. Tidal data at the Golden Gate for today. High tide, 12:48 a.m. at 6.75 feet. Low tide, 7:36 p.m. at -125 feet. High tide, 2:45 p.m. at 5.35 feet. Low tide, 7:41 p.m. at 2.37 feet. Here are the buoy observations for 9 a.m. Pacific Daylight Time. An offshore buoy 6 winds north at 14 knots, pressure 1,027.9 millibars.
an offshore buoy 59 in north at 16 knots. Water temperature 65. Pressure 1,022.2 millibars. Endpoint arena buoy. Winds northwest 19 knots. Gusting to 25. Water temperature 54. Pressure 1,015.4 millibars. Sea is 3 feet every 8 seconds. At buoy 13 near Bodega Bay, winds northwest at 23 knots, gusting to 27, pressure 1,013.5 millibars, swell 7 feet every 7 seconds. At Point Reyes, wave rider buoy water temperature 55, sea 7 feet every 7 seconds. At San Francisco, our buoy water temperature 60, sea 5 feet every 7 seconds. At San Francisco, buoy winds northwest at 70 knots, gusting to 21, water temperature 56, pressure 1,013.6 millibars. At Half Moon Bay, buoy winds northwest 40 knots, water temperature 58, pressure 1,014.4 millibars, seas 6 feet every 7 seconds. At Monterey, buoy winds north at 60 knots, water temperature 56, pressure 1,014.3 millibars. At Port Sur, wave rider buoy water temperature 58, sea 7 feet every 8 seconds. At Cape San Martin, buoy winds northwest 25 knots, gusting to 31, water temperature 60, pressure 1,012.5 millibars. Sea 9 feet every 8 seconds. Synopsis for the Central California coast and bays, including the Monterey Bay, Greater Farallones, and Cordell Bank National Marine Sanctuaries. Moderate to strong northwesterly winds will bring widespread hazardous conditions for small craft today. Localized gale force gusts are expected along the coastal jet regions of Point Reyes and Point Sur. Moderate to rough seas will prevail through Friday. Conditions improve Saturday as vis-a-vis and northwesterly breezes diminish. The marine forecast for San Pablo Bay, Susum Bay, the West Delta, and the San Francisco Bay north of the Bay Bridge. Small craft advisory in effect through this evening for today. Southwest wind 10 to 15 knots with gusts to 25 knots this afternoon and evening. For tonight, southwest wind 10 to 15 knots. For Friday, southwest wind 5 to 10 knots, rising to 10 to 15 knots with gusts to 25 knots in the afternoon. The marine forecast for Monterey Bay. Small craft advisory in effect through this evening for today. Northwest wind around 5 knots, backing to west 15 to 25 knots. Seas 3 to 5 feet. Wind detail, west 5 feet at 8 seconds. For tonight, northwest wind 15 to 20 knots, easing to 10 to 15 knots after midnight. Seas 4 to 6 feet. Wave detail, northwest 5 feet at 8 seconds. For Friday, west wind 5 to 10 knots, rising to 10 to 15 knots in the afternoon. Seas 3 to 5 feet. Wave detail, west 4 feet at 9 seconds. The coastal waters forecast from Point Arena to Point Reyes out to 10 nautical miles. Small craft advisory in effect through Friday morning. Today, northwest wind 15 to 20 knots, rising to 20 to 25 knots with gusts up to 30 knots late this morning and afternoon. Seas 5 to 8 feet, wave detail, northwest 7 feet at 8 seconds. Tonight, northwest wind 20 to 25 knots with gusts up to 30 knots, easing to 15 to 20 knots after midnight. Sea 7 to 9 feet, wave detail, northwest 8 feet at 8 seconds. Friday, northwest wind 15 to 20 knots, sea 6 to 7 feet, wave detail, northwest 7 feet at 8 seconds. The coastal waters forecast from Point Arena to Point Reyes 10 to 60 nautical miles offshore. Small craft advisory in effect through Friday morning. Today, northwest wind 20 to 25 knots, sea 7 to 8 feet, wave detail, northwest 8 feet at 8 seconds. Tonight, northwest wind 20 to 25 knots, seas 8 to 9 feet, wave detail, northwest 9 feet at 8 seconds, and south 2 feet at 15 seconds. Friday, northwest wind 20 to 25 knots, seas 7 to 9 feet, wave detail, northwest 8 feet at 8 seconds. San Francisco, our forecast.
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Next season.

5 feet at 9 seconds. Across the bar, swell can be more than twice as high across the bar than surrounding waters. Waves are also more prone to break, particularly during strong ebb currents. Maximum at current of 2.0 knots at 7, 12 p.m. Thursday and 3.4 knots at 7, 14 a.m. Friday. The coastal waters forecast from Point Pinos to Point Piedras blunts out to 10 nautical miles. Small craft advisory in effect until 9 a.m. Pacific Daylight Time this morning. Gale warning in effect through this evening. Today, northwest wind 20 to 25 knots with gusts up to 35 knots. Seas 5 to 8 feet wave detail. Northwest 7 feet at 9 seconds. Tonight, northwest wind 20 to 25 knots, gusts up to 35 knots in the evening. Sea 7 to 9 feet wave detail. Northwest 8 feet at 8 seconds and south 2 feet at 15 seconds. Friday, northwest wind 15 to 20 knots, seas 5 to 7 feet wave detail. Northwest 7 feet at 9 seconds. The coastal waters forecast from Kitchen Point to Point Pinos 10 to 60 nautical miles offshore. Small craft advisory in effect through Friday morning. Today, northwest wind 15 to 25 knots, seas 7 to 8 feet wave detail. Northwest 8 feet at 8 seconds. Tonight, northwest wind 20 to 25 knots, seas 8 to 9 feet wave detail. Northwest 9 feet at 9 seconds, or south 2 feet at 15 seconds. Friday, northwest wind 15 to 20 knots, seas 7 to 9 feet wave detail. Northwest 8 feet at 9 seconds. The offshore waters forecast for the following marine location: Point Arena to Pigeon Point between 60 nautical miles and 150 nautical miles offshore. Issued at 8:43 a.m. Pacific Daylight Time. Today, north to northwest winds 15 to 25 knots. Seas 5 to 9 feet. Tonight, north to northwest winds 20 to 25 knots. Seas 6 to 10 feet. Friday, north to northwest winds 15 to 25 knots. Seas 7 to 10 feet. Friday night, northwest winds 15 to 20 knots. Seas 6 to 8 feet. Saturday, north to northwest winds 15 to 20 knots. Seas 6 to 8 feet. Saturday night, north to northwest winds 15 to 20 knots. Seas 7 to 8 feet. Sun, north to northwest winds 15 to 25 knots. Seas 7 to 9 feet. Sunday night, north to northwest winds 10 to 20 knots. Seas 8 to 9 feet. Monday, north winds 10 to 20 knots, becoming north to northwest 10 to 15 knots. Seas 8 to 9 feet. Monday night, northwest winds 10 to 15 knots, diminishing to 5 to 10 knots. Seas 7 to 9 feet. The offshore waters forecast for the following marine location: Pigeon Point to Point Piedras blunts between 60 nautical miles and 150 nautical miles offshore. Issued at 8:43 a.m. Pacific Daylight Time. Today, northwest winds 20 to 25 knots. Seas 6 to 9 feet. Tonight, northwest winds 20 to 25 knots. Seas 7 to 10 feet. Friday, northwest winds 15 to 25 knots. Seas 7 to 10 feet. Friday night, northwest winds 15 to 20 knots. Seas 7 to 8 feet. Saturday, northwest winds 15 to 20 knots, becoming north to northwest 10 to 15 knots. Seas 6 to 8 feet. Saturday night, north to northwest winds 15 to 20 knots. Seas 7 to 8 feet. Sun, northwest winds 15 to 20 knots, diminishing to 10 to 15 knots. Seas 7 to 9 feet. Sunday night, northwest winds 10 to 15 knots. Seas 8 to 9 feet. Monday, northwest winds 10 to 15 knots. Seas 7 to 8 feet. Monday night, north winds 10 to 15 knots. Seas 7 to 8 feet. The coastal waters forecast from Point Reyes to Pigeon Point out to 10 nautical miles. Small craft advisory in effect through Friday morning. For today, northwest wind 15 to 20 knots.
this afternoon. Seas 5 to 7 feet. Wave detail, northwest 6 feet at 9 seconds. For tonight, northwest wind 20 to 25 knots, easing to 16 to 20 knots after midnight. Seas 6 to 9 feet. Wave detail, northwest 7 feet at 9 seconds and southwest 2 feet at 15 seconds. For Friday, northwest wind 10 to 15 knots. Seas 5 to 7 feet. Wave detail, northwest 6 feet at 9 seconds and south 2 feet at 16 seconds. The coastal waters forecast from Pigeon Point to Point Pinos out to 10 nautical miles. Small craft advisory in effect through Friday morning. For today, northwest wind 10 to 15 knots, rising to 20 to 25 knots with gusts up to 35 knots. Seas 4 to 6 feet, building to 6 to 7 feet this afternoon. Wave detail, northwest 6 feet at 8 seconds. For tonight, northwest wind 20 to 25 knots, easing to 15 to 20 knots after midnight. Seas 5 to 7 feet. Wave detail, northwest 7 feet at 8 seconds and south 2 feet at 15 seconds. For Friday, northwest wind 10 to 15 knots, rising to 15 to 20 knots in the afternoon. Seas 5 to 7 feet. Wave detail, northwest 6 feet at 9 seconds. Semi-sunset and tidal information for the San Francisco Bay Area for Thursday, July 16th. The sunrise today, 6 a.m. The sunset tonight, 8:31 p.m. Tidal data at the Golden Gate for today. High tide, 12:48 a.m. at 6.75 feet. Low tide, 7:36 p.m. at minus 125 feet. High tide, 2:45 p.m. at 5.35 feet. Low tide, 7:41 p.m. at 2.37 feet. Here are the buoy observations for 10 a.m. Pacific Daylight Time. An offshore buoy, 6 winds north at 14 knots, pressure 1,028.0 millibars. An offshore buoy, 59 winds north at 70 knots, gusting to 21, water temperature 65, pressure 1,022.3 millibars. A buoy, 14 near Point Arena, winds northwest at 19 knots, gusting to 23, water temperature 54, pressure 1,015.5 millibars. A buoy, 13 near Bodega Bay, winds northwest at 23 knots, gusting to 29, pressure 1,013.3 millibars. At Point Reyes, wave rider, buoy, water temperature 55, sea 7 feet, every 7 seconds. At San Francisco Bar, buoy, water temperature 60, seas 5 feet, every 8 seconds. At San Francisco Bay, winds northwest 70 knots, gusting to 21, water temperature 56, pressure 1,013.9 millibars, sea 7 feet, every 8 seconds. At Half Moon Bay, buoy, winds northwest 40 knots, water temperature 58, pressure 1,014.6 millibars, sea 6 feet, every 7 seconds. At Monterey, buoy, winds northwest at 70 knots, gusting to 21, pressure 1,014.1 millibars. At Port Sur, wave rider, buoy, water temperature 58, sea 7 feet, every 8 seconds. At Cape San Martin, buoy, winds northwest at 25 knots, gusting to 29, water temperature 59, pressure 1,012.8 millibars. Here are the buoy observations for 10 a.m. Pacific Daylight Time. An offshore buoy, 6 winds north at 40 knots, pressure 1,028.0 millibars. An offshore buoy, 59, winds north 70 knots, gusting to 21, water temperature 65, pressure 1,022.3 millibars, seas 3 feet, every 9 seconds. At Point Arena, buoy, winds northwest 19 knots, gusting to 23, water temperature 54, pressure 1,015.3 millibars, seas 2 feet, every 17 seconds. At buoy, 13 near Bodega Bay, winds northwest at 23 knots, gusting to 29, pressure 1,013.3 millibars, swell 7 feet, every 7 seconds. At Point Reyes,

Buoy water temperature 58, sea 7 feet every 8 seconds. At Cape San Martin buoy, wind northwest 25 knots, gusting to 29, water temperature 59, pressure 1,012.7 millibars. Seas 10 feet every 8 seconds. Synopsis for the central California coast and bays, including the Monterey Bay, Greater Farallones, and Cordell Bank National Marine Sanctuaries. Moderate to strong northwesterly winds will bring widespread hazardous conditions for small craft today. Localized gale force gusts are expected along the coastal jet regions of Point Reyes and Point Sur. Moderate to rough seas will prevail through Friday. Conditions improve Saturday as seas abate and northwesterly breezes diminish. The marine forecast for San Pablo Bay, Susan Bay, the West Delta, and the San Francisco Bay north of the Bay Bridge. Small craft advisory in effect through this evening. For today, southwest wind 10 to 15 knots with gusts to 25 knots this afternoon and evening. For tonight, southwest wind 10 to 15 knots. For Friday, southwest wind 5 to 10 knots, rising to 10 to 15 knots with gusts to 25 knots in the afternoon. The marine forecast for Monterey Bay. Small craft advisory in effect through this evening. For today, northwest wind around 5 knots, backing to west 15 to 25 knots. Seas 3 to 5 feet. Wave detail, west 5 feet at 8 seconds. For tonight, northwest wind 15 to 20 knots, easing to 10 to 15 knots after midnight. Seas 4 to 6 feet. Wave detail, northwest 5 feet at 8 seconds. For Friday, west wind 5 to 10 knots, rising to 10 to 15 knots in the afternoon. Seas 3 to 5 feet. Wave detail, west 4 feet at 9 seconds. The coastal waters forecast from Point Arena to Point Reyes out to 10 nautical miles. Small craft advisory in effect through Friday morning. Today, northwest wind 15 to 20 knots, rising to 20 to 25 knots with gusts up to 30 knots late this morning and afternoon. Seas 5 to 8 feet, wave detail, northwest 7 feet at 8 seconds. Tonight, northwest wind 20 to 25 knots with gusts up to 30 knots, easing to 15 to 20 knots after midnight. Sea 7 to 9 feet, wave detail, northwest 8 feet at 8 seconds. Friday, northwest wind 15 to 20 knots, sea 6 to 7 feet, wave detail, northwest 7 feet at 8 seconds. The coastal waters forecast from Point Arena to Point Reyes 10 to 60 nautical miles offshore. Small craft advisory in effect through Friday morning. Today, northwest wind 20 to 25 knots, sea 7 to 8 feet, wave detail, northwest 8 feet at 8 seconds. Tonight, northwest wind 20 to 25 knots, sea 8 to 9 feet, wave detail, northwest 9 feet at 8 seconds, and south 2 feet at 15 seconds. Friday, northwest wind 20 to 25 knots, sea 7 to 9 feet, wave detail, northwest 8 feet at 8 seconds. San Francisco Bar forecast. In the deep water channel, mixed seas of 3 to 5 feet at 9 seconds. Across the bar, swell can be more than twice as high across the bar than surrounding waters. Waves are also more prone to break, particularly during strong head currents. Maximum head current of 2.0 knots at 7:12 p.m. Thursday and 3.4 knots at 7:14 a.m. Friday. The coastal waters forecast from Point Pinos to Point Piedras blunts out to 10 nautical miles. Small craft advisory in effect until 9 a.m. Pacific Daylight Time this morning. Gale warning in effect through this evening. Today, northwest wind 20 to 25 knots with gusts up to 35 knots. Seas 5 to 8 feet, wave detail. Northwest 7 feet at 9 seconds. Tonight, northwest wind 20 to 25 knots, gusts up to 35 knots in the evening. Seas 7 to 9 feet, wave detail.

Station point to point POs 10 to 16 nautical miles offshore. Small craft advisory in effect through Friday morning. Today, northwest wind 15 to 25 knots, 7 to 8 feet wave detail. Northwest 18 to 8 seconds. Tonight, northwest wind 20 to 25 knots, 8 to 9 feet wave detail. Northwest 19 at 9 seconds and south 2 feet at 15 seconds. Friday, northwest wind 15 to 20 knots, 7 to 9 feet wave detail. Northwest 8 feet at 9 seconds. The offshore waters forecast for the following marine location. Point Arena to Pigeon Point between 60 nautical miles and 150 nautical miles offshore. Issued at 8:43 a.m. Pacific Daylight Time. Today, north to northwest winds 15 to 25 knots. Seas 5 to 9 feet. Tonight, north to northwest winds 20 to 25 knots. Seas 6 to 10 feet. Friday, north to northwest winds 15 to 25 knots. Seas 7 to 10 feet. Friday night, northwest winds 15 to 20 knots. Seas 6 to 8 feet. Saturday, north to northwest winds 15 to 20 knots. Seas 6 to 8 feet. Saturday night, north to northwest winds 15 to 20 knots. Seas 7 to 8 feet. Sun, north to northwest winds 15 to 25 knots. Seas 7 to 9 feet. Sunday night, north to northwest winds 10 to 20 knots. Seas 8 to 9 feet. Monday, north winds 10 to 20 knots, becoming north to northwest 10 to 15 knots. Seas 8 to 9 feet. Monday night, northwest winds 10 to 15 knots, diminishing to 5 to 10 knots. Seas 7 to 9 feet. The offshore waters forecast for the following marine location. Pigeon Point to Point Cabras, Blancos between 60 nautical miles and 150 nautical miles offshore. Issued at 8:43 a.m. Pacific Daylight Time. Today, northwest winds 20 to 25 knots. Seas 6 to 9 feet. Tonight, northwest winds 20 to 25 knots. Seas 7 to 10 feet. Friday, northwest winds 15 to 25 knots. Seas 7 to 10 feet. Friday night, northwest winds 15 to 20 knots. Seas 7 to 8 feet. Saturday, northwest winds 15 to 20 knots, becoming north to northwest 10 to 15 knots. Seas 6 to 8 feet. Saturday night, north to northwest winds 15 to 20 knots. Seas 7 to 8 feet. Sun, northwest winds 15 to 20 knots, diminishing to 10 to 15 knots. Seas 7 to 9 feet. Sunday night, northwest winds 10 to 15 knots. Seas 8 to 9 feet. Monday, northwest winds 10 to 15 knots. Seas 7 to 8 feet. Monday night, north winds 10 to 15 knots. Seas 7 to 8 feet. The coastal waters forecast from Point Reyes to Pigeon Point out to 10 nautical miles. Small craft advisory in effect through Friday morning. For today, northwest wind 15 to 20 knots, rising to 20 to 25 knots this afternoon. Seas 5 to 7 feet. Wave detail, northwest 6 feet at 9 seconds. For tonight, northwest wind 20 to 25 knots, easing to 15 to 20 knots after midnight. Seas 6 to 9 feet. Wave detail, northwest 7 feet at 9 seconds and southwest 2 feet at 15 seconds. For Friday, northwest wind 10 to 15 knots. Seas 5 to 7 feet. Wave detail, northwest 6 feet at 9 seconds and south 2 feet at 16 seconds. The coastal waters forecast from Pigeon Point to Point Pinos out to 10 nautical miles. Small craft advisory in effect through Friday morning. For today, northwest wind 10 to 15 knots, rising to 20 to 25 knots with gusts up to 35 knots. Seas 4 to 6 feet, building to 6 to 7 feet this afternoon. Wave detail, northwest 6 feet at 8 seconds. For tonight, northwest wind 20 to 25 knots.

to midnight. Seas 5 to 7 feet. Wave detail, northwest 7 feet at 8 seconds and south 2 feet at 15 seconds. For Friday, northwest wind 10 to 15 knots, rising to 15 to 20 knots in the afternoon. Seas 5 to 7 feet. Wave detail, northwest 6 feet at 9 seconds. Semi-sunset and tidal information for the San Francisco Bay Area for Thursday, July 16th. The sunrise today, 6 a.m. The sunset tonight, 8:31 p.m. Tidal data at the Golden Gate for today. High tide, 12:48 a.m. at 6.75 feet. Low tide, 7:36 p.m. at minus 125 feet. High tide, 2:45 p.m. at 5.35 feet. Low tide, 7:41 p.m. at 2.37 feet. Here are the buoy observations for 10 a.m. Pacific Daylight Time. An offshore buoy 6 wind north at 14 knots, pressure 1,028.0 millibars. An offshore buoy 59, wind north 70 knots, gusting to 21, water temperature 65, pressure 1,022.3 millibars, sea is 3 feet every 9 seconds. At Point Arena buoy, wind northwest 19 knots, gusting to 23, water temperature 54, pressure 1,015.3 millibars, seas 2 feet every 17 seconds. At buoy 13 near Bodega Bay, wind northwest at 23 knots, gusting to 29, pressure 1,013.3 millibars, swell 7 feet every 7 seconds. At Point Reyes Wave Rider buoy, water temperature 55, sea 7 feet every 8 seconds. At San Francisco Bar buoy, water temperature 60, sea 5 feet every 8 seconds. At San Francisco buoy, winds northwest 70 knots, gusting to 21, water temperature 56, pressure 1,013.9 millibars, sea 7 feet every 8 seconds. At Half Moon Bay buoy, winds northwest 14 knots, water temperature 58, pressure 1,014.6 millibars, seas 6 feet every 7 seconds. At Monterey Bay buoy, winds northwest 70 knots, gusting to 21, water temperature 56, pressure 1,014.2 millibars, seas 6 feet every 8 seconds. At Port Sir, Wave Rider buoy, water temperature 58, sea 7 feet every 8 seconds. At Cape San Martin buoy, winds northwest 25 knots, gusting to 29, water temperature 59, pressure 1,012.7 millibars, sea 10 feet every 8 seconds. 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This broadcast originates from the National Weather Service Office located in Monterey, California, and serves the coastal marine waters, including San Francisco and Monterey Bay. Synopsis for the Central California coast and bays, including the Monterey Bay, Greater Farallones, and Cordell Bank National Marine Sanctuaries. Moderate to strong northwesterly winds will bring widespread hazardous conditions for small craft today. Localized gale force gusts are expected along the coastal jet reaches of Point Reyes and Point Sur. Moderate to rough seas will prevail through Friday. Conditions improve Saturday as seas abate and northwesterly breezes diminish. The marine forecast for San Pablo Bay, Suisun Bay, the West Delta, and the San Francisco Bay north of the Bay Bridge. Small craft advisory in effect through this evening for today. Southwest wind 10 to 15 knots with gusts to 25 knots this afternoon and evening. For tonight, southwest wind 10 to 15 knots. For Friday, southwest wind 5 to 10 knots, rising to 10 to 15 knots with gusts to 25 knots in the afternoon. The marine forecast for Monterey Bay. Small craft advisory in effect through this evening. For today, northwest wind around 5 knots, backing to west 15 to 25 knots. Seas 3 to 5 feet. Wave detail, west 5 feet at 8 seconds. For tonight, northwest wind 15 to 20 knots, easing to 10 to 15.

after midnight. Seas 4 to 6 feet. Wind detail, northwest 5 feet at 8 seconds. For Friday, west wind 5 to 10 knots, rising to 10 to 15 knots in the afternoon. Seas 3 to 5 feet. Wind detail, west 4 feet at 9 seconds. The coastal waters forecast from Point Arena to Point Reyes out to 10 nautical miles. Small craft advisory in effect through Friday morning. Today, northwest wind 15 to 20 knots, rising to 20 to 25 knots with gusts up to 30 knots late this morning and afternoon. Seas 5 to 8 feet wave detail, northwest 7 feet at 8 seconds. Tonight, northwest wind 20 to 25 knots with gusts up to 30 knots, easing to 15 to 20 knots after midnight. Seas 7 to 9 feet wave detail, northwest 8 feet at 8 seconds. Friday, northwest wind 15 to 20 knots, seas 6 to 7 feet wave detail, northwest 7 feet at 8 seconds. The coastal waters forecast from Point Arena to Point Reyes 10 to 16 nautical miles offshore. Small craft advisory in effect through Friday morning. Today, northwest wind 20 to 25 knots, seas 7 to 8 feet wave detail, northwest 8 feet at 8 seconds. Tonight, northwest wind 20 to 25 knots, seas 8 to 9 feet wave detail, northwest 9 feet at 8 seconds, and south 2 feet at 15 seconds. Friday, northwest wind 20 to 25 knots, seas 7 to 9 feet wave detail, northwest 8 feet at 8 seconds. San Francisco VAR forecast. In the deep water channel, mixed seas of 3 to 5 feet at 9 seconds. Across the bar, swell can be more than twice as high across the bar than surrounding waters. Waves are also more prone to break, particularly during strong ebb currents. Maximum ebb current of 2.0 knots at 7:12 p.m. Thursday and 3.4 knots at 7:14 a.m. Friday. The coastal waters forecast from Point Pinos to Point Piedras Blancas out to 10 nautical miles. Small craft advisory in effect until 9 a.m. Pacific Daylight Time this morning. Gale warning in effect through this evening. Today, northwest wind 20 to 25 knots with gusts up to 35 knots. Seas 5 to 8 feet wave detail. Northwest 7 feet at 9 seconds. Tonight, northwest wind 20 to 25 knots, gusts up to 35 knots in the evening. Seas 7 to 9 feet wave detail, northwest 8 feet at 8 seconds, and south 2 feet at 15 seconds. Friday, northwest wind 15 to 20 knots, seas 5 to 7 feet wave detail, northwest 7 feet at 9 seconds. The coastal waters forecast from Pigeon Point to Point Pinos 10 to 60 nautical miles offshore. Small craft advisory in effect through Friday morning. Today, northwest wind 15 to 25 knots, seas 7 to 8 feet wave detail, northwest 8 feet at 8 seconds. Tonight, northwest wind 20 to 25 knots, seas 8 to 9 feet wave detail, northwest 9 feet at 9 seconds, and south 2 feet at 15 seconds. Friday, northwest wind 15 to 20 knots, seas 7 to 9 feet wave detail, northwest 8 feet at 9 seconds. The offshore waters forecast for the following marine location, Point Arena to Pigeon Point between 60 nautical miles and 150 nautical miles offshore. Issued at 8:43 a.m. Pacific Daylight Time. Today, north to northwest winds 15 to 25 knots. Seas 5 to 9 feet. Tonight, north to northwest winds 20 to 25 knots. Seas 6 to 10 feet. Friday, north to northwest winds 15 to 25 knots. Seas 7 to 10 feet. Friday night, northwest winds 15 to 20 knots. Seas 6 to 8 feet. Saturday, north to northwest winds 15 to 20 knots. Seas 6 to 8 feet. Saturday night, north to northwest winds 15 to 20 knots. Seas 7 to 8 feet. Sun, north to northwest winds 15 to 25 knots. Seas 7 to 9 feet. Sunday night, north to northwest winds 10 to 20 knots. Seas 8 to 9 feet. Monday, north winds 10 to 20 knots, becoming north to northwest 10 to 15 knots.

northwest wind 10 to 15 knots, diminishing to 5 to 10 knots. Sea 7 to 9 feet. The offshore waters forecast for the following marine location: Pigeon Point to Point Piedras, Blancos, between 60 nautical miles and 150 nautical miles offshore. Station at 8:43 a.m. Pacific Daylight Time. Today, northwest winds 20 to 25 knots. Seas 6 to 9 feet. Tonight, northwest winds 20 to 25 knots. Seas 7 to 10 feet. Friday, northwest winds 15 to 25 knots. Seas 7 to 10 feet. Friday night, northwest winds 15 to 20 knots. Seas 7 to 8 feet. Saturday, northwest winds 15 to 20 knots, becoming north to northwest 10 to 15 knots. Seas 6 to 8 feet. Saturday night, north to northwest winds 15 to 20 knots. Seas 7 to 8 feet. Sun, north to 6 to 8 feet. Saturday night, north to northwest winds 15 to 20 knots. Seas 7 to 8 feet. Sun, northwest winds 15 to 20 knots, diminishing to 10 to 15 knots. Seas 7 to 9 feet. Sunday night, northwest winds 10 to 15 knots. Seas 8 to 9 feet. Monday, northwest winds 10 to 15 knots. Seas 7 to 8 feet. Monday night, north winds 10 to 15 knots. Seas 7 to 8 feet. The coastal waters forecast from Point Reyes to Pigeon Point out to 10 nautical miles. Small craft advisory in effect through Friday morning. For today, northwest wind 15 to 20 knots, rising to 20 to 25 knots this afternoon. Seas 5 to 7 feet. Wave detail, northwest 6 feet at 9 seconds. For tonight, northwest wind 20 to 25 knots, easing to 15 to 20 knots after midnight. Seas 6 to 9 feet. Wave detail, northwest 7 feet at 9 seconds and southwest 2 feet at 15 seconds. For Friday, northwest wind 10 to 15 knots. Seas 5 to 7 feet. Wave detail, northwest 6 feet at 9 seconds and south 2 feet at 16 seconds. The coastal waters forecast from Pigeon Point to Point Pinos out to 10 nautical miles. Small craft advisory in effect through Friday morning. For today, northwest wind 10 to 15 knots, rising to 20 to 25 knots with gusts up to 35 knots. Seas 4 to 6 feet, building to 6 to 7 feet this afternoon. Wave detail, northwest 6 feet at 8 seconds. For tonight, northwest wind 20 to 25 knots, easing to 15 to 20 knots after midnight. Seas 5 to 7 feet. Wave detail, northwest 7 feet at 8 seconds and south 2 feet at 15 seconds. For Friday, northwest wind 10 to 15 knots, rising to 15 to 20 knots in the afternoon. Seas 5 to 7 feet. Wave detail, northwest 6 feet at 9 seconds. Sunrise, sunset, and tidal information for the San Francisco Bay Area for Thursday, July 16th. The sunrise today, 6 a.m. The sunset tonight, 8:31 p.m. Tidal data at the Golden Gate for today. High tide, 12:48 a.m. at 6.75 feet. Low tide, 7:36 p.m. at minus 125 feet. High tide, 2:45 p.m. at 5.35 feet. Low tide, 7:41 p.m. at 2.37 feet. Here are the buoy observations for 10 a.m. Pacific Daylight Time. An offshore buoy 6 winds north at 14 knots, pressure 1,028.0 millibars. An offshore buoy 59, winds north 17 knots, gusting to 21, water temperature 65, pressure 1,022.3 millibars, seas 3 feet, every 9 seconds. At Point Arena buoy, winds northwest 19 knots, gusting to 23, water temperature 54, pressure 1,015.3 millibars, seas 2 feet, every 17 seconds. At buoy 13 near buoy.

The bay, winds northwest at 23 knots, gusting to 29, pressure 1,013.3 millibars, swell 7 feet every 7 seconds. At Point Reyes, wave rider, buoy water temperature 55, sea 7 feet every 8 seconds. At San Francisco Bar, buoy water temperature 60, seas 5 feet every 8 seconds. At San Francisco Bay, winds northwest 70 knots, gusting to 21, water temperature 56, pressure 1,013.9 millibars, sea 7 feet every 8 seconds. At Half Moon Bay, buoy winds northwest 40 knots, water temperature 58, pressure 1,014.6 millibars, sea 6 feet every 7 seconds. At Monterey Bay, buoy winds northwest 70 knots, gusting to 21, water temperature 56, pressure 1,014.2 millibars, seas 6 feet every 8 seconds. At Point Sur, wave rider, buoy water temperature 58, seas 7 feet every 8 seconds. At Cape San Martin, buoy winds northwest 25 knots, gusting to 29, water temperature 59, pressure 1,012.7 millibars, seas 10 feet every 8 seconds. Synopsis for the Central California coast and bays, including the Monterey Bay, Greater Farallones, and Cordell Bank National Marine Sanctuaries. Moderate to strong northwesterly winds will bring widespread hazardous conditions for small craft today. Localized gale force gusts are expected along the coastal jet regions of Point Reyes and Point Sur. Moderate to rough seas will prevail through Friday. Conditions improve Saturday as seas abate and northwesterly breezes diminish. The marine forecast for San Pablo Bay, Suisun Bay, the West Delta, and the San Francisco Bay north of the Bay Bridge. Small craft advisory in effect through this evening. For today, southwest wind 10 to 15 knots with gusts to 25 knots this afternoon and evening. For tonight, southwest wind 10 to 15 knots. For Friday, southwest wind 5 to 10 knots, rising to 10 to 15 knots with gusts to 25 knots in the afternoon. The marine forecast for Monterey Bay. Small craft advisory in effect through this evening. For today, northwest wind around 5 knots, backing to west 15 to 25 knots. Seas 3 to 5 feet. Wave detail, west 5 feet and 8 seconds. For tonight, northwest wind 15 to 20 knots, easing to 10 to 15 knots after midnight. Seas 4 to 6 feet. Wave detail, northwest 5 feet and 8 seconds. For Friday, west wind 5 to 10 knots, rising to 10 to 15 knots in the afternoon. Seas 3 to 5 feet. Wave detail, west 4 feet at 9 seconds. The coastal waters forecast from Point Arena to Point Reyes out to 10 nautical miles. Small craft advisory in effect through Friday morning. Today, northwest wind 15 to 20 knots, rising to 20 to 25 knots with gusts up to 30 knots late this morning and afternoon. Seas 5 to 8 feet, wave detail, northwest 7 feet at 8 seconds. Tonight, northwest wind 20 to 25 knots with gusts up to 30 knots, easing to 15 to 20 knots after midnight. Sea 7 to 9 feet, wave detail, northwest 8 feet at 8 seconds. Friday, northwest wind 15 to 20 knots, sea 6 to 7 feet, wave detail, northwest 7 feet at 8 seconds. The coastal waters forecast from Point Arena to Point Reyes 10 to 60 nautical miles offshore. Small craft advisory in effect through Friday morning. Today, northwest wind 20 to 25 knots, sea 7 to 8 feet, wave detail, northwest 8 feet at 8 seconds. Tonight, northwest wind 20 to 25 knots, sea 8 to 9 feet, wave detail, northwest 9 feet at 8 seconds, and south 2 feet at 15 seconds. Friday, northwest wind 20 to 25 knots, sea 7 to 9 feet, wave detail, northwest 8 feet at 8 seconds. Synopsis for the Central California coast and bays, including the Monterey Bay, Greater Farallones, and Cordell Bank National Marine Sanctuaries. Moderate to strong northwesterly winds will bring widespread hazardous conditions for small craft today. Localized gale force gusts are expected along the coastal jet region.

white surf. Moderate to rough seas will prevail through Friday. Conditions improve Saturday as seas abate and northwesterly breezes diminish. The marine forecast for San Pablo Bay, Susan Bay, the West Delta, and the San Francisco Bay north of the Bay Bridge. Small craft advisory in effect through this evening. For today, southwest wind 10 to 15 knots with gusts to 25 knots this afternoon and evening. For tonight, southwest wind 10 to 15 knots. For Friday, southwest wind 5 to 10 knots, rising to 10 to 15 knots with gusts to 25 knots in the afternoon. The marine forecast for Monterey Bay. Small craft advisory in effect through this evening. For today, northwest wind around 5 knots, backing to west 15 to 25 knots. Seas 3 to 5 feet. Wave detail, west 5 feet at 8 seconds. For tonight, northwest wind 15 to 20 knots, easing to 10 to 15 knots after midnight. Seas 4 to 6 feet. Wave detail, northwest 5 feet at 8 seconds. For Friday, west wind 5 to 10 knots, rising to 10 to 15 knots in the afternoon. Seas 3 to 5 feet. Wave detail, west 4 feet at 9 seconds. The coastal waters forecast from Point Arena to Point Reyes out to 10 nautical miles. Small craft advisory in effect through Friday morning. Today, northwest wind 15 to 20 knots, rising to 20 to 25 knots with gusts up to 30 knots late this morning and afternoon. Seas 5 to 8 feet wave detail, northwest 7 feet at 8 seconds. Tonight, northwest wind 20 to 25 knots with gusts up to 30 knots, easing to 16 to 20 knots after midnight. Seas 7 to 9 feet wave detail, northwest 8 feet at 8 seconds. Friday, northwest wind 15 to 20 knots, seas 6 to 7 feet wave detail, northwest 7 feet at 8 seconds. The coastal waters forecast from Point Arena to Point Reyes 10 to 60 nautical miles offshore. Small craft advisory in effect through Friday morning. Today, northwest wind 20 to 25 knots, seas 7 to 8 feet wave detail, northwest 8 feet at 8 seconds. Tonight, northwest wind 20 to 25 knots, seas 8 to 9 feet wave detail, northwest 9 feet at 8 seconds, and south 2 feet at 15 seconds. Friday, northwest wind 20 to 25 knots, seas 7 to 9 feet wave detail, northwest 8 feet at 8 seconds. San Francisco Bar forecast. In the deep water channel, mixed seas of 3 to 5 feet at 9 seconds. Across the bar, swell can be more than twice as high across the bar than surrounding waters. Waves are also more prone to break, particularly during strong ebb currents. Maximum ebb current of 2.0 knots at 7:12 p.m. Thursday and 3.4 knots at 7:14 a.m. Friday. The coastal waters forecast from Point Pinos to Point Piedras blunts out to 10 nautical miles. Small craft advisory in effect until 9 a.m. Pacific Daylight Time this morning. Gale warning in effect through this evening. Today, northwest wind 20 to 25 knots with gusts up to 35 knots. Seas 5 to 8 feet wave detail. Northwest 7 feet at 9 seconds. Tonight, northwest wind 20 to 25 knots, gusts up to 35 knots in the evening. Seas 7 to 9 feet wave detail, northwest 8 feet at 8 seconds and south 2 feet at 15 seconds. Friday, northwest wind 15 to 20 knots, seas 5 to 7 feet wave detail, northwest 7 feet at 9 seconds. The coastal waters forecast from Pigeon Point to Point Pinos 10 to 60 nautical miles offshore. Small craft advisory in effect through Friday morning. Today, northwest wind 15 to 25 knots, seas 7 to 8 feet wave detail, northwest 8 feet at 8 seconds. Tonight, northwest wind 20 to 25 knots, seas 8 to 9 feet wave detail, northwest 9 feet at 9 seconds and south 2 feet at 15 seconds. Friday, northwest wind 15 to 20 knots, seas 7 to 9 feet wave detail, northwest 8 feet at 9 seconds. The offshore waters forecast for the following marine location, Point Arena to Pigeon Point between 60 nautical miles and 150 nautical miles offshore.
25 knots. Sea 6 to 10 feet. Friday, north and northwest winds 15 to 25 knots. Sea 7 to 10 feet. Friday night, northwest winds 15 to 20 knots. Sea 6 to 8 feet. Saturday, north to northwest winds 15 to 20 knots. Sea 6 to 8 feet. Saturday night, north to northwest winds 15 to 20 knots. Sea 7 to 8 feet. Sun, north to northwest winds 15 to 25 knots. Sea 7 to 9 feet. Sunday night, north to northwest winds 10 to 20 knots. Seas 8 to 9 feet. Monday, north winds 10 to 20 knots, becoming north to northwest 10 to 15 knots. Seas 8 to 9 feet. Monday night, northwest winds 10 to 15 knots, diminishing to 5 to 10 knots. Seas 7 to 9 feet. The offshore waters forecast for the following marine location: Pigeon Point to Point Piedras Blanc is between 60 nautical miles and 150 nautical miles offshore. Issued at 8:43 a.m. Pacific Daylight Time. Today, northwest winds 20 to 25 knots. Seas 6 to 9 feet. Tonight, northwest winds 20 to 25 knots. Seas 7 to 10 feet. Friday, northwest winds 15 to 25 knots. Seas 7 to 10 feet. Friday night, northwest winds 15 to 20 knots. Seas 7 to 8 feet. Saturday, northwest winds 15 to 20 knots, becoming north to northwest 10 to 15 knots. Seas 6 to 8 feet. Saturday night, north to northwest winds 15 to 20 knots. Seas 7 to 8 feet. Sun, northwest winds 15 to 20 knots, diminishing to 10 to 15 knots. Seas 7 to 9 feet. Sunday night, northwest winds 10 to 15 knots. Seas 8 to 9 feet. Monday, northwest winds 10 to 15 knots. Seas 7 to 8 feet. Monday night, north winds 10 to 15 knots. Seas 7 to 8 feet. The coastal waters forecast from Point Reyes to Pigeon Point out to 10 nautical miles. Small craft advisory in effect through Friday morning. For today, northwest wind 15 to 20 knots, rising to 20 to 25 knots this afternoon. Seas 5 to 7 feet. Wave detail, northwest 6 feet at 9 seconds. For tonight, northwest wind 20 to 25 knots, easing to 15 to 20 knots after midnight. Seas 6 to 9 feet. Wave detail, northwest 7 feet at 9 seconds and southwest 2 feet at 15 seconds. For Friday, northwest wind 10 to 15 knots. Seas 5 to 7 feet. Wave detail, northwest 6 feet at 9 seconds and south 2 feet at 16 seconds. The coastal waters forecast from Pigeon Point to Point Pinos out to 10 nautical miles. Small craft advisory in effect through Friday morning. For today, northwest wind 10 to 15 knots, rising to 20 to 25 knots with gusts up to 35 knots. Seas 4 to 6 feet, building to 6 to 7 feet this afternoon. Wave detail, northwest 6 feet at 8 seconds. For tonight, northwest wind 20 to 25 knots, easing to 15 to 20 knots after midnight. Seas 5 to 7 feet. Wave detail, northwest 7 feet at 8 seconds and south 2 feet at 15 seconds. For Friday, northwest wind 10 to 15 knots, rising to 15 to 20 knots in the afternoon. Seas 5 to 7 feet. Wave detail, northwest 6 feet at 9 seconds. Sunrise, sunset, and tidal information for the San Francisco Bay Area for Thursday, July 16th. The sunrise today, 6 a.m. The sunset tonight, 8:31 p.m. Tidal data at the Golden Gate for today. High tide, 12:48 a.m. at 6.75 feet. Low tide, 7:00.
36 p.m. at minus 125 feet high tide. 2. 45 p.m. at 5.35 feet low tide. 7. 41 p.m. at 2.37 feet. Here are the buoy observations for 10 a.m. Pacific Daylight Time. An offshore buoy 6 winds north at 14 knots, pressure 1,028.0 millibars. An offshore buoy 59, winds north 17 knots, gusting to 21, water temperature 65, pressure 1,022.3 millibars, sea is 3 feet every 9 seconds. At Point Arena buoy, winds northwest 19 knots, gusting to 23, water temperature 54, pressure 1,015.3 millibars, seas 2 feet every 17 seconds. At buoy 13 near Bodega Bay, winds northwest at 23 knots, gusting to 29, pressure 1,013.3 millibars, swell 7 feet every 7 seconds. At Point Reyes Wave Rider buoy, water temperature 55, sea 7 feet every 8 seconds. At San Francisco Bar buoy, water temperature 60, seas 5 feet every 8 seconds. At San Francisco buoy, winds northwest 70 knots, gusting to 21, water temperature 56, pressure 1,013.9 millibars, sea 7 feet every 8 seconds. At Half Moon Bay buoy, winds northwest 14 knots, water temperature 58, pressure 1,014.6 millibars, sea 6 feet every 7 seconds. At Monterey Bay buoy, winds northwest 70 knots, gusting to 21, water temperature 56, pressure 1,014.2 millibars, sea 6 feet every 8 seconds. At Point Sur, Wave Rider buoy, water temperature 58, sea 7 feet every 8 seconds. At Cape San Martin buoy, winds northwest 25 knots, gusting to 29, water temperature 59, pressure 1,012.7 millibars, sea 10 feet every 8 seconds. 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This broadcast originates from the National Weather Service office located in Monterey, California, and serves the coastal marine waters, including San Francisco and Monterey Bay. Synopsis for the Central California coast and bays, including the Monterey Bay, Greater Seroffs, and Cordell Bank National Marine Sanctuaries. Moderate to strong northwesterly winds will bring widespread hazardous conditions for small craft today. Localized gale force gusts are expected along the coastal jet regions of Point Reyes and Point Sur. Moderate to rough seas will prevail through Friday. Conditions improve Saturday as seas abate and northwesterly breezes diminish. The marine forecast for San Pablo Bay, Suisun Bay, the West Delta, and the San Francisco Bay north of the Bay Bridge. Small craft advisory in effect through this evening. For today, southwest wind 10 to 15 knots with gusts to 25 knots this afternoon and evening. For tonight, southwest wind 10 to 15 knots. For Friday, southwest wind 5 to 10 knots, rising to 10 to 15 knots with gusts to 25 knots in the afternoon. The marine forecast for Monterey Bay. Small craft advisory in effect through this evening. For today, northwest wind around 5 knots, backing to west 15 to 25 knots. Seas 3 to 5 feet. Wave detail, west 5 feet at 8 seconds. For tonight, northwest wind 15 to 20 knots, easing to 10 to 15 knots after midnight. Seas 4 to 6 feet. Wave detail, northwest 5 feet at 8 seconds. For Friday, west wind 5 to 10 knots, rising to 10 to 15 knots in the afternoon. Seas 3 to 5 feet. Wave detail, west 4 feet at 9 seconds. The coastal waters forecast from Point Arena to Point Reyes out to 10 nautical miles. Small craft advisory in effect through Friday morning. Today, northwest wind 15 to 20 knots, rising to 20 to 25 knots with gusts up to 30 knots late this morning and afternoon. Seas 5 to 8 feet, wave detail, northwest 7 feet, 8 seconds. Tonight, northwest wind 20 to 25 knots with
with gusts up to 30 knots, easing to 15 to 20 knots after midnight. C7, 9 feet wave detail, northwest 8 feet at 8 seconds. Friday, northwest wind 15 to 20 knots, C6 to 7 feet wave detail, northwest 7 feet at 8 seconds. The coastal waters forecast from Point Arena to Point Reyes 10 to 60 nautical miles offshore. Small craft advisory in effect through Friday morning. Today, northwest wind 20 to 25 knots, C7 to 8 feet wave detail, northwest 8 feet at 8 seconds. Tonight, northwest wind 20 to 25 knots, seas 8 to 9 feet wave detail, northwest 9 feet at 8 seconds, and south 2 feet at 15 seconds. Friday, northwest wind 20 to 25 knots, seas 7 to 9 feet wave detail, northwest 8 feet at 8 seconds. San Francisco bar forecast. In the deep water channel, mixed seas of 3 to 5 feet at 9 seconds. Across the bar, swell can be more than twice as high across the bar than surrounding waters. Waves are also more prone to break, particularly during strong ebb currents. Maximum ebb current of 2.0 knots at 7:12 p.m. Thursday and 3.4 knots at 7:14 a.m. Friday. The coastal waters forecast from Point Pinos to Point Piedras launches out to 10 nautical miles. Small craft advisory in effect until 9 a.m. Pacific Daylight Time this morning. Gale warning in effect through this evening. Today, northwest wind 20 to 25 knots with gusts up to 35 knots, seas 5 to 8 feet wave detail, northwest 7 feet at 9 seconds. Tonight, northwest wind 20 to 25 knots, gusts up to 35 knots in the evening. C7 to 9 feet wave detail, northwest 8 feet at 8 seconds, and south 2 feet at 15 seconds. Friday, northwest wind 15 to 20 knots, seas 5 to 7 feet wave detail, northwest 7 feet at 9 seconds. The coastal waters forecast from Pigeon Point to Point Pinos 10 to 60 nautical miles offshore. Small craft advisory in effect through Friday morning. Today, northwest wind 15 to 25 knots, seas 7 to 8 feet wave detail, northwest 8 feet at 8 seconds. Tonight, northwest wind 20 to 25 knots, seas 8 to 9 feet wave detail, northwest 9 feet at 9 seconds, and south 2 feet at 15 seconds. Friday, northwest wind 15 to 20 knots, seas 7 to 9 feet wave detail, northwest 8 feet at 9 seconds. The offshore waters forecast for the following marine location: Point Arena to Pigeon Point between 60 nautical miles and 150 nautical miles offshore. Issued at 8:43 a.m. Pacific Daylight Time. Today, north to northwest winds 15 to 25 knots. Seas 5 to 9 feet. Tonight, north to northwest winds 20 to 25 knots. Seas 6 to 10 feet. Friday, north to northwest winds 15 to 25 knots. Seas 7 to 10 feet. Friday night, northwest winds 15 to 20 knots. Seas 6 to 8 feet. Saturday, north to northwest winds 15 to 20 knots. Seas 6 to 8 feet. Saturday night, north to northwest winds 15 to 20 knots. Seas 7 to 8 feet. Sun, north to northwest winds 15 to 25 knots. Seas 7 to 9 feet. Sunday night, north to northwest winds 10 to 20 knots. Seas 8 to 9 feet. Monday, north winds 10 to 20 knots, becoming north to northwest 10 to 15 knots. Seas 8 to 9 feet. Monday night, northwest winds 10 to 15 knots, diminishing to 5 to 10 knots. Seas 7 to 9 feet. The offshore waters forecast for the following marine location: Pigeon Point to Point Piedras launches between 60 nautical miles and 150 nautical miles offshore. Issued at 8:43 a.m. Pacific Daylight Time. Today, northwest winds 20 to 25 knots. Seas 6 to 9 feet. Tonight, northwest winds 20 to 25 knots. Seas 7 to 10 feet. Friday, northwest winds 15 to 25 knots. Seas 7 to 10 feet.

west 10 to 15 knots. Sea 6 to 8 feet. Saturday night, north to northwest winds 15 to 20 knots. Sea 7 to 8 feet. Sun, northwest winds 15 to 20 knots, diminishing to 10 to 15 knots. Sea 7 to 9 feet. Sunday night, northwest winds 10 to 15 knots. Seas 8 to 9 feet. Monday, northwest winds 10 to 15 knots. Seas 7 to 8 feet. Monday night, north winds 10 to 15 knots. Seas 7 to 8 feet. The coastal waters forecast from Point Reyes to Pigeon Point out to 10 nautical miles. Small craft advisory in effect through Friday morning. For today, northwest wind 15 to 20 knots, rising to 20 to 25 knots this afternoon. Seas 5 to 7 feet. Wave detail, northwest 6 feet at 9 seconds. For tonight, northwest wind 20 to 25 knots, easing to 15 to 20 knots after midnight. Seas 6 to 9 feet. Wave detail, northwest 7 feet at 9 seconds and southwest 2 feet at 15 seconds. For Friday, northwest wind 10 to 15 knots. Seas 5 to 7 feet. Wave detail, northwest 6 feet at 9 seconds and south 2 feet at 16 seconds. The coastal waters forecast from Pigeon Point to Point Pinos out to 10 nautical miles. Small craft advisory in effect through Friday morning. For today, northwest wind 10 to 15 knots, rising to 20 to 25 knots with gusts up to 35 knots. Seas 4 to 6 feet, building to 6 to 7 feet this afternoon. Wave detail, northwest 6 feet at 8 seconds. For tonight, northwest wind 20 to 25 knots, easing to 15 to 20 knots after midnight. Seas 5 to 7 feet. Wave detail, northwest 7 feet at 8 seconds and south 2 feet at 15 seconds. For Friday, northwest wind 10 to 15 knots, rising to 15 to 20 knots in the afternoon. Seas 5 to 7 feet. Wave detail, northwest 6 feet at 9 seconds. Semi-sunset and tidal information for the San Francisco Bay Area for Thursday, July 16th. The sunrise today, 6 a.m. The sunset tonight, 8:31 p.m. Tidal Diva at the Golden Gate for today. High tide, 12:48 a.m. at 6.75 feet. Low tide, 7:36 p.m. at minus 125 feet. High tide, 2:45 p.m. at 5.35 feet. Low tide, 7:41 p.m. at 2.37 feet. Here are the buoy observations for 11 a.m. Pacific Daylight Time. An offshore buoy 6 winds northwest at 12 knots, pressure 1,027.8 millibars. An offshore buoy 59 winds north at 16 knots, gusting to 21, water temperature 65, pressure 1,022.2 millibars. At buoy 14 near Point Arena, winds northwest at 21 knots, gusting to 25, pressure 1,015.1 millibars. At buoy 13 near Bodega Bay, winds northwest at 23 knots, gusting to 27, pressure 1,013.4 millibars. At Point Reyes, Reef Rider, buoy water temperature 55, seas 8 feet every 7 seconds. At San Francisco Bar Buoy, water temperature 60, seas 5 feet every 7 seconds. At San Francisco Bay, winds northwest at 60 knots, water temperature 56, pressure 1,014.0 millibars. At Half Moon Bay, buoy winds northwest 60 knots, water temperature 58, pressure 1,014.7 millibars, seas 6 feet every 7 seconds. At Monterey, buoy winds northwest at 70 knots, gusting to 21, water temperature 56, pressure 1,014.2 millibars. At Pointer, Wave Rider, buoy water temperature 58, sea 7 feet, every 7 seconds. At Cape San Martin, buoy winds northwest at 25 knots, gusting to 31, water temperature 59, pressure 1,012.7 millibars.
synopsis for the central California coast and bays, including the Monterey Bay, Greater Farallones, and Cordell Beck National Marine Sanctuaries. Moderate to strong northwesterly winds will bring widespread hazardous conditions for small craft today. Localized gale force gusts are expected along the coastal jet regions of Point Reyes and Point Sur. Moderate to rough seas will prevail through Friday. Conditions improve Saturday as seas abate and northwesterly breezes diminish. The marine forecast for San Pablo Bay, Suisun Bay, the West Delta, and the San Francisco Bay north of the Bay Bridge. Small craft advisory in effect through this evening. For today, southwest wind 10 to 15 knots with gusts to 25 knots this afternoon and evening. For tonight, southwest wind 10 to 15 knots. For Friday, southwest wind 5 to 10 knots, rising to 10 to 15 knots with gusts to 25 knots in the afternoon. The marine forecast for Monterey Bay. Small craft advisory in effect through this evening. For today, northwest wind around 5 knots, backing to west 15 to 25 knots. Seas 3 to 5 feet. Wave detail, west 5 feet and 8 seconds. For tonight, northwest wind 15 to 20 knots, easing to 10 to 15 knots after midnight. Seas 4 to 6 feet. Wave detail, northwest 5 feet and 8 seconds. For Friday, west wind 5 to 10 knots, rising to 10 to 15 knots in the afternoon. Seas 3 to 5 feet. Wave detail, west 4 feet at 9 seconds. The coastal waters forecast from Point Marina to Point Reyes out to 10 nautical miles. Small craft advisory in effect through Friday morning. Today, northwest wind 15 to 20 knots, rising to 20 to 25 knots with gusts up to 30 knots late this morning and afternoon. Seas 5 to 8 feet, wave detail, northwest 7 feet and 8 seconds. Tonight, northwest wind 20 to 25 knots with gusts up to 30 knots, easing to 15 to 20 knots after midnight. Seas 7 to 9 feet, wave detail, northwest 8 feet and 8 seconds. Friday, northwest wind 15 to 20 knots, seas 6 to 7 feet, wave detail, northwest 7 feet and 8 seconds. The coastal waters forecast from Point Arena to Point Reyes 10 to 60 nautical miles offshore. Small craft advisory in effect through Friday morning. Today, northwest wind 20 to 25 knots, seas 7 to 8 feet, wave detail, northwest 8 feet and 8 seconds. Tonight, northwest wind 20 to 25 knots, seas 8 to 9 feet, wave detail, northwest 9 feet at 8 seconds, and south 2 feet at 15 seconds. Friday, northwest wind 20 to 25 knots, seas 7 to 9 feet, wave detail, northwest 8 feet at 8 seconds. San Francisco Bar forecast. In the deep water channel, mixed seas of 3 to 5 feet at 9 seconds. Across the bar, swell can be more than twice as high across the bar than surrounding waters. Waves are also more prone to break, particularly during strong ebb currents. Maximum ebb current of 2.0 knots at 7:12 p.m. Thursday and 3.4 knots at 7:14 a.m. Friday. The coastal waters forecast from Point Pinos to Point Piedras blunts out to 10 nautical miles. Small craft advisory in effect until 9 a.m. Pacific Daylight Time this morning. Gale warning in effect through this evening. Today, northwest wind 20 to 25 knots with gusts up to 35 knots, seas 5 to 8 feet, wave detail, northwest 7 feet at 9 seconds. Tonight, northwest wind 20 to 25 knots, gusts up to 35 knots in the evening. Seas 7 to 9 feet, wave detail, northwest 8 feet at 8 seconds, and south 2 feet at 15 seconds. Friday, northwest wind 15 to 20 knots, seas 5 to 7 feet, wave detail, northwest 7 feet at 9 seconds. The coastal waters forecast from Pigeon Point to Point Pinos 10 to 60 nautical miles offshore. Small craft advisory in effect through Friday morning. Today, northwest wind 15 to 25 knots, seas 7 to 8 feet, wave detail, northwest 8 feet at 8 seconds.

northwest winds 15 to 20 knots. Seas 6 to 8 feet. Saturday, north to northwest winds 15 to 20 knots. Seas 6 to 8 feet. Saturday night, north to northwest winds 15 to 20 knots. Seas 7 to 8 feet. Sun, north to northwest winds 15 to 25 knots. Seas 7 to 9 feet. Sunday night, north to northwest winds 10 to 20 knots. Seas 8 to 9 feet. Monday, north winds 10 to 20 knots, becoming north to northwest 10 to 15 knots. Seas 8 to 9 feet. Monday night, northwest winds 10 to 15 knots, diminishing to 5 to 10 knots. Seas 7 to 9 feet. The offshore waters forecast for the following marine location: Pigeon Point to Point Piedras Blancas, between 60 nautical miles and 150 nautical miles offshore. Issued at 8:43 a.m. Pacific Daylight Time. Today, northwest winds 20 to 25 knots. Seas 6 to 9 feet. Tonight, northwest winds 20 to 25 knots. Seas 7 to 10 feet. Friday, northwest winds 15 to 25 knots. Seas 7 to 10 feet. Friday night, northwest winds 15 to 20 knots. Seas 7 to 8 feet. Saturday, northwest winds 15 to 20 knots, becoming north to northwest 10 to 15 knots. Seas 6 to 8 feet. Saturday night, north to northwest winds 15 to 20 knots. Seas 7 to 8 feet. Sun, northwest winds 15 to 20 knots, diminishing to 10 to 15 knots. Seas 7 to 9 feet. Sunday night, northwest winds 10 to 15 knots. Seas 8 to 9 feet. Monday, northwest winds 10 to 15 knots. Seas 7 to 8 feet. Monday night, north winds 10 to 15 knots. Seas 7 to 8 feet. The coastal waters forecast from Point Reyes to Pigeon Point out to 10 nautical miles. Small craft advisory in effect through Friday morning. For today, northwest wind 15 to 20 knots, rising to 20 to 25 knots this afternoon. Seas 5 to 7 feet. Wave detail, northwest 6 feet at 9 seconds. For tonight, northwest wind 20 to 25 knots, easing to 15 to 20 knots after midnight. Seas 6 to 9 feet. Wave detail, northwest 7 feet at 9 seconds and southwest 2 feet at 15 seconds. For Friday, northwest wind 10 to 15 knots. Seas 5 to 7 feet. Wave detail, northwest 6 feet at 9 seconds and south 2 feet at 16 seconds. The coastal waters forecast from Pigeon Point to Point Pinos out to 10 nautical miles. Small craft advisory in effect through Friday morning. For today, northwest wind 10 to 15 knots, rising to 20 to 25 knots with gusts up to 35 knots. Seas 4 to 6 feet, building to 6 to 7 feet this afternoon. Wave detail, northwest 6 feet at 8 seconds. For tonight, northwest wind 20 to 25 knots, easing to 15 to 20 knots after midnight. Seas 5 to 7 feet. Wave detail, northwest 7 feet at 8 seconds and south 2 feet at 15 seconds. For Friday, northwest wind 10 to 15 knots, rising to 15 to 20 knots in the afternoon. Seas 5 to 7 feet. Wave detail, northwest 6 feet at 9 seconds. Sunrise, sunset, and tidal information for the San Francisco Bay Area for Thursday, July 16th. The sunrise today, 6 a.m. The sunset tonight, 8:31 p.m. Tidal data at the Golden Gate for today. High tide, 12:48 a.m. at 6.75 feet. Low tide, 7:36 p.m. at minus 125 feet. High tide, 2:45 p.m. at 5.35 feet. Low tide, 7:41 p.m. at 2.37 feet.

the buoy observations toward 11 a.m. Pacific Daylight Time. An offshore buoy 6 winds northwest at 12 knots, pressure 1,027.8 millibars. An offshore buoy 59 winds north at 16 knots, gusting to 21, water temperature 65, pressure 1,022.2 millibars. At Point Arena buoy, winds northwest 21 knots, gusting to 25, water temperature 54, pressure 1,015.1 millibars, seas 2 feet every 16 seconds. At buoy 13 near Bodega Bay, winds northwest at 23 knots, gusting to 27, pressure 1,013.4 millibars. At Point Reyes Wave Rider buoy, water temperature 55, sea is 8 feet every 7 seconds. At San Francisco Bar buoy, water temperature 60, sea is 5 feet every 7 seconds. At San Francisco buoy, winds northwest at 70 knots, gusting to 21, pressure 1,014.0 millibars, swell 7 feet every 8 seconds. At Half Moon Bay buoy, winds northwest 60 knots, water temperature 58, pressure 1,014.7 millibars, seas 6 feet every 7 seconds. At Monterey Bay buoy, winds northwest 19 knots, gusting to 23, water temperature 56, pressure 1,014.0 millibars, sea 7 feet every 9 seconds. At Pointer, Wave Rider buoy, water temperature 58, sea 7 feet every 7 seconds. At Cape San Martin buoy, winds northwest 25 knots, gusting to 31, water temperature 59, pressure 1,012.7 millibars. Sea is 8 feet every 8 seconds. Synopsis for the Central California coast and bays, including the Monterey Bay, Greater Farallones, and Cornell Bank National Marine Sanctuaries. Moderate to strong northwesterly winds will bring widespread hazardous conditions for small craft today. Localized gale force gusts are expected along the coastal jet regions of Point Reyes and Point Sur. Moderate to rough seas will prevail through Friday. Conditions improve Saturday as seas abate and northwesterly breezes diminish. The marine forecast for San Pablo Bay, Susum Bay, the West Delta, and the San Francisco Bay north of the Bay Bridge. Small craft advisory in effect through this evening for today. Southwest wind 10 to 15 knots with gusts to 25 knots this afternoon and evening. For tonight, southwest wind 10 to 15 knots. For Friday, southwest wind 5 to 10 knots, rising to 10 to 15 knots with gusts to 25 knots in the afternoon. The marine forecast for Monterey Bay. Small craft advisory in effect through this evening for today. Northwest wind around 5 knots, backing to west 15 to 25 knots. Seas 3 to 5 feet. Wave detail, west 5 feet and 8 seconds. For tonight, northwest wind 15 to 20 knots, easing to 10 to 15 knots after midnight. Seas 4 to 6 feet. Wave detail, northwest 5 feet and 8 seconds. For Friday, west wind 5 to 10 knots, rising to 10 to 15 knots in the afternoon. Seas 3 to 5 feet. Wave detail, west 4 feet at 9 seconds. The coastal waters forecast from Point Arena to Point Reyes out to 10 nautical miles. Small craft advisory in effect through Friday morning. Today, northwest wind 15 to 20 knots, rising to 20 to 25 knots with gusts up to 30 knots late this morning and afternoon. Seas 5 to 8 feet, wave detail, northwest 7 feet and 8 seconds. Tonight, northwest wind 20 to 25 knots with gusts up to 30 knots, easing to 15 to 20 knots after midnight. Sea 7 to 9 feet, wave detail, northwest 8 feet and 8 seconds. Friday, northwest wind 15 to 20 knots, sea 6 to 7 feet, wave detail, northwest 7 feet and 8 seconds. The coastal waters forecast from Point Arena to Point Reyes 10 to 16 nautical miles offshore. Small craft advisory in effect through Friday morning. Today, northwest wind 20 to 25 knots, sea 7 to 8 feet, wave detail, northwest 8 feet and 8 seconds. Tonight, northwest wind 20 to 25 knots, sea 8 to 9 feet.

was 9 feet at 8 seconds and south 2 feet at 15 seconds. Friday, northwest wind 20 to 25 knots, sea 7 to 9 feet, wave detail. Northwest 8 feet at 8 seconds. San Francisco large forecast. In the deep water channel, mixed seas of 3 to 5 feet at 9 seconds. Across the bar, swell can be more than twice as high across the bar than surrounding waters. Waves are also more prone to break, particularly during strong ebb currents. Maximum ebb current of 2.0 knots at 7:12 p.m. Thursday and 3.4 knots at 7:14 a.m. Friday. The coastal waters forecast from Point Pinos to Point Piedras blunts out to 10 nautical miles. Small craft advisory in effect until 9 a.m. Pacific Daylight Time this morning. Gale warning in effect through this evening. Today, northwest wind 20 to 25 knots with gusts up to 35 knots, seas 5 to 8 feet, wave detail. Northwest 7 feet at 9 seconds. Tonight, northwest wind 20 to 25 knots, gusts up to 35 knots in the evening. Sea 7 to 9 feet, wave detail. Northwest 8 feet at 8 seconds and south 2 feet at 15 seconds. Friday, northwest wind 15 to 20 knots, seas 5 to 7 feet, wave detail. Northwest 7 feet at 9 seconds. The coastal waters forecast from Pigeon Point to Point Pinos 10 to 60 nautical miles offshore. Small craft advisory in effect through Friday morning. Today, northwest wind 15 to 25 knots, seas 7 to 8 feet, wave detail. Northwest 8 feet at 8 seconds. Tonight, northwest wind 20 to 25 knots, seas 8 to 9 feet, wave detail. Northwest 9 feet at 9 seconds and south 2 feet at 15 seconds. Friday, northwest wind 15 to 20 knots, seas 7 to 9 feet, wave detail. Northwest 8 feet at 9 seconds. 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This broadcast originates from the National Weather Service office located in Monterey, California, and serves the coastal marine waters, including San Francisco and Monterey Bay. The offshore waters forecast for the following marine location, Point Arena to Pigeon Point between 60 nautical miles and 150 nautical miles offshore. Issued at 8:43 a.m. Pacific Daylight Time. Today, north to northwest winds 15 to 25 knots. Seas 5 to 9 feet. Tonight, north to northwest winds 20 to 25 knots. Seas 6 to 10 feet. Friday, north to northwest winds 15 to 25 knots. Seas 7 to 10 feet. Friday night, northwest winds 15 to 20 knots. Seas 6 to 8 feet. Saturday, north to northwest winds 15 to 20 knots. Seas 6 to 8 feet. Saturday night, north to northwest winds 15 to 20 knots. Seas 7 to 8 feet. Sun, north to northwest winds 15 to 25 knots. Seas 7 to 9 feet. Sunday night, north to northwest winds 10 to 20 knots. Seas 8 to 9 feet. Monday, north winds 10 to 20 knots, becoming north to northwest 10 to 15 knots. Seas 8 to 9 feet. Monday night, northwest winds 10 to 15 knots, diminishing to 5 to 10 knots. Seas 7 to 9 feet. The offshore waters forecast for the following marine location, Pigeon Point to Point Piedras Blancas between 60 nautical miles and 150 nautical miles offshore. Issued at 8:43 a.m. Pacific Daylight Time. Today, northwest winds 20 to 25 knots. Seas 6 to 9 feet. Tonight, northwest winds 20 to 25 knots. Seas 7 to 10 feet. Friday, northwest winds 15 to 25 knots. Seas 7 to 10 feet. Friday night, northwest winds 15 to 20 knots. Seas 7 to 8 feet. Saturday, northwest winds 15 to 20 knots, becoming north to northwest 10 to 15 knots.

to 50 knots. Sea 7 to 9 feet. Sunday night, northwest winds 10 to 50 knots. Seas 8 to 9 feet. Monday, northwest winds 10 to 50 knots. Sea 7 to 8 feet. Monday night, north winds 10 to 50 knots. Sea 7 to 8 feet. The coastal waters forecast from Point Reyes to Pigeon Point out to 10 nautical miles. Small craft advisory in effect through Friday morning. For today, northwest wind 15 to 20 knots, rising to 20 to 25 knots this afternoon. Seas 5 to 7 feet. Wave detail, northwest 6 feet at 9 seconds. For tonight, northwest wind 20 to 25 knots, easing to 15 to 20 knots after midnight. Seas 6 to 9 feet. Wave detail, northwest 7 feet at 9 seconds and southwest 2 feet at 15 seconds. For Friday, northwest wind 10 to 50 knots. Seas 5 to 7 feet. Wave detail, northwest 6 feet at 9 seconds and south 2 feet at 16 seconds. The coastal waters forecast from Pigeon Point to Point Pinos out to 10 nautical miles. Small craft advisory in effect through Friday morning. For today, northwest wind 10 to 50 knots, rising to 20 to 25 knots with gusts up to 35 knots. Seas 4 to 6 feet, building to 6 to 7 feet this afternoon. Wave detail, northwest 6 feet at 8 seconds. For tonight, northwest wind 20 to 25 knots, easing to 15 to 20 knots after midnight. Seas 5 to 7 feet. Wave detail, northwest 7 feet at 8 seconds and south 2 feet at 15 seconds. For Friday, northwest wind 10 to 50 knots, rising to 15 to 20 knots in the afternoon. Seas 5 to 7 feet. Wave detail, northwest 6 feet at 9 seconds. Semi-sunset and tidal information for the San Francisco Bay Area for Thursday, July 16th. The sunrise today, 6 a.m. The sunset tonight, 8:31 p.m. Tidal data at the Golden Gate for today. High tide, 12:48 a.m. at 6.75 feet. Low tide, 7:36 p.m. at -125 feet. High tide, 2:45 p.m. at 5.35 feet. Low tide, 7:41 p.m. at 2.37 feet. Here are the buoy observations for 11 a.m. Pacific Daylight Time. An offshore buoy 6 winds northwest at 12 knots, pressure 1,027.8 millibars. An offshore buoy 59 winds north at 16 knots, gusting to 21, water temperature 65, pressure 1,022.2 millibars. At Point Reyes buoy, winds northwest 21 knots, gusting to 25, water temperature 54, pressure 1,015.1 millibars, seas 2 feet every 16 seconds. At buoy 13 near Bodega Bay, winds northwest at 23 knots, gusting to 27, pressure 1,013.4 millibars. At Point Reyes Wave Rider buoy, water temperature 55, seas 8 feet every 7 seconds. At San Francisco Bar buoy, water temperature 60, seas 5 feet every 7 seconds. At San Francisco buoy, winds northwest at 70 knots, gusting to 21, pressure 1,014.0 millibars, swell 7 feet every 8 seconds. At Half Moon Bay buoy, winds northwest 60 knots, water temperature 58, pressure 1,014.7 millibars, seas 6 feet every 7 seconds. At Monterey Bay buoy, winds northwest 19 knots, gusting to 23, water temperature 56, pressure 1,014.0 millibars, sea 7 feet every 9 seconds. At Point Sur, Wave Rider buoy, water temperature 58, sea 7 feet every 7 seconds. At Cape San Martin buoy, winds northwest 25 knots, gusting to 31, water temperature 59, pressure 1,012.7 millibars. Seas 8 feet every 8 seconds. Synopsis for the Central California.

California coasting bays, including the Monterey Bay, Greater Farallones, and Cordell Bank National Marine Sanctuaries, moderate to strong northwesterly winds will bring widespread hazardous conditions for small craft today. Localized gale force gusts are expected along the coastal jet reaches of Point Reyes and Point Sur. Moderate to rough seas will prevail through Friday. Conditions improve Saturday as seas abate and northwesterly breezes diminish. The marine forecast for San Pablo Bay, Susan Bay, the West Delta, and the San Francisco Bay north of the Bay Bridge. Saturday as seas abate and northwesterly breezes diminish. The marine forecast for San Pablo Bay, Susan Bay, the West Delta, and the San Francisco Bay north of the Bay Bridge. Small craft advisory in effect through this evening for today. Southwest wind 10 to 15 knots with gusts to 25 knots this afternoon and evening. For tonight, southwest wind 10 to 15 knots. For Friday, southwest wind 5 to 10 knots, rising to 10 to 15 knots with gusts to 25 knots in the afternoon. The marine forecast for Monterey Bay. Small craft advisory in effect through this evening for today. Northwest wind around 5 knots, backing to west 15 to 25 knots. Seas 3 to 5 feet. Wave detail, west 5 feet at 8 seconds. For tonight, northwest wind 15 to 20 knots, easing to 10 to 15 knots after midnight. Seas 4 to 6 feet. Wave detail, northwest 5 feet at 8 seconds. For Friday, west wind 5 to 10 knots, rising to 10 to 15 knots in the afternoon. Seas 3 to 5 feet. Wave detail, west 4 feet at 9 seconds. The coastal waters forecast from Point Arena to Point Reyes out to 10 nautical miles. Small craft advisory in effect through Friday morning. Today, northwest wind 15 to 20 knots, rising to 20 to 25 knots with gusts up to 30 knots late this morning and afternoon. Seas 5 to 8 feet, wave detail, northwest 7 feet at 8 seconds. Tonight, northwest wind 20 to 25 knots with gusts up to 30 knots, easing to 15 to 20 knots after midnight. Seas 7 to 9 feet, wave detail, northwest 8 feet at 8 seconds. Friday, northwest wind 15 to 20 knots, seas 6 to 7 feet, wave detail, northwest 7 feet at 8 seconds. The coastal waters forecast from Point Arena to Point Reyes 10 to 60 nautical miles offshore. Small craft advisory in effect through Friday morning. Today, northwest wind 20 to 25 knots, seas 7 to 8 feet, wave detail, northwest 8 feet at 8 seconds. Tonight, northwest wind 20 to 25 knots, seas 8 to 9 feet, wave detail, northwest 9 feet at 8 seconds, and south 2 feet at 15 seconds. Friday, northwest wind 20 to 25 knots, seas 7 to 9 feet, wave detail, northwest 8 feet at 8 seconds. San Francisco Bar forecast. In the deep water channel, mixed seas of 3 to 5 feet at 9 seconds. Across the bar, swell can be more than twice as high across the bar than surrounding waters. Waves are also more prone to break, particularly during strong ebb currents. Maximum ebb current of 2.0 knots at 7:12 p.m. Thursday and 3.4 knots at 7:14 a.m. Friday. The coastal waters forecast from Point Pinos to Point Piedras Blanc was out to 10 nautical miles. Small craft advisory in effect until 9 a.m. Pacific Daylight Time this morning. Gale warning in effect through this evening. Today, northwest wind 20 to 25 knots with gusts up to 35 knots, seas 5 to 8 feet, wave detail, northwest 7 feet at 9 seconds. Tonight, northwest wind 20 to 25 knots, gusts up to 35 knots in the evening. Sea 7 to 9 feet, wave detail, northwest 8 feet at 8 seconds, and south 2 feet at 15 seconds. Friday, northwest wind 15 to 20 knots, sea 5 to 7 feet, wave detail, northwest 7 feet at 9 seconds. The coastal waters forecast from Pigeon Point to Point Pinos 10 to 60 nautical miles offshore. Small craft advisory in effect through Friday morning. Today, northwest wind 15 to 25 knots, seas 7 to 8 feet, wave detail, northwest.

northwest wind 20 to 25 knots, seas 8 to 9 feet, wave detail. Northwest 9 feet at 9 seconds and south 2 feet at 15 seconds. Friday, northwest wind 15 to 20 knots, seas 7 to 9 feet, wave detail. Northwest 8 feet at 9 seconds. The offshore waters forecast for the following marine location: Point Arena to Pigeon Point between 60 nautical miles and 150 nautical miles offshore. Eastern at 8:43 a.m. Pacific Daylight Time. Today, north to northwest winds 15 to 25 knots. Seas 5 to 9 feet. Tonight, north to northwest winds 20 to 25 knots. Seas 6 to 10 feet. Friday, north to northwest winds 15 to 25 knots. Seas 7 to 10 feet. Friday night, northwest winds 15 to 20 knots. Seas 6 to 8 feet. Saturday, north to northwest winds 15 to 20 knots. Seas 6 to 8 feet. Saturday night, north to northwest winds 15 to 20 knots. Seas 7 to 8 feet. Sun, north to northwest winds 15 to 25 knots. Seas 7 to 9 feet. Sunday night, north to northwest winds 10 to 20 knots. Seas 8 to 9 feet. Monday, north winds 10 to 20 knots, becoming north to northwest 10 to 15 knots. Seas 8 to 9 feet. Monday night, northwest winds 10 to 15 knots, diminishing to 5 to 10 knots. Seas 7 to 9 feet. The offshore waters forecast for the following marine location: Pigeon Point to Point Piedras Blancas between 60 nautical miles and 150 nautical miles offshore. Eastern at 8:43 a.m. Pacific Daylight Time. Today, northwest winds 20 to 25 knots. Seas 6 to 9 feet. Tonight, northwest winds 20 to 25 knots. Seas 7 to 10 feet. Friday, northwest winds 15 to 25 knots. Seas 7 to 10 feet. Friday night, northwest winds 15 to 20 knots. Seas 7 to 8 feet. Saturday, northwest winds 15 to 20 knots, becoming north to northwest 10 to 15 knots. Seas 6 to 8 feet. Saturday night, north to northwest winds 15 to 20 knots. Seas 7 to 8 feet. Sun, northwest winds 15 to 20 knots, diminishing to 10 to 15 knots. Seas 7 to 9 feet. Sunday night, northwest winds 10 to 15 knots. Seas 8 to 9 feet. Monday, northwest winds 10 to 15 knots. Seas 7 to 8 feet. Monday night, north winds 10 to 15 knots. Seas 7 to 8 feet. The coastal waters forecast from Point Reyes to Pigeon Point out to 10 nautical miles. Small craft advisory in effect through Friday morning. For today, northwest wind 15 to 20 knots, rising to 20 to 25 knots this afternoon. Seas 5 to 7 feet. Wave detail, northwest 6 feet at 9 seconds. For tonight, northwest wind 20 to 25 knots, easing to 15 to 20 knots after midnight. Seas 6 to 9 feet. Wave detail, northwest 7 feet at 9 seconds and southwest 2 feet at 15 seconds. For Friday, northwest wind 10 to 15 knots. Seas 5 to 7 feet. Wave detail, northwest 6 feet at 9 seconds and south 2 feet at 16 seconds. The coastal waters forecast from Pigeon Point to Point Pinos out to 10 nautical miles. Small craft advisory in effect through Friday morning. For today, northwest wind 10 to 15 knots, rising to 20 to 25 knots with gusts up to 35 knots. Seas 4 to 6 feet, building to 6 to 7 feet this afternoon. Wave detail, northwest 6 feet at 8 seconds. For tonight, northwest wind 20 to 25 knots, easing to 15 to 20 knots after midnight. Seas 5 to 7 feet. Wave detail, northwest 7 feet at 8 seconds and south 2 feet at 15 seconds. For Friday, northwest wind

rising to 15 to 20 knots in the afternoon. Seas 5 to 7 feet. Wind detail, northwest 6 feet at 9 seconds. Sunrise, sunset, and tidal information for the San Francisco Bay Area for Thursday, July 16th. The sunrise today, 6 a.m. The sunset tonight, 8:31 p.m. Tidal data at the Golden Gate for today. High tide, 12:48 p.m. at 6.75 feet. Low tide, 7:36 p.m. at minus 125 feet. High tide, 2:45 p.m. at 5.35 feet. Low tide, 7:41 p.m. at 2.37 feet. Here are the buoy observations for 11 a.m. Pacific Daylight Time. An offshore buoy 6 winds northwest at 12 knots, pressure 1,027.8 millibars. An offshore buoy 59 winds north at 16 knots, gusting to 21, water temperature 65, pressure 1,022.2 millibars. At Point Arena buoy, winds northwest 21 knots, gusting to 25, water temperature 54, pressure 1,015.1 millibars, seas 2 feet every 16 seconds. At buoy 13 near Bodega Bay, winds northwest at 23 knots, gusting to 27, pressure 1,013.4 millibars. At Point Reyes Wave Rider buoy, water temperature 55, seas 8 feet every 7 seconds. At San Francisco Bar buoy, water temperature 60, seas 5 feet every 7 seconds. At San Francisco buoy, winds northwest at 70 knots, gusting to 21, pressure 1,014.0 millibars, swell 7 feet every 8 seconds. At Half Moon Bay buoy, winds northwest 60 knots, water temperature 58, pressure 1,014.7 millibars, seas 6 feet every 7 seconds. At Monterey Bay buoy, winds northwest 19 knots, gusting to 23, water temperature 56, pressure 1,014.0 millibars, seas 7 feet every 9 seconds. At Point Sur, Wave Rider buoy, water temperature 58, seas 7 feet every 7 seconds. At Cape San Martin buoy, winds northwest 25 knots, gusting to 31, water temperature 59, pressure 1,012.7 millibars. Seas 8 feet every 8 seconds. Synopsis for the Central California coast and bays, including the Monterey Bay, Greater Farallones, and Cordell Bank National Marine Sanctuary. Moderate to strong northwesterly winds will bring widespread hazardous conditions for small craft today. Localized gale force gusts are expected along the coastal jet regions of Point Reyes and Point Sur. Moderate to rough seas will prevail through Friday. Conditions improve Saturday as seas abate and northwesterly breezes diminish. The marine forecast for San Pablo Bay, Susum Bay, the West Delta, and the San Francisco Bay north of the Bay Bridge. Small craft advisory in effect through this evening. For today, southwest wind 10 to 15 knots with gusts to 25 knots this afternoon and evening. For tonight, southwest wind 10 to 15 knots. For Friday, southwest wind 5 to 10 knots, rising to 10 to 15 knots with gusts to 25 knots in the afternoon. The marine forecast for Monterey Bay. Small craft advisory in effect through this evening. For today, northwest wind around 5 knots, backing to west 15 to 25 knots. Seas 3 to 5 feet. Wave detail, west 5 feet at 8 seconds. For tonight, northwest wind 15 to 20 knots, easing to 10 to 15 knots after midnight. Seas 4 to 6 feet. Wave detail, northwest 5 feet at 8 seconds. For Friday, west wind 5 to 10 knots, rising to 10 to 15 knots in the afternoon. Seas 3 to 5 feet. Wave detail, west 4 feet at 9 seconds. The coastal waters forecast from Point Arena to Point Reyes out to 10 nautical miles. Small craft advisory in effect through Friday morning. Today, northwest wind 15 to 20 knots, rising to 20 to 25 knots with gusts up to 30 knots late this morning and afternoon. Seas 5 to 8 feet. Wind detail, northwest.
with gusts up to 30 knots, easing to 15 to 20 knots after midnight. Sea 7, 9 feet wave detail, northwest 8 feet at 8 seconds. Friday, northwest wind 15 to 20 knots, sea 6 to 7 feet wave detail, northwest 7 feet at 8 seconds. The coastal waters forecast from Point Arena to Point Reyes 10 to 60 nautical miles offshore. Small craft advisory in effect through Friday morning. Today, northwest wind 20 to 25 knots, sea 7 to 8 feet wave detail, northwest 8 feet at 8 seconds. Tonight, northwest wind 20 to 25 knots, sea 8 to 9 feet wave detail, northwest 9 feet at 8 seconds, and south 2 feet at 15 seconds. Friday, northwest wind 20 to 25 knots, sea 7 to 9 feet wave detail, northwest 8 feet at 8 seconds. San Francisco Bar forecast. In the deep water channel, lick seas of 3 to 5 feet at 9 seconds. Across the bar, swell can be more than twice as high across the bar than surrounding waters. Waves are also more prone to break, particularly during strong ebb currents. Maximum ebb current of 2.0 knots at 7:12 p.m. Thursday and 3.4 knots at 7:14 a.m. Friday. The coastal waters forecast from Point Pinos to Point Piedras blunts out to 10 nautical miles. Small craft advisory in effect until 9 a.m. Pacific Daylight Time this morning. Gale warning in effect through this evening. Today, northwest wind 20 to 25 knots with gusts up to 35 knots, seas 5 to 8 feet wave detail, northwest 7 feet at 9 seconds. Tonight, northwest wind 20 to 25 knots, gusts up to 35 knots in the evening. Sea 7 to 9 feet wave detail, northwest 8 feet at 8 seconds, and south 2 feet at 15 seconds. Friday, northwest wind 15 to 20 knots, sea 5 to 7 feet wave detail, northwest 7 feet at 9 seconds. The coastal waters forecast from Pigeon Point to Point Pinos 10 to 60 nautical miles offshore. Small craft advisory in effect through Friday morning. Today, northwest wind 15 to 25 knots, sea 7 to 8 feet wave detail, northwest 8 feet at 8 seconds. Tonight, northwest wind 20 to 25 knots, seas 8 to 9 feet wave detail, northwest 9 feet at 9 seconds, and south 2 feet at 15 seconds. Friday, northwest wind 15 to 20 knots, seas 7 to 9 feet wave detail, northwest 8 feet at 9 seconds. The offshore waters forecast for the following marine location: Point Arena to Pigeon Point between 60 nautical miles and 150 nautical miles offshore. Eastern at 8:43 a.m. Pacific Daylight Time. Today, north to northwest winds 15 to 25 knots. Seas 5 to 9 feet. Tonight, north to northwest winds 20 to 25 knots. Seas 6 to 10 feet. Friday, north to northwest winds 15 to 25 knots. Seas 7 to 10 feet. Friday night, northwest winds 15 to 20 knots. Seas 6 to 8 feet. Saturday, north to northwest winds 15 to 20 knots. Seas 6 to 8 feet. Saturday night, north to northwest winds 15 to 20 knots. Seas 7 to 8 feet. Sun, north to northwest winds 15 to 25 knots. Seas 7 to 9 feet. Sunday night, north to northwest winds 10 to 20 knots. Seas 8 to 9 feet. Monday, north winds 10 to 20 knots, becoming north to northwest 10 to 15 knots. Seas 8 to 9 feet. Monday night, northwest winds 10 to 15 knots, diminishing to 5 to 10 knots. Seas 7 to 9 feet. The offshore waters forecast for the following marine location: Pigeon Point to Point Piedras blunts between 60 nautical miles and 150 nautical miles offshore. Issued at 8:43 a.m. Pacific Daylight Time. Today, northwest winds 20 to 25 knots. Seas 6 to 9 feet. Tonight, northwest winds 20 to 25 knots. Seas 7 to 10 feet. Friday, northwest winds 15 to 25 knots.

7 to 10 feet. Friday night, northwest wind 15 to 20 knots. Sea 7 to 8 feet. Saturday, northwest wind 15 to 20 knots, becoming north to northwest 10 to 15 knots. Sea 6 to 8 feet. Saturday night, north to northwest wind 15 to 20 knots. Sea 7 to 8 feet. Sun, northwest wind 15 to 20 knots, diminishing to 10 to 15 knots. Sea 7 to 9 feet. Sunday night, northwest wind 10 to 15 knots. Seas 8 to 9 feet. Monday, northwest wind 10 to 15 knots. Sea 7 to 8 feet. Monday night, north winds 10 to 15 knots. Sea 7 to 8 feet. The coastal waters forecast from Point Reyes to Pigeon Point out to 10 nautical miles. Small craft advisory in effect through Friday morning. For today, northwest wind 15 to 20 knots, rising to 20 to 25 knots this afternoon. Seas 5 to 7 feet. Wave detail, northwest 6 feet at 9 seconds. For tonight, northwest wind 20 to 25 knots, easing to 15 to 20 knots after midnight. Seas 6 to 9 feet. Wave detail, northwest 7 feet at 9 seconds and southwest 2 feet at 15 seconds. For Friday, northwest wind 10 to 15 knots. Seas 5 to 7 feet. Wave detail, northwest 6 feet at 9 seconds and south 2 feet at 16 seconds. 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This broadcast originates from the National Weather Service office located in Monterey, California, and serves the coastal marine waters, including San Francisco and Monterey Bay. The coastal waters forecast from Pigeon Point to Point Pinos out to 10 nautical miles. Small craft advisory in effect through Friday morning. For today, northwest wind 10 to 15 knots, rising to 20 to 25 knots with gusts up to 35 knots. Seas 4 to 6 feet, building to 6 to 7 feet this afternoon. Wave detail, northwest 6 feet at 8 seconds. For tonight, northwest wind 20 to 25 knots, easing to 15 to 20 knots after midnight. Seas 5 to 7 feet. Wave detail, northwest 7 feet at 8 seconds and south 2 feet at 15 seconds. For Friday, northwest wind 10 to 15 knots, rising to 15 to 20 knots in the afternoon. Seas 5 to 7 feet. Wave detail, northwest 6 feet at 9 seconds. Sunrise, sunset, and tidal information for the San Francisco Bay Area for Thursday, July 16th. The sunrise today, 6 a.m. The sunset tonight, 8:31 p.m. Tidal data at the Golden Gate for today. High tide, 12:48 a.m. at 6.75 feet. Low tide, 7:36 p.m. at -125 feet. High tide, 2:45 p.m. at 5.35 feet. Low tide, 7:41 p.m. at 2.37 feet. Here are the buoy observations for 11 a.m. Pacific Daylight Time. An offshore buoy 6 winds northwest at 12 knots, pressure 1,027.8 millibars. An offshore buoy 59 winds north at 16 knots, gusting to 21, water temperature 65, pressure 1,022.2 millibars. At Point Arena buoy, winds northwest 21 knots, gusting to 25, water temperature 54, pressure 1,015.1 millibars, seas 2 feet every 16 seconds. At buoy 13 near Bodega Bay, winds northwest at 23 knots, gusting to 27, pressure 1,013.4 millibars. At Point Reyes Wave Rider buoy, water temperature 55, seas 8 feet every 7 seconds. At San Francisco Bar buoy, water temperature 60, seas 5 feet every 7 seconds. At San Francisco buoy, winds northwest at 70 knots, gusting to 21, pressure 1,014.0 millibars, swell 7 feet every 8 seconds. At Half Moon Bay buoy, winds
northwest 16 knots. Water temperature 58. Pressure 1,014.7 millibars. Seas 6 feet every 7 seconds. At Monterey Bay Buoy, winds northwest 19 knots. Gusting to 23. Water temperature 56. Pressure 1,014.0 millibars. Seas 7 feet every 9 seconds. Head point, sir. Wave rider buoy water temperature 58. Sea 7 feet every 7 seconds. At Cape San Martin buoy winds northwest 25 knots. Gusting to 31. Water temperature 59. Pressure 1,012.7 millibars. Sea is 8 feet every 8 seconds. Synopsis for the Central California coast and bays, including the Monterey Bay, Greater Farallon, and Cordell Bank National Marine Sanctuaries. Moderate to strong northwesterly winds will bring widespread hazardous conditions for small craft today. Localized gale force gusts are expected along the coastal jet reaches of Point Reyes and Point Sur. Moderate to rough seas will prevail through Friday. Conditions improve Saturday as seas abate and northwesterly breezes diminish. The marine forecast for San Pablo Bay, Susan Bay, the West Delta, and the San Francisco Bay north of the Bay Bridge. Small craft advisory in effect through this evening. For today, southwest wind 10 to 15 knots with gusts to 25 knots this afternoon and evening. For tonight, southwest wind 10 to 15 knots. For Friday, southwest wind 5 to 10 knots, rising to 10 to 15 knots with gusts to 25 knots in the afternoon. The marine forecast for Monterey Bay. Small craft advisory in effect through this evening. For today, northwest wind around 5 knots, backing to west 15 to 25 knots. Seas 3 to 5 feet. Wave detail, west 5 feet at 8 seconds. For tonight, northwest wind 15 to 20 knots, easing to 10 to 15 knots after midnight. Seas 4 to 6 feet. Wave detail, northwest 5 feet at 8 seconds. For Friday, west wind 5 to 10 knots, rising to 10 to 15 knots in the afternoon. Seas 3 to 5 feet. Wave detail, west 4 feet at 9 seconds. The coastal waters forecast from Point Arena to Point Reyes out to 10 nautical miles. Small craft advisory in effect through Friday morning. Today, northwest wind 15 to 20 knots, rising to 20 to 25 knots with gusts up to 30 knots late this morning and afternoon. Seas 5 to 8 feet wave detail, northwest 7 feet at 8 seconds. Tonight, northwest wind 20 to 25 knots with gusts up to 30 knots, easing to 15 to 20 knots after midnight. Sea 7 to 9 feet wave detail, northwest 8 feet at 8 seconds. Friday, northwest wind 15 to 20 knots, sea 6 to 7 feet wave detail, northwest 7 feet at 8 seconds. The coastal waters forecast from Point Arena to Point Reyes 10 to 16 nautical miles offshore. Small craft advisory in effect through Friday morning. Today, northwest wind 20 to 25 knots, sea 7 to 8 feet wave detail, northwest 8 feet at 8 seconds. Tonight, northwest wind 20 to 25 knots, sea 8 to 9 feet wave detail, northwest 9 feet at 8 seconds, and south 2 feet at 15 seconds. Friday, northwest wind 20 to 25 knots, sea 7 to 9 feet wave detail, northwest 8 feet at 8 seconds. San Francisco Bar forecast. In the deep water channel, lick seas of 3 to 5 feet at 9 seconds. Across the bar, swell can be more than twice as high across the bar than surrounding waters. Waves are also more prone to break, particularly during strong ebb currents. Maximum ebb current of 2.0 knots at 7:12 p.m. Thursday and 3.4 knots at 7:14 a.m. Friday. The coastal waters forecast from Point Pinos to Point Piedras blunts out to 10 nautical miles. Small craft advisory in effect until 9 a.m. Pacific Daylight Time this morning. Gale warning in effect through this evening. Today, northwest wind 20 to 25 knots with gusts up to 35 knots. Seas 5 to 8 feet wave detail. Northwest 7 feet at 9 seconds. Tonight, northwest wind 20 to 25 knots gusts.

35 knots in the evening. C7, 9 feet wave detail. Northwest, 8 feet at 8 seconds, and south, 2 feet at 15 seconds. Friday, northwest wind 15 to 20 knots, seas 5 to 7 feet wave detail. Northwest, 7 feet at 9 seconds. The coastal waters forecast from Pigeon Point to Point Pinos 10 to 60 nautical miles offshore. Small craft advisory in effect through Friday morning. Today, northwest wind 15 to 25 knots, seas 7 to 8 feet wave detail. Northwest, 8 feet at 8 seconds. Tonight, northwest wind 20 to 25 knots, seas 8 to 9 feet wave detail. Northwest, 9 feet at 9 seconds, and south 2 feet at 15 seconds. Friday, northwest wind 15 to 20 knots, seas 7 to 9 feet wave detail. Northwest, 8 feet at 9 seconds. The offshore waters forecast for the following marine location: Point Arena to Pigeon Point between 60 nautical miles and 150 nautical miles offshore. Issued at 8:43 a.m. Pacific Daylight Time. Today, north to northwest winds 15 to 25 knots. Seas 5 to 9 feet. Tonight, north to northwest winds 20 to 25 knots. Seas 6 to 10 feet. Friday, north to northwest winds 15 to 25 knots. Seas 7 to 10 feet. Friday night, northwest winds 15 to 20 knots. Seas 6 to 8 feet. Saturday, north to northwest winds 15 to 20 knots. Seas 6 to 8 feet. Saturday night, north to northwest winds 15 to 20 knots. Seas 7 to 8 feet. Sun, north to northwest winds 15 to 25 knots. Seas 7 to 9 feet. Sunday night, north to northwest winds 10 to 20 knots. Seas 8 to 9 feet. Monday, north winds 10 to 20 knots, becoming north to northwest 10 to 15 knots. Seas 8 to 9 feet. Monday night, northwest winds 10 to 15 knots, diminishing to 5 to 10 knots. Seas 7 to 9 feet. The offshore waters forecast for the following marine location: Pigeon Point to Point Pedras Blancos between 60 nautical miles and 150 nautical miles offshore. Issued at 8:43 a.m. Pacific Daylight Time. Today, northwest winds 20 to 25 knots. Seas 6 to 9 feet. Tonight, northwest winds 20 to 25 knots. Seas 7 to 10 feet. Friday, northwest winds 15 to 25 knots. Seas 7 to 10 feet. Friday night, northwest winds 15 to 20 knots. Seas 7 to 8 feet. Saturday, northwest winds 15 to 20 knots, becoming north to northwest 10 to 15 knots. Seas 6 to 8 feet. Saturday night, north to northwest winds 15 to 20 knots. Seas 7 to 8 feet. Sun, northwest winds 15 to 20 knots, diminishing to 10 to 15 knots. Seas 7 to 9 feet. Sunday night, northwest winds 10 to 15 knots. Seas 8 to 9 feet. Monday, northwest winds 10 to 15 knots. Seas 7 to 8 feet. Monday night, north winds 10 to 15 knots. Seas 7 to 8 feet. The coastal waters forecast from Point Reyes to Pigeon Point out to 10 nautical miles. Small craft advisory in effect through Friday morning. For today, northwest wind 15 to 20 knots, rising to 20 to 25 knots this afternoon. Seas 5 to 7 feet. Wave detail, northwest 6 feet at 9 seconds. For tonight, northwest wind 20 to 25 knots, easing to 15 to 20 knots after midnight. Seas 6 to 9 feet. Wave detail, northwest 7 feet at 9 seconds and southwest 2 feet at 15 seconds. For Friday, northwest wind 10 to 15 knots. Seas 5 to 7 feet. Wave detail, northwest 6 feet at 9 seconds and south 2 feet at 16 seconds. The coastal waters forecast from Pigeon Point to Point Pinos out to 10 nautical miles. Small craft advisory in effect through Friday morning. For today, northwest wind 10.
up to 35 knots. Seas 4 to 6 feet, building to 6 to 7 feet this afternoon. Wave detail, northwest 60 to 8 seconds. For tonight, northwest wind 20 to 25 knots, easing to 15 to 20 knots after midnight. Seas 5 to 7 feet. Wave detail, northwest 7 feet at 8 seconds and south 2 feet at 15 seconds. For Friday, northwest wind 10 to 15 knots, rising to 15 to 20 knots in the afternoon. Seas 5 to 7 feet. Wave detail, northwest 6 feet at 9 seconds. Sunrise, sunset, and tidal information for the San Francisco Bay Area for Thursday, July 16th. The sunrise today, 6 a.m. The sunset tonight, 8:31 p.m. Tidal data at the Golden Gate for today. High tide, 12:48 a.m. at 6.75 feet. Low tide, 7:36 p.m. at minus 125 feet. High tide, 2:45 p.m. at 5.35 feet. Low tide, 7:41 p.m. at 2.37 feet. Here are the buoy observations for noon Pacific Daylight Time. An offshore buoy 6 winds north at 14 knots, pressure 1,027.6 millibars. An offshore buoy 59 winds north at 19 knots, gusting to 23, water temperature 65, pressure 1,022.3 millibars. At buoy 14 near Point Arena, winds northwest at 21 knots, gusting to 25, water temperature 54, pressure 1,015.1 millibars. At buoy 13 near Bodega Bay, winds northwest at 23 knots, gusting to 31, pressure 1,013.4 millibars. At Point Reyes, wave rider, buoy water temperature 55, sea 7 feet, every 8 seconds. At San Francisco Bar, buoy water temperature 60, seas 5 feet, every 7 seconds. At San Francisco, buoy winds northwest at 19 knots, gusting to 23, water temperature 56, pressure 1,013.9 millibars. At Half Moon Bay, buoy winds northwest 70 knots, water temperature 58, pressure 1,014.6 millibars, sea 7 feet, every 7 seconds. At Monterey, buoy winds northwest at 21 knots, gusting to 25, water temperature 56, pressure 1,014.0 millibars. At Point Sur, wave rider, buoy water temperature 58, sea 7 feet, every 8 seconds. At Cape San Martin, buoy winds northwest at 23 knots, gusting to 27, water temperature 59, pressure 1,012.8 millibars. Here are the buoy observations for noon Pacific Daylight Time. An offshore buoy 6 winds north at 16 knots, pressure 1,027.5 millibars. An offshore buoy 59 winds north at 19 knots, gusting to 23, water temperature 65, pressure 1,022.3 millibars. At buoy 14 near Point Arena, winds northwest at 21 knots, gusting to 25, water temperature 54, pressure 1,015.1 millibars. At buoy 13 near Bodega Bay, winds northwest at 23 knots, gusting to 31, pressure 1,013.4 millibars. At Point Reyes, wave rider, buoy water temperature 55, sea 7 feet, every 8 seconds. At San Francisco Bar, buoy water temperature 60, seas 5 feet, every 7 seconds. At San Francisco, buoy winds northwest at 19 knots, gusting to 23, swell 6 feet, every 7 seconds. At Half Moon Bay, buoy winds northwest 70 knots, water temperature 58, pressure 1,014.6 millibars, sea 7 feet, every 7 seconds. At Monterey, buoy winds northwest at 21 knots, gusting to 25, water temperature 56, pressure 1,014.0 millibars. At Point Sur, wave rider, buoy water temperature 58, sea 7 feet, every 8 seconds. At Cape San Martin, buoy winds northwest at 23 knots, gusting to 27, water temperature 59, pressure 1,012.8 millibars.

southwest wind 10 to 15 knots. For Friday, southwest wind 5 to 10 knots, rising to 10 to 15 knots with gusts to 25 knots in the afternoon. The marine forecast for Monterey Bay. Small craft advisory in effect through this evening for today. Northwest wind around 5 knots, backing to west 15 to 25 knots. Seas 3 to 5 feet. Wave detail, west 5 feet at 8 seconds. For tonight, northwest wind 15 to 20 knots, easing to 10 to 15 knots after midnight. Seas 4 to 6 feet. Wave detail, northwest 5 feet at 8 seconds. For Friday, west wind 5 to 10 knots, rising to 10 to 15 knots in the afternoon. Seas 3 to 5 feet. Wave detail, west 4 feet at 9 seconds. The coastal waters forecast from Point Arena to Point Reyes out to 10 nautical miles. Small craft advisory in effect through Friday morning. Today, northwest wind 15 to 20 knots, rising to 20 to 25 knots with gusts up to 30 knots late this morning and afternoon. Seas 5 to 8 feet, wave detail, northwest 7 feet at 8 seconds. Tonight, northwest wind 20 to 25 knots with gusts up to 30 knots, easing to 15 to 20 knots after midnight. Seas 7 to 9 feet, wave detail, northwest 8 feet at 8 seconds. Friday, northwest wind 15 to 20 knots, seas 6 to 7 feet, wave detail, northwest 7 feet at 8 seconds. The coastal waters forecast from Point Arena to Point Reyes 10 to 60 nautical miles offshore. Small craft advisory in effect through Friday morning. Today, northwest wind 20 to 25 knots, seas 7 to 8 feet, wave detail, northwest 8 feet at 8 seconds. Tonight, northwest wind 20 to 25 knots, seas 8 to 9 feet, wave detail, northwest 19 at 8 seconds, and south 2 feet at 15 seconds. Friday, northwest wind 20 to 25 knots, seas 7 to 9 feet, wave detail, northwest 8 feet at 8 seconds. San Francisco Bar forecast. In the deep water channel, lake seas of 3 to 5 feet at 9 seconds. Across the bar, swell can be more than twice as high across the bar than surrounding waters. Waves are also more prone to break, particularly during strong ebb currents. Maximum ebb current of 2.0 knots at 7:12 p.m. Thursday and 3.4 knots at 7:14 a.m. Friday. The coastal waters forecast from Point Pinos to Point Piedras Blanc is out to 10 nautical miles. Small craft advisory in effect until 9 a.m. Pacific Daylight Time this morning. Gale warning in effect through this evening. Today, northwest wind 20 to 25 knots with gusts up to 35 knots. Seas 5 to 8 feet, wave detail. Northwest 7 feet at 9 seconds. Tonight, northwest wind 20 to 25 knots, gusts up to 35 knots in the evening. Sea 7 to 9 feet, wave detail, northwest 8 feet at 8 seconds, and south 2 feet at 15 seconds. Friday, northwest wind 15 to 20 knots, seas 5 to 7 feet, wave detail, northwest 7 feet at 9 seconds. The coastal waters forecast from Pigeon Point to Point Pinos 10 to 60 nautical miles offshore. Small craft advisory in effect through Friday morning. Today, northwest wind 15 to 25 knots, seas 7 to 8 feet, wave detail, northwest 8 feet at 8 seconds. Tonight, northwest wind 20 to 25 knots, seas 8 to 9 feet, wave detail, northwest 9 feet at 9 seconds, and south 2 feet at 15 seconds. Friday, northwest wind 15 to 20 knots, seas 7 to 9 feet, wave detail, northwest 8 feet at 9 seconds. The offshore waters forecast for the following marine location, Point Arena to Pigeon Point between 60 nautical miles and 150 nautical miles offshore.

to 18. Sun, north to northwest wind 15 to 25 knots. Sea 7 to 9 feet. Sunday night, north to northwest wind 10 to 20 knots. Seas 8 to 9 feet. Monday, north wind 10 to 20 knots, becoming north to northwest 10 to 15 knots. Seas 8 to 9 feet. Monday night, northwest wind 10 to 15 knots, diminishing to 5 to 10 knots. Sea 7 to 9 feet. The offshore waters forecast for the following marine location: Pigeon Point to Point Pipas, blunt is between 60 nautical miles and 150 nautical miles offshore. Station at 8:43 a.m. Pacific Daylight Time. Today, northwest winds 20 to 25 knots. Seas 6 to 9 feet. Tonight, northwest winds 20 to 25 knots. Seas 7 to 10 feet. Friday, northwest winds 15 to 25 knots. Seas 7 to 10 feet. Friday night, northwest winds 15 to 20 knots. Seas 7 to 8 feet. Saturday, northwest winds 15 to 20 knots, becoming north to northwest 10 to 15 knots. Seas 6 to 8 feet. Saturday night, north to northwest winds 15 to 20 knots. Seas 7 to 8 feet. Sun, northwest winds 15 to 20 knots, diminishing to 10 to 15 knots. Seas 7 to 9 feet. Sunday night, northwest winds 10 to 15 knots. Seas 8 to 9 feet. Monday, northwest winds 10 to 15 knots. Seas 7 to 8 feet. Monday night, north winds 10 to 15 knots. Seas 7 to 8 feet. The coastal waters forecast from Point Reyes to Pigeon Point out to 10 nautical miles. Small craft advisory in effect through Friday morning. For today, northwest wind 15 to 20 knots, rising to 20 to 25 knots this afternoon. Seas 5 to 7 feet. Wave detail, northwest 6 feet at 9 seconds. For tonight, northwest wind 20 to 25 knots, easing to 15 to 20 knots after midnight. Seas 6 to 9 feet. Wave detail, northwest 7 feet at 9 seconds and southwest 2 feet at 15 seconds. For Friday, northwest wind 10 to 15 knots. Seas 5 to 7 feet. Wave detail, northwest 6 feet at 9 seconds and south 2 feet at 16 seconds. The coastal waters forecast from Pigeon Point to Point Pinos out to 10 nautical miles. Small craft advisory in effect through Friday morning. For today, northwest wind 10 to 15 knots, rising to 20 to 25 knots with gusts up to 35 knots. Seas 4 to 6 feet, building to 6 to 7 feet this afternoon. Wave detail, northwest 6 feet at 8 seconds. For tonight, northwest wind 20 to 25 knots, easing to 15 to 20 knots after midnight. Seas 5 to 7 feet. Wave detail, northwest 7 feet at 8 seconds and south 2 feet at 15 seconds. For Friday, northwest wind 10 to 15 knots, rising to 15 to 20 knots in the afternoon. Seas 5 to 7 feet. Wave detail, northwest 6 feet at 9 seconds. Sunset and tidal information for the San Francisco Bay Area for Thursday, July 16th. The sunrise today, 6 a.m. The sunset tonight, 8:31 p.m. Tidal data at the Golden Gate for today. High tide, 12:48 a.m. at 6.75 feet. Low tide, 7:36 p.m. at minus 125 feet. High tide, 2:45 p.m. at 5.35 feet. Low tide, 7:41 p.m. at 2.37 feet. Here are the buoy observations for noon Pacific Daylight Time. An offshore buoy 6 winds north at 16 knots, pressure 1,027.5 millibars. An offshore buoy 59 winds.

at 19 knots, gusting to 23, water temperature 65, pressure 1,022.3 millibars. At buoy 14 near Point Arena, winds northwest at 21 knots, gusting to 25, water temperature 54, pressure 1,015.1 millibars. At buoy 13 near Bodega Bay, winds northwest at 23 knots, gusting to 31, pressure 1,013.4 millibars. At Point Reyes, wave rider, buoy water temperature 55, sea 7 feet, every 8 seconds. At San Francisco, our buoy water temperature 6 feet, sea 5 feet, every 7 seconds. At San Francisco, buoy winds northwest at 19 knots, gusting to 23, swell 6 feet, every 7 seconds. At Half Moon Bay, buoy winds northwest 70 knots, water temperature 58, pressure 1,014.6 millibars, sea 7 feet, every 7 seconds. At Monterey, buoy winds northwest at 21 knots, gusting to 25, water temperature 56, pressure 1,014.0 millibars. At Port Sur, wave rider, buoy water temperature 58, sea 7 feet, every 8 seconds. At Cape San Martin, buoy winds northwest at 23 knots, gusting to 27, water temperature 59, pressure 1,012.8 millibars. 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This broadcast originates from the National Weather Service office located in Monterey, California, and serves the coastal marine waters, including San Francisco and Monterey Bay. Synopsis for the central California coast and bays, including the Monterey Bay, Greater Carolinas, and Cordell Bank National Marine Sanctuaries. Moderate to strong northwesterly winds will bring widespread hazardous conditions for small craft today. Localized gale force gusts are expected along the coastal jet reaches of Point Reyes and Point Sur. Moderate to rough seas will prevail through Friday. Conditions improve Saturday as seas abate and northwesterly breezes diminish. The marine forecast for San Pablo Bay, Susan Bay, the West Delta, and the San Francisco Bay north of the Bay Bridge. Small craft advisory in effect through this evening for today. Southwest wind 10 to 15 knots with gusts to 25 knots this afternoon and evening. For tonight, southwest wind 10 to 15 knots. For Friday, southwest wind 5 to 10 knots, rising to 10 to 15 knots with gusts to 25 knots in the afternoon. The marine forecast for Monterey Bay. Small craft advisory in effect through this evening. For today, northwest wind around 5 knots, back to west 15 to 25 knots. Seas 3 to 5 feet. Wind detail, west 5 feet at 8 seconds. For tonight, northwest wind 15 to 20 knots, easing to 10 to 15 knots after midnight. Seas 4 to 6 feet. Wave detail, northwest 5 feet at 8 seconds. For Friday, west wind 5 to 10 knots, rising to 10 to 15 knots in the afternoon. Seas 3 to 5 feet. Wave detail, west 4 feet at 9 seconds. The coastal waters forecast from Point Arena to Point Reyes out to 10 nautical miles. Small craft advisory in effect through Friday morning. Today, northwest wind 15 to 20 knots, rising to 20 to 25 knots with gusts up to 30 knots late this morning and afternoon. Seas 5 to 8 feet, wave detail, northwest 7 feet at 8 seconds. Tonight, northwest wind 20 to 25 knots with gusts up to 30 knots, easing to 16 to 20 knots after midnight. Seas 7 to 9 feet, wave detail, northwest 8 feet at 8 seconds. Friday, northwest wind 15 to 20 knots, seas 6 to 7 feet, wave detail, northwest 7 feet at 8 seconds. The coastal waters forecast from Point Marina to Point Reyes 10 to 16 nautical miles offshore. Small craft advisory in effect through Friday morning. Today, northwest

minutes, 15 seconds. Friday, northwest wind 20 to 25 knots, sea 7 to 9 feet, wave detail, northwest 8 feet and 8 seconds. San Francisco bar forecast. In the deep water channel, mixed seas of 3 to 5 feet at 9 seconds. Across the bar, swell can be more than twice as high across the bar than surrounding waters. Waves are also more prone to break, particularly during strong ebb currents. Maximum ebb current of 2.0 knots at 7:12 p.m. Thursday and 3.4 knots at 7:14 a.m. Friday. The coastal waters forecast from Point Pinos to Point Piedras runs out to 10 nautical miles. Small craft advisory in effect until 9 a.m. Pacific Daylight Time this morning. Gale warning in effect through this evening. Today, northwest wind 20 to 25 knots with gusts up to 35 knots. Seas 5 to 8 feet. Wave detail. Northwest 7 feet at 9 seconds. Tonight, northwest wind 20 to 25 knots. Gusts up to 35 knots in the evening. Sea 7 to 9 feet. Wave detail. Northwest 8 feet at 8 seconds and south 2 feet at 15 seconds. Friday, northwest wind 15 to 20 knots, seas 5 to 7 feet, wave detail, northwest 7 feet at 9 seconds. The coastal waters forecast from Pigeon Point to Point Pinos 10 to 60 nautical miles offshore. Small craft advisory in effect through Friday morning. Today, northwest wind 15 to 25 knots, seas 7 to 8 feet, wave detail, northwest 8 feet at 8 seconds. Tonight, northwest wind 20 to 25 knots, seas 8 to 9 feet, wave detail, northwest 9 feet at 9 seconds, and south 2 feet at 15 seconds. Friday, northwest wind 15 to 20 knots, seas 7 to 9 feet, wave detail, northwest 8 feet at 9 seconds. The offshore waters forecast for the following marine location: Point Arena to Pigeon Point between 60 nautical miles and 150 nautical miles offshore. Issued at 8:43 a.m. Pacific Daylight Time. Today, north to northwest winds 15 to 25 knots. Seas 5 to 9 feet. Tonight, north to northwest winds 20 to 25 knots. Seas 6 to 10 feet. Friday, north to northwest winds 15 to 25 knots. Seas 7 to 10 feet. Friday night, northwest winds 15 to 20 knots. Seas 6 to 8 feet. Saturday, north to northwest winds 15 to 20 knots. Seas 6 to 8 feet. Saturday night, north to northwest winds 15 to 20 knots. Seas 7 to 8 feet. Sun, north to northwest winds 15 to 25 knots. Seas 7 to 9 feet. Sunday night, north to northwest winds 10 to 20 knots. Seas 8 to 9 feet. Monday, north winds 10 to 20 knots, becoming north to northwest 10 to 15 knots. Seas 8 to 9 feet. Monday night, northwest winds 10 to 15 knots, diminishing to 5 to 10 knots. Seas 7 to 9 feet. The offshore waters forecast for the following marine location: Pigeon Point to Point Piedras blunts between 60 nautical miles and 150 nautical miles offshore. Issued at 8:43 a.m. Pacific Daylight Time. Today, northwest winds 20 to 25 knots. Seas 6 to 9 feet. Tonight, northwest winds 20 to 25 knots.

forecast from Point Reyes to Pigeon Point out to 10 nautical miles. Small craft advisory in effect through Friday morning. For today, northwest wind 15 to 20 knots, rising to 20 to 25 knots this afternoon. Seas 5 to 7 feet. Wave detail, northwest 6 feet at 9 seconds. For tonight, northwest wind 20 to 25 knots, easing to 15 to 20 knots after midnight. Seas 6 to 9 feet. Wave detail, northwest 7 feet at 9 seconds and southwest 2 feet at 15 seconds. For Friday, northwest wind 10 to 15 knots. Seas 5 to 7 feet. Wave detail, northwest 6 feet at 9 seconds and south 2 feet at 16 seconds. The coastal waters forecast from Pigeon Point to Point Pinos out to 10 nautical miles. Small craft advisory in effect through Friday morning. For today, northwest wind 10 to 15 knots, rising to 20 to 25 knots with gusts up to 35 knots. Seas 4 to 6 feet, building to 6 to 7 feet this afternoon. Wave detail, northwest 6 feet at 8 seconds. For tonight, northwest wind 20 to 25 knots, easing to 15 to 20 knots after midnight. Seas 5 to 7 feet. Wave detail, northwest 7 feet at 8 seconds and south 2 feet at 15 seconds. For Friday, northwest wind 10 to 15 knots, rising to 15 to 20 knots in the afternoon. Seas 5 to 7 feet. Wave detail, northwest 6 feet at 9 seconds. Sunrise, sunset, and tidal information for the San Francisco Bay Area for Thursday, July 16th. The sunrise today, 6 a.m. The sunset tonight, 8:31 p.m. Tidal data at the Golden Gate for today. High tide, 12:48 a.m. at 6.75 feet. Low tide, 7:36 p.m. at -125 feet. High tide, 2:45 p.m. at 5.35 feet. Low tide, 7:41 p.m. at 2.37 feet. Here are the buoy observations for noon Pacific Daylight Time. An offshore buoy 6 wind north at 16 knots, pressure 1,027.5 millibars. An offshore buoy 59 wind north at 19 knots, gusting to 23, water temperature 65, pressure 1,022.3 millibars. At buoy 14 near Point Arena, winds northwest at 21 knots, gusting to 25, water temperature 54, pressure 1,015.1 millibars. At buoy 13 near Bodega Bay, winds northwest at 23 knots, gusting to 31, pressure 1,013.4 millibars. At Point Reyes, wave rider, buoy water temperature 55, sea 17, every 8 seconds. At San Francisco Bar, buoy water temperature 60, seas 5 feet, every 7 seconds. At San Francisco Bay, winds northwest at 19 knots, gusting to 23, swell 6 feet, every 7 seconds. At Half Moon Bay, buoy winds northwest 70 knots, water temperature 58, pressure 1,014.6 millibars, sea 7 feet, every 7 seconds. At Monterey, buoy winds northwest at 21 knots, gusting to 25, water temperature 56, pressure 1,014.0 millibars. At Pointer, wave rider, buoy water temperature 58, sea 7 feet, every 8 seconds. At Cape San Martin, buoy winds northwest at 23 knots, gusting to 27, water temperature 59, pressure 1,012.8 millibars. Synopsis for the Central California coast and bays, including the Monterey Bay, Greater Farallones, and Cordell Bank National Marine Sanctuary. Moderate to strong northwesterly winds will bring widespread hazardous conditions for small craft today. Localized gale force gusts are expected along the coastal jet reaches of Point Reyes and Point Sur. Moderate to rough seas will prevail through Friday,

Saturday to see the bait and northwesterly breezes diminish. The marine forecast for San Pablo Bay, Susan Bay, the West Delta, and the San Francisco Bay north of the Bay Bridge. Small craft advisory in effect through this evening for today. Southwest wind 10 to 15 knots with gusts to 25 knots this afternoon and evening. For tonight, southwest wind 10 to 15 knots. For Friday, southwest wind 5 to 10 knots, rising to 10 to 15 knots with gusts to 25 knots in the afternoon. The marine forecast for Monterey Bay. Small craft advisory in effect through this evening for today. Northwest wind around 5 knots, backing to west 15 to 25 knots. Seas 3 to 5 feet. Wave detail, west 5 feet and 8 seconds. For tonight, northwest wind 15 to 20 knots, easing to 10 to 50 knots after midnight. Seas 4 to 6 feet. Wave detail, northwest 5 feet and 8 seconds. For Friday, west wind 5 to 10 knots, rising to 10 to 50 knots in the afternoon. Seas 3 to 5 feet. Wave detail, west 4 feet at 9 seconds. The coastal waters forecast from Point Arena to Point Reyes out to 10 nautical miles. Small craft advisory in effect through Friday morning. Today, northwest wind 15 to 20 knots, rising to 20 to 25 knots with gusts up to 30 knots late this morning and afternoon. Seas 5 to 8 feet, wave detail, northwest 7 feet at 8 seconds. Tonight, northwest wind 20 to 25 knots with gusts up to 30 knots, easing to 15 to 20 knots after midnight. Seas 7 to 9 feet, wave detail, northwest 8 feet at 8 seconds. Friday, northwest wind 15 to 20 knots, seas 6 to 7 feet, wave detail, northwest 7 feet at 8 seconds. The coastal waters forecast from Point Arena to Point Reyes 10 to 60 nautical miles offshore. Small craft advisory in effect through Friday morning. Today, northwest wind 20 to 25 knots, seas 7 to 8 feet, wave detail, northwest 8 feet at 8 seconds. Tonight, northwest wind 20 to 25 knots, seas 8 to 9 feet, wave detail, northwest 9 feet at 8 seconds, and south 2 feet at 15 seconds. Friday, northwest wind 20 to 25 knots, seas 7 to 9 feet, wave detail, northwest 8 feet at 8 seconds. San Francisco Bar forecast. In the deep water channel, mixed seas of 3 to 5 feet at 9 seconds. Across the bar, swell can be more than twice as high across the bar than surrounding waters. Waves are also more prone to break, particularly during strong ebb currents. Maximum ebb current of 2.0 knots at 7:12 p.m. Thursday and 3.4 knots at 7:14 a.m. Friday. The coastal waters forecast from Point Pinos to Point Pedras blunts out to 10 nautical miles. Small craft advisory in effect until 9 a.m. Pacific Daylight Time this morning. Gale warning in effect through this evening. Today, northwest wind 20 to 25 knots with gusts up to 35 knots, seas 5 to 8 feet, wave detail, northwest 7 feet at 9 seconds. Tonight, northwest wind 20 to 25 knots, gusts up to 35 knots in the evening. Seas 7 to 9 feet, wave detail, northwest 8 feet at 8 seconds, and south 2 feet at 15 seconds. Friday, northwest wind 15 to 20 knots, seas 5 to 7 feet, wave detail, northwest 7 feet at 9 seconds. The coastal waters forecast from Pigeon Point to Point Pinos 10 to 60 nautical miles offshore. Small craft advisory in effect through Friday morning. Today, northwest wind 15 to 25 knots, seas 7 to 8 feet, wave detail, northwest 8 feet at 8 seconds. Tonight, northwest wind 20 to 25 knots, seas 8 to 9 feet, wave detail, northwest 9 feet at 9 seconds, reach south 2 feet at 15 seconds. Friday, northwest wind 15 to 20 knots, seas 7 to 9 feet, wave detail, northwest 8 feet at 9 seconds. The offshore waters forecast for the following marine location, Point Arena to Pigeon Point between 60 nautical miles and 150 nautical miles offshore. Issued at 8:43 a.m. Pacific Daylight Time. Today,

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Eastern at 8:43 p.m. Pacific Daylight Time. Today, northwest winds 20 to 25 knots. Seas 6 to 9 feet. Tonight, northwest winds 20 to 25 knots. Seas 7 to 10 feet. Friday, northwest winds 15 to 25 knots. Seas 7 to 10 feet. Friday night, northwest winds 15 to 20 knots. Seas 7 to 8 feet. Saturday, northwest winds 15 to 20 knots, becoming north to northwest 10 to 15 knots. Seas 6 to 8 feet. Saturday night, north to northwest winds 15 to 20 knots. Seas 7 to 8 feet. Sun, northwest winds 15 to 20 knots, diminishing to 10 to 15 knots. Seas 7 to 9 feet. Sunday night, northwest winds 10 to 15 knots. Seas 8 to 9 feet. Monday, northwest winds 10 to 15 knots. Seas 7 to 8 feet. Monday night, north winds 10 to 15 knots. Seas 7 to 8 feet. The coastal waters forecast from Point Reyes to Pigeon Point out to 10 nautical miles. Small craft advisory in effect through Friday morning. For today, northwest wind 15 to 20 knots, rising to 20 to 25 knots this afternoon. Seas 5 to 7 feet. Wave detail, northwest 6 feet at 9 seconds. For tonight, northwest wind 20 to 25 knots, easing to 15 to 20 knots after midnight. Seas 6 to 9 feet. Wave detail, northwest 7 feet at 9 seconds and southwest 2 feet at 15 seconds. For Friday, northwest wind 10 to 15 knots. Seas 5 to 7 feet. Wave detail, northwest 6 feet at 9 seconds and south 2 feet at 16 seconds. The coastal waters forecast from Pigeon Point to Point Pinos out to 10 nautical miles. Small craft advisory in effect through Friday morning. For today, northwest wind 10 to 15 knots, rising to 20 to 25 knots with gusts up to 35 knots. Seas 4 to 6 feet, building to 6 to 7 feet this afternoon. Wave detail, northwest 6 feet at 8 seconds. For tonight, northwest wind 20 to 25 knots, easing to 15 to 20 knots after midnight. Seas 5 to 7 feet. Wave detail, northwest 7 feet at 8 seconds and south 2 feet at 15 seconds. For Friday, northwest wind 10 to 15 knots, rising to 15 to 20 knots in the afternoon. Seas 5 to 7 feet. Wave detail, northwest 6 feet at 9 seconds. Semi-sunset and tidal information for the San Francisco Bay Area for Thursday, July 16th. The sunrise today, 6 a.m. The sunset tonight, 8:31 p.m. Tidal data at the Golden Gate for today. High tide, 12:48 p.m. at 6.75 feet. Low tide, 7:36 p.m. minus 125 feet. High tide, 2:45 p.m. at 5.35 feet. Low tide, 7:41 p.m. at 2.37 feet. Here are the buoy observations for noon Pacific Daylight Time. An offshore buoy 6 winds north at 16 knots, pressure 1,027.5 millibars. An offshore buoy 59 winds north at 19 knots, gusting to 23, water temperature 65, pressure 1,022.3 millibars. And buoy 14 near Puerto Rico winds northwest at 21 knots, gusting to 25, water temperature 54, pressure 1,015.1 millibars. And buoy 13 near Bodega Bay winds northwest at 23 knots, gusting to 31, pressure 1,013.4 millibars. At Point Reyes, wave rider, buoy water temperature 55, sea 7 feet, every 8 seconds. At San Francisco, our buoy water temperature 60, seas 5 feet, every 7 seconds. At San Francisco, buoy winds northwest at 19 knots, gusting to 23, swell.
7 seconds. Ashford Moonbeam winds northwest 70 knots. Water temperature 58. Pressure 1014.6 millibars. C7C every 7 seconds. At Monterey, buoy winds northwest at 21 knots, gusting to 25, water temperature 56, pressure 1014.0 millibars. At Pointzer, wave rider buoy water temperature 58, C7C, every 8 seconds. At Cape San Martin, buoy winds northwest at 23 knots, gusting to 27, water temperature 59, pressure 1012.8 millibars. Synopsis for the Central California coast and bays, including the Monterey Bay, Greater Farallones, and Cordell Beck National Marine Sanctuaries. Moderate to strong northwesterly winds will bring widespread hazardous conditions for small craft today. Localized gale force gusts are expected along the coastal jet reaches of Point Reyes and Point Sur. Moderate to rough seas will prevail through Friday. Conditions improve Saturday as seas abate and northwesterly breezes diminish. The marine forecast for San Pablo Bay, Suisun Bay, the West Delta, and the San Francisco Bay north of the Bay Bridge. Small craft advisory in effect through this evening. For today, southwest wind 10 to 15 knots with gusts to 25 knots this afternoon and evening. For tonight, southwest wind 10 to 15 knots. For Friday, southwest wind 5 to 10 knots, rising to 10 to 15 knots with gusts to 25 knots in the afternoon. The marine forecast for Monterey Bay. Small craft advisory in effect through this evening. For today, northwest wind around 5 knots, backing to west 15 to 25 knots. Seas 3 to 5 feet. Wave detail, west 5 feet at 8 seconds. For tonight, northwest wind 15 to 20 knots, easing to 10 to 15 knots after midnight. Seas 4 to 6 feet. Wave detail, northwest 5 feet at 8 seconds. For Friday, west wind 5 to 10 knots, rising to 10 to 15 knots in the afternoon. Seas 3 to 5 feet. Wave detail, west 4 feet at 9 seconds. The coastal waters forecast from Point Arena to Point Reyes out to 10 nautical miles. Small craft advisory in effect through Friday morning. Today, northwest wind 15 to 20 knots, rising to 20 to 25 knots with gusts up to 30 knots late this morning and afternoon. Seas 5 to 8 feet, wave detail, northwest 7 feet at 8 seconds. Tonight, northwest wind 20 to 25 knots with gusts up to 30 knots, easing to 15 to 20 knots after midnight. Seas 7 to 9 feet, wave detail, northwest 8 feet at 8 seconds. Friday, northwest wind 15 to 20 knots, seas 6 to 7 feet, wave detail, northwest 7 feet at 8 seconds. The coastal waters forecast from Point Arena to Point Reyes 10 to 60 nautical miles offshore. Small craft advisory in effect through Friday morning. Today, northwest wind 20 to 25 knots, seas 7 to 8 feet, wave detail, northwest 8 feet at 8 seconds. Tonight, northwest wind 20 to 25 knots, seas 8 to 9 feet, wave detail, north

at 9 feet at 8 seconds and south 2 feet at 15 seconds. Friday, northwest wind 20 to 25 knots, sea 7 to 9 feet, wave detail, northwest 8 feet at 8 seconds. San Francisco Bar forecast. In the deep water channel, mixed seas of 3 to 5 feet at 9 seconds. Across the bar, swell can be more than twice as high across the bar than surrounding waters. Waves are also more prone to break, particularly during strong ebb currents. Maximum ebb current of 2.0 knots at 7:12 p.m. Thursday and 3.4 knots at 7:14 a.m. Friday. The coastal waters forecast from Point Pinos to Point Pedras blunts out to 10 nautical miles. Small craft advisory in effect until 9 a.m. Pacific Daylight Time this morning. Gale warning in effect through this evening. Today, northwest wind 22 to 25 knots with gusts up to 35 knots. Seas 5 to 8 feet. Wave detail. Northwest 7 feet at 9 seconds. Tonight, northwest wind 22 to 25 knots. Gusts up to 35 knots in the evening. Sea 7 to 9 feet. Wave detail. Northwest 8 feet at 8 seconds and south 2 feet at 15 seconds. Friday, northwest wind 15 to 20 knots, seas 5 to 7 feet, wave detail, northwest 7 feet at 9 seconds. The coastal waters forecast from Pigeon Point to Point Pinos 10 to 16 nautical miles offshore. Small craft advisory in effect through Friday morning. Today, northwest wind 15 to 25 knots, seas 7 to 8 feet, wave detail, northwest 8 feet at 8 seconds. Tonight, northwest wind 20 to 25 knots, seas 8 to 9 feet, wave detail, northwest 9 feet at 9 seconds, and south 2 feet at 15 seconds. Friday, northwest wind 15 to 20 knots, seas 7 to 9 feet, wave detail, northwest 8 feet at 9 seconds. 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This broadcast originates from the National Weather Service Office located in Monterey, California, and serves the coastal marine waters, including San Francisco and Monterey Bay. The offshore waters forecast for the following marine location: Point Arena to Pigeon Point between 60 nautical miles and 150 nautical miles offshore. Eastern at 8:43 a.m. Pacific Daylight Time. Today, north to northwest winds 15 to 25 knots. Seas 5 to 9 feet. Tonight, north to northwest winds 20 to 25 knots. Seas 6 to 10 feet. Friday, north to northwest winds 15 to 25 knots. Seas 7 to 10 feet. Friday night, northwest winds 15 to 20 knots. Seas 6 to 8 feet. Saturday, north to northwest winds 15 to 20 knots. Seas 6 to 8 feet. Saturday night, north to northwest winds 15 to 20 knots. Seas 7 to 8 feet. Sun, north to northwest winds 15 to 25 knots. Seas 7 to 9 feet. Sunday night, north to northwest winds 10 to 20 knots. Seas 8 to 9 feet. Monday, north winds 10 to 20 knots, becoming north to northwest 10 to 15 knots. Seas 8 to 9 feet. Monday night, northwest winds 10 to 15 knots, diminishing to 5 to 10 knots. Seas 7 to 9 feet. The offshore waters forecast for the following marine location: Pigeon Point to Point Pedras blunts between 60 nautical miles and 150 nautical miles offshore. Eastern at 8:43 a.m. Pacific Daylight Time. Today, northwest winds 20 to 25 knots. Seas 6 to 9 feet. Tonight, northwest winds 20 to 25 knots. Seas 7 to 10 feet. Friday, northwest winds 15 to 25 knots. Seas 7 to 10 feet. Friday night, northwest winds 15 to 20 knots. Seas 7 to 8 feet. Saturday, northwest winds 15 to 20 knots, becoming north to northwest 10 to 15 knots. Seas 6 to 8 feet. Saturday night, north to northwest winds 15 to 20 knots. Seas 7 to 8 feet. Sun.
9. North winds 10 to 15 knots. Sea 7 to 8 feet. The coastal waters forecast from Point Reyes to Pigeon Point out to 10 nautical miles. Small craft advisory in effect through Friday morning. For today, northwest wind 15 to 20 knots, rising to 20 to 25 knots this afternoon. Seas 5 to 7 feet. Wind detail, northwest 6 feet at 9 seconds. For tonight, northwest wind 20 to 25 knots, easing to 15 to 20 knots after midnight. Seas 6 to 9 feet. Wind detail, northwest 7 feet at 9 seconds and southwest 2 feet at 15 seconds. For Friday, northwest wind 10 to 15 knots. Seas 5 to 7 feet. Wind detail, northwest 6 feet at 9 seconds and south 2 feet at 16 seconds. The coastal waters forecast from Pigeon Point to Point Pinos out to 10 nautical miles. Small craft advisory in effect through Friday morning. For today, northwest wind 10 to 15 knots, rising to 20 to 25 knots with gusts up to 35 knots. Sea 4 to 6 feet, building to 6 to 7 feet this afternoon. Wind detail, northwest 6 feet at 8 seconds. For tonight, northwest wind 20 to 25 knots, easing to 15 to 20 knots after midnight. Seas 5 to 7 feet. Wind detail, northwest 7 feet at 8 seconds and south 2 feet at 15 seconds. For Friday, northwest wind 10 to 15 knots, rising to 15 to 20 knots in the afternoon. Seas 5 to 7 feet. Wind detail, northwest 6 feet at 9 seconds. Sunrise, sunset, and tidal information for the San Francisco Bay Area for Thursday, July 16th. The sunset tonight, 8:30 p.m. The sunrise tomorrow, 6:02 a.m. The sunset tomorrow, 8:29 p.m. Tidal data at the Golden Gate for the afternoon and evening hours today and the morning hours of tomorrow. High tide, 2:45 p.m. at 5.35 feet. Low tide, 7:41 p.m. at 2.37 feet. High tide, 1:41 a.m. at 6.25 feet. Low tide, 8:19 a.m. at -078 feet. Here are the buoy observations for noon Pacific Daylight Time. An offshore buoy 6 winds north at 16 knots, pressure 1,027.5 millibars. An offshore buoy 59 winds north at 19 knots, gusting to 23, water temperature 65, pressure 1,022.3 millibars. A buoy 14 near Point Arena winds northwest at 21 knots, gusting to 25, water temperature 54, pressure 1,015.1 millibars. A buoy 13 near Bodega Bay winds northwest at 23 knots, gusting to 31, pressure 1,013.4 millibars. At Point Reyes, wave rider buoy water temperature 55, sea 7 feet, every 8 seconds. At San Francisco Bar buoy water temperature 60, seas 5 feet, every 7 seconds. At San Francisco buoy winds northwest at 19 knots, gusting to 23, swell 6 feet, every 7 seconds. At Half Moon Bay buoy winds northwest 70 knots, water temperature 58, pressure 1,014.6 millibars, sea 7 feet, every 7 seconds. At Monterey buoy winds northwest at 21 knots, gusting to 25, water temperature 56, pressure 1,014.0 millibars. At Pointer, wave rider buoy water temperature 58, sea 7 feet, every 8 seconds. At Cape San Martin buoy winds northwest at 23 knots, gusting to 27, water temperature 59, pressure 1,012.8 millibars. Here are the buoy observations for 1 p.m. Pacific Daylight Time. An offshore

6 wind through at west at 60 knots. Pressure 1,027.6 millibars. An offshore buoy 59 wind north at 70 knots. Gusting to 21. Water temperature 65. Pressure 1,022.6 millibars. Swell 6 feet every 6 seconds. At buoy 14 near Point Arena, winds northwest at 21 knots. Gusting to 25. 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Pressure 1,015.1 millibars. Swell 7 feet every 7 seconds. At buoy 13 near Bodega Bay, winds northwest at 25 knots. Gusting to 31. Pressure 1,013.2 millibars. Swell 8 feet every 7 seconds. At Point Reyes, wave rider, buoy water temperature 55. Sea is 8 feet every 7 seconds. At San Francisco, our buoy water temperature 59. Sea is 6 feet every 7 seconds. At San Francisco, buoy winds northwest at 19 knots. Gusting to 23. Water temperature 56. Pressure 1,014.0 millibars. At Half Moon Bay, buoy winds northwest 70 knots. Gusting to 21. Water temperature 59. Pressure 1,014.6 millibars. Sea 7 feet every 8 seconds. At Monterey, buoy winds northwest at 21 knots. Gusting to 25. Water temperature 56. Pressure 1,014.1 millibars. At Point Sur, wave rider, buoy water temperature 58. Sea 7 feet every 8 seconds. At Cape San Martin, buoy winds northwest at 25 knots. Gusting to 29. Water temperature 59. Pressure 1,012.7 millibars. Synopsis for the Central California coast and bays, including the Monterey Bay, Greater Fairbanks, and Cordell Beck National Marine Sanctuary. Moderate to strong northwesterly winds will bring widespread hazardous conditions for small craft today. Localized gale force gusts are expected along the coastal jet regions of Point Reyes and Point Sur. Moderate to rough seas will prevail through Friday. Conditions improve Saturday as seas abate and northwesterly breezes diminish. The marine forecast for San Pablo Bay, Susan Bay, the West Delta, and the San Francisco Bay north of the Bay Bridge. Small craft advisory in effect through this evening for today. Southwest wind 10 to 15 knots with gusts to 25 knots this afternoon and evening. For tonight, southwest wind 10 to 15 knots. For Friday, southwest wind 5 to 10 knots, rising to 10 to 15 knots with gusts to 25 knots in the afternoon. The marine forecast for Monterey Bay. Small craft advisory in effect through this evening. For today, northwest wind around 5 knots, backing to west 15 to 25 knots. Seas 3 to 5 feet. Wave detail, west 5 feet in 8 seconds. For tonight, northwest wind 15 to 20 knots, easing to 10 to 15 knots after midnight. Seas 4 to 6 feet. Wave detail, northwest 5 feet in 8 seconds. For Friday, west wind 5 to 10 knots, rising to 10 to 15 knots in the afternoon. Seas 3 to 5 feet. Wave detail, west 4 feet in 9 seconds. The coastal waters forecast from Point Arena to Point Reyes out to 10 nautical miles. Small craft advisory in effect through Friday morning. Today, northwest wind 15 to 20 knots, rising to 20 to 25 knots with gusts up to 30 knots late this morning to the afternoon. Seas 5 to 8 feet, wave detail, northwest 7 feet in 8 seconds. Tonight, northwest wind 20 to 25 knots with gusts up to 30 knots, easing to 15 to 20 knots after midnight. Seas 7 to 9 feet, wave detail, northwest 8 feet in 8 seconds. Friday, northwest wind 15 to 20 knots, sea 6 to 7 feet, wave detail, northwest 7 feet in 8 seconds. The coastal waters forecast from Point Arena to Point Reyes 10 to 16 nautical miles offshore. Small craft advisory in effect through Friday morning. Today, northwest wind 20 to 25 knots, sea 7 to 8 feet, wave detail, northwest 8 feet in 8 seconds. Tonight, northwest wind 20 to 25 knots, seas 8 to 9 feet, wave detail, northwest 9 feet at 8 seconds, and south 2 feet at 15 seconds.

more than twice as high across the bar than surrounding waters. Waves are also more prone to break, particularly during strong ebb currents. Maximum ebb current of 2.0 knots at 7, 12 p.m. Thursday and 3.4 knots at 7, 14 a.m. Friday. The coastal waters forecast from Point Pinos to Point Cabras blunts is out to 10 nautical miles. Small craft advisory in effect until 9 a.m. Pacific Daylight Time this morning. Gale warning in effect through this evening. Today, northwest wind 20 to 25 knots with gusts up to 35 knots. Seas 5 to 18 wave detail. Northwest 7 feet at 9 seconds. Tonight, northwest wind 20 to 25 knots, gusts up to 35 knots in the evening. Sea 7 to 9 feet, wave detail. Northwest 8 feet at 8 seconds and south 2 feet at 15 seconds. Friday, northwest wind 15 to 20 knots, sea 5 to 7 feet, wave detail. Northwest 7 feet at 9 seconds. The coastal waters forecast from Pigeon Point to Point Pinos 10 to 60 nautical miles offshore. Small craft advisory in effect through Friday morning. Today, northwest wind 15 to 25 knots, sea 7 to 8 feet, wave detail. Northwest 18 at 8 seconds. Tonight, northwest wind 20 to 25 knots, sea 8 to 9 feet, wave detail. Northwest 9 feet at 9 seconds, and south 2 feet at 15 seconds. Friday, northwest wind 15 to 20 knots, sea 7 to 9 feet, wave detail. Northwest 8 feet at 9 seconds. The offshore waters forecast for the following marine location: Point Arena to Pigeon Point between 60 nautical miles and 150 nautical miles offshore.

south 2 feet at 16 seconds. The coastal waters forecast from Pigeon Point to Point Pinos out to 10 nautical miles. Small craft advisory in effect through Friday morning. For today, northwest wind 10 to 50 knots, rising to 20 to 25 knots with gusts up to 35 knots. Sea 4 to 6 feet, building to 6 to 7 feet this afternoon. Wind detail, northwest 60 to 8 seconds. For tonight, northwest wind 20 to 25 knots, easing to 15 to 20 knots after midnight. Seas 5 to 7 feet. Wind detail, northwest 7 feet at 8 seconds and south 2 feet at 15 seconds. For Friday, northwest wind 10 to 50 knots, rising to 15 to 20 knots in the afternoon. Seas 5 to 7 feet. Wind detail, northwest 6 feet at 9 seconds. Sunrise, sunset, and tidal information for the San Francisco Bay Area for Thursday, July 16th. The sunset tonight, 8:30 p.m. The sunrise tomorrow, 6:02 a.m. The sunset tomorrow, 8:29 p.m. Tidal data at the Golden Gate for the afternoon and evening hours today and the morning hours of tomorrow. High tide, 2:45 p.m. at 5.35 feet. Low tide, 7:41 p.m. at 2.37 feet. High tide, 1:41 a.m. at 6.25 feet. Low tide, 8:19 a.m. at -078 feet. Here are the buoy observations for 1 p.m. Pacific Daylight Time. An offshore buoy 6 winds northwest at 60 knots, pressure 1,027.5 millibars. An offshore buoy 59 winds north at 60 knots, water temperature 65, pressure 1,022.6 millibars. And buoy 14 near Point Arena winds northwest at 21 knots, gusting to 27, water temperature 54, pressure 1,015.1 millibars. And buoy 13 near Bodega Bay winds northwest at 25 knots, gusting to 31, pressure 1,013.3 millibars. At Point Reyes Wave Rider, buoy water temperature 55, seas 8 feet every 7 seconds. At San Francisco Bar, buoy water temperature 59, seas 6 feet every 7 seconds. At San Francisco, buoy winds northwest at 19 knots, gusting to 23, water temperature 56, pressure 1,013.9 millibars. At Half Moon Bay, buoy winds northwest 17 knots, gusting to 21, water temperature 59, pressure 1,014.6 millibars, sea 7 feet every 8 seconds. At Monterey, buoy winds northwest at 21 knots, gusting to 25, water temperature 56, pressure 1,014.1 millibars. At Point Sur, Wave Rider, buoy water temperature 58, sea 7 feet every 8 seconds. At Cape San Martin, buoy winds northwest at 25 knots, gusting to 31, water temperature 59, pressure 1,012.7 millibars. Synopsis for the Central California coast and bays, including the Monterey Bay, Greater Farallones, and Cordell Beck National Marine Sanctuaries. Moderate to strong northwesterly winds will bring widespread hazardous conditions for small craft today. Localized gale force gusts are expected along the coastal jet reaches of Point Reyes and Point Sur. Moderate to rough seas will prevail through Friday. Conditions improve Saturday as seas abate and northwesterly breezes diminish. The marine forecast for San Pablo Bay, Susan Bay, the West Delta, and the San Francisco Bay north of the Bay Bridge. Small craft advisory in effect through this evening. For today, southwest wind 10 to 15 knots with gusts to 25 knots this afternoon and evening. For tonight, southwest wind 10 to 15 knots. For Friday, southwest wind 5 to 10 knots, rising to 10 to 15 knots with gusts to 25 knots in the afternoon. The marine forecast for Monterey Bay. Small craft advisory in effect through this evening. For today, northwest wind around 5 knots, backing to west 15 to 25 knots.

Monday, north winds 10 to 20 knots, becoming north and northwest 10 to 15 knots. Seas 8 to 9 feet. Monday night, northwest winds 10 to 15 knots, diminishing to 5 to 10 knots. Seas 7 to 9 feet. 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This broadcast originates from the National Weather Service Office located in Monterey, California, and serves the coastal marine waters, including San Francisco and Monterey Bay. The offshore waters forecast for the following marine location: Pigeon Point to Point Piedras Blancas between 60 nautical miles and 150 nautical miles offshore. Eastern at 8:43 a.m. Pacific Daylight Time. Today, northwest winds 20 to 25 knots. Seas 6 to 9 feet. Tonight, northwest winds 20 to 25 knots. Seas 7 to 10 feet. Friday, northwest winds 15 to 25 knots. Seas 7 to 10 feet. Friday night, northwest winds 15 to 20 knots. Seas 7 to 8 feet. Saturday, northwest winds 15 to 20 knots, becoming north to northwest 10 to 15 knots. Seas 6 to 8 feet. Saturday night, north to northwest winds 15 to 20 knots. Seas 7 to 8 feet. Sun, northwest winds 15 to 20 knots, diminishing to 10 to 15 knots. Seas 7 to 9 feet. Sunday night, northwest winds 10 to 15 knots. Seas 8 to 9 feet. Monday, northwest winds 10 to 15 knots. Seas 7 to 8 feet. Monday night, north winds 10 to 15 knots. Seas 7 to 8 feet. The coastal waters forecast from Point Reyes to Pigeon Point out to 10 nautical miles. Small craft advisory in effect through Friday morning for today. Northwest wind 15 to 20 knots, rising to 20 to 25 knots this afternoon. Seas 5 to 7 feet. Wave detail, northwest 6 feet at 9 seconds. For tonight, northwest wind 20 to 25 knots, easing to 15 to 20 knots after midnight. Seas 6 to 9 feet. Wave detail, northwest 7 feet at 9 seconds and southwest 2 feet at 15 seconds. For Friday, northwest wind 10 to 15 knots. Seas 5 to 7 feet. Wave detail, northwest 6 feet at 9 seconds and south 2 feet at 16 seconds. The coastal waters forecast from Pigeon Point to Point Pinos out to 10 nautical miles. Small craft advisory in effect through Friday morning. For today, northwest wind 10 to 15 knots, rising to 20 to 25 knots with gusts up to 35 knots. Seas 4 to 6 feet, building to 6 to 7 feet this afternoon. Wave detail, northwest 6 feet at 8 seconds. For tonight, northwest wind 20 to 25 knots, easing to 15 to 20 knots after midnight. Seas 5 to 7 feet. Wave detail, northwest 7 feet at 8 seconds and south 2 feet at 15 seconds. For Friday, northwest wind 10 to 15 knots, rising to 15 to 20 knots in the afternoon. Seas 5 to 7 feet. Wave detail, northwest 6 feet at 9 seconds. Semi-sunset and tidal information for the San Francisco Bay Area for Thursday, July 16th. The sunset tonight, 8:30 p.m. The sunrise tomorrow, 6:02 a.m. The sunset tomorrow, 8:29 p.m. Tidal data at the Golden Gate for the afternoon and evening hours today and the morning hours of tomorrow. High tide, 2:45 p.m. at 5.35 feet. Low tide, 7:41 p.m. at 2.37 feet. High tide, 1:41 a.m. at 6.25 feet. Low tide, 8:19 a.m. at minus 078 feet. Here are the buoy observations for 1 p.m. Pacific Daylight Time. An offshore buoy 6 winds northwest at 6.

knots. Pressure 1,027.5 millibars. An offshore buoy 59, wind source at 16 knots. Water temperature 65. Pressure 1,022.6 millibars. At buoy 14 near Point Arena, winds northwest at 21 knots, gusting to 27, water temperature 54, pressure 1,015.1 millibars. At buoy 13 near Bodega Bay, winds northwest at 25 knots, gusting to 31, pressure 1,013.3 millibars. At Point Reyes, Wave Rider, buoy water temperature 55, seas 8 feet every 7 seconds. At San Francisco, our buoy water temperature 59, seas 6 feet every 7 seconds. At San Francisco, buoy winds northwest at 19 knots, gusting to 23, water temperature 56, pressure 1,013.9 millibars. At Half Moon Bay, buoy winds northwest 70 knots, gusting to 21, water temperature 59, pressure 1,014.6 millibars, seas 7 feet every 8 seconds. At Monterey, buoy winds northwest at 21 knots, gusting to 25, water temperature 56, pressure 1,014.1 millibars. At Port Sur, Wave Rider, buoy water temperature 58, seas 7 feet every 8 seconds. At Cape San Martin, buoy winds northwest at 25 knots, gusting to 31, water temperature 59, pressure 1,012.7 millibars. Synopsis for the Central California coast and bays, including the Monterey Bay, Greater Fairlawn, and Cordell Bank National Marine Sanctuary. Moderate to strong northwesterly winds will bring widespread hazardous conditions for small craft today. Localized gale force gusts are expected along the coastal jet reaches of Point Reyes and Point Sur. Moderate to rough seas will prevail through Friday. Conditions improve Saturday as seas abate and northwesterly breezes diminish. The marine forecast for San Pablo Bay, Susan Bay, the West Delta, and the San Francisco Bay north of the Bay Bridge. Small craft advisory in effect through this evening for today. Southwest wind 10 to 15 knots with gusts to 25 knots this afternoon and evening. For tonight, southwest wind 10 to 15 knots. For Friday, southwest wind 5 to 10 knots, rising to 10 to 15 knots with gusts to 25 knots in the afternoon. The marine forecast for Monterey Bay. Small craft advisory in effect through this evening for today. Northwest wind around 5 knots, backing to west 15 to 25 knots. Seas 3 to 5 feet. Wave detail, west 5 feet at 8 seconds. For tonight, northwest wind 15 to 20 knots, easing to 10 to 15 knots after midnight. Seas 4 to 6 feet. Wave detail, northwest 5 feet at 8 seconds. For Friday, west wind 5 to 10 knots, rising to 10 to 15 knots in the afternoon. Seas 3 to 5 feet. Wave detail, west 4 feet at 9 seconds. The coastal waters forecast from Point Arena to Point Reyes out to 10 nautical miles. Small craft advisory in effect through Friday morning. Today, northwest wind 15 to 20 knots, rising to 20 to 25 knots with gusts up to 30 knots late this morning and afternoon. Seas 5 to 8 feet, wave detail, northwest 7 feet at 8 seconds. Tonight, northwest wind 20 to 25 knots with gusts up to 30 knots, easing to 15 to 20 knots after midnight. Seas 7 to 9 feet, wave detail, northwest 8 feet at 8 seconds. Friday, northwest wind 15 to 20 knots, seas 6 to 7 feet, wave detail, northwest 7 feet at 8 seconds. The coast at 8 seconds. Friday, northwest wind 15 to 20 knots, seas 6 to 7 feet, wave detail, northwest 7 feet at 8 seconds. The coastal waters forecast from Point Arena to Point Reyes 10 to 60 nautical miles offshore. Small craft advisory in effect through Friday morning. Today, northwest wind 20 to 25 knots, seas 7 to 8 feet.

sound can be more than twice as high across the bar than surrounding waters. Waves are also more prone to break, particularly during strong head currents. Maximum head current of 2.0 knots at 7:12 p.m. Thursday and 3.4 knots at 7:14 a.m. Friday. The coastal waters forecast from Point Pinos to Point Piedras launches out to 10 nautical miles. Small craft advisory in effect until 9 a.m. Pacific Daylight Time this morning. Gale warning in effect through this evening. Today, northwest wind 22-25 knots with gusts up to 35 knots. Seas 5 to 8 feet. Wave detail, northwest 17 at 9 seconds. Tonight, northwest wind 22-25 knots, gusts up to 35 knots in the evening. Seas 7 to 9 feet. Wave detail, northwest 8 feet at 8 seconds and south 2 feet at 15 seconds. Friday, northwest wind 15 to 20 knots, seas 5 to 7 feet. Wave detail, northwest 7 feet at 9 seconds. The coastal waters forecast from Pigeon Point to Point Pinos 10 to 16 nautical miles offshore. Small craft advisory in effect through Friday morning. Today, northwest wind 15 to 25 knots, seas 7 to 8 feet. Wave detail, northwest 8 feet at 8 seconds. Tonight, northwest wind 22-25 knots, seas 8 to 9 feet. Wave detail, northwest 9 feet at 9 seconds and south 2 feet at 15 seconds. Friday, northwest wind 15 to 20 knots, seas 7 to 9 feet. Wave detail, northwest 8 feet at 9 seconds. The offshore waters forecast for the following marine location: Point Arena to Pigeon Point between 60 nautical miles and 150 nautical miles offshore. Station at 8:43 p.m. Pacific Daylight Time. Today, north to northwest winds 15 to 25 knots. Seas 5 to 9 feet. Tonight, north to northwest winds 20 to 25 knots. Seas 6 to 10 feet. Friday, north to northwest winds 15 to 25 knots. Seas 7 to 10 feet. Friday night, northwest winds 15 to 20 knots. Seas 6 to 8 feet. Saturday, north to northwest winds 15 to 20 knots. Seas 6 to 8 feet. Saturday night, north to northwest winds 15 to 20 knots. Seas 7 to 8 feet. Sun, north to northwest winds 15 to 25 knots. Seas 7 to 9 feet. Sunday night, north to northwest winds 10 to 20 knots. Seas 8 to 9 feet. Monday, north winds 10 to 20 knots, becoming north to northwest 10 to 15 knots. Seas 8 to 9 feet. Monday night, northwest winds 10 to 15 knots, diminishing to 5 to 10 knots. Seas 7 to 9 feet. The offshore waters forecast for the following marine location: Pigeon Point to Point Piedras launches between 60 nautical miles and 150 nautical miles offshore. Station at 8:43 p.m. Pacific Daylight Time. Today, northwest winds 20 to 25 knots. Seas 6 to 9 feet. Tonight, northwest winds 20 to 25 knots. Seas 7 to 10 feet. Friday, northwest winds 15 to 25 knots. Seas 7 to 10 feet. Friday night, northwest winds 15 to 20 knots. Seas 7 to 8 feet. Saturday, northwest winds 15 to 20 knots, becoming north to northwest 10 to 15 knots.

forecast from Point Reyes to Pigeon Point out to 10 nautical miles. Small crash advisory in effect through Friday morning. For today, northwest wind 15 to 20 knots, rising to 20 to 25 knots this afternoon. Seas 5 to 7 feet. Wave detail, northwest 6 feet at 9 seconds. For tonight, northwest wind 20 to 25 knots, easing to 16 to 20 knots after midnight. Seas 6 to 9 feet. Wave detail, northwest 7 feet at 9 seconds and southwest 2 feet at 15 seconds. For Friday, northwest wind 10 to 15 knots. Seas 5 to 7 feet. Wave detail, northwest 6 feet at 9 seconds and south 2 feet at 16 seconds. The coastal waters forecast from Pigeon Point to Point Pinos out to 10 nautical miles. Small craft advisory in effect through Friday morning. For today, northwest wind 10 to 15 knots, rising to 20 to 25 knots with gusts up to 35 knots. Seas 4 to 6 feet, building to 6 to 7 feet this afternoon. Wave detail, northwest 16 to 8 seconds. For tonight, northwest wind 20 to 25 knots, easing to 16 to 20 knots after midnight. Seas 5 to 7 feet. Wave detail, northwest 7 feet at 8 seconds and south 2 feet at 15 seconds. For Friday, northwest wind 10 to 15 knots, rising to 15 to 20 knots in the afternoon. Seas 5 to 7 feet. Wave detail, northwest 6 feet at 9 seconds. Sunrise, sunset, and tidal information for the San Francisco Bay Area for Thursday, July 16th. The sunset tonight, 8:30 p.m. The sunrise tomorrow, 6:02 a.m. The sunset tomorrow, 8:29 p.m. Tidal data at the Golden Gate for the afternoon and evening hours today and the morning hours of tomorrow. High tide, 2:45 p.m. at 5.35 feet. Low tide, 7:41 p.m. at 2.37 feet. High tide, 1:41 a.m. at 6.25 feet. Low tide, 8:19 a.m. at -078 feet. Here are the buoy observations for 1 p.m. Pacific Daylight Time. An offshore buoy 6 winds northwest at 60 knots, pressure 1,027.5 millibars. An offshore buoy 59 winds north at 60 knots, water temperature 65, pressure 1,022.6 millibars. At buoy 14 near Point Arena, winds northwest at 21 knots, gusting to 27, water temperature 54, pressure 1,015.1 millibars. At buoy 13 near Bodega Bay, winds northwest at 25 knots, gusting to 31, pressure 1,013.3 millibars. At Point Reyes, wave rider buoy, water temperature 55, seas 8 feet every 7 seconds. At San Francisco Bar Buoy, water temperature 59, seas 6 feet every 7 seconds. At San Francisco Bay, winds northwest at 19 knots, gusting to 23, water temperature 56, pressure 1,013.9 millibars. At Half Moon Bay Buoy, winds northwest 17 knots, gusting to 21, water temperature 59, pressure 1,014.6 millibars, sea 7 feet, every 8 seconds. At Monterey Buoy, winds northwest at 21 knots, gusting to 25, water temperature 56, pressure 1,014.1 millibars. At Oyster, wave rider buoy, water temperature 58, sea 7 feet, every 8 seconds. At Cape San Martin Buoy, winds northwest at 25 knots, gusting to 31, water temperature 59, pressure 1,012.7 millibars. Synopsis for the Central California Coast and Bays, including the Monterey Bay, Great Farallones, and Cordell Bank National Marine Sanctuaries. Moderate to strong northwesterly winds will bring widespread hazardous conditions for small craft today. Localized gale force gusts are expected along the coastal jet regions of Point Reyes and Point Sur. Moderate to rough seas will prevail through Friday. Conditions improve Saturday and seas abate in northwesterly breeze.

Delta and the San Francisco Bay north of the Bay Bridge. Small craft advisory in effect through this evening for today. Southwest wind 10 to 15 knots with gusts to 25 knots this afternoon and evening. For tonight, southwest wind 10 to 15 knots. For Friday, southwest wind 5 to 10 knots, rising to 10 to 15 knots with gusts to 25 knots in the afternoon. The marine forecast for Monterey Bay. Small craft advisory in effect through this evening for today. Northwest wind around 5 knots, backing to west 15 to 25 knots. Seas 3 to 5 feet. Wave detail, west 5 feet at 8 seconds. For tonight, northwest wind 15 to 20 knots, easing to 10 to 15 knots after midnight. Seas 4 to 6 feet. Wave detail, northwest 5 feet at 8 seconds. For Friday, west wind 5 to 10 knots, rising to 10 to 15 knots in the afternoon. Seas 3 to 5 feet. Wave detail, west 4 feet at 9 seconds. The coastal waters forecast from Point Arena to Point Reyes out to 10 nautical miles. Small craft advisory in effect through Friday morning. Today, northwest wind 15 to 20 knots, rising to 20 to 25 knots with gusts up to 30 knots late this morning and afternoon. Seas 5 to 8 feet, wave detail, northwest 7 feet at 8 seconds. Tonight, northwest wind 20 to 25 knots with gusts up to 30 knots, easing to 15 to 20 knots after midnight. Seas 7 to 9 feet, wave detail, northwest 8 feet at 8 seconds. Friday, northwest wind 15 to 20 knots, seas 6 to 7 feet, wave detail, northwest 7 feet at 8 seconds. The coastal waters forecast from Point Arena to Point Reyes 10 to 60 nautical miles offshore. Small craft advisory in effect through Friday morning. Today, northwest wind 20 to 25 knots, seas 7 to 8 feet, wave detail, northwest 8 feet at 8 seconds. Tonight, northwest wind 20 to 25 knots, seas 8 to 9 feet, wave detail, northwest 9 feet at 8 seconds, and south 2 feet at 15 seconds. Friday, northwest wind 20 to 25 knots, seas 7 to 9 feet, wave detail, northwest 8 feet at 8 seconds. San Francisco Bar forecast. In the deep water channel, mixed seas of 3 to 5 feet at 9 seconds. Across the bar, swell can be more than twice as high across the bar than the surrounding waters. Waves are also more prone to break, particularly during strong ebb currents. Maximum ebb current of 2.0 knots at 7, 12 p.m. Thursday and 3.4 knots at 7, 14 a.m. Friday. The coastal waters forecast from Point Pinos to Point Piedras Blanc was out to 10 nautical miles. Small craft advisory in effect until 9 a.m. Pacific Daylight Time this morning. Gale warning in effect through this evening. Today, northwest wind 20 to 25 knots with gusts up to 35 knots, seas 5 to 8 feet, wave detail, northwest 7 feet at 9 seconds. Tonight, northwest wind 20 to 25 knots, gusts up to 35 knots in the evening. Seas 7 to 9 feet, wave detail, northwest 8 feet at 8 seconds, and south 2 feet at 15 seconds. Friday, northwest wind 15 to 20 knots, seas 5 to 7 feet, wave detail, northwest 7 feet at 9 seconds. The coastal waters forecast from Pigeon Point to Point Pinos 10 to 60 nautical miles offshore. Small craft advisory in effect through Friday morning. Today, northwest wind 15 to 25 knots, seas 7 to 8 feet, wave detail, northwest 8 feet at 8 seconds. Tonight, northwest wind 20 to 25 knots, seas 8 to 9 feet, wave detail, northwest 9 feet at 9 seconds, and south 2 feet at 15 seconds. Friday, northwest wind 15 to 20 knots, seas 7 to 9 feet, wave detail, northwest 8 feet at 9 seconds. The offshore waters forecast for the following marine location: Point Arena to Pigeon Point between 60 nautical miles and 150 nautical miles offshore. Eastern of 8, 43 p.m. Pacific Daylight Time. Today, north to northwest winds 15 to 25 knots. Seas 5 to 9 feet. Tonight, north to northwest winds 20 to 25 knots.
Winds 10 to 50 knots. Diminishing to 5 to 10 knots. Sea 7 to 9 feet. The offshore waters forecast for the following marine location. Pigeon Point to Point Piedras, Blumfield, between 60 nautical miles and 150 nautical miles offshore. Station at 8:43 a.m. Pacific Daylight Time. Today, northwest winds 20 to 25 knots. Sea 6 to 9 feet. Tonight, northwest winds 20 to 25 knots. Sea 7 to 10 feet. Friday, northwest winds 15 to 25 knots. Sea 7 to 10 feet. Friday night, northwest winds 15 to 20 knots. Sea 7 to 8 feet. Saturday, northwest winds 15 to 20 knots, becoming north to northwest 10 to 15 knots. Sea 6 to 8 feet. Saturday night, north to northwest winds 15 to 20 knots. Sea 7 to 8 feet. Sun, northwest winds 15 to 20 knots, diminishing to 10 to 15 knots. Sea 7 to 9 feet. Sunday night, northwest winds 10 to 15 knots. Seas 8 to 9 feet. Monday, northwest winds 10 to 15 knots. Seas 7 to 8 feet. Monday night, north winds 10 to 15 knots. Seas 7 to 8 feet. The coastal waters forecast from Point Reyes to Pigeon Point out to 10 nautical miles. Small craft advisory in effect through Friday morning. For today, northwest wind 15 to 20 knots, rising to 20 to 25 knots this afternoon. Seas 5 to 7 feet. Wave detail, northwest 6 feet at 9 seconds. For tonight, northwest wind 20 to 25 knots, easing to 15 to 20 knots after midnight. Seas 6 to 9 feet. Wave detail, northwest 7 feet at 9 seconds and southwest 2 feet at 15 seconds. For Friday, northwest wind 10 to 15 knots. Seas 5 to 7 feet. Wave detail, northwest 6 feet at 9 seconds and south 2 feet at 16 seconds. The coastal waters forecast from Pigeon Point to Point Pinos out to 10 nautical miles. Small craft advisory in effect through Friday morning. For today, northwest wind 10 to 15 knots, rising to 20 to 25 knots with gusts up to 35 knots. Seas 4 to 6 feet, building to 6 to 7 feet this afternoon. Wave detail, northwest 6 feet at 8 seconds. For tonight, northwest wind 20 to 25 knots, easing to 16 to 20 knots after midnight. Seas 5 to 7 feet. Wave detail, northwest 7 feet at 8 seconds and south 2 feet at 15 seconds. For Friday, northwest wind 10 to 15 knots, rising to 15 to 20 knots in the afternoon. Seas 5 to 7 feet. Wave detail, northwest 6 feet at 9 seconds. Semi-sunset and tidal information for the San Francisco Bay Area for Thursday, July 16th. The sunset tonight, 8:30 p.m. The sunrise tomorrow, 6:02 a.m. The sunset tomorrow, 8:29 p.m. Tidal data at the Golden Gate for the afternoon and evening hours today and the morning hours of tomorrow. High tide, 2:45 p.m. at 5.35 feet.

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High tide, 1:41 a.m. at 6.25 feet. Low tide, 8:19 a.m. at minus 078 feet. Here are the buoy observations for 1 p.m. Pacific Daylight Time. An offshore buoy 6 winds northwest at 60 knots, pressure 1,027.5 millibars. An offshore buoy 59 winds north at 60 knots, water temperature 65, pressure 1,022.6 millibars. And buoy 14 near Point Arena winds northwest at 21 knots, gusting to 27, water temperature 54, pressure 1,015.1 millibars. And buoy 13 near Bodega Bay winds northwest at 25 knots, gusting to 31, pressure 1,013.3 millibars. And Point Reyes wave rider buoy water temperature 55, seas 8 feet every 7 seconds. At San Francisco, our buoy water temperature 59, seas 6 feet every 7 seconds. At San Francisco, buoy winds northwest at 19 knots, gusting to 23, water temperature 56, pressure 1,013.9 millibars. At Half Moon Bay, buoy winds northwest 70 knots, gusting to 21, water temperature 59, pressure 1,014.6 millibars, sea 7 feet every 8 seconds. At Monterey, buoy winds northwest at 21 knots, gusting to 25, water temperature 56, pressure 1,014.1 millibars. At Point Sur, wave rider buoy water temperature 58, sea 7 feet every 8 seconds. At Cape San Martin, buoy winds northwest at 25 knots, gusting to 31, water temperature 59, pressure 1,012.7 millibars. 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This broadcast originates from the National Weather Service office located in Monterey, California, and serves the coastal marine waters, including San Francisco and Monterey Bay. Synopsis for the Central California coast conveys, including the Monterey Bay, Greater Cerrillos, and Cordell Beck National Marine Sanctuaries, moderate to strong northwesterly winds will bring widespread hazardous conditions for small craft today. Localized gale force gusts are expected along the coastal jet regions of Point Reyes and Point Sur. Moderate to rough seas will prevail through Friday. Conditions improve Saturday as seas abate and northwesterly breezes diminish. The marine forecast for San Pablo Bay, Susan Bay, the West Delta, and the San Francisco Bay north of the Bay Bridge. Small craft advisory in effect through this evening. For today, southwest wind 10 to 15 knots with gusts to 25 knots this afternoon and evening. For tonight, southwest wind 10 to 15 knots. For Friday, southwest wind 5 to 10 knots, rising to 10 to 15 knots with gusts to 25 knots in the afternoon. The marine forecast for Monterey Bay. Small craft advisory in effect through this evening. For today, northwest wind around 5 knots, backing to west 15 to 25 knots. Seas 3 to 5 feet. Wave detail, west 5 feet at 8 seconds. For tonight, northwest wind 15 to 20 knots, easing to 10 to 50 knots after midnight. Seas 4 to 6 feet. Wave detail, northwest 5 feet at 8 seconds. For Friday, west wind 5 to 10 knots, rising to 10 to 50 knots in the afternoon. Seas 3 to 5 feet. Wave detail, west 4 feet at 9 seconds. The coastal waters forecast from Point Arena to Point Reyes out to 10 nautical miles. Small craft advisory in effect through Friday morning. Today, northwest wind 15 to 20 knots, rising to 20 to 25 knots with gusts up to 30 knots late this morning and afternoon. Seas 5 to 8 feet, wave detail, northwest 7 feet at 8 seconds. Tonight, northwest wind 20 to 25 knots with gusts up to 30 knots, easing to 15 to 20 knots after midnight. Sea 7 to 9 feet, wave detail, northwest 8 feet at 8 seconds. Friday, northwest wind 15 to 20 knots.
miles offshore. Small craft advisory in effect through Friday morning. Today, northwest wind 20 to 25 knots, sea 7 to 8 feet wave detail, northwest 8 feet at 8 seconds. Tonight, northwest wind 20 to 25 knots, sea 8 to 9 feet wave detail, northwest 9 feet at 8 seconds, and south 2 feet at 15 seconds. Friday, northwest wind 20 to 25 knots, sea 7 to 9 feet wave detail, northwest 8 feet at 8 seconds. San Francisco bar forecast. In the deep water channel, mixed seas of 3 to 5 feet at 9 seconds. Across the bar, swell can be more than twice as high across the bar than surrounding waters. Waves are also more prone to break, particularly during strong ebb currents. Maximum ebb current of 2.0 knots at 7, 12 p.m. Thursday and 3.4 knots at 7, 14 a.m. Friday. The coastal waters forecast from Point Pinos to Point Piedras blunt is out to 10 nautical miles. Small craft advisory in effect until 9 a.m. Pacific Daylight Time this morning. Gale warning in effect through this evening. Today, northwest wind 20 to 25 knots with gusts up to 35 knots, seas 5 to 8 feet wave detail, northwest 7 feet at 9 seconds. Tonight, northwest wind 20 to 25 knots, gusts up to 35 knots in the evening. Sea 7 to 9 feet wave detail, northwest 8 feet at 8 seconds, and south 2 feet at 15 seconds. Friday, northwest wind 15 to 20 knots, seas 5 to 7 feet wave detail, northwest 7 feet at 9 seconds. The coastal waters forecast from Pigeon Point to Point Pinos 10 to 60 nautical miles offshore. Small craft advisory in effect through Friday morning. Today, northwest wind 15 to 25 knots, sea 7 to 8 feet wave detail, northwest 8 feet at 8 seconds. Tonight, northwest wind 20 to 25 knots, sea 8 to 9 feet wave detail, northwest 9 feet at 9 seconds, and south 2 feet at 15 seconds. Friday, northwest wind 15 to 20 knots, sea 7 to 9 feet wave detail, northwest 8 feet at 9 seconds. The offshore waters forecast for the following marine location: Point Arena to Pigeon Point between 60 nautical miles and 150 nautical miles offshore. Issued at 8:43 a.m. Pacific Daylight Time. Today, north to northwest winds 15 to 25 knots. Seas 5 to 9 feet. Tonight, north to northwest winds 20 to 25 knots. Seas 6 to 10 feet. Friday, north to northwest winds 15 to 25 knots. Seas 7 to 10 feet. Friday night, northwest winds 15 to 20 knots. Seas 6 to 8 feet. Saturday, north to northwest winds 15 to 20 knots. Seas 6 to 8 feet. Saturday night, north to northwest winds 15 to 20 knots. Seas 7 to 8 feet. Sun, north to northwest winds 15 to 25 knots. Seas 7 to 9 feet. Sunday night, north to northwest winds 10 to 20 knots. Seas 8 to 9 feet. Monday, north winds 10 to 20 knots, becoming north to northwest 10 to 15 knots. Seas 8 to 9 feet. Monday night, northwest winds 10 to 15 knots, diminishing to 5 to 10 knots. Seas 7 to 9 feet. The offshore waters forecast for the following marine location: Pigeon Point to Point Piedras blunt is between 60 nautical miles and 150 nautical miles offshore. Issued at 8:43 a.m. Pacific Daylight Time. Today, northwest winds 20 to 25 knots,

39. North to northwest, winds 15 to 20 knots. Sea at 7 to 18. Sun, northwest, winds 15 to 20 knots, diminishing to 10 to 15 knots. Sea at 7 to 9 feet. Sunday night, northwest, winds 10 to 15 knots. Sea at 8 to 9 feet. Monday, northwest, winds 10 to 15 knots. Sea at 7 to 8 feet. Monday night, north winds 10 to 15 knots. Sea at 7 to 8 feet. The coastal waters forecast from Point Reyes to Pigeon Point out to 10 nautical miles. Small craft advisory in effect through Friday morning for today. Northwest wind 15 to 20 knots, rising to 20 to 25 knots this afternoon. Seas 5 to 7 feet. Wave detail, northwest 6 feet at 9 seconds. For tonight, northwest wind 20 to 25 knots, easing to 15 to 20 knots after midnight. Seas 6 to 9 feet. Wave detail, northwest 7 feet at 9 seconds and southwest 2 feet at 15 seconds. For Friday, northwest wind 10 to 15 knots. Seas 5 to 7 feet. Wave detail, northwest 6 feet at 9 seconds and south 2 feet at 16 seconds. The coastal waters forecast from Pigeon Point to Point Pinos out to 10 nautical miles. Small craft advisory in effect through Friday morning. For today, northwest wind 10 to 15 knots, rising to 20 to 25 knots with gusts up to 35 knots. Seas 4 to 6 feet, building to 6 to 7 feet this afternoon. Wave detail, northwest 6 feet at 8 seconds. For tonight, northwest wind 20 to 25 knots, easing to 15 to 20 knots after midnight. Seas 5 to 7 feet. Wave detail, northwest 7 feet at 8 seconds and south 2 feet at 15 seconds. For Friday, northwest wind 10 to 15 knots, rising to 15 to 20 knots in the afternoon. Seas 5 to 7 feet. Wave detail, northwest 6 feet at 9 seconds. Sunrise, sunset, and tidal information for the San Francisco Bay Area for Thursday, July 16th. The sunset tonight, 8:30 p.m. The sunrise tomorrow, 6:02 a.m. The sunset tomorrow, 8:29 p.m. Tidal data at the Golden Gate for the afternoon and evening hours today and the morning hours of tomorrow. High tide, 2:45 p.m. at 5.35 feet. Low tide, 7:41 p.m. at 2.37 feet. High tide, 1:41 a.m. at 6.25 feet. Low tide, 8:19 a.m. at -078 feet. Here are the buoy observations for 2 p.m. Pacific Daylight Time. An offshore buoy 6 winds northwest at 14 knots, pressure 1,027.1 millibars. An offshore buoy 59 winds north at 16 knots, water temperature 65, pressure 1,022.2 millibars. At buoy 14 near Point Arena, winds northwest at 21 knots, gusting to 25, water temperature 54, pressure 1,015.0 millibars. At buoy 13 near Bodega Bay, winds northwest at 23 knots, gusting to 29, pressure 1,013.2 millibars. At Point Reyes, Reef Rider, buoy water temperature 55, sea is 8 feet every 7 seconds. At San Francisco Bar, buoy water temperature 59, sea is 5 feet every 9 seconds. At San Francisco Bay, winds northwest at 19 knots, gusting to 23, water temperature 56, pressure 1,013.6 millibars. At Half Moon Bay, buoy winds northwest 14 knots, water temperature 59, pressure 1,014.8 millibars, sea 7 feet every 8 seconds. At Monterey, buoy winds northwest at 21 knots, gusting to 25, water temperature 55, pressure 1,014.0 millibars. At Pointer, wave rider, buoy water temperature 58, sea 7 feet every 7 seconds. At Cape San Martin, buoy winds northwest at 25 knots, gusting to 31, water temperature 59.

1,012.6 millibars. Synopsis for the Central California coast and bays, including the Monterey Bay, Greater Cerrillos, and Cordell Bank National Marine Sanctuaries. Moderate to strong northwesterly winds will bring widespread hazardous conditions for small craft today. Localized gale force gusts are expected along the coastal jet regions of Point Reyes and Point Sur. Moderate to rough seas will prevail through Friday. Conditions improve Saturday as seas abate and northwesterly breezes diminish. The marine forecast for San Pablo Bay, Susan Bay, the West Delta, and the San Francisco Bay north of the Bay Bridge. Small craft advisory in effect through this evening for today. Southwest wind 10 to 15 knots with gusts to 25 knots this afternoon and evening. For tonight, southwest wind 10 to 15 knots. For Friday, southwest wind 5 to 10 knots, rising to 10 to 15 knots with gusts to 25 knots in the afternoon. The marine forecast for Monterey Bay. Small craft advisory in effect through this evening. For today, northwest wind around 5 knots, backing to west 15 to 25 knots. Seas 3 to 5 feet. Wave detail, west 5 feet and 8 seconds. For tonight, northwest wind 15 to 20 knots, easing to 10 to 15 knots after midnight. Seas 4 to 6 feet. Wave detail, northwest 5 feet and 8 seconds. For Friday, west wind 5 to 10 knots, rising to 10 to 15 knots in the afternoon. Seas 3 to 5 feet. Wave detail, west 4 feet at 9 seconds. The coastal waters forecast from Point Marina to Point Reyes out to 10 nautical miles. Small craft advisory in effect through Friday morning. Today, northwest wind 15 to 20 knots, rising to 20 to 25 knots with gusts up to 30 knots late this morning and afternoon. Seas 5 to 8 feet, wave detail, northwest 7 feet at 8 seconds. Tonight, northwest wind 20 to 25 knots with gusts up to 30 knots, easing to 15 to 20 knots after midnight. Seas 7 to 9 feet, wave detail, northwest 8 feet at 8 seconds. Friday, northwest wind 15 to 20 knots, seas 6 to 7 feet, wave detail, northwest 7 feet at 8 seconds. The coastal waters forecast from Point Marina to Point Reyes 10 to 16 nautical miles offshore. Small craft advisory in effect through Friday morning. Today, northwest wind 20 to 25 knots, seas 7 to 8 feet, wave detail, northwest 8 feet at 8 seconds. Tonight, northwest wind 20 to 25 knots, seas 8 to 9 feet, wave detail, northwest 9 feet at 8 seconds, and south 2 feet at 15 seconds. Friday, northwest wind 20 to 25 knots, seas 7 to 9 feet, wave detail, northwest 8 feet at 8 seconds. San Francisco Bar forecast. In the deep water channel, mixed seas of 3 to 5 feet at 9 seconds. Across the bar, swell can be more than twice as high across the bar than surrounding waters. Waves are also more prone to break, particularly during strong ebb currents. Maximum ebb current of 2.0 knots at 7:12 p.m. Thursday and 3.4 knots at 7:14 a.m. Friday. The coastal waters forecast from Point Pinos to Point Piedras lunges out to 10 nautical miles. Small craft advisory in effect until 9 a.m. Pacific Daylight Time this morning. Gale warning in effect through this evening. Today, northwest wind 20 to 25 knots with gusts up to 35 knots, seas 5 to 8 feet, wave detail, northwest 7 feet at 9 seconds. Tonight, northwest wind 20 to 25 knots, gusts up to 35 knots in the evening. Seas 7 to 9 feet, wave detail, northwest 8 feet at 8 seconds, and south 2 feet at 15 seconds. Friday, northwest wind 15 to 20 knots, seas 5 to 7 feet, wave detail, northwest 7 feet at 9 seconds. The coastal waters forecast from Pigeon Point to Point Pinos 10 to 16 nautical miles offshore. Small craft

25 stops. Seat 7 to 10 feet. Friday night, northwest winds 15 to 20 knots. Seat 6 to 8 feet. Saturday, north to northwest winds 15 to 20 knots. Seat 6 to 8 feet. Saturday night, north to northwest winds 15 to 20 knots. Seat 7 to 8 feet. Sun, north to northwest winds 15 to 25 knots. Seat 7 to 9 feet. Sunday night, north to northwest winds 10 to 20 knots. Seas 8 to 9 feet. Monday, north winds 10 to 20 knots, becoming north to northwest 10 to 15 knots. Seas 8 to 9 feet. Monday night, northwest winds 10 to 15 knots, diminishing to 5 to 10 knots. Seas 7 to 9 feet. The offshore waters forecast for the following marine location: Pigeon Point to Point Pedro's Bluff is between 60 nautical miles and 150 nautical miles offshore. Featured at 8:43 a.m. Pacific Daylight Time. Today, northwest winds 20 to 25 knots. Seas 6 to 9 feet. Tonight, northwest winds 20 to 25 knots. Seas 7 to 10 feet. Friday, northwest winds 15 to 25 knots. Seas 7 to 10 feet. Friday night, northwest winds 15 to 20 knots. Seas 7 to 8 feet. Saturday, northwest winds 15 to 20 knots, becoming north to northwest 10 to 15 knots. Seas 6 to 8 feet. Saturday night, north to northwest winds 15 to 20 knots. Seas 7 to 8 feet. Sun, northwest winds 15 to 20 knots, diminishing to 10 to 15 knots. Seas 7 to 9 feet. Sunday night, northwest winds 10 to 15 knots. Seas 8 to 9 feet. Monday, northwest winds 10 to 15 knots. Seas 7 to 8 feet. Monday night, north winds 10 to 15 knots. Seas 7 to 8 feet. The coastal waters forecast from Point Reyes to Pigeon Point out to 10 nautical miles. Small craft advisory in effect through Friday morning. For tonight, northwest wind 15 to 20 knots, easing to 10 to 15 knots late. Seas 6 to 9 feet. Wave detail, northwest 7 feet at 9 seconds. For Friday, northwest wind 10 to 15 knots. Seas 5 to 7 feet. Wave detail, northwest 7 feet at 9 seconds, and south 2 feet at 16 seconds. For Friday night, northwest wind 10 to 15 knots, easing to 5 to 10 knots after midnight. Seas 4 to 6 feet. Wave detail, northwest 5 feet at 8 seconds and south 2 feet at 17 seconds. The coastal waters forecast from Pigeon Point to Point Pinos out to 10 nautical miles. Small craft advisory in effect through Friday morning. For tonight, northwest wind 20 to 25 knots, easing to 10 to 15 knots. Seas 5 to 7 feet. Wave detail, northwest 7 feet at 8 seconds. For Friday, northwest wind 10 to 15 knots, rising to 15 to 20 knots in the afternoon. Seas 5 to 7 feet. Wave detail, northwest 6 feet at 9 seconds and south 2 feet at 16 seconds. For Friday night, northwest wind 15 to 20 knots, easing to 10 to 15 knots after midnight. Seas 4 to 6 feet. Wave detail, northwest 6 feet at 8 seconds and south 2 feet at 17 seconds. Semi-sunset and tidal information for the San Francisco Bay Area for Thursday, July 16th. The sunset tonight, 8:30 p.m. The sunrise tomorrow, 6:02 a.m. The sunset tomorrow, 8:29 p.m. Tidal data at the Golden Gate for the afternoon and evening hours today and the morning hours of tomorrow. High tide, 2:45 p.m. at 5.35 feet. Low tide, 7:41 p.m. at 2.37 feet. High tide, 1:41 a.m. at 6.25 feet. Low tide, 8:19 a.m. at -078 feet.

the buoy observations for 2 p.m. Pacific Daylight Time. An offshore buoy 6 winds northwest at 14 knots. Pressure 1,027.1 millibars. An offshore buoy 59, winds north 60 knots. Water temperature 65, pressure 1,022.2 millibars. Sea is 3 feet every 14 seconds. At Point Reyes buoy, winds northwest 19 knots, gusting to 25, water temperature 54, pressure 1,014.9 millibars, sea heat 2 feet every 15 seconds. At buoy 13 near Bodega Bay, winds northwest at 23 knots, gusting to 27, pressure 1,013.2 millibars, swell 8 feet every 6 seconds. At Point Reyes Wave Rider buoy, water temperature 55, sea is 8 feet every 8 seconds. At San Francisco Bar buoy, water temperature 59, sea is 5 feet every 9 seconds. At San Francisco buoy, winds northwest 19 knots, gusting to 25, water temperature 56, pressure 1,013.6 millibars, sea is 7 feet every 7 seconds. At Half Moon Bay buoy, winds northwest 14 knots, water temperature 59, pressure 1,014.8 millibars, sea 7 feet every 8 seconds. At Monterey Bay buoy, winds northwest 21 knots, gusting to 27, water temperature 55, pressure 1,014.0 millibars, sea 7 feet every 8 seconds. At Port Zurich, Wave Rider buoy, water temperature 58, sea 7 feet every 7 seconds. At Cape San Martin buoy, winds northwest 25 knots, gusting to 31, water temperature 59, pressure 1,012.5 millibars. Sea 9 feet every 8 seconds. Synopsis for the Central California coast and bays, including the Monterey Bay, Greater Farallones, and Cordell Bank National Marine Sanctuary. Moderate to strong northwesterly winds will gradually diminish late tonight into Friday. Hazardous conditions for small crafts will persist on this evening across the coastal waters, with localized gale force gusts expected along the coastal jet reaches of Point Reyes and Point Sur. Moderate to rough seas will prevail through Friday. Conditions improve Saturday as seas abate and northwesterly breezes diminish. The marine forecast for San Pablo Bay, Susan Bay, the West Delta, and the San Francisco Bay north of the Bay Bridge. Small craft advisory in effect until 9 p.m. Pacific Daylight Time this evening. For tonight, southwest wind 10 to 15 knots with gusts to 25 knots, easing to 5 to 10 knots late. For Friday, southwest wind 10 to 15 knots. For Friday night, southwest wind 10 to 15 knots. The marine forecast for Monterey Bay. Small craft advisory in effect until 9 p.m. Pacific Daylight Time this evening. For tonight, northwest wind 15 to 20 knots with gusts to 25 knots, easing to 5 to 10 knots. Seas 4 to 6 feet. Wave detail, northwest 5 feet and 8 seconds. For Friday, northwest wind 5 to 10 knots, becoming west 10 to 15 knots in the afternoon. Seas 3 to 5 feet. Wave detail, west 4 feet at 9 seconds. For Friday night, west wind 10 to 15 knots, becoming northwest 5 to 10 knots after midnight. Seas 3 to 5 feet. Wave detail, northwest 4 feet at 8 seconds. The coastal waters forecast from Point Arena to Point Reyes out to 10 nautical miles. Small craft advisory in effect through Friday morning. Tonight, northwest wind 20 to 25 knots with gusts up to 30 knots, easing to 16 to 20 knots after midnight. Sea 7 to 9 feet, wave detail, northwest 8 feet at 8 seconds. Friday, northwest wind 15 to 20 knots, sea 6 to 8 feet, wave detail, northwest 7 feet at 9 seconds, and south 2 feet at 16 seconds. Friday night, northwest wind 15 to 20 knots, easing to 10 to 15 knots after midnight. Seas 5 to 7 feet, wave detail, northwest 7 feet at 7 seconds. The coastal waters forecast from Point Arena to Point Reyes 10 to 60 nautical miles offshore. Small craft advisory in effect.

through Friday morning. Tonight, northwest wind 20 to 25 knots, seas 8 to 10 feet, wave detail. Northwest 10 feet at 8 seconds and south 2 feet at 15 seconds. Friday, northwest wind 20 to 25 knots, easing to 16 to 20 knots in the afternoon. Sea 7, 9 feet, wave detail. Northwest 9 feet at 8 seconds and south 2 feet at 16 seconds. Friday night. Northwest wind 15 to 20 knots, seas around 7 feet, wave detail. Northwest 7 feet at 7 seconds. 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This broadcast originates from the National Weather Service office located in Monterey, California, and serves the coastal marine waters, including San Francisco and Monterey Bay. San Francisco hard forecast. In the deep water channel, mixed seas of 3 to 5 feet at 9 seconds. Across the bar, swell can be more than twice as high across the bar than the surrounding waters. Waves are also more prone to break, particularly during strong ebb currents. Maximum ebb current of 2.0 knots at 7:12 p.m. Thursday and 3.4 knots at 7:14 a.m. Friday. The coastal waters forecast from Point Pinos to Point Piedras blunts out to 10 nautical miles. Gale warning in effect until 9 p.m. Pacific Daylight Time this evening. Tonight, northwest wind 20 to 25 knots with gusts up to 35 knots, easing to 15 to 20 knots late. Seas 6 to 8 feet, wave detail. Northwest 7 feet at 8 seconds and south 2 feet at 15 seconds. Friday, northwest wind 15 to 20 knots, seas 5 to 7 feet, wave detail. Northwest 6 feet at 9 seconds. Friday night, northwest wind 15 to 20 knots, seas 5 to 6 feet, wave detail. Northwest 6 feet at 8 seconds and south 2 feet at 16 seconds. The coastal waters forecast from Pigeon Point to Point Pinos 10 to 16 nautical miles offshore. Small craft advisory in effect through Friday morning. Tonight, northwest wind 15 to 25 knots, seas 7 to 9 feet, wave detail. Northwest 9 feet at 9 seconds and south 2 feet at 15 seconds. Friday, northwest wind 15 to 20 knots, seas 7 to 9 feet, wave detail. Northwest 9 feet at 9 seconds and south 2 feet at 16 seconds. Friday night, northwest wind 10 to 15 knots, seas 6 to 7 feet, wave detail. Northwest 7 feet at 8 seconds and south 2 feet at 16 seconds. The offshore waters forecast for the following marine location: Point Arena to Pigeon Point between 60 nautical miles and 150 nautical miles offshore. Issued at 8:43 a.m. Pacific Daylight Time. Today, north to northwest winds 15 to 25 knots. Seas 5 to 9 feet. Tonight, north to northwest winds 20 to 25 knots. Seas 6 to 10 feet. Friday, north to northwest winds 15 to 25 knots. Seas 7 to 10 feet. Friday night, northwest winds 15 to 20 knots. Seas 6 to 8 feet. Saturday, north to northwest winds 15 to 20 knots. Seas 6 to 8 feet. Saturday night, north to northwest winds 15 to 20 knots. Seas 7 to 8 feet. Sun, north to northwest winds 15 to 25 knots. Seas 7 to 9 feet. Sunday night, north to northwest winds 10 to 20 knots. Seas 8 to 9 feet. Monday, north winds 10 to 20 knots, becoming north to northwest 10 to 15 knots. Seas 8 to 9 feet. Monday night, northwest winds 10 to 15 knots, diminishing to 5 to 10 knots. Seas 7 to 9 feet. The offshore waters forecast for the following marine location: Pigeon Point to Point Piedras blunts between 60 nautical miles and 150 nautical miles offshore. Issued at 8:43 a.m. Pacific Daylight Time. Today, northwest winds 20 to 25 knots.

southwest wind 60 to 20 knots. Sea at 7 to 8 feet. Saturday, northwest wind 60 to 20 knots, becoming north to northwest 10 to 15 knots. Sea 6 to 8 feet. Saturday night, north to northwest wind 60 to 20 knots. Sea 7 to 8 feet. Sun, northwest wind 15 to 20 knots, diminishing to 10 to 15 knots. Sea 7 to 9 feet. Sunday night, northwest wind 10 to 15 knots. Sea 8 to 9 feet. Monday, northwest wind 10 to 15 knots. Sea 7 to 8 feet. Monday night, north winds 10 to 15 knots. Sea 7 to 8 feet. The coastal waters forecast from Point Reyes to Pigeon Point out to 10 nautical miles. Small craft advisory in effect through Friday morning. For tonight, northwest wind 15 to 20 knots, easing to 10 to 15 knots late. Sea 6 to 9 feet. Wave detail, northwest 17 at 9 seconds. For Friday, northwest wind 10 to 15 knots. Seas 5 to 7 feet. Wave detail, northwest 7 feet at 9 seconds and south 2 feet at 16 seconds. For Friday night, northwest wind 10 to 15 knots, easing to 5 to 10 knots after midnight. Seas 4 to 6 feet. Wave detail, northwest 5 feet at 8 seconds and south 2 feet at 17 seconds. The coastal waters forecast from Pigeon Point to Point Pinos out to 10 nautical miles. Small craft advisory in effect through Friday morning. For tonight, northwest wind 20 to 25 knots, easing to 10 to 15 knots. Seas 5 to 7 feet. Wave detail, northwest 7 feet at 8 seconds. For Friday, northwest wind 10 to 15 knots, rising to 15 to 20 knots in the afternoon. Seas 5 to 7 feet. Wave detail, northwest 6 feet at 9 seconds and south 2 feet at 16 seconds. For Friday night, northwest wind 15 to 20 knots, easing to 10 to 15 knots after midnight. Seas 4 to 6 feet. Wave detail, northwest 6 feet at 8 seconds and south 2 feet at 17 seconds. Sunrise, sunset, and tidal information for the San Francisco Bay Area for Thursday, July 16th. The sunset tonight, 8:30 p.m. The sunrise tomorrow, 6:02 a.m. The sunset tomorrow, 8:29 p.m. Tidal data at the Golden Gate for the afternoon and evening hours today and the morning hours of tomorrow. High tide, 2:45 p.m. at 5.35 feet. Low tide, 7:41 p.m. at 2.37 feet. High tide, 1:41 a.m. at 6.25 feet. Low tide, 8:19 a.m. at -078 feet. Here are the buoy observations for 2 p.m. Pacific Daylight Time. An offshore buoy 6 winds northwest at 14 knots, pressure 1,027.1 millibars. An offshore buoy 59, winds north 60 knots, water temperature 65, pressure 1,020.14 knots, pressure 1,027.1 millibars. An offshore buoy 59, winds north 60 knots, water temperature 65, pressure 1,022.2 millibars, sea is 3 feet, every 14 seconds. At Point Reyes buoy, winds northwest 19 knots, gusting to 25, water temperature 54, pressure 1,014.9 millibars, seas 2 feet, every 15 seconds. At buoy 13 near Bodega Bay, winds northwest at 23 knots, gusting to 27, pressure 1,013.2 millibars, swell 8 feet, every 6 seconds. At Point Reyes Wave Rider buoy, water temperature 55, sea is 8 feet, every 8 seconds. At San Francisco Bar buoy, water temperature 59, sea is 5 feet, every 9 seconds.

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At Monterey Bay, Bowie, wind northwest 21 knots. Gusting to 27. Water temperature 55. Pressure 1,014.0 millibars. Sea 7 feet every 8 seconds. At Pointer, wave rider, buoy water temperature 15. Sea 7 feet every 7 seconds. At Cape San Martin, buoy wind northwest 25 knots. Gusting to 31. Water temperature 59. Pressure 1,012.5 millibars. Seas 9 feet every 8 seconds. Synopsis for the Central California Coast and Bays, including the Monterey Bay, Greater Farallones, and Cordell Beck National Marine Sanctuaries. Moderate to strong northwesterly winds will gradually diminish late tonight into Friday. Hazardous conditions for small crafts will persist on this evening across the coastal waters, with localized gale force gusts expected along the coastal jet regions of Point Reyes and Point Surf. Moderate to rough seas will prevail through Friday. Conditions improve Saturday as seas abate and northwesterly breezes diminish. The marine forecast for San Pablo Bay, Suisun Bay, the West Delta, and the San Francisco Bay north of the Bay Bridge. Small craft advisory in effect until 9 p.m. Pacific Daylight Time this evening. For tonight, southwest wind 10 to 15 knots with gusts to 25 knots, easing to 5 to 10 knots late. For Friday, southwest wind 10 to 15 knots. For Friday night, southwest wind 10 to 15 knots. The marine forecast for Monterey Bay. Small craft advisory in effect until 9 p.m. Pacific Daylight Time this evening. For tonight, northwest wind 15 to 20 knots with gusts to 25 knots, easing to 5 to 10 knots. Seas 4 to 6 feet. Wind detail, northwest 5 feet and 8 seconds. For Friday, northwest wind 5 to 10 knots, becoming west 10 to 15 knots in the afternoon. Seas 3 to 5 feet. Wind detail, west 4 feet at 9 seconds. For Friday night, west wind 10 to 15 knots, becoming northwest 5 to 10 knots after midnight. Seas 3 to 5 feet. Wind detail, northwest 4 feet at 8 seconds. The coastal waters forecast from Point Arena to Point Reyes out to 10 nautical miles. Small craft advisory in effect through Friday morning. Tonight, northwest wind 20 to 25 knots with gusts up to 30 knots, easing to 15 to 20 knots after midnight. Sea 7 to 9 feet, wave detail, northwest 8 feet at 8 seconds. Friday, northwest wind 15 to 20 knots, sea 6 to 8 feet, wave detail, northwest 7 feet at 9 seconds, and south 2 feet at 16 seconds. Friday night, northwest wind 15 to 20 knots, easing to 10 to 15 knots after midnight. Seas 5 to 7 feet, wave detail, northwest 7 feet at 7 seconds. The coastal waters forecast from Point Arena to Point Reyes 10 to 16 nautical miles offshore. Small craft advisory in effect through Friday morning. Tonight, northwest wind 20 to 25 knots, seas 8 to 10 feet, wave detail, northwest 10 feet at 8 seconds, and south 2 feet at 15 seconds. Friday, northwest wind 20 to 25 knots, easing to 15 to 20 knots in the afternoon. Sea 7 to 9 feet, wave detail, northwest 9 feet at 8 seconds, and south 2 feet at 16 seconds. Friday night, northwest wind 15 to 20 knots, seas around 7 feet, wave detail, northwest 7 feet at 7 seconds. San Francisco Bar forecast. In the deep water channel, mixed seas of 3 to 5 feet at 9 seconds. Across the bar, swell can be more than twice as high across the bar than surrounding waters. Waves are also more prone to break, particularly during strong ebb currents. Maximum ebb current of 2.0 knots at 7, 12 p.m. Thursday, and 3.4 knots at 7, 14 a.m. Friday.

seconds and south 2 feet at 15 seconds. Friday, northwest wind 15 to 20 knots, seas 5 to 7 feet. Wave detail, northwest 6 feet at 9 seconds. Friday night, northwest wind 15 to 20 knots, seas 5 to 6 feet. Wave detail, northwest 6 feet at 8 seconds and south 2 feet at 16 seconds. The coastal waters forecast from Kitchen Point to Point Pinos 10 to 60 nautical miles offshore. Small craft advisory in effect through Friday morning. Tonight, northwest wind 15 to 25 knots, sea 7 to 9 feet. Wave detail, northwest 9 feet at 9 seconds and south 2 feet at 15 seconds. Friday, northwest wind 15 to 20 knots, sea 7 to 9 feet. Wave detail, northwest 9 feet at 9 seconds and south 2 feet at 16 seconds. Friday night, northwest wind 10 to 15 knots, east 6 to 7 feet. Wave detail, northwest 7 feet at 8 seconds and south 2 feet at 16 seconds. The offshore waters forecast for the following marine location: Point Arena to Pigeon Point between 60 nautical miles and 150 nautical miles offshore. Station at 8:43 a.m. Pacific Daylight Time. Today, north to northwest winds 15 to 25 knots, seas 5 to 9 feet. Tonight, north to northwest winds 20 to 25 knots, seas 6 to 10 feet. Friday, north to northwest winds 15 to 25 knots, seas 7 to 10 feet. Friday night, northwest winds 15 to 20 knots, seas 6 to 8 feet. Saturday, north to northwest winds 15 to 20 knots, seas 6 to 8 feet. Saturday night, north to northwest winds 15 to 20 knots, seas 7 to 8 feet. Sun, north to northwest winds 15 to 25 knots, seas 7 to 9 feet. Sunday night, north to northwest winds 10 to 20 knots, seas 8 to 9 feet. Monday, north winds 10 to 20 knots, becoming north to northwest 10 to 15 knots, seas 8 to 9 feet. Monday night, northwest winds 10 to 15 knots, diminishing to 5 to 10 knots, seas 7 to 9 feet. The offshore waters forecast for the following marine location: Pigeon Point to Point Cabras, blunts between 60 nautical miles and 150 nautical miles offshore. Station at 8:43 a.m. Pacific Daylight Time. Today, northwest winds 20 to 25 knots, seas 6 to 9 feet. Tonight, northwest winds 20 to 25 knots, seas 7 to 10 feet. Friday, northwest winds 15 to 25 knots, seas 7 to 10 feet. Friday night, northwest winds 15 to 20 knots, seas 7 to 8 feet. Saturday, northwest winds 15 to 20 knots, becoming north to northwest 10 to 15 knots, seas 6 to 8 feet. Saturday night, north to northwest winds 15 to 20 knots, seas 7 to 8 feet. Sun, northwest winds 15 to 20 knots, diminishing to 10 to 15 knots, seas 7 to 9 feet. Sunday night, northwest winds 10 to 15 knots, seas 8 to 9 feet. Monday, northwest winds 10 to 15 knots, seas 7 to 8 feet. Monday night, north winds 10 to 15 knots, seas 7 to 8 feet. The coastal waters forecast from Point Reyes to Pigeon Point out to 10 nautical miles. Small craft advisory in effect through Friday morning. For tonight, northwest wind 15 to 20 knots, easing to 10 to 15 knots, late

forecast from Kitchen Point to Point Pinos out to 10 nautical miles. Small craft advisory in effect through Friday morning. For tonight, northwest wind 20 to 25 knots, easing to 10 to 15 knots. Seas 5 to 7 feet. Wave detail, northwest 7 feet at 8 seconds. For Friday, northwest wind 10 to 15 knots, rising to 15 to 20 knots in the afternoon. Seas 5 to 7 feet. Wave detail, northwest 6 feet at 9 seconds and south 2 feet at 16 seconds. For Friday night, northwest wind 15 to 20 knots, easing to 10 to 15 knots after midnight. Seas 4 to 6 feet. Wave detail, northwest 6 feet at 8 seconds and south 2 feet at 17 seconds. Semi-sunset and tidal information for the San Francisco Bay Area for Thursday, July 16th. The sunset tonight, 8:30 p.m. The sunrise tomorrow, 6:02 a.m. The sunset tomorrow, 8:29 p.m. Tidal data at the Golden Gate for the afternoon and evening hours today and the morning hours of tomorrow. High tide, 2:45 p.m. at 5.35 feet. Low tide, 7:41 p.m. at 2.37 feet. High tide, 1:41 a.m. at 6.25 feet. Low tide, 8:19 a.m. at -078 feet. Here are the buoy observations for 2 p.m. Pacific Daylight Time. An offshore buoy 6 winds northwest at 14 knots, pressure 1,027.1 millibars. An offshore buoy 59, winds north 60 knots, water temperature 65, pressure 1,022.2 millibars, sea is 3 feet every 14 seconds. At Point Arena buoy, winds northwest 19 knots, gusting to 25, water temperature 54, pressure 1,014.9 millibars, sea is 2 feet every 15 seconds. At buoy 13 at Bodega Bay, winds northwest at 23 knots, gusting to 27, pressure 1,013.2 millibars, swelling feet every 6 seconds. At Point Reyes Wave Rider buoy, water temperature 55, sea is 8 feet every 8 seconds. At San Francisco Harbor Reef, water temperature 59, sea is 5 feet every 9 seconds. At San Francisco Bay, winds northwest 19 knots, gusting to 25, water temperature 56, pressure 1,013.6 millibars, sea 7 feet every 7 seconds. At Half Moon Bay, buoy winds northwest 14 knots, water temperature 59, pressure 1,014.8 millibars, sea 7 feet every 8 seconds. At Monterey Bay, buoy winds northwest 21 knots, gusting to 27, water temperature 55, pressure 1,014.0 millibars, sea 7 feet every 8 seconds. At Point Sur, wave rider buoy water temperature 58, sea 7 feet every 7 seconds. At Cape San Martin buoy winds northwest 25 knots, gusting to 31, water temperature 59, pressure 1,012.5 millibars. Sea is 9 feet every 8 seconds. Synopsis for the Central California coast and bays, including the Monterey Bay, Greater Farallones, and Cordell Bank National Marine Sanctuary. Moderate to strong northwesterly winds will gradually diminish late tonight into Friday. Hazardous conditions for small crafts will persist off this evening across the coastal waters, with localized gale force gusts expected along the coastal jet reaches of Point Reyes and Point Sur. Moderate to rough seas will prevail through Friday. Conditions improve Saturday as seas abate and northwesterly breezes diminish. The marine forecast for San Pablo Bay, Susan Bay, the West Delta, and the San Francisco Bay north of the Bay Bridge. Small craft advisory in effect until 9 p.m. Pacific Daylight Time this evening. For tonight, southwest wind 10 to 15 knots with gusts to 25 knots, easing to 5 to 10 knots late. For Friday, southwest wind 10 to 15 knots. For Friday night, southwest wind 10 to 15 knots. The marine forecast for Monterey Bay.

until 9 p.m. Pacific Daylight Time this evening. For tonight, northwest wind 15 to 20 knots with gusts to 25 knots, easing to 5 to 10 knots. Seas 4 to 6 feet. Wind detail, northwest 5 feet to 8 seconds. For Friday, northwest wind 5 to 10 knots, becoming west 10 to 15 knots in the afternoon. Seas 3 to 5 feet. Wind detail, west 4 feet at 9 seconds. For Friday night, west wind 10 to 15 knots, becoming northwest 5 to 10 knots after midnight. Seas 3 to 5 feet. Wind detail, northwest 4 feet at 8 seconds. The coastal waters forecast from Point Arena to Point Reeve out to 10 nautical miles. Small craft advisory in effect through Friday morning. Tonight, northwest wind 20 to 25 knots with gusts up to 30 knots, easing to 15 to 20 knots after midnight. Sea 7, 9 feet, wind detail, northwest 18 to 8 seconds. Friday, northwest wind 15 to 20 knots, sea 6 to 8 feet, wind detail, northwest 7 feet at 9 seconds, and south 2 feet at 16 seconds. Friday night, northwest wind 15 to 20 knots, easing to 10 to 15 knots after midnight. Seas 5 to 7 feet, wind detail, northwest 7 feet at 7 seconds. The coastal waters forecast from Point Arena to Point Reyes 10 to 16 nautical miles offshore. Small craft advisory in effect through Friday morning. Tonight, northwest wind 20 to 25 knots, seas 8 to 10 feet, wind detail, northwest 10 feet at 8 seconds, and south 2 feet at 15 seconds. Friday, northwest wind 20 to 25 knots, easing to 15 to 20 knots in the afternoon. Sea 7 to 9 feet, wind detail, northwest 9 feet at 8 seconds, and south 2 feet at 16 seconds. Friday night, northwest wind 15 to 20 knots, seas around 17, wind detail, northwest 17 at 7 seconds. San Francisco bar forecast. In the deep water channel, mixed seas of 3 to 5 feet at 9 seconds. Across the bar, swell can be more than twice as high across the bar than surrounding waters. Waves are also more prone to break, particularly during strong entrance. Maximum head current of 2.0 knots at 7, 12 p.m. Thursday, and 3.4 knots at 7, 14 a.m. Friday. The coastal waters forecast from Point Pinos to Point Piedras blunt out to 10 nautical miles. Gale warning in effect until 9 p.m. Pacific Daylight Time this evening. Tonight, northwest wind 20 to 25 knots with gusts up to 35 knots, easing to 15 to 20 knots late. Sea 6 to 8 feet, wind detail, northwest 7 feet at 8 seconds, and south 2 feet at 15 seconds. Friday, northwest wind 15 to 20 knots, sea 5 to 7 feet, wind detail, northwest 6 feet at 9 seconds. Friday night, northwest wind 15 to 20 knots, sea 5 to

place located in Monterey, California, and serves the coastal marine waters, including San Francisco and Monterey Bay. The offshore waters forecast for the following marine location: Pigeon Point to Point Pedras, length of between 60 nautical miles and 150 nautical miles offshore. Asia to sea, 43 days Pacific Daylight Time. Today, northwest winds 20 to 25 knots. Seas 6 to 9 feet. Tonight, northwest winds 20 to 25 knots. Seas 7 to 10 feet. Friday, northwest winds 15 to 25 knots. Seas 7 to 10 feet. Friday night, northwest winds 15 to 20 knots. Seas 7 to 8 feet. Saturday, northwest winds 15 to 20 knots, becoming north to northwest 10 to 15 knots. Seas 6 to 8 feet. Saturday night, north to northwest winds 15 to 20 knots. Seas 7 to 8 feet. Sun, northwest winds 15 to 20 knots, diminishing to 10 to 15 knots. Seas 7 to 9 feet. Sunday night, northwest winds 10 to 15 knots. Seas 8 to 9 feet. Monday, northwest winds 10 to 15 knots. Seas 7 to 8 feet. Monday night, north winds 10 to 15 knots. Seas 7 to 8 feet. The coastal waters forecast from Point Reyes to Pigeon Point out to 10 nautical miles. Small craft advisory in effect through Friday morning. For tonight, northwest wind 15 to 20 knots, easy to 10 to 15 knots late. Seas 6 to 9 feet. Wind detail, northwest 7 feet at 9 seconds. For Friday, northwest wind 10 to 15 knots. Seas 5 to 7 feet. Wind detail, northwest 7 feet at 9 seconds and south 2 feet at 16 seconds. For Friday night, northwest wind 10 to 15 knots, easing to 5 to 10 knots after midnight. Seas 4 to 6 feet. Wind detail, northwest 5 feet at 8 seconds and south 2 feet at 17 seconds. The coastal waters forecast from Pigeon Point to Point Pinos out to 10 nautical miles. Small craft advisory in effect through Friday morning. For tonight, northwest wind 20 to 25 knots, easing to 10 to 15 knots. Seas 5 to 7 feet. Wind detail, northwest 7 feet at 8 seconds. For Friday, northwest wind 10 to 15 knots, rising to 15 to 20 knots in the afternoon. Seas 5 to 7 feet. Wind detail, northwest 6 feet at 9 seconds and south 2 feet at 16 seconds. For Friday night, northwest wind 15 to 20 knots, easing to 10 to 15 knots after midnight. Seas 4 to 6 feet. Wind detail, northwest 6 feet at 8 seconds and south 2 feet at 17 seconds. Semi-sunset and tidal information for the San Francisco Bay Area for Thursday, July 16th. The sunset tonight, 8:30 p.m. The sunrise tomorrow, 6:02 a.m. The sunset tomorrow, 8:29 p.m. Tidal data at the Golden Gate for the afternoon and evening hours today and the morning hours of tomorrow. High tide, 2:45 p.m. at 5.35 feet. Low tide, 7:41 p.m. at 2.37 feet. High tide, 1:41 a.m. at 6.25 feet. Low tide, 8:19 a.m. at -078 feet. Here are the buoy observations for 2 p.m. Pacific Daylight Time. An offshore buoy 6 winds northwest at 14 knots, pressure 1,027.1 millibars. An offshore buoy 59, winds north 16 knots, water temperature 65, pressure 1,022.2 millibars, seas 3 feet every 14 seconds. At Point Reyes buoy, winds northwest 19 knots, gusting to 25, water temperature 54, pressure 1,014.9 millibars, seas 2 feet every 15 seconds. In buoy 13 near Bodega Bay, winds northwest at 23 knots, gusting to 27, pressure 1,013.2 millibars, swell 8 feet every 6 seconds.
Harbor Reef water temperature 59, seas 5 feet every 9 seconds. At San Francisco Bay, winds northwest 19 knots, gusting to 25, water temperature 56, pressure 1,013.6 millibars, sea 7 feet every 7 seconds. At Half Moon Bay, Bowie, winds northwest 14 knots, water temperature 59, pressure 1,014.8 millibars, sea 7 feet every 8 seconds. At Monterey Bay, Bowie, winds northwest 21 knots, gusting to 27, water temperature 55, pressure 1,014.0 millibars, sea 7 feet every 8 seconds. At Pointzer, wave rider buoy water temperature 58, sea 7 feet every 7 seconds. At Cape San Martin buoy wind northwest 25 knots, gusting to 31, water temperature 59, pressure 1,012.5 millibars. Seas 9 feet every 8 seconds. Here are the buoy observations for 3 p.m. Pacific Daylight Time. An offshore buoy 6 winds northwest at 14 knots, pressure 1,026.8 millibars. An offshore buoy 59 winds north at 16 knots, water temperature 65, pressure 1,022.1 millibars. At buoy 14 airport arena winds northwest at 21 knots, gusting to 25, water temperature 54, pressure 1,014.9 millibars, swell 7 feet every 6 seconds. At buoy 13 near Bodega Bay, winds northwest at 23 knots, gusting to 27, pressure 1,013.2 millibars. At Point Reyes, wave rider buoy water temperature 55, seas 8 feet every 7 seconds. At San Francisco Bay, buoy water temperature 58, seas 5 feet every 6 seconds. At San Francisco Bay, winds northwest at 19 knots, gusting to 25, water temperature 56, pressure 1,013.5 millibars. At Half Moon Bay, buoy winds northwest 16 knots, water temperature 59, pressure 1,014.8 millibars, sea 7 feet every 7 seconds. At Monterey, buoy winds northwest at 21 knots, gusting to 27, water temperature 55, pressure 1,013.8 millibars. At Pointzer, wave rider buoy water temperature 58, sea 7 feet every 8 seconds. At Cape San Martin, buoy winds northwest at 25 knots, gusting to 29, water temperature 59, pressure 1,012.3 millibars. Synopsis for the Central California coast and bays, including the Monterey Bay, Greater Seraos, and Cordell Bank National Marine Sanctuaries. Moderate to strong northwesterly winds will gradually diminish late tonight into Friday. Hazardous conditions for small crafts will persist on this evening across the coastal waters, with localized gale force gusts expected along the coastal jet regions of Point Reyes and Pointzer. Moderate to rough seas will prevail through Friday. Conditions improve Saturday as seas abate and northwesterly breezes diminish. The marine forecast for San Pablo Bay, Susan Bay, the West Delta, and the San Francisco Bay north of the Bay Bridge. Small craft advisory in effect until 9 p.m. Pacific Daylight Time this evening. For tonight, southwest wind 10 to 15.

knots with gusts to 25 knots. Easing to 5 to 10 knots late. For Friday, southwest wind 10 to 15 knots. For Friday night, southwest wind 10 to 15 knots. The marine forecast for Monterey Bay. Small craft advisory in effect until 9 p.m. Pacific Daylight Time this evening. For tonight, northwest wind 15 to 20 knots with gusts to 25 knots. Easing to 5 to 10 knots. Seas 4 to 6 feet. Wave detail, northwest 5 feet at 8 seconds. For Friday, northwest wind 5 to 10 knots, becoming west 10 to 15 knots in the afternoon. Seas 3 to 5 feet. Wave detail, west 4 feet at 9 seconds. For Friday night, west wind 10 to 15 knots, becoming northwest 5 to 10 knots after midnight. Seas 3 to 5 feet. Wave detail, northwest 4 feet at 8 seconds. The coastal waters forecast from Point Arena to Point Reyes out to 10 nautical miles. Small craft advisory in effect through Friday morning. Tonight, northwest wind 20 to 25 knots with gusts up to 30 knots, easing to 15 to 20 knots after midnight. Sea 7 to 9 feet, wave detail, northwest 8 feet at 8 seconds. Friday, northwest wind 15 to 20 knots, sea 6 to 8 feet, wave detail, northwest 7 feet at 9 seconds, and south 2 feet at 16 seconds. Friday night, northwest wind 15 to 20 knots, easing to 10 to 15 knots after midnight. Seas 5 to 7 feet, wave detail, northwest 7 feet at 7 seconds. The coastal waters forecast from Point Arena to Point Reyes 10 to 16 nautical miles offshore. Small craft advisory in effect through Friday morning. Tonight, northwest wind 20 to 25 knots, seas 8 to 10 feet, wave detail, northwest 10 feet at 8 seconds, and south 2 feet at 15 seconds. Friday, northwest wind 20 to 25 knots, easing to 15 to 20 knots in the afternoon. Seas 7 to 9 feet, wave detail, northwest 9 feet at 8 seconds, and south 2 feet at 16 seconds. Friday night, northwest wind 15 to 20 knots, seas around 7 feet, wave detail, northwest 7 feet at 7 seconds. San Francisco Bar forecast. In the deep water channel, lake seas of 3 to 5 feet at 9 seconds. Across the bar, swell can be more than twice as high across the bar than surrounding waters. Waves are also more prone to break, particularly during strong ebb currents. Maximum ebb current of 2.0 knots at 7:12 p.m. Thursday and 3.4 knots at 7:14 a.m. Friday. The coastal waters forecast from Point Pinos to Point Piedras blunts out to 10 nautical miles. Gale warning in effect until 9 p.m. Pacific Daylight Time this evening. Tonight, northwest wind 20 to 25 knots with gusts up to 35 knots, easing to 15 to 20 knots late. Seas 6 to 8 feet, wave detail, northwest 7 feet at 8 seconds, and south 2 feet at 15 seconds. Friday, northwest wind 15 to 20 knots, seas 5 to 7 feet, wave detail, northwest 6 feet at 9 seconds. Friday night, northwest wind 15 to 20 knots, seas 5 to 6 feet, wave detail, northwest 6 feet at 8 seconds, and south 2 feet at 16 seconds. The coastal waters forecast from Pigeon Point to Point Pinos 10 to 60 nautical miles offshore. Small craft advisory in effect through Friday morning. Tonight, northwest wind 15 to 25 knots, sea 7 to 9 feet, wave detail, northwest 9 feet at 9 seconds, and south 2 feet at 15 seconds. Friday, northwest wind 15 to 20 knots, sea 7 to 9 feet, wave detail, northwest 9 feet at 9 seconds, and south 2 feet at 16 seconds. Friday night, northwest wind 10 to 15 knots, sea 6 to 7 feet, wave detail, northwest 7 feet at 8 seconds, and south 2 feet at 16 seconds. The offshore waters forecast for the following marine location: Point Arena to Pigeon Point between 60 nautical miles and 150 nautical miles offshore. Issued at 03, 04 p.m. Pacific Daylight Time. Tonight, north to northwest winds 15 to 25 knots. Seas 5 to 9 feet.

25 knots. Seas 6 to 9 feet. Friday night, north to northwest winds 15 to 20 knots. Seas 6 to 7 feet. Saturday, northwest winds 15 to 20 knots. Seas 6 to 7 feet. Saturday night, north to northwest winds 15 to 20 knots. Seas 6 to 8 feet. Sun, north winds 15 to 20 knots. Seas 7 to 8 feet. Sunday night, north to northwest winds 10 to 20 knots. Seas 7 to 8 feet. Monday, north winds 10 to 20 knots, becoming north to northwest 10 to 15 knots. Seas 7 to 9 feet. Monday night, north to northwest winds 10 to 15 knots. Seas 7 to 8 feet. Tuesday, north to northwest winds 10 to 15 knots. Seas 7 to 8 feet. Tuesday night, north to northwest winds 10 to 15 knots. Seas 6 to 8 feet. The offshore waters forecast for the following marine location: Pigeon Point to Point Pedro's Blunt was between 60 nautical miles and 150 nautical miles offshore. Issued at 03:04 p.m. Pacific Daylight Time. Tonight, north to northwest winds 15 to 25 knots. Seas 6 to 9 feet. Friday, northwest winds 15 to 20 knots. Seas 6 to 9 feet. Friday night, northwest winds 15 to 20 knots. Seas 6 to 7 feet. Saturday, north to northwest winds 10 to 15 knots. Seas 6 to 7 feet. Saturday night, north to northwest winds 15 to 20 knots. Seas 6 to 7 feet. Sun, north to northwest winds 15 to 20 knots, diminishing to 10 to 15 knots. Seas 6 to 7 feet. Sunday night, northwest winds 10 to 15 knots. Seas 7 to 8 feet. Monday, north to northwest winds 10 to 15 knots. Seas 7 to 8 feet. Monday night, northwest winds 5 to 10 knots, becoming north 10 to 15 knots. Seas 7 to 8 feet. Tuesday, north winds 10 to 15 knots. Seas 7 to 8 feet. Tuesday night, northwest winds 10 to 15 knots. Seas 6 to 8 feet. The coastal waters forecast from Point Reyes to Pigeon Point out to 10 nautical miles. Small craft advisory in effect through Friday morning. For tonight, northwest wind 15 to 20 knots, easing to 10 to 15 knots late. Seas 6 to 9 feet. Wave detail, northwest 17 at 9 seconds. For Friday, northwest wind 10 to 15 knots. Seas 5 to 7 feet. Wave detail, northwest 7 feet at 9 seconds and south 2 feet at 16 seconds. For Friday night, northwest wind 10 to 15 knots, easing to 5 to 10 knots after midnight. Seas 4 to 6 feet. Wave detail, northwest 5 feet at

buoy water temperature 55. Seas decrease every 8 seconds. At San Francisco, our buoy water temperature 58. Seas 5 feet every 6 seconds. At San Francisco, buoy winds northwest 21 knots. Gusting to 25. Water temperature 56. Pressure 1,013.1 millibars. Seas 7 feet every 7 seconds. Half Moon Bay, buoy winds northwest 16 knots. Water temperature 59. Pressure 1,014.8 millibars. Sea 7 feet every 7 seconds. At Monterey Bay, buoy winds northwest 21 knots. Gusting to 27. Water temperature 55. Pressure 1,013.9 millibars. Sea 7 feet every 7 seconds. Headpoint, sir. Wave rider, buoy water temperature 58. Sea 7 feet every 8 seconds. At Cape San Martin, buoy winds northwest 25 knots. Gusting to 31. Water temperature 59. Pressure 1,012.2 millibars. Seas 9 feet every 6 seconds. Synopsis for the Central California Coast and Bays, including the Monterey Bay, Greater Farallones, and Cordell Bank National Marine Sanctuaries. Moderate to strong northwesterly winds will gradually diminish late tonight into Friday. Hazardous conditions for small crafts will persist on this evening across the coastal waters, with localized gale force gusts expected along the coastal jet region of Point Reyes to Point Sur. Moderate to rough seas will prevail through Friday. Conditions improve Saturday as seas abate and northwesterly breezes diminish. The marine forecast for San Pablo Bay, Susan Bay, the West Delta, and the San Francisco Bay north of the Bay Bridge. Small craft advisory in effect until 9 p.m. Pacific Daylight Time this evening. For tonight, southwest wind 10 to 15 knots with gusts to 25 knots, easing to 5 to 10 knots late. For Friday, southwest wind 10 to 15 knots. For Friday night, southwest wind 10 to 15 knots. The marine forecast for Monterey Bay. Small craft advisory in effect until 9 p.m. Pacific Daylight Time this evening. For tonight, northwest wind 15 to 20 knots with gusts to 25 knots, easing to 5 to 10 knots. Seas 4 to 6 feet. Wave detail, northwest 5 feet at 8 seconds. For Friday, northwest wind 5 to 10 knots, becoming west 10 to 15 knots in the afternoon. Seas 3 to 5 feet. Wave detail, west 4 feet at 9 seconds. For Friday night, west wind 10 to 15 knots, becoming northwest 5 to 10 knots after midnight. Seas 3 to 5 feet. Wave detail, northwest 4 feet at

more than twice as high across the bond and surrounding waters. Waves are also more prone to break, particularly during strong head currents. Maximum head current of 2.0 knots at 7, 12 p.m. Thursday and 3.4 knots at 7, 14 a.m. Friday. The coastal waters forecast from Point Pinos to Point Tibras blunts out to 10 nautical miles. Gale warning in effect until 9 p.m. Pacific Daylight Time this evening. Tonight, northwest wind 22-25 knots with gusts up to 35 knots, easing to 15 to 20 knots late. Sea 6 to 8 feet wave detail, northwest 7 feet at 8 seconds and south 2 feet at 15 seconds. Friday, northwest wind 15 to 20 knots, sea 5 to 7 feet wave detail, northwest 6 feet at 9 seconds. Friday night, northwest wind 15 to 20 knots, sea 5 to 6 feet wave detail, northwest 6 feet at 8 seconds and south 2 feet at 16 seconds. The coastal waters forecast from Pigeon Point to Point Pinos 10 to 16 nautical miles offshore. Small craft advisory in effect through Friday morning. Tonight, northwest wind 15 to 25 knots, sea 7 to 9 feet, wave detail. Northwest 9 feet at 9 seconds and south 2 feet at 15 seconds. Friday, northwest wind 15 to 20 knots, sea 7 to 9 feet, wave detail. Northwest 9 feet at 9 seconds and south 2 feet at 16 seconds. Friday night, northwest wind 10 to 15 knots, sea 6 to 7 feet, wave detail. Northwest 7 feet at 8 seconds and south 2 feet at 16 seconds. The offshore waters forecast for the following marine location: Point Arena to Pigeon Point between 60 nautical miles and 150 nautical miles offshore. Issued at 03 till 4 p.m. Pacific Daylight Time. Tonight, north to northwest winds 15 to 25 knots. Seas 5 to 9 feet. Friday, north to northwest winds 15 to 25 knots. Seas 6 to 9 feet. Friday night, north to northwest winds 15 to 20 knots. Seas 6 to 7 feet. Saturday, northwest winds 15 to 20 knots. Seas 6 to 7 feet. Saturday night, north to northwest winds 15 to 20 knots. Seas 6 to 8 feet. Sun, north winds 15 to 20 knots. Seas 7 to 8 feet. Sunday night, north to northwest winds 10 to 20 knots. Seas 7 to 8 feet. Monday, north winds 10 to 20 knots, becoming north to northwest 10 to 15 knots. Seas 7 to 9 feet. Monday night, north to northwest winds 10 to 15 knots. Seas 7 to 8 feet. Tuesday, north to northwest winds 10 to 15 knots. Seas 7 to 8 feet. Tuesday night, north to northwest winds 10 to 15 knots. Seas 6 to 8 feet. The offshore waters forecast for the following marine location: Pigeon Point to Point Tibras, blunts between 60 nautical miles and 150 nautical miles.

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This broadcast originates from the National Weather Service office located in Monterey, California, and serves the coastal marine waters, including San Francisco and Monterey Bay. The coastal waters forecast from Point Reyes to Pigeon Point out to 10 nautical miles. Small craft advisory in effect through Friday morning for tonight. Northwest wind 15 to 20 knots, easing to 10 to 15 knots late. Seas 6 to 9 feet. Wave detail, northwest 7 feet at 9 seconds. For Friday, northwest wind 10 to 15 knots. Seas 5 to 7 feet. Wave detail, northwest 7 feet at 9 seconds, south 2 feet at 16 seconds. For Friday night, northwest wind 10 to 15 knots, easing to 5 to 10 knots after midnight. Seas 4 to 6 feet. Wave detail, northwest 5 feet at 8 seconds and south 2 feet at 17 seconds. The coastal waters forecast from Pigeon Point to Point Pinos out to 10 nautical miles. Small craft advisory in effect through Friday morning for tonight. Northwest wind 20 to 25 knots, easing to 10 to 15 knots. Seas 5 to 7 feet. Wave detail, northwest 7 feet at 8 seconds. For Friday, northwest wind 10 to 15 knots, rising to 15 to 20 knots in the afternoon. Seas 5 to 7 feet. Wave detail, northwest 6 feet at 9 seconds and south 2 feet at 16 seconds. For Friday night, northwest wind 15 to 20 knots, easing to 10 to 15 knots after midnight. Seas 4 to 6 feet. Wave detail, northwest 6 feet at 8 seconds and south 2 feet at 17 seconds. Semi-sunset and tidal information for the San Francisco Bay area for Thursday, July 16th. The sunset tonight, 8:30 p.m. The sunrise tomorrow, 6:02 a.m. The sunset tomorrow, 8:29 p.m. Tidal data at the Golden Gate for the afternoon and evening hours today and the morning hours of tomorrow. High tide, 2:45 p.m. at 5.35 feet. Low tide, 7:41 p.m. at 2.37 feet. High tide, 1:41 a.m. at 6.25 feet. Low tide, 8:19 a.m. at minus 078 feet. Here are the buoy observations for 3 p.m. Pacific Daylight Time. An offshore buoy 6 winds northwest at 14 knots, pressure 1,026.5 millibars. An offshore buoy 59 winds north at 16 knots, water temperature 65, pressure 1,022.2 millibars. At Point Arena buoy, winds northwest 19 knots, gusting to 23, water temperature 54, pressure 1,015.0 millibars, seas 2 feet every 16 seconds. At buoy 13 near Bodega Bay, winds northwest at 23 knots, gusting to 27, pressure 1,013.0 millibars, swell 8 feet every 6 seconds. At Point Reyes Wave Rider buoy, water temperature 55, seas 8 feet every 8 seconds. At San Francisco Bar buoy, water temperature 58, seas 5 feet every 6 seconds. At San Francisco buoy, winds northwest 21 knots, gusting to 25, water temperature 56, pressure 1,013.1 millibars, seas 7 feet every 7 seconds. At Half Moon Bay buoy, winds northwest 16 knots, water temperature 59, pressure 1,014.8 millibars, seas 7 feet every 7 seconds. At Monterey Bay buoy, winds northwest 21 knots, gusting to 27, water temperature 55, pressure 1,013.9 millibars, seas 7 feet every 7 seconds. At Point Sur, Wave Rider buoy, water temperature 58, seas 7 feet every 8 seconds. At Cape San Martin buoy, winds northwest 25 knots, gusting to 31, water temperature

59, pressure 1,000, 12.2 millibars. Phase 9 feet, every 6 seconds. Synopsis for the central California coast and bays, including the Monterey Bay, Greater Farallones, and Cordell Beck National Marine Sanctuary. Moderate to strong northwesterly winds will gradually diminish late tonight into Friday. Hazardous conditions for small crafts will persist on this evening across the coastal waters, with localized gale force gusts expected along the coastal jet reaches of Point Reyes and Point Sur. Moderate to rough seas will prevail through Friday. Conditions improve Saturday as seas abate and northwesterly breezes diminish. The marine forecast for San Pablo Bay, Susan Bay, the West Delta, and the San Francisco Bay north of the Bay Bridge. Small craft advisory in effect until 9 p.m. Pacific Daylight Time this evening. For tonight, southwest wind 10 to 15 knots with gusts to 25 knots, easing to 5 to 10 knots late. For Friday, southwest wind 10 to 15 knots. For Friday night, southwest wind 10 to 15 knots. The marine forecast for Monterey Bay. Small craft advisory in effect until 9 p.m. Pacific Daylight Time this evening. For tonight, northwest wind 15 to 20 knots with gusts to 25 knots, easing to 5 to 10 knots. Seas 4 to 6 feet. Wave detail, northwest 5 feet at 8 seconds. For Friday, northwest wind 5 to 10 knots, becoming west 10 to 15 knots in the afternoon. Seas 3 to 5 feet. Wave detail, west 4 feet at 9 seconds. For Friday night, west wind 10 to 15 knots, becoming northwest 5 to 10 knots after midnight. Seas 3 to 5 feet. Wave detail, northwest 4 feet at 8 seconds. The coastal waters forecast from Point Arena to Point Reyes out to 10 nautical miles. Small craft advisory in effect through Friday morning. Tonight, northwest wind 20 to 25 knots with gusts up to 30 knots, easing to 15 to 20 knots after midnight. Sea 7 to 9 feet, wave detail, northwest 8 feet at 8 seconds. Friday, northwest wind 15 to 20 knots, sea 6 to 8 feet, wave detail, northwest 7 feet at 9 seconds, reach south 2 feet at 16 seconds. Friday night, northwest wind 15 to 20 knots, easing to 10 to 15 knots after midnight. Seas 5 to 7 feet, wave detail, northwest 7 feet at 7 seconds. The coastal waters forecast from Point Arena to Point Reyes 10 to 60 nautical miles offshore. Small craft advisory in effect through Friday morning. Tonight, northwest wind 20 to 25 knots, seas 8 to 10 feet, wave detail, northwest 10 feet at 8 seconds. Small craft advisory in effect through Friday morning. Tonight, northwest wind 20 to 25 knots, seas 8 to 10 feet, wave detail, northwest 10 feet at 8 seconds, and south 2 feet at 15 seconds. Friday, northwest wind 20 to 25 knots, easing to 15 to 20 knots in the afternoon. Seas 7 to 9 feet, wave detail, northwest 9 feet at 8 seconds, and south 2 feet at 16 seconds. Friday night, northwest wind 15 to 20 knots, seas around 7 feet, wave detail, northwest 7 feet at 7 seconds. San Francisco Bar forecast. In the deep water channel, 6 seas of 3 to 5 feet at 9 seconds. Across the bar, swell can be more than twice as high across the bar than surrounding waters. Waves are also more prone to break, particularly during strong ebb currents. Maximum ebb current of 2.0 knots at 7:12 p.m. Thursday and 3.4 knots at 7:14 a.m. Friday. The coastal waters forecast from Point Pinos to Point Quiberas blunts out to 10 nautical miles. Gale warning in effect until 9 p.m. Pacific Daylight Time this evening. Tonight, northwest wind 20 to 25 knots with gusts up to 35 knots, easing to 15 to 20 knots late. Sea 6 to 8 feet, wave detail, northwest 7 feet at 8 seconds, and south 2 feet at 15 seconds. Friday, northwest wind 15 to 20 knots, seas 5 to 7 feet, wave detail, northwest 6 feet at 9 seconds. Friday night, northwest wind 15 to 20 knots, seas 5 to 6 feet, wave detail.

scale. Northwest 6 feet at 8 seconds and south 2 feet at 16 seconds. The coastal waters forecast from Pigeon Point to Point Pinos 10 to 60 nautical miles offshore. Small craft advisory in effect through Friday morning. Tonight, northwest winds 15 to 25 knots, sea 7 to 9 feet, wave detail. Northwest 9 feet at 9 seconds, and south 2 feet at 15 seconds. Friday, northwest winds 15 to 20 knots, sea 7 to 9 feet, wave detail. Northwest 9 feet at 9 seconds, and south 2 feet at 16 seconds. Friday night, northwest wind 10 to 15 knots, sea 6 to 7 feet, wave detail. Northwest 7 feet at 8 seconds and south 2 feet at 16 seconds. The offshore water forecast for the following marine location: Point Arena to Pigeon Point between 60 nautical miles and 150 nautical miles offshore. Issued at 03:04 p.m. Pacific Daylight Time. Tonight, north to northwest winds 15 to 25 knots, seas 5 to 9 feet. Friday, north to northwest winds 15 to 25 knots, seas 6 to 9 feet. Friday night, north to northwest winds 15 to 20 knots, seas 6 to 7 feet. Saturday, northwest winds 15 to 20 knots, seas 6 to 7 feet. Saturday night, north to northwest winds 15 to 20 knots, seas 6 to 8 feet. Sun, north winds 15 to 20 knots, seas 7 to 8 feet. Sunday night, north to northwest winds 10 to 20 knots, seas 7 to 8 feet. Monday, north winds 10 to 20 knots, becoming north to northwest 10 to 15 knots, seas 7 to 9 feet. Monday night, north to northwest winds 10 to 15 knots, seas 7 to 8 feet. Tuesday, north to northwest winds 10 to 15 knots, seas 7 to 8 feet. Tuesday night, north to northwest winds 10 to 15 knots, seas 6 to 8 feet. The offshore waters forecast for the following marine location: Pigeon Point to Point Pinos, Blancos between 60 nautical miles and 150 nautical miles offshore. Issued at 03:04 p.m. Pacific Daylight Time. Tonight, north to northwest winds 15 to 25 knots, seas 6 to 9 feet. Friday, northwest winds 15 to 20 knots, seas 6 to 9 feet. Friday night, northwest winds 15 to 20 knots, seas 6 to 7 feet. Saturday, north to northwest winds 10 to 15 knots, seas 6 to 7 feet. Saturday night, north to northwest winds 15 to 20 knots, seas 6 to 7 feet. Sun, north to northwest winds 15 to 20 knots, diminishing to 10 to 15 knots, seas 6 to 7 feet. Sunday night, northwest winds 10 to 15 knots, seas 7 to 8 feet. Monday, north to northwest winds 10 to 15 knots, seas 7 to 8 feet. Monday night, northwest winds 5 to 10 knots, becoming north 10 to 15 knots, seas 7 to 8 feet. Tuesday, north winds 10 to 15 knots, seas 7 to 8 feet. Tuesday night, northwest winds 10 to 15 knots, seas 6 to 8 feet. The coastal waters forecast from Point Reyes to Pigeon Point out to 10 nautical miles. Small craft advisory in effect through Friday morning. For tonight, northwest wind 15 to 20 knots, easing to 10 to 15 knots late. Seas 6 to 9 feet. Wave detail, northwest 7 feet at 9 seconds. For Friday, northwest wind 10 to 15 knots, seas 5 to 7 feet. Wave detail, northwest 7 feet at 9 seconds and south 2 feet at 16 seconds. For Friday night, northwest wind 10 to 15 knots, easing to 5 to 10 knots after midnight, seas 4 to 6 feet. Wave detail, northwest 5 feet at 8 seconds and south 2 feet at 17 seconds. The coastal waters forecast from Pigeon Point to Point Pinos out to 10 nautical miles. Small craft advisory in effect through

7 feet. Wave detail, northwest 7 feet at 8 seconds. For Friday, northwest wind 10 to 15 knots, rising to 15 to 20 knots in the afternoon. Seas 5 to 7 feet. Wave detail, northwest 16 to 9 seconds, at south 2 feet at 16 seconds. For Friday night, northwest wind 15 to 20 knots, easing to 10 to 15 knots after midnight. Seas 4 to 6 feet. Wave detail, northwest 16 at 8 seconds and south 2 feet at 17 seconds. Semi-sunset and tidal information for the San Francisco Bay Area for Thursday, July 16th. The sunset tonight, 8:30 p.m. The sunrise tomorrow, 6:02 a.m. The sunset tomorrow, 8:29 p.m. Tidal data at the Golden Gate for the afternoon and evening hours today and the morning hours of tomorrow. High tide, 2:45 p.m. at 5.35 feet. Low tide, 7:41 p.m. at 2.37 feet. High tide, 1:41 a.m. at 6.25 feet. Low tide, 8:19 a.m. at -078 feet. Here are the buoy observations for 3 p.m. Pacific Daylight Time. An offshore buoy 6 winds northwest at 14 knots, pressure 1,026.5 millibars. An offshore buoy 59 winds north at 16 knots, water temperature 65, pressure 1,022.2 millibars. At Point Arena buoy, winds northwest 19 knots, gusting to 23, water temperature 54, pressure 1,015.0 millibars, seas 2 feet every 16 seconds. At buoy 13 near Bodega Bay, winds northwest at 23 knots, gusting to 27, pressure 1,013.0 millibars, swelling 3 feet every 6 seconds. At Point Reyes Wave Rider, buoy water temperature 55, seas 8 feet every 8 seconds. At San Francisco Bar, buoy water temperature 58, seas 5 feet every 6 seconds. At San Francisco, buoy winds northwest 21 knots, gusting to 25, water temperature 56, pressure 1,013.1 millibars, sea 7 feet every 7 seconds. At Half Moon Bay, buoy winds northwest 16 knots, water temperature 59, pressure 1,014.8 millibars, sea 7 feet every 7 seconds. At Monterey Bay, buoy winds northwest 21 knots, gusting to 27, water temperature 55, pressure 1,013.9 millibars, sea 7 feet every 7 seconds. At Point Sur, Wave Rider, buoy water temperature 58, sea 7 feet every 8 seconds. At Cape San Martin, buoy winds northwest 25 knots, gusting to 31, water temperature 59, pressure 1,012.2 millibars. Seas 9 feet every 6 seconds. Synopsis for the Central California Coast and Bays, including the Monterey Bay, Greater Faroes, and Cornell Beck National and Marine Sanctuaries. Moderate to strong northwesterly winds will gradually diminish late tonight into Friday. Hazardous conditions for small crafts will persist off this evening across the coastal waters, with localized gale force gusts expected along the coastal jet reaches of Point Reyes and Point Sur. Moderate to rough seas will prevail through Friday. Conditions improve Saturday as seas abate and northwesterly breezes diminish. The marine forecast for San Pablo Bay, Suisun Bay, the West Delta, and the San Francisco Bay north of the Bay Bridge. Small craft advisory in effect until 9 p.m. Pacific Daylight Time this evening. For tonight, southwest wind 10 to 15 knots with gusts to 25 knots, easing to 5 to 10 knots late. For Friday, southwest wind 10 to 15 knots. For Friday night, southwest wind 10 to 15 knots. The marine forecast for Monterey Bay. Small craft advisory in effect until 9 p.m. Pacific Daylight Time this evening. For tonight, northwest wind 15 to 20 knots with gusts to 25 knots, easing to 5 to 10 knots. Seas 4 to 6 feet.

northwest 5 to 8 seconds. For Friday, northwest wind 5 to 10 knots, becoming west 10 to 15 knots in the afternoon. Seas 3 to 5 feet. Wave detail, west 4 feet at 9 seconds. For Friday night, west wind 10 to 15 knots, becoming northwest 5 to 10 knots after midnight. Seas 3 to 5 feet. Wave detail, northwest 4 feet at 8 seconds. The coastal waters forecast from Point Marina to Point Reyes out to 10 nautical miles. Small craft advisory in effect through Friday morning. Tonight, northwest wind 20 to 25 knots with gusts up to 30 knots, easing to 15 to 20 knots after midnight. Sea 7 to 9 feet wave detail, northwest 8 feet at 8 seconds. Friday, northwest wind 15 to 20 knots, sea 6 to 8 feet wave detail, northwest 7 feet at 9 seconds and south 2 feet at 16 seconds. Friday night, northwest wind 15 to 20 knots, easing to 10 to 15 knots after midnight. Seas 5 to 7 feet wave detail, northwest 7 feet at 7 seconds. The coastal waters forecast from Point Arena to Point Reyes 10 to 16 nautical miles offshore. Small craft advisory in effect through Friday morning. Tonight, northwest wind 20 to 25 knots, seas 8 to 10 feet wave detail, northwest 10 feet at 8 seconds, and south 2 feet at 15 seconds. Friday, northwest wind 20 to 25 knots, easing to 15 to 20 knots in the afternoon. Seas 7 to 9 feet wave detail, northwest 19 at 8 seconds, and south 2 feet at 16 seconds. Friday night, northwest wind 15 to 20 knots, seas around 7 feet wave detail, northwest 7 feet at 7 seconds. San Francisco Bar forecast. In the deep water channel, mixed seas of 3 to 5 feet at 9 seconds. Across the bar, swell can be more than twice as high across the bar than surrounding waters. Waves are also more prone to break, particularly during strong ebb currents. Maximum ebb current of 2.0 knots at 7, 12 p.m. Thursday and 3.4 knots at 7, 14 a.m. Friday. The coastal waters forecast from Point Pinos to Point Piedras blunts out to 10 nautical miles. Gale warning in effect until 9 p.m. Pacific Daylight Time this evening. Tonight, northwest wind 20 to 25 knots with gusts up to 35 knots, easing to 15 to 20 knots late. Seas 6 to 8 feet wave detail, northwest 7 feet at 8 seconds, and south 2 feet at 15 seconds. Friday, northwest wind 15 to 20 knots, seas 5 to 7 feet wave detail, northwest 6 feet at 9 seconds. Friday night, northwest wind 15 to 20 knots, seas 5 to 6 feet wave detail, northwest 6 feet at 8 seconds, and south 2 feet at 16 seconds. The coastal waters forecast from Pigeon Point to Point Pinos 10 to 16 nautical miles offshore. Small craft advisory in effect through Friday morning. Tonight, northwest wind 15 to 25 knots, sea 7 to 9 feet wave detail, northwest 9 feet at 9 seconds, and south 2 feet at 15 seconds. Friday, northwest wind 15 to 20 knots, sea 7 to 9 feet wave detail, northwest 9 feet at 9 seconds, and south 2 feet at 16 seconds. Friday night, northwest wind 10 to 15 knots, sea 6 to 7 feet wave detail, northwest 7 feet at 8 seconds, and south 2 feet at 16 seconds. The offshore waters forecast for the following marine location: Point Arena to Pigeon Point between 60 nautical miles and 150 nautical miles offshore. Issued at 03:04 p.m. Pacific Daylight Time. Tonight, north to northwest winds 15 to 25 knots. Seas 5 to 9 feet. Friday, north to northwest winds 15 to 25 knots. Seas 6 to 9 feet. Friday night, north to northwest winds 15 to 20 knots. Seas 6 to 7 feet. Saturday, northwest winds 15 to 20 knots. Seas 6 to 7 feet. Saturday night, north to northwest winds 15 to 20 knots. Seas 6 to 8 feet. Sun, north winds 15 to 20 knots. Seas 7 to 8 feet. Sunday night, north.
winds 10 to 15 knots. Sea 7 to 8 feet. Tuesday, north to northwest winds 10 to 15 knots. Sea 7 to 8 feet. Tuesday night, north to northwest winds 10 to 15 knots. Sea 6 to 8 feet. The offshore waters forecast for the following marine location: Pigeon Point to Point Pedro's Blunt is between 60 nautical miles and 150 nautical miles offshore. Issued at 03:04 p.m. Pacific Daylight Time. Tonight, north to northwest winds 15 to 25 knots. Seas 6 to 9 feet. Friday, northwest winds 15 to 20 knots. Seas 6 to 9 feet. Friday night, northwest winds 15 to 20 knots. Seas 6 to 7 feet. Saturday, north to northwest winds 10 to 15 knots. Seas 6 to 7 feet. Saturday night, north to northwest winds 15 to 20 knots. Seas 6 to 7 feet. Sun, north to northwest winds 15 to 20 knots, diminishing to 10 to 15 knots. Seas 6 to 7 feet. Sunday night, northwest winds 10 to 15 knots. Seas 7 to 8 feet. Monday, north to northwest winds 10 to 15 knots. Seas 7 to 8 feet. Monday night, northwest winds 5 to 10 knots, becoming north 10 to 15 knots. Sea 7 to 8 feet. Tuesday, north winds 10 to 15 knots. Sea 7 to 8 feet. Tuesday night, northwest winds 10 to 15 knots. Sea 6 to 8 feet. The coastal waters forecast from Point Reyes to Pigeon Point out to 10 nautical miles. Small craft advisory in effect through Friday morning. For tonight, northwest wind 15 to 20 knots, easing to 10 to 15 knots late. Sea 6 to 9 feet. Wave detail, northwest 7 feet at 9 seconds. For Friday, northwest wind 10 to 15 knots. Seas 5 to 7 feet. Wave detail, northwest 7 feet at 9 seconds and south 2 feet at 16 seconds. For Friday night, northwest wind 10 to 15 knots, easing to 5 to 10 knots after midnight. Seas 4 to 6 feet. Wave detail, northwest 5 feet at 8 seconds and south 2 feet at 17 seconds. The coastal waters forecast from Pigeon Point to Point Pinos out to 10 nautical miles. Small craft advisory in effect through Friday morning. For tonight, northwest wind 20 to 25 knots, easing to 10 to 15 knots. Seas 5 to 7 feet. Wave detail, northwest 7 feet at 8 seconds. For Friday, northwest wind 10 to 15 knots, rising to 15 to 20 knots in the afternoon. Seas 5 to 7 feet. Wave detail, northwest 6 feet at 9 seconds and south 2 feet at 16 seconds. For Friday night, northwest wind 15 to 20 knots, easing to 10 to 15 knots after midnight. Seas 4 to 6 feet. Wave detail, northwest 6 feet at 8 seconds and south 2 feet at 17 seconds. Semi-sunset and tidal information for the San Francisco Bay Area for Thursday, July 16th. The sunset tonight, 8:30 p.m. The sunrise tomorrow, 6:02 a.m. The sunset tomorrow, 8:29 p.m. Tidal data at the Golden Gate for the afternoon and evening hours today and the morning hours of tomorrow. High tide, 2:45 p.m. at 5.35 feet. Low tide, 7:41 p.m. at 2.37 feet. High tide, 1:41 a.m. at 6.25 feet. Low tide, 8:19 a.m. at -078 feet. 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

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Here are the buoy observations for 3 p.m. Pacific Daylight Time. An offshore buoy 6 winds northwest at 14 knots, pressure 1,026.5 millibars. An offshore buoy 59 winds north at 16 knots, water temperature 65, pressure 1,022.2 millibars. At Point Arena buoy, winds northwest 19 knots, gusting to 23, water temperature 54, pressure 1,015.0 millibars, seas 2 feet every 16 seconds. At buoy 13 near Bodega Bay, winds northwest at 23 knots, gusting to 27, pressure 1,013.0 millibars, swell 8 feet every 6 seconds. At Point Reyes Wave Rider buoy, water temperature 55, seas 8 feet every 8 seconds. At San Francisco Bar buoy, water temperature 58, seas 5 feet every 6 seconds. At San Francisco buoy, winds northwest 21 knots, gusting to 25, water temperature 56, pressure 1,013.1 millibars, seas 7 feet every 7 seconds. At Half Moon Bay buoy, winds northwest 16 knots, water temperature 59, pressure 1,014.8 millibars, seas 7 feet every 7 seconds. At Monterey Bay buoy, winds northwest 21 knots, gusting to 27, water temperature 55, pressure 1,013.9 millibars, seas 7 feet every 7 seconds. At Point Sur, wave rider buoy, water temperature 58, seas 7 feet every 8 seconds. At Cape San Martin buoy, winds northwest 25 knots, gusting to 31, water temperature 59, pressure 1,012.2 millibars, seas 9 feet every 6 seconds. Synopsis for the Central California coast and bays, including the Monterey Bay, Great Ocelots, and Cordell Beck National Marine Sanctuary. Moderate to strong northwesterly winds will gradually diminish late tonight into Friday. Hazardous conditions for small crafts will persist off this evening across the coastal waters, with localized gale force gusts expected along the coastal jet beaches of Point Reyes and Point Sur. Moderate to rough seas will prevail through Friday. Conditions improve Saturday as seas abate and northwesterly breezes diminish. The marine forecast for San Pablo Bay, Susan Bay, the West Delta, and the San Francisco Bay north of the Bay Bridge. Small craft advisory in effect until 9 p.m. Pacific Daylight Time this evening. For tonight, southwest wind 10 to 15 knots with gusts to 25 knots, easing to 5 to 10 knots late. For Friday, southwest wind 10 to 15 knots. For Friday night, southwest wind 10 to 15 knots. The marine forecast for Monterey Bay. Small craft advisory in effect until 9 p.m. Pacific Daylight Time this evening. For tonight, northwest wind 15 to 20 knots with gusts to 25 knots, easing to 5 to 10 knots, seas 4 to 6 feet. Wave detail, northwest 5 feet at 8 seconds. For Friday, northwest wind 5 to 10 knots, becoming west 10 to 15 knots in the afternoon. Seas 3 to 5 feet. Wave detail, west 4 feet at 9 seconds. For Friday night, west wind 10 to 15 knots, becoming northwest 5 to 10 knots after midnight. Seas 3 to 5 feet. Wave detail, northwest 4 feet at 8 seconds. The coastal waters forecast from Point Arena to Point Reyes out to 10 nautical miles. Small craft advisory in effect through Friday morning. Tonight, northwest wind 20 to 25 knots with gusts up to 30 knots, easing to 15 to 20 knots after midnight. Sea 7 to 9 feet wave detail, northwest 8 feet at 8 seconds. Friday, northwest wind 15 to 20 knots, sea 6 to 8 feet wave detail, northwest 7 feet at 9 seconds, and south 2 feet at 16 seconds. Friday night, northwest wind 15 to 20 knots, easing to 10 to 15 knots after midnight. Seas 5 to 7 feet wave detail, northwest 7 feet at 7 seconds. The coastal waters forecast from Point Arena to Point Reyes.

Friday morning. Tonight, northwest wind 20 to 25 knots, seas 8 to 10 feet, wave detail. Northwest 10 feet at 8 seconds and south 2 feet at 15 seconds. Friday, northwest wind 20 to 25 knots, easing to 15 to 20 knots in the afternoon. Sea 7 to 9 feet, wave detail. Northwest 9 feet at 8 seconds and south 2 feet at 16 seconds. Friday night. Northwest wind 15 to 20 knots, seas around 7 feet, wave detail. Northwest 7 feet at 7 seconds. San Francisco VAR forecast. In the deep water channel, mix seas of 3 to 5 feet at 9 seconds. Across the bar, swell can be more than twice as high across the bar than surrounding waters. Waves are also more prone to break, particularly during strong ebb currents. Maximum ebb current of 2.0 knots at 7:12 p.m. Thursday and 3.4 knots at 7:14 a.m. Friday. The coastal waters forecast from Point Pinos to Point Piedras runs about to 10 nautical miles. Gale warning in effect until 9 p.m. Pacific Daylight Time this evening. Tonight, northwest wind 20 to 25 knots with gusts up to 35 knots, easing to 15 to 20 knots late. Sea 6 to 8 feet wave detail. Northwest 7 feet at 8 seconds and south 2 feet at 15 seconds. Friday, northwest wind 15 to 20 knots, seas 5 to 7 feet wave detail. Northwest 6 feet at 9 seconds. Friday night. Northwest wind 15 to 20 knots, seas 5 to 6 feet wave detail. Northwest 6 feet at 8 seconds and south 2 feet at 16 seconds. The coastal waters forecast from Pigeon Point to Point Pinos 10 to 16 nautical miles offshore. Small craft advisory in effect through Friday morning. Tonight, northwest wind 15 to 25 knots, sea 7 to 9 feet, wave detail. Northwest 9 feet at 9 seconds and south 2 feet at 15 seconds. Friday, northwest wind 15 to 20 knots, sea 7 to 9 feet, wave detail. Northwest 9 feet at 9 seconds and south 2 feet at 16 seconds. Friday night. Northwest wind 10 to 15 knots, seas 6 to 7 feet, wave detail. Northwest 7 feet at 8 seconds and south 2 feet at 16 seconds. The offshore waters forecast for the following marine location. Point Arena to Pigeon Point between 60 nautical miles and 150 nautical miles offshore. Issued at 03:04 p.m. Pacific Daylight Time. Tonight, north to northwest wind 15 to 25 knots, seas 5 to 9 feet. Friday, north to northwest wind 15 to 25 knots, seas 6 to 9 feet. Friday night, north to northwest wind 15 to 20 knots, seas 6 to 7 feet. Saturday, northwest wind 15 to 20 knots, seas 6 to 7 feet. Saturday night, north to northwest wind 15 to 20 knots, seas 6 to 8 feet. Sun, north winds 15 to 20 knots, seas 7 to 8 feet. Sunday night, north to northwest wind 10 to 20 knots, seas 7 to 8 feet. Monday, north winds 10 to 20 knots, becoming north to northwest 10 to 15 knots, seas 7 to 9 feet. Monday night, north to northwest winds 10 to 15 knots, seas 7 to 8 feet. Tuesday, north to northwest winds 10 to 15 knots, seas 7 to 8 feet. Tuesday night, north to northwest winds 10 to 15 knots, seas 6 to 8 feet. The offshore waters forecast for the following marine location. Pigeon Point to Point Piedras Blanco between 60 nautical miles and 150 nautical miles offshore. Issued at 03:04 p.m. Pacific Daylight Time. Tonight, north to northwest wind 15 to 25 knots, seas 6 to 9 feet. Friday, northwest wind 15 to 20 knots, seas 6 to 9 feet. Friday night, northwest wind 15 to 20 knots, seas 6 to 7 feet. Saturday, north to northwest wind 10 to 15 knots, seas 6 to 7 feet. Saturday night, north

northwest winds 10 to 15 knots. Sea 7 to 8 feet. Monday, north to northwest winds 10 to 15 knots. Sea 7 to 8 feet. Monday night, northwest winds 5 to 10 knots, becoming north 10 to 15 knots. Sea 7 to 8 feet. Tuesday, north winds 10 to 15 knots. Sea 7 to 8 feet. Tuesday night, northwest winds 10 to 15 knots. Sea 6 to 8 feet. The coastal waters forecast from Point Reyes to Pigeon Point out to 10 nautical miles. Small craft advisory in effect through Friday morning. For tonight, northwest wind 15 to 20 knots, easy to 10 to 15 knots late. Sea 6 to 9 feet. Wave detail, northwest 7 feet at 9 seconds. For Friday, northwest wind 10 to 15 knots. Seas 5 to 7 feet. Wave detail, northwest 7 feet at 9 seconds and south 2 feet at 16 seconds. For Friday night, northwest wind 10 to 15 knots, easing to 5 to 10 knots after midnight. Seas 4 to 6 feet. Wave detail, northwest 5 feet at 8 seconds and south 2 feet at 17 seconds. The coastal waters forecast from Kitchen Point to Point Pinos out to 10 nautical miles. Small craft advisory in effect through Friday morning. For tonight, northwest wind 20 to 25 knots, easing to 10 to 15 knots. Seas 5 to 7 feet. Wave detail, northwest 7 feet at 8 seconds. For Friday, northwest wind 10 to 15 knots, rising to 15 to 20 knots in the afternoon. Seas 5 to 7 feet. Wave detail, northwest 6 feet at 9 seconds and south 2 feet at 16 seconds. For Friday night, northwest wind 15 to 20 knots, easing to 10 to 15 knots after midnight. Seas 4 to 6 feet. Wave detail, northwest 6 feet at 8 seconds and south 2 feet at 17 seconds. Semi-sunset and tidal information for the San Francisco Bay Area for Thursday, July 16th. The sunset tonight at 8:30 p.m. The sunrise tomorrow, 6:02 a.m. The sunset tomorrow, 8:29 p.m. Tidal data at the Golden Gate for the afternoon and evening hours today and the morning hours of tomorrow. High tide, 2:45 p.m. at 5.35 feet. Low tide, 7:41 p.m. at 2.37 feet. High tide, 1:41 a.m. at 6.25 feet. Low tide, 8:19 a.m. at -078 feet. Here are the buoy observations for 4 p.m. Pacific Daylight Time. An offshore buoy 6 winds northwest at 60 knots, pressure 1,026.3 millibars. An offshore buoy 59 winds north at 16 knots, water temperature 65, pressure 1,022.0 millibars. At buoy 14 near Point Arena, winds northwest at 19 knots, gusting to 23, water temperature 54, pressure 1,014.8 millibars. At buoy 13 near Bodega Bay, winds northwest at 23 knots, gusting to 29, pressure 1,012.5 millibars. At Point Reyes, wave rider buoy water temperature 55, sea 7 feet, every 8 seconds. At San Francisco Bar, buoy water temperature 58, sea 5 feet, every 7 seconds. At San Francisco Bay, winds northwest at 19 knots, gusting to 23, water temperature 56, pressure 1,013.2 millibars. At Half Moon Bay, buoy winds northwest 16 knots, water temperature 59, pressure 1,014.5 millibars, sea 7 feet, every 7 seconds. At Monterey, buoy winds northwest at 21 knots, gusting to 27, water temperature 55, pressure 1,013.3 millibars. At Pointer, wave rider buoy water temperature 57, seas 8 feet, every 8 seconds.

west at 25 knots, gusting to 31, water temperature 59, pressure 1,011.8 millibars. Synopsis for the Central California coast and bays, including the Monterey Bay, Greater Farallones, and Cordell Bank National and Marine Sanctuaries. Moderate to strong northwesterly winds will gradually diminish late tonight into Friday. Hazardous conditions for small crafts will persist off this evening across the coastal waters, with localized gale force gusts expected along the coastal jet regions of Point Reyes and Point Sur. Moderate to rough seas will prevail through Friday. Conditions improve Saturday as seas abate and northwesterly breezes diminish. The marine forecast for San Pablo Bay, Susan Bay, the West Delta, and the San Francisco Bay north of the Bay Bridge. Small craft advisory in effect until 9 p.m. Pacific Daylight Time this evening. For tonight, southwest wind 10 to 15 knots with gusts to 25 knots, easing to 5 to 10 knots late. For Friday, southwest wind 10 to 15 knots. For Friday night, southwest wind 10 to 15 knots. The marine forecast for Monterey Bay. Small craft advisory in effect until 9 p.m. Pacific Daylight Time this evening. For tonight, northwest wind 15 to 20 knots with gusts to 25 knots, easing to 5 to 10 knots. Seas 4 to 6 feet. Wave detail, northwest 5 feet at 8 seconds. For Friday, northwest wind 5 to 10 knots, becoming west 10 to 15 knots in the afternoon. Seas 3 to 5 feet. Wave detail, west 4 feet at 9 seconds. For Friday night, west wind 10 to 15 knots, becoming northwest 5 to 10 knots after midnight. Seas 3 to 5 feet. Wave detail, northwest 4 feet at 8 seconds. The coastal waters forecast from Point Arena to Point Reyes out to 10 nautical miles. Small craft advisory in effect through Friday morning. Tonight, northwest wind 20 to 25 knots with gusts up to 30 knots, easing to 15 to 20 knots after midnight. Sea 7 to 9 feet wave detail, northwest 8 feet at 8 seconds. Friday, northwest wind 15 to 20 knots, sea 6 to 8 feet wave detail, northwest 7 feet at 9 seconds, and south 2 feet at 16 seconds. Friday night, northwest wind 15 to 20 knots, easing to 10 to 15 knots after midnight. Seas 5 to 7 feet wave detail, northwest 7 feet at 7 seconds. The coastal waters forecast from Point Arena to Point Reyes 10 to 16 nautical miles offshore. Small craft advisory in effect through Friday morning. Tonight, northwest wind 20 to 25 knots, seas 8 to 10 feet wave detail, northwest 10 feet at 8 seconds, and south 2 feet at 15 seconds. Friday, northwest wind 20 to 25 knots, easing to 15 to 20 knots in the afternoon. Sea 7 to 9 feet wave detail, northwest 9 feet at 8 seconds, and south 2 feet at 16 seconds. Friday night, northwest wind 15 to 20 knots, seas around 7 feet wave detail, northwest 7 feet at 7 seconds. San Francisco Bar forecast. In the deep water channel, mixed speeds of 3 to 5 feet at 9 seconds. Across the bar, swell can be more than twice as high across the bar than surrounding waters. Waves are also more prone to break, particularly during strong ebb currents. Maximum ebb current of 2.0 knots at 7, 12 p.m. Thursday, and 3.4 knots at 7, 14 a.m. Friday. The coastal waters forecast from Point Pinos to Point Piedras Blancas out to 10 nautical miles. Gale warning in effect until 9 p.m. Pacific Daylight Time this evening. Tonight, northwest wind 20 to 25 knots with gusts up to 35 knots, easing to 15 to 20 knots late. Sea 6 to 8 feet wave detail, northwest 7 feet at 8 seconds, and south 2 feet at 15 seconds. Friday, northwest wind 15 to 20 knots, sea 5 to 7 feet wave detail, northwest 6 feet at 9 seconds. Friday night, northwest wind 15 to 20 knots, seas 5 to 6 feet wave detail, northwest 6 feet at 8 seconds, and south 2 feet at 16 seconds. The coastal waters.

Point Arena to Pigeon Point between 60 nautical miles and 150 nautical miles offshore. Featured at Bullet 3, 04 p.m. Pacific Daylight Time. Tonight, north to northwest winds 15 to 25 knots. Seas 5 to 9 feet. Friday, north to northwest winds 15 to 25 knots. Seas 6 to 9 feet. Friday night, north to northwest winds 15 to 20 knots. Seas 6 to 7 feet. Saturday, northwest winds 15 to 20 knots. Seas 6 to 7 feet. Saturday night, north to northwest winds 15 to 20 knots. Seas 6 to 8 feet. Sun, north winds 15 to 20 knots. Seas 7 to 8 feet. Sunday night, north to northwest winds 10 to 20 knots. Seas 7 to 8 feet. Monday, north winds 10 to 20 knots, becoming north to northwest 10 to 15 knots. Seas 7 to 9 feet. Monday night, north to northwest winds 10 to 15 knots. Seas 7 to 8 feet. Tuesday, north to northwest winds 10 to 15 knots. Seas 7 to 8 feet. Tuesday night, north to northwest winds 10 to 15 knots. Seas 6 to 8 feet. The offshore waters forecast for the following marine location: Pigeon Point to Point Piedras, Blancos between 60 nautical miles and 150 nautical miles offshore. Issued at 03, 04 p.m. Pacific Daylight Time. Tonight, north to northwest winds 15 to 25 knots. Seas 6 to 9 feet. Friday, northwest winds 15 to 20 knots. Seas 6 to 9 feet. Friday night, northwest winds 15 to 20 knots. Seas 6 to 7 feet. Saturday, north to northwest winds 10 to 15 knots. Seas 6 to 7 feet. Saturday night, north to northwest winds 15 to 20 knots. Seas 6 to 7 feet. Sun, north to northwest winds 15 to 20 knots, diminishing potential 15 knots. Seas 6 to 7 feet. Sunday night, northwest winds 10 to 15 knots. Seas 7 to 8 feet. Monday, north to northwest winds 10 to 15 knots. Seas 7 to 8 feet. Monday night, northwest winds 5 to 10 knots, becoming north 10 to 15 knots. Seas 7 to 8 feet. Tuesday, north winds 10 to 15 knots. Seas 7 to 8 feet. Tuesday night, northwest winds 10 to 15 knots. Seas 6 to 8 feet. The coastal waters forecast from Point Reyes to Pigeon Point out to 10 nautical miles. Small craft advisory in effect through Friday morning. For tonight, northwest wind 15 to 20 knots, easing to 10 to 15 knots late. Seas 6 to 9 feet. Wave detail, northwest 17 at 9 seconds. For Friday, northwest wind 10 to 15 knots. Seas 5 to 7 feet. Wave detail, northwest 7 feet at 9 seconds and south 2 feet at 16 seconds. For Friday night, northwest wind 10 to 15 knots, easing to 5 to 10 knots after midnight. Seas 4 to 6 feet. Wave detail, northwest 5 feet at 8 seconds and south 2 feet at 17 seconds. The coastal waters forecast from Pigeon Point to Point Pinos out to 10 nautical miles. Small craft advisory in effect through Friday morning. For tonight, northwest wind 20 to 25 knots, easing to 10 to 15 knots. Seas 5 to 7 feet. Wave detail, northwest 7 feet at 8 seconds. For Friday, northwest wind 10 to 15 knots, rising to 15 to 20 knots in the afternoon. Seas 5 to 7 feet. Wave detail, northwest 6 feet at 9 seconds and south 2 feet at 16 seconds. For Friday night, northwest wind 15 to 20 knots, easing to 10 to 15 knots after midnight. Seas 4 to 6 feet. Wave detail, northwest 6 feet at 8 seconds and south 2 feet at 17 seconds. Semi-sunset and tidal information for the San Francisco Bay Area for Thursday, July 16th.

sunset tonight, 8:30 p.m. The sunrise tomorrow, 6:02 a.m. The sunset tomorrow, 8:29 p.m. Tidal beta at the Golden Gate for the afternoon and evening hours today and the morning hours of tomorrow. High tide, 2:45 p.m. at 5.35 feet. Low tide, 7:41 p.m. at 2.37 feet. High tide, 1:41 a.m. at 6.25 feet. Low tide, 8:19 a.m. at -078 feet. Here are the buoy observations for 4 p.m. Pacific Daylight Time. An offshore buoy 6 winds north at 70 knots, gusting to 21, pressure 1,026.2 millibars. An offshore buoy 59 winds north at 60 knots, water temperature 65, pressure 1,022.0 millibars. In Point Arena buoy, winds northwest 19 knots, gusting to 23, water temperature 54, pressure 1,014.7 millibars, seas 2 feet every 9 seconds. At buoy 13 near Bodega Bay, winds northwest at 23 knots, gusting to 29, pressure 1,012.5 millibars. At Point Reyes Wave Rider buoy, water temperature 55, seas 8 feet every 7 seconds. At San Francisco Bar buoy, water temperature 58, seas 5 feet every 7 seconds. At San Francisco buoy, winds northwest at 19 knots, gusting to 23, water temperature 56, pressure 1,013.2 millibars. At Half Moon Bay buoy, winds northwest 60 knots, water temperature 59, pressure 1,014.5 millibars, seas 7 feet every 7 seconds. At Monterey buoy, winds northwest at 21 knots, gusting to 27, water temperature 55, pressure 1,013.3 millibars. At Point Sur, Wave Rider buoy, water temperature 57, seas 8 feet every 8 seconds. At Cape San Martin buoy, winds northwest at 25 knots, gusting to 31, water temperature 59, pressure 1,011.8 millibars. Synopsis for the Central California coast and bays, including the Monterey Bay, Greater Farallones, and Cordell Bank National Marine Sanctuaries. Moderate to strong northwesterly winds will gradually diminish late tonight into Friday. Hazardous conditions for small crafts will persist on this evening across the coastal waters, with localized gale force gusts expected along the coastal jet reaches of Point Reyes and Point Sur. Moderate to rough seas will prevail through Friday. Conditions improve Saturday as seas abate and northwesterly breezes diminish. The marine forecast for San Pablo Bay, Suisun Bay, the West Delta, and the San Francisco Bay north of the Bay Bridge. Small craft advisory in effect until 9 p.m. Pacific Daylight Time this evening. For tonight, southwest wind 10 to 15 knots with gusts to 25 knots, easing to 5 to 10 knots late. For Friday, southwest wind 10 to 15 knots. For Friday night, southwest wind 10 to 15 knots. 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This broadcast originates from the National Weather Service Office located in Monterey, California, and serves the coastal marine waters, including San Francisco and Monterey Bay. The marine forecast for Monterey Bay. Small craft advisory in effect until 9 p.m. Pacific Daylight Time this evening. For tonight, northwest wind 15 to 20 knots with gusts to 25 knots, easing to 5 to 10 knots. Seas 4 to 6 feet. Wave detail, northwest 5 feet at 8 seconds. For Friday, northwest wind 5 to 10 knots, becoming west 10 to 15 knots in the afternoon. Seas 3 to 5 feet. Wave detail, west 4 feet at 9 seconds. For Friday night, west wind 10 to 15 knots, becoming northwest 5 to 10 knots after midnight. Seas 3 to 5 feet. Wave detail, northwest 4 feet at 8 seconds. The coastal waters forecast from Point Arena to Point Reyes out to 10 nautical miles. Small craft advisory in effect.

Friday morning. Tonight, northwest wind 20 to 25 knots with gusts up to 30 knots, easing to 15 to 20 knots after midnight. Sea 7 to 9 feet wave detail, northwest 8 feet and 8 seconds. Friday, northwest wind 15 to 20 knots, sea 6 to 8 feet wave detail, northwest 7 feet at 9 seconds, and south 2 feet at 16 seconds. Friday night, northwest wind 15 to 20 knots, easing to 10 to 15 knots after midnight. Seas 5 to 7 feet wave detail, northwest 7 feet at 7 seconds. The coastal waters forecast from Point Arena to Point Reyes 10 to 16 nautical miles offshore. Small craft advisory in effect through Friday morning. Tonight, northwest wind 20 to 25 knots, seas 8 to 10 feet wave detail, northwest 10 feet at 8 seconds, and south 2 feet at 15 seconds. Friday, northwest wind 20 to 25 knots, easing to 16 to 20 knots in the afternoon. Sea 7 to 9 feet wave detail, northwest 9 feet at 8 seconds, and south 2 feet at 16 seconds. Friday night, northwest wind 15 to 20 knots, seas around 7 feet wave detail, northwest 7 feet at 7 seconds. San Francisco bar forecast. In the deep water channel, mixed seas of 3 to 5 feet at 9 seconds. Across the bar, swell can be more than twice as high across the bar than surrounding waters. Waves are also more prone to break, particularly during strong ebb currents. Maximum head current of 2.0 knots at 7, 12 p.m. Thursday, and 3.4 knots at 7, 14 a.m. Friday. The coastal waters forecast from Point Pinos to Point Piedras lunges out to 10 nautical miles. Gale warning in effect until 9 p.m. Pacific Daylight Time this evening. Tonight, northwest wind 20 to 25 knots with gusts up to 35 knots, easing to 15 to 20 knots late. Sea 6 to 8 feet wave detail, northwest 7 feet at 8 seconds, and south 2 feet at 15 seconds. Friday, northwest wind 15 to 20 knots, seas 5 to 7 feet wave detail, northwest 6 feet at 9 seconds. Friday night, northwest wind 15 to 20 knots, seas 5 to 6 feet wave detail, northwest 6 feet at 8 seconds, and south 2 feet at 16 seconds. The coastal waters forecast from Pigeon Point to Point Pinos 10 to 16 nautical miles offshore. Small craft advisory in effect through Friday morning. Tonight, northwest wind 15 to 25 knots, sea 7 to 9 feet wave detail, northwest 9 feet at 9 seconds, and south 2 feet at 15 seconds. Friday, northwest wind 15 to 20 knots, sea 7 to 9 feet wave detail, northwest 9 feet at 9 seconds, and south 2 feet at 16 seconds. Friday night, northwest wind 10 to 15 knots, sea 6 to 7 feet wave detail, northwest 7 feet at 8 seconds, and south 2 feet at 16 seconds. The offshore waters forecast for the following marine location: Point Arena to Pigeon Point between 60 nautical miles and 150 nautical miles offshore. Issued at 03:04 p.m. Pacific Daylight Time. Tonight, north to northwest winds 15 to 25 knots. Seas 5 to 9 feet. Friday, north to northwest winds 15 to 25 knots. Seas 6 to 9 feet. Friday night, north to northwest winds 15 to 20 knots. Seas 6 to 7 feet. Saturday, northwest winds 15 to 20 knots. Seas 6 to 7 feet. Saturday night, north to northwest winds 15 to 20 knots. Seas 6 to 8 feet. Sun, north winds 15 to 20 knots. Seas 7 to 8 feet. Sunday night, north to northwest winds 10 to 20 knots. Seas 7 to 8 feet. Monday, north winds 10 to 20 knots, becoming north to northwest 10 to 15 knots. Sea 7 to 9 feet. Monday night, north to northwest winds 10 to 15 knots. Sea 7 to 8 feet. Tuesday, north to northwest winds 10 to 15 knots. Sea 7 to 8 feet. Tuesday night, north to northwest winds 10 to 15 knots. Sea 6 to 8 feet. The offshore waters forecast for the

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Pigeon Point to Point Piedras Blanc is between 60 nautical miles and 150 nautical miles offshore. Issued at 03:04 p.m. Pacific Daylight Time. Tonight, north to northwest winds 15 to 25 knots. Seas 6 to 9 feet. Friday, northwest winds 15 to 20 knots. Seas 6 to 9 feet. Friday night, northwest winds 15 to 20 knots. Seas 6 to 7 feet. Saturday, north to northwest winds 10 to 15 knots. Seas 6 to 7 feet. Saturday night, north to northwest winds 15 to 20 knots. Seas 6 to 7 feet. Sun, north to northwest winds 15 to 20 knots, diminishing to 10 to 15 knots. Seas 6 to 7 feet. Sunday night, northwest winds 10 to 15 knots. Seas 7 to 8 feet. Monday, north to northwest winds 10 to 15 knots. Seas 7 to 8 feet. Monday night, northwest winds 5 to 10 knots, becoming north 10 to 15 knots. Seas 7 to 8 feet. Tuesday, north winds 10 to 15 knots. Seas 7 to 8 feet. Tuesday night, northwest winds 10 to 15 knots. Seas 6 to 8 feet. The coastal waters forecast from Point Reyes to Pigeon Point out to 10 nautical miles. Small craft advisory in effect through Friday morning. For tonight, northwest wind 15 to 20 knots, easing to 10 to 15 knots late. Seas 6 to 9 feet. Wave detail, northwest 7 feet at 9 seconds. For Friday, northwest wind 10 to 15 knots. Seas 5 to 7 feet. Wave detail, northwest 7 feet at 9 seconds and south 2 feet at 16 seconds. For Friday night, northwest wind 10 to 15 knots, easing to 5 to 10 knots after midnight. Seas 4 to 6 feet. Wave detail, northwest 5 feet at 8 seconds and south 2 feet at 17 seconds. The coastal waters forecast from Pigeon Point to Point Pinos out to 10 nautical miles. Small craft advisory in effect through Friday. The coastal waters forecast from Pigeon Point to Point Pinos out to 10 nautical miles. Small craft advisory in effect through Friday morning. For tonight, northwest wind 20 to 25 knots, easing to 10 to 15 knots. Seas 5 to 7 feet. Wave detail, northwest 7 feet at 8 seconds. For Friday, northwest wind 10 to 15 knots, rising to 15 to 20 knots in the afternoon. Seas 5 to 7 feet. Wave detail, northwest 6 feet at 9 seconds and south 2 feet at 16 seconds. For Friday night, northwest wind 15 to 20 knots, easing to 10 to 15 knots after midnight. Seas 4 to 6 feet. Wave detail, northwest 6 feet at 8 seconds and south 2 feet at 17 seconds. Sunrise, sunset, and tidal information for the San Francisco Bay Area for Thursday, July 16th. The sunset tonight, 8:30 p.m. The sunrise tomorrow, 6:02 a.m. The sunset tomorrow, 8:29 p.m. Tidal data at the Golden Gate for the afternoon and evening hours today and the morning hours of tomorrow. High tide, 2:45 p.m. at 5.35 feet. Low tide, 7:41 p.m. at 2.37 feet. High tide, 1:41 a.m. at 6.25 feet. Low tide, 8:19 a.m. at -078 feet. Here are the buoy observations for 4 p.m. Pacific Daylight Time. An offshore buoy 6 winds north at 70 knots, gusting to 21, pressure 1,026.2 millibars. An offshore buoy 59 winds north at 16 knots, water temperature 65, pressure 1,022.0 millibars. At Point Arena buoy, winds northwest 19 knots, gusting to 23, water temperature 54, pressure 1,014.7 millibars, seas 2 feet every 9 seconds. At buoy 13 near Bodega Bay, winds northwest at 23 knots, gusting to 29, pressure 1,000.

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At Point Reyes, wave rider buoy water temperature 55. 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At Temperatures Cove, buoy winds northwest at 19 knots. Gusting to 23. Water temperature 56. Pressure 1013.2 millibars. At Half Moon Bay, buoy winds northwest 16 knots. Water temperature 59. Pressure 1014.5 millibars. Sea 7 feet every 7 seconds. At Monterey, buoy winds northwest at 21 knots. Gusting to 27. Water temperature 55. Pressure 1013.3 millibars. Endpoint, sir. Wave rider buoy water temperature 57. Sea is 8 feet every 8 seconds. At Cape San Martin, buoy winds northwest at 25 knots. Gusting to 31. Water temperature 59. Pressure 1011.8 millibars. Synopsis for the Central California coast and bays, including the Monterey Bay, Greater Fairbanks, and Cordell Bank National Marine Sanctuaries. Moderate to strong northwesterly winds will gradually diminish late tonight into Friday. Hazardous conditions for small crafts will persist throughout this evening across the coastal waters, with localized gale force gusts expected along the coastal jet regions of Point Reyes and Point Sur. Moderate to rough seas will prevail through Friday. Conditions improve Saturday as seas abate and northwesterly breezes diminish. The marine forecast for San Pablo Bay, Susan Bay, the West Delta, and the San Francisco Bay north of the Bay Bridge. Small craft advisory in effect until 9 p.m. Pacific Daylight Time this evening. For tonight, southwest wind 10 to 15 knots with gusts to 25 knots, easing to 5 to 10 knots late. For Friday, southwest wind 10 to 15 knots. For Friday night, southwest wind 10 to 15 knots. The marine forecast for Monterey Bay. Small craft advisory in effect until 9 p.m. Pacific Daylight Time this evening. For tonight, northwest wind 15 to 20 knots with gusts to 25 knots, easing to 5 to 10 knots. Seas 4 to 6 feet. Wave detail, northwest 5 feet at 8 seconds. For Friday, northwest wind 5 to 10 knots, becoming west 10 to 15 knots in the afternoon. Seas 3 to 5 feet. Wave detail, west 4 feet at 9 seconds. For Friday night, west wind 10 to 15 knots, becoming northwest 5 to 10 knots after midnight. Seas 3 to 5 feet. Wave detail, northwest 4 feet at 8 seconds. The coastal waters forecast from Point Arena to Point Reyes out to 10 nautical miles. Small craft advisory in effect through Friday morning. Tonight, northwest wind 20 to 25 knots with gusts up to 30 knots, easing to 15 to 20 knots after midnight. Sea 7 to 9 feet, wave detail, northwest 8 feet at 8 seconds. Friday, northwest wind 15 to 20 knots, sea 6 to 8 feet, wave detail, northwest 7 feet at 9 seconds, and south 2 feet at 16 seconds. Friday night, northwest wind 15 to 20 knots, easing to 10 to 15 knots after midnight. Seas 5 to 7 feet, wave detail, northwest 7 feet at 7 seconds. The coastal waters forecast from Point Arena to Point Reyes 10 to 16 nautical miles offshore. Small craft advisory in effect through Friday morning. Tonight, northwest wind 20 to 25 knots, seas 8 to 10 feet, wave detail, northwest 10 feet at 8 seconds, and south 2 feet at 15 seconds. Friday, northwest wind 20 to 25 knots, easing to 15 to 20 knots in the afternoon. Seas 7 to 9 feet, wave detail, northwest 9 feet at 8 seconds, and south 2 feet at 16 seconds. Friday night, northwest wind 15 to 20 knots, seas around 7 feet, wave detail, northwest 7 feet at 7 seconds. San Francisco Bar forecast. In the deep water channel, mixed seas of 3 to 5 feet at 9 seconds. Across the bar, swell can be more than twice as high across the bar than surrounding waters. Waves are also more prone to break, particularly during strong ebb currents. Maximum ebb current of 2.0 knots.

12 p.m. Thursday at 3.4 knots at 7, 14 a.m. Friday. The coastal waters forecast from Point Pinos to Point Pedros launches out to 10 nautical miles. Gale warning in effect until 9 p.m. Pacific Daylight Time this evening. Tonight, northwest wind 20 to 25 knots with gusts up to 35 knots, easing to 15 to 20 knots late. Sea 6 to 8 feet wave detail, northwest 7 feet at 8 seconds and south 2 feet at 15 seconds. Friday, northwest wind 15 to 20 knots, sea 5 to 7 feet wave detail, northwest 6 feet at 9 seconds. Friday night, northwest wind 15 to 20 knots, sea 5 to 6 feet wave detail, northwest 6 feet at 8 seconds and south 2 feet at 16 seconds. The coastal waters forecast from Pigeon Point to Point Pinos 10 to 60 nautical miles offshore. Small craft advisory in effect through Friday morning. Tonight, northwest wind 15 to 25 knots, sea 7 to 9 feet wave detail. Northwest 9 feet at 9 seconds and south 2 feet at 15 seconds. Friday, northwest wind 15 to 20 knots, sea 7 to 9 feet wave detail. Northwest 9 feet at 9 seconds and south 2 feet at 16 seconds. Friday night, northwest wind 10 to 15 knots, sea 6 to 7 feet wave detail. Northwest 7 feet at 8 seconds and south 2 feet at 16 seconds. The offshore waters forecast for the following marine location: Point Arena to Pigeon Point between 60 nautical miles and 150 nautical miles offshore. Issued at 03:04 p.m. Pacific Daylight Time. Tonight, north to northwest winds 15 to 25 knots. Seas 5 to 9 feet. Friday, north to northwest winds 15 to 25 knots. Seas 6 to 9 feet. Friday night, north to northwest winds 15 to 20 knots. Seas 6 to 7 feet. Saturday, northwest winds 15 to 20 knots. Seas 6 to 7 feet. Saturday night, north to northwest winds 15 to 20 knots. Seas 6 to 8 feet. Sun, north winds 15 to 20 knots. Seas 7 to 8 feet. Sunday night, north to northwest winds 10 to 20 knots. Seas 7 to 8 feet. Monday, north winds 10 to 20 knots, becoming north to northwest 10 to 15 knots. Seas 7 to 9 feet. Monday night, north to northwest winds 10 to 15 knots. Seas 7 to 8 feet. Tuesday, north to northwest winds 10 to 15 knots. Seas 7 to 8 feet. Tuesday night, north to northwest winds 10 to 15 knots. Seas 6 to 8 feet. The offshore waters forecast for the following marine location: Pigeon Point to Point Pedros launches between 60 nautical miles and 150 nautical miles offshore. Issued at 03:04 p.m. Pacific Daylight Time. Tonight, north to northwest winds 15 to 25 knots. Seas 6 to 9 feet. Friday, northwest winds 15 to 20 knots. Seas 6 to 9 feet. Friday night, northwest winds 15 to 20 knots. Seas 6 to 7 feet. Saturday, north to northwest winds 10 to 15 knots. Seas 6 to 7 feet. Saturday night, north to northwest winds 15 to 20 knots. Seas 6 to 7 feet. Sun, north to northwest winds 15 to 20 knots, diminishing to 10 to 15 knots. Seas 6 to 7 feet. Sunday night, northwest winds 10 to 15 knots. Seas 7 to 8 feet. Monday, north to northwest winds 10 to 15 knots. Seas 7 to 8 feet. Monday night, northwest winds 5 to 10 knots, becoming north 10 to 15 knots. Seas 7 to 8 feet. Tuesday, north winds 10 to 15 knots. Seas 7 to 8 feet. Tuesday night, northwest winds 10 to 15 knots. Seas 6 to 8 feet. The coastal waters forecast from Point Reyes to Pigeon Point out to 10 nautical miles. Small craft advisory in effect through Friday morning. For tonight, northwest wind 15 to 20 knots.

10 to 50 knots late. 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Wave detail, northwest 7 feet at 9 seconds. For Friday, northwest wind 10 to 50 knots. Seas 5 to 7 feet. Wave detail, northwest 7 feet at 9 seconds and south 2 feet at 16 seconds. For Friday night, northwest wind 10 to 50 knots, easing to 5 to 10 knots after midnight. Seas 4 to 6 feet. Wave detail, northwest 5 feet at 8 seconds and south 2 feet at 17 seconds. The coastal waters forecast from Pigeon Point to Point Pinos out to 10 nautical miles. Small craft advisory in effect through Friday morning. For tonight, northwest wind 20 to 25 knots, easing to 10 to 15 knots. Seas 5 to 7 feet. Wave detail, northwest 7 feet at 8 seconds. For Friday, northwest wind 10 to 15 knots, rising to 15 to 20 knots in the afternoon. Seas 5 to 7 feet. Wave detail, northwest 6 feet at 9 seconds and south 2 feet at 16 seconds. For Friday night, northwest wind 15 to 20 knots, easing to 10 to 15 knots after midnight. Seas 4 to 6 feet. Wave detail, northwest 6 feet at 8 seconds and south 2 feet at 17 seconds. Sunrise, sunset, and tidal information for the San Francisco Bay Area for Thursday, July 16th. The sunset tonight at 8:30 p.m. The sunrise tomorrow, 6:02 a.m. The sunset tomorrow, 8:29 p.m. Tidal data at the Golden Gate for the afternoon and evening hours today and the morning hours of tomorrow. High tide, 2:45 p.m. at 5.35 feet. Low tide, 7:41 p.m. at 2.37 feet. High tide, 1:41 a.m. at 6.25 feet. Low tide, 8:19 a.m. at -078 feet. Here are the buoy observations for 4 p.m. Pacific Daylight Time. An offshore buoy 6 winds north at 70 knots, gusting to 21, pressure 1,026.2 millibars. An offshore buoy 59 winds north at 16 knots, water temperature 65, pressure 1,022.0 millibars. At Point Arena buoy, winds northwest 19 knots, gusting to 23, water temperature 54, pressure 1,014.7 millibars, seas 2 feet every 9 seconds. At buoy 13 near Bodega Bay, winds northwest at 23 knots, gusting to 29, pressure 1,012.5 millibars. At Point Reyes Wave Rider buoy, water temperature 55, seas 8 feet every 7 seconds. At San Francisco Bar buoy, water temperature 58, seas 5 feet every 7 seconds. At San Francisco buoy, winds northwest at 19 knots, gusting to 23, water temperature 56, pressure 1,013.2 millibars. At Half Moon Bay buoy, winds northwest 16 knots, water temperature 59, pressure 1,014.5 millibars, seas 7 feet every 7 seconds. At Monterey buoy, winds northwest at 21 knots, gusting to 27, water temperature 55, pressure 1,013.3 millibars. At Point Sur, Wave Rider buoy, water temperature 57, seas 8 feet every 8 seconds. At Cape San Martin buoy, winds northwest at 25 knots, gusting to 31, water temperature 59, pressure 1,011.8 millibars. Synopsis for the Central California coast and bays, including the Monterey Bay, Greater Farallones, and Cordell Bank National Marine Sanctuaries. Moderate to strong northwesterly winds will gradually diminish late tonight into Friday. Hazardous conditions for small crafts will persist off this evening across the coastal waters, with localized gale force gusts expected along the coastal jet regions of Point Reyes and Point Sur. Moderate to rough seas will prevail through Friday. Conditions improve Saturday as seas abate and northwesterly breezes diminish. The marine forecast for San Pablo Bay, Suisun Bay, the West Delta, and the San Francisco Bay north of the Bay Bridge. Small craft advisory in effect until 9 p.m.

Pacific Daylight Time this evening. For tonight, southwest wind 10 to 15 knots with gusts to 25 knots, easing to 5 to 10 knots late. For Friday, southwest wind 10 to 15 knots. For Friday night, southwest wind 10 to 15 knots. The marine forecast for Monterey Bay. Small craft advisory in effect until 9 p.m. Pacific Daylight Time this evening. For tonight, northwest wind 15 to 20 knots with gusts to 25 knots, easing to 5 to 10 knots. Seas 4 to 6 feet. Wave detail, northwest 5 feet at 8 seconds. For Friday, northwest wind 5 to 10 knots, becoming west 10 to 15 knots in the afternoon. Seas 3 to 5 feet. Wave detail, west 4 feet at 9 seconds. For Friday night, west wind 10 to 15 knots, becoming northwest 5 to 10 knots after midnight. Seas 3 to 5 feet. Wave detail, northwest 4 feet at 8 seconds. The coastal waters forecast from Point Arena to Point Reyes out to 10 nautical miles. Small craft advisory in effect through Friday morning. Tonight, northwest wind 20 to 25 knots with gusts up to 30 knots, easing to 15 to 20 knots after midnight. Sea 7, 9 feet wave detail, northwest 8 feet at 8 seconds. Friday, northwest wind 15 to 20 knots, sea 6 to 8 feet wave detail, northwest 7 feet at 9 seconds and south 2 feet at 16 seconds. Friday night, northwest wind 15 to 20 knots, easing to 10 to 15 knots after midnight. Seas 5 to 7 feet wave detail, northwest 7 feet at 7 seconds. The coastal waters forecast from Point Arena to Point Reyes 10 to 16 nautical miles offshore. Small craft advisory in effect through Friday morning. Tonight, northwest wind 20 to 25 knots, seas 8 to 10 feet wave detail, northwest 10 feet at 8 seconds, and south 2 feet at 15 seconds. Friday, northwest wind 20 to 25 knots, easing to 15 to 20 knots in the afternoon. Seas 7 to 9 feet wave detail, northwest 9 feet at 8 seconds, and south 2 feet at 16 seconds. Friday night, northwest wind 15 to 20 knots, seas around 7 feet wave detail, northwest 7 feet at 7 seconds. San Francisco Bar forecast. In the deep water channel, mixed seas of 3 to 5 feet at 9 seconds. Across the bar, swell can be more than twice as high across the bar than surrounding waters. Waves are also more prone to break, particularly during strong ebb currents. Maximum head current of 2.0 knots at 7, 12 p.m. Thursday and 3.4 knots at 7, 14 a.m. Friday. The coastal waters forecast from Point Pinos to Point Piedras blunts out to 10 nautical miles. Gale warning in effect until 9 p.m. Pacific Daylight Time this evening. Tonight, northwest wind 20 to 25 knots with gusts up to 35 knots, easing to 15 to 20 knots late. Seas 6 to 8 feet wave detail, northwest 7 feet at 8 seconds and south 2 feet at 15 seconds. Friday, northwest wind 15 to 20 knots, seas 5 to 7 feet wave detail, northwest 6 feet at 9 seconds. Friday night, northwest wind 15 to 20 knots, seas 5 to 6 feet wave detail, northwest 6 feet at 8 seconds and south 2 feet at 16 seconds. The coastal waters forecast from Pigeon Point to Point Pinos 10 to 16 nautical miles offshore. Small craft advisory in effect through Friday morning. Tonight, northwest wind 15 to 25 knots, sea 7 to 9 feet wave detail, northwest 9 feet at 9 seconds and south 2 feet at 15 seconds. Friday, northwest wind 15 to 20 knots, sea 7 to 9 feet wave detail, northwest 9 feet at 9 seconds and south 2 feet at 16 seconds. Friday night, northwest wind 10 to 15 knots, sea 6 to 7 feet wave detail, northwest 7 feet at 8 seconds and south 2 feet at 16 seconds. 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

including San Francisco and Monterey Bay. The offshore waters forecast for the following marine location: Point Arena to Pigeon Point between 60 nautical miles and 150 nautical miles offshore. Issued at 03:04 p.m. Pacific Daylight Time. Tonight, north to northwest winds 15 to 25 knots. Seas 5 to 9 feet. Friday, north to northwest winds 15 to 25 knots. Seas 6 to 9 feet. Friday night, north to northwest winds 15 to 20 knots. Seas 6 to 7 feet. Saturday, northwest winds 15 to 20 knots. Seas 6 to 7 feet. Saturday night, north to northwest winds 15 to 20 knots. Seas 6 to 8 feet. Sun, north winds 15 to 20 knots. Seas 7 to 8 feet. Sunday night, north to northwest winds 10 to 20 knots. Seas 7 to 8 feet. Monday, north winds 10 to 20 knots, becoming north to northwest 10 to 15 knots. Seas 7 to 9 feet. Monday night, north to northwest winds 10 to 15 knots. Seas 7 to 8 feet. Tuesday, north to northwest winds 10 to 15 knots. Seas 7 to 8 feet. Tuesday night, north to northwest winds 10 to 15 knots. Seas 6 to 8 feet. The offshore waters forecast for the following marine location: Pigeon Point to Point Piedras Blancas between 60 nautical miles and 150 nautical miles offshore. 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Tonight, north to northwest winds 15 to 25 knots. Seas 6 to 9 feet. Friday, northwest winds 15 to 20 knots. Seas 6 to 9 feet. Friday night, northwest winds 15 to 20 knots. Seas 6 to 7 feet. Saturday, north to northwest winds 10 to 15 knots. Seas 6 to 7 feet. Saturday night, north to northwest winds 15 to 20 knots. Seas 6 to 7 feet. Sun, north to northwest winds 15 to 20 knots, diminishing to 10 to 15 knots. Seas 6 to 7 feet. Sunday night, northwest winds 10 to 15 knots. Seas 7 to 8 feet. Monday, north to northwest winds 10 to 15 knots. Seas 7 to 8 feet. Monday night, northwest winds 5 to 10 knots, becoming north 10 to 15 knots. Seas 7 to 8 feet. Tuesday, north winds 10 to 15 knots. Seas 7 to 8 feet. Tuesday night, northwest winds 10 to 15 knots. Seas 6 to 8 feet. The coastal waters forecast from Point Reyes to Pigeon Point out to 10 nautical miles. Small craft advisory in effect through Friday morning. For tonight, northwest wind 15 to 20 knots, easing to 10 to 15 knots late. Seas 6 to 9 feet. Wave detail, northwest 7 feet at 9 seconds. For Friday, northwest wind 10 to 15 knots. Seas 5 to 7 feet. Wave detail, northwest 7 feet at 9 seconds and south 2 feet at 16 seconds. For Friday night, northwest wind 10 to 15 knots, easing to 5 to 10 knots after midnight. Seas 4 to 6 feet. Wave detail, northwest 5 feet at 8 seconds and south 2 feet at 17 seconds. The coastal waters forecast from Pigeon Point to Point Pinos out to 10 nautical miles. Small craft advisory in effect through Friday morning. For tonight, northwest wind 20 to 25 knots, easing to 10 to 15 knots. Seas 5 to 7 feet. Wave detail, northwest 7 feet at 8 seconds. For Friday, northwest wind 10 to 15 knots, rising to 15 to 20 knots in the afternoon. Seas 5 to 7 feet. Wave detail, northwest 6 feet at 9 seconds and south 2 feet at 16 seconds. For Friday night, northwest wind 15 to 20 knots, easing to 10 to 15 knots after midnight. Seas 4 to 6 feet. Wave detail, northwest 6 feet at 8 seconds and south 2 feet.